Wednesday. The probability for widespread hazardous weather is low. The Altoona climate summary for this evening, as of 5 p.m., July 23, 2026. Today's high temperature was 74 degrees and the low 47 degrees. No precipitation fell today, which leaves the monthly total at 5.21 inches. The record high for tomorrow is 95, which occurred in 2016, and the record low is 50, which occurred in 1957. Sunset tonight is at 8:36 p.m. Sunrise tomorrow is at 6:04 a.m. The next couple of days will feel like an early fall preview with comfortably low humidity and pleasant temperatures with highs in the low to mid 80s region-wide. The tranquil and dry weather pattern will continue through the end of the week into the last weekend of July, as high pressure remains over the northeastern section of the country. Lows for tonight will range from the lower 40s in valley areas over the northern tier to the upper 50s by Pittsburgh and Philadelphia. Increasingly unsettled conditions are expected into next week with a chance of showers and storms from late Monday night into early Wednesday. Here is the latest National Weather Service forecast for Blair and Bedford counties, including the city of Altoona. Tonight, clear. Lows in the lower 50s. Northeast winds around 5 miles an hour. Friday, sunny, then becoming partly sunny between noon and 2 p.m., then becoming mostly cloudy. Highs in the upper 70s. Southeast winds 5 to 10 miles an hour. Friday night, mostly cloudy through 10 p.m. then clearing. Lows in the upper 50s. Southeast winds around 5 miles an hour. Saturday, mostly sunny. Highs in the upper 70s. Southeast winds 5 to 10 miles an hour with gusts up to 20 miles an hour. Saturday night, partly cloudy. A slight chance of showers between 8 p.m. and 2 a.m. Lows in the lower 60s. South winds around 5 miles an hour. Chance of rain 20%. Here is the latest National Weather Service forecast for Cambria County, including the city of Johnstown. Tonight, clear. Lows around 50. Northeast winds around 5 miles an hour. Friday, sunny, then becoming partly sunny between noon and 2 p.m., then becoming mostly cloudy. Highs in the mid-70s. Southeast winds 5 to 10 miles an hour. Friday night, partly cloudy. Lows in the upper 50s. Southeast winds 5 to 10 miles an hour. Saturday, mostly sunny. A slight chance of showers between 2 p.m. and 4 p.m. A slight chance of showers and thunderstorms after 4 p.m. Highs in the upper 70s. Southeast winds 5 to 10 miles an hour with gusts up to 20 miles an hour. Chance of rain 20%. Saturday night, mostly cloudy with a slight chance of showers and thunderstorms before 8 p.m., then partly cloudy with a slight chance of showers between 8 p.m. and 2 a.m. Partly cloudy after 2 a.m. Lows around 60. South winds around 5 miles an hour. Chance of rain 20%. And now the extended forecast for South Central Pennsylvania. Sunday, mostly sunny with a chance of showers and thunderstorms. Highs in the lower 80s. Chance of rain 40%. Sunday night, partly cloudy with a slight chance of showers and thunderstorms. Lows in the lower 60s. Chance of rain 20%. Monday, partly sunny with a chance of showers and thunderstorms. Highs in the lower 80s. Chance of rain 50%. Monday night, showers likely and a slight chance of thunderstorms. Lows in the mid-60s. Chance of rain 70%. Tuesday, partly sunny with a chance of showers and thunderstorms. Highs in the lower 80s. Chance of rain 50%. Tuesday night, mostly cloudy with a chance of showers. Lows in the lower 60s. Chance of rain 50%. Wednesday, mostly sunny. Highs in the upper 70s. Wednesday night, partly cloudy. Lows around 60. Thursday, mostly sunny. Highs around 80. The 8 to 14 day outlook, from Friday, July 31st to Thursday, August 6th, calls for near normal temperatures and near normal precipitation. Normal high temperatures across central Pennsylvania during this period range from the upper 70s over the Allegheny Mountains to the mid-80s across the lower Susquehanna Valley. Normal lows range from the mid-50s over the Alleghenies to the

60s across the lower Susquehanna Valley. Here are the 8 p.m. conditions in the Altoona area. In Altoona, it was clear. The temperature was 67 degrees, the dew point 54, and the relative humidity 63%. The wind was east at 3 miles an hour. The pressure was 30.20 inches and steady. At State College, it was clear. The temperature was 72 degrees, the dew point 54, and the relative humidity 53%. The wind was calm. The pressure was 30.19 inches and steady. Now, a few other local conditions: Johnstown, clear 67, DuBois, partly cloudy 68, La Trobe, clear 72, Pittsburgh, partly cloudy 74, Erie, clear 70, Bradford, clear 67. To the south and east, York, clear 72, Selins Grove, clear 71, Harrisburg, partly cloudy 77, Philadelphia, partly cloudy 80, Baltimore, partly cloudy 76, Washington, D.C., partly cloudy 77. Once again, in Altoona it was 67 degrees under clear skies. And at State College it was 72 degrees under clear skies. This is NOAA Weather Radio, All Hazards Station WNG 589. 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Here's the hazardous weather outlook for the following counties: Bedford, Blair, Cambria, and Huntingdon. For today and tonight, no hazardous weather is expected at this time. And now the extended outlook for the period Friday through Wednesday. The probability for widespread hazardous weather is low. The Altoona climate summary for this evening, as of 5 p.m., July 23, 2026. Today's high temperature was 74 degrees and the low 47 degrees. No precipitation fell today, which leaves the monthly total at 5.21 inches. The record high for tomorrow is 95, which occurred in 2016, and the record low is 50, which occurred in 1957. Sunset tonight is at 8:36 p.m. Sunrise tomorrow is at 6:04 a.m. The next couple of days will feel like an early fall preview, with comfortably low humidity and pleasant temperatures with highs in the low to mid 80s region-wide. The tranquil and dry weather pattern will continue through the end of the week into the last weekend of July, as high pressure remains over the northeastern section of the country. Lows for tonight will range from the lower 40s in valley areas over the northern tier to the upper 50s by Pittsburgh and Philadelphia. Increasingly unsettled conditions are expected into next week, with a chance of showers and storms from late Monday night into early Wednesday. Here is the latest National Weather Service forecast for Blair and Bedford counties, including the city of Altoona. Tonight, clear. Lows in the lower 50s. Northeast winds around 5 miles an hour. Friday, sunny, then becoming partly sunny between noon and 2 p.m., then becoming mostly cloudy. Highs in the upper 70s. Southeast winds 5 to 10 miles an hour. Friday night, mostly cloudy through 10 p.m. then clearing. Lows in the upper 50s. Southeast winds around 5 miles an hour. Saturday, mostly sunny. Highs in the upper 70s. Southeast winds 5 to 10 miles an hour with gusts up to 20 miles an hour. Saturday night, partly cloudy. A slight chance of showers between 8 p.m. and 2 a.m. Lows in the lower 60s. South winds around 5 miles an hour. Chance of rain 20%. Here is the latest National Weather Service forecast for Cambria County, including the city of Johnstown. Tonight, clear. Lows around 50. Northeast winds around 5 miles an hour. Friday, sunny, then becoming partly sunny between noon and 2 p.m., then becoming mostly cloudy. Highs in the mid-70s. Southeast winds 5 to 10 miles an hour. Friday night, partly cloudy. Lows in the upper 50s. Southeast winds 5 to 10 miles an hour. Saturday, mostly sunny. A slight chance of showers between 2 p.m. and 4 p.m. A slight chance of showers and thunderstorms after 4 p.m. Highs in the upper 70s. Southeast winds 5 to 10 miles an hour with gusts up to 20 miles an hour. Chance of rain 20%. Saturday night, mostly cloudy with a slight chance of showers and thunderstorms before 8 p.m., then partly cloudy with a slight chance of showers between 8 p.m. and 2 a.m.
partly cloudy after 2 a.m. Lows around 60. South winds around 5 miles an hour. Chance of rain 20%. And now the extended forecast for South Central Pennsylvania. Sunday, mostly sunny with a chance of showers and thunderstorms. Highs in the lower 80s. Chance of rain 40%. Sunday night, partly cloudy with a slight chance of showers and thunderstorms. Lows in the lower 60s. Chance of rain 20%. Monday, partly sunny with a chance of showers and thunderstorms. Highs in the lower 80s. Chance of rain 50%. Monday night, showers likely and a slight chance of thunderstorms. Lows in the mid-60s. Chance of rain 70%. Tuesday, partly sunny with a chance of showers and thunderstorms. Highs in the lower 80s. Chance of rain 50%. Tuesday night, mostly cloudy with a chance of showers. Lows in the lower 60s. Chance of rain 50%. Wednesday, mostly sunny. Highs in the upper 70s. Wednesday night, partly cloudy. Lows around 60. Thursday, mostly sunny. Highs around 80. The 8 to 14 day outlook, from Friday, July 31st to Thursday, August 6th, calls for near normal temperatures and near normal precipitation. Normal high temperatures across central Pennsylvania during this period range from the upper 70s over the Allegheny Mountains to the mid-80s across the lower Susquehanna Valley. Normal lows range from the mid-50s over the Alleghenies to the mid-60s across the lower Susquehanna Valley. Here are the 8 p.m. conditions in the Altoona area. In Altoona, it was clear. The temperature was 67 degrees, the dew point 54, and the relative humidity 63%. The wind was east at 3 miles an hour. The pressure was 30.20 inches and steady. At State College, it was clear. The temperature was 72 degrees, the dew point 54, and the relative humidity 53%. The wind was calm. The pressure was 30.19 inches and steady. Now, a few other local conditions: Johnstown, clear 67, Dubois, partly cloudy 68, La Trobe, clear 72, Pittsburgh, partly cloudy 74, Erie, clear 70, Bradford, clear 67. To the south and east, York, clear 72, Selins Grove, clear 71, Harrisburg, partly cloudy 77, Philadelphia, partly cloudy 80, Baltimore, partly cloudy 76, Washington, D.C., partly cloudy 77. Once again, in Altoona it was 67 degrees under clear skies. And at State College it was 72 degrees under clear skies. This is NOAA Weather Radio, All Hazards Station WMG 589. 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Here's the hazardous weather outlook for the following counties: Bedford, Blair, Cambria, and Huntingdon. For today and tonight, no hazardous weather is expected at this time. And now the extended outlook for the period Friday through Wednesday. The probability for widespread hazardous weather is low. The Altoona climate summary for this evening, as of 5 p.m., July 23, 2026. Today's high temperature was 74 degrees and the low 47 degrees. No precipitation fell today, which leaves the monthly total at 5.21 inches. The record high for tomorrow is 95, which occurred in 2016, and the record low is 50, which occurred in 1957. Sunset tonight is at 8:36 p.m. Sunrise tomorrow is at 6:04 a.m. The next couple of days will feel like an early fall preview with comfortably low humidity and pleasant temperatures with highs in the low to mid 80s region-wide. The tranquil and dry weather pattern will continue through the end of the week into the last weekend of July, as high pressure remains over the northeastern section of the country. Lows for tonight will range from the lower 40s in valley areas over the northern tier to the upper 50s by Pittsburgh and Philadelphia. Increasingly unsettled conditions are expected into next week with a chance of showers and storms from late Monday night into early Wednesday. Here is the latest National Weather Service forecast for Blair and Bedford counties, including the city of Altoona. Tonight, clear. Lows in the lower 50s. Northeast winds around 5 miles an hour. Friday, sunny, then becoming partly sunny between noon and 2 p.m., then becoming mostly cloudy.
highs in the upper 70s. Southeast winds 5 to 10 miles an hour. Friday night, mostly cloudy through 10 p.m. then clearing. Lows in the upper 50s. Southeast winds around 5 miles an hour. Saturday, mostly sunny. Highs in the upper 70s. Southeast winds 5 to 10 miles an hour with gusts up to 20 miles an hour. Saturday night, partly cloudy. A slight chance of showers between 8 p.m. and 2 a.m. Lows in the lower 60s. South winds around 5 miles an hour. Chance of rain 20%. Here is the latest National Weather Service forecast for Cambria County, including the city of Johnstown. Tonight, clear. Lows around 50. Northeast winds around 5 miles an hour. Friday, sunny, then becoming partly sunny between noon and 2 p.m., then becoming mostly cloudy. Highs in the mid-70s. Southeast winds 5 to 10 miles an hour. Friday night, partly cloudy. Lows in the upper 50s. Southeast winds 5 to 10 miles an hour. Saturday, mostly sunny. A slight chance of showers between 2 p.m. and 4 p.m. A slight chance of showers and thunderstorms after 4 p.m. Highs in the upper 70s. Southeast winds 5 to 10 miles an hour with gusts up to 20 miles an hour. Chance of rain 20%. Saturday night, mostly cloudy with a slight chance of showers and thunderstorms before 8 p.m., then partly cloudy with a slight chance of showers between 8 p.m. and 2 a.m. Partly cloudy after 2 a.m. Lows around 60. South winds around 5 miles an hour. Chance of rain 20%. And now the extended forecast for South Central Pennsylvania. Sunday, mostly sunny with a chance of showers and thunderstorms. Highs in the lower 80s. Chance of rain 40%. Sunday night, partly cloudy with a slight chance of showers and thunderstorms. Lows in the lower 60s. Chance of rain 20%. Monday, partly sunny with a chance of showers and thunderstorms. Highs in the lower 80s. Chance of rain 50%. Monday night, showers likely and a slight chance of thunderstorms. Lows in the mid-60s. Chance of rain 70%. Tuesday, partly sunny with a chance of showers and thunderstorms. Highs in the lower 80s. Chance of rain 50%. Tuesday night, mostly cloudy with a chance of showers. Lows in the lower 60s. Chance of rain 50%. Wednesday, mostly sunny. Highs in the upper 70s. Wednesday night, partly cloudy. Lows around 60. Thursday, mostly sunny. Highs around 80. The 8 to 14 day outlook, from Friday, July 31st to Thursday, August 6th, calls for near normal temperatures and near normal precipitation. Normal high temperatures across central Pennsylvania during this period range from the upper 70s over the Allegheny Mountains to the mid-80s across the lower Susquehanna Valley. Normal lows range from the mid-50s over the Alleghenies to the mid-60s across the lower Susquehanna Valley. Here are the 8 p.m. conditions in the Altoona area. In Altoona, it was clear. The temperature was 67 degrees, the dew point 54, and the relative humidity 63%. The wind was east at 3 miles an hour. The pressure was 30.20 inches and steady. At State College, it was clear. The temperature was 72 degrees, the dew point 54, and the relative humidity 53%. The wind was calm. The pressure was 30.19 inches and steady. Now, a few other local conditions: Johnstown, clear 67, Dubois, partly cloudy 68, La Trobe, clear 72, Pittsburgh, partly cloudy 74, Erie, clear 70, Bradford, clear 67. To the south and east, York, clear 72, Selins Grove, clear 71, Harrisburg, partly cloudy 77, Philadelphia, partly cloudy 80, Baltimore, partly cloudy 76, Washington, D.C., partly cloudy 77. Once again, in Altoona it was 67 degrees under clear skies. And at State College it was 72 degrees under clear skies. This is NOAA Weather Radio, All Hazards Station WNG 589. 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Here's the hazardous weather outlook for the following counties: Bedford,
Blair, Cambria and Huntingdon. For today and tonight, no hazardous weather is expected at this time. And now the extended outlook for the period Friday through Wednesday. The probability for widespread hazardous weather is low. The Altoona climate summary for this evening, as of 5 p.m., July 23, 2026. Today's high temperature was 74 degrees and the low 47 degrees. No precipitation fell today, which leaves the monthly total at 5.21 inches. The record high for tomorrow is 95, which occurred in 2016, and the record low is 50, which occurred in 1957. Sunset tonight is at 8:36 p.m. Sunrise tomorrow is at 6:04 a.m. The next couple of days will feel like an early fall preview with comfortably low humidity and pleasant temperatures with highs in the low to mid 80s region-wide. The tranquil and dry weather pattern will continue through the end of the week into the last weekend of July, as high pressure remains over the northeastern section of the country. Lows for tonight will range from the lower 40s in valley areas over the northern tier to the upper 50s by Pittsburgh and Philadelphia. Increasingly unsettled conditions are expected into next week with a chance of showers and storms from late Monday night into early Wednesday. Here is the latest National Weather Service forecast for Blair and Bedford counties, including the city of Altoona. Tonight, clear. Lows in the lower 50s. Northeast winds around 5 miles an hour. Friday, sunny, then becoming partly sunny between noon and 2 p.m., then becoming mostly cloudy. Highs in the upper 70s. Southeast winds 5 to 10 miles an hour. Friday night, mostly cloudy through 10 p.m. then clearing. Lows in the upper 50s. Southeast winds around 5 miles an hour. Saturday, mostly sunny. Highs in the upper 70s. Southeast winds 5 to 10 miles an hour with gusts up to 20 miles an hour. Saturday night, partly cloudy. A slight chance of showers between 8 p.m. and 2 a.m. Lows in the lower 60s. South winds around 5 miles an hour. Chance of rain 20%. Here is the latest National Weather Service forecast for Cambria County, including the city of Johnstown. Tonight, clear. Lows around 50. Northeast winds around 5 miles an hour. Friday, sunny, then becoming partly sunny between noon and 2 p.m., then becoming mostly cloudy. Highs in the mid-70s. Southeast winds 5 to 10 miles an hour. Friday night, partly cloudy. Lows in the upper 50s. Southeast winds 5 to 10 miles an hour. Saturday, mostly sunny. A slight chance of showers between 2 p.m. and 4 p.m. A slight chance of showers and thunderstorms after 4 p.m. Highs in the upper 70s. Southeast winds 5 to 10 miles an hour with gusts up to 20 miles an hour. Chance of rain 20%. Saturday night, mostly cloudy with a slight chance of showers and thunderstorms before 8 p.m., then partly cloudy with a slight chance of showers between 8 p.m. and 2 a.m. Partly cloudy after 2 a.m. Lows around 60. South winds around 5 miles an hour. Chance of rain 20%. And now the extended forecast for South Central Pennsylvania. Sunday, mostly sunny with a chance of showers and thunderstorms. Highs in the lower 80s. Chance of rain 40%. Sunday night, partly cloudy with a slight chance of showers and thunderstorms. Lows in the lower 60s. Chance of rain 20%. Monday, partly sunny with a chance of showers and thunderstorms. Highs in the lower 80s. Chance of rain 50%. Monday night, showers likely and a slight chance of thunderstorms. Lows in the mid-60s. Chance of rain 70%. Tuesday, partly sunny with a chance of showers and thunderstorms. Highs in the lower 80s. Chance of rain 50%. Tuesday night, mostly cloudy with a chance of showers. Lows in the lower 60s. Chance of rain 50%. Wednesday, mostly sunny. Highs in the upper 70s. Wednesday night, partly cloudy. Lows around 60. Thursday, mostly sunny. Highs around 80. The 8 to 14 day outlook, from Friday, July 31st to Thursday, August 6th, calls for near normal temperatures and near normal precipitation.
Normal high temperatures across central Pennsylvania during this period range from the upper 70s over the Allegheny Mountains to the mid-80s across the lower Susquehanna Valley. Normal lows range from the mid-50s over the Alleghenies to the mid-60s across the lower Susquehanna Valley. Here are the 8 p.m. conditions in the Altoona area. In Altoona, it was clear. The temperature was 67 degrees, the dew point 54, and the relative humidity 63%. The wind was east at 3 miles an hour. The pressure was 30.20 inches and steady. At State College, it was clear. The temperature was 72 degrees, the dew point 54, and the relative humidity 53%. The wind was calm. The pressure was 30.19 inches and steady. Now, a few other local conditions: Johnstown, clear 67, DuBois, partly cloudy 68, La Trobe, clear 72, Pittsburgh, partly cloudy 74, Erie, clear 70, Bradford, clear 67. To the south and east, York, clear 72, Selins Grove, clear 71, Harrisburg, partly cloudy 77, Philadelphia, partly cloudy 80, Baltimore, partly cloudy 76, Washington, D.C., partly cloudy 77. Once again, in Altoona it was 67 degrees under clear skies. And at State College it was 72 degrees under clear skies. This is NOAA Weather Radio, All Hazards Station WNG 589. 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Here's the hazardous weather outlook for the following counties: Bedford, Blair, Cambria, and Huntingdon. For today and tonight, no hazardous weather is expected at this time. And now the extended outlook for the period Friday through Wednesday. The probability for widespread hazardous weather is low. The Altoona climate summary for this evening, as of 5 p.m., July 23, 2026. Today's high temperature was 74 degrees and the low 47 degrees. No precipitation fell today, which leaves the monthly total at 5.21 inches. The record high for tomorrow is 95, which occurred in 2016, and the record low is 50, which occurred in 1957. Sunset tonight is at 8:36 p.m. Sunrise tomorrow is at 6:04 a.m. The next couple of days will feel like an early fall preview with comfortably low humidity and pleasant temperatures with highs in the low to mid 80s region wide. The tranquil and dry weather pattern will continue through the end of the week into the last weekend of July, as high pressure remains over the northeastern section of the country. Lows for tonight will range from the lower 40s in valley areas over the northern tier to the upper 50s by Pittsburgh and Philadelphia. Increasingly unsettled conditions are expected into next week with a chance of showers and storms from late Monday night into early Wednesday. Here is the latest National Weather Service forecast for Blair and Bedford counties, including the city of Altoona. Tonight, clear. Lows in the lower 50s. Northeast winds around 5 miles an hour. Friday, sunny, then becoming partly sunny between noon and 2 p.m., then becoming mostly cloudy. Highs in the upper 70s. Southeast winds 5 to 10 miles an hour. Friday night, mostly cloudy through 10 p.m. then clearing. Lows in the upper 50s. Southeast winds around 5 miles an hour. Saturday, mostly sunny. Highs in the upper 70s. Southeast winds 5 to 10 miles an hour with gusts up to 20 miles an hour. Saturday night, partly cloudy. A slight chance of showers between 8 p.m. and 2 a.m. Lows in the lower 60s. South winds around 5 miles an hour. Chance of rain 20%. Here is the latest National Weather Service forecast for Cambria County, including the city of Johnstown. Tonight, clear. Lows around 50. Northeast winds around 5 miles an hour. Friday, sunny, then becoming partly sunny between noon and 2 p.m., then becoming mostly cloudy. Highs in the mid-70s. Southeast winds 5 to 10 miles an hour. Friday night, partly cloudy. Lows in the upper 50s. Southeast winds 5 to 10 miles an hour. Saturday, mostly sunny. A slight chance of showers between 2 p.m. and 4 p.m. A slight chance of showers and thunderstorms after 4 p.m. Highs in the upper 70s.
southeast winds 5 to 10 miles an hour with gusts up to 20 miles an hour. Chance of rain 20%. Saturday night, mostly cloudy with a slight chance of showers and thunderstorms before 8 p.m., then partly cloudy with a slight chance of showers between 8 p.m. and 2 a.m. Partly cloudy after 2 a.m. Lows around 60. South winds around 5 miles an hour. Chance of rain 20%. And now the extended forecast for South Central Pennsylvania. Sunday, mostly sunny with a chance of showers and thunderstorms. Highs in the lower 80s. Chance of rain 40%. Sunday night, partly cloudy with a slight chance of showers and thunderstorms. Lows in the lower 60s. Chance of rain 20%. Monday, partly sunny with a chance of showers and thunderstorms. Highs in the lower 80s. Chance of rain 50%. Monday night, showers likely and a slight chance of thunderstorms. Lows in the mid-60s. Chance of rain 70%. Tuesday, partly sunny with a chance of showers and thunderstorms. Highs in the lower 80s. Chance of rain 50%. Tuesday night, mostly cloudy with a chance of showers. Lows in the lower 60s. Chance of rain 50%. Wednesday, mostly sunny. Highs in the upper 70s. Wednesday night, partly cloudy. Lows around 60. Thursday, mostly sunny. Highs around 80. The 8 to 14 day outlook, from Friday, July 31st to Thursday, August 6th, calls for near normal temperatures and near normal precipitation. Normal high temperatures across central Pennsylvania during this period range from the upper 70s over the Allegheny Mountains to the mid-80s across the lower Susquehanna Valley. Normal lows range from the mid-50s over the Alleghenies to the mid-60s across the lower Susquehanna Valley. Here are the 8 p.m. conditions in the Altoona area. In Altoona, it was clear. The temperature was 67 degrees, the dew point 54, and the relative humidity 63%. The wind was east at 3 miles an hour. The pressure was 30.20 inches and steady. At State College, it was clear. The temperature was 72 degrees, the dew point 54, and the relative humidity 53%. The wind was calm. The pressure was 30.19 inches and steady. Now, a few other local conditions: Johnstown, clear 67, Dubois, partly cloudy 68, La Trobe, clear 72, Pittsburgh, partly cloudy 74, Erie, clear 70, Bradford, clear 67. To the south and east, York, clear 72, Selins Grove, clear 71, Harrisburg, partly cloudy 77, Philadelphia, partly cloudy 80, Baltimore, partly cloudy 76, Washington, D.C., partly cloudy 77. Once again, in Altoona it was 67 degrees under clear skies. And at State College it was 72 degrees under clear skies. This is NOAA Weather Radio, All Hazards Station WNG 589. 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Here's the hazardous weather outlook for the following counties: Bedford, Blair, Cambria, and Huntingdon. For today and tonight. No hazardous weather is expected at this time. And now the extended outlook for the period Friday through Wednesday. The probability for widespread hazardous weather is low. The next couple of days will feel like an early fall preview with comfortably low humidity and pleasant temperatures with highs in the low to mid 80s region wide. The tranquil and dry weather pattern will continue through the end of the week into the last weekend of July, as high pressure remains over the northeastern section of the country. Lows for tonight will range from the lower 40s in valley areas over the northern tier to the upper 50s by Pittsburgh and Philadelphia. Increasingly unsettled conditions are expected into next week with a chance of showers and storms from late Monday night into early Wednesday. Here is the latest National Weather Service forecast for Blair and Bedford counties, including the city of Altoona. Tonight, clear. Lows in the lower 50s. Northeast winds around 5 miles an hour. Friday, sunny, then becoming partly sunny between noon and 2 p.m., then becoming mostly cloudy. Highs in the upper 70s. Southeast winds 5 to 10 miles an hour. Friday night, mostly cloudy through 10 p.m., then clearing. Lows in the upper 50s. Southeast winds around 5 miles an hour.
Saturday, mostly sunny. Highs in the upper 70s. Southeast winds 5 to 10 miles an hour with gusts up to 20 miles an hour. Saturday night, partly cloudy. A slight chance of showers between 8 p.m. and 2 a.m. Lows in the lower 60s. South winds around 5 miles an hour. Chance of rain 20%. Here is the latest National Weather Service forecast for Cambria County, including the city of Johnstown. Tonight, clear. Lows around 50. Northeast winds around 5 miles an hour. Friday, sunny, then becoming partly sunny between noon and 2 p.m., then becoming mostly cloudy. Highs in the mid-70s. Southeast winds 5 to 10 miles an hour. Friday night, partly cloudy. Lows in the upper 50s. Southeast winds 5 to 10 miles an hour. Saturday, mostly sunny. A slight chance of showers between 2 p.m. and 4 p.m. A slight chance of showers and thunderstorms after 4 p.m. Highs in the upper 70s. Southeast winds 5 to 10 miles an hour with gusts up to 20 miles an hour. Chance of rain 20%. Saturday night, mostly cloudy with a slight chance of showers and thunderstorms before 8 p.m., then partly cloudy with a slight chance of showers between 8 p.m. and 2 a.m. Partly cloudy after 2 a.m. Lows around 60. South winds around 5 miles an hour. Chance of rain 20%. And now the extended forecast for South Central Pennsylvania. Sunday, mostly sunny with a chance of showers and thunderstorms. Highs in the lower 80s. Chance of rain 40%. Sunday night, partly cloudy with a slight chance of showers and thunderstorms. Lows in the lower 60s. Chance of rain 20%. Monday, partly sunny with a chance of showers and thunderstorms. Highs in the lower 80s. Chance of rain 50%. Monday night, showers likely and a slight chance of thunderstorms. Lows in the mid-60s. Chance of rain 70%. Tuesday, partly sunny with a chance of showers and thunderstorms. Highs in the lower 80s. Chance of rain 50%. Tuesday night, mostly cloudy with a chance of showers. Lows in the lower 60s. Chance of rain 50%. Wednesday, mostly sunny. Highs in the upper 70s. Wednesday night, partly cloudy. Lows around 60. Thursday, mostly sunny. Highs around 80. Here is the latest National Weather Service forecast for Blair and Bedford counties, including the city of Altoona. Rest of tonight, clear. Lows in the lower 50s. Northeast winds around 5 miles an hour. Friday, sunny, then becoming partly sunny between noon and 2 p.m., then becoming mostly cloudy. Highs in the upper 70s. Southeast winds 5 to 10 miles an hour. Friday night, mostly cloudy through 10 p.m. then clearing. Lows in the upper 50s. Southeast winds around 5 miles an hour. Saturday, mostly sunny. Highs in the upper 70s. Southeast winds 5 to 10 miles an hour with gusts up to 20 miles an hour. Saturday night, partly cloudy. A slight chance of showers between 8 p.m. and 2 a.m. Lows in the lower 60s. South winds around 5 miles an hour. Chance of rain 20%. Here is the latest National Weather Service forecast for Cambria County, including the city of Johnstown. Rest of tonight, clear. Lows around 50. East winds around 5 miles an hour. Friday, sunny, then becoming partly sunny between noon and 2 p.m., then becoming mostly cloudy. Highs in the mid-70s. Southeast winds 5 to 10 miles an hour. Friday night, partly cloudy. Lows in the upper 50s. Southeast winds 5 to 10 miles an hour. Saturday, mostly sunny. A slight chance of showers between 2 p.m. and 4 p.m. A slight chance of showers and thunderstorms after 4 p.m. Highs in the upper 70s. Southeast winds 5 to 10 miles an hour with gusts up to 20 miles an hour. Chance of rain 20%. Saturday night, mostly cloudy with a slight chance of showers and thunderstorms before 8 p.m., then partly cloudy with a slight chance of showers between 8 p.m. and 2 a.m. Partly cloudy after 2 a.m. Lows around 60.
South winds around 5 miles an hour. Chance of rain 20%. And now the extended forecast for South Central Pennsylvania. Sunday, mostly sunny with a chance of showers and thunderstorms. Highs in the lower 80s. Chance of rain 40%. Sunday night, partly cloudy with a slight chance of showers and thunderstorms. Lows in the lower 60s. Chance of rain 20%. Monday, partly sunny with a chance of showers and thunderstorms. Highs in the lower 80s. Chance of rain 50%. Monday night, showers likely and a slight chance of thunderstorms. Lows in the mid-60s. Chance of rain 70%. Tuesday, partly sunny with a chance of showers and thunderstorms. Highs in the lower 80s. Chance of rain 50%. Tuesday night, mostly cloudy with a chance of showers. Lows in the lower 60s. Chance of rain 50%. Wednesday, mostly sunny. Highs in the upper 70s. Wednesday night, partly cloudy. Lows around 60. Thursday, mostly sunny. Highs around 80. The 8 to 14 day outlook, from Friday, July 31st to Thursday, August 6th, calls for near normal temperatures and near normal precipitation. Normal high temperatures across central Pennsylvania during this period range from the upper 70s over the Allegheny Mountains to the mid-80s across the lower Susquehanna Valley. Normal lows range from the mid-50s over the Alleghenies to the mid-60s across the lower Susquehanna Valley. Here are the 9 p.m. conditions in the Altoona area. In Altoona, it was clear. The temperature was 59 degrees, the dew point 56, and the relative humidity 89%. The wind was calm. The pressure was 30.20 inches and steady. At State College, it was clear. The temperature was 68 degrees, the dew point 54, and the relative humidity 60%. The wind was calm. The pressure was 30.20 inches and rising. Now, a few other local conditions: Johnstown, clear 64, DuBois, clear 61, La Trobe, clear 68, Pittsburgh partly cloudy 71, Erie, clear 67, Bradford clear 60. To the south and east, York, clear 62, Selins Grove clear 61, Harrisburg partly cloudy 75, Philadelphia partly cloudy 74, Baltimore partly cloudy 75, Washington DC partly cloudy 73. Once again, in Altoona it was 59 degrees under clear skies. And at State College it was 68 degrees under clear skies. This is NOAA Weather Radio, All Hazards Station WNG 589. Serving South Central Pennsylvania, and originating from the National Weather Service Office in State College. Here are the 9 p.m. conditions in the Altoona area. In Altoona, it was clear. The temperature was 59 degrees, the dew point 56, and the relative humidity 89%. The wind was calm. The pressure was 30.20 inches and steady. At State College, it was clear. The temperature was 68 degrees, the dew point 54, and the relative humidity 60%. The wind was calm. The pressure was 30.20 inches and rising. Now, a few other local conditions: Johnstown, clear 64, DuBois, clear 61, La Trobe, clear 68, Pittsburgh partly cloudy 71, Erie, clear 67, Bradford clear 60. To the south and east, York, clear 62, Selins Grove clear 61, Harrisburg partly cloudy 75, Philadelphia partly cloudy 74, Baltimore partly cloudy 75, Washington DC partly cloudy 73. Once again, in Altoona it was 59 degrees under clear skies. And at State College it was 68 degrees under clear skies. 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Here's the hazardous weather outlook for the following counties: Bedford, Blair, Cambria, and Huntingdon. For today and tonight, no hazardous weather is expected at this time. And now the extended outlook for the period Friday through Wednesday. The probability for widespread hazardous weather is low. The next couple of days will feel like an early fall preview with comfortably low humidity and pleasant temperatures with highs in the low to mid 80s region wide.
The tranquil and dry weather pattern will continue through the end of the week into the last weekend of July, as high pressure remains over the northeastern section of the country. Lows for tonight will range from the lower 40s in valley areas over the northern tier to the upper 50s by Pittsburgh and Philadelphia. Increasingly unsettled conditions are expected into next week with a chance of showers and storms from late Monday night into early Wednesday. Here is the latest National Weather Service forecast for Blair and Bedford counties, including the city of Altoona. Rest of tonight, clear. Lows in the lower 50s. Northeast winds around 5 miles an hour. Friday, sunny, then becoming partly sunny between noon and 2 p.m., then becoming mostly cloudy. Highs in the upper 70s. Southeast winds 5 to 10 miles an hour. Friday night, mostly cloudy through 10 p.m. then clearing. Lows in the upper 50s. Southeast winds around 5 miles an hour. Saturday, mostly sunny. Highs in the upper 70s. Southeast winds 5 to 10 miles an hour with gusts up to 20 miles an hour. Saturday night, partly cloudy. A slight chance of showers between 8 p.m. and 2 a.m. Lows in the lower 60s. South winds around 5 miles an hour. Chance of rain 20%. Here is the latest National Weather Service forecast for Cambria County, including the city of Johnstown. Rest of tonight, clear. Lows around 50. East winds around 5 miles an hour. Friday, sunny, then becoming partly sunny between noon and 2 p.m., then becoming mostly cloudy. Highs in the mid-70s. Southeast winds 5 to 10 miles an hour. Friday night, partly cloudy. Lows in the upper 50s. Southeast winds 5 to 10 miles an hour. Saturday, mostly sunny. A slight chance of showers between 2 p.m. and 4 p.m. A slight chance of showers and thunderstorms after 4 p.m. Highs in the upper 70s. Southeast winds 5 to 10 miles an hour with gusts up to 20 miles an hour. Chance of rain 20%. Saturday night, mostly cloudy with a slight chance of showers and thunderstorms before 8 p.m., then partly cloudy with a slight chance of showers between 8 p.m. and 2 a.m. Partly cloudy after 2 a.m. Lows around 60. South winds around 5 miles an hour. Chance of rain 20%. And now the extended forecast for South Central Pennsylvania. Sunday, mostly sunny with a chance of showers and thunderstorms. Highs in the lower 80s. Chance of rain 40%. Sunday night, partly cloudy with a slight chance of showers and thunderstorms. Lows in the lower 60s. Chance of rain 20%. Monday, partly sunny with a chance of showers and thunderstorms. Highs in the lower 80s. Chance of rain 50%. Monday night, showers likely and a slight chance of thunderstorms. Lows in the mid-60s. Chance of rain 70%. Tuesday, partly sunny with a chance of showers and thunderstorms. Highs in the lower 80s. Chance of rain 50%. Tuesday night, mostly cloudy with a chance of showers. Lows in the lower 60s. Chance of rain 50%. Wednesday, mostly sunny. Highs in the upper 70s. Wednesday night, partly cloudy. Lows around 60. Thursday, mostly sunny. Highs around 80. The 8 to 14 day outlook, from Friday, July 31st to Thursday, August 6th, calls for near normal temperatures and near normal precipitation. Normal high temperatures across central Pennsylvania during this period range from the upper 70s over the Allegheny Mountains to the mid 80s across the lower Susquehanna Valley. Normal lows range from the mid-50s over the Alleghenies to the mid-60s across the lower Susquehanna Valley. Here are the 9 p.m. conditions in the Altoona area. In Altoona, it was clear. The temperature was 59 degrees, the dew point 56, and the relative humidity 89%. The wind was calm. The pressure was 30.20 inches and steady. At State College, it was clear. The temperature was 68 degrees, the dew point 54, and the relative humidity 60%. The wind was calm. The pressure was 30.20 inches and rising. Now, a few other local conditions: Johnstown, clear 64, Du Bois, clear 61, La Trobe, clear 68, P.
Pittsburgh partly cloudy 71, Erie, clear 67, Bradford clear 60. To the south and east, York, clear 62, Selins Grove clear 61, Harrisburg partly cloudy 75, Philadelphia partly cloudy 74, Baltimore partly cloudy 75, Washington DC partly cloudy 73. Once again, in Altoona it was 59 degrees under clear skies. And at State College it was 68 degrees under clear skies. 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Here's the hazardous weather outlook for the following counties, Bedford, Blair, Cambria, and Huntingdon. For today and tonight, no hazardous weather is expected at this time. And now the extended outlook for the period Friday through Wednesday. The probability for widespread hazardous weather is low. The next couple of days will feel like an early fall preview with comfortably low humidity and pleasant temperatures with highs in the low to mid 80s region wide. The tranquil and dry weather pattern will continue through the end of the week into the last weekend of July, as high pressure remains over the northeastern section of the country. Lows for tonight will range from the lower 40s in valley areas over the northern tier to the upper 50s by Pittsburgh and Philadelphia. Increasingly unsettled conditions are expected into next week with a chance of showers and storms from late Monday night into early Wednesday. Here is the latest National Weather Service forecast for Blair and Bedford counties, including the city of Altoona. Rest of tonight, clear. Lows in the lower 50s. Northeast winds around 5 miles an hour. Friday, sunny, then becoming partly sunny between noon and 2 p.m., then becoming mostly cloudy. Highs in the upper 70s. Southeast winds 5 to 10 miles an hour. Friday night, mostly cloudy through 10 p.m. then clearing. Lows in the upper 50s. Southeast winds around 5 miles an hour. Saturday, mostly sunny. Highs in the upper 70s. Southeast winds 5 to 10 miles an hour with gusts up to 20 miles an hour. Saturday night, partly cloudy. A slight chance of showers between 8 p.m. and 2 a.m. Lows in the lower 60s. South winds around 5 miles an hour. Chance of rain 20%. Here is the latest National Weather Service forecast for Cambria County, including the city of Johnstown. Rest of tonight, clear. Lows around 50. East winds around 5 miles an hour. Friday, sunny, then becoming partly sunny between noon and 2 p.m., then becoming mostly cloudy. Highs in the mid-70s. Southeast winds 5 to 10 miles an hour. Friday night, partly cloudy. Lows in the upper 50s. Southeast winds 5 to 10 miles an hour. Saturday, mostly sunny. A slight chance of showers between 2 p.m. and 4 p.m. A slight chance of showers and thunderstorms after 4 p.m. Highs in the upper 70s. Southeast winds 5 to 10 miles an hour with gusts up to 20 miles an hour. Chance of rain 20%. Saturday night, mostly cloudy with a slight chance of showers and thunderstorms before 8 p.m., then partly cloudy with a slight chance of showers between 8 p.m. and 2 a.m. Partly cloudy after 2 a.m. Lows around 60. South winds around 5 miles an hour. Chance of rain 20%. And now the extended forecast for South Central Pennsylvania. Sunday, mostly sunny with a chance of showers and thunderstorms. Highs in the lower 80s. Chance of rain 40%. Sunday night, partly cloudy with a slight chance of showers and thunderstorms. Lows in the lower 60s. Chance of rain 20%. Monday, partly sunny with a chance of showers and thunderstorms. Highs in the lower 80s. Chance of rain 50%. Monday night, showers likely and a slight chance of thunderstorms. Lows in the mid-60s. Chance of rain 70%. Tuesday, partly sunny with a chance of showers and thunderstorms. Highs in the lower 80s. Chance of rain 50%. Tuesday night, mostly cloudy with a chance of showers. Lows in the lower 60s. Chance of rain 50%. Wednesday, mostly sunny. Highs in the upper 70s. Wednesday night, partly cloudy. Lows around 60. Thursday, mostly sunny.
highs around 80. The 8 to 14 day outlook, from Friday, July 31st to Thursday, August 6th, calls for near normal temperatures and near normal precipitation. Normal high temperatures across central Pennsylvania during this period range from the upper 70s over the Allegheny Mountains to the mid-80s across the lower Susquehanna Valley. Normal lows range from the mid-50s over the Alleghenies to the mid-60s across the lower Susquehanna Valley. 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Broadcasts originate from the National Weather Service in State College and are transmitted from the tower facilities provided by the Blair County Emergency Management Agency in Frankstown on a frequency of 162.425 MHz. We are located at Innovation Park in State College. 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Properly set weather radios with the alarm device will alert you when severe weather warnings or watches are issued. Programming on this station will be temporarily changed during severe weather to bring you the latest information. Warnings and safety information from the National Weather Service may someday save your life or protect your property. Here are the 9 p.m. conditions in the Altoona area. In Altoona, it was clear. The temperature was 59 degrees, the dew point 56, and the relative humidity 89%. The wind was calm. The pressure was 30.20 inches and steady. At State College, it was clear. The temperature was 68 degrees, the dew point 54, and the relative humidity 60%. The wind was calm. The pressure was 30.20 inches and rising. Now, a few other local conditions: Johnstown, clear 64, Dubois, clear 61, La Trobe, clear 68, Pittsburgh partly cloudy 71, Erie, clear 67, Bradford clear 60. To the south and east, York, clear 62, Selins Grove clear 61, Harrisburg partly cloudy 75, Philadelphia partly cloudy 74, Baltimore partly cloudy 75, Washington DC partly cloudy 73. Once again, in Altoona it was 59 degrees under clear skies. And at State College it was 68 degrees under clear skies. This is NOAA Weather Radio, All Hazards Station WNG 589. Serving south central Pennsylvania, and originating from the National Weather Service office in State College. Here's the hazardous weather outlook for the following counties: Bedford, Blair, Cambria, and Huntingdon. For today and tonight, no hazardous weather is expected at this time. And now the extended outlook for the period Friday through Wednesday. The probability for widespread hazardous weather is low. The next couple of days will feel like an early fall preview with comfortably low humidity and pleasant temperatures with highs in the low to mid 80s region wide. The tranquil and dry weather pattern will continue through the end of the week into the last weekend of July, as high pressure remains over the northeastern section of the country. Lows for tonight will range from the lower 40s in valley areas over the northern tier to the upper 50s by Pittsburgh and Philadelphia. Increasingly unsettled conditions are expected into next week with a chance of showers and storms from late Monday night into early Wednesday. Here is the latest National Weather Service forecast for Blair and Bedford counties, including the city of Altoona. Rest of tonight, clear. Lows in the lower 50s. Northeast winds around 5 miles an hour. Friday, sunny, then becoming partly sunny between noon and 2 p.m., then becoming mostly cloudy. Highs in the upper 70s. Southeast winds 5 to 10 miles an hour. Friday night, mostly cloudy through 10 p.m., then clearing. Lows in the upper 50s. Southeast winds around 5 miles an hour. Saturday, mostly sunny. Highs in the upper 70s. Southeast winds 5 to 10 miles an hour with gusts up to 20 miles an hour. Saturday night, partly cloudy. A slight chance of showers between 8 p.m. and 2 a.m. Lows in the lower 60s. South winds around 5 miles an hour. Chance of rain 20%. Here is the latest National Weather Service forecast for Cambria County, including the city of Johnstown. Rest of tonight, clear. Lows around 50. East winds around 5 miles an hour. Friday, sunny, then becoming partly sunny between noon and 2 p.m., then becoming mostly cloudy. Highs in the mid-70s. Southeast winds 5 to 10 miles an hour.
Friday night, partly cloudy. Lows in the upper 50s. Southeast winds 5 to 10 miles an hour. Saturday, mostly sunny. A slight chance of showers between 2 p.m. and 4 p.m.

chance of rain 40%. Sunday night, partly cloudy with a slight chance of showers and thunderstorms. Lows in the lower 60s. Chance of rain 20%. Monday, partly sunny with a chance of showers and thunderstorms. Highs in the lower 80s. Chance of rain 50%. Monday night, showers likely and a slight chance of thunderstorms. Lows in the mid-60s. Chance of rain 70%. Tuesday, partly sunny with a chance of showers and thunderstorms. Highs in the lower 80s. Chance of rain 50%. Tuesday night, mostly cloudy with a chance of showers. Lows in the lower 60s. Chance of rain 50%. Wednesday, mostly sunny. Highs in the upper 70s. Wednesday night, partly cloudy. Lows around 60. Thursday, mostly sunny. Highs around 80. The 8 to 14 day outlook, from Friday, July 31st to Thursday, August 6th, calls for near normal temperatures and near normal precipitation. Normal high temperatures across central Pennsylvania during this period range from the upper 70s over the Allegheny Mountains to the mid-80s across the lower Susquehanna Valley. Normal lows range from the mid-50s over the Alleghenies to the mid-60s across the lower Susquehanna Valley. Here are the 9 p.m. conditions in the Altoona area. In Altoona, it was clear. The temperature was 59 degrees, the dew point 56, and the relative humidity 89%. The wind was calm. The pressure was 30.20 inches and steady. At State College, it was clear. The temperature was 68 degrees, the dew point 54, and the relative humidity 60%. The wind was calm. The pressure was 30.20 inches and rising. Now, a few other local conditions: Johnstown, clear 64, DuBois, clear 61, La Trobe, clear 68, Pittsburgh partly cloudy 71, Erie, clear 67, Bradford clear 60. To the south and east, York, clear 62, Selins Grove clear 61, Harrisburg partly cloudy 75, Philadelphia partly cloudy 74, Baltimore partly cloudy 75, Washington DC partly cloudy 73. Once again, in Altoona it was 59 degrees under clear skies. And at State College it was 68 degrees under clear skies. This is NOAA Weather Radio, All Hazards Station WNG 589. 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Here's the hazardous weather outlook for the following counties: Bedford, Blair, Cambria, and Huntingdon. For today and tonight, no hazardous weather is expected at this time. And now the extended outlook for the period Friday through Wednesday. The probability for widespread hazardous weather is low. The next couple of days will feel like an early fall preview with comfortably low humidity and pleasant temperatures with highs in the low to mid-80s region-wide. The tranquil and dry weather pattern will continue through the end of the week into the last weekend of July, as high pressure remains over the northeastern section of the country. Lows for tonight will range from the lower 40s in valley areas over the northern tier to the upper 50s by Pittsburgh and Philadelphia. Increasingly unsettled conditions are expected into next week with a chance of showers and storms from late Monday night into early Wednesday. Here is the latest National Weather Service forecast for Blair and Bedford counties, including the city of Altoona. Rest of tonight, clear. Lows in the lower 50s. Northeast winds around 5 miles an hour. Friday, sunny, then becoming partly sunny between noon and 2 p.m., then becoming mostly cloudy. Highs in the upper 70s. Southeast winds 5 to 10 miles an hour. Friday night, mostly cloudy through 10 p.m. then clearing. Lows in the upper 50s. Southeast winds around 5 miles an hour. Saturday, mostly sunny. Highs in the upper 70s. Southeast winds 5 to 10 miles an hour with gusts up to 20 miles an hour. Saturday night, partly cloudy. A slight chance of showers between 8 p.m. and 2 a.m. Lows in the lower 60s. South winds around 5 miles an hour. Chance of rain 20%. Here is the latest National Weather Service forecast for Cambria County, including the city of Johnstown. Rest of tonight, clear. Lows around 50. East winds around 5 miles an hour.

sunny, then becoming partly sunny between noon and 2 p.m., then becoming mostly cloudy. Highs in the mid-70s. Southeast winds 5 to 10 miles an hour. Friday night, partly cloudy. Lows in the upper 50s. Southeast winds 5 to 10 miles an hour. Saturday, mostly sunny. A slight chance of showers between 2 p.m. and 4 p.m. A slight chance of showers and thunderstorms after 4 p.m. Highs in the upper 70s. Southeast winds 5 to 10 miles an hour with gusts up to 20 miles an hour. Chance of rain 20%. Saturday night, mostly cloudy with a slight chance of showers and thunderstorms before 8 p.m., then partly cloudy with a slight chance of showers between 8 p.m. and 2 a.m. Partly cloudy after 2 a.m. Lows around 60. South winds around 5 miles an hour. Chance of rain 20%. And now the extended forecast for South Central Pennsylvania. Sunday, mostly sunny with a chance of showers and thunderstorms. Highs in the lower 80s. Chance of rain 40%. Sunday night, partly cloudy with a slight chance of showers and thunderstorms. Lows in the lower 60s. Chance of rain 20%. Monday, partly sunny with a chance of showers and thunderstorms. Highs in the lower 80s. Chance of rain 50%. Monday night, showers likely and a slight chance of thunderstorms. Lows in the mid-60s. Chance of rain 70%. Tuesday, partly sunny with a chance of showers and thunderstorms. Highs in the lower 80s. Chance of rain 50%. Tuesday night, mostly cloudy with a chance of showers. Lows in the lower 60s. Chance of rain 50%. Wednesday, mostly sunny. Highs in the upper 70s. Wednesday night, partly cloudy. Lows around 60. Thursday, mostly sunny. Highs around 80. The 8 to 14 day outlook, from Friday, July 31st to Thursday, August 6th, calls for near normal temperatures and near normal precipitation. Normal high temperatures across central Pennsylvania during this period range from the upper 70s over the Allegheny Mountains to the mid-80s across the lower Susquehanna Valley. Normal lows range from the mid-50s over the Alleghenies to the mid-60s across the lower Susquehanna Valley. Here are the 9 p.m. conditions in the Altoona area. In Altoona, it was clear. The temperature was 59 degrees, the dew point 56, and the relative humidity 89%. The wind was calm. The pressure was 30.20 inches and steady. At State College, it was clear. The temperature was 68 degrees, the dew point 54, and the relative humidity 60%. The wind was calm. The pressure was 30.20 inches and rising. Now, a few other local conditions: Johnstown, clear 64, Dubois, clear 61, La Trobe, clear 68, Pittsburgh partly cloudy 71, Erie, clear 67, Bradford clear 60. To the south and east, York, clear 62, Selins Grove clear 61, Harrisburg partly cloudy 75, Philadelphia partly cloudy 74, Baltimore partly cloudy 75, Washington DC partly cloudy 73. Once again, in Altoona it was 59 degrees under clear skies. And at State College it was 68 degrees under clear skies. This is NOAA Weather Radio, All Hazards Station WNG 589. 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Here's the hazardous weather outlook for the following counties: Bedford, Blair, Cambria, and Huntingdon. For today and tonight. No hazardous weather is expected at this time. And now the extended outlook for the period Friday through Wednesday. The probability for widespread hazardous weather is low. The next couple of days will feel like an early fall preview with comfortably low humidity and pleasant temperatures with highs in the low to mid 80s region wide. The tranquil and dry weather pattern will continue through the end of the week into the last weekend of July, as high pressure remains over the northeastern section of the country. Lows for tonight will range from the lower 40s in valley areas over the northern tier to the upper 50s by Pittsburgh and Philadelphia. Increasingly unsettled conditions are expected into next week with a chance of showers and storms from late Monday night into early Wednesday.
Here is the latest National Weather Service forecast for Blair and Bedford counties, including the city of Altoona. Rest of tonight, clear. Lows in the lower 50s. Northeast winds around 5 miles an hour. Friday, sunny, then becoming partly sunny between noon and 2 p.m., then becoming mostly cloudy. Highs in the upper 70s. Southeast winds 5 to 10 miles an hour. Friday night, mostly cloudy through 10 p.m. then clearing. Lows in the upper 50s. Southeast winds around 5 miles an hour. Saturday, mostly sunny. Highs in the upper 70s. Southeast winds 5 to 10 miles an hour with gusts up to 20 miles an hour. Saturday night, partly cloudy. A slight chance of showers between 8 p.m. and 2 a.m. Lows in the lower 60s. South winds around 5 miles an hour. Chance of rain 20%. Here is the latest National Weather Service forecast for Cambria County, including the city of Johnstown. Rest of tonight, clear. Lows around 50. East winds around 5 miles an hour. Friday, sunny, then becoming partly sunny between noon and 2 p.m., then becoming mostly cloudy. Highs in the mid-70s. Southeast winds 5 to 10 miles an hour. Friday night, partly cloudy. Lows in the upper 50s. Southeast winds 5 to 10 miles an hour. Saturday, mostly sunny. A slight chance of showers between 2 p.m. and 4 p.m. A slight chance of showers and thunderstorms after 4 p.m. Highs in the upper 70s. Southeast winds 5 to 10 miles an hour with gusts up to 20 miles an hour. Chance of rain 20%. Saturday night, mostly cloudy with a slight chance of showers and thunderstorms before 8 p.m., then partly cloudy with a slight chance of showers between 8 p.m. and 2 a.m. Partly cloudy after 2 a.m. Lows around 60. South winds around 5 miles an hour. Chance of rain 20%. And now the extended forecast for South Central Pennsylvania. Sunday, mostly sunny with a chance of showers and thunderstorms. Highs in the lower 80s. Chance of rain 40%. Sunday night, partly cloudy with a slight chance of showers and thunderstorms. Lows in the lower 60s. Chance of rain 20%. Monday, partly sunny with a chance of showers and thunderstorms. Highs in the lower 80s. Chance of rain 50%. Monday night, showers likely and a slight chance of thunderstorms. Lows in the mid-60s. Chance of rain 70%. Tuesday, partly sunny with a chance of showers and thunderstorms. Highs in the lower 80s. Chance of rain 50%. Tuesday night, mostly cloudy with a chance of showers. Lows in the lower 60s. Chance of rain 50%. Wednesday, mostly sunny. Highs in the upper 70s. Wednesday night, partly cloudy. Lows around 60. Thursday, mostly sunny. Highs around 80. The 8 to 14 day outlook, from Friday, July 31st to Thursday, August 6th, calls for near normal temperatures and near normal precipitation. Normal high temperatures across central Pennsylvania during this period range from the upper 70s over the Allegheny Mountains to the mid-80s across the lower Susquehanna Valley. Normal lows range from the mid-50s over the Alleghenies to the mid-60s across the lower Susquehanna Valley. Here are the 9 p.m. conditions in the Altoona area. In Altoona, it was clear. The temperature was 59 degrees, the dew point 56, and the relative humidity 89%. The wind was calm. The pressure was 30.20 inches and steady. At State College, it was clear. The temperature was 68 degrees, the dew point 54, and the relative humidity 60%. The wind was calm. The pressure was 30.20 inches and rising. Now, a few other local conditions: Johnstown, clear 64, Dubois, clear 61, La Trobe, clear 68, Pittsburgh partly cloudy 71, Erie, clear 67, Bradford clear 60. To the south and east, York, clear 62, Selins Grove clear 61, Harrisburg partly cloudy 75, Philadelphia partly cloudy 74, Baltimore partly cloudy 75, Washington DC partly cloudy 73. Once again, in Altoona it was 59 degrees under clear skies.
and at State College it was 68 degrees under clear skies. This is NOAA Weather Radio, All Hazards Station WNG 589. 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Here's the hazardous weather outlook for the following counties: Bedford, Blair, Cambria, and Huntingdon. For today and tonight, no hazardous weather is expected at this time. And now the extended outlook for the period Friday through Wednesday. The probability for widespread hazardous weather is low. The next couple of days will feel like an early fall preview with comfortably low humidity and pleasant temperatures with highs in the low to mid 80s region wide. The tranquil and dry weather pattern will continue through the end of the week into the last weekend of July, as high pressure remains over the northeastern section of the country. Lows for tonight will range from the lower 40s in valley areas over the northern tier to the upper 50s by Pittsburgh and Philadelphia. Increasingly unsettled conditions are expected into next week with a chance of showers and storms from late Monday night into early Wednesday. Here is the latest National Weather Service forecast for Blair and Bedford counties, including the city of Altoona. Rest of tonight, clear. Lows in the lower 50s. Northeast winds around 5 miles an hour. Friday, sunny, then becoming partly sunny between noon and 2 p.m., then becoming mostly cloudy. Highs in the upper 70s. Southeast winds 5 to 10 miles an hour. Friday night, mostly cloudy through 10 p.m. then clearing. Lows in the upper 50s. Southeast winds around 5 miles an hour. Saturday, mostly sunny. Highs in the upper 70s. Southeast winds 5 to 10 miles an hour with gusts up to 20 miles an hour. Saturday night, partly cloudy. A slight chance of showers between 8 p.m. and 2 a.m. Lows in the lower 60s. South winds around 5 miles an hour. Chance of rain 20%. Here is the latest National Weather Service forecast for Cambria County, including the city of Johnstown. Rest of tonight, clear. Lows around 50. East winds around 5 miles an hour. Friday, sunny, then becoming partly sunny between noon and 2 p.m., then becoming mostly cloudy. Highs in the mid-70s. Southeast winds 5 to 10 miles an hour. Friday night, partly cloudy. Lows in the upper 50s. Southeast winds 5 to 10 miles an hour. Saturday, mostly sunny. A slight chance of showers between 2 p.m. and 4 p.m. A slight chance of showers and thunderstorms after 4 p.m. Highs in the upper 70s. Southeast winds 5 to 10 miles an hour with gusts up to 20 miles an hour. Chance of rain 20%. Saturday night, mostly cloudy with a slight chance of showers and thunderstorms before 8 p.m., then partly cloudy with a slight chance of showers between 8 p.m. and 2 a.m. Partly cloudy after 2 a.m. Lows around 60. South winds around 5 miles an hour. Chance of rain 20%. And now the extended forecast for South Central Pennsylvania. Sunday, mostly sunny with a chance of showers and thunderstorms. Highs in the lower 80s. Chance of rain 40%. Sunday night, partly cloudy with a slight chance of showers and thunderstorms. Lows in the lower 60s. Chance of rain 20%. Monday, partly sunny with a chance of showers and thunderstorms. Highs in the lower 80s. Chance of rain 50%. Monday night, showers likely and a slight chance of thunderstorms. Lows in the mid-60s. Chance of rain 70%. Tuesday, partly sunny with a chance of showers and thunderstorms. Highs in the lower 80s. Chance of rain 50%. Tuesday night, mostly cloudy with a chance of showers. Lows in the lower 60s. Chance of rain 50%. Wednesday, mostly sunny. Highs in the upper 70s. Wednesday night, partly cloudy. Lows around 60. Thursday, mostly sunny. Highs around 80. The 8 to 14 day outlook, from Friday, July 31st to Thursday, August 6th, calls for near normal temperatures and near normal precipitation. Normal high temperatures across central Pennsylvania during this period range from the upper 70s over the Allegheny Mountains to the mid 80s across the lower Susquehanna Valley. Normal lows,
range from the mid-50s over the Alleghenies to the mid-60s across the lower Susquehanna Valley. Here are the 9 p.m. conditions in the Altoona area. In Altoona, it was clear. The temperature was 59 degrees, the dew point 56, and the relative humidity 89%. The wind was calm. The pressure was 30.20 inches and steady. At State College, it was clear. The temperature was 68 degrees, the dew point 54, and the relative humidity 60%. The wind was calm. The pressure was 30.20 inches and rising. Now, a few other local conditions: Johnstown, clear 64, Du Bois, clear 61, La Trobe, clear 68, Pittsburgh partly cloudy 71, Erie, clear 67, Bradford clear 60. To the south and east, York, clear 62, Selins Grove clear 61, Harrisburg partly cloudy 75, Philadelphia partly cloudy 74, Baltimore partly cloudy 75, Washington DC partly cloudy 73. Once again, in Altoona it was 59 degrees under clear skies. And at State College it was 68 degrees under clear skies. 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Here's the hazardous weather outlook for the following counties: Bedford, Blair, Cambria, and Huntingdon. For today and tonight, no hazardous weather is expected at this time. And now the extended outlook for the period Friday through Wednesday. The probability for widespread hazardous weather is low. The next couple of days will feel like an early fall preview with comfortably low humidity and pleasant temperatures with highs in the low to mid 80s region wide. The tranquil and dry weather pattern will continue through the end of the week into the last weekend of July, as high pressure remains over the northeastern section of the country. Lows for tonight will range from the lower 40s in valley areas over the northern tier to the upper 50s by Pittsburgh and Philadelphia. Increasingly unsettled conditions are expected into next week with a chance of showers and storms from late Monday night into early Wednesday. Here is the latest National Weather Service forecast for Blair and Bedford counties, including the city of Altoona. Rest of tonight, clear. Lows in the lower 50s. Northeast winds around 5 miles an hour. Friday, sunny, then becoming partly sunny between noon and 2 p.m., then becoming mostly cloudy. Highs in the upper 70s. Southeast winds 5 to 10 miles an hour. Friday night, mostly cloudy through 10 p.m. then clearing. Lows in the upper 50s. Southeast winds around 5 miles an hour. Saturday, mostly sunny. Highs in the upper 70s. Southeast winds 5 to 10 miles an hour with gusts up to 20 miles an hour. Saturday night, partly cloudy. A slight chance of showers between 8 p.m. and 2 a.m. Lows in the lower 60s. South winds around 5 miles an hour. Chance of rain 20%. Here is the latest National Weather Service forecast for Cambria County, including the city of Johnstown. Rest of tonight, clear. Lows around 50. East winds around 5 miles an hour. Friday, sunny, then becoming partly sunny between noon and 2 p.m., then becoming mostly cloudy. Highs in the mid-70s. Southeast winds 5 to 10 miles an hour. Friday night, partly cloudy. Lows in the upper 50s. Southeast winds 5 to 10 miles an hour. Saturday, mostly sunny. A slight chance of showers between 2 p.m. and 4 p.m. A slight chance of showers and thunderstorms after 4 p.m. Highs in the upper 70s. Southeast winds 5 to 10 miles an hour with gusts up to 20 miles an hour. Chance of rain 20%. Saturday night, mostly cloudy with a slight chance of showers and thunderstorms before 8 p.m., then partly cloudy with a slight chance of showers between 8 p.m. and 2 a.m. Partly cloudy after 2 a.m. Lows around 60. South winds around 5 miles an hour. Chance of rain 20%. And now the extended forecast for South Central Pennsylvania. Sunday, mostly sunny with a chance of showers and thunderstorms. Highs in the lower 80s. Chance of rain 40%. Sunday night, partly cloudy with a slight chance of showers and thunderstorms. Lows in the lower 60s.
chance of rain 20%. Monday, partly sunny with a chance of showers and thunderstorms. Highs in the lower 80s. Chance of rain 50%. Monday night, showers likely and a slight chance of thunderstorms. Lows in the mid-60s. Chance of rain 70%. Tuesday, partly sunny with a chance of showers and thunderstorms. Highs in the lower 80s. Chance of rain 50%. Tuesday night, mostly cloudy with a chance of showers. Lows in the lower 60s. Chance of rain 50%. Wednesday, mostly sunny. Highs in the upper 70s. Wednesday night, partly cloudy. Lows around 60. Thursday, mostly sunny. Highs around 80. The 8 to 14 day outlook, from Friday, July 31st to Thursday, August 6th, calls for near normal temperatures and near normal precipitation. Normal high temperatures across central Pennsylvania during this period range from the upper 70s over the Allegheny Mountains to the mid-80s across the lower Susquehanna Valley. Normal lows range from the mid-50s over the Alleghenies to the mid-60s across the lower Susquehanna Valley. Here are the 9 p.m. conditions in the Altoona area. In Altoona, it was clear. The temperature was 59 degrees, the dew point 56, and the relative humidity 89%. The wind was calm. The pressure was 30.20 inches and steady. At State College, it was clear. The temperature was 68 degrees, the dew point 54, and the relative humidity 60%. The wind was calm. The pressure was 30.20 inches and rising. Now, a few other local conditions: Johnstown, clear 64, Dubois, clear 61, La Trobe, clear 68, Pittsburgh partly cloudy 71, Erie, clear 67, Bradford clear 60. To the south and east, York, clear 62, Selins Grove clear 61, Harrisburg partly cloudy 75, Philadelphia partly cloudy 74, Baltimore partly cloudy 75, Washington DC partly cloudy 73. Once again, in Altoona it was 59 degrees under clear skies. And at State College it was 68 degrees under clear skies. 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Here's the hazardous weather outlook for the following counties: Bedford, Blair, Cambria, and Huntingdon. For today and tonight, no hazardous weather is expected at this time. And now the extended outlook for the period Friday through Wednesday. The probability for widespread hazardous weather is low. The next couple of days will feel like an early fall preview with comfortably low humidity and pleasant temperatures with highs in the low to mid 80s region-wide. The tranquil and dry weather pattern will continue through the end of the week into the last weekend of July, as high pressure remains over the northeastern section of the country. Lows for tonight will range from the lower 40s in valley areas over the northern tier to the upper 50s by Pittsburgh and Philadelphia. Increasingly unsettled conditions are expected into next week with a chance of showers and storms from late Monday night into early Wednesday. Here is the latest National Weather Service forecast for Blair and Bedford counties, including the city of Altoona. Rest of tonight, clear. Lows in the lower 50s. Northeast winds around 5 miles an hour. Friday, sunny, then becoming partly sunny between noon and 2 p.m., then becoming mostly cloudy. Highs in the upper 70s. Southeast winds 5 to 10 miles an hour. Friday night, mostly cloudy through 10 p.m., then clearing. Lows in the upper 50s. Southeast winds around 5 miles an hour. Saturday, mostly sunny. Highs in the upper 70s. Southeast winds 5 to 10 miles an hour with gusts up to 20 miles an hour. Saturday night, partly cloudy. A slight chance of showers between 8 p.m. and 2 a.m. Lows in the lower 60s. South winds around 5 miles an hour. Chance of rain 20%. Here is the latest National Weather Service forecast for Cambria County, including the city of Johnstown. Rest of tonight, clear. Lows around 50. East winds around 5 miles an hour. Friday, sunny, then becoming partly sunny between noon and 2 p.m., then becoming mostly cloudy. Highs in the mid-70s.
southeast winds 5 to 10 miles an hour. Friday night, partly cloudy. Lows in the upper 50s. Southeast winds 5 to 10 miles an hour. Saturday, mostly sunny. A slight chance of showers between 2 p.m. and 4 p.m. A slight chance of showers and thunderstorms after 4 p.m. Highs in the upper 70s. Southeast winds 5 to 10 miles an hour with gusts up to 20 miles an hour. Chance of rain 20%. Saturday night, mostly cloudy with a slight chance of showers and thunderstorms before 8 p.m., then partly cloudy with a slight chance of showers between 8 p.m. and 2 a.m. Partly cloudy after 2 a.m. Lows around 60. South winds around 5 miles an hour. Chance of rain 20%. And now the extended forecast for South Central Pennsylvania. Sunday, mostly sunny with a chance of showers and thunderstorms. Highs in the lower 80s. Chance of rain 40%. Sunday night, partly cloudy with a slight chance of showers and thunderstorms. Lows in the lower 60s. Chance of rain 20%. Monday, partly sunny with a chance of showers and thunderstorms. Highs in the lower 80s. Chance of rain 50%. Monday night, showers likely and a slight chance of thunderstorms. Lows in the mid-60s. Chance of rain 70%. Tuesday, partly sunny with a chance of showers and thunderstorms. Highs in the lower 80s. Chance of rain 50%. Tuesday night, mostly cloudy with a chance of showers. Lows in the lower 60s. Chance of rain 50%. Wednesday, mostly sunny. Highs in the upper 70s. Wednesday night, partly cloudy. Lows around 60. Thursday, mostly sunny. Highs around 80. The 8 to 14 day outlook, from Friday, July 31st to Thursday, August 6th, calls for near normal temperatures and near normal precipitation. Normal high temperatures across central Pennsylvania during this period range from the upper 70s over the Allegheny Mountains to the mid-80s across the lower Susquehanna Valley. Normal lows range from the mid-50s over the Alleghenies to the mid-60s across the lower Susquehanna Valley. Here are the 9 p.m. conditions in the Altoona area. In Altoona, it was clear. The temperature was 59 degrees, the dew point 56, and the relative humidity 89%. The wind was calm. The pressure was 30.20 inches and steady. At State College, it was clear. The temperature was 68 degrees, the dew point 54, and the relative humidity 60%. The wind was calm. The pressure was 30.20 inches and rising. Now, a few other local conditions: Johnstown, clear 64, DuBois, clear 61, La Trobe, clear 68, Pittsburgh partly cloudy 71, Erie, clear 67, Bradford clear 60. To the south and east, York, clear 62, Selins Grove clear 61, Harrisburg partly cloudy 75, Philadelphia partly cloudy 74, Baltimore partly cloudy 75, Washington D.C. partly cloudy 73. Once again, in Altoona it was 59 degrees under clear skies. And at State College it was 68 degrees under clear skies. This is NOAA Weather Radio, All Hazards Station WNG 589. 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Here's the hazardous weather outlook for the following counties: Bedford, Blair, Cambria, and Huntingdon. For today and tonight, no hazardous weather is expected at this time. And now the extended outlook for the period Friday through Wednesday. The probability for widespread hazardous weather is low. The next couple of days will feel like an early fall preview with comfortably low humidity and pleasant temperatures with highs in the low to mid 80s region-wide. The tranquil and dry weather pattern will continue through the end of the week into the last weekend of July, as high pressure remains over the northeastern section of the country. Lows for tonight will range from the lower 40s in valley areas over the northern tier to the upper 50s by Pittsburgh and Philadelphia. Increasingly unsettled conditions are expected into next week with a chance of showers and storms from late Monday night into early Wednesday. Here is the latest National Weather Service forecast for Blair and Bedford counties, including the city of Altoona. Rest of tonight, clear. Lows in the lower 50s.
northeast winds around 5 miles an hour. Friday, sunny, then becoming partly sunny between noon and 2 p.m., then becoming mostly cloudy. Highs in the upper 70s. Southeast winds 5 to 10 miles an hour. Friday night, mostly cloudy through 10 p.m. then clearing. Lows in the upper 50s. Southeast winds around 5 miles an hour. Saturday, mostly sunny. Highs in the upper 70s. Southeast winds 5 to 10 miles an hour with gusts up to 20 miles an hour. Saturday night, partly cloudy. A slight chance of showers between 8 p.m. and 2 a.m. Lows in the lower 60s. South winds around 5 miles an hour. Chance of rain 20%. Here is the latest National Weather Service forecast for Cambria County, including the city of Johnstown. Rest of tonight, clear. Lows around 50. East winds around 5 miles an hour. Friday, sunny, then becoming partly sunny between noon and 2 p.m., then becoming mostly cloudy. Highs in the mid-70s. Southeast winds 5 to 10 miles an hour. Friday night, partly cloudy. Lows in the upper 50s. Southeast winds 5 to 10 miles an hour. Saturday, mostly sunny. A slight chance of showers between 2 p.m. and 4 p.m. A slight chance of showers and thunderstorms after 4 p.m. Highs in the upper 70s. Southeast winds 5 to 10 miles an hour with gusts up to 20 miles an hour. Chance of rain 20%. Saturday night, mostly cloudy with a slight chance of showers and thunderstorms before 8 p.m., then partly cloudy with a slight chance of showers between 8 p.m. and 2 a.m. Partly cloudy after 2 a.m. Lows around 60. South winds around 5 miles an hour. Chance of rain 20%. And now the extended forecast for South Central Pennsylvania. Sunday, mostly sunny with a chance of showers and thunderstorms. Highs in the lower 80s. Chance of rain 40%. Sunday night, partly cloudy with a slight chance of showers and thunderstorms. Lows in the lower 60s. Chance of rain 20%. Monday, partly sunny with a chance of showers and thunderstorms. Highs in the lower 80s. Chance of rain 50%. Monday night, showers likely and a slight chance of thunderstorms. Lows in the mid-60s. Chance of rain 70%. Tuesday, partly sunny with a chance of showers and thunderstorms. Highs in the lower 80s. Chance of rain 50%. Tuesday night, mostly cloudy with a chance of showers. Lows in the lower 60s. Chance of rain 50%. Wednesday, mostly sunny. Highs in the upper 70s. Wednesday night, partly cloudy. Lows around 60. Thursday, mostly sunny. Highs around 80. The 8 to 14 day outlook, from Friday, July 31st to Thursday, August 6th, calls for near normal temperatures and near normal precipitation. Normal high temperatures across central Pennsylvania during this period range from the upper 70s over the Allegheny Mountains to the mid-80s across the lower Susquehanna Valley. Normal lows range from the mid-50s over the Alleghenies to the mid-60s across the lower Susquehanna Valley. Here are the 10 p.m. conditions in the Altoona area. In Altoona, it was clear. The temperature was 56 degrees, the dew point 54, and the relative humidity 93%. The wind was calm. The pressure was 30.22 inches and rising. At State College, it was clear. The temperature was 64 degrees, the dew point 54, and the relative humidity 68%. The wind was calm. The pressure was 30.21 inches and rising. Now, a few other local conditions: Johnstown, clear 63, Dubois, clear 60, La Trobe, clear 64, Pittsburgh partly cloudy 68, Erie, clear 61, Bradford clear 55. To the south and east, York, clear 58, Selins Grove clear 60, Harrisburg partly cloudy 67, Philadelphia clear 72, Baltimore partly cloudy 71, Washington D.C. clear 67. Once again, in Altoona it was 56 degrees under clear skies. And at State College it was 64 degrees under clear skies. This is NOAA Weather Radio, all hazards station WNG 589.
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Here's the hazardous weather outlook for the following counties: Bedford, Blair, Cambria, and Huntingdon. For today and tonight, no hazardous weather is expected at this time. And now the extended outlook for the period Friday through Wednesday. The probability for widespread hazardous weather is low. The next couple of days will feel like an early fall preview with comfortably low humidity and pleasant temperatures with highs in the low to mid 80s region wide. The tranquil and dry weather pattern will continue through the end of the week into the last weekend of July, as high pressure remains over the northeastern section of the country. Lows for tonight will range from the lower 40s in valley areas over the northern tier to the upper 50s by Pittsburgh and Philadelphia. Increasingly unsettled conditions are expected into next week with a chance of showers and storms from late Monday night into early Wednesday. Here is the latest National Weather Service forecast for Blair and Bedford counties, including the city of Altoona. Rest of tonight, clear. Lows in the lower 50s. Northeast winds around 5 miles an hour. Friday, sunny, then becoming partly sunny between noon and 2 p.m., then becoming mostly cloudy. Highs in the upper 70s. Southeast winds 5 to 10 miles an hour. Friday night, mostly cloudy through 10 p.m. then clearing. Lows in the upper 50s. Southeast winds around 5 miles an hour. Saturday, mostly sunny. Highs in the upper 70s. Southeast winds 5 to 10 miles an hour with gusts up to 20 miles an hour. Saturday night, partly cloudy. A slight chance of showers between 8 p.m. and 2 a.m. Lows in the lower 60s. South winds around 5 miles an hour. Chance of rain 20%. Here is the latest National Weather Service forecast for Cambria County, including the city of Johnstown. Rest of tonight, clear. Lows around 50. East winds around 5 miles an hour. Friday, sunny, then becoming partly sunny between noon and 2 p.m., then becoming mostly cloudy. Highs in the mid-70s. Southeast winds 5 to 10 miles an hour. Friday night, partly cloudy. Lows in the upper 50s. Southeast winds 5 to 10 miles an hour. Saturday, mostly sunny. A slight chance of showers between 2 p.m. and 4 p.m. A slight chance of showers and thunderstorms after 4 p.m. Highs in the upper 70s. Southeast winds 5 to 10 miles an hour with gusts up to 20 miles an hour. Chance of rain 20%. Saturday night, mostly cloudy with a slight chance of showers and thunderstorms before 8 p.m., then partly cloudy with a slight chance of showers between 8 p.m. and 2 a.m. Partly cloudy after 2 a.m. Lows around 60. South winds around 5 miles an hour. Chance of rain 20%. And now the extended forecast for South Central Pennsylvania. Sunday, mostly sunny with a chance of showers and thunderstorms. Highs in the lower 80s. Chance of rain 40%. Sunday night, partly cloudy with a slight chance of showers and thunderstorms. Lows in the lower 60s. Chance of rain 20%. Monday, partly sunny with a chance of showers and thunderstorms. Highs in the lower 80s. Chance of rain 50%. Monday night, showers likely and a slight chance of thunderstorms. Lows in the mid-60s. Chance of rain 70%. Tuesday, partly sunny with a chance of showers and thunderstorms. Highs in the lower 80s. Chance of rain 50%. Tuesday night, mostly cloudy with a chance of showers. Lows in the lower 60s. Chance of rain 50%. Wednesday, mostly sunny. Highs in the upper 70s. Wednesday night, partly cloudy. Lows around 60. Thursday, mostly sunny. Highs around 80. The 8 to 14 day outlook, from Friday, July 31st to Thursday, August 6th, calls for near normal temperatures and near normal precipitation. Normal high temperatures across central Pennsylvania during this period range from the upper 70s over the Allegheny Mountains to the mid 80s across the lower Susquehanna Valley. Normal lows range from the mid 50s over the Alleghenies to the mid 60s across the lower Susquehanna Valley. Here are the 10 p.m. conditions in the Altoona area. In Altoona, it was clear.
The temperature was 56 degrees, the dew point 54, and the relative humidity 93%. The wind was calm. The pressure was 30.22 inches and rising. At State College, it was clear. The temperature was 64 degrees, the dew point 54, and the relative humidity 68%. The wind was calm. The pressure was 30.21 inches and rising. Now, a few other local conditions: Johnstown, clear 63, Dubois, clear 60, La Trobe, clear 64, Pittsburgh partly cloudy 68, Erie, clear 61, Bradford clear 55. To the south and east, York, clear 58, Selins Grove clear 60, Harrisburg partly cloudy 67, Philadelphia clear 72, Baltimore partly cloudy 71, Washington D.C. clear 67. Once again, in Altoona it was 56 degrees under clear skies. And at State College it was 64 degrees under clear skies. This is NOAA Weather Radio, All Hazards Station WNG 589. 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Here's the hazardous weather outlook for the following counties: Bedford, Blair, Cambria, and Huntingdon. For today and tonight, no hazardous weather is expected at this time. And now the extended outlook for the period Friday through Wednesday. The probability for widespread hazardous weather is low. The next couple of days will feel like an early fall preview with comfortably low humidity and pleasant temperatures with highs in the low to mid 80s region wide. The tranquil and dry weather pattern will continue through the end of the week into the last weekend of July, as high pressure remains over the northeastern section of the country. Lows for tonight will range from the lower 40s in valley areas over the northern tier to the upper 50s by Pittsburgh and Philadelphia. Increasingly unsettled conditions are expected into next week with a chance of showers and storms from late Monday night into early Wednesday. Here is the latest National Weather Service forecast for Blair and Bedford counties, including the city of Altoona. Rest of tonight, clear. Lows in the lower 50s. Northeast winds around 5 miles an hour. Friday, sunny, then becoming partly sunny between noon and 2 p.m., then becoming mostly cloudy. Highs in the upper 70s. Southeast winds 5 to 10 miles an hour. Friday night, mostly cloudy through 10 p.m. then clearing. Lows in the upper 50s. Southeast winds around 5 miles an hour. Saturday, mostly sunny. Highs in the upper 70s. Southeast winds 5 to 10 miles an hour with gusts up to 20 miles an hour. Saturday night, partly cloudy. A slight chance of showers between 8 p.m. and 2 a.m. Lows in the lower 60s. South winds around 5 miles an hour. Chance of rain 20%. Here is the latest National Weather Service forecast for Cambria County, including the city of Johnstown. Rest of tonight, clear. Lows around 50. East winds around 5 miles an hour. Friday, sunny, then becoming partly sunny between noon and 2 p.m., then becoming mostly cloudy. Highs in the mid-70s. Southeast winds 5 to 10 miles an hour. Friday night, partly cloudy. Lows in the upper 50s. Southeast winds 5 to 10 miles an hour. Saturday, mostly sunny. A slight chance of showers between 2 p.m. and 4 p.m. A slight chance of showers and thunderstorms after 4 p.m. Highs in the upper 70s. Southeast winds 5 to 10 miles an hour with gusts up to 20 miles an hour. Chance of rain 20%. Saturday night, mostly cloudy with a slight chance of showers and thunderstorms before 8 p.m., then partly cloudy with a slight chance of showers between 8 p.m. and 2 a.m. Partly cloudy after 2 a.m. Lows around 60. South winds around 5 miles an hour. Chance of rain 20%. And now the extended forecast for South Central Pennsylvania. Sunday, mostly sunny with a chance of showers and thunderstorms. Highs in the lower 80s. Chance of rain 40%. Sunday night, partly cloudy with a slight chance of showers and thunderstorms. Lows in the lower 60s. Chance of rain 20%. Monday, partly sunny with a chance of showers and thunderstorms. Highs in the lower 80s. Chance of rain 50%. Monday night, showers likely and a slight chance of thunderstorms.
lows in the mid-60s. Chance of rain 70%. Tuesday, partly sunny with a chance of showers and thunderstorms. Highs in the lower 80s. Chance of rain 50%. Tuesday night, mostly cloudy with a chance of showers. Lows in the lower 60s. Chance of rain 50%. Wednesday, mostly sunny. Highs in the upper 70s. Wednesday night, partly cloudy. Lows around 60. Thursday, mostly sunny. Highs around 80. The 8 to 14 day outlook, from Friday, July 31st to Thursday, August 6th, calls for near normal temperatures and near normal precipitation. Normal high temperatures across central Pennsylvania during this period range from the upper 70s over the Allegheny Mountains to the mid-80s across the lower Susquehanna Valley. Normal lows range from the mid-50s over the Alleghenies to the mid-60s across the lower Susquehanna Valley. Here are the 10 p.m. conditions in the Altoona area. In Altoona, it was clear. The temperature was 56 degrees, the dew point 54, and the relative humidity 93%. The wind was calm. The pressure was 30.22 inches and rising. At State College, it was clear. The temperature was 64 degrees, the dew point 54, and the relative humidity 68%. The wind was calm. The pressure was 30.21 inches and rising. Now, a few other local conditions: Johnstown, clear 63, Dubois, clear 60, La Trobe, clear 64, Pittsburgh partly cloudy 68, Erie, clear 61, Bradford clear 55. To the south and east, York, clear 58, Selins Grove clear 60, Harrisburg partly cloudy 67, Philadelphia clear 72, Baltimore partly cloudy 71, Washington D.C. clear 67. Once again, in Altoona it was 56 degrees under clear skies. And at State College it was 64 degrees under clear skies. This is NOAA Weather Radio, All Hazards Station WNG 589. 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Here's the hazardous weather outlook for the following counties: Bedford, Blair, Cambria, and Huntingdon. For today and tonight, no hazardous weather is expected at this time. And now the extended outlook for the period Friday through Wednesday. The probability for widespread hazardous weather is low. The next couple of days will feel like an early fall preview with comfortably low humidity and pleasant temperatures with highs in the low to mid 80s region wide. The tranquil and dry weather pattern will continue through the end of the week into the last weekend of July, as high pressure remains over the northeastern section of the country. Lows for tonight will range from the lower 40s in valley areas over the northern tier to the upper 50s by Pittsburgh and Philadelphia. Increasingly unsettled conditions are expected into next week with a chance of showers and storms from late Monday night into early Wednesday. Here is the latest National Weather Service forecast for Blair and Bedford counties, including the city of Altoona. Rest of tonight, clear. Lows in the lower 50s. Northeast winds around 5 miles an hour. Friday, sunny, then becoming partly sunny between noon and 2 p.m., then becoming mostly cloudy. Highs in the upper 70s. Southeast winds 5 to 10 miles an hour. Friday night, mostly cloudy through 10 p.m., then clearing. Lows in the upper 50s. Southeast winds around 5 miles an hour. Saturday, mostly sunny. Highs in the upper 70s. Southeast winds 5 to 10 miles an hour with gusts up to 20 miles an hour. Saturday night, partly cloudy. A slight chance of showers between 8 p.m. and 2 a.m. Lows in the lower 60s. South winds around 5 miles an hour. Chance of rain 20%. Here is the latest National Weather Service forecast for Cambria County, including the city of Johnstown. Rest of tonight, clear. Lows around 50. East winds around 5 miles an hour. Friday, sunny, then becoming partly sunny between noon and 2 p.m., then becoming mostly cloudy. Highs in the mid-70s. Southeast winds 5 to 10 miles an hour. Friday night, partly cloudy. Lows in the upper 50s. Southeast winds 5 to 10 miles an hour. Saturday, mostly sunny. A slight chance of showers between 2 p.m. and 4 p.m.
a slight chance of showers and thunderstorms after 4 p.m. Highs in the upper 70s. Southeast winds 5 to 10 miles an hour with gusts up to 20 miles an hour. Chance of rain 20%. Saturday night, mostly cloudy with a slight chance of showers and thunderstorms before 8 p.m., then partly cloudy with a slight chance of showers between 8 p.m. and 2 a.m. Partly cloudy after 2 a.m. Lows around 60. South winds around 5 miles an hour. Chance of rain 20%. And now the extended forecast for South Central Pennsylvania. Sunday, mostly sunny with a chance of showers and thunderstorms. Highs in the lower 80s. Chance of rain 40%. Sunday night, partly cloudy with a slight chance of showers and thunderstorms. Lows in the lower 60s. Chance of rain 20%. Monday, partly sunny with a chance of showers and thunderstorms. Highs in the lower 80s. Chance of rain 50%. Monday night, showers likely and a slight chance of thunderstorms. Lows in the mid-60s. Chance of rain 70%. Tuesday, partly sunny with a chance of showers and thunderstorms. Highs in the lower 80s. Chance of rain 50%. Tuesday night, mostly cloudy with a chance of showers. Lows in the lower 60s. Chance of rain 50%. Wednesday, mostly sunny. Highs in the upper 70s. Wednesday night, partly cloudy. Lows around 60. Thursday, mostly sunny. Highs around 80. 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Broadcasts originate from the National Weather Service and State College and are transmitted from the tower facilities provided by the Blair County Emergency Management Agency in Frankstown on a frequency of 162.425 MHz. We are located at Innovation Park in State College. 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Properly set weather radios with the alarm device will alert you when severe weather warnings or watches are issued. Programming on this station will be temporarily changed during severe weather to bring you the latest information. Warnings and safety information from the National Weather Service may someday save your life or protect your property. The 8 to 14 day outlook from Friday, July 31st to Thursday, August 6th calls for near normal temperatures and near normal precipitation. Normal high temperatures across central Pennsylvania during this period range from the upper 70s over the Allegheny Mountains to the mid-80s across the lower Susquehanna Valley. Normal lows range from the mid-50s over the Alleghenies to the mid-60s across the lower Susquehanna Valley. Here are the 10 p.m. conditions in the Altoona area. In Altoona, it was clear. The temperature was 56 degrees, the dew point 54, and the relative humidity 93%. The wind was calm. The pressure was 30.22 inches and rising. At State College, it was clear. The temperature was 64 degrees, the dew point 54, and the relative humidity 68%. The wind was calm. The pressure was 30.21 inches and rising. Now, a few other local conditions: Johnstown, clear 63, DuBois, clear 60, La Trobe, clear 64, Pittsburgh partly cloudy 68, Erie, clear 61, Bradford clear 55. To the south and east, York, clear 58, Selins Grove clear 60, Harrisburg partly cloudy 67, Philadelphia clear 72, Baltimore partly cloudy 71, Washington D.C. clear 67. Once again, in Altoona it was 56 degrees under clear skies. And at State College it was 64 degrees under clear skies. 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Here's the hazardous weather outlook for the following counties: Bedford, Blair, Cambria, and Huntingdon. For today and tonight. No hazardous weather is expected at this time. And now the extended outlook for the period Friday through Wednesday. The probability for widespread hazardous weather is low. The next couple of days will feel like an early fall preview with comfortably low humidity and pleasant temperatures with highs in the low to mid 80s region wide. The tranquil and dry weather pattern will continue through the end of the week into the last weekend of July, as high pressure remains over the northeastern section of the country.
Lows for tonight will range from the lower 40s in valley areas over the northern tier to the upper 50s by Pittsburgh and Philadelphia. Increasingly unsettled conditions are expected into next week with a chance of showers and storms from late Monday night into early Wednesday. Here is the latest National Weather Service forecast for Blair and Bedford counties, including the city of Altoona. Rest of tonight.

lows in the lower 60s. South winds around 5 miles an hour. Chance of rain 20%. Here is the latest National Weather Service forecast for Cambria County, including the city of Johnstown. Rest of tonight, clear. Lows around 50. East winds around 5 miles an hour. Friday, sunny, then becoming partly sunny between noon and 2 p.m., then becoming mostly cloudy. Highs in the mid-70s. Southeast winds 5 to 10 miles an hour. Friday night, partly cloudy. Lows in the upper 50s. Southeast winds 5 to 10 miles an hour. Saturday, mostly sunny. A slight chance of showers between 2 p.m. and 4 p.m. A slight chance of showers and thunderstorms after 4 p.m. Highs in the upper 70s. Southeast winds 5 to 10 miles an hour with gusts up to 20 miles an hour. Chance of rain 20%. Saturday night, mostly cloudy with a slight chance of showers and thunderstorms before 8 p.m., then partly cloudy with a slight chance of showers between 8 p.m. and 2 a.m. Partly cloudy after 2 a.m. Lows around 60. South winds around 5 miles an hour. Chance of rain 20%. And now the extended forecast for South Central Pennsylvania. Sunday, mostly sunny with a chance of showers and thunderstorms. Highs in the lower 80s. Chance of rain 40%. Sunday night, partly cloudy with a slight chance of showers and thunderstorms. Lows in the lower 60s. Chance of rain 20%. Monday, partly sunny with a chance of showers and thunderstorms. Highs in the lower 80s. Chance of rain 50%. Monday night, showers likely and a slight chance of thunderstorms. Lows in the mid-60s. Chance of rain 70%. Tuesday, partly sunny with a chance of showers and thunderstorms. Highs in the lower 80s. Chance of rain 50%. Tuesday night, mostly cloudy with a chance of showers. Lows in the lower 60s. Chance of rain 50%. Wednesday, mostly sunny. Highs in the upper 70s. Wednesday night, partly cloudy. Lows around 60. Thursday, mostly sunny. Highs around 80. The 8 to 14 day outlook, from Friday, July 31st to Thursday, August 6th, calls for near normal temperatures and near normal precipitation. Normal high temperatures across central Pennsylvania during this period range from the upper 70s over the Allegheny Mountains to the mid-80s across the lower Susquehanna Valley. Normal lows range from the mid-50s over the Alleghenies to the mid-60s across the lower Susquehanna Valley. Here are the 10 p.m. conditions in the Altoona area. In Altoona, it was clear. The temperature was 56 degrees, the dew point 54, and the relative humidity 93%. The wind was calm. The pressure was 30.22 inches and rising. At State College, it was clear. The temperature was 64 degrees, the dew point 54, and the relative humidity 68%. The wind was calm. The pressure was 30.21 inches and rising. Now, a few other local conditions: Johnstown, clear 63, Dubois, clear 60, La Trobe, clear 64, Pittsburgh partly cloudy 68, Erie, clear 61, Bradford clear 55. To the south and east, York, clear 58, Selins Grove clear 60, Harrisburg partly cloudy 67, Philadelphia clear 72, Baltimore partly cloudy 71, Washington D.C. clear 67. Once again, in Altoona it was 56 degrees under clear skies. And at State College it was 64 degrees under clear skies. 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Here's the hazardous weather outlook for the following counties: Bedford, Blair, Cambria, and Huntingdon. For today and tonight, no hazardous weather is expected at this time. And now the extended outlook for the period Friday through Wednesday. The probability for widespread hazardous weather is low. The next couple of days will feel like an early fall preview with comfortably low humidity and pleasant temperatures with highs in the low to mid 80s region wide. The tranquil and dry weather pattern will continue through the end of the week into the last weekend of July, as high pressure remains over the northeastern section of the country.

lows for tonight will range from the lower 40s in valley areas over the northern tier to the upper 50s by Pittsburgh and Philadelphia. Increasingly unsettled conditions are expected into next week with a chance of showers and storms from late Monday night into early Wednesday. Here is the latest National Weather Service forecast for Blair and Bedford counties, including the city of Altoona. Rest of tonight, clear. Lows in the lower 50s. Northeast winds around 5 miles an hour. Friday, sunny, then becoming partly sunny between noon and 2 p.m., then becoming mostly cloudy. Highs in the upper 70s. Southeast winds 5 to 10 miles an hour. Friday night, mostly cloudy through 10 p.m. then clearing. Lows in the upper 50s. Southeast winds around 5 miles an hour. Saturday, mostly sunny. Highs in the upper 70s. Southeast winds 5 to 10 miles an hour with gusts up to 20 miles an hour. Saturday night, partly cloudy. A slight chance of showers between 8 p.m. and 2 a.m. Lows in the lower 60s. South winds around 5 miles an hour. Chance of rain 20%. Here is the latest National Weather Service forecast for Cambria County, including the city of Johnstown. Rest of tonight, clear. Lows around 50. East winds around 5 miles an hour. Friday, sunny, then becoming partly sunny between noon and 2 p.m., then becoming mostly cloudy. Highs in the mid-70s. Southeast winds 5 to 10 miles an hour. Friday night, partly cloudy. Lows in the upper 50s. Southeast winds 5 to 10 miles an hour. Saturday, mostly sunny. A slight chance of showers between 2 p.m. and 4 p.m. A slight chance of showers and thunderstorms after 4 p.m. Highs in the upper 70s. Southeast winds 5 to 10 miles an hour with gusts up to 20 miles an hour. Chance of rain 20%. Saturday night, mostly cloudy with a slight chance of showers and thunderstorms before 8 p.m., then partly cloudy with a slight chance of showers between 8 p.m. and 2 a.m. Partly cloudy after 2 a.m. Lows around 60. South winds around 5 miles an hour. Chance of rain 20%. And now the extended forecast for South Central Pennsylvania. Sunday, mostly sunny with a chance of showers and thunderstorms. Highs in the lower 80s. Chance of rain 40%. Sunday night, partly cloudy with a slight chance of showers and thunderstorms. Lows in the lower 60s. Chance of rain 20%. Monday, partly sunny with a chance of showers and thunderstorms. Highs in the lower 80s. Chance of rain 50%. Monday night, showers likely and a slight chance of thunderstorms. Lows in the mid-60s. Chance of rain 70%. Tuesday, partly sunny with a chance of showers and thunderstorms. Highs in the lower 80s. Chance of rain 50%. Tuesday night, mostly cloudy with a chance of showers. Lows in the lower 60s. Chance of rain 50%. Wednesday, mostly sunny. Highs in the upper 70s. Wednesday night, partly cloudy. Lows around 60. Thursday, mostly sunny. Highs around 80. The 8 to 14 day outlook, from Friday, July 31st to Thursday, August 6th, calls for near normal temperatures and near normal precipitation. Normal high temperatures across central Pennsylvania during this period range from the upper 70s over the Allegheny Mountains to the mid-80s across the lower Susquehanna Valley. Normal lows range from the mid-50s over the Alleghenies to the mid-60s across the lower Susquehanna Valley. Here are the 10 p.m. conditions in the Altoona area. In Altoona, it was clear. The temperature was 56 degrees, the dew point 54, and the relative humidity 93%. The wind was calm. The pressure was 30.22 inches and rising. At State College, it was clear. The temperature was 64 degrees, the dew point 54, and the relative humidity 68%. The wind was calm. The pressure was 30.21 inches and rising. Now, a few other local conditions: Johnstown, clear 63, Dubois, clear 60, La Trobe, clear 64, Pittsburgh partly cloudy 68, Erie, clear 61, Bradford clear 55.
to the south and east, York, clear 58, Sealands Grove clear 60, Harrisburg partly cloudy 67, Philadelphia clear 72, Baltimore partly cloudy 71, Washington DC clear 67. Once again, in Altoona it was 56 degrees under clear skies. And at State College it was 64 degrees under clear skies. This is NOAA Weather Radio, All Hazards Station WNG 589. 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Here's the hazardous weather outlook, for the following counties, Bedford, Blair, Cambria and Huntingdon. For today and tonight. No hazardous weather is expected at this time. And now the extended outlook for the period Friday through Wednesday. The probability for widespread hazardous weather is low. The next couple of days will feel like an early fall preview with comfortably low humidity and pleasant temperatures with highs in the low to mid 80s region wide. The tranquil and dry weather pattern will continue through the end of the week into the last weekend of July, as high pressure remains over the northeastern section of the country. Lows for tonight will range from the lower 40s in valley areas over the northern tier to the upper 50s by Pittsburgh and Philadelphia. Increasingly unsettled conditions are expected into next week with a chance of showers and storms from late Monday night into early Wednesday. Here is the latest National Weather Service forecast for Blair and Bedford counties, including the city of Altoona. Rest of tonight, clear. Lows in the lower 50s. Northeast winds around 5 miles an hour. Friday, sunny, then becoming partly sunny between noon and 2 p.m., then becoming mostly cloudy. Highs in the upper 70s. Southeast winds 5 to 10 miles an hour. Friday night, mostly cloudy through 10 p.m. then clearing. Lows in the upper 50s. Southeast winds around 5 miles an hour. Saturday, mostly sunny. Highs in the upper 70s. Southeast winds 5 to 10 miles an hour with gusts up to 20 miles an hour. Saturday night, partly cloudy. A slight chance of showers between 8 p.m. and 2 a.m. Lows in the lower 60s. South winds around 5 miles an hour. Chance of rain 20%. Here is the latest National Weather Service forecast for Cambria County, including the city of Johnstown. Rest of tonight, clear. Lows around 50. East winds around 5 miles an hour. Friday, sunny, then becoming partly sunny between noon and 2 p.m., then becoming mostly cloudy. Highs in the mid-70s. Southeast winds 5 to 10 miles an hour. Friday night, partly cloudy. Lows in the upper 50s. Southeast winds 5 to 10 miles an hour. Saturday, mostly sunny. A slight chance of showers between 2 p.m. and 4 p.m. A slight chance of showers and thunderstorms after 4 p.m. Highs in the upper 70s. Southeast winds 5 to 10 miles an hour with gusts up to 20 miles an hour. Chance of rain 20%. Saturday night, mostly cloudy with a slight chance of showers and thunderstorms before 8 p.m., then partly cloudy with a slight chance of showers between 8 p.m. and 2 a.m. Partly cloudy after 2 a.m. Lows around 60. South winds around 5 miles an hour. Chance of rain 20%. And now the extended forecast for South Central Pennsylvania. Sunday, mostly sunny with a chance of showers and thunderstorms. Highs in the lower 80s. Chance of rain 40%. Sunday night, partly cloudy with a slight chance of showers and thunderstorms. Lows in the lower 60s. Chance of rain 20%. Monday, partly sunny with a chance of showers and thunderstorms. Highs in the lower 80s. Chance of rain 50%. Monday night, showers likely and a slight chance of thunderstorms. Lows in the mid-60s. Chance of rain 70%. Tuesday, partly sunny with a chance of showers and thunderstorms. Highs in the lower 80s. Chance of rain 50%. Tuesday night, mostly cloudy with a chance of showers. Lows in the lower 60s. Chance of rain 50%. Wednesday, mostly sunny. Highs in the upper 70s. Wednesday night, partly cloudy. Lows around 60. Thursday, mostly sunny. Highs around 80. The 8 to 14 day outlook, from Friday, July 31st to Thursday, August 6th,
calls for near normal temperatures and near normal precipitation. Normal high temperatures across central Pennsylvania during this period range from the upper 70s over the Allegheny Mountains to the mid-80s across the lower Susquehanna Valley. Normal lows range from the mid-50s over the Alleghenies to the mid-60s across the lower Susquehanna Valley. Here are the 10 p.m. conditions in the Altoona area. In Altoona, it was clear. The temperature was 56 degrees, the dew point 54, and the relative humidity 93%. The wind was calm. The pressure was 30.22 inches and rising. At State College, it was clear. The temperature was 64 degrees, the dew point 54, and the relative humidity 68%. The wind was calm. The pressure was 30.21 inches and rising. Now, a few other local conditions: Johnstown, clear 63, DuBois, clear 60, Latrobe, clear 64, Pittsburgh partly cloudy 68, Erie, clear 61, Bradford clear 55. To the south and east, York, clear 58, Selins Grove clear 60, Harrisburg partly cloudy 67, Philadelphia clear 72, Baltimore partly cloudy 71, Washington D.C. clear 67. Once again, in Altoona it was 56 degrees under clear skies. And at State College it was 64 degrees under clear skies. This is NOAA Weather Radio, All Hazards Station WNG 589. 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Here's the hazardous weather outlook for the following counties: Bedford, Blair, Cambria, and Huntingdon. For today and tonight, no hazardous weather is expected at this time. And now the extended outlook for the period Friday through Wednesday. The probability for widespread hazardous weather is low. The next couple of days will feel like an early fall preview with comfortably low humidity and pleasant temperatures with highs in the low to mid 80s region-wide. The tranquil and dry weather pattern will continue through the end of the week into the last weekend of July, as high pressure remains over the northeastern section of the country. Lows for tonight will range from the lower 40s in valley areas over the northern tier to the upper 50s by Pittsburgh and Philadelphia. Increasingly unsettled conditions are expected into next week with a chance of showers and storms from late Monday night into early Wednesday. Here is the latest National Weather Service forecast for Blair and Bedford counties, including the city of Altoona. Rest of tonight, clear. Lows in the lower 50s. Northeast winds around 5 miles an hour. Friday, sunny, then becoming partly sunny between noon and 2 p.m., then becoming mostly cloudy. Highs in the upper 70s. Southeast winds 5 to 10 miles an hour. Friday night, mostly cloudy through 10 p.m. then clearing. Lows in the upper 50s. Southeast winds around 5 miles an hour. Saturday, mostly sunny. Highs in the upper 70s. Southeast winds 5 to 10 miles an hour with gusts up to 20 miles an hour. Saturday night, partly cloudy. A slight chance of showers between 8 p.m. and 2 a.m. Lows in the lower 60s. South winds around 5 miles an hour. Chance of rain 20%. Here is the latest National Weather Service forecast for Cambria County, including the city of Johnstown. Rest of tonight, clear. Lows around 50. East winds around 5 miles an hour. Friday, sunny, then becoming partly sunny between noon and 2 p.m., then becoming mostly cloudy. Highs in the mid-70s. Southeast winds 5 to 10 miles an hour. Friday night, partly cloudy. Lows in the upper 50s. Southeast winds 5 to 10 miles an hour. Saturday, mostly sunny. A slight chance of showers between 2 p.m. and 4 p.m. A slight chance of showers and thunderstorms after 4 p.m. Highs in the upper 70s. Southeast winds 5 to 10 miles an hour with gusts up to 20 miles an hour. Chance of rain 20%. Saturday night, mostly cloudy with a slight chance of showers and thunderstorms before 8 p.m., then partly cloudy with a slight chance of showers between 8 p.m. and 2 a.m. Partly cloudy after 2 a.m. Lows around 60. South winds around 5 miles an hour. Chance of rain 20%. And now the extended forecast for South Central Pennsylvania.
Sunday, mostly sunny with a chance of showers and thunderstorms. Highs in the lower 80s. Chance of rain 40%. Sunday night, partly cloudy with a slight chance of showers and thunderstorms. Lows in the lower 60s. Chance of rain 20%. Monday, partly sunny with a chance of showers and thunderstorms. Highs in the lower 80s. Chance of rain 50%. Monday night, showers likely and a slight chance of thunderstorms. Lows in the mid-60s. Chance of rain 70%. Tuesday, partly sunny with a chance of showers and thunderstorms. Highs in the lower 80s. Chance of rain 50%. Tuesday night, mostly cloudy with a chance of showers. Lows in the lower 60s. Chance of rain 50%. Wednesday, mostly sunny. Highs in the upper 70s. Wednesday night, partly cloudy. Lows around 60. Thursday, mostly sunny. Highs around 80. The 8 to 14 day outlook, from Friday, July 31st to Thursday, August 6th, calls for near normal temperatures and near normal precipitation. Normal high temperatures across central Pennsylvania during this period range from the upper 70s over the Allegheny Mountains to the mid-80s across the lower Susquehanna Valley. Normal lows range from the mid-50s over the Alleghenies to the mid-60s across the lower Susquehanna Valley. Here are the 10 p.m. conditions in the Altoona area. In Altoona, it was clear. The temperature was 56 degrees, the dew point 54, and the relative humidity 93%. The wind was calm. The pressure was 30.22 inches and rising. At State College, it was clear. The temperature was 64 degrees, the dew point 54, and the relative humidity 68%. The wind was calm. The pressure was 30.21 inches and rising. Now, a few other local conditions: Johnstown, clear 63, Dubois, clear 60, Latrobe, clear 64, Pittsburgh partly cloudy 68, Erie, clear 61, Bradford clear 55. To the south and east, York, clear 58, Selins Grove clear 60, Harrisburg partly cloudy 67, Philadelphia clear 72, Baltimore partly cloudy 71, Washington D.C. clear 67. Once again, in Altoona it was 56 degrees under clear skies. And at State College it was 64 degrees under clear skies. This is NOAA Weather Radio, All Hazards Station WNG 589. 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Here's the hazardous weather outlook for the following counties: Bedford, Blair, Cambria, and Huntingdon. For today and tonight, no hazardous weather is expected at this time. And now the extended outlook for the period Friday through Wednesday. The probability for widespread hazardous weather is low. The next couple of days will feel like an early fall preview with comfortably low humidity and pleasant temperatures with highs in the low to mid 80s region wide. The tranquil and dry weather pattern will continue through the end of the week into the last weekend of July, as high pressure remains over the northeastern section of the country. Lows for tonight will range from the lower 40s in valley areas over the northern tier to the upper 50s by Pittsburgh and Philadelphia. Increasingly unsettled conditions are expected into next week with a chance of showers and storms from late Monday night into early Wednesday. Here is the latest National Weather Service forecast for Blair and Bedford counties, including the city of Altoona. Rest of tonight, clear. Lows in the lower 50s. Northeast winds around 5 miles an hour. Friday, sunny, then becoming partly sunny between noon and 2 p.m., then becoming mostly cloudy. Highs in the upper 70s. Southeast winds 5 to 10 miles an hour. Friday night, mostly cloudy through 10 p.m. then clearing. Lows in the upper 50s. Southeast winds around 5 miles an hour. Saturday, mostly sunny. Highs in the upper 70s. Southeast winds 5 to 10 miles an hour with gusts up to 20 miles an hour. Saturday night, partly cloudy. A slight chance of showers between 8 p.m. and 2 a.m. Lows in the lower 60s. South winds around 5 miles an hour. Chance of rain 20%. Here is the latest National Weather Service forecast for Cambria County, including the city of Johnstown. Rest of tonight, clear. Lows around 50.
East winds around 5 miles an hour. Friday, sunny, then becoming partly sunny between noon and 2 p.m., then becoming mostly cloudy. Highs in the mid-70s. Southeast winds 5 to 10 miles an hour. Friday night, partly cloudy. Lows in the upper 50s. Southeast winds 5 to 10 miles an hour. Saturday, mostly sunny. A slight chance of showers between 2 p.m. and 4 p.m. A slight chance of showers and thunderstorms after 4 p.m. Highs in the upper 70s. Southeast winds 5 to 10 miles an hour with gusts up to 20 miles an hour. Chance of rain 20%. Saturday night, mostly cloudy with a slight chance of showers and thunderstorms before 8 p.m., then partly cloudy with a slight chance of showers between 8 p.m. and 2 a.m. Partly cloudy after 2 a.m. Lows around 60. South winds around 5 miles an hour. Chance of rain 20%. And now the extended forecast for South Central Pennsylvania. Sunday, mostly sunny with a chance of showers and thunderstorms. Highs in the lower 80s. Chance of rain 40%. Sunday night, partly cloudy with a slight chance of showers and thunderstorms. Lows in the lower 60s. Chance of rain 20%. Monday, partly sunny with a chance of showers and thunderstorms. Highs in the lower 80s. Chance of rain 50%. Monday night, showers likely and a slight chance of thunderstorms. Lows in the mid-60s. Chance of rain 70%. Tuesday, partly sunny with a chance of showers and thunderstorms. Highs in the lower 80s. Chance of rain 50%. Tuesday night, mostly cloudy with a chance of showers. Lows in the lower 60s. Chance of rain 50%. Wednesday, mostly sunny. Highs in the upper 70s. Wednesday night, partly cloudy. Lows around 60. Thursday, mostly sunny. Highs around 80. The 8 to 14 day outlook, from Friday, July 31st to Thursday, August 6th, calls for near normal temperatures and near normal precipitation. Normal high temperatures across central Pennsylvania during this period range from the upper 70s over the Allegheny Mountains to the mid-80s across the lower Susquehanna Valley. Normal lows range from the mid-50s over the Alleghenies to the mid-60s across the lower Susquehanna Valley. Here are the 10 p.m. conditions in the Altoona area. In Altoona, it was clear. The temperature was 56 degrees, the dew point 54, and the relative humidity 93%. The wind was calm. The pressure was 30.22 inches and rising. At State College, it was clear. The temperature was 64 degrees, the dew point 54, and the relative humidity 68%. The wind was calm. The pressure was 30.21 inches and rising. Now, a few other local conditions: Johnstown, clear 63, Dubois, clear 60, La Trobe, clear 64, Pittsburgh partly cloudy 68, Erie, clear 61, Bradford clear 55. To the south and east, York, clear 58, Selins Grove clear 60, Harrisburg partly cloudy 67, Philadelphia clear 72, Baltimore partly cloudy 71, Washington D.C. clear 67. Once again, in Altoona it was 56 degrees under clear skies. And at State College it was 64 degrees under clear skies. This is NOAA Weather Radio, All Hazards Station WNG 589. 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Here's the hazardous weather outlook for the following counties: Bedford, Blair, Cambria, and Huntingdon. For today and tonight, no hazardous weather is expected at this time. And now the extended outlook for the period Friday through Wednesday. The probability for widespread hazardous weather is low. The next couple of days will feel like an early fall preview with comfortably low humidity and pleasant temperatures with highs in the low to mid 80s region wide. The tranquil and dry weather pattern will continue through the end of the week into the last weekend of July, as high pressure remains over the northeastern section of the country. Lows for tonight will range from the lower 40s in valley areas over the northern tier to the upper 50s by Pittsburgh and Philadelphia. Increasingly unsettled conditions are expected into next week with a chance of showers and storms from late Monday night into early Wednesday.
Here is the latest National Weather Service forecast for Blair and Bedford counties, including the city of Altoona. Rest of tonight, clear. Lows in the lower 50s. Northeast winds around 5 miles an hour. Friday, sunny, then becoming partly sunny between noon and 2 p.m., then becoming mostly cloudy. Highs in the upper 70s. Southeast winds 5 to 10 miles an hour. Friday night, mostly cloudy through 10 p.m. then clearing. Lows in the upper 50s. Southeast winds around 5 miles an hour. Saturday, mostly sunny. Highs in the upper 70s. Southeast winds 5 to 10 miles an hour with gusts up to 20 miles an hour. Saturday night, partly cloudy. A slight chance of showers between 8 p.m. and 2 a.m. Lows in the lower 60s. South winds around 5 miles an hour. Chance of rain 20%. Here is the latest National Weather Service forecast for Cambria County, including the city of Johnstown. Rest of tonight, clear. Lows around 50. East winds around 5 miles an hour. Friday, sunny, then becoming partly sunny between noon and 2 p.m., then becoming mostly cloudy. Highs in the mid-70s. Southeast winds 5 to 10 miles an hour. Friday night, partly cloudy. Lows in the upper 50s. Southeast winds 5 to 10 miles an hour. Saturday, mostly sunny. A slight chance of showers between 2 p.m. and 4 p.m. A slight chance of showers and thunderstorms after 4 p.m. Highs in the upper 70s. Southeast winds 5 to 10 miles an hour with gusts up to 20 miles an hour. Chance of rain 20%. Saturday night, mostly cloudy with a slight chance of showers and thunderstorms before 8 p.m., then partly cloudy with a slight chance of showers between 8 p.m. and 2 a.m. Partly cloudy after 2 a.m. Lows around 60. South winds around 5 miles an hour. Chance of rain 20%. And now the extended forecast for South Central Pennsylvania. Sunday, mostly sunny with a chance of showers and thunderstorms. Highs in the lower 80s. Chance of rain 40%. Sunday night, partly cloudy with a slight chance of showers and thunderstorms. Lows in the lower 60s. Chance of rain 20%. Monday, partly sunny with a chance of showers and thunderstorms. Highs in the lower 80s. Chance of rain 50%. Monday night, showers likely and a slight chance of thunderstorms. Lows in the mid-60s. Chance of rain 70%. Tuesday, partly sunny with a chance of showers and thunderstorms. Highs in the lower 80s. Chance of rain 50%. Tuesday night, mostly cloudy with a chance of showers. Lows in the lower 60s. Chance of rain 50%. Wednesday, mostly sunny. Highs in the upper 70s. Wednesday night, partly cloudy. Lows around 60. Thursday, mostly sunny. Highs around 80. The 8 to 14 day outlook, from Friday, July 31st to Thursday, August 6th, calls for near normal temperatures and near normal precipitation. Normal high temperatures across central Pennsylvania during this period range from the upper 70s over the Allegheny Mountains to the mid 80s across the lower Susquehanna Valley. Normal lows range from the mid-50s over the Alleghenies to the mid-60s across the lower Susquehanna Valley. Here are the 10 p.m. conditions in the Altoona area. In Altoona, it was clear. The temperature was 56 degrees, the dew point 54, and the relative humidity 93%. The wind was calm. The pressure was 30.22 inches and rising. At State College, it was clear. The temperature was 64 degrees, the dew point 54, and the relative humidity 68%. The wind was calm. The pressure was 30.21 inches and rising. Now, a few other local conditions: Johnstown, clear 63, Dubois, clear 60, La Trobe, clear 64, Pittsburgh partly cloudy 68, Erie, clear 61, Bradford clear 55. To the south and east, York, clear 58, Selins Grove clear 60, Harrisburg partly cloudy 67, Philadelphia clear 72, Baltimore partly cloudy 71, Washington D.C. clear 67. Once again, in Altoona it was 56 degrees under clear skies.
and at State College it was 64 degrees under clear skies. This is NOAA Weather Radio, All Hazards Station WNG 589. Serving South Central Pennsylvania, and originating from the National Weather Service Office in State College. Here are the 11 p.m. conditions in the Altoona area. In Altoona, it was clear. The temperature was 54 degrees, the dew point 52, and the relative humidity 93%. The wind was calm. The pressure was 30.22 inches and steady. At State College, haze was reported. The temperature was 61 degrees, the dew point 54, and the relative humidity 77%. The wind was south at 1 mile an hour. The pressure was 30.21 inches and steady. Now, a few other local conditions: Johnstown, clear 61, Dubois, clear 59, La Trobe, clear 61, Pittsburgh partly cloudy 66, Erie, clear 59, Bradford clear 50. To the south and east, York, clear 55, Selins Grove clear 57, Harrisburg partly cloudy 65, Philadelphia clear 71, Baltimore partly cloudy 65, Washington D.C. clear 65. Once again, in Altoona it was 54 degrees under clear skies. And at State College it was 61 degrees with haze. 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Here's the hazardous weather outlook for the following counties: Bedford, Blair, Cambria, and Huntingdon. For today and tonight, no hazardous weather is expected at this time. And now the extended outlook for the period Friday through Wednesday. The probability for widespread hazardous weather is low. The next couple of days will feel like an early fall preview with comfortably low humidity and pleasant temperatures with highs in the low to mid 80s region wide. The tranquil and dry weather pattern will continue through the end of the week into the last weekend of July, as high pressure remains over the northeastern section of the country. Lows for tonight will range from the lower 40s in valley areas over the northern tier to the upper 50s by Pittsburgh and Philadelphia. Increasingly unsettled conditions are expected into next week with a chance of showers and storms from late Monday night into early Wednesday. Here is the latest National Weather Service forecast for Blair and Bedford counties, including the city of Altoona. Rest of tonight, clear. Lows in the lower 50s. Northeast winds around miles an hour. Friday, sunny, then becoming partly sunny between noon and 2 p.m., then becoming mostly cloudy. Highs in the upper 70s. Southeast winds 5 to 10 miles an hour. Friday night, mostly cloudy through 10 p.m. then clearing. Lows in the upper 50s. Southeast winds around 5 miles an hour. Saturday, mostly sunny. Highs in the upper 70s. Southeast winds 5 to 10 miles an hour with gusts up to 20 miles an hour. Saturday night, partly cloudy. A slight chance of showers between 8 p.m. and 2 a.m. Lows in the lower 60s. South winds around 5 miles an hour. Chance of rain 20%. Here is the latest National Weather Service forecast for Cambria County, including the city of Johnstown. Rest of tonight, clear. Lows around 50. East winds around 5 miles an hour. Friday, sunny, then becoming partly sunny between noon and 2 p.m., then becoming mostly cloudy. Highs in the mid-70s. Southeast winds 5 to 10 miles an hour. Friday night, partly cloudy. Lows in the upper 50s. Southeast winds 5 to 10 miles an hour. Saturday, mostly sunny. A slight chance of showers between 2 p.m. and 4 p.m. A slight chance of showers and thunderstorms after 4 p.m. Highs in the upper 70s. Southeast winds 5 to 10 miles an hour with gusts up to 20 miles an hour. Chance of rain 20%. Saturday night, mostly cloudy with a slight chance of showers and thunderstorms before 8 p.m., then partly cloudy with a slight chance of showers between 8 p.m. and 2 a.m. Partly cloudy after 2 a.m. Lows around 60. South winds around 5 miles an hour. Chance of rain 20%. And now the extended forecast for South Central Pennsylvania. Sunday, mostly sunny with a chance of showers and thunderstorms. Highs in the lower 80s. Chance of rain 40%.
Sunday night, partly cloudy with a slight chance of showers and thunderstorms. Lows in the lower 60s. Chance of rain 20%. Monday, partly sunny with a chance of showers and thunderstorms. Highs in the lower 80s. Chance of rain 50%. Monday night, showers likely and a slight chance of thunderstorms. Lows in the mid-60s. Chance of rain 70%. Tuesday, partly sunny with a chance of showers and thunderstorms. Highs in the lower 80s. Chance of rain 50%. Tuesday night, mostly cloudy with a chance of showers. Lows in the lower 60s. Chance of rain 50%. Wednesday, mostly sunny. Highs in the upper 70s. Wednesday night, partly cloudy. Lows around 60. Thursday, mostly sunny. Highs around 80. The 8 to 14 day outlook, from Friday, July 31st to Thursday, August 6th, calls for near normal temperatures and near normal precipitation. Normal high temperatures across central Pennsylvania during this period range from the upper 70s over the Allegheny Mountains to the mid-80s across the lower Susquehanna Valley. Normal lows range from the mid-50s over the Alleghenies to the mid-60s across the lower Susquehanna Valley. Here are the 11 p.m. conditions in the Altoona area. In Altoona, it was clear. The temperature was 54 degrees, the dew point 52, and the relative humidity 93%. The wind was calm. The pressure was 30.22 inches and steady. At State College, haze was reported. The temperature was 61 degrees, the dew point 54, and the relative humidity 77%. The wind was south at 1 mile an hour. The pressure was 30.21 inches and steady. Now, a few other local conditions: Johnstown, clear 61, Dubois, clear 59, La Trobe, clear 61, Pittsburgh partly cloudy 66, Erie, clear 59, Bradford clear 50. To the south and east, York, clear 55, Selams Grove clear 57, Harrisburg partly cloudy 65, Philadelphia clear 71, Baltimore partly cloudy 65, Washington DC clear 65. Once again, in Altoona it was 54 degrees under clear skies. And at State College it was 61 degrees with haze. This is NOAA Weather Radio, All Hazards Station WNG 589. 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Here's the hazardous weather outlook for the following counties: Bedford, Blair, Cambria, and Huntingdon. For today and tonight, no hazardous weather is expected at this time. And now the extended outlook for the period Friday through Wednesday. The probability for widespread hazardous weather is low. The next couple of days will feel like an early fall preview with comfortably low humidity and pleasant temperatures with highs in the low to mid 80s region-wide. The tranquil and dry weather pattern will continue through the end of the week into the last weekend of July, as high pressure remains over the northeastern section of the country. Lows for tonight will range from the lower 40s in valley areas over the northern tier to the upper 50s by Pittsburgh and Philadelphia. Increasingly unsettled conditions are expected into next week with a chance of showers and storms from late Monday night into early Wednesday. Here is the latest National Weather Service forecast for Blair and Bedford counties, including the city of Altoona. Rest of tonight, clear. Lows in the lower 50s. Northeast winds around 5 miles an hour. Friday, sunny, then becoming partly sunny between noon and 2 p.m., then becoming mostly cloudy. Highs in the upper 70s. Southeast winds 5 to 10 miles an hour. Friday night, mostly cloudy through 10 p.m. then clearing. Lows in the upper 50s. Southeast winds around 5 miles an hour. Saturday, mostly sunny. Highs in the upper 70s. Southeast winds 5 to 10 miles an hour with gusts up to 20 miles an hour. Saturday night, partly cloudy. A slight chance of showers between 8 p.m. and 2 a.m. Lows in the lower 60s. South winds around 5 miles an hour. Chance of rain 20%. Here is the latest National Weather Service forecast for Cambria County, including the city of Johnstown. Rest of tonight, clear. Lows around 50. East winds around 5 miles an hour.
Friday, sunny, then becoming partly sunny between noon and 2 p.m., then becoming mostly cloudy. Highs in the mid-70s. Southeast winds 5 to 10 miles an hour. Friday night, partly cloudy. Lows in the upper 50s. Southeast winds 5 to 10 miles an hour. Saturday, mostly sunny. A slight chance of showers between 2 p.m. and 4 p.m. A slight chance of showers and thunderstorms after 4 p.m. Highs in the upper 70s. Southeast winds 5 to 10 miles an hour with gusts up to 20 miles an hour. Chance of rain 20%. Saturday night, mostly cloudy with a slight chance of showers and thunderstorms before 8 p.m., then partly cloudy with a slight chance of showers between 8 p.m. and 2 a.m. Partly cloudy after 2 a.m. Lows around 60. South winds around 5 miles an hour. Chance of rain 20%. And now the extended forecast for South Central Pennsylvania. Sunday, mostly sunny with a chance of showers and thunderstorms. Highs in the lower 80s. Chance of rain 40%. Sunday night, partly cloudy with a slight chance of showers and thunderstorms. Lows in the lower 60s. Chance of rain 20%. Monday, partly sunny with a chance of showers and thunderstorms. Highs in the lower 80s. Chance of rain 50%. Monday night, showers likely and a slight chance of thunderstorms. Lows in the mid-60s. Chance of rain 70%. Tuesday, partly sunny with a chance of showers and thunderstorms. Highs in the lower 80s. Chance of rain 50%. Tuesday night, mostly cloudy with a chance of showers. Lows in the lower 60s. Chance of rain 50%. Wednesday, mostly sunny. Highs in the upper 70s. Wednesday night, partly cloudy. Lows around 60. Thursday, mostly sunny. Highs around 80. The 8 to 14 day outlook, from Friday, July 31st to Thursday, August 6th, calls for near normal temperatures and near normal precipitation. Normal high temperatures across central Pennsylvania during this period range from the upper 70s over the Allegheny Mountains to the mid-80s across the lower Susquehanna Valley. Normal lows range from the mid-50s over the Alleghenies to the mid-60s across the lower Susquehanna Valley. Here are the 11 p.m. conditions in the Altoona area. In Altoona, it was clear. The temperature was 54 degrees, the dew point 52, and the relative humidity 93%. The wind was calm. The pressure was 30.22 inches and steady. At State College, haze was reported. The temperature was 61 degrees, the dew point 54, and the relative humidity 77%. The wind was south at 1 mile an hour. The pressure was 30.21 inches and steady. Now, a few other local conditions: Johnstown, clear 61, Dubois, clear 59, La Trobe, clear 61, Pittsburgh partly cloudy 66, Erie, clear 59, Bradford clear 50. To the south and east, York, clear 55, Selins Grove clear 57, Harrisburg partly cloudy 65, Philadelphia clear 71, Baltimore partly cloudy 65, Washington D.C. clear 65. Once again, in Altoona it was 54 degrees under clear skies. And at State College it was 61 degrees with haze. This is NOAA Weather Radio, All Hazards Station WNG 589. 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Here's the hazardous weather outlook for the following counties: Bedford, Blair, Cambria, and Huntingdon. For today and tonight, no hazardous weather is expected at this time. And now the extended outlook for the period Friday through Wednesday. The probability for widespread hazardous weather is low. The next couple of days will feel like an early fall preview with comfortably low humidity and pleasant temperatures with highs in the low to mid 80s region-wide. The tranquil and dry weather pattern will continue through the end of the week into the last weekend of July, as high pressure remains over the northeastern section of the country. Lows for tonight will range from the lower 40s in valley areas over the northern tier to the upper 50s by Pittsburgh and Philadelphia. Increasingly unsettled conditions are expected into next week with a chance of showers and storms from late Monday night into early Wednesday.
Here is the latest National Weather Service forecast for Blair and Bedford counties, including the city of Altoona. Rest of tonight, clear. Lows in the lower 50s. Northeast winds around 5 miles an hour. Friday, sunny, then becoming partly sunny between noon and 2 p.m., then becoming mostly cloudy. Highs in the upper 70s. Southeast winds 5 to 10 miles an hour. Friday night, mostly cloudy through 10 p.m. then clearing. Lows in the upper 50s. Southeast winds around 5 miles an hour. Saturday, mostly sunny. Highs in the upper 70s. Southeast winds 5 to 10 miles an hour with gusts up to 20 miles an hour. Saturday night, partly cloudy. A slight chance of showers between 8 p.m. and 2 a.m. Lows in the lower 60s. South winds around 5 miles an hour. Chance of rain 20%. Here is the latest National Weather Service forecast for Cambria County, including the city of Johnstown. Rest of tonight, clear. Lows around 50. East winds around 5 miles an hour. Friday, sunny, then becoming partly sunny between noon and 2 p.m., then becoming mostly cloudy. Highs in the mid-70s. Southeast winds 5 to 10 miles an hour. Friday night, partly cloudy. Lows in the upper 50s. Southeast winds 5 to 10 miles an hour. Saturday, mostly sunny. A slight chance of showers between 2 p.m. and 4 p.m. A slight chance of showers and thunderstorms after 4 p.m. Highs in the upper 70s. Southeast winds 5 to 10 miles an hour with gusts up to 20 miles an hour. Chance of rain 20%. Saturday night, mostly cloudy with a slight chance of showers and thunderstorms before 8 p.m., then partly cloudy with a slight chance of showers between 8 p.m. and 2 a.m. Partly cloudy after 2 a.m. Lows around 60. South winds around 5 miles an hour. Chance of rain 20%. And now the extended forecast for South Central Pennsylvania. Sunday, mostly sunny with a chance of showers and thunderstorms. Highs in the lower 80s. Chance of rain 40%. Sunday night, partly cloudy with a slight chance of showers and thunderstorms. Lows in the lower 60s. Chance of rain 20%. Monday, partly sunny with a chance of showers and thunderstorms. Highs in the lower 80s. Chance of rain 50%. Monday night, showers likely and a slight chance of thunderstorms. Lows in the mid-60s. Chance of rain 70%. Tuesday, partly sunny with a chance of showers and thunderstorms. Highs in the lower 80s. Chance of rain 50%. Tuesday night, mostly cloudy with a chance of showers. Lows in the lower 60s. Chance of rain 50%. Wednesday, mostly sunny. Highs in the upper 70s. Wednesday night, partly cloudy. Lows around 60. Thursday, mostly sunny. Highs around 80. The 8 to 14 day outlook, from Friday, July 31st to Thursday, August 6th, calls for near normal temperatures and near normal precipitation. Normal high temperatures across central Pennsylvania during this period range from the upper 70s over the Allegheny Mountains to the mid-80s across the lower Susquehanna Valley. Normal lows range from the mid-50s over the Alleghenies to the mid-60s across the lower Susquehanna Valley. Here are the 11 p.m. conditions in the Altoona area. In Altoona, it was clear. The temperature was 54 degrees, the dew point 52, and the relative humidity 93%. The wind was calm. The pressure was 30.22 inches and steady. At State College, haze was reported. The temperature was 61 degrees, the dew point 54, and the relative humidity 77%. The wind was south at 1 mile an hour. The pressure was 30.21 inches and steady. Now, a few other local conditions: Johnstown, clear 61, Dubois, clear 59, La Trobe, clear 61, Pittsburgh partly cloudy 66, Erie, clear 59, Bradford clear 50. To the south and east, York, clear 55, Selins Grove clear 57, Harrisburg partly cloudy 65, Philadelphia clear 71, Baltimore partly cloudy 65, Washington D.C. clear 65. Once again, in Altoona it was 54 degrees under clear skies.
and at State College it was 61 degrees with haze. This is NOAA Weather Radio, All Hazards Station WNG 589. 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Broadcasts originate from the National Weather Service in State College and are transmitted from the tower facilities provided by the Blair County Emergency Management Agency in Frankstown, on a frequency of 162.425 MHz. We are located at Innovation Park in State College. 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Properly set weather radios, with the alarm device, will alert you when severe weather warnings or watches are issued. Programming on this station will be temporarily changed during severe weather, to bring you the latest information. Warnings and safety information from the National Weather Service may someday save your life or protect your property. Here's the hazardous weather outlook, for the following counties, Bedford, Blair, Cambria and Huntingdon. For today and tonight. No hazardous weather is expected at this time. And now the extended outlook for the period Friday through Wednesday. The probability for widespread hazardous weather is low. The next couple of days will feel like an early fall preview with comfortably low humidity and pleasant temperatures with highs in the low to mid 80s region wide. The tranquil and dry weather pattern will continue through the end of the week into the last weekend of July, as high pressure remains over the northeastern section of the country. Lows for tonight will range from the lower 40s in valley areas over the northern tier to the upper 50s by Pittsburgh and Philadelphia. Increasingly unsettled conditions are expected into next week with a chance of showers and storms from late Monday night into early Wednesday. Here is the latest National Weather Service forecast for Blair and Bedford counties, including the city of Altoona. Rest of tonight, clear. Lows in the lower 50s. Northeast winds around 5 miles an hour. Friday, sunny, then becoming partly sunny between noon and 2 p.m., then becoming mostly cloudy. Highs in the upper 70s. Southeast winds 5 to 10 miles an hour. Friday night, mostly cloudy through 10 p.m. then clearing. Lows in the upper 50s. Southeast winds around 5 miles an hour. Saturday, mostly sunny. Highs in the upper 70s. Southeast winds 5 to 10 miles an hour with gusts up to 20 miles an hour. Saturday night, partly cloudy. A slight chance of showers between 8 p.m. and 2 a.m. Lows in the lower 60s. South winds around 5 miles an hour. Chance of rain 20%. Here is the latest National Weather Service forecast for Cambria County, including the city of Johnstown. Rest of tonight, clear. Lows around 50. East winds around 5 miles an hour. Friday, sunny, then becoming partly sunny between noon and 2 p.m., then becoming mostly cloudy. Highs in the mid-70s. Southeast winds 5 to 10 miles an hour. Friday night, partly cloudy. Lows in the upper 50s. Southeast winds 5 to 10 miles an hour. Saturday, mostly sunny. A slight chance of showers between 2 p.m. and 4 p.m. A slight chance of showers and thunderstorms after 4 p.m. Highs in the upper 70s. Southeast winds 5 to 10 miles an hour with gusts up to 20 miles an hour. Chance of rain 20%. Saturday night, mostly cloudy with a slight chance of showers and thunderstorms before 8 p.m., then partly cloudy with a slight chance of showers between 8 p.m. and 2 a.m. Partly cloudy after 2 a.m. Lows around 60. South winds around 5 miles an hour. Chance of rain 20%. And now the extended forecast for South Central Pennsylvania. Sunday, mostly sunny with a chance of showers and thunderstorms. Highs in the lower 80s. Chance of rain 40%. Sunday night, partly cloudy with a slight chance of showers and thunderstorms. Lows in the lower 60s. Chance of rain 20%. Monday, partly sunny with a chance of showers and thunderstorms. Highs in the lower 80s. Chance of rain 50%. Monday night, showers likely and a slight chance of thunderstorms. Lows in the mid-60s. Chance of rain 70%. Tuesday, partly sunny with a chance of showers and thunderstorms. Highs in the lower 80s. Chance of rain 50%.
Tuesday night, mostly cloudy with a chance of showers. Lows in the lower 60s. Chance of rain 50%. Wednesday, mostly sunny. Highs in the upper 70s. Wednesday night, partly cloudy. Lows around 60. Thursday, mostly sunny. Highs around 80. The 8 to 14 day outlook, from Friday.

was reported. The temperature was 61 degrees, the dew point 54, and the relative humidity 77%. The wind was south at 1 mile an hour. The pressure was 30.21 inches and steady. Now, a few other local conditions: Johnstown, clear 61, Dubois, clear 59, La Trobe, clear 61, Pittsburgh partly cloudy 66, Erie, clear 59, Bradford clear 50. To the south and east, York, clear 55, Selins Grove clear 57, Harrisburg partly cloudy 65, Philadelphia clear 71, Baltimore partly cloudy 65, Washington D.C. clear 65. Once again, in Altoona it was 54 degrees under clear skies. And at State College it was 61 degrees with haze. This is NOAA Weather Radio, All Hazards Station WNG 589. 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Here's the hazardous weather outlook for the following counties: Bedford, Blair, Cambria, and Huntingdon. For today and tonight, no hazardous weather is expected at this time. And now the extended outlook for the period Friday through Wednesday. The probability for widespread hazardous weather is low. The next couple of days will feel like an early fall preview with comfortably low humidity and pleasant temperatures with highs in the low to mid 80s region wide. The tranquil and dry weather pattern will continue through the end of the week into the last weekend of July, as high pressure remains over the northeastern section of the country. Lows for tonight will range from the lower 40s in valley areas over the northern tier to the upper 50s by Pittsburgh and Philadelphia. Increasingly unsettled conditions are expected into next week with a chance of showers and storms from late Monday night into early Wednesday. Here is the latest National Weather Service forecast for Blair and Bedford counties, including the city of Altoona. Rest of tonight, clear. Lows in the lower 50s. Northeast winds around 5 miles an hour. Friday, sunny, then becoming partly sunny between noon and 2 p.m., then becoming mostly cloudy. Highs in the upper 70s. Southeast winds 5 to 10 miles an hour. Friday night, mostly cloudy through 10 p.m. then clearing. Lows in the upper 50s. Southeast winds around 5 miles an hour. Saturday, mostly sunny. Highs in the upper 70s. Southeast winds 5 to 10 miles an hour with gusts up to 20 miles an hour. Saturday night, partly cloudy. A slight chance of showers between 8 p.m. and 2 a.m. Lows in the lower 60s. South winds around 5 miles an hour. Chance of rain 20%. Here is the latest National Weather Service forecast for Cambria County, including the city of Johnstown. Rest of tonight, clear. Lows around 50. East winds around 5 miles an hour. Friday, sunny, then becoming partly sunny between noon and 2 p.m., then becoming mostly cloudy. Highs in the mid-70s. Southeast winds 5 to 10 miles an hour. Friday night, partly cloudy. Lows in the upper 50s. Southeast winds 5 to 10 miles an hour. Saturday, mostly sunny. A slight chance of showers between 2 p.m. and 4 p.m. A slight chance of showers and thunderstorms after 4 p.m. Highs in the upper 70s. Southeast winds 5 to 10 miles an hour with gusts up to 20 miles an hour. Chance of rain 20%. Saturday night, mostly cloudy with a slight chance of showers and thunderstorms before 8 p.m., then partly cloudy with a slight chance of showers between 8 p.m. and 2 a.m. Partly cloudy after 2 a.m. Lows around 60. South winds around 5 miles an hour. Chance of rain 20%. And now the extended forecast for South Central Pennsylvania. Sunday, mostly sunny with a chance of showers and thunderstorms. Highs in the lower 80s. Chance of rain 40%. Sunday night, partly cloudy with a slight chance of showers and thunderstorms. Lows in the lower 60s. Chance of rain 20%. Monday, partly sunny with a chance of showers and thunderstorms. Highs in the lower 80s. Chance of rain 50%. Monday night, showers likely and a slight chance of thunderstorms. Lows in the mid-60s. Chance of rain 70%. Tuesday, partly sunny with a chance of showers and thunderstorms. Highs in the lower 80s. Chance of rain 50%.

Tuesday night, mostly cloudy with a chance of showers. Lows in the lower 60s. Chance of rain 50%. Wednesday, mostly sunny. Highs in the upper 70s. Wednesday night, partly cloudy. Lows around 60. Thursday, mostly sunny. Highs around 80. The 8 to 14 day outlook, from Friday, July 31st to Thursday, August 6th, calls for near normal temperatures and near normal precipitation. Normal high temperatures across central Pennsylvania during this period range from the upper 70s over the Allegheny Mountains to the mid 80s across the lower Susquehanna Valley. Normal lows range from the mid 50s over the Alleghenies to the mid 60s across the lower Susquehanna Valley. Here are the 11 p.m. conditions in the Altoona area. In Altoona, it was clear. The temperature was 54 degrees, the dew point 52, and the relative humidity 93%. The wind was calm. The pressure was 30.22 inches and steady. At State College, haze was reported. The temperature was 61 degrees, the dew point 54, and the relative humidity 77%. The wind was south at 1 mile an hour. The pressure was 30.21 inches and steady. Now, a few other local conditions: Johnstown, clear 61, Dubois, clear 59, La Trobe, clear 61, Pittsburgh partly cloudy 66, Erie, clear 59, Bradford clear 50. To the south and east, York, clear 55, Selins Grove clear 57, Harrisburg partly cloudy 65, Philadelphia clear 71, Baltimore partly cloudy 65, Washington D.C. clear 65. Once again, in Altoona it was 54 degrees under clear skies. And at State College it was 61 degrees with haze. 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Here's the hazardous weather outlook for the following counties: Bedford, Blair, Cambria, and Huntingdon. For today and tonight, no hazardous weather is expected at this time. And now the extended outlook for the period Friday through Wednesday. The probability for widespread hazardous weather is low. The next couple of days will feel like an early fall preview with comfortably low humidity and pleasant temperatures with highs in the low to mid 80s region wide. The tranquil and dry weather pattern will continue through the end of the week into the last weekend of July, as high pressure remains over the northeastern section of the country. Lows for tonight will range from the lower 40s in valley areas over the northern tier to the upper 50s by Pittsburgh and Philadelphia. Increasingly unsettled conditions are expected into next week with a chance of showers and storms from late Monday night into early Wednesday. Here is the latest National Weather Service forecast for Blair and Bedford counties, including the city of Altoona. Rest of tonight, clear. Lows in the lower 50s. Northeast winds around 5 miles an hour. Friday, sunny, then becoming partly sunny between noon and 2 p.m., then becoming mostly cloudy. Highs in the upper 70s. Southeast winds 5 to 10 miles an hour. Friday night, mostly cloudy through 10 p.m. then clearing. Lows in the upper 50s. Southeast winds around 5 miles an hour. Saturday, mostly sunny. Highs in the upper 70s. Southeast winds 5 to 10 miles an hour with gusts up to 20 miles an hour. Saturday night, partly cloudy. A slight chance of showers between 8 p.m. and 2 a.m. Lows in the lower 60s. South winds around 5 miles an hour. Chance of rain 20%. Here is the latest National Weather Service forecast for Cambria County, including the city of Johnstown. Rest of tonight, clear. Lows around 50. East winds around 5 miles an hour. Friday, sunny, then becoming partly sunny between noon and 2 p.m., then becoming mostly cloudy. Highs in the mid-70s. Southeast winds 5 to 10 miles an hour. Friday night, partly cloudy. Lows in the upper 50s. Southeast winds 5 to 10 miles an hour. Saturday, mostly sunny. A slight chance of showers between 2 p.m. and 4 p.m. A slight chance of showers and thunderstorms after 4 p.m. Highs in the upper 70s. Southeast winds 5 to 10 miles an hour with gusts up to 20 miles an hour. Chance of rain 20%.
Saturday night, mostly cloudy with a slight chance of showers and thunderstorms before 8 p.m., then partly cloudy with a slight chance of showers between 8 p.m. and 2 a.m. Partly cloudy after 2 a.m. Lows around 60. South winds around 5 miles an hour. Chance of rain 20%. And now the extended forecast for South Central Pennsylvania. Sunday, mostly sunny with a chance of showers and thunderstorms. Highs in the lower 80s. Chance of rain 40%. Sunday night, partly cloudy with a slight chance of showers and thunderstorms. Lows in the lower 60s. Chance of rain 20%. Monday, partly sunny with a chance of showers and thunderstorms. Highs in the lower 80s. Chance of rain 50%. Monday night, showers likely and a slight chance of thunderstorms. Lows in the mid-60s. Chance of rain 70%. Tuesday, partly sunny with a chance of showers and thunderstorms. Highs in the lower 80s. Chance of rain 50%. Tuesday night, mostly cloudy with a chance of showers. Lows in the lower 60s. Chance of rain 50%. Wednesday, mostly sunny. Highs in the upper 70s. Wednesday night, partly cloudy. Lows around 60. Thursday, mostly sunny. Highs around 80. The 8 to 14 day outlook, from Friday, July 31st to Thursday, August 6th, calls for near normal temperatures and near normal precipitation. Normal high temperatures across central Pennsylvania during this period range from the upper 70s over the Allegheny Mountains to the mid-80s across the lower Susquehanna Valley. Normal lows range from the mid-50s over the Alleghenies to the mid-60s across the lower Susquehanna Valley. Here are the 11 p.m. conditions in the Altoona area. In Altoona, it was clear. The temperature was 54 degrees, the dew point 52, and the relative humidity 93%. The wind was calm. The pressure was 30.22 inches and steady. At State College, haze was reported. The temperature was 61 degrees, the dew point 54, and the relative humidity 77%. The wind was south at 1 mile an hour. The pressure was 30.21 inches and steady. Now, a few other local conditions: Johnstown, clear 61, Dubois, clear 59, La Trobe, clear 61, Pittsburgh partly cloudy 66, Erie, clear 59, Bradford clear 50. To the south and east, York, clear 55, Selins Grove clear 57, Harrisburg partly cloudy 65, Philadelphia clear 71, Baltimore partly cloudy 65, Washington D.C. clear 65. Once again, in Altoona it was 54 degrees under clear skies. And at State College it was 61 degrees with haze. This is NOAA Weather Radio, All Hazards Station WNG 589. 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Here's the hazardous weather outlook for the following counties: Bedford, Blair, Cambria, and Huntingdon. For today and tonight, no hazardous weather is expected at this time. And now the extended outlook for the period Friday through Wednesday. The probability for widespread hazardous weather is low. The next couple of days will feel like an early fall preview with comfortably low humidity and pleasant temperatures with highs in the low to mid 80s region wide. The tranquil and dry weather pattern will continue through the end of the week into the last weekend of July, as high pressure remains over the northeastern section of the country. Lows for tonight will range from the lower 40s in valley areas over the northern tier to the upper 50s by Pittsburgh and Philadelphia. Increasingly unsettled conditions are expected into next week with a chance of showers and storms from late Monday night into early Wednesday. Here is the latest National Weather Service forecast for Blair and Bedford counties, including the city of Altoona. Rest of tonight, clear. Lows in the lower 50s. Northeast winds around 5 miles an hour. Friday, sunny, then becoming partly sunny between noon and 2 p.m., then becoming mostly cloudy. Highs in the upper 70s. Southeast winds 5 to 10 miles an hour. Friday night, mostly cloudy through 10 p.m. then clearing. Lows in the upper 50s. Southeast winds around 5 miles an hour. Saturday, mostly sunny. Highs in the upper 70s. Southeast winds 5 to 10 miles an hour with gusts up to 20 miles an hour.
Saturday night, partly cloudy. A slight chance of showers between 8 p.m. and 2 a.m. Lows in the lower 60s. South winds around 5 miles an hour. Chance of rain 20%. Here is the latest National Weather Service forecast for Cambria County, including the city of Johnstown. Rest of tonight, clear. Lows around 50. East winds around 5 miles an hour. Friday, sunny, then becoming partly sunny between noon and 2 p.m., then becoming mostly cloudy. Highs in the mid-70s. Southeast winds 5 to 10 miles an hour. Friday night, partly cloudy. Lows in the upper 50s. Southeast winds 5 to 10 miles an hour. Saturday, mostly sunny. A slight chance of showers between 2 p.m. and 4 p.m. A slight chance of showers and thunderstorms after 4 p.m. Highs in the upper 70s. Southeast winds 5 to 10 miles an hour with gusts up to 20 miles an hour. Chance of rain 20%. Saturday night, mostly cloudy with a slight chance of showers and thunderstorms before 8 p.m., then partly cloudy with a slight chance of showers between 8 p.m. and 2 a.m. Partly cloudy after 2 a.m. Lows around 60. South winds around 5 miles an hour. Chance of rain 20%. And now the extended forecast for South Central Pennsylvania. Sunday, mostly sunny with a chance of showers and thunderstorms. Highs in the lower 80s. Chance of rain 40%. Sunday night, partly cloudy with a slight chance of showers and thunderstorms. Lows in the lower 60s. Chance of rain 20%. Monday, partly sunny with a chance of showers and thunderstorms. Highs in the lower 80s. Chance of rain 50%. Monday night, showers likely and a slight chance of thunderstorms. Lows in the mid-60s. Chance of rain 70%. Tuesday, partly sunny with a chance of showers and thunderstorms. Highs in the lower 80s. Chance of rain 50%. Tuesday night, mostly cloudy with a chance of showers. Lows in the lower 60s. Chance of rain 50%. Wednesday, mostly sunny. Highs in the upper 70s. Wednesday night, partly cloudy. Lows around 60. Thursday, mostly sunny. Highs around 80. The 8 to 14 day outlook, from Friday, July 31st to Thursday, August 6th, calls for near normal temperatures and near normal precipitation. Normal high temperatures across central Pennsylvania during this period range from the upper 70s over the Allegheny Mountains to the mid-80s across the lower Susquehanna Valley. Normal lows range from the mid-50s over the Alleghenies to the mid-60s across the lower Susquehanna Valley. Here are the 11 p.m. conditions in the Altoona area. In Altoona, it was clear. The temperature was 54 degrees, the dew point 52, and the relative humidity 93%. The wind was calm. The pressure was 30.22 inches and steady. At State College, haze was reported. The temperature was 61 degrees, the dew point 54, and the relative humidity 77%. The wind was south at 1 mile an hour. The pressure was 30.21 inches and steady. Now, a few other local conditions: Johnstown, clear 61, Dubois, clear 59, La Trobe, clear 61, Pittsburgh partly cloudy 66, Erie, clear 59, Bradford clear 50. To the south and east, York, clear 55, Selins Grove clear 57, Harrisburg partly cloudy 65, Philadelphia clear 71, Baltimore partly cloudy 65, Washington D.C. clear 65. Once again, in Altoona it was 54 degrees under clear skies. And at State College it was 61 degrees with haze. 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Here's the hazardous weather outlook for the following counties: Bedford, Blair, Cambria, and Huntingdon. For today and tonight, no hazardous weather is expected at this time. And now the extended outlook for the period Friday through Wednesday. The probability for widespread hazardous weather is low. The next couple of days will feel like an early fall preview with comfortably low humidity and pleasant temperatures with highs in the low to mid 80s region wide.
The tranquil and dry weather pattern will continue through the end of the week into the last weekend of July, as high pressure remains over the northeastern section of the country. Lows for tonight will range from the lower 40s in valley areas over the northern tier to the upper 50s by Pittsburgh and Philadelphia. Increasingly unsettled conditions are expected into next week with a chance of showers and storms from late Monday night into early Wednesday. Here is the latest National Weather Service forecast for Blair and Bedford counties, including the city of Altoona. Rest of tonight, clear. Lows in the lower 50s. Northeast winds around 5 miles an hour. Friday, sunny, then becoming partly sunny between noon and 2 p.m., then becoming mostly cloudy. Highs in the upper 70s. Southeast winds 5 to 10 miles an hour. Friday night, mostly cloudy through 10 p.m. then clearing. Lows in the upper 50s. Southeast winds around 5 miles an hour. Saturday, mostly sunny. Highs in the upper 70s. Southeast winds 5 to 10 miles an hour with gusts up to 20 miles an hour. Saturday night, partly cloudy. A slight chance of showers between 8 p.m. and 2 a.m. Lows in the lower 60s. South winds around 5 miles an hour. Chance of rain 20%. Here is the latest National Weather Service forecast for Cambria County, including the city of Johnstown. Rest of tonight, clear. Lows around 50. East winds around 5 miles an hour. Friday, sunny, then becoming partly sunny between noon and 2 p.m., then becoming mostly cloudy. Highs in the mid-70s. Southeast winds 5 to 10 miles an hour. Friday night, partly cloudy. Lows in the upper 50s. Southeast winds 5 to 10 miles an hour. Saturday, mostly sunny. A slight chance of showers between 2 p.m. and 4 p.m. A slight chance of showers and thunderstorms after 4 p.m. Highs in the upper 70s. Southeast winds 5 to 10 miles an hour with gusts up to 20 miles an hour. Chance of rain 20%. Saturday night, mostly cloudy with a slight chance of showers and thunderstorms before 8 p.m., then partly cloudy with a slight chance of showers between 8 p.m. and 2 a.m. Partly cloudy after 2 a.m. Lows around 60. South winds around 5 miles an hour. Chance of rain 20%. And now the extended forecast for South Central Pennsylvania. Sunday, mostly sunny with a chance of showers and thunderstorms. Highs in the lower 80s. Chance of rain 40%. Sunday night, partly cloudy with a slight chance of showers and thunderstorms. Lows in the lower 60s. Chance of rain 20%. Monday, partly sunny with a chance of showers and thunderstorms. Highs in the lower 80s. Chance of rain 50%. Monday night, showers likely and a slight chance of thunderstorms. Lows in the mid-60s. Chance of rain 70%. Tuesday, partly sunny with a chance of showers and thunderstorms. Highs in the lower 80s. Chance of rain 50%. Tuesday night, mostly cloudy with a chance of showers. Lows in the lower 60s. Chance of rain 50%. Wednesday, mostly sunny. Highs in the upper 70s. Wednesday night, partly cloudy. Lows around 60. Thursday, mostly sunny. Highs around 80. The 8 to 14 day outlook, from Friday, July 31st to Thursday, August 6th, calls for near normal temperatures and near normal precipitation. Normal high temperatures across central Pennsylvania during this period range from the upper 70s over the Allegheny Mountains to the mid 80s across the lower Susquehanna Valley. Normal lows range from the mid-50s over the Alleghenies to the mid-60s across the lower Susquehanna Valley. Here are the 11 p.m. conditions in the Altoona area. In Altoona, it was clear. The temperature was 54 degrees, the dew point 52, and the relative humidity 93%. The wind was calm. The pressure was 30.22 inches and steady. At State College, haze was reported. The temperature was 61 degrees, the dew point 54, and the relative humidity 77%. The wind was south at 1 mile an hour. The pressure was 30.21 inches and steady. Now, a few other local conditions: Johnstown, clear 61, dew
clear 59, La Trobe, clear 61, Pittsburgh partly cloudy 66, Erie, clear 59, Bradford clear 50. To the south and east, York, clear 55, Selams Grove clear 57, Harrisburg partly cloudy 65, Philadelphia clear 71, Baltimore partly cloudy 65, Washington DC clear 65. Once again, in Altoona it was 54 degrees under clear skies. And at State College it was 61 degrees with haze. This is NOAA Weather Radio, All Hazards Station WNG 589. 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Here's the hazardous weather outlook for the following counties, Bedford, Blair, Cambria and Huntingdon. For today and tonight. No hazardous weather is expected at this time. And now the extended outlook for the period Friday through Wednesday. The probability for widespread hazardous weather is low. The next couple of days will feel like an early fall preview with comfortably low humidity and pleasant temperatures with highs in the low to mid 80s region wide. The tranquil and dry weather pattern will continue through the end of the week into the last weekend of July, as high pressure remains over the northeastern section of the country. Lows for tonight will range from the lower 40s in valley areas over the northern tier to the upper 50s by Pittsburgh and Philadelphia. Increasingly unsettled conditions are expected into next week with a chance of showers and storms from late Monday night into early Wednesday. Here is the latest National Weather Service forecast for Blair and Bedford counties, including the city of Altoona. Rest of tonight, clear. Lows in the lower 50s. Northeast winds around 5 miles an hour. Friday, sunny, then becoming partly sunny between noon and 2 p.m., then becoming mostly cloudy. Highs in the upper 70s. Southeast winds 5 to 10 miles an hour. Friday night, mostly cloudy through 10 p.m. then clearing. Lows in the upper 50s. Southeast winds around 5 miles an hour. Saturday, mostly sunny. Highs in the upper 70s. Southeast winds 5 to 10 miles an hour with gusts up to 20 miles an hour. Saturday night, partly cloudy. A slight chance of showers between 8 p.m. and 2 a.m. Lows in the lower 60s. South winds around 5 miles an hour. Chance of rain 20%. Here is the latest National Weather Service forecast for Cambria County, including the city of Johnstown. Rest of tonight, clear. Lows around 50. East winds around 5 miles an hour. Friday, sunny, then becoming partly sunny between noon and 2 p.m., then becoming mostly cloudy. Highs in the mid-70s. Southeast winds 5 to 10 miles an hour. Friday night, partly cloudy. Lows in the upper 50s. Southeast winds 5 to 10 miles an hour. Saturday, mostly sunny. A slight chance of showers between 2 p.m. and 4 p.m. A slight chance of showers and thunderstorms after 4 p.m. Highs in the upper 70s. Southeast winds 5 to 10 miles an hour with gusts up to 20 miles an hour. Chance of rain 20%. Saturday night, mostly cloudy with a slight chance of showers and thunderstorms before 8 p.m., then partly cloudy with a slight chance of showers between 8 p.m. and 2 a.m. Partly cloudy after 2 a.m. Lows around 60. South winds around 5 miles an hour. Chance of rain 20%. And now the extended forecast for South Central Pennsylvania. Sunday, mostly sunny with a chance of showers and thunderstorms. Highs in the lower 80s. Chance of rain 40%. Sunday night, partly cloudy with a slight chance of showers and thunderstorms. Lows in the lower 60s. Chance of rain 20%. Monday, partly sunny with a chance of showers and thunderstorms. Highs in the lower 80s. Chance of rain 50%. Monday night, showers likely and a slight chance of thunderstorms. Lows in the mid-60s. Chance of rain 70%. Tuesday, partly sunny with a chance of showers and thunderstorms. Highs in the lower 80s. Chance of rain 50%. Tuesday night, mostly cloudy with a chance of showers. Lows in the lower 60s. Chance of rain 50%. Wednesday, mostly sunny. Highs in the upper 70s. Wednesday night, partly cloudy. Lows around 60. Thursday, mostly sunny.
highs around 80. The 8 to 14 day outlook, from Friday, July 31st to Thursday, August 6th, calls for near normal temperatures and near normal precipitation. Normal high temperatures across central Pennsylvania during this period range from the upper 70s over the Allegheny Mountains to the mid-80s across the lower Susquehanna Valley. Normal lows range from the mid-50s over the Alleghenies to the mid-60s across the lower Susquehanna Valley. Here are the 11 p.m. conditions in the Altoona area. In Altoona, it was clear. The temperature was 54 degrees, the dew point 52, and the relative humidity 93%. The wind was calm. The pressure was 30.22 inches and steady. At State College, haze was reported. The temperature was 61 degrees, the dew point 54, and the relative humidity 77%. The wind was south at 1 mile an hour. The pressure was 30.21 inches and steady. Now, a few other local conditions: Johnstown, clear 61, Dubois, clear 59, La Trobe, clear 61, Pittsburgh partly cloudy 66, Erie, clear 59, Bradford clear 50. To the south and east, York, clear 55, Selins Grove clear 57, Harrisburg partly cloudy 65, Philadelphia clear 71, Baltimore partly cloudy 65, Washington D.C. clear 65. Once again, in Altoona it was 54 degrees under clear skies. And at State College it was 61 degrees with haze. This is NOAA Weather Radio, All Hazards Station WNG 589. 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Here's the hazardous weather outlook for the following counties: Bedford, Blair, Cambria, and Huntingdon. For today and tonight, no hazardous weather is expected at this time. And now the extended outlook for the period Friday through Wednesday. The probability for widespread hazardous weather is low. The next couple of days will feel like an early fall preview with comfortably low humidity and pleasant temperatures with highs in the low to mid-80s region-wide. The tranquil and dry weather pattern will continue through the end of the week into the last weekend of July, as high pressure remains over the northeastern section of the country. Lows for tonight will range from the lower 40s in valley areas over the northern tier to the upper 50s by Pittsburgh and Philadelphia. Increasingly unsettled conditions are expected into next week with a chance of showers and storms from late Monday night into early Wednesday. Here is the latest National Weather Service forecast for Blair and Bedford counties, including the city of Altoona. Rest of tonight, clear. Lows in the lower 50s. Northeast winds around 5 miles an hour. Friday, sunny, then becoming partly sunny between noon and 2 p.m., then becoming mostly cloudy. Highs in the upper 70s. Southeast winds 5 to 10 miles an hour. Friday night, mostly cloudy through 10 p.m. then clearing. Lows in the upper 50s. Southeast winds around 5 miles an hour. Saturday, mostly sunny. Highs in the upper 70s. Southeast winds 5 to 10 miles an hour with gusts up to 20 miles an hour. Saturday night, partly cloudy. A slight chance of showers between 8 p.m. and 2 a.m. Lows in the lower 60s. South winds around 5 miles an hour. Chance of rain 20%. Here is the latest National Weather Service forecast for Cambria County, including the city of Johnstown. Rest of tonight, clear. Lows around 50. East winds around 5 miles an hour. Friday, sunny, then becoming partly sunny between noon and 2 p.m., then becoming mostly cloudy. Highs in the mid-70s. Southeast winds 5 to 10 miles an hour. Friday night, partly cloudy. Lows in the upper 50s. Southeast winds 5 to 10 miles an hour. Saturday, mostly sunny. A slight chance of showers between 2 p.m. and 4 p.m. A slight chance of showers and thunderstorms after 4 p.m. Highs in the upper 70s. Southeast winds 5 to 10 miles an hour with gusts up to 20 miles an hour. Chance of rain 20%. Saturday night, mostly cloudy with a slight chance of showers and thunderstorms before 8 p.m., then partly cloudy with a slight chance of showers between 8 p.m. and 2 a.m. Partly cloudy after 2 a.m. Lows around 60. South winds around 5 miles an hour.
chance of rain 20%. And now the extended forecast for South Central Pennsylvania. Sunday, mostly sunny with a chance of showers and thunderstorms. Highs in the lower 80s. Chance of rain 40%. Sunday night, partly cloudy with a slight chance of showers and thunderstorms. Lows in the lower 60s. Chance of rain 20%. Monday, partly sunny with a chance of showers and thunderstorms. Highs in the lower 80s. Chance of rain 50%. Monday night, showers likely and a slight chance of thunderstorms. Lows in the mid-60s. Chance of rain 70%. Tuesday, partly sunny with a chance of showers and thunderstorms. Highs in the lower 80s. Chance of rain 50%. Tuesday night, mostly cloudy with a chance of showers. Lows in the lower 60s. Chance of rain 50%. Wednesday, mostly sunny. Highs in the upper 70s. Wednesday night, partly cloudy. Lows around 60. Thursday, mostly sunny. Highs around 80. The 8 to 14 day outlook, from Friday, July 31st to Thursday, August 6th, calls for near normal temperatures and near normal precipitation. Normal high temperatures across central Pennsylvania during this period range from the upper 70s over the Allegheny Mountains to the mid-80s across the lower Susquehanna Valley. Normal lows range from the mid-50s over the Alleghenies to the mid-60s across the lower Susquehanna Valley. Here are the midnight conditions in the Altoona area. In Altoona, it was clear. The temperature was 53 degrees, the dew point 51, and the relative humidity 93%. The wind was calm. The pressure was 30.22 inches and steady. At State College, haze was reported. The temperature was 59 degrees, the dew point 52, and the relative humidity 77%. The wind was south at 3 miles an hour. The pressure was 30.22 inches and rising. Now, a few other local conditions: Johnstown, clear 59, Dubois, clear 58, La Trobe, clear 57, Pittsburgh partly cloudy 64, Erie, clear 57, Bradford clear 49. To the south and east, the report from York was not available. Sealands Grove clear 55, Harrisburg partly cloudy 63, Philadelphia clear 70, Baltimore partly cloudy 65, Washington DC clear 63. Once again, in Altoona it was 53 degrees under clear skies. And at State College it was 59 degrees with haze. 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Here's the hazardous weather outlook for the following counties: Bedford, Blair, Cambria, and Huntingdon. For today and tonight. No hazardous weather is expected at this time. And now the extended outlook for the period Friday through Wednesday. The probability for widespread hazardous weather is low. The next couple of days will feel like an early fall preview with comfortably low humidity and pleasant temperatures with highs in the low to mid 80s region wide. The tranquil and dry weather pattern will continue through the end of the week into the last weekend of July, as high pressure remains over the northeastern section of the country. Lows for tonight will range from the lower 40s in valley areas over the northern tier to the upper 50s by Pittsburgh and Philadelphia. Increasingly unsettled conditions are expected into next week with a chance of showers and storms from late Monday night into early Wednesday. Here is the latest National Weather Service forecast for Blair and Bedford counties, including the city of Altoona. Rest of tonight, clear. Lows in the lower 50s. Northeast winds around 5 miles an hour. Friday, sunny, then becoming partly sunny between noon and 2 p.m., then becoming mostly cloudy. Highs in the upper 70s. Southeast winds 5 to 10 miles an hour. Friday night, mostly cloudy through 10 p.m. then clearing. Lows in the upper 50s. Southeast winds around 5 miles an hour. Saturday, mostly sunny. Highs in the upper 70s. Southeast winds 5 to 10 miles an hour with gusts up to 20 miles an hour. Saturday night, partly cloudy. A slight chance of showers between 8 p.m. and 2 a.m. Lows in the lower 60s. South winds around 5 miles an hour. Chance of rain 20%.
Here is the latest National Weather Service forecast for Cambria County, including the city of Johnstown. Rest tonight, clear. Lows around 50. East winds around 5 miles an hour. Friday, sunny, then becoming partly sunny between noon and 2 p.m., then becoming mostly cloudy. Highs in the mid-70s. Southeast winds 5 to 10 miles an hour. Friday night, partly cloudy. Lows in the upper 50s. Southeast winds 5 to 10 miles an hour. Saturday, mostly sunny. A slight chance of showers between 2 p.m. and 4 p.m. A slight chance of showers and thunderstorms after 4 p.m. Highs in the upper 70s. Southeast winds 5 to 10 miles an hour with gusts up to 20 miles an hour. Chance of rain 20%. Saturday night, mostly cloudy with a slight chance of showers and thunderstorms before 8 p.m., then partly cloudy with a slight chance of showers between 8 p.m. and 2 a.m. Partly cloudy after 2 a.m. Lows around 60. South winds around 5 miles an hour. Chance of rain 20%. And now the extended forecast for South Central Pennsylvania. Sunday, mostly sunny with a chance of showers and thunderstorms. Highs in the lower 80s. Chance of rain 40%. Sunday night, partly cloudy with a slight chance of showers and thunderstorms. Lows in the lower 60s. Chance of rain 20%. Monday, partly sunny with a chance of showers and thunderstorms. Highs in the lower 80s. Chance of rain 50%. Monday night, showers likely and a slight chance of thunderstorms. Lows in the mid-60s. Chance of rain 70%. Tuesday, partly sunny with a chance of showers and thunderstorms. Highs in the lower 80s. Chance of rain 50%. Tuesday night, mostly cloudy with a chance of showers. Lows in the lower 60s. Chance of rain 50%. Wednesday, mostly sunny. Highs in the upper 70s. Wednesday night, partly cloudy. Lows around 60. Thursday, mostly sunny. Highs around 80. The 8 to 14 day outlook, from Friday, July 31st to Thursday, August 6th, calls for near normal temperatures and near normal precipitation. Normal high temperatures across central Pennsylvania during this period range from the upper 70s over the Allegheny Mountains to the mid-80s across the lower Susquehanna Valley. Normal lows range from the mid-50s over the Alleghenies to the mid-60s across the lower Susquehanna Valley. Here are the midnight conditions in the Altoona area. In Altoona, it was clear. The temperature was 53 degrees, the dew point 51, and the relative humidity 93%. The wind was calm. The pressure was 30.22 inches and steady. At State College, haze was reported. The temperature was 59 degrees, the dew point 52, and the relative humidity 77%. The wind was south at 3 miles an hour. The pressure was 30.22 inches and rising. Now, a few other local conditions: Johnstown, clear 59, Dubois, clear 58, La Trobe, clear 57, Pittsburgh partly cloudy 64, Erie, clear 57, Bradford clear 49. To the south and east, the report from York was not available. Selins Grove clear 55, Harrisburg partly cloudy 63, Philadelphia clear 70, Baltimore partly cloudy 65, Washington DC clear 63. Once again, in Altoona it was 53 degrees under clear skies. And at State College it was 59 degrees with haze. This is NOAA Weather Radio, all hazards station WNG589. 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Here's the hazardous weather outlook for the following counties: Bedford, Blair, Cambria, and Huntingdon. For today and tonight, no hazardous weather is expected at this time. And now the extended outlook for the period Friday through Wednesday. The probability for widespread hazardous weather is low. The next couple of days will feel like an early fall preview with comfortably low humidity and pleasant temperatures with highs in the low to mid 80s region wide. The tranquil and dry weather pattern will continue through the end of the week into the last weekend of July, as high pressure remains over the northeastern section of the country.
Lows for tonight will range from the lower 40s in valley areas over the northern tier to the upper 50s by Pittsburgh and Philadelphia. Increasingly unsettled conditions are expected into next week with a chance of showers and storms from late Monday night into early Wednesday. Here is the latest National Weather Service forecast for Blair and Bedford counties, including the city of Altoona. Rest of tonight, clear. Lows in the lower 50s. Northeast winds around 5 miles an hour. Friday, sunny, then becoming partly sunny between noon and 2 p.m., then becoming mostly cloudy. Highs in the upper 70s. Southeast winds 5 to 10 miles an hour. Friday night, mostly cloudy through 10 p.m. then clearing. Lows in the upper 50s. Southeast winds around 5 miles an hour. Saturday, mostly sunny. Highs in the upper 70s. Southeast winds 5 to 10 miles an hour with gusts up to 20 miles an hour. Saturday night, partly cloudy. A slight chance of showers between 8 p.m. and 2 a.m. Lows in the lower 60s. South winds around 5 miles an hour. Chance of rain 20%. Here is the latest National Weather Service forecast for Cambria County, including the city of Johnstown. Rest of tonight, clear. Lows around 50. East winds around 5 miles an hour. Friday, sunny, then becoming partly sunny between noon and 2 p.m., then becoming mostly cloudy. Highs in the mid-70s. Southeast winds 5 to 10 miles an hour. Friday night, partly cloudy. Lows in the upper 50s. Southeast winds 5 to 10 miles an hour. Saturday, mostly sunny. A slight chance of showers between 2 p.m. and 4 p.m. A slight chance of showers and thunderstorms after 4 p.m. Highs in the upper 70s. Southeast winds 5 to 10 miles an hour with gusts up to 20 miles an hour. Chance of rain 20%. Saturday night, mostly cloudy with a slight chance of showers and thunderstorms before 8 p.m., then partly cloudy with a slight chance of showers between 8 p.m. and 2 a.m. Partly cloudy after 2 a.m. Lows around 60. South winds around 5 miles an hour. Chance of rain 20%. And now the extended forecast for South Central Pennsylvania. Sunday, mostly sunny with a chance of showers and thunderstorms. Highs in the lower 80s. Chance of rain 40%. Sunday night, partly cloudy with a slight chance of showers and thunderstorms. Lows in the lower 60s. Chance of rain 20%. Monday, partly sunny with a chance of showers and thunderstorms. Highs in the lower 80s. Chance of rain 50%. Monday night, showers likely and a slight chance of thunderstorms. Lows in the mid-60s. Chance of rain 70%. Tuesday, partly sunny with a chance of showers and thunderstorms. Highs in the lower 80s. Chance of rain 50%. Tuesday night, mostly cloudy with a chance of showers. Lows in the lower 60s. Chance of rain 50%. Wednesday, mostly sunny. Highs in the upper 70s. Wednesday night, partly cloudy. Lows around 60. Thursday, mostly sunny. Highs around 80. The 8 to 14 day outlook, from Friday, July 31st to Thursday, August 6th, calls for near normal temperatures and near normal precipitation. Normal high temperatures across central Pennsylvania during this period range from the upper 70s over the Allegheny Mountains to the mid-80s across the lower Susquehanna Valley. Normal lows range from the mid-50s over the Alleghenies to the mid-60s across the lower Susquehanna Valley. Here are the midnight conditions in the Altoona area. In Altoona, it was clear. The temperature was 53 degrees, the dew point 51, and the relative humidity 93%. The wind was calm. The pressure was 30.22 inches and steady. At State College, haze was reported. The temperature was 59 degrees, the dew point 52, and the relative humidity 77%. The wind was south at 3 miles an hour. The pressure was 30.22 inches and rising. Now, a few other local conditions: Johnstown, clear 59, Dubois, clear 58, La Trobe, clear 57, Pittsburgh partly cloudy 64, Erie, clear 57, Bradford clear 49.
to the south and east. The report from York was not available. Selams Grove clear 55, Harrisburg partly cloudy 63, Philadelphia clear 70, Baltimore partly cloudy 65, Washington DC clear 63. Once again, in Altoona it was 53 degrees under clear skies. And at State College it was 59 degrees with haze. 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Here's the hazardous weather outlook for the following counties: Bedford, Blair, Cambria, and Huntingdon. For today and tonight, no hazardous weather is expected at this time. And now the extended outlook for the period Friday through Wednesday. The probability for widespread hazardous weather is low. The next couple of days will feel like an early fall preview with comfortably low humidity and pleasant temperatures with highs in the low to mid 80s region wide. The tranquil and dry weather pattern will continue through the end of the week into the last weekend of July, as high pressure remains over the northeastern section of the country. Lows for tonight will range from the lower 40s in valley areas over the northern tier to the upper 50s by Pittsburgh and Philadelphia. Increasingly unsettled conditions are expected into next week with a chance of showers and storms from late Monday night into early Wednesday. Here is the latest National Weather Service forecast for Blair and Bedford counties, including the city of Altoona. Rest of tonight, clear. Lows in the lower 50s. Northeast winds around 5 miles an hour. Friday, sunny, then becoming partly sunny between noon and 2 p.m., then becoming mostly cloudy. Highs in the upper 70s. Southeast winds 5 to 10 miles an hour. Friday night, mostly cloudy through 10 p.m. then clearing. Lows in the upper 50s. Southeast winds around 5 miles an hour. Saturday, mostly sunny. Highs in the upper 70s. Southeast winds 5 to 10 miles an hour with gusts up to 20 miles an hour. Saturday night, partly cloudy. A slight chance of showers between 8 p.m. and 2 a.m. Lows in the lower 60s. South winds around 5 miles an hour. Chance of rain 20%. Here is the latest National Weather Service forecast for Cambria County, including the city of Johnstown. Rest of tonight, clear. Lows around 50. East winds around 5 miles an hour. Friday, sunny, then becoming partly sunny between noon and 2 p.m., then becoming mostly cloudy. Highs in the mid-70s. Southeast winds 5 to 10 miles an hour. Friday night, partly cloudy. Lows in the upper 50s. Southeast winds 5 to 10 miles an hour. Saturday, mostly sunny. A slight chance of showers between 2 p.m. and 4 p.m. A slight chance of showers and thunderstorms after 4 p.m. Highs in the upper 70s. Southeast winds 5 to 10 miles an hour with gusts up to 20 miles an hour. Chance of rain 20%. Saturday night, mostly cloudy with a slight chance of showers and thunderstorms before 8 p.m., then partly cloudy with a slight chance of showers between 8 p.m. and 2 a.m. Partly cloudy after 2 a.m. Lows around 60. South winds around 5 miles an hour. Chance of rain 20%. And now the extended forecast for South Central Pennsylvania. Sunday, mostly sunny with a chance of showers and thunderstorms. Highs in the lower 80s. Chance of rain 40%. Sunday night, partly cloudy with a slight chance of showers and thunderstorms. Lows in the lower 60s. Chance of rain 20%. Monday, partly sunny with a chance of showers and thunderstorms. Highs in the lower 80s. Chance of rain 50%. Monday night, showers likely and a slight chance of thunderstorms. Lows in the mid-60s. Chance of rain 70%. Tuesday, partly sunny with a chance of showers and thunderstorms. Highs in the lower 80s. Chance of rain 50%. Tuesday night, mostly cloudy with a chance of showers. Lows in the lower 60s. Chance of rain 50%. Wednesday, mostly sunny. Highs in the upper 70s. Wednesday night, partly cloudy. Lows around 60. Thursday, mostly sunny. Highs around 80.
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Broadcasts originate from the National Weather Service and State College and are transmitted from the tower facilities provided by the Blair County Emergency Management Agency in Frankstown on a frequency of 162.425 MHz. We are located at Innovation Park in State College. 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Properly set weather radios, with the alarm device, will alert you when severe weather warnings or watches are issued. Programming on this station will be temporarily changed during severe weather, to bring you the latest information. Warnings and safety information from the National Weather Service may someday save your life or protect your property. The 8 to 14 day outlook, from Friday, July 31st to Thursday, August 6th, calls for near normal temperatures and near normal precipitation. Normal high temperatures across central Pennsylvania during this period range from the upper 70s over the Allegheny Mountains to the mid-80s across the lower Susquehanna Valley. Normal lows range from the mid-50s over the Alleghenies to the mid-60s across the lower Susquehanna Valley. Here are the midnight conditions in the Altoona area. In Altoona, it was clear. The temperature was 53 degrees, the dew point 51, and the relative humidity 93%. The wind was calm. The pressure was 30.22 inches and steady. At State College, haze was reported. The temperature was 59 degrees, the dew point 52, and the relative humidity 77%. The wind was south at 3 miles an hour. The pressure was 30.22 inches and rising. Now, a few other local conditions: Johnstown, clear 59, Dubois, clear 58, La Trobe, clear 57, Pittsburgh partly cloudy 64, Erie, clear 57, Bradford clear 49. To the south and east, the report from York was not available. Selams Grove clear 55, Harrisburg partly cloudy 63, Philadelphia clear 70, Baltimore partly cloudy 65, Washington DC clear 63. Once again, in Altoona it was 53 degrees under clear skies. And at State College it was 59 degrees with haze. 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Serving South Central Pennsylvania, and originating from the National Weather Service Office in State College. Here's the hazardous weather outlook, for the following counties: Bedford, Blair, Cambria and Huntingdon. For today and tonight. No hazardous weather is expected at this time. And now the extended outlook for the period Friday through Wednesday. The probability for widespread hazardous weather is low. The next couple of days will feel like an early fall preview with comfortably low humidity and pleasant temperatures with highs in the low to mid 80s region wide. The tranquil and dry weather pattern will continue through the end of the week into the last weekend of July, as high pressure remains over the northeastern section of the country. Lows for tonight will range from the lower 40s in valley areas over the northern tier to the upper 50s by Pittsburgh and Philadelphia. Increasingly unsettled conditions are expected into next week with a chance of showers and storms from late Monday night into early Wednesday. Here is the latest National Weather Service forecast for Blair and Bedford counties, including the city of Altoona. Rest of tonight, clear. Lows in the lower 50s. Northeast winds around 5 miles an hour. Friday, sunny, then becoming partly sunny between noon and 2 p.m., then becoming mostly cloudy. Highs in the upper 70s. Southeast winds 5 to 10 miles an hour. Friday night, mostly cloudy through 10 p.m., then clearing. Lows in the upper 50s. Southeast winds around 5 miles an hour. Saturday, mostly sunny. Highs in the upper 70s. Southeast winds 5 to 10 miles an hour with gusts up to 20 miles an hour. Saturday night, partly cloudy. A slight chance of showers between 8 p.m. and 2 a.m. Lows in the lower 60s. South winds around 5 miles an hour. Chance of rain 20%. Here is the latest National Weather Service forecast for Cambria County, including the city of Johnstown. Rest of tonight, clear. Lows around 50. East winds around 5 miles an hour. Friday, sunny, then becoming partly sunny between noon and 2 p.m., then becoming mostly cloudy. Highs in the mid-70s. Southeast winds 5 to 10 miles an hour. Friday night, partly cloudy.
lows in the upper 50s. Southeast winds 5 to 10 miles an hour. Saturday, mostly sunny. A slight chance of showers between 2 p.m. and 4 p.m. A slight chance of showers and thunderstorms after 4 p.m. Highs in the upper 70s. Southeast winds 5 to 10.

partly sunny with a chance of showers and thunderstorms. Highs in the lower 80s. Chance of rain 50%. Monday night, showers likely and a slight chance of thunderstorms. Lows in the mid-60s. Chance of rain 70%. Tuesday, partly sunny with a chance of showers and thunderstorms. Highs in the lower 80s. Chance of rain 50%. Tuesday night, mostly cloudy with a chance of showers. Lows in the lower 60s. Chance of rain 50%. Wednesday, mostly sunny. Highs in the upper 70s. Wednesday night, partly cloudy. Lows around 60. Thursday, mostly sunny. Highs around 80. The 8 to 14 day outlook, from Friday, July 31st to Thursday, August 6th, calls for near normal temperatures and near normal precipitation. Normal high temperatures across central Pennsylvania during this period range from the upper 70s over the Allegheny Mountains to the mid-80s across the lower Susquehanna Valley. Normal lows range from the mid-50s over the Alleghenies to the mid-60s across the lower Susquehanna Valley. Here are the midnight conditions in the Altoona area. In Altoona, it was clear. The temperature was 53 degrees, the dew point 51, and the relative humidity 93%. The wind was calm. The pressure was 30.22 inches and steady. At State College, haze was reported. The temperature was 59 degrees, the dew point 52, and the relative humidity 77%. The wind was south at 3 miles an hour. The pressure was 30.22 inches and rising. Now, a few other local conditions: Johnstown, clear 59, Dubois, clear 58, La Trobe, clear 57, Pittsburgh partly cloudy 64, Erie, clear 57, Bradford clear 49. To the south and east, the report from York was not available. Selins Grove clear 55, Harrisburg partly cloudy 63, Philadelphia clear 70, Baltimore partly cloudy 65, Washington DC clear 63. Once again, in Altoona it was 53 degrees under clear skies. And at State College it was 59 degrees with haze. 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Here's the hazardous weather outlook for the following counties: Bedford, Blair, Cambria, and Huntingdon. For today and tonight. No hazardous weather is expected at this time. And now the extended outlook for the period Friday through Wednesday. The probability for widespread hazardous weather is low. The next couple of days will feel like an early fall preview with comfortably low humidity and pleasant temperatures with highs in the low to mid 80s region wide. The tranquil and dry weather pattern will continue through the end of the week into the last weekend of July, as high pressure remains over the northeastern section of the country. Lows for tonight will range from the lower 40s in valley areas over the northern tier to the upper 50s by Pittsburgh and Philadelphia. Increasingly unsettled conditions are expected into next week with a chance of showers and storms from late Monday night into early Wednesday. Here is the latest National Weather Service forecast for Blair and Bedford counties, including the city of Altoona. Rest of tonight, clear. Lows in the lower 50s. Northeast winds around 5 miles an hour. Friday, sunny, then becoming partly sunny between noon and 2 p.m., then becoming mostly cloudy. Highs in the upper 70s. Southeast winds 5 to 10 miles an hour. Friday night, mostly cloudy through 10 p.m., then clearing. Lows in the upper 50s. Southeast winds around 5 miles an hour. Saturday, mostly sunny. Highs in the upper 70s. Southeast winds 5 to 10 miles an hour with gusts up to 20 miles an hour. Saturday night, partly cloudy. A slight chance of showers between 8 p.m. and 2 a.m. Lows in the lower 60s. South winds around 5 miles an hour. Chance of rain 20%. Here is the latest National Weather Service forecast for Cambria County, including the city of Johnstown. Rest of tonight, clear. Lows around 50. East winds around 5 miles an hour. Friday, sunny, then becoming partly sunny between noon and 2 p.m., then becoming mostly cloudy. Highs in the mid-70s. Southeast winds 5 to 10 miles an hour. Friday night, partly cloudy.

Cloudy. Lows in the upper 50s. Southeast winds 5 to 10 miles an hour. Saturday, mostly sunny. A slight chance of showers between 2 p.m. and 4 p.m. A slight chance of showers and thunderstorms after 4 p.m. Highs in the upper 70s. Southeast winds 5 to 10 miles an hour with gusts up to 20 miles an hour. Chance of rain 20%. Saturday night, mostly cloudy with a slight chance of showers and thunderstorms before 8 p.m., then partly cloudy with a slight chance of showers between 8 p.m. and 2 a.m. Partly cloudy after 2 a.m. Lows around 60. South winds around 5 miles an hour. Chance of rain 20%. And now the extended forecast for South Central Pennsylvania. Sunday, mostly sunny with a chance of showers and thunderstorms. Highs in the lower 80s. Chance of rain 40%. Sunday night, partly cloudy with a slight chance of showers and thunderstorms. Lows in the lower 60s. Chance of rain 20%. Monday, partly sunny with a chance of showers and thunderstorms. Highs in the lower 80s. Chance of rain 50%. Monday night, showers likely and a slight chance of thunderstorms. Lows in the mid-60s. Chance of rain 70%. Tuesday, partly sunny with a chance of showers and thunderstorms. Highs in the lower 80s. Chance of rain 50%. Tuesday night, mostly cloudy with a chance of showers. Lows in the lower 60s. Chance of rain 50%. Wednesday, mostly sunny. Highs in the upper 70s. Wednesday night, partly cloudy. Lows around 60. Thursday, mostly sunny. Highs around 80. The 8 to 14 day outlook, from Friday, July 31st to Thursday, August 6th, calls for near normal temperatures and near normal precipitation. Normal high temperatures across central Pennsylvania during this period range from the upper 70s over the Allegheny Mountains to the mid-80s across the lower Susquehanna Valley. Normal lows range from the mid-50s over the Alleghenies to the mid-60s across the lower Susquehanna Valley. Here are the midnight conditions in the Altoona area. In Altoona, it was clear. The temperature was 53 degrees, the dew point 51, and the relative humidity 93%. The wind was calm. The pressure was 30.22 inches and steady. At State College, haze was reported. The temperature was 59 degrees, the dew point 52, and the relative humidity 77%. The wind was south at 3 miles an hour. The pressure was 30.22 inches and rising. Now, a few other local conditions: Johnstown, clear 59, Dubois, clear 58, La Trobe, clear 57, Pittsburgh partly cloudy 64, Erie, clear 57, Bradford clear 49. To the south and east, the report from York was not available. Selins Grove clear 55, Harrisburg partly cloudy 63, Philadelphia clear 70, Baltimore partly cloudy 65, Washington DC clear 63. Once again, in Altoona it was 53 degrees under clear skies. And at State College it was 59 degrees with haze. This is NOAA Weather Radio, All Hazards Station WNG 589. 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Here's the hazardous weather outlook for the following counties: Bedford, Blair, Cambria and Huntingdon. For today and tonight. No hazardous weather is expected at this time. And now the extended outlook for the period Friday through Wednesday. The probability for widespread hazardous weather is low. The next couple of days will feel like an early fall preview with comfortably low humidity and pleasant temperatures with highs in the low to mid 80s region wide. The tranquil and dry weather pattern will continue through the end of the week into the last weekend of July, as high pressure remains over the northeastern section of the country. Lows for tonight will range from the lower 40s in valley areas over the northern tier to the upper 50s by Pittsburgh and Philadelphia. Increasingly unsettled conditions are expected into next week with a chance of showers and storms from late Monday night into early Wednesday. Here is the latest National Weather Service forecast for Blair and Bedford counties, including the city of Altoona. Rest of tonight, clear. Lows in the lower 50s. Northeast winds around 5 miles an hour.
Friday, sunny, then becoming partly sunny between noon and 2 p.m., then becoming mostly cloudy. Highs in the upper 70s. Southeast winds 5 to 10 miles an hour. Friday night, mostly cloudy through 10 p.m. then clearing. Lows in the upper 50s. Southeast winds around 5 miles an hour. Saturday, mostly sunny. Highs in the upper 70s. Southeast winds 5 to 10 miles an hour with gusts up to 20 miles an hour. Saturday night, partly cloudy. A slight chance of showers between 8 p.m. and 2 a.m. Lows in the lower 60s. South winds around 5 miles an hour. Chance of rain 20%. Here is the latest National Weather Service forecast for Cambria County, including the city of Johnstown. Rest of tonight, clear. Lows around 50. East winds around 5 miles an hour. Friday, sunny, then becoming partly sunny between noon and 2 p.m., then becoming mostly cloudy. Highs in the mid-70s. Southeast winds 5 to 10 miles an hour. Friday night, partly cloudy. Lows in the upper 50s. Southeast winds 5 to 10 miles an hour. Saturday, mostly sunny. A slight chance of showers between 2 p.m. and 4 p.m. A slight chance of showers and thunderstorms after 4 p.m. Highs in the upper 70s. Southeast winds 5 to 10 miles an hour with gusts up to 20 miles an hour. Chance of rain 20%. Saturday night, mostly cloudy with a slight chance of showers and thunderstorms before 8 p.m., then partly cloudy with a slight chance of showers between 8 p.m. and 2 a.m. Partly cloudy after 2 a.m. Lows around 60. South winds around 5 miles an hour. Chance of rain 20%. And now the extended forecast for South Central Pennsylvania. Sunday, mostly sunny with a chance of showers and thunderstorms. Highs in the lower 80s. Chance of rain 40%. Sunday night, partly cloudy with a slight chance of showers and thunderstorms. Lows in the lower 60s. Chance of rain 20%. Monday, partly sunny with a chance of showers and thunderstorms. Highs in the lower 80s. Chance of rain 50%. Monday night, showers likely and a slight chance of thunderstorms. Lows in the mid-60s. Chance of rain 70%. Tuesday, partly sunny with a chance of showers and thunderstorms. Highs in the lower 80s. Chance of rain 50%. Tuesday night, mostly cloudy with a chance of showers. Lows in the lower 60s. Chance of rain 50%. Wednesday, mostly sunny. Highs in the upper 70s. Wednesday night, partly cloudy. Lows around 60. Thursday, mostly sunny. Highs around 80. The 8 to 14 day outlook, from Friday, July 31st to Thursday, August 6th, calls for near normal temperatures and near normal precipitation. Normal high temperatures across central Pennsylvania during this period range from the upper 70s over the Allegheny Mountains to the mid-80s across the lower Susquehanna Valley. Normal lows range from the mid-50s over the Alleghenies to the mid-60s across the lower Susquehanna Valley. Here are the midnight conditions in the Altoona area. In Altoona, it was clear. The temperature was 53 degrees, the dew point 51, and the relative humidity 93%. The wind was calm. The pressure was 30.22 inches and steady. At State College, haze was reported. The temperature was 59 degrees, the dew point 52, and the relative humidity 77%. The wind was south at 3 miles an hour. The pressure was 30.22 inches and rising. Now, a few other local conditions: Johnstown, clear 59, Dubois, clear 58, La Trobe, clear 57, Pittsburgh partly cloudy 64, Erie, clear 57, Bradford clear 49. To the south and east, the report from York was not available. Selams Grove clear 55, Harrisburg partly cloudy 63, Philadelphia clear 70, Baltimore partly cloudy 65, Washington D.C. clear 63. Once again, in Altoona it was 53 degrees under clear skies. And at State College it was 59 degrees with haze. This is NOAA Weather Radio, All Hazards Station WNG 589.
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Here's the hazardous weather outlook for the following counties: Bedford, Blair, Cambria, and Huntingdon. For today and tonight, no hazardous weather is expected at this time. And now the extended outlook for the period Friday through Wednesday. The probability for widespread hazardous weather is low. The next couple of days will feel like an early fall preview with comfortably low humidity and pleasant temperatures with highs in the low to mid 80s region wide. The tranquil and dry weather pattern will continue through the end of the week into the last weekend of July, as high pressure remains over the northeastern section of the country. Lows for tonight will range from the lower 40s in valley areas over the northern tier to the upper 50s by Pittsburgh and Philadelphia. Increasingly unsettled conditions are expected into next week with a chance of showers and storms from late Monday night into early Wednesday. Here is the latest National Weather Service forecast for Blair and Bedford counties, including the city of Altoona. Rest of tonight, clear. Lows in the lower 50s. Northeast winds around 5 miles an hour. Friday, sunny, then becoming partly sunny between noon and 2 p.m., then becoming mostly cloudy. Highs in the upper 70s. Southeast winds 5 to 10 miles an hour. Friday night, mostly cloudy through 10 p.m. then clearing. Lows in the upper 50s. Southeast winds around 5 miles an hour. Saturday, mostly sunny. Highs in the upper 70s. Southeast winds 5 to 10 miles an hour with gusts up to 20 miles an hour. Saturday night, partly cloudy. A slight chance of showers between 8 p.m. and 2 a.m. Lows in the lower 60s. South winds around 5 miles an hour. Chance of rain 20%. Here is the latest National Weather Service forecast for Cambria County, including the city of Johnstown. Rest of tonight, clear. Lows around 50. East winds around 5 miles an hour. Friday, sunny, then becoming partly sunny between noon and 2 p.m., then becoming mostly cloudy. Highs in the mid-70s. Southeast winds 5 to 10 miles an hour. Friday night, partly cloudy. Lows in the upper 50s. Southeast winds 5 to 10 miles an hour. Saturday, mostly sunny. A slight chance of showers between 2 p.m. and 4 p.m. A slight chance of showers and thunderstorms after 4 p.m. Highs in the upper 70s. Southeast winds 5 to 10 miles an hour with gusts up to 20 miles an hour. Chance of rain 20%. Saturday night, mostly cloudy with a slight chance of showers and thunderstorms before 8 p.m., then partly cloudy with a slight chance of showers between 8 p.m. and 2 a.m. Partly cloudy after 2 a.m. Lows around 60. South winds around 5 miles an hour. Chance of rain 20%. And now the extended forecast for south central Pennsylvania. Sunday, mostly sunny with a chance of showers and thunderstorms. Highs in the lower 80s. Chance of rain 40%. Sunday night, partly cloudy with a slight chance of showers and thunderstorms. Lows in the lower 60s. Chance of rain 20%. Monday, partly sunny with a chance of showers and thunderstorms. Highs in the lower 80s. Chance of rain 50%. Monday night, showers likely and a slight chance of thunderstorms. Lows in the mid-60s. Chance of rain 70%. Tuesday, partly sunny with a chance of showers and thunderstorms. Highs in the lower 80s. Chance of rain 50%. Tuesday night, mostly cloudy with a chance of showers. Lows in the lower 60s. Chance of rain 50%. Wednesday, mostly sunny. Highs in the upper 70s. Wednesday night, partly cloudy. Lows around 60. Thursday, mostly sunny. Highs around 80. The 8 to 14 day outlook, from Friday, July 31st to Thursday, August 6th, calls for near normal temperatures and near normal precipitation. Normal high temperatures across central Pennsylvania during this period range from the upper 70s over the Allegheny Mountains to the mid 80s across the lower Susquehanna Valley. Normal lows range from the mid 50s over the Alleghenies to the mid 60s across the lower Susquehanna Valley. Here are the midnight conditions in the Altoona area. In Altoona, it was clear.
The temperature was 53 degrees, the dew point 51, and the relative humidity 93%. The wind was calm. The pressure was 30.22 inches and steady. At State College, haze was reported. The temperature was 59 degrees, the dew point 52, and the relative humidity 77%. The wind was south at 3 miles an hour. The pressure was 30.22 inches and rising. Now, a few other local conditions: Johnstown, clear 59, Dubois, clear 58, La Trobe, clear 57, Pittsburgh partly cloudy 64, Erie, clear 57, Bradford clear 49. To the south and east, the report from York was not available. Selams Grove clear 55, Harrisburg partly cloudy 63, Philadelphia clear 70, Baltimore partly cloudy 65, Washington DC clear 63. Once again, in Altoona it was 53 degrees under clear skies. And at State College it was 59 degrees with haze. This is NOAA Weather Radio, All Hazards Station WNG 589. 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Here's the hazardous weather outlook for the following counties: Bedford, Blair, Cambria, and Huntingdon. For today and tonight, no hazardous weather is expected at this time. And now the extended outlook for the period Friday through Wednesday. The probability for widespread hazardous weather is low. The next couple of days will feel like an early fall preview with comfortably low humidity and pleasant temperatures with highs in the low to mid 80s region-wide. The tranquil and dry weather pattern will continue through the end of the week into the last weekend of July, as high pressure remains over the northeastern section of the country. Lows for tonight will range from the lower 40s in valley areas over the northern tier to the upper 50s by Pittsburgh and Philadelphia. Increasingly unsettled conditions are expected into next week with a chance of showers and storms from late Monday night into early Wednesday. Here is the latest National Weather Service forecast for Blair and Bedford counties, including the city of Altoona. Rest of tonight, clear. Lows in the lower 50s. Northeast winds around 5 miles an hour. Friday, sunny, then becoming partly sunny between noon and 2 p.m., then becoming mostly cloudy. Highs in the upper 70s. Southeast winds 5 to 10 miles an hour. Friday night, mostly cloudy through 10 p.m. then clearing. Lows in the upper 50s. Southeast winds around 5 miles an hour. Saturday, mostly sunny. Highs in the upper 70s. Southeast winds 5 to 10 miles an hour with gusts up to 20 miles an hour. Saturday night, partly cloudy. A slight chance of showers between 8 p.m. and 2 a.m. Lows in the lower 60s. South winds around 5 miles an hour. Chance of rain 20%. Here is the latest National Weather Service forecast for Cambria County, including the city of Johnstown. Rest of tonight, clear. Lows around 50. East winds around 5 miles an hour. Friday, sunny, then becoming partly sunny between noon and 2 p.m., then becoming mostly cloudy. Highs in the mid-70s. Southeast winds 5 to 10 miles an hour. Friday night, partly cloudy. Lows in the upper 50s. Southeast winds 5 to 10 miles an hour. Saturday, mostly sunny. A slight chance of showers between 2 p.m. and 4 p.m. A slight chance of showers and thunderstorms after 4 p.m. Highs in the upper 70s. Southeast winds 5 to 10 miles an hour with gusts up to 20 miles an hour. Chance of rain 20%. Saturday night, mostly cloudy with a slight chance of showers and thunderstorms before 8 p.m., then partly cloudy with a slight chance of showers between 8 p.m. and 2 a.m. Partly cloudy after 2 a.m. Lows around 60. South winds around 5 miles an hour. Chance of rain 20%. And now the extended forecast for South Central Pennsylvania. Sunday, mostly sunny with a chance of showers and thunderstorms. Highs in the lower 80s. Chance of rain 40%. Sunday night, partly cloudy with a slight chance of showers and thunderstorms. Lows in the lower 60s. Chance of rain 20%. Monday, partly sunny with a chance of showers and thunderstorms. Highs in the lower 80s. Chance of rain 50%.
Monday night, showers likely and a slight chance of thunderstorms. Lows in the mid-60s. Chance of rain 70%. Tuesday, partly sun with a chance of showers and thunderstorms. Highs in the lower 80s. Chance of rain 50%. Tuesday night, mostly cloudy with a chance of showers. Lows in the lower 60s. Chance of rain 50%. Wednesday, mostly sunny. Highs in the upper 70s. Wednesday night, partly cloudy. Lows around 60. Thursday, mostly sunny. Highs around 80. The 8 to 14 day outlook, from Friday, July 31st to Thursday, August 6th, calls for near normal temperatures and near normal precipitation. Normal high temperatures across central Pennsylvania during this period range from the upper 70s over the Allegheny Mountains to the mid-80s across the lower Susquehanna Valley. Normal lows range from the mid-50s over the Alleghenies to the mid-60s across the lower Susquehanna Valley. Here are the midnight conditions in the Altoona area. In Altoona, it was clear. The temperature was 53 degrees, the dew point 51, and the relative humidity 93%. The wind was calm. The pressure was 30.22 inches and steady. At State College, haze was reported. The temperature was 59 degrees, the dew point 52, and the relative humidity 77%. The wind was south at 3 miles an hour. The pressure was 30.22 inches and rising. Now, a few other local conditions: Johnstown, clear 59, Dubois, clear 58, La Trobe, clear 57, Pittsburgh partly cloudy 64, Erie, clear 57, Bradford clear 49. To the south and east, the report from York was not available. Selins Grove clear 55, Harrisburg partly cloudy 63, Philadelphia clear 70, Baltimore partly cloudy 65, Washington D.C. clear 63. Once again, in Altoona it was 53 degrees under clear skies. And at State College it was 59 degrees with haze. 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Serving South Central Pennsylvania, and originating from the National Weather Service Office in State College. Here's the hazardous weather outlook for the following counties: Bedford, Blair, Cambria, and Huntingdon. For today and tonight, no hazardous weather is expected at this time. And now the extended outlook for the period Friday through Wednesday. The probability for widespread hazardous weather is low. The next couple of days will feel like an early fall preview with comfortably low humidity and pleasant temperatures with highs in the low to mid 80s region wide. The tranquil and dry weather pattern will continue through the end of the week into the last weekend of July, as high pressure remains over the northeastern section of the country. Lows for tonight will range from the lower 40s in valley areas over the northern tier to the upper 50s by Pittsburgh and Philadelphia. Increasingly unsettled conditions are expected into next week with a chance of showers and storms from late Monday night into early Wednesday. Here is the latest National Weather Service forecast for Blair and Bedford counties, including the city of Altoona. Rest of tonight, clear. Lows in the lower 50s. Northeast winds around 5 miles an hour. Friday, sunny, then becoming partly sunny between noon and 2 p.m., then becoming mostly cloudy. Highs in the upper 70s. Southeast winds 5 to 10 miles an hour. Friday night, mostly cloudy through 10 p.m. then clearing. Lows in the upper 50s. Southeast winds around 5 miles an hour. Saturday, mostly sunny. Highs in the upper 70s. Southeast winds 5 to 10 miles an hour with gusts up to 20 miles an hour. Saturday night, partly cloudy. A slight chance of showers between 8 p.m. and 2 a.m. Lows in the lower 60s. South winds around 5 miles an hour. Chance of rain 20%. Here is the latest National Weather Service forecast for Cambria County, including the city of Johnstown. Rest of tonight, clear. Lows around 50. East winds around 5 miles an hour. Friday, sunny, then becoming partly sunny between noon and 2 p.m., then becoming mostly cloudy. Highs in the mid-70s. Southeast winds 5 to 10 miles an hour. Friday night, partly cloudy. Lows in the upper 50s. Southeast winds 5 to 10 miles an hour.
Saturday, mostly sunny. A slight chance of showers between 2 p.m. and 4 p.m. A slight chance of showers and thunderstorms after 4 p.m. Highs in the upper 70s. Southeast winds 5 to 10 miles an hour with gusts up to 20 miles an hour. Chance of rain 20%. Saturday night, mostly cloudy with a slight chance of showers and thunderstorms before 8 p.m., then partly cloudy with a slight chance of showers between 8 p.m. and 2 a.m. Partly cloudy after 2 a.m. Lows around 60. South winds around 5 miles an hour. Chance of rain 20%. And now the extended forecast for South Central Pennsylvania. Sunday, mostly sunny with a chance of showers and thunderstorms. Highs in the lower 80s. Chance of rain 40%. Sunday night, partly cloudy with a slight chance of showers and thunderstorms. Lows in the lower 60s. Chance of rain 20%. Monday, partly sunny with a chance of showers and thunderstorms. Highs in the lower 80s. Chance of rain 50%. Monday night, showers likely and a slight chance of thunderstorms. Lows in the mid-60s. Chance of rain 70%. Tuesday, partly sunny with a chance of showers and thunderstorms. Highs in the lower 80s. Chance of rain 50%. Tuesday night, mostly cloudy with a chance of showers. Lows in the lower 60s. Chance of rain 50%. Wednesday, mostly sunny. Highs in the upper 70s. Wednesday night, partly cloudy. Lows around 60. Thursday, mostly sunny. Highs around 80. The 8 to 14 day outlook, from Friday, July 31st to Thursday, August 6th, calls for near normal temperatures and near normal precipitation. Normal high temperatures across central Pennsylvania during this period range from the upper 70s over the Allegheny Mountains to the mid 80s across the lower Susquehanna Valley. Normal lows range from the mid 50s over the Alleghenies to the mid 60s across the lower Susquehanna Valley. Here are the midnight conditions in the Altoona area. In Altoona, it was clear. The temperature was 53 degrees, the dew point 51, and the relative humidity 93%. The wind was calm. The pressure was 30.22 inches and steady. At State College, haze was reported. The temperature was 59 degrees, the dew point 52, and the relative humidity 77%. The wind was south at 3 miles an hour. The pressure was 30.22 inches and rising. Now, a few other local conditions: Johnstown, clear 59, DuBois, clear 58, La Trobe, clear 57, Pittsburgh partly cloudy 64, Erie, clear 57, Bradford clear 49. To the south and east, the report from York was not available. Selins Grove clear 55, Harrisburg partly cloudy 63, Philadelphia clear 70, Baltimore partly cloudy 65, Washington D.C. clear 63. Once again, in Altoona it was 53 degrees under clear skies. And at State College it was 59 degrees with haze. This is NOAA Weather Radio, All Hazards Station WNG 589. Serving South Central Pennsylvania, and originating from the National Weather Service Office in State College. Here are the 1 a.m. conditions in the Altoona area. In Altoona, it was clear. The temperature was 51 degrees, the dew point 50, and the relative humidity 96%. The wind was south at 5 miles an hour. The pressure was 30.22 inches and steady. At State College, it was clear. The temperature was 57 degrees, the dew point 54, and the relative humidity 88%. The wind was south at 2 miles an hour. The pressure was 30.22 inches and steady. Now, a few other local conditions: Johnstown, clear 58, DuBois, clear 57, La Trobe, clear 55, Pittsburgh partly cloudy 63, Erie, clear 56, Bradford clear 48. To the south and east, York, clear 52, Selins Grove clear 54, Harrisburg partly cloudy 62, Philadelphia clear 69, Baltimore clear 65, Washington D.C. clear 64. Once again, in Altoona it was 51 degrees under clear skies. And at State College it was 57 degrees under clear skies. This is NOAA Weather Radio, All Hazards Station WNG 589.
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Here's the hazardous weather outlook for the following counties: Bedford, Blair, Cambria, and Huntingdon. For today and tonight, no hazardous weather is expected at this time. And now the extended outlook for the period Friday through Wednesday. The probability for widespread hazardous weather is low. The next couple of days will feel like an early fall preview with comfortably low humidity and pleasant temperatures with highs in the low to mid 80s region-wide. The tranquil and dry weather pattern will continue through the end of the week into the last weekend of July, as high pressure remains over the northeastern section of the country. Lows for tonight will range from the lower 40s in valley areas over the northern tier to the upper 50s by Pittsburgh and Philadelphia. Increasingly unsettled conditions are expected into next week with a chance of showers and storms from late Monday night into early Wednesday. Here is the latest National Weather Service forecast for Blair and Bedford counties, including the city of Altoona. Rest of tonight, clear. Lows in the lower 50s. Northeast winds around 5 miles an hour. Friday, sunny, then becoming partly sunny between noon and 2 p.m., then becoming mostly cloudy. Highs in the upper 70s. Southeast winds 5 to 10 miles an hour. Friday night, mostly cloudy through 10 p.m. then clearing. Lows in the upper 50s. Southeast winds around 5 miles an hour. Saturday, mostly sunny. Highs in the upper 70s. Southeast winds 5 to 10 miles an hour with gusts up to 20 miles an hour. Saturday night, partly cloudy. A slight chance of showers between 8 p.m. and 2 a.m. Lows in the lower 60s. South winds around 5 miles an hour. Chance of rain 20%. Here is the latest National Weather Service forecast for Cambria County, including the city of Johnstown. Rest of tonight, clear. Lows around 50. East winds around 5 miles an hour. Friday, sunny, then becoming partly sunny between noon and 2 p.m., then becoming mostly cloudy. Highs in the mid-70s. Southeast winds 5 to 10 miles an hour. Friday night, partly cloudy. Lows in the upper 50s. Southeast winds 5 to 10 miles an hour. Saturday, mostly sunny. A slight chance of showers between 2 p.m. and 4 p.m. A slight chance of showers and thunderstorms after 4 p.m. Highs in the upper 70s. Southeast winds 5 to 10 miles an hour with gusts up to 20 miles an hour. Chance of rain 20%. Saturday night, mostly cloudy with a slight chance of showers and thunderstorms before 8 p.m., then partly cloudy with a slight chance of showers between 8 p.m. and 2 a.m. Partly cloudy after 2 a.m. Lows around 60. South winds around 5 miles an hour. Chance of rain 20%. And now the extended forecast for South Central Pennsylvania. Sunday, mostly sunny with a chance of showers and thunderstorms. Highs in the lower 80s. Chance of rain 40%. Sunday night, partly cloudy with a slight chance of showers and thunderstorms. Lows in the lower 60s. Chance of rain 20%. Monday, partly sunny with a chance of showers and thunderstorms. Highs in the lower 80s. Chance of rain 50%. Monday night, showers likely and a slight chance of thunderstorms. Lows in the mid-60s. Chance of rain 70%. Tuesday, partly sunny with a chance of showers and thunderstorms. Highs in the lower 80s. Chance of rain 50%. Tuesday night, mostly cloudy with a chance of showers. Lows in the lower 60s. Chance of rain 50%. Wednesday, mostly sunny. Highs in the upper 70s. Wednesday night, partly cloudy. Lows around 60. Thursday, mostly sunny. Highs around 80. The 8 to 14 day outlook, from Friday, July 31st to Thursday, August 6th, calls for near normal temperatures and near normal precipitation. Normal high temperatures across central Pennsylvania during this period range from the upper 70s over the Allegheny Mountains to the mid 80s across the lower Susquehanna Valley. Normal lows range from the mid 50s over the Alleghenies to the mid 60s across the lower Susquehanna Valley. Here are the 1 a.m. conditions in the Altoona area. In Altoona, it was clear.
The temperature was 51 degrees, the dew point 50, and the relative humidity 96%. The wind was south at 5 miles an hour. The pressure was 30.22 inches and steady. At State College, it was clear. The temperature was 57 degrees, the dew point 54, and the relative humidity 88%. The wind was south at 2 miles an hour. The pressure was 30.22 inches and steady. Now, a few other local conditions: Johnstown, clear 58, Dubois, clear 57, La Trobe, clear 55, Pittsburgh partly cloudy 63, Erie, clear 56, Bradford clear 48. To the south and east, York, clear 52, Selams Grove clear 54, Harrisburg partly cloudy 62, Philadelphia clear 69, Baltimore clear 65, Washington D.C. clear 64. Once again, in Altoona it was 51 degrees under clear skies. And at State College it was 57 degrees under clear skies. This is NOAA Weather Radio, All Hazards Station WNG 589. Serving South Central Pennsylvania, and originating from the National Weather Service Office in State College. Here's the hazardous weather outlook for the following counties: Bedford, Blair, Cambria, and Huntingdon. For today and tonight, no hazardous weather is expected at this time. And now the extended outlook for the period Friday through Wednesday. The probability for widespread hazardous weather is low. The next couple of days will feel like an early fall preview with comfortably low humidity and pleasant temperatures with highs in the low to mid 80s region-wide. The tranquil and dry weather pattern will continue through the end of the week into the last weekend of July, as high pressure remains over the northeastern section of the country. Lows for tonight will range from the lower 40s in valley areas over the northern tier to the upper 50s by Pittsburgh and Philadelphia. Increasingly unsettled conditions are expected into next week with a chance of showers and storms from late Monday night into early Wednesday. Here is the latest National Weather Service forecast for Blair and Bedford counties, including the city of Altoona. Rest of tonight, clear. Lows in the lower 50s. Northeast winds around 5 miles an hour. Friday, sunny, then becoming partly sunny between noon and 2 p.m., then becoming mostly cloudy. Highs in the upper 70s. Southeast winds 5 to 10 miles an hour. Friday night, mostly cloudy through 10 p.m. then clearing. Lows in the upper 50s. Southeast winds around 5 miles an hour. Saturday, mostly sunny. Highs in the upper 70s. Southeast winds 5 to 10 miles an hour with gusts up to 20 miles an hour. Saturday night, partly cloudy. A slight chance of showers between 8 p.m. and 2 a.m. Lows in the lower 60s. South winds around 5 miles an hour. Chance of rain 20%. Here is the latest National Weather Service forecast for Cambria County, including the city of Johnstown. Rest of tonight, clear. Lows around 50. East winds around 5 miles an hour. Friday, sunny, then becoming partly sunny between noon and 2 p.m., then becoming mostly cloudy. Highs in the mid-70s. Southeast winds 5 to 10 miles an hour. Friday night, partly cloudy. Lows in the upper 50s. Southeast winds 5 to 10 miles an hour. Saturday, mostly sunny. A slight chance of showers between 2 p.m. and 4 p.m. A slight chance of showers and thunderstorms after 4 p.m. Highs in the upper 70s. Southeast winds 5 to 10 miles an hour with gusts up to 20 miles an hour. Chance of rain 20%. Saturday night, mostly cloudy with a slight chance of showers and thunderstorms before 8 p.m., then partly cloudy with a slight chance of showers between 8 p.m. and 2 a.m. Partly cloudy after 2 a.m. Lows around 60. South winds around 5 miles an hour. Chance of rain 20%. And now the extended forecast for South Central Pennsylvania. Sunday, mostly sunny with a chance of showers and thunderstorms. Highs in the lower 80s. Chance of rain 40%. Sunday night, partly cloudy with a slight chance of showers and thunderstorms. Lows in the lower 60s. Chance of rain 20%. Monday, partly sunny with a chance of showers and thunderstorms. Highs in the lower 80s. Chance of rain 50%.
Monday night, showers likely and a slight chance of thunderstorms. Lows in the mid-60s. Chance of rain 70%. Tuesday, partly sunny with a chance of showers and thunderstorms. Highs in the lower 80s. Chance of rain 50%. Tuesday night, mostly cloudy with a chance of showers. Lows in the lower 60s. Chance of rain 50%. Wednesday, mostly sunny. Highs in the upper 70s. Wednesday night, partly cloudy. Lows around 60. Thursday, mostly sunny. Highs around 80. The 8 to 14 day outlook, from Friday, July 31st to Thursday, August 6th, calls for near normal temperatures and near normal precipitation. Normal high temperatures across central Pennsylvania during this period range from the upper 70s over the Allegheny Mountains to the mid 80s across the lower Susquehanna Valley. Normal lows range from the mid 50s over the Alleghenies to the mid 60s across the lower Susquehanna Valley. Here are the 1 a.m. conditions in the Altoona area. In Altoona, it was clear. The temperature was 51 degrees, the dew point 50, and the relative humidity 96%. The wind was south at 5 miles an hour. The pressure was 30.22 inches and steady. At State College, it was clear. The temperature was 57 degrees, the dew point 54, and the relative humidity 88%. The wind was south at 2 miles an hour. The pressure was 30.22 inches and steady. Now, a few other local conditions: Johnstown, clear 58, Dubois, clear 57, La Trobe, clear 55, Pittsburgh partly cloudy 63, Erie, clear 56, Bradford clear 48. To the south and east, York, clear 52, Selins Grove clear 54, Harrisburg partly cloudy 62, Philadelphia clear 69, Baltimore clear 65, Washington D.C. clear 64. Once again, in Altoona it was 51 degrees under clear skies. And at State College it was 57 degrees under clear skies. This is NOAA Weather Radio, All Hazards Station WNG 589. 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Here's the hazardous weather outlook for the following counties: Bedford, Blair, Cambria, and Huntingdon. For today and tonight, no hazardous weather is expected at this time. And now the extended outlook for the period Friday through Wednesday. The probability for widespread hazardous weather is low. The next couple of days will feel like an early fall preview with comfortably low humidity and pleasant temperatures with highs in the low to mid 80s region wide. The tranquil and dry weather pattern will continue through the end of the week into the last weekend of July, as high pressure remains over the northeastern section of the country. Lows for tonight will range from the lower 40s in valley areas over the northern tier to the upper 50s by Pittsburgh and Philadelphia. Increasingly unsettled conditions are expected into next week with a chance of showers and storms from late Monday night into early Wednesday. Here is the latest National Weather Service forecast for Blair and Bedford counties, including the city of Altoona. Rest of tonight, clear. Lows in the lower 50s. Northeast winds around 5 miles an hour. Friday, sunny, then becoming partly sunny between noon and 2 p.m., then becoming mostly cloudy. Highs in the upper 70s. Southeast winds 5 to 10 miles an hour. Friday night, mostly cloudy through 10 p.m. then clearing. Lows in the upper 50s. Southeast winds around 5 miles an hour. Saturday, mostly sunny. Highs in the upper 70s. Southeast winds 5 to 10 miles an hour with gusts up to 20 miles an hour. Saturday night, partly cloudy. A slight chance of showers between 8 p.m. and 2 a.m. Lows in the lower 60s. South winds around 5 miles an hour. Chance of rain 20%. Here is the latest National Weather Service forecast for Cambria County, including the city of Johnstown. Rest of tonight, clear. Lows around 50. East winds around 5 miles an hour. Friday, sunny, then becoming partly sunny between noon and 2 p.m., then becoming mostly cloudy. Highs in the mid-70s. Southeast winds 5 to 10 miles an hour. Friday night, partly cloudy. Lows in the upper 50s. Southeast winds 5 to 10 miles an hour.
Saturday, mostly sunny. A slight chance of showers between 2 p.m. and 4 p.m. A slight chance of showers and thunderstorms after 4 p.m. Highs in the upper 70s. Southeast winds 5 to 10 miles an hour with gusts up to 20 miles an hour. Chance of rain 20%. Saturday night, mostly cloudy with a slight chance of showers and thunderstorms before 8 p.m., then partly cloudy with a slight chance of showers between 8 p.m. and 2 a.m. Partly cloudy after 2 a.m. Lows around 60. South winds around 5 miles an hour. Chance of rain 20%. And now the extended forecast for South Central Pennsylvania. Sunday, mostly sunny with a chance of showers and thunderstorms. Highs in the lower 80s. Chance of rain 40%. Sunday night, partly cloudy with a slight chance of showers and thunderstorms. Lows in the lower 60s. Chance of rain 20%. Monday, partly sunny with a chance of showers and thunderstorms. Highs in the lower 80s. Chance of rain 50%. Monday night, showers likely and a slight chance of thunderstorms. Lows in the mid-60s. Chance of rain 70%. Tuesday, partly sunny with a chance of showers and thunderstorms. Highs in the lower 80s. Chance of rain 50%. Tuesday night, mostly cloudy with a chance of showers. Lows in the lower 60s. Chance of rain 50%. Wednesday, mostly sunny. Highs in the upper 70s. Wednesday night, partly cloudy. Lows around 60. Thursday, mostly sunny. Highs around 80. The 8 to 14 day outlook, from Friday, July 31st to Thursday, August 6th, calls for near normal temperatures and near normal precipitation. Normal high temperatures across central Pennsylvania during this period range from the upper 70s over the Allegheny Mountains to the mid-80s across the lower Susquehanna Valley. Normal lows range from the mid-50s over the Alleghenies to the mid-60s across the lower Susquehanna Valley. 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Broadcasts originate from the National Weather Service in State College and are transmitted from the tower facilities provided by the Blair County Emergency Management Agency in Frankstown on a frequency of 162.425 MHz. We are located at Innovation Park in State College. 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Properly set weather radios with the alarm device will alert you when severe weather warnings or watches are issued. Programming on this station will be temporarily changed during severe weather to bring you the latest information. Warnings and safety information from the National Weather Service may someday save your life or protect your property. Here are the 1 a.m. conditions in the Altoona area. In Altoona, it was clear. The temperature was 51 degrees, the dew point 50, and the relative humidity 96%. The wind was south at 5 miles an hour. The pressure was 30.22 inches and steady. At State College, it was clear. The temperature was 57 degrees, the dew point 54, and the relative humidity 88%. The wind was south at 2 miles an hour. The pressure was 30.22 inches and steady. Now, a few other local conditions: Johnstown, clear 58, DuBois, clear 57, La Trobe, clear 55, Pittsburgh partly cloudy 63, Erie, clear 56, Bradford clear 48. To the south and east, York, clear 52, Selins Grove clear 54, Harrisburg partly cloudy 62, Philadelphia clear 69, Baltimore clear 65, Washington D.C. clear 64. Once again, in Altoona it was 51 degrees under clear skies. And at State College it was 57 degrees under clear skies. This is NOAA Weather Radio, All Hazards Station WNG 589. 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Here's the hazardous weather outlook for the following counties: Bedford, Blair, Cambria, and Huntingdon. For today and tonight, no hazardous weather is expected at this time. And now the extended outlook for the period Friday through Wednesday. The probability for widespread hazardous weather is low. The next couple of days will feel like an early fall preview with comfortably low humidity and pleasant temperatures with highs in the low to mid 80s region wide.
The tranquil and dry weather pattern will continue through the end of the week into the last weekend of July, as high pressure remains over the northeastern section of the country. Lows for tonight will range from the lower 40s in valley areas over the northern tier to the upper 50s by Pittsburgh and Philadelphia. Increasingly unsettled conditions are expected into next week with a chance of showers and storms from late Monday night into early Wednesday. Here is the latest National Weather Service forecast for Blair and Bedford counties, including the city of Altoona. Rest of tonight, clear. Lows in the lower 50s. Northeast winds around 5 miles an hour. Friday, sunny, then becoming partly sunny between noon and 2 p.m., then becoming mostly cloudy. Highs in the upper 70s. Southeast winds 5 to 10 miles an hour. Friday night, mostly cloudy through 10 p.m. then clearing. Lows in the upper 50s. Southeast winds around 5 miles an hour. Saturday, mostly sunny. Highs in the upper 70s. Southeast winds 5 to 10 miles an hour with gusts up to 20 miles an hour. Saturday night, partly cloudy. A slight chance of showers between 8 p.m. and 2 a.m. Lows in the lower 60s. South winds around 5 miles an hour. Chance of rain 20%. Here is the latest National Weather Service forecast for Cambria County, including the city of Johnstown. Rest of tonight, clear. Lows around 50. East winds around 5 miles an hour. Friday, sunny, then becoming partly sunny between noon and 2 p.m., then becoming mostly cloudy. Highs in the mid-70s. Southeast winds 5 to 10 miles an hour. Friday night, partly cloudy. Lows in the upper 50s. Southeast winds 5 to 10 miles an hour. Saturday, mostly sunny. A slight chance of showers between 2 p.m. and 4 p.m. A slight chance of showers and thunderstorms after 4 p.m. Highs in the upper 70s. Southeast winds 5 to 10 miles an hour with gusts up to 20 miles an hour. Chance of rain 20%. Saturday night, mostly cloudy with a slight chance of showers and thunderstorms before 8 p.m., then partly cloudy with a slight chance of showers between 8 p.m. and 2 a.m. Partly cloudy after 2 a.m. Lows around 60. South winds around 5 miles an hour. Chance of rain 20%. And now the extended forecast for South Central Pennsylvania. Sunday, mostly sunny with a chance of showers and thunderstorms. Highs in the lower 80s. Chance of rain 40%. Sunday night, partly cloudy with a slight chance of showers and thunderstorms. Lows in the lower 60s. Chance of rain 20%. Monday, partly sunny with a chance of showers and thunderstorms. Highs in the lower 80s. Chance of rain 50%. Monday night, showers likely and a slight chance of thunderstorms. Lows in the mid-60s. Chance of rain 70%. Tuesday, partly sunny with a chance of showers and thunderstorms. Highs in the lower 80s. Chance of rain 50%. Tuesday night, mostly cloudy with a chance of showers. Lows in the lower 60s. Chance of rain 50%. Wednesday, mostly sunny. Highs in the upper 70s. Wednesday night, partly cloudy. Lows around 60. Thursday, mostly sunny. Highs around 80. The 8 to 14 day outlook, from Friday, July 31st to Thursday, August 6th, calls for near normal temperatures and near normal precipitation. Normal high temperatures across central Pennsylvania during this period range from the upper 70s over the Allegheny Mountains to the mid-80s across the lower Susquehanna Valley. Normal lows range from the mid-50s over the Alleghenies to the mid-60s across the lower Susquehanna Valley. Here are the 1 a.m. conditions in the Altoona area. In Altoona, it was clear. The temperature was 51 degrees, the dew point 50, and the relative humidity 96%. The wind was south at 5 miles an hour. The pressure was 30.22 inches and steady. At State College, it was clear. The temperature was 57 degrees, the dew point 54, and the relative humidity 88%. The wind was south at 2 miles an hour. The pressure was 30.22 inches and steady. Now, a few other local conditions: Johnstown, clear 58, Du Bois,
clear 57, La Trobe, clear 55, Pittsburgh partly cloudy 63, Erie, clear 56, Bradford clear 48. To the south and east, York, clear 52, Selins Grove clear 54, Harrisburg partly cloudy 62, Philadelphia clear 69, Baltimore clear 65, Washington DC clear 64. Once again,

tranquil and dry weather pattern will continue through the end of the week into the last weekend of July, as high pressure remains over the northeastern section of the country. Lows for tonight will range from the lower 40s in valley areas over the northern tier to the upper 50s by Pittsburgh and Philadelphia. Increasingly unsettled conditions are expected into next week with a chance of showers and storms from late Monday night into early Wednesday. Here is the latest National Weather Service forecast for Blair and Bedford counties, including the city of Altoona. Rest of tonight, clear. Lows in the lower 50s. Northeast winds around 5 miles an hour. Friday, sunny, then becoming partly sunny between noon and 2 p.m., then becoming mostly cloudy. Highs in the upper 70s. Southeast winds 5 to 10 miles an hour. Friday night, mostly cloudy through 10 p.m. then clearing. Lows in the upper 50s. Southeast winds around 5 miles an hour. Saturday, mostly sunny. Highs in the upper 70s. Southeast winds 5 to 10 miles an hour with gusts up to 20 miles an hour. Saturday night, partly cloudy. A slight chance of showers between 8 p.m. and 2 a.m. Lows in the lower 60s. South winds around 5 miles an hour. Chance of rain 20%. Here is the latest National Weather Service forecast for Cambria County, including the city of Johnstown. Rest of tonight, clear. Lows around 50. East winds around 5 miles an hour. Friday, sunny, then becoming partly sunny between noon and 2 p.m., then becoming mostly cloudy. Highs in the mid-70s. Southeast winds 5 to 10 miles an hour. Friday night, partly cloudy. Lows in the upper 50s. Southeast winds 5 to 10 miles an hour. Saturday, mostly sunny. A slight chance of showers between 2 p.m. and 4 p.m. A slight chance of showers and thunderstorms after 4 p.m. Highs in the upper 70s. Southeast winds 5 to 10 miles an hour with gusts up to 20 miles an hour. Chance of rain 20%. Saturday night, mostly cloudy with a slight chance of showers and thunderstorms before 8 p.m., then partly cloudy with a slight chance of showers between 8 p.m. and 2 a.m. Partly cloudy after 2 a.m. Lows around 60. South winds around 5 miles an hour. Chance of rain 20%. And now the extended forecast for South Central Pennsylvania. Sunday, mostly sunny with a chance of showers and thunderstorms. Highs in the lower 80s. Chance of rain 40%. Sunday night, partly cloudy with a slight chance of showers and thunderstorms. Lows in the lower 60s. Chance of rain 20%. Monday, partly sunny with a chance of showers and thunderstorms. Highs in the lower 80s. Chance of rain 50%. Monday night, showers likely and a slight chance of thunderstorms. Lows in the mid-60s. Chance of rain 70%. Tuesday, partly sunny with a chance of showers and thunderstorms. Highs in the lower 80s. Chance of rain 50%. Tuesday night, mostly cloudy with a chance of showers. Lows in the lower 60s. Chance of rain 50%. Wednesday, mostly sunny. Highs in the upper 70s. Wednesday night, partly cloudy. Lows around 60. Thursday, mostly sunny. Highs around 80. Here is the latest National Weather Service forecast for Blair and Bedford counties, including the city of Altoona. Rest of tonight, clear. Lows in the lower 50s. Northeast winds around 5 miles an hour. Friday, sunny, then becoming partly sunny between noon and 2 p.m., then becoming mostly cloudy. Highs in the upper 70s. Southeast winds 5 to 10 miles an hour. Friday night, mostly cloudy through 10 p.m., then clearing. Lows in the upper 50s. Southeast winds around 5 miles an hour. Saturday, mostly sunny. Highs in the upper 70s. Southeast winds 5 to 10 miles an hour with gusts up to 20 miles an hour. Saturday night, partly cloudy. A slight chance of showers between 8 p.m. and 2 a.m. Lows in the lower 60s. South winds around 5 miles an hour. Chance of rain 20%. Here is the latest National Weather Service forecast for Cambria County, including the city of Johnstown. Rest of tonight, clear.

is around 50. East winds around 5 miles an hour. Friday, sunny, then becoming partly sunny between noon and 2 p.m., then becoming mostly cloudy. Highs in the mid-70s. Southeast winds 5 to 10 miles an hour. Friday night, partly cloudy. Lows in the upper 50s. Southeast winds 5 to 10 miles an hour. Saturday, mostly sunny. A slight chance of showers between 2 p.m. and 4 p.m. A slight chance of showers and thunderstorms after 4 p.m. Highs in the upper 70s. Southeast winds 5 to 10 miles an hour with gusts up to 20 miles an hour. Chance of rain 20%. Saturday night, mostly cloudy with a slight chance of showers and thunderstorms before 8 p.m., then partly cloudy with a slight chance of showers between 8 p.m. and 2 a.m. Partly cloudy after 2 a.m. Lows around 60. South winds around 5 miles an hour. Chance of rain 20%. And now the extended forecast for South Central Pennsylvania. Sunday, mostly sunny with a chance of showers and thunderstorms. Highs in the lower 80s. Chance of rain 40%. Sunday night, partly cloudy with a slight chance of showers and thunderstorms. Lows in the lower 60s. Chance of rain 20%. Monday, partly sunny with a chance of showers and thunderstorms. Highs in the lower 80s. Chance of rain 50%. Monday night, showers likely and a slight chance of thunderstorms. Lows in the mid-60s. Chance of rain 70%. Tuesday, partly sunny with a chance of showers and thunderstorms. Highs in the lower 80s. Chance of rain 50%. Tuesday night, mostly cloudy with a chance of showers. Lows in the lower 60s. Chance of rain 50%. Wednesday, mostly sunny. Highs in the upper 70s. Wednesday night, partly cloudy. Lows around 60. Thursday, mostly sunny. Highs around 80. The 8 to 14 day outlook, from Friday, July 31st to Thursday, August 6th, calls for near normal temperatures and near normal precipitation. Normal high temperatures across central Pennsylvania during this period range from the upper 70s over the Allegheny Mountains to the mid-80s across the lower Susquehanna Valley. Normal lows range from the mid-50s over the Alleghenies to the mid-60s across the lower Susquehanna Valley. Here are the 1 a.m. conditions in the Altoona area. In Altoona, it was clear. The temperature was 51 degrees, the dew point 50, and the relative humidity 96%. The wind was south at 5 miles an hour. The pressure was 30.22 inches and steady. At State College, it was clear. The temperature was 57 degrees, the dew point 54, and the relative humidity 88%. The wind was south at 2 miles an hour. The pressure was 30.22 inches and steady. Now, a few other local conditions: Johnstown, clear 58, Dubois, clear 57, La Trobe, clear 55, Pittsburgh partly cloudy 63, Erie, clear 56, Bradford clear 48. To the south and east, York, clear 52, Selins Grove clear 54, Harrisburg partly cloudy 62, Philadelphia clear 69, Baltimore clear 65, Washington D.C. clear 64. Once again, in Altoona it was 51 degrees under clear skies. And at State College it was 57 degrees under clear skies. This is NOAA Weather Radio, All Hazards Station WNG 589. 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Here's the hazardous weather outlook for the following counties: Bedford, Blair, Cambria, and Huntingdon. For today and tonight, no hazardous weather is expected at this time. And now the extended outlook for the period Friday through Wednesday. The probability for widespread hazardous weather is low. The next couple of days will feel like an early fall preview with comfortably low humidity and pleasant temperatures with highs in the low to mid 80s region wide. The tranquil and dry weather pattern will continue through the end of the week into the last weekend of July, as high pressure remains over the northeastern section of the country. Lows for tonight will range from the lower 40s in valley areas over the northern tier to the upper 50s by Pittsburgh and Philadelphia. Increasingly unsettled conditions are expected into next week with a chance of showers and storms from late Monday night into early Wednesday.
Here is the latest National Weather Service forecast for Blair and Bedford counties, including the city of Altoona. Rest of tonight, clear. Lows in the lower 50s. Northeast winds around 5 miles an hour. Friday, sunny, then becoming partly sunny between noon and 2 p.m., then becoming mostly cloudy. Highs in the upper 70s. Southeast winds 5 to 10 miles an hour. Friday night, mostly cloudy through 10 p.m. then clearing. Lows in the upper 50s. Southeast winds around 5 miles an hour. Saturday, mostly sunny. Highs in the upper 70s. Southeast winds 5 to 10 miles an hour with gusts up to 20 miles an hour. Saturday night, partly cloudy. A slight chance of showers between 8 p.m. and 2 a.m. Lows in the lower 60s. South winds around 5 miles an hour. Chance of rain 20%. Here is the latest National Weather Service forecast for Cambria County, including the city of Johnstown. Rest of tonight, clear. Lows around 50. East winds around 5 miles an hour. Friday, sunny, then becoming partly sunny between noon and 2 p.m., then becoming mostly cloudy. Highs in the mid-70s. Southeast winds 5 to 10 miles an hour. Friday night, partly cloudy. Lows in the upper 50s. Southeast winds 5 to 10 miles an hour. Saturday, mostly sunny. A slight chance of showers between 2 p.m. and 4 p.m. A slight chance of showers and thunderstorms after 4 p.m. Highs in the upper 70s. Southeast winds 5 to 10 miles an hour with gusts up to 20 miles an hour. Chance of rain 20%. Saturday night, mostly cloudy with a slight chance of showers and thunderstorms before 8 p.m., then partly cloudy with a slight chance of showers between 8 p.m. and 2 a.m. Partly cloudy after 2 a.m. Lows around 60. South winds around 5 miles an hour. Chance of rain 20%. And now the extended forecast for South Central Pennsylvania. Sunday, mostly sunny with a chance of showers and thunderstorms. Highs in the lower 80s. Chance of rain 40%. Sunday night, partly cloudy with a slight chance of showers and thunderstorms. Lows in the lower 60s. Chance of rain 20%. Monday, partly sunny with a chance of showers and thunderstorms. Highs in the lower 80s. Chance of rain 50%. Monday night, showers likely and a slight chance of thunderstorms. Lows in the mid-60s. Chance of rain 70%. Tuesday, partly sunny with a chance of showers and thunderstorms. Highs in the lower 80s. Chance of rain 50%. Tuesday night, mostly cloudy with a chance of showers. Lows in the lower 60s. Chance of rain 50%. Wednesday, mostly sunny. Highs in the upper 70s. Wednesday night, partly cloudy. Lows around 60. Thursday, mostly sunny. Highs around 80. The 8 to 14 day outlook, from Friday, July 31st to Thursday, August 6th, calls for near normal temperatures and near normal precipitation. Normal high temperatures across central Pennsylvania during this period range from the upper 70s over the Allegheny Mountains to the mid 80s across the lower Susquehanna Valley. Normal lows range from the mid-50s over the Alleghenies to the mid-60s across the lower Susquehanna Valley. Here are the 1 a.m. conditions in the Altoona area. In Altoona, it was clear. The temperature was 51 degrees, the dew point 50, and the relative humidity 96%. The wind was south at 5 miles an hour. The pressure was 30.22 inches and steady. At State College, it was clear. The temperature was 57 degrees, the dew point 54, and the relative humidity 88%. The wind was south at 2 miles an hour. The pressure was 30.22 inches and steady. Now, a few other local conditions: Johnstown, clear 58, Du Bois, clear 57, La Trobe, clear 55, Pittsburgh partly cloudy 63, Erie, clear 56, Bradford clear 48. To the south and east, York, clear 52, Selins Grove clear 54, Harrisburg partly cloudy 62, Philadelphia clear 69, Baltimore clear 65, Washington D.C. clear 64. Once again, in Altoona it was 51 degrees under clear skies.
and at State College it was 57 degrees under clear skies. This is NOAA Weather Radio, All Hazards Station WMG 589. 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Here's the hazardous weather outlook for the following counties: Bedford, Blair, Cambria, and Huntingdon. For today and tonight, no hazardous weather is expected at this time. And now the extended outlook for the period Friday through Wednesday. The probability for widespread hazardous weather is low. The next couple of days will feel like an early fall preview with comfortably low humidity and pleasant temperatures with highs in the low to mid 80s region-wide. The tranquil and dry weather pattern will continue through the end of the week into the last weekend of July, as high pressure remains over the northeastern section of the country. Lows for tonight will range from the lower 40s in valley areas over the northern tier to the upper 50s by Pittsburgh and Philadelphia. Increasingly unsettled conditions are expected into next week with a chance of showers and storms from late Monday night into early Wednesday. Here is the latest National Weather Service forecast for Blair and Bedford counties, including the city of Altoona. Rest of tonight, clear. Lows in the lower 50s. Northeast winds around 5 miles an hour. Friday, sunny, then becoming partly sunny between noon and 2 p.m., then becoming mostly cloudy. Highs in the upper 70s. Southeast winds 5 to 10 miles an hour. Friday night, mostly cloudy through 10 p.m. then clearing. Lows in the upper 50s. Southeast winds around 5 miles an hour. Saturday, mostly sunny. Highs in the upper 70s. Southeast winds 5 to 10 miles an hour with gusts up to 20 miles an hour. Saturday night, partly cloudy. A slight chance of showers between 8 p.m. and 2 a.m. Lows in the lower 60s. South winds around 5 miles an hour. Chance of rain 20%. Here is the latest National Weather Service forecast for Cambria County, including the city of Johnstown. Rest of tonight, clear. Lows around 50. East winds around 5 miles an hour. Friday, sunny, then becoming partly sunny between noon and 2 p.m., then becoming mostly cloudy. Highs in the mid-70s. Southeast winds 5 to 10 miles an hour. Friday night, partly cloudy. Lows in the upper 50s. Southeast winds 5 to 10 miles an hour. Saturday, mostly sunny. A slight chance of showers between 2 p.m. and 4 p.m. A slight chance of showers and thunderstorms after 4 p.m. Highs in the upper 70s. Southeast winds 5 to 10 miles an hour with gusts up to 20 miles an hour. Chance of rain 20%. Saturday night, mostly cloudy with a slight chance of showers and thunderstorms before 8 p.m., then partly cloudy with a slight chance of showers between 8 p.m. and 2 a.m. Partly cloudy after 2 a.m. Lows around 60. South winds around 5 miles an hour. Chance of rain 20%. And now the extended forecast for South Central Pennsylvania. Sunday, mostly sunny with a chance of showers and thunderstorms. Highs in the lower 80s. Chance of rain 40%. Sunday night, partly cloudy with a slight chance of showers and thunderstorms. Lows in the lower 60s. Chance of rain 20%. Monday, partly sunny with a chance of showers and thunderstorms. Highs in the lower 80s. Chance of rain 50%. Monday night, showers likely and a slight chance of thunderstorms. Lows in the mid-60s. Chance of rain 70%. Tuesday, partly sunny with a chance of showers and thunderstorms. Highs in the lower 80s. Chance of rain 50%. Tuesday night, mostly cloudy with a chance of showers. Lows in the lower 60s. Chance of rain 50%. Wednesday, mostly sunny. Highs in the upper 70s. Wednesday night, partly cloudy. Lows around 60. Thursday, mostly sunny. Highs around 80. The 8 to 14 day outlook, from Friday, July 31st to Thursday, August 6th, calls for near normal temperatures and near normal precipitation. Normal high temperatures across central Pennsylvania during this period range from the upper 70s over the Allegheny Mountains to the mid 80s across the lower Susquehanna Valley.
Normal lows range from the mid-50s over the Alleghenies to the mid-60s across the lower Susquehanna Valley. Here are the 1 a.m. conditions in the Altoona area. In Altoona, it was clear. The temperature was 51 degrees, the dew point 50, and the relative humidity 96%. The wind was south at 5 miles an hour. The pressure was 30.22 inches and steady. At State College, it was clear. The temperature was 57 degrees, the dew point 54, and the relative humidity 88%. The wind was south at 2 miles an hour. The pressure was 30.22 inches and steady. Now, a few other local conditions: Johnstown, clear 58, Dubois, clear 57, La Trobe, clear 55, Pittsburgh partly cloudy 63, Erie, clear 56, Bradford clear 48. To the south and east, York, clear 52, Selins Grove clear 54, Harrisburg partly cloudy 62, Philadelphia clear 69, Baltimore clear 65, Washington D.C. clear 64. Once again, in Altoona it was 51 degrees under clear skies. And at State College it was 57 degrees under clear skies. This is NOAA Weather Radio, All Hazards Station WNG 589. 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Here's the hazardous weather outlook for the following counties: Bedford, Blair, Cambria, and Huntingdon. For today and tonight, no hazardous weather is expected at this time. And now the extended outlook for the period Friday through Wednesday. The probability for widespread hazardous weather is low. The next couple of days will feel like an early fall preview with comfortably low humidity and pleasant temperatures with highs in the low to mid 80s region wide. The tranquil and dry weather pattern will continue through the end of the week into the last weekend of July, as high pressure remains over the northeastern section of the country. Lows for tonight will range from the lower 40s in valley areas over the northern tier to the upper 50s by Pittsburgh and Philadelphia. Increasingly unsettled conditions are expected into next week with a chance of showers and storms from late Monday night into early Wednesday. Here is the latest National Weather Service forecast for Blair and Bedford counties, including the city of Altoona. Rest of tonight, clear. Lows in the lower 50s. Northeast winds around 5 miles an hour. Friday, sunny, then becoming partly sunny between noon and 2 p.m., then becoming mostly cloudy. Highs in the upper 70s. Southeast winds 5 to 10 miles an hour. Friday night, mostly cloudy through 10 p.m. then clearing. Lows in the upper 50s. Southeast winds around 5 miles an hour. Saturday, mostly sunny. Highs in the upper 70s. Southeast winds 5 to 10 miles an hour with gusts up to 20 miles an hour. Saturday night, partly cloudy. A slight chance of showers between 8 p.m. and 2 a.m. Lows in the lower 60s. South winds around 5 miles an hour. Chance of rain 20%. Here is the latest National Weather Service forecast for Cambria County, including the city of Johnstown. Rest of tonight, clear. Lows around 50. East winds around 5 miles an hour. Friday, sunny, then becoming partly sunny between noon and 2 p.m., then becoming mostly cloudy. Highs in the mid-70s. Southeast winds 5 to 10 miles an hour. Friday night, partly cloudy. Lows in the upper 50s. Southeast winds 5 to 10 miles an hour. Saturday, mostly sunny. A slight chance of showers between 2 p.m. and 4 p.m. A slight chance of showers and thunderstorms after 4 p.m. Highs in the upper 70s. Southeast winds 5 to 10 miles an hour with gusts up to 20 miles an hour. Chance of rain 20%. Saturday night, mostly cloudy with a slight chance of showers and thunderstorms before 8 p.m., then partly cloudy with a slight chance of showers between 8 p.m. and 2 a.m. Partly cloudy after 2 a.m. Lows around 60. South winds around 5 miles an hour. Chance of rain 20%. And now the extended forecast for South Central Pennsylvania. Sunday, mostly sunny with a chance of showers and thunderstorms. Highs in the lower 80s. Chance of rain 40%. Sunday night, partly cloudy with a slight chance of showers and thunderstorms. Lows in the lower 60s.
chance of rain 20%. Monday, partly sunny with a chance of showers and thunderstorms. Highs in the lower 80s. Chance of rain 50%. Monday night, showers likely and a slight chance of thunderstorms. Lows in the mid-60s. Chance of rain 70%. Tuesday, partly sunny with a chance of showers and thunderstorms. Highs in the lower 80s. Chance of rain 50%. Tuesday night, mostly cloudy with a chance of showers. Lows in the lower 60s. Chance of rain 50%. Wednesday, mostly sunny. Highs in the upper 70s. Wednesday night, partly cloudy. Lows around 60. Thursday, mostly sunny. Highs around 80. The 8 to 14 day outlook, from Friday, July 31st to Thursday, August 6th, calls for near normal temperatures and near normal precipitation. Normal high temperatures across central Pennsylvania during this period range from the upper 70s over the Allegheny Mountains to the mid-80s across the lower Susquehanna Valley. Normal lows range from the mid-50s over the Alleghenies to the mid-60s across the lower Susquehanna Valley. Here are the 1 a.m. conditions in the Altoona area. In Altoona, it was clear. The temperature was 51 degrees, the dew point 50, and the relative humidity 96%. The wind was south at 5 miles an hour. The pressure was 30.22 inches and steady. At State College, it was clear. The temperature was 57 degrees, the dew point 54, and the relative humidity 88%. The wind was south at 2 miles an hour. The pressure was 30.22 inches and steady. Now, a few other local conditions: Johnstown, clear 58, Dubois, clear 57, La Trobe, clear 55, Pittsburgh partly cloudy 63, Erie, clear 56, Bradford clear 48. To the south and east, York, clear 52, Selins Grove clear 54, Harrisburg partly cloudy 62, Philadelphia clear 69, Baltimore clear 65, Washington D.C. clear 64. Once again, in Altoona it was 51 degrees under clear skies. And at State College it was 57 degrees under clear skies. This is NOAA Weather Radio, All Hazards Station WNG 589. 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Here's the hazardous weather outlook for the following counties: Bedford, Blair, Cambria, and Huntingdon. For today and tonight, no hazardous weather is expected at this time. And now the extended outlook for the period Friday through Wednesday. The probability for widespread hazardous weather is low. The next couple of days will feel like an early fall preview with comfortably low humidity and pleasant temperatures with highs in the low to mid 80s region-wide. The tranquil and dry weather pattern will continue through the end of the week into the last weekend of July, as high pressure remains over the northeastern section of the country. Lows for tonight will range from the lower 40s in valley areas over the northern tier to the upper 50s by Pittsburgh and Philadelphia. Increasingly unsettled conditions are expected into next week with a chance of showers and storms from late Monday night into early Wednesday. Here is the latest National Weather Service forecast for Blair and Bedford counties, including the city of Altoona. West of tonight, clear. Lows in the lower 50s. Northeast winds around 5 miles an hour. Friday, sunny, then becoming partly sunny between noon and 2 p.m., then becoming mostly cloudy. Highs in the upper 70s. Southeast winds 5 to 10 miles an hour. Friday night, mostly cloudy through 10 p.m. then clearing. Lows in the upper 50s. Southeast winds around 5 miles an hour. Saturday, mostly sunny. Highs in the upper 70s. Southeast winds 5 to 10 miles an hour with gusts up to 20 miles an hour. Saturday night, partly cloudy. A slight chance of showers between 8 p.m. and 2 a.m. Lows in the lower 60s. South winds around 5 miles an hour. Chance of rain 20%. Here is the latest National Weather Service forecast for Cambria County, including the city of Johnstown. West of tonight, clear. Lows around 50. East winds around 5 miles an hour. Friday, sunny, then becoming partly sunny between noon and 2 p.m., then becoming mostly cloudy. Highs in the mid-70s.
southeast winds 5 to 10 miles an hour. Friday night, partly cloudy. Lows in the upper 50s. Southeast winds 5 to 10 miles an hour. Saturday, mostly sunny. A slight chance of showers between 2 p.m. and 4 p.m. A slight chance of showers and thunderstorms after 4 p.m. Highs in the upper 70s. Southeast winds 5 to 10 miles an hour with gusts up to 20 miles an hour. Chance of rain 20%. Saturday night, mostly cloudy with a slight chance of showers and thunderstorms before 8 p.m., then partly cloudy with a slight chance of showers between 8 p.m. and 2 a.m. Partly cloudy after 2 a.m. Lows around 60. South winds around 5 miles an hour. Chance of rain 20%. And now the extended forecast for South Central Pennsylvania. Sunday, mostly sunny with a chance of showers and thunderstorms. Highs in the lower 80s. Chance of rain 40%. Sunday night, partly cloudy with a slight chance of showers and thunderstorms. Lows in the lower 60s. Chance of rain 20%. Monday, partly sunny with a chance of showers and thunderstorms. Highs in the lower 80s. Chance of rain 50%. Monday night, showers likely and a slight chance of thunderstorms. Lows in the mid-60s. Chance of rain 70%. Tuesday, partly sunny with a chance of showers and thunderstorms. Highs in the lower 80s. Chance of rain 50%. Tuesday night, mostly cloudy with a chance of showers. Lows in the lower 60s. Chance of rain 50%. Wednesday, mostly sunny. Highs in the upper 70s. Wednesday night, partly cloudy. Lows around 60. Thursday, mostly sunny. Highs around 80. The 8 to 14 day outlook, from Friday, July 31st to Thursday, August 6th, calls for near normal temperatures and near normal precipitation. Normal high temperatures across central Pennsylvania during this period range from the upper 70s over the Allegheny Mountains to the mid-80s across the lower Susquehanna Valley. Normal lows range from the mid-50s over the Alleghenies to the mid-60s across the lower Susquehanna Valley. Here are the 2 a.m. conditions in the Altoona area. In Altoona, it was clear. The temperature was 50 degrees, the dew point 49, and the relative humidity 96%. The wind was calm. The pressure was 30.23 inches and rising. At State College, it was clear. The temperature was 55 degrees, the dew point 52, and the relative humidity 88%. The wind was southwest at 2 miles an hour. The pressure was 30.22 inches and steady. Now, a few other local conditions: Johnstown, clear 58, Dubois, clear 56, La Trobe, clear 55, Pittsburgh partly cloudy 60, Erie, clear 55, Bradford clear 48. To the south and east, York, clear 52, Selins Grove clear 52, Harrisburg partly cloudy 61, Philadelphia clear 68, Baltimore partly cloudy 63, Washington D.C. clear 61. Once again, in Altoona it was 50 degrees under clear skies. And at State College it was 55 degrees under clear skies. This is NOAA Weather Radio, All Hazards Station WNG 589. 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Here's the hazardous weather outlook for the following counties: Bedford, Blair, Cambria, and Huntingdon. For today and tonight, no hazardous weather is expected at this time. And now the extended outlook for the period Friday through Wednesday. The probability for widespread hazardous weather is low. The next couple of days will feel like an early fall preview with comfortably low humidity and pleasant temperatures with highs in the low to mid 80s region wide. The tranquil and dry weather pattern will continue through the end of the week into the last weekend of July, as high pressure remains over the northeastern section of the country. Lows for tonight will range from the lower 40s in valley areas over the northern tier to the upper 50s by Pittsburgh and Philadelphia. Increasingly unsettled conditions are expected into next week with a chance of showers and storms from late Monday night into early Wednesday. Here is the latest National Weather Service forecast for Blair and Bedford counties, including the city of Altoona. Rest of tonight, clear. Lows in the lower 50s. Northeast winds around 5 miles an hour.
Friday, sunny, then becoming partly sunny between noon and 2 p.m., then becoming mostly cloudy. Highs in the upper 70s. Southeast winds 5 to 10 miles an hour. Friday night, mostly cloudy through 10 p.m. then clearing. Lows in the upper 50s. Southeast winds around 5 miles an hour. Saturday, mostly sunny. Highs in the upper 70s. Southeast winds 5 to 10 miles an hour with gusts up to 20 miles an hour. Saturday night, partly cloudy. A slight chance of showers between 8 p.m. and 2 a.m. Lows in the lower 60s. South winds around 5 miles an hour. Chance of rain 20%. Here is the latest National Weather Service forecast for Cambria County, including the city of Johnstown. West of tonight, clear. Lows around 50. East winds around 5 miles an hour. Friday, sunny, then becoming partly sunny between noon and 2 p.m., then becoming mostly cloudy. Highs in the mid-70s. Southeast winds 5 to 10 miles an hour. Friday night, partly cloudy. Lows in the upper 50s. Southeast winds 5 to 10 miles an hour. Saturday, mostly sunny. A slight chance of showers between 2 p.m. and 4 p.m. A slight chance of showers and thunderstorms after 4 p.m. Highs in the upper 70s. Southeast winds 5 to 10 miles an hour with gusts up to 20 miles an hour. Chance of rain 20%. Saturday night, mostly cloudy with a slight chance of showers and thunderstorms before 8 p.m., then partly cloudy with a slight chance of showers between 8 p.m. and 2 a.m. Partly cloudy after 2 a.m. Lows around 60. South winds around 5 miles an hour. Chance of rain 20%. And now the extended forecast for South Central Pennsylvania. Sunday, mostly sunny with a chance of showers and thunderstorms. Highs in the lower 80s. Chance of rain 40%. Sunday night, partly cloudy with a slight chance of showers and thunderstorms. Lows in the lower 60s. Chance of rain 20%. Monday, partly sunny with a chance of showers and thunderstorms. Highs in the lower 80s. Chance of rain 50%. Monday night, showers likely and a slight chance of thunderstorms. Lows in the mid-60s. Chance of rain 70%. Tuesday, partly sunny with a chance of showers and thunderstorms. Highs in the lower 80s. Chance of rain 50%. Tuesday night, mostly cloudy with a chance of showers. Lows in the lower 60s. Chance of rain 50%. Wednesday, mostly sunny. Highs in the upper 70s. Wednesday night, partly cloudy. Lows around 60. Thursday, mostly sunny. Highs around 80. The 8 to 14 day outlook, from Friday, July 31st to Thursday, August 6th, calls for near normal temperatures and near normal precipitation. Normal high temperatures across central Pennsylvania during this period range from the upper 70s over the Allegheny Mountains to the mid-80s across the lower Susquehanna Valley. Normal lows range from the mid-50s over the Alleghenies to the mid-60s across the lower Susquehanna Valley. Here are the two AM conditions in the Altoona area. In Altoona, it was clear. The temperature was 50 degrees, the dew point 49, and the relative humidity 96%. The wind was calm. The pressure was 30.23 inches and rising. At State College, it was clear. The temperature was 55 degrees, the dew point 52, and the relative humidity 88%. The wind was southwest at 2 miles an hour. The pressure was 30.22 inches and steady. Now, a few other local conditions: Johnstown, clear 58, Dubois, clear 56, La Trobe, clear 55, Pittsburgh partly cloudy 60, Erie, clear 55, Bradford clear 48. To the south and east, York, clear 52, Selins Grove clear 52, Harrisburg partly cloudy 61, Philadelphia clear 68, Baltimore partly cloudy 63, Washington DC clear 61. Once again, in Altoona it was 50 degrees under clear skies. And at State College it was 55 degrees under clear skies. This is NOAA Weather Radio, All Hazards Station WNG 589. Serving South Central Pennsylvania, and originating from the National Weather Service Office in State College.
Here are the two AM conditions in the Altoona area. In Altoona, it was clear. The temperature was 50 degrees, the dew point 49, and the relative humidity 96%. The wind was calm. The pressure was 30.23 inches and rising. At State College, it was clear. The temperature was 55 degrees, the dew point 52, and the relative humidity 88%. The wind was southwest at 2 miles an hour. The pressure was 30.22 inches and steady. Now, a few other local conditions: Johnstown, clear 58, Dubois, clear 56, La Trobe, clear 55, Pittsburgh partly cloudy 60, Erie, clear 55, Bradford clear 48. To the south and east, York, clear 52, Selins Grove clear 52, Harrisburg partly cloudy 61, Philadelphia clear 68, Baltimore partly cloudy 63, Washington DC clear 61. Once again, in Altoona it was 50 degrees under clear skies. And at State College it was 55 degrees under clear skies. This is NOAA Weather Radio, All Hazards Station WNG 589. 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Here's the hazardous weather outlook for the following counties: Bedford, Blair, Cambria, and Huntingdon. For today and tonight, no hazardous weather is expected at this time. And now the extended outlook for the period Friday through Wednesday. The probability for widespread hazardous weather is low. The next couple of days will feel like an early fall preview with comfortably low humidity and pleasant temperatures with highs in the low to mid 80s region wide. The tranquil and dry weather pattern will continue through the end of the week into the last weekend of July, as high pressure remains over the northeastern section of the country. Lows for tonight will range from the lower 40s in valley areas over the northern tier to the upper 50s by Pittsburgh and Philadelphia. Increasingly unsettled conditions are expected into next week with a chance of showers and storms from late Monday night into early Wednesday. Here is the latest National Weather Service forecast for Blair and Bedford counties, including the city of Altoona. Rest of tonight, clear. Lows in the lower 50s. Northeast winds around 5 miles an hour. Friday, sunny, then becoming partly sunny between noon and 2 p.m., then becoming mostly cloudy. Highs in the upper 70s. Southeast winds 5 to 10 miles an hour. Friday night, mostly cloudy through 10 p.m. then clearing. Lows in the upper 50s. Southeast winds around 5 miles an hour. Saturday, mostly sunny. Highs in the upper 70s. Southeast winds 5 to 10 miles an hour with gusts up to 20 miles an hour. Saturday night, partly cloudy. A slight chance of showers between 8 p.m. and 2 a.m. Lows in the lower 60s. South winds around 5 miles an hour. Chance of rain 20%. Here is the latest National Weather Service forecast for Cambria County, including the city of Johnstown. Rest of tonight, clear. Lows around 50. East winds around 5 miles an hour. Friday, sunny, then becoming partly sunny between noon and 2 p.m., then becoming mostly cloudy. Highs in the mid-70s. Southeast winds 5 to 10 miles an hour. Friday night, partly cloudy. Lows in the upper 50s. Southeast winds 5 to 10 miles an hour. Saturday, mostly sunny. A slight chance of showers between 2 p.m. and 4 p.m. A slight chance of showers and thunderstorms after 4 p.m. Highs in the upper 70s. Southeast winds 5 to 10 miles an hour with gusts up to 20 miles an hour. Chance of rain 20%. Saturday night, mostly cloudy with a slight chance of showers and thunderstorms before 8 p.m., then partly cloudy with a slight chance of showers between 8 p.m. and 2 a.m. Partly cloudy after 2 a.m. Lows around 60. South winds around 5 miles an hour. Chance of rain 20%. And now the extended forecast for South Central Pennsylvania. Sunday, mostly sunny with a chance of showers and thunderstorms. Highs in the lower 80s. Chance of rain 40%. Sunday night, partly cloudy with a slight chance of showers and thunderstorms. Lows in the lower 60s. Chance of rain 20%. Monday, partly sunny with a chance of showers and thunderstorms. Highs in the lower 80s.
chance of rain 50%. Monday night, showers likely and a slight chance of thunderstorms. Lows in the mid-60s. Chance of rain 70%. Tuesday, partly sunny with a chance of showers and thunderstorms. Highs in the lower 80s. Chance of rain 50%. Tuesday night, mostly cloudy with a chance of showers. Lows in the lower 60s. Chance of rain 50%. Wednesday, mostly sunny. Highs in the upper 70s. Wednesday night, partly cloudy. Lows around 60. Thursday, mostly sunny. Highs around 80. The 8 to 14 day outlook, from Friday, July 31st to Thursday, August 6th, calls for near normal temperatures and near normal precipitation. Normal high temperatures across central Pennsylvania during this period range from the upper 70s over the Allegheny Mountains to the mid-80s across the lower Susquehanna Valley. Normal lows range from the mid-50s over the Alleghenies to the mid-60s across the lower Susquehanna Valley. Here are the two AM conditions in the Altoona area. In Altoona, it was clear. The temperature was 50 degrees, the dew point 49, and the relative humidity 96%. The wind was calm. The pressure was 30.23 inches and rising. At State College, it was clear. The temperature was 55 degrees, the dew point 52, and the relative humidity 88%. The wind was southwest at 2 miles an hour. The pressure was 30.22 inches and steady. Now, a few other local conditions: Johnstown, clear 58, Dubois, clear 56, La Trobe, clear 55, Pittsburgh partly cloudy 60, Erie, clear 55, Bradford clear 48. To the south and east, York, clear 52, Selins Grove clear 52, Harrisburg partly cloudy 61, Philadelphia clear 68, Baltimore partly cloudy 63, Washington D.C. clear 61. Once again, in Altoona it was 50 degrees under clear skies. And at State College it was 55 degrees under clear skies. This is NOAA Weather Radio, All Hazards Station WMG 589. 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Here's the hazardous weather outlook for the following counties: Bedford, Blair, Cambria, and Huntingdon. For today and tonight, no hazardous weather is expected at this time. And now the extended outlook for the period Friday through Wednesday. The probability for widespread hazardous weather is low. The next couple of days will feel like an early fall preview with comfortably low humidity and pleasant temperatures with highs in the low to mid-80s region-wide. The tranquil and dry weather pattern will continue through the end of the week into the last weekend of July, as high pressure remains over the northeastern section of the country. Lows for tonight will range from the lower 40s in valley areas over the northern tier to the upper 50s by Pittsburgh and Philadelphia. Increasingly unsettled conditions are expected into next week with a chance of showers and storms from late Monday night into early Wednesday. Here is the latest National Weather Service forecast for Blair and Bedford counties, including the city of Altoona. West of tonight, clear. Lows in the lower 50s. Northeast winds around 5 miles an hour. Friday, sunny, then becoming partly sunny between noon and 2 p.m., then becoming mostly cloudy. Highs in the upper 70s. Southeast winds 5 to 10 miles an hour. Friday night, mostly cloudy through 10 p.m. then clearing. Lows in the upper 50s. Southeast winds around 5 miles an hour. Saturday, mostly sunny. Highs in the upper 70s. Southeast winds 5 to 10 miles an hour with gusts up to 20 miles an hour. Saturday night, partly cloudy. A slight chance of showers between 8 p.m. and 2 a.m. Lows in the lower 60s. South winds around 5 miles an hour. Chance of rain 20%. Here is the latest National Weather Service forecast for Cambria County, including the city of Johnstown. West of tonight, clear. Lows around 50. East winds around 5 miles an hour. Friday, sunny, then becoming partly sunny between noon and 2 p.m., then becoming mostly cloudy. Highs in the mid-70s. Southeast winds 5 to 10 miles an hour. Friday night, partly cloudy. Lows in the upper 50s. Southeast winds 5 to 10 miles an hour.
Saturday, mostly sunny. A slight chance of showers between 2 p.m. and 4 p.m. A slight chance of showers and thunderstorms after 4 p.m. Highs in the upper 70s. Southeast winds 5 to 10 miles an hour with gusts up to 20 miles an hour. Chance of rain 20%. Saturday night, mostly cloudy with a slight chance of showers and thunderstorms before 8 p.m., then partly cloudy with a slight chance of showers between 8 p.m. and 2 a.m. Partly cloudy after 2 a.m. Lows around 60. South winds around 5 miles an hour. Chance of rain 20%. And now the extended forecast for South Central Pennsylvania. Sunday, mostly sunny with a chance of showers and thunderstorms. Highs in the lower 80s. Chance of rain 40%. Sunday night, partly cloudy with a slight chance of showers and thunderstorms. Lows in the lower 60s. Chance of rain 20%. Monday, partly sunny with a chance of showers and thunderstorms. Highs in the lower 80s. Chance of rain 50%. Monday night, showers likely and a slight chance of thunderstorms. Lows in the mid-60s. Chance of rain 70%. Tuesday, partly sunny with a chance of showers and thunderstorms. Highs in the lower 80s. Chance of rain 50%. Tuesday night, mostly cloudy with a chance of showers. Lows in the lower 60s. Chance of rain 50%. Wednesday, mostly sunny. Highs in the upper 70s. Wednesday night, partly cloudy. Lows around 60. Thursday, mostly sunny. Highs around 80. 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Broadcasts originate from the National Weather Service in State College and are transmitted from the tower facilities provided by the Blair County Emergency Management Agency in Frankstown on a frequency of 162.425 MHz. We are located at Innovation Park in State College. 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Properly set weather radios with the alarm device will alert you when severe weather warnings or watches are issued. Programming on this station will be temporarily changed during severe weather to bring you the latest information. Warnings and safety information from the National Weather Service may someday save your life or protect your property. The 8 to 14 day outlook from Friday, July 31st to Thursday, August 6th calls for near normal temperatures and near normal precipitation. Normal high temperatures across central Pennsylvania during this period range from the upper 70s over the Allegheny Mountains to the mid-80s across the lower Susquehanna Valley. Normal lows range from the mid-50s over the Alleghenies to the mid-60s across the lower Susquehanna Valley. Here are the two AM conditions in the Altoona area. In Altoona, it was clear. The temperature was 50 degrees, the dew point 49, and the relative humidity 96%. The wind was calm. The pressure was 30.23 inches and rising. At State College, it was clear. The temperature was 55 degrees, the dew point 52, and the relative humidity 88%. The wind was southwest at 2 miles an hour. The pressure was 30.22 inches and steady. Now, a few other local conditions: Johnstown, clear 58, Dubois, clear 56, La Trobe, clear 55, Pittsburgh partly cloudy 60, Erie, clear 55, Bradford clear 48. To the south and east, York, clear 52, Selins Grove clear 52, Harrisburg partly cloudy 61, Philadelphia clear 68, Baltimore partly cloudy 63, Washington D.C. clear 61. Once again, in Altoona it was 50 degrees under clear skies. And at State College it was 55 degrees under clear skies. This is NOAA Weather Radio, All Hazards Station WNG 589. 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Here's the hazardous weather outlook for the following counties: Bedford, Blair, Cambria, and Huntingdon. For today and tonight. No hazardous weather is expected at this time. And now the extended outlook for the period Friday through Wednesday. The probability for widespread hazardous weather is low. The Altoona climate summary for yesterday, July 23, 2026. Yesterday's high temperature of 74 degrees occurred at 4:59 p.m.
This high was 9 degrees below the normal high of 83. Yesterday's low temperature of 47 degrees occurred at 5:17 a.m. This low was 15 degrees below the normal low of 62. No precipitation fell yesterday, which leaves the monthly total at 5.21 inches. This is 2.67 inches above the normal amount of 2.54 inches for July. The total precipitation for the season since June 1st still stands at 8.85 inches, which is 2.89 inches above normal. The total precipitation for the year is still 22.45 inches, which is 2.30 inches above normal. There were 4 heating degree days yesterday, which is 4 above normal. This brings the monthly total to 5, which is 5 above normal. The yearly total since July 1st is 5, which is 5 above normal. There were no cooling degree days yesterday, which is 8 below normal. This leaves the monthly total at 197, which is 18 above normal. The yearly total since January 1st is 409, which is 33 above normal. The average wind speed was less than 5 miles per hour yesterday. The normal high temperature for today is 83 degrees, and the normal low is 62. The record high for today is 95, which occurred in 2016, and the record low is 50, which occurred in 1957. Sunrise today is at 6:04 a.m. and sunset is at 8:35 p.m. The next couple of days will feel like an early fall preview with comfortably low humidity and pleasant temperatures with highs in the low to mid 80s region-wide. The tranquil and dry weather pattern will continue through the end of the week into the last weekend of July, as high pressure remains over the northeastern section of the country. Lows for tonight will range from the lower 40s in valley areas over the northern tier to the upper 50s by Pittsburgh and Philadelphia. Increasingly unsettled conditions are expected into next week with a chance of showers and storms from late Monday night into early Wednesday. Here is the latest National Weather Service forecast for Blair and Bedford counties, including the city of Altoona. Rest of tonight, clear. Lows in the lower 50s. Northeast winds around 5 miles an hour. Friday, sunny, then becoming partly sunny between noon and 2 p.m., then becoming mostly cloudy. Highs in the upper 70s. Southeast winds 5 to 10 miles an hour. Friday night, mostly cloudy through 10 p.m. then clearing. Lows in the upper 50s. Southeast winds around 5 miles an hour. Saturday, mostly sunny. Highs in the upper 70s. Southeast winds 5 to 10 miles an hour with gusts up to 20 miles an hour. Saturday night, partly cloudy. A slight chance of showers between 8 p.m. and 2 a.m. Lows in the lower 60s. South winds around 5 miles an hour. Chance of rain 20%. Here is the latest National Weather Service forecast for Cambria County, including the city of Johnstown. Rest of tonight, clear. Lows around 50. East winds around 5 miles an hour. Friday, sunny, then becoming partly sunny between noon and 2 p.m., then becoming mostly cloudy. Highs in the mid-70s. Southeast winds 5 to 10 miles an hour. Friday night, partly cloudy. Lows in the upper 50s. Southeast winds 5 to 10 miles an hour. Saturday, mostly sunny. A slight chance of showers between 2 p.m. and 4 p.m. A slight chance of showers and thunderstorms after 4 p.m. Highs in the upper 70s. Southeast winds 5 to 10 miles an hour with gusts up to 20 miles an hour. Chance of rain 20%. Saturday night, mostly cloudy with a slight chance of showers and thunderstorms before 8 p.m., then partly cloudy with a slight chance of showers between 8 p.m. and 2 a.m. Partly cloudy after 2 a.m. Lows around 60. South winds around 5 miles an hour. Chance of rain 20%. And now the extended forecast for South Central Pennsylvania. Sunday, mostly sunny with a chance of showers and thunderstorms. Highs in the lower 80s. Chance of rain 40%. Sunday night, partly cloudy with a slight chance of showers and thunderstorms. Lows in the lower 60s. Chance of rain 20%. Monday, partly sunny with a chance of showers and thunderstorms. Highs in the lower 80s. Chance of rain 50%. Monday night, showers likely and a slight chance of thunderstorms. Lows in the mid-60s.
chance of rain 70%. Tuesday, partly sunny with a chance of showers and thunderstorms. Highs in the lower 80s. Chance of rain 50%.

Here are the two AM conditions in the Altoona area. In Altoona, it was clear. The temperature was 50 degrees, the dew point 49, and the relative humidity 96%. The wind was calm. The pressure was 30.23 inches and rising. At State College, it was clear. The temperature was 55 degrees, the dew point 52, and the relative humidity 88%. The wind was southwest at 2 miles an hour. The pressure was 30.22 inches and steady. Now, a few other local conditions: Johnstown, clear 58, Dubois, clear 56, La Trobe, clear 55, Pittsburgh partly cloudy 60, Erie, clear 55, Bradford clear 48. To the south and east, York, clear 52, Selins Grove clear 52, Harrisburg partly cloudy 61, Philadelphia clear 68, Baltimore partly cloudy 63, Washington DC clear 61. Once again, in Altoona it was 50 degrees under clear skies. And at State College it was 55 degrees under clear skies. This is NOAA Weather Radio, All Hazards Station WNG 589. 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Here's the hazardous weather outlook for the following counties: Bedford, Blair, Cambria, and Huntingdon. For today and tonight, no hazardous weather is expected at this time. And now the extended outlook for the period Friday through Wednesday. The probability for widespread hazardous weather is low. The Altoona climate summary for yesterday, July 23, 2026. Yesterday's high temperature of 74 degrees occurred at 4:59 p.m. This high was 9 degrees below the normal high of 83. Yesterday's low temperature of 47 degrees occurred at 5:17 a.m. This low was 15 degrees below the normal low of 62. No precipitation fell yesterday, which leaves the monthly total at 5.21 inches. This is 2.67 inches above the normal amount of 2.54 inches for July. The total precipitation for the season since June 1st still stands at 8.85 inches, which is 2.89 inches above normal. The total precipitation for the year is still 22.45 inches, which is 2.30 inches above normal. There were 4 heating degree days yesterday, which is 4 above normal. This brings the monthly total to 5, which is 5 above normal. The yearly total since July 1st is 5, which is 5 above normal. There were no cooling degree days yesterday, which is 8 below normal. This leaves the monthly total at 197, which is 18 above normal. The yearly total since January 1st is 409, which is 33 above normal. The average wind speed was less than 5 miles per hour yesterday. The normal high temperature for today is 83 degrees, and the normal low is 62. The record high for today is 95, which occurred in 2016, and the record low is 50, which occurred in 1957. Sunrise today is at 6:04 a.m. and sunset is at 8:35 p.m. The next couple of days will feel like an early fall preview with comfortably low humidity and pleasant temperatures with highs in the low to mid 80s region wide. The tranquil and dry weather pattern will continue through the end of the week into the last weekend of July, as high pressure remains over the northeastern section of the country. Lows for tonight will range from the lower 40s in valley areas over the northern tier to the upper 50s by Pittsburgh and Philadelphia. Increasingly unsettled conditions are expected into next week with a chance of showers and storms from late Monday night into early Wednesday. Here is the latest National Weather Service forecast for Blair and Bedford counties, including the city of Altoona. Rest of tonight, clear. Lows in the lower 50s. Northeast winds around 5 miles an hour. Friday, sunny, then becoming partly sunny between noon and 2 p.m., then becoming mostly cloudy. Highs in the upper 70s. Southeast winds 5 to 10 miles an hour. Friday night, mostly cloudy through 10 p.m. then clearing. Lows in the upper 50s. Southeast winds around 5 miles an hour. Saturday, mostly sunny. Highs in the upper 70s. Southeast winds 5 to 10 miles an hour with gusts up to 20 miles an hour. Saturday night, partly cloudy. A slight chance of showers between 8 p.m. and 2 a.m. Lows in the lower 60s. South winds around 5 miles an hour. Chances

60%. Here is the latest National Weather Service forecast for Cambria County, including the city of Johnstown. Rest of tonight, clear. Lows around 50. East winds around 5 miles an hour. Friday, sunny, then becoming partly sunny between noon and 2 p.m., then becoming mostly cloudy. Highs in the mid-70s. Southeast winds 5 to 10 miles an hour. Friday night, partly cloudy. Lows in the upper 50s. Southeast winds 5 to 10 miles an hour. Saturday, mostly sunny. A slight chance of showers between 2 p.m. and 4 p.m. A slight chance of showers and thunderstorms after 4 p.m. Highs in the upper 70s. Southeast winds 5 to 10 miles an hour with gusts up to 20 miles an hour. Chance of rain 20%. Saturday night, mostly cloudy with a slight chance of showers and thunderstorms before 8 p.m., then partly cloudy with a slight chance of showers between 8 p.m. and 2 a.m. Partly cloudy after 2 a.m. Lows around 60. South winds around 5 miles an hour. Chance of rain 20%. And now the extended forecast for South Central Pennsylvania. Sunday, mostly sunny with a chance of showers and thunderstorms. Highs in the lower 80s. Chance of rain 40%. Sunday night, partly cloudy with a slight chance of showers and thunderstorms. Lows in the lower 60s. Chance of rain 20%. Monday, partly sunny with a chance of showers and thunderstorms. Highs in the lower 80s. Chance of rain 50%. Monday night, showers likely and a slight chance of thunderstorms. Lows in the mid-60s. Chance of rain 70%. Tuesday, partly sunny with a chance of showers and thunderstorms. Highs in the lower 80s. Chance of rain 50%. Tuesday night, mostly cloudy with a chance of showers. Lows in the lower 60s. Chance of rain 50%. Wednesday, mostly sunny. Highs in the upper 70s. Wednesday night, partly cloudy. Lows around 60. Thursday, mostly sunny. Highs around 80. The 8 to 14 day outlook, from Friday, July 31st to Thursday, August 6th, calls for near normal temperatures and near normal precipitation. Normal high temperatures across central Pennsylvania during this period range from the upper 70s over the Allegheny Mountains to the mid-80s across the lower Susquehanna Valley. Normal lows range from the mid-50s over the Alleghenies to the mid-60s across the lower Susquehanna Valley. Here are the 2 a.m. conditions in the Altoona area. In Altoona, it was clear. The temperature was 50 degrees, the dew point 49, and the relative humidity 96%. The wind was calm. The pressure was 30.23 inches and rising. At State College, it was clear. The temperature was 55 degrees, the dew point 52, and the relative humidity 88%. The wind was southwest at 2 miles an hour. The pressure was 30.22 inches and steady. Now, a few other local conditions: Johnstown, clear 58, Dubois, clear 56, La Trobe, clear 55, Pittsburgh partly cloudy 60, Erie, clear 55, Bradford clear 48. To the south and east, York, clear 52, Selins Grove clear 52, Harrisburg partly cloudy 61, Philadelphia clear 68, Baltimore partly cloudy 63, Washington DC clear 61. Once again, in Altoona it was 50 degrees under clear skies. And at State College it was 55 degrees under clear skies. This is NOAA Weather Radio, All Hazards Station WNG 589. 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Here's the hazardous weather outlook for the following counties: Bedford, Blair, Cambria, and Huntingdon. For today and tonight, no hazardous weather is expected at this time. And now the extended outlook for the period Friday through Wednesday. The probability for widespread hazardous weather is low. The Altoona Climate Summary for yesterday, July 23, 2026. Yesterday's high temperature of 74 degrees occurred at 4:59 p.m. This high was 9 degrees below the normal high of 83. Yesterday's low temperature of 47 degrees occurred at 5:17 a.m. This low was 15 degrees below the normal low of 62.
No precipitation fell yesterday, which leaves the monthly total at 5.21 inches. This is 2.67 inches above the normal amount of 2.54 inches for July. The total precipitation for the season since June 1st still stands at 8.85 inches, which is 2.89 inches above normal. The total precipitation for the year is still 22.45 inches, which is 2.30 inches above normal. There were 4 heating degree days yesterday, which is 4 above normal. This brings the monthly total to 5, which is 5 above normal. The yearly total since July 1st is 5, which is 5 above normal. There were no cooling degree days yesterday, which is 8 below normal. This leaves the monthly total at 197, which is 18 above normal. The yearly total since January 1st is 409, which is 33 above normal. The average wind speed was less than 5 miles per hour yesterday. The normal high temperature for today is 83 degrees, and the normal low is 62. The record high for today is 95, which occurred in 2016, and the record low is 50, which occurred in 1957. Sunrise today is at 6:04 a.m. and sunset is at 8:35 p.m. The next couple of days will feel like an early fall preview with comfortably low humidity and pleasant temperatures with highs in the low to mid 80s region-wide. The tranquil and dry weather pattern will continue through the end of the week into the last weekend of July, as high pressure remains over the northeastern section of the country. Lows for tonight will range from the lower 40s in valley areas over the northern tier to the upper 50s by Pittsburgh and Philadelphia. Increasingly unsettled conditions are expected into next week with a chance of showers and storms from late Monday night into early Wednesday. Here is the latest National Weather Service forecast for Blair and Bedford counties, including the city of Altoona. West of tonight, clear. Lows in the lower 50s. Northeast winds around 5 miles an hour. Friday, sunny, then becoming partly sunny between noon and 2 p.m., then becoming mostly cloudy. Highs in the upper 70s. Southeast winds 5 to 10 miles an hour. Friday night, mostly cloudy through 10 p.m. then clearing. Lows in the upper 50s. Southeast winds around 5 miles an hour. Saturday, mostly sunny. Highs in the upper 70s. Southeast winds 5 to 10 miles an hour with gusts up to 20 miles an hour. Saturday night, partly cloudy. A slight chance of showers between 8 p.m. and 2 a.m. Lows in the lower 60s. South winds around 5 miles an hour. Chance of rain 20%. Here is the latest National Weather Service forecast for Cambria County, including the city of Johnstown. West of tonight, clear. Lows around 50. East winds around 5 miles an hour. Friday, sunny, then becoming partly sunny between noon and 2 p.m., then becoming mostly cloudy. Highs in the mid-70s. Southeast winds 5 to 10 miles an hour. Friday night, partly cloudy. Lows in the upper 50s. Southeast winds 5 to 10 miles an hour. Saturday, mostly sunny. A slight chance of showers between 2 p.m. and 4 p.m. A slight chance of showers and thunderstorms after 4 p.m. Highs in the upper 70s. Southeast winds 5 to 10 miles an hour with gusts up to 20 miles an hour. Chance of rain 20%. Saturday night, mostly cloudy with a slight chance of showers and thunderstorms before 8 p.m., then partly cloudy with a slight chance of showers between 8 p.m. and 2 a.m. Partly cloudy after 2 a.m. Lows around 60. South winds around 5 miles an hour. Chance of rain 20%. And now the extended forecast for South Central Pennsylvania. Sunday, mostly sunny with a chance of showers and thunderstorms. Highs in the lower 80s. Chance of rain 40%. Sunday night, partly cloudy with a slight chance of showers and thunderstorms. Lows in the lower 60s. Chance of rain 20%. Monday, partly sunny with a chance of showers and thunderstorms. Highs in the lower 80s. Chance of rain 50%. Monday night, showers likely and a slight chance of thunderstorms. Lows in the mid-60s. Chance of rain 70%. Tuesday, partly sunny with a chance of showers and thunderstorms. Highs in the lower 80s. Chance of rain 50%.
Tuesday night, mostly cloudy with a chance of showers. Lows in the lower 60s. Chance of rain 50%. Wednesday, mostly sunny. Highs in the upper 70s. Wednesday night, partly cloudy. Lows around 60. Thursday, mostly sunny. Highs around 80. The 8 to 14 day outlook, from Friday, July 31st to Thursday, August 6th, calls for near normal temperatures and near normal precipitation. Normal high temperatures across central Pennsylvania during this period range from the upper 70s over the Allegheny Mountains to the mid-80s across the lower Susquehanna Valley. Normal lows range from the mid-50s over the Alleghenies to the mid-60s across the lower Susquehanna Valley. Here are the 2 a.m. conditions in the Altoona area. In Altoona, it was clear. The temperature was 50 degrees, the dew point 49, and the relative humidity 96%. The wind was calm. The pressure was 30.23 inches and rising. At State College, it was clear. The temperature was 55 degrees, the dew point 52, and the relative humidity 88%. The wind was southwest at 2 miles an hour. The pressure was 30.22 inches and steady. Now, a few other local conditions: Johnstown, clear 58, Dubois, clear 56, La Trobe, clear 55, Pittsburgh partly cloudy 60, Erie, clear 55, Bradford clear 48. To the south and east, York, clear 52, Selins Grove clear 52, Harrisburg partly cloudy 61, Philadelphia clear 68, Baltimore partly cloudy 63, Washington DC clear 61. Once again, in Altoona it was 50 degrees under clear skies. And at State College it was 55 degrees under clear skies. This is NOAA Weather Radio, All Hazards Station WNG 589. 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Here's the hazardous weather outlook for the following counties: Bedford, Blair, Cambria, and Huntingdon. For today and tonight, no hazardous weather is expected at this time. And now the extended outlook for the period Friday through Wednesday. The probability for widespread hazardous weather is low. The Altoona Climate Summary for yesterday, July 23, 2026. Yesterday's high temperature of 74 degrees occurred at 4:59 p.m. This high was 9 degrees below the normal high of 83. Yesterday's low temperature of 47 degrees occurred at 5:17 a.m. This low was 15 degrees below the normal low of 62. No precipitation fell yesterday, which leaves the monthly total at 5.21 inches. This is 2.67 inches above the normal amount of 2.54 inches for July. The total precipitation for the season since June 1st still stands at 8.85 inches, which is 2.89 inches above normal. The total precipitation for the year is still 22.45 inches, which is 2.30 inches above normal. There were 4 heating degree days yesterday, which is 4 above normal. This brings the monthly total to 5, which is 5 above normal. The yearly total since July 1st is 5, which is 5 above normal. There were no cooling degree days yesterday, which is 8 below normal. This leaves the monthly total at 197, which is 18 above normal. The yearly total since January 1st is 409, which is 33 above normal. The average wind speed was less than 5 miles per hour yesterday. The normal high temperature for today is 83 degrees, and the normal low is 62. The record high for today is 95, which occurred in 2016, and the record low is 50, which occurred in 1957. Sunrise today is at 6:04 a.m. and sunset is at 8:35 p.m. The next couple of days will feel like an early fall preview with comfortably low humidity and pleasant temperatures with highs in the low to mid 80s region wide. The tranquil and dry weather pattern will continue through the end of the week into the last weekend of July, as high pressure remains over the northeastern section of the country. Lows for tonight will range from the lower 40s in valley areas over the northern tier to the upper 50s by Pittsburgh and Philadelphia. Increasingly unsettled conditions are expected into next week with a chance of showers and storms from late Monday night into early Wednesday. Here is the latest National Weather Service forecast for Blair and Bedford counties, including the city of Altoona. Rest of tonight, clear. Lows in the lower 50s.
northeast winds around 5 miles an hour. Friday, sunny, then becoming partly sunny between noon and 2 p.m., then becoming mostly cloudy. Highs in the upper 70s. Southeast winds 5 to 10 miles an hour. Friday night, mostly cloudy through 10 p.m. then clearing. Lows in the upper 50s. Southeast winds around 5 miles an hour. Saturday, mostly sunny. Highs in the upper 70s. Southeast winds 5 to 10 miles an hour with gusts up to 20 miles an hour. Saturday night, partly cloudy. A slight chance of showers between 8 p.m. and 2 a.m. Lows in the lower 60s. South winds around 5 miles an hour. Chance of rain 20%. Here is the latest National Weather Service forecast for Cambria County, including the city of Johnstown. Rest of tonight, clear. Lows around 50. East winds around 5 miles an hour. Friday, sunny, then becoming partly sunny between noon and 2 p.m., then becoming mostly cloudy. Highs in the mid-70s. Southeast winds 5 to 10 miles an hour. Friday night, partly cloudy. Lows in the upper 50s. Southeast winds 5 to 10 miles an hour. Saturday, mostly sunny. A slight chance of showers between 2 p.m. and 4 p.m. A slight chance of showers and thunderstorms after 4 p.m. Highs in the upper 70s. Southeast winds 5 to 10 miles an hour with gusts up to 20 miles an hour. Chance of rain 20%. Saturday night, mostly cloudy with a slight chance of showers and thunderstorms before 8 p.m., then partly cloudy with a slight chance of showers between 8 p.m. and 2 a.m. Partly cloudy after 2 a.m. Lows around 60. South winds around 5 miles an hour. Chance of rain 20%. And now the extended forecast for South Central Pennsylvania. Sunday, mostly sunny with a chance of showers and thunderstorms. Highs in the lower 80s. Chance of rain 40%. Sunday night, partly cloudy with a slight chance of showers and thunderstorms. Lows in the lower 60s. Chance of rain 20%. Monday, partly sunny with a chance of showers and thunderstorms. Highs in the lower 80s. Chance of rain 50%. Monday night, showers likely and a slight chance of thunderstorms. Lows in the mid-60s. Chance of rain 70%. Tuesday, partly sunny with a chance of showers and thunderstorms. Highs in the lower 80s. Chance of rain 50%. Tuesday night, mostly cloudy with a chance of showers. Lows in the lower 60s. Chance of rain 50%. Wednesday, mostly sunny. Highs in the upper 70s. Wednesday night, partly cloudy. Lows around 60. Thursday, mostly sunny. Highs around 80. The 8 to 14 day outlook, from Friday, July 31st to Thursday, August 6th, calls for near normal temperatures and near normal precipitation. Normal high temperatures across central Pennsylvania during this period range from the upper 70s over the Allegheny Mountains to the mid-80s across the lower Susquehanna Valley. Normal lows range from the mid-50s over the Alleghenies to the mid-60s across the lower Susquehanna Valley. Here are the two AM conditions in the Altoona area. In Altoona, it was clear. The temperature was 50 degrees, the dew point 49, and the relative humidity 96%. The wind was calm. The pressure was 30.23 inches and rising. At State College, it was clear. The temperature was 55 degrees, the dew point 52, and the relative humidity 88%. The wind was southwest at 2 miles an hour. The pressure was 30.22 inches and steady. Now, a few other local conditions: Johnstown, clear 58, Dubois, clear 56, La Trobe, clear 55, Pittsburgh partly cloudy 60, Erie, clear 55, Bradford clear 48. To the south and east, York, clear 52, Selins Grove clear 52, Harrisburg partly cloudy 61, Philadelphia clear 68, Baltimore partly cloudy 63, Washington D.C. clear 61. Once again, in Altoona it was 50 degrees under clear skies. And at State College it was 55 degrees under clear skies. This is NOAA Weather Radio, All Hazards Station WNG 589.
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Here's the hazardous weather outlook for the following counties: Bedford, Blair, Cambria, and Huntingdon. For today and tonight, no hazardous weather is expected at this time. And now the extended outlook for the period Friday through Wednesday. The probability for widespread hazardous weather is low. The Altoona climate summary for yesterday, July 23, 2026. Yesterday's high temperature of 74 degrees occurred at 4:59 p.m. This high was 9 degrees below the normal high of 83. Yesterday's low temperature of 47 degrees occurred at 5:17 a.m. This low was 15 degrees below the normal low of 62. No precipitation fell yesterday, which leaves the monthly total at 5.21 inches. This is 2.67 inches above the normal amount of 2.54 inches for July. The total precipitation for the season since June 1 still stands at 8.85 inches, which is 2.89 inches above normal. The total precipitation for the year is still 22.45 inches, which is 2.30 inches above normal. There were 4 heating degree days yesterday, which is 4 above normal. This brings the monthly total to 5, which is 5 above normal. The yearly total since July 1 is 5, which is 5 above normal. There were no cooling degree days yesterday, which is 8 below normal. This leaves the monthly total at 197, which is 18 above normal. The yearly total since January 1 is 409, which is 33 above normal. The average wind speed was less than 5 miles per hour yesterday. The normal high temperature for today is 83 degrees, and the normal low is 62. The record high for today is 95, which occurred in 2016, and the record low is 50, which occurred in 1957. Sunrise today is at 6:04 a.m. and sunset is at 8:35 p.m. The next couple of days will feel like an early fall preview with comfortably low humidity and pleasant temperatures with highs in the low to mid 80s region-wide. The tranquil and dry weather pattern will continue through the end of the week into the last weekend of July, as high pressure remains over the northeastern section of the country. Lows for tonight will range from the lower 40s in valley areas over the northern tier to the upper 50s by Pittsburgh and Philadelphia. Increasingly unsettled conditions are expected into next week with a chance of showers and storms from late Monday night into early Wednesday. Here is the latest National Weather Service forecast for Blair and Bedford counties, including the city of Altoona. Rest of tonight, clear. Lows in the lower 50s. Northeast winds around 5 miles an hour. Friday, sunny, then becoming partly sunny between noon and 2 p.m., then becoming mostly cloudy. Highs in the upper 70s. Southeast winds 5 to 10 miles an hour. Friday night, mostly cloudy through 10 p.m. then clearing. Lows in the upper 50s. Southeast winds around 5 miles an hour. Saturday, mostly sunny. Highs in the upper 70s. Southeast winds 5 to 10 miles an hour with gusts up to 20 miles an hour. Saturday night, partly cloudy. A slight chance of showers between 8 p.m. and 2 a.m. Lows in the lower 60s. South winds around 5 miles an hour. Chance of rain 20%. Here is the latest National Weather Service forecast for Cambria County, including the city of Johnstown. Rest of tonight, clear. Lows around 50. East winds around 5 miles an hour. Friday, sunny, then becoming partly sunny between noon and 2 p.m., then becoming mostly cloudy. Highs in the mid-70s. Southeast winds 5 to 10 miles an hour. Friday night, partly cloudy. Lows in the upper 50s. Southeast winds 5 to 10 miles an hour. Saturday, mostly sunny. A slight chance of showers between 2 p.m. and 4 p.m. A slight chance of showers and thunderstorms after 4 p.m. Highs in the upper 70s. Southeast winds 5 to 10 miles an hour with gusts up to 20 miles an hour. Chance of rain 20%. Saturday night, mostly cloudy with a slight chance of showers and thunderstorms before 8 p.m., then partly cloudy with a slight chance of showers between 8 p.m. and 2 a.m. Partly cloudy after 2 a.m. Lows around 60. South winds around 5 miles an hour. Chance of rain 20%.
And now the extended forecast for South Central Pennsylvania. Sunday, mostly sunny with a chance of showers and thunderstorms. Highs in the lower 80s. Chance of rain 40%. Sunday night, partly cloudy with a slight chance of showers and thunderstorms. Lows in the lower 60s. Chance of rain 20%. Monday, partly sunny with a chance of showers and thunderstorms. Highs in the lower 80s. Chance of rain 50%. Monday night, showers likely and a slight chance of thunderstorms. Lows in the mid-60s. Chance of rain 70%. Tuesday, partly sunny with a chance of showers and thunderstorms. Highs in the lower 80s. Chance of rain 50%. Tuesday night, mostly cloudy with a chance of showers. Lows in the lower 60s. Chance of rain 50%. Wednesday, mostly sunny. Highs in the upper 70s. Wednesday night, partly cloudy. Lows around 60. Thursday, mostly sunny. Highs around 80. Here is the latest National Weather Service forecast for Blair and Bedford counties, including the city of Altoona. Rest of tonight, clear. Near steady temperature in the mid-50s. Northeast winds around 5 miles an hour. Friday, sunny, then becoming partly sunny between noon and 4 p.m., then becoming mostly cloudy. Highs in the upper 70s. Southeast winds 5 to 10 miles an hour. Friday night, mostly cloudy through 10 p.m., then becoming partly cloudy. Lows in the upper 50s. Southeast winds around 5 miles an hour. Saturday, mostly sunny. Highs in the upper 70s. Southeast winds 5 to 10 miles an hour. Gusts up to 20 miles an hour in the morning. Saturday night, partly cloudy. Lows in the lower 60s. South winds around 5 miles an hour. Here is the latest National Weather Service forecast for Cambria County, including the city of Johnstown. Rest of tonight, clear. Near steady temperature in the lower 50s. East winds around 5 miles an hour. Friday, sunny, then becoming partly sunny between noon and 2 p.m., then becoming mostly cloudy. Highs in the upper 70s. Southeast winds 5 to 10 miles an hour. Friday night, mostly cloudy, then becoming partly cloudy between 10 p.m. and midnight, then becoming mostly clear, then becoming partly cloudy after 2 a.m. Lows in the upper 50s. Southeast winds 5 to 10 miles an hour. Saturday, mostly sunny. A slight chance of showers after 4 p.m. Highs in the upper 70s. Southeast winds 5 to 10 miles an hour. Chance of rain 20%. Saturday night, partly cloudy. Lows around 60. South winds around 5 miles an hour. And now the extended forecast for South Central Pennsylvania. Sunday, mostly sunny with a slight chance of showers and thunderstorms. Highs in the lower 80s. Chance of rain 20%. Sunday night, partly cloudy with a slight chance of showers and thunderstorms. Lows in the lower 60s. Chance of rain 20%. Monday, partly sunny with a chance of showers and thunderstorms. Highs in the lower 80s. Chance of rain 50%. Monday night, showers likely and a chance of thunderstorms. Lows in the mid-60s. Chance of rain 70%. Tuesday, showers likely and a chance of thunderstorms. Highs in the lower 80s. Chance of rain 70%. Tuesday night, mostly cloudy with a chance of showers. Lows in the lower 60s. Chance of rain 50%. Wednesday, partly sunny. Highs in the upper 70s. Wednesday night, mostly clear. Lows in the upper 50s. Thursday, mostly sunny. Highs around 80. The 8 to 14 day outlook, from Friday, July 31st to Thursday, August 6th, calls for near normal temperatures and near normal precipitation. Normal high temperatures across central Pennsylvania during this period range from the upper 70s over the Allegheny Mountains to the mid-80s across the lower Susquehanna Valley. Normal lows range from the mid-50s over the Alleghenies to the mid-60s across the lower Susquehanna Valley. Here are the 3 a.m. conditions in the Altoona area. In Altoona, it was clear. The temperature was 49 degrees,
the dew point 48, and the relative humidity 97%. The wind was calm. The pressure was 30.23 inches and steady. At State College, it was clear. The temperature was 52 degrees, the dew point 52, and the relative humidity 100%. The wind was southeast at 2 miles an hour. The pressure was 30.23 inches and steady. Now, a few other local conditions: Johnstown, clear 56, Dubois, clear 55, La Trobe, partly cloudy 55, Pittsburgh, partly cloudy 59, Erie, clear 54, Bradford, clear 46. To the south and east, York, clear 50, Selins Grove, clear 51, Harrisburg, partly cloudy 60, Philadelphia, clear 68, Baltimore, partly cloudy 62, Washington, D.C., clear 60. Once again, in Altoona it was 49 degrees under clear skies. And at State College it was 52 degrees under clear skies. This is NOAA Weather Radio, All Hazards Station WNG 589. 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Here's the hazardous weather outlook for the following counties: Bedford, Blair, Cambria, and Huntingdon. For today and tonight, no hazardous weather is expected at this time. And now the extended outlook for the period Saturday through Thursday. The probability for widespread hazardous weather is low. The Altoona climate summary for yesterday, July 23, 2026. Yesterday's high temperature of 74 degrees occurred at 4:59 p.m. This high was 9 degrees below the normal high of 83. Yesterday's low temperature of 47 degrees occurred at 5:17 a.m. This low was 15 degrees below the normal low of 62. No precipitation fell yesterday, which leaves the monthly total at 5.21 inches. This is 2.67 inches above the normal amount of 2.54 inches for July. The total precipitation for the season since June 1st still stands at 8.85 inches, which is 2.89 inches above normal. The total precipitation for the year is still 22.45 inches, which is 2.30 inches above normal. There were 4 heating degree days yesterday, which is 4 above normal. This brings the monthly total to 5, which is 5 above normal. The yearly total since July 1st is 5, which is 5 above normal. There were no cooling degree days yesterday, which is 8 below normal. This leaves the monthly total at 197, which is 18 above normal. The yearly total since January 1st is 409, which is 33 above normal. The average wind speed was less than 5 miles per hour yesterday. The normal high temperature for today is 83 degrees, and the normal low is 62. The record high for today is 95, which occurred in 2016, and the record low is 50, which occurred in 1957. Sunrise today is at 6:04 a.m. and sunset is at 8:35 p.m. The next couple of days will feel like an early fall preview with comfortably low humidity and pleasant temperatures with highs in the low to mid 80s region-wide. The tranquil and dry weather pattern will continue through the end of the week into the last weekend of July, as high pressure remains over the northeastern section of the country. Lows for tonight will range from the lower 40s in valley areas over the northern tier to the upper 50s by Pittsburgh and Philadelphia. Increasingly unsettled conditions are expected into next week with a chance of showers and storms from late Monday night into early Wednesday. Here is the latest National Weather Service forecast for Blair and Bedford counties, including the city of Altoona. Rest of tonight, clear. Near steady temperature in the mid-50s. Northeast winds around 5 miles an hour. Friday, sunny, then becoming partly sunny between noon and 4 p.m., then becoming mostly cloudy. Highs in the upper 70s. Southeast winds 5 to 10 miles an hour. Friday night, mostly cloudy through 10 p.m., then becoming partly cloudy. Lows in the upper 50s. Southeast winds around 5 miles an hour. Saturday, mostly sunny. Highs in the upper 70s. Southeast winds 5 to 10 miles an hour. Gusts up to 20 miles an hour in the morning. Saturday night, partly cloudy. Lows in the lower 60s. South winds around 5 miles an hour. Here is the latest National Weather Service forecast for Cambria County, including the city of Johnstown. Rest of tonight, clear.
near steady temperature in the lower 50s. East winds around 5 miles an hour. Friday, sunny, then becoming partly sunny between noon and 2 p.m., then becoming mostly cloudy. Highs in the upper 70s. Southeast winds 5 to 10 miles an hour. Friday night, mostly cloudy, then becoming partly cloudy between 10 p.m. and midnight, then becoming mostly clear, then becoming partly cloudy after 2 a.m. Lows in the upper 50s. Southeast winds 5 to 10 miles an hour. Saturday, mostly sunny. A slight chance of showers after 4 p.m. Highs in the upper 70s. Southeast winds 5 to 10 miles an hour. Chance of rain 20%. Saturday night, partly cloudy. Lows around 60. South winds around 5 miles an hour. And now the extended forecast for South Central Pennsylvania. Sunday, mostly sunny with a slight chance of showers and thunderstorms. Highs in the lower 80s. Chance of rain 20%. Sunday night, partly cloudy with a slight chance of showers and thunderstorms. Lows in the lower 60s. Chance of rain 20%. Monday, partly sunny with a chance of showers and thunderstorms. Highs in the lower 80s. Chance of rain 50%. Monday night, showers likely and a chance of thunderstorms. Lows in the mid-60s. Chance of rain 70%. Tuesday, showers likely and a chance of thunderstorms. Highs in the lower 80s. Chance of rain 70%. Tuesday night, mostly cloudy with a chance of showers. Lows in the lower 60s. Chance of rain 50%. Wednesday, partly sunny. Highs in the upper 70s. Wednesday night, mostly clear. Lows in the upper 50s. Thursday, mostly sunny. Highs around 80. The 8 to 14 day outlook, from Friday, July 31st to Thursday, August 6th, calls for near normal temperatures and near normal precipitation. Normal high temperatures across central Pennsylvania during this period range from the upper 70s over the Allegheny Mountains to the mid-80s across the lower Susquehanna Valley. Normal lows range from the mid-50s over the Alleghenies to the mid-60s across the lower Susquehanna Valley. Here are the 3 a.m. conditions in the Altoona area. In Altoona, it was clear. The temperature was 49 degrees, the dew point 48, and the relative humidity 97%. The wind was calm. The pressure was 30.23 inches and steady. At State College, it was clear. The temperature was 52 degrees, the dew point 52, and the relative humidity 100%. The wind was southeast at 2 miles an hour. The pressure was 30.23 inches and steady. Now, a few other local conditions: Johnstown, clear 56, Dubois, clear 55, La Trobe, partly cloudy 55, Pittsburgh, partly cloudy 59, Erie, clear 54, Bradford, clear 46. To the south and east, York, clear 50, Selins Grove, clear 51, Harrisburg, partly cloudy 60, Philadelphia, clear 68, Baltimore, partly cloudy 62, Washington, D.C., clear 60. Once again, in Altoona it was 49 degrees under clear skies. And at State College it was 52 degrees under clear skies. This is NOAA Weather Radio, All Hazards Station WNG 589. 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Here's the hazardous weather outlook for the following counties: Bedford, Blair, Cambria, and Huntingdon. For today and tonight, no hazardous weather is expected at this time. And now the extended outlook for the period Saturday through Thursday. The probability for widespread hazardous weather is low. The Altoona climate summary for yesterday, July 23, 2026. Yesterday's high temperature of 74 degrees occurred at 4:59 p.m. This high was 9 degrees below the normal high of 83. Yesterday's low temperature of 47 degrees occurred at 5:17 a.m. This low was 15 degrees below the normal low of 62. No precipitation fell yesterday, which leaves the monthly total at 5.21 inches. This is 2.67 inches above the normal amount of 2.54 inches for July. The total precipitation for the season since June 1st still stands at 8.85 inches, which is 2.89 inches above normal.
The total precipitation for the year is still 22.45 inches, which is 2.30 inches above normal. There were 4 heating degree days yesterday, which is 4 above normal. This brings the monthly total to 5, which is 5 above normal. The yearly total since July 1st is 5, which is 5 above normal. There were no cooling degree days yesterday, which is 8 below normal. This leaves the monthly total at 197, which is 18 above normal. The yearly total since January 1st is 409, which is 33 above normal. The average wind speed was less than 5 miles per hour yesterday. The normal high temperature for today is 83 degrees, and the normal low is 62. The record high for today is 95, which occurred in 2016, and the record low is 50, which occurred in 1957. Sunrise today is at 6:04 a.m. and sunset is at 8:35 p.m. The next couple of days will feel like an early fall preview with comfortably low humidity and pleasant temperatures with highs in the low to mid 80s region-wide. The tranquil and dry weather pattern will continue through the end of the week into the last weekend of July, as high pressure remains over the northeastern section of the country. Lows for tonight will range from the lower 40s in valley areas over the northern tier to the upper 50s by Pittsburgh and Philadelphia. Increasingly unsettled conditions are expected into next week with a chance of showers and storms from late Monday night into early Wednesday. Here is the latest National Weather Service forecast for Blair and Bedford counties, including the city of Altoona. Rest of tonight, clear. Near steady temperature in the mid-50s. Northeast winds around 5 miles an hour. Friday, sunny, then becoming partly sunny between noon and 4 p.m., then becoming mostly cloudy. Highs in the upper 70s. Southeast winds 5 to 10 miles an hour. Friday night, mostly cloudy through 10 p.m., then becoming partly cloudy. Lows in the upper 50s. Southeast winds around 5 miles an hour. Saturday, mostly sunny. Highs in the upper 70s. Southeast winds 5 to 10 miles an hour. Gusts up to 20 miles an hour in the morning. Saturday night, partly cloudy. Lows in the lower 60s. South winds around 5 miles an hour. Here is the latest National Weather Service forecast for Cambria County, including the city of Johnstown. Rest of tonight, clear. Near steady temperature in the lower 50s. East winds around 5 miles an hour. Friday, sunny, then becoming partly sunny between noon and 2 p.m., then becoming mostly cloudy. Highs in the upper 70s. Southeast winds 5 to 10 miles an hour. Friday night, mostly cloudy, then becoming partly cloudy between 10 p.m. and midnight, then becoming mostly clear, then becoming partly cloudy after 2 a.m. Lows in the upper 50s. Southeast winds 5 to 10 miles an hour. Saturday, mostly sunny. A slight chance of showers after 4 p.m. Highs in the upper 70s. Southeast winds 5 to 10 miles an hour. Chance of rain 20%. Saturday night, partly cloudy. Lows around 60. South winds around 5 miles an hour. And now the extended forecast for South Central Pennsylvania. Sunday, mostly sunny with a slight chance of showers and thunderstorms. Highs in the lower 80s. Chance of rain 20%. Sunday night, partly cloudy with a slight chance of showers and thunderstorms. Lows in the lower 60s. Chance of rain 20%. Monday, partly sunny with a chance of showers and thunderstorms. Highs in the lower 80s. Chance of rain 50%. Monday night, showers likely and a chance of thunderstorms. Lows in the mid-60s. Chance of rain 70%. Tuesday, showers likely and a chance of thunderstorms. Highs in the lower 80s. Chance of rain 70%. Tuesday night, mostly cloudy with a chance of showers. Lows in the lower 60s. Chance of rain 50%. Wednesday, partly sunny. Highs in the upper 70s. Wednesday night, mostly clear. Lows in the upper 50s. Thursday, mostly sunny. Highs around 80. The 8 to 14 day outlook, from Friday, July 31st to Thursday, August 6th, calls for near normal temperatures and near normal precipitation.
Normal high temperatures across central Pennsylvania during this period range from the upper 70s over the Allegheny Mountains to the mid-80s across the lower Susquehanna Valley. Normal lows range from the mid-50s over the Alleghenies to the mid-60s across the lower Susquehanna Valley. Here are the 3 a.m. conditions in the Altoona area. In Altoona, it was clear. The temperature was 49 degrees, the dew point 48, and the relative humidity 97%. The wind was calm. The pressure was 30.23 inches and steady. At State College, it was clear. The temperature was 52 degrees, the dew point 52, and the relative humidity 100%. The wind was southeast at 2 miles an hour. The pressure was 30.23 inches and steady. Now, a few other local conditions: Johnstown, clear 56, Dubois, clear 55, La Trobe, partly cloudy 55, Pittsburgh, partly cloudy 59, Erie, clear 54, Bradford, clear 46. To the south and east, York, clear 50, Selins Grove, clear 51, Harrisburg, partly cloudy 60, Philadelphia, clear 68, Baltimore, partly cloudy 62, Washington, D.C., clear 60. Once again, in Altoona, it was 49 degrees under clear skies. And at State College, it was 52 degrees under clear skies. 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We are located at Innovation Park in State College. 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Properly set weather radios, with the alarm device, will alert you when severe weather warnings or watches are issued. Programming on this station will be temporarily changed during severe weather, to bring you the latest information. Warnings and safety information from the National Weather Service may someday save your life or protect your property. Here's the hazardous weather outlook, for the following counties: Bedford, Blair, Cambria and Huntingdon. For today and tonight, no hazardous weather is expected at this time. And now the extended outlook for the period Saturday through Thursday. The probability for widespread hazardous weather is low. The Altoona climate summary for yesterday, July 23, 2026. Yesterday's high temperature of 74 degrees occurred at 4:59 p.m. This high was 9 degrees below the normal high of 83. Yesterday's low temperature of 47 degrees occurred at 5:17 a.m. This low was 15 degrees below the normal low of 62. No precipitation fell yesterday, which leaves the monthly total at 5.21 inches. This is 2.67 inches above the normal amount of 2.54 inches for July. The total precipitation for the season since June 1st still stands at 8.85 inches, which is 2.89 inches above normal. The total precipitation for the year is still 22.45 inches, which is 2.30 inches above normal. There were 4 heating degree days yesterday, which is 4 above normal. This brings the monthly total to 5, which is 5 above normal. The yearly total since July 1st is 5, which is 5 above normal. There were no cooling degree days yesterday, which is 8 below normal. This leaves the monthly total at 197, which is 18 above normal. The yearly total since January 1st is 409, which is 33 above normal. The average wind speed was less than 5 miles per hour yesterday. The normal high temperature for today is 83 degrees, and the normal low is 62. The record high for today is 95, which occurred in 2016, and the record low is 50, which occurred in 1957. Sunrise today is at 6:04 a.m. and sunset is at 8:35 p.m. The next couple of days will feel like an early fall preview with comfortably low humidity and pleasant temperatures with highs in the low to mid 80s region wide. The tranquil and dry weather pattern will continue through the end of the week into the last weekend of July, as high pressure remains over the northeastern section of the country. Lows for tonight will range from the lower 40s in valley areas over the northern tier to the upper 50s by Pittsburgh and Philadelphia.
Increasingly unsettled conditions are expected into next week with a chance of showers and storms from late Monday night into early Wednesday. Here is the latest National Weather Service forecast for Blair and Bedford counties, including the city of Altoona. Rest of tonight, clear. Near steady temperature in the mid-50s. Northeast winds around 5 miles an hour. Friday, sunny, then becoming partly sunny between noon and 4 p.m., then becoming mostly cloudy. Highs in the upper 70s. Southeast winds 5 to 10 miles an hour. Friday night, mostly cloudy through 10 p.m., then becoming partly cloudy. Lows in the upper 50s. Southeast winds around 5 miles an hour. Saturday, mostly sunny. Highs in the upper 70s. Southeast winds 5 to 10 miles an hour. Gusts up to 20 miles an hour in the morning. Saturday night, partly cloudy. Lows in the lower 60s. South winds around 5 miles an hour. Here is the latest National Weather Service forecast for Cambria County, including the city of Johnstown. Rest of tonight, clear. Near steady temperature in the lower 50s. East winds around 5 miles an hour. Friday, sunny, then becoming partly sunny between noon and 2 p.m., then becoming mostly cloudy. Highs in the upper 70s. Southeast winds 5 to 10 miles an hour. Friday night, mostly cloudy, then becoming partly cloudy between 10 p.m. and midnight, then becoming mostly clear, then becoming partly cloudy after 2 a.m. Lows in the upper 50s. Southeast winds 5 to 10 miles an hour. Saturday, mostly sunny. A slight chance of showers after 4 p.m. Highs in the upper 70s. Southeast winds 5 to 10 miles an hour. Chance of rain 20%. Saturday night, partly cloudy. Lows around 60. South winds around 5 miles an hour. And now the extended forecast for South Central Pennsylvania. Sunday, mostly sunny with a slight chance of showers and thunderstorms. Highs in the lower 80s. Chance of rain 20%. Sunday night, partly cloudy with a slight chance of showers and thunderstorms. Lows in the lower 60s. Chance of rain 20%. Monday, partly sunny with a chance of showers and thunderstorms. Highs in the lower 80s. Chance of rain 50%. Monday night, showers likely and a chance of thunderstorms. Lows in the mid-60s. Chance of rain 70%. Tuesday, showers likely and a chance of thunderstorms. Highs in the lower 80s. Chance of rain 70%. Tuesday night, mostly cloudy with a chance of showers. Lows in the lower 60s. Chance of rain 50%. Wednesday, partly sunny. Highs in the upper 70s. Wednesday night, mostly clear. Lows in the upper 50s. Thursday, mostly sunny. Highs around 80. The 8 to 14 day outlook, from Friday, July 31st to Thursday, August 6th, calls for near normal temperatures and near normal precipitation. Normal high temperatures across central Pennsylvania during this period range from the upper 70s over the Allegheny Mountains to the mid-80s across the lower Susquehanna Valley. Normal lows range from the mid-50s over the Alleghenies to the mid-60s across the lower Susquehanna Valley. Here are the 3 a.m. conditions in the Altoona area. In Altoona, it was clear. The temperature was 49 degrees, the dew point 48, and the relative humidity 97%. The wind was calm. The pressure was 30.23 inches and steady. At State College, it was clear. The temperature was 52 degrees, the dew point 52, and the relative humidity 100%. The wind was southeast at 2 miles an hour. The pressure was 30.23 inches and steady. Now, a few other local conditions: Johnstown, clear 56, Dubois, clear 55, La Trobe, partly cloudy 55, Pittsburgh, partly cloudy 59, Erie, clear 54, Bradford, clear 46. To the south and east, York, clear 50, Selins Grove, clear 51, Harrisburg, partly cloudy 60, Philadelphia, clear 68, Baltimore, partly cloudy 62, Washington, D.C., clear 60. Once again, in Altoona, it was 49 degrees under clear skies. And at State College, it was 52 degrees under clear skies.
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Here's the hazardous weather outlook for the following counties: Bedford, Blair, Cambria, and Huntingdon. For today and tonight, no hazardous weather is expected at

total precipitation for the season since June 1st still stands at 8.85 inches, which is 2.89 inches above normal. The total precipitation for the year is still 22.45 inches, which is 2.30 inches above normal. There were 4 heating degree days yesterday, which is 4 above normal. This brings the monthly total to 5, which is 5 above normal. The yearly total since July 1st is 5, which is 5 above normal. There were no cooling degree days yesterday, which is 8 below normal. This leaves the monthly total at 197, which is 18 above normal. The yearly total since January 1st is 409, which is 33 above normal. The average wind speed was less than 5 miles per hour yesterday. The normal high temperature for today is 83 degrees, and the normal low is 62. The record high for today is 95, which occurred in 2016, and the record low is 50, which occurred in 1957. Sunrise today is at 6:04 a.m. and sunset is at 8:35 p.m. The next couple of days will feel like an early fall preview with comfortably low humidity and pleasant temperatures with highs in the low to mid 80s region-wide. The tranquil and dry weather pattern will continue through the end of the week into the last weekend of July, as high pressure remains over the northeastern section of the country. Lows for tonight will range from the lower 40s in valley areas over the northern tier to the upper 50s by Pittsburgh and Philadelphia. Increasingly unsettled conditions are expected into next week with a chance of showers and storms from late Monday night into early Wednesday. Here is the latest National Weather Service forecast for Blair and Bedford counties, including the city of Altoona. Rest of tonight, clear. Near steady temperature in the mid-50s. Northeast winds around 5 miles an hour. Friday, sunny, then becoming partly sunny between noon and 4 p.m., then becoming mostly cloudy. Highs in the upper 70s. Southeast winds 5 to 10 miles an hour. Friday night, mostly cloudy through 10 p.m., then becoming partly cloudy. Lows in the upper 50s. Southeast winds around 5 miles an hour. Saturday, mostly sunny. Highs in the upper 70s. Southeast winds 5 to 10 miles an hour. Gusts up to 20 miles an hour in the morning. Saturday night, partly cloudy. Lows in the lower 60s. South winds around 5 miles an hour. Here is the latest National Weather Service forecast for Cambria County, including the city of Johnstown. Rest of tonight, clear. Near steady temperature in the lower 50s. East winds around 5 miles an hour. Friday, sunny, then becoming partly sunny between noon and 2 p.m., then becoming mostly cloudy. Highs in the upper 70s. Southeast winds 5 to 10 miles an hour. Friday night, mostly cloudy, then becoming partly cloudy between 10 p.m. and midnight, then becoming mostly clear, then becoming partly cloudy after 2 a.m. Lows in the upper 50s. Southeast winds 5 to 10 miles an hour. Saturday, mostly sunny. A slight chance of showers after 4 p.m. Highs in the upper 70s. Southeast winds 5 to 10 miles an hour. Chance of rain 20%. Saturday night, partly cloudy. Lows around 60. South winds around 5 miles an hour. And now the extended forecast for South Central Pennsylvania. Sunday, mostly sunny with a slight chance of showers and thunderstorms. Highs in the lower 80s. Chance of rain 20%. Sunday night, partly cloudy with a slight chance of showers and thunderstorms. Lows in the lower 60s. Chance of rain 20%. Monday, partly sunny with a chance of showers and thunderstorms. Highs in the lower 80s. Chance of rain 50%. Monday night, showers likely and a chance of thunderstorms. Lows in the mid-60s. Chance of rain 70%. Tuesday, showers likely and a chance of thunderstorms. Highs in the lower 80s. Chance of rain 70%. Tuesday night, mostly cloudy with a chance of showers. Lows in the lower 60s. Chance of rain 50%. Wednesday, partly sunny. Highs in the upper 70s. Wednesday night, mostly clear. Lows in the upper 50s. Thursday, mostly sunny. Highs around 80. The 8 to 14 day outlook, from Friday, July 31st to Thursday, August 6th, calls for near

normal temperatures and near normal precipitation. Normal high temperatures across central Pennsylvania during this period range from the upper 70s over the Allegheny Mountains to the mid-80s across the lower Susquehanna Valley. Normal lows range from the mid-50s over the Alleghenies to the mid-60s across the lower Susquehanna Valley. Here are the 3 a.m. conditions in the Altoona area. In Altoona, it was clear. The temperature was 49 degrees, the dew point 48, and the relative humidity 97%. The wind was calm. The pressure was 30.23 inches and steady. At State College, it was clear. The temperature was 52 degrees, the dew point 52, and the relative humidity 100%. The wind was southeast at 2 miles an hour. The pressure was 30.23 inches and steady. Now, a few other local conditions: Johnstown, clear 56, DuBois, clear 55, La Trobe, partly cloudy 55, Pittsburgh, partly cloudy 59, Erie, clear 54, Bradford, clear 46. To the south and east, York, clear 50, Selins Grove, clear 51, Harrisburg, partly cloudy 60, Philadelphia, clear 68, Baltimore, partly cloudy 62, Washington, D.C., clear 60. Once again, in Altoona it was 49 degrees under clear skies. And at State College it was 52 degrees under clear skies. This is NOAA Weather Radio, All Hazards Station WNG 589. 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Here's the hazardous weather outlook for the following counties: Bedford, Blair, Cambria, and Huntingdon. For today and tonight, no hazardous weather is expected at this time. And now the extended outlook for the period Saturday through Thursday. The probability for widespread hazardous weather is low. The Altoona Climate Summary for yesterday, July 23, 2026. Yesterday's high temperature of 74 degrees occurred at 4:59 p.m. This high was 9 degrees below the normal high of 83. Yesterday's low temperature of 47 degrees occurred at 5:17 a.m. This low was 15 degrees below the normal low of 62. No precipitation fell yesterday, which leaves the monthly total at 5.21 inches. This is 2.67 inches above the normal amount of 2.54 inches for July. The total precipitation for the season since June 1st still stands at 8.85 inches, which is 2.89 inches above normal. The total precipitation for the year is still 22.45 inches, which is 2.30 inches above normal. There were 4 heating degree days yesterday, which is 4 above normal. This brings the monthly total to 5, which is 5 above normal. The yearly total since July 1st is 5, which is 5 above normal. There were no cooling degree days yesterday, which is 8 below normal. This leaves the monthly total at 197, which is 18 above normal. The yearly total since January 1st is 409, which is 33 above normal. The average wind speed was less than 5 miles per hour yesterday. The normal high temperature for today is 83 degrees, and the normal low is 62. The record high for today is 95, which occurred in 2016, and the record low is 50, which occurred in 1957. Sunrise today is at 6:04 a.m. and sunset is at 8:35 p.m. The next couple of days will feel like an early fall preview with comfortably low humidity and pleasant temperatures with highs in the low to mid 80s region wide. The tranquil and dry weather pattern will continue through the end of the week into the last weekend of July, as high pressure remains over the northeastern section of the country. Lows for tonight will range from the lower 40s in valley areas over the northern tier to the upper 50s by Pittsburgh and Philadelphia. Increasingly unsettled conditions are expected into next week with a chance of showers and storms from late Monday night into early Wednesday. Here is the latest National Weather Service forecast for Blair and Bedford counties, including the city of Altoona. Rest of tonight, clear. Near steady temperature in the mid-50s. Northeast winds around 5 miles an hour. Friday, sunny, then becoming partly sunny between noon and 4 p.m., then becoming mostly cloudy. Highs in the upper 70s. Southeast winds 5 to 10 miles an hour. Friday night, mostly cloudy through 10 p.m., then becoming partly cloudy. Lows in the upper 50s. Southeast winds around 5 miles an hour.
Saturday, mostly sunny. Highs in the upper 70s. Southeast winds 5 to 10 miles an hour. Gusts up to 20 miles an hour in the morning. Saturday night, partly cloudy. Lows in the lower 60s. South winds around 5 miles an hour. Here is the latest National Weather Service forecast for Cambria County, including the city of Johnstown. Rest of tonight, clear. Near steady temperature in the lower 50s. East winds around 5 miles an hour. Friday, sunny, then becoming partly sunny between noon and 2 p.m., then becoming mostly cloudy. Highs in the upper 70s. Southeast winds 5 to 10 miles an hour. Friday night, mostly cloudy, then becoming partly cloudy between 10 p.m. and midnight, then becoming mostly clear, then becoming partly cloudy after 2 a.m. Lows in the upper 50s. Southeast winds 5 to 10 miles an hour. Saturday, mostly sunny. A slight chance of showers after 4 p.m. Highs in the upper 70s. Southeast winds 5 to 10 miles an hour. Chance of rain 20%. Saturday night, partly cloudy. Lows around 60. South winds around 5 miles an hour. And now the extended forecast for South Central Pennsylvania. Sunday, mostly sunny with a slight chance of showers and thunderstorms. Highs in the lower 80s. Chance of rain 20%. Sunday night, partly cloudy with a slight chance of showers and thunderstorms. Lows in the lower 60s. Chance of rain 20%. Monday, partly sunny with a chance of showers and thunderstorms. Highs in the lower 80s. Chance of rain 50%. Monday night, showers likely and a chance of thunderstorms. Lows in the mid-60s. Chance of rain 70%. Tuesday, showers likely and a chance of thunderstorms. Highs in the lower 80s. Chance of rain 70%. Tuesday night, mostly cloudy with a chance of showers. Lows in the lower 60s. Chance of rain 50%. Wednesday, partly sunny. Highs in the upper 70s. Wednesday night, mostly clear. Lows in the upper 50s. Thursday, mostly sunny. Highs around 80. The 8 to 14 day outlook, from Friday, July 31st to Thursday, August 6th, calls for near normal temperatures and near normal precipitation. Normal high temperatures across central Pennsylvania during this period range from the upper 70s over the Allegheny Mountains to the mid-80s across the lower Susquehanna Valley. Normal lows range from the mid-50s over the Alleghenies to the mid-60s across the lower Susquehanna Valley. Here are the 3 a.m. conditions in the Altoona area. In Altoona, it was clear. The temperature was 49 degrees, the dew point 48, and the relative humidity 97%. The wind was calm. The pressure was 30.23 inches and steady. At State College, it was clear. The temperature was 52 degrees, the dew point 52, and the relative humidity 100%. The wind was southeast at 2 miles an hour. The pressure was 30.23 inches and steady. Now, a few other local conditions: Johnstown, clear 56, Dubois, clear 55, La Trobe, partly cloudy 55, Pittsburgh, partly cloudy 59, Erie, clear 54, Bradford, clear 46. To the south and east, York, clear 50, Selins Grove, clear 51, Harrisburg, partly cloudy 60, Philadelphia, clear 68, Baltimore, partly cloudy 62, Washington, D.C., clear 60. Once again, in Altoona it was 49 degrees under clear skies. And at State College it was 52 degrees under clear skies. This is NOAA Weather Radio, All Hazards Station WNG 589. 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Here's the hazardous weather outlook for the following counties: Bedford, Blair, Cambria, and Huntingdon. For today and tonight, no hazardous weather is expected at this time. And now the extended outlook for the period Saturday through Thursday. The probability for widespread hazardous weather is low. The Altoona Climate Summary for yesterday, July 23, 2026. Yesterday's high temperature of 74 degrees occurred at 4:59 p.m. This high was 9 degrees below the normal high of 83.
Yesterday's low temperature of 47 degrees occurred at 5:17 a.m. This low was 15 degrees below the normal low of 62. No precipitation fell yesterday, which leaves the monthly total at 5.21 inches. This is 2.67 inches above the normal amount of 2.54 inches for July. The total precipitation for the season since June 1st still stands at 8.85 inches, which is 2.89 inches above normal. The total precipitation for the year is still 22.45 inches, which is 2.30 inches above normal. There were 4 heating degree days yesterday, which is 4 above normal. This brings the monthly total to 5, which is 5 above normal. The yearly total since July 1st is 5, which is 5 above normal. There were no cooling degree days yesterday, which is 8 below normal. This leaves the monthly total at 197, which is 18 above normal. The yearly total since January 1st is 409, which is 33 above normal. The average wind speed was less than 5 miles per hour yesterday. The normal high temperature for today is 83 degrees, and the normal low is 62. The record high for today is 95, which occurred in 2016, and the record low is 50, which occurred in 1957. Sunrise today is at 6:04 a.m. and sunset is at 8:35 p.m. The next couple of days will feel like an early fall preview with comfortably low humidity and pleasant temperatures with highs in the low to mid 80s region-wide. The tranquil and dry weather pattern will continue through the end of the week into the last weekend of July, as high pressure remains over the northeastern section of the country. Lows for tonight will range from the lower 40s in valley areas over the northern tier to the upper 50s by Pittsburgh and Philadelphia. Increasingly unsettled conditions are expected into next week with a chance of showers and storms from late Monday night into early Wednesday. Here is the latest National Weather Service forecast for Blair and Bedford counties, including the city of Altoona. Rest of tonight, clear. Near steady temperature in the mid-50s. Northeast winds around 5 miles an hour. Friday, sunny, then becoming partly sunny between noon and 4 p.m., then becoming mostly cloudy. Highs in the upper 70s. Southeast winds 5 to 10 miles an hour. Friday night, mostly cloudy through 10 p.m., then becoming partly cloudy. Lows in the upper 50s. Southeast winds around 5 miles an hour. Saturday, mostly sunny. Highs in the upper 70s. Southeast winds 5 to 10 miles an hour. Gusts up to 20 miles an hour in the morning. Saturday night, partly cloudy. Lows in the lower 60s. South winds around 5 miles an hour. Here is the latest National Weather Service forecast for Cambria County, including the city of Johnstown. Rest of tonight, clear. Near steady temperature in the lower 50s. East winds around 5 miles an hour. Friday, sunny, then becoming partly sunny between noon and 2 p.m., then becoming mostly cloudy. Highs in the upper 70s. Southeast winds 5 to 10 miles an hour. Friday night, mostly cloudy, then becoming partly cloudy between 10 p.m. and midnight, then becoming mostly clear, then becoming partly cloudy after 2 a.m. Lows in the upper 50s. Southeast winds 5 to 10 miles an hour. Saturday, mostly sunny. A slight chance of showers after 4 p.m. Highs in the upper 70s. Southeast winds 5 to 10 miles an hour. Chance of rain 20%. Saturday night, partly cloudy. Lows around 60. South winds around 5 miles an hour. And now the extended forecast for South Central Pennsylvania. Sunday, mostly sunny with a slight chance of showers and thunderstorms. Highs in the lower 80s. Chance of rain 20%. Sunday night, partly cloudy with a slight chance of showers and thunderstorms. Lows in the lower 60s. Chance of rain 20%. Monday, partly sunny with a chance of showers and thunderstorms. Highs in the lower 80s. Chance of rain 50%. Monday night, showers likely and a chance of thunderstorms. Lows in the mid-60s. Chance of rain 70%. Tuesday, showers likely and a chance of thunderstorms. Highs in the lower 80s. Chance of rain 70%. Tuesday night, mostly cloudy with a chance of showers. Lows in the lower 60s.
chance of rain 50%. Wednesday, partly sunny. Highs in the upper 70s. Wednesday night, mostly clear. Lows in the upper 50s. Thursday, mostly sunny. Highs around 80. The 8 to 14 day outlook, from Friday, July 31st to Thursday, August 6th, calls for near normal temperatures and near normal precipitation. Normal high temperatures across central Pennsylvania during this period range from the upper 70s over the Allegheny Mountains to the mid-80s across the lower Susquehanna Valley. Normal lows range from the mid-50s over the Alleghenies to the mid-60s across the lower Susquehanna Valley. Here are the 3 a.m. conditions in the Altoona area. In Altoona, it was clear. The temperature was 49 degrees, the dew point 48, and the relative humidity 97%. The wind was calm. The pressure was 30.23 inches and steady. At State College, it was clear. The temperature was 52 degrees, the dew point 52, and the relative humidity 100%. The wind was southeast at 2 miles an hour. The pressure was 30.23 inches and steady. Now, a few other local conditions: Johnstown, clear 56, Dubois, clear 55, La Trobe, partly cloudy 55, Pittsburgh, partly cloudy 59, Erie, clear 54, Bradford, clear 46. To the south and east, York, clear 50, Selins Grove, clear 51, Harrisburg, partly cloudy 60, Philadelphia, clear 68, Baltimore, partly cloudy 62, Washington, D.C., clear 60. Once again, in Altoona it was 49 degrees under clear skies. And at State College it was 52 degrees under clear skies. This is NOAA Weather Radio, All Hazards Station WNG 589. 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Here's the hazardous weather outlook for the following counties: Bedford, Blair, Cambria, and Huntingdon. For today and tonight. No hazardous weather is expected at this time. And now the extended outlook for the period Saturday through Thursday. The probability for widespread hazardous weather is low. The Altoona climate summary for yesterday, July 23, 2026. Yesterday's high temperature of 74 degrees occurred at 4:59 p.m. This high was 9 degrees below the normal high of 83. Yesterday's low temperature of 47 degrees occurred at 5:17 a.m. This low was 15 degrees below the normal low of 62. No precipitation fell yesterday, which leaves the monthly total at 5.21 inches. This is 2.67 inches above the normal amount of 2.54 inches for July. The total precipitation for the season since June 1st still stands at 8.85 inches, which is 2.89 inches above normal. The total precipitation for the year is still 22.45 inches, which is 2.30 inches above normal. There were 4 heating degree days yesterday, which is 4 above normal. This brings the monthly total to 5, which is 5 above normal. The yearly total since July 1st is 5, which is 5 above normal. There were no cooling degree days yesterday, which is 8 below normal. This leaves the monthly total at 197, which is 18 above normal. The yearly total since January 1st is 409, which is 33 above normal. The average wind speed was less than 5 miles per hour yesterday. The normal high temperature for today is 83 degrees, and the normal low is 62. The record high for today is 95, which occurred in 2016, and the record low is 50, which occurred in 1957. Sunrise today is at 6:04 a.m. and sunset is at 8:35 p.m. The next couple of days will feel like an early fall preview with comfortably low humidity and pleasant temperatures with highs in the low to mid-80s region-wide. The tranquil and dry weather pattern will continue through the end of the week into the last weekend of July, as high pressure remains over the northeastern section of the country. Lows for tonight will range from the lower 40s in valley areas over the northern tier to the upper 50s by Pittsburgh and Philadelphia. Increasingly unsettled conditions are expected into next week with a chance of showers and storms from late Monday night into early Wednesday. Here is the latest National Weather Service forecast for Blair and Bedford counties, including the city of Altoona. Rest of tonight, clear. Near steady temperature in the mid-50s. Northeast winds around 5 miles an hour.
Friday, sunny, then becoming partly sunny between noon and 4 p.m., then becoming mostly cloudy. Highs in the upper 70s. Southeast winds 5 to 10 miles an hour. Friday night, mostly cloudy through 10 p.m., then becoming partly cloudy. Lows in the upper 50s. Southeast winds around 5 miles an hour. Saturday, mostly sunny. Highs in the upper 70s. Southeast winds 5 to 10 miles an hour. Gusts up to 20 miles an hour in the morning. Saturday night, partly cloudy. Lows in the lower 60s. South winds around 5 miles an hour. Here is the latest National Weather Service forecast for Cambria County, including the city of Johnstown. Rest of tonight, clear. Near steady temperature in the lower 50s. East winds around 5 miles an hour. Friday, sunny, then becoming partly sunny between noon and 2 p.m., then becoming mostly cloudy. Highs in the upper 70s. Southeast winds 5 to 10 miles an hour. Friday night, mostly cloudy, then becoming partly cloudy between 10 p.m. and midnight, then becoming mostly clear, then becoming partly cloudy after 2 a.m. Lows in the upper 50s. Southeast winds 5 to 10 miles an hour. Saturday, mostly sunny. A slight chance of showers after 4 p.m. Highs in the upper 70s. Southeast winds 5 to 10 miles an hour. Chance of rain 20%. Saturday night, partly cloudy. Lows around 60. South winds around 5 miles an hour. And now the extended forecast for South Central Pennsylvania. Sunday, mostly sunny with a slight chance of showers and thunderstorms. Highs in the lower 80s. Chance of rain 20%. Sunday night, partly cloudy with a slight chance of showers and thunderstorms. Lows in the lower 60s. Chance of rain 20%. Monday, partly sunny with a chance of showers and thunderstorms. Highs in the lower 80s. Chance of rain 50%. Monday night, showers likely and a chance of thunderstorms. Lows in the mid-60s. Chance of rain 70%. Tuesday, showers likely and a chance of thunderstorms. Highs in the lower 80s. Chance of rain 70%. Tuesday night, mostly cloudy with a chance of showers. Lows in the lower 60s. Chance of rain 50%. Wednesday, partly sunny. Highs in the upper 70s. Wednesday night, mostly clear. Lows in the upper 50s. Thursday, mostly sunny. Highs around 80. The 8 to 14 day outlook, from Friday, July 31st to Thursday, August 6th, calls for near normal temperatures and near normal precipitation. Normal high temperatures across central Pennsylvania during this period range from the upper 70s over the Allegheny Mountains to the mid-80s across the lower Susquehanna Valley. Normal lows range from the mid-50s over the Alleghenies to the mid-60s across the lower Susquehanna Valley. Here are the 3 a.m. conditions in the Altoona area. In Altoona, it was clear. The temperature was 49 degrees, the dew point 48, and the relative humidity 97%. The wind was calm. The pressure was 30.23 inches and steady. At State College, it was clear. The temperature was 52 degrees, the dew point 52, and the relative humidity 100%. The wind was southeast at 2 miles an hour. The pressure was 30.23 inches and steady. Now, a few other local conditions: Johnstown, clear 56, Dubois, clear 55, La Trobe, partly cloudy 55, Pittsburgh, partly cloudy 59, Erie, clear 54, Bradford, clear 46. To the south and east, York, clear 50, Selins Grove, clear 51, Harrisburg, partly cloudy 60, Philadelphia, clear 68, Baltimore, partly cloudy 62, Washington, D.C., clear 60. Once again, in Altoona it was 49 degrees under clear skies. And at State College it was 52 degrees under clear skies. 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Here's the hazardous weather outlook for the following counties: Bedford, Blair, Cambria, and Huntingdon. For today and tonight, no hazardous weather is expected at this time.
and now the extended outlook for the period Saturday through Thursday. The probability for widespread hazardous weather is low. The Altoona climate summary for yesterday, July 23, 2026. Yesterday's high temperature of 74 degrees occurred at 4:59 p.m. This high was 9 degrees below the normal high of 83. Yesterday's low temperature of 47 degrees occurred at 5:17 a.m. This low was 15 degrees below the normal low of 62. No precipitation fell yesterday, which leaves the monthly total at 5.21 inches. This is 2.67 inches above the normal amount of 2.54 inches for July. The total precipitation for the season since June 1 still stands at 8.85 inches, which is 2.89 inches above normal. The total precipitation for the year is still 22.45 inches, which is 2.30 inches above normal. There were 4 heating degree days yesterday, which is 4 above normal. This brings the monthly total to 5, which is 5 above normal. The yearly total since July 1 is 5, which is 5 above normal. There were no cooling degree days yesterday, which is 8 below normal. This leaves the monthly total at 197, which is 18 above normal. The yearly total since January 1 is 409, which is 33 above normal. The average wind speed was less than 5 miles per hour yesterday. The normal high temperature for today is 83 degrees, and the normal low is 62. The record high for today is 95, which occurred in 2016, and the record low is 50, which occurred in 1957. Sunrise today is at 6:04 a.m. and sunset is at 8:35 p.m. The next couple of days will feel like an early fall preview with comfortably low humidity and pleasant temperatures with highs in the low to mid 80s region-wide. The tranquil and dry weather pattern will continue through the end of the week into the last weekend of July, as high pressure remains over the northeastern section of the country. Lows for tonight will range from the lower 40s in valley areas over the northern tier to the upper 50s by Pittsburgh and Philadelphia. Increasingly unsettled conditions are expected into next week with a chance of showers and storms from late Monday night into early Wednesday. Here is the latest National Weather Service forecast for Blair and Bedford counties, including the city of Altoona. Rest of tonight, clear. Near steady temperature in the mid-50s. Northeast winds around 5 miles an hour. Friday, sunny, then becoming partly sunny between noon and 4 p.m., then becoming mostly cloudy. Highs in the upper 70s. Southeast winds 5 to 10 miles an hour. Friday night, mostly cloudy through 10 p.m., then becoming partly cloudy. Lows in the upper 50s. Southeast winds around 5 miles an hour. Saturday, mostly sunny. Highs in the upper 70s. Southeast winds 5 to 10 miles an hour. Gusts up to 20 miles an hour in the morning. Saturday night, partly cloudy. Lows in the lower 60s. South winds around 5 miles an hour. Here is the latest National Weather Service forecast for Cambria County, including the city of Johnstown. Rest of tonight, clear. Near steady temperature in the lower 50s. East winds around 5 miles an hour. Friday, sunny, then becoming partly sunny between noon and 2 p.m., then becoming mostly cloudy. Highs in the upper 70s. Southeast winds 5 to 10 miles an hour. Friday night, mostly cloudy, then becoming partly cloudy between 10 p.m. and midnight, then becoming mostly clear, then becoming partly cloudy after 2 a.m. Lows in the upper 50s. Southeast winds 5 to 10 miles an hour. Saturday, mostly sunny. A slight chance of showers after 4 p.m. Highs in the upper 70s. Southeast winds 5 to 10 miles an hour. Chance of rain 20%. Saturday night, partly cloudy. Lows around 60. South winds around 5 miles an hour. And now the extended forecast for South Central Pennsylvania. Sunday, mostly sunny with a slight chance of showers and thunderstorms. Highs in the lower 80s. Chance of rain 20%. Sunday night, partly cloudy with a slight chance of showers and thunderstorms. Lows in the lower 60s. Chance of rain 20%. Monday, partly sunny with a chance of showers and thunderstorms. Highs in the lower 80s. Chance of rain 50%.
Monday night, showers likely and a chance of thunderstorms. Lows in the mid-60s. Chance of rain 70%. Tuesday, showers likely and a chance of thunderstorms. Highs in the lower 80s. Chance of rain 70%. Tuesday night, mostly cloudy with a chance of showers. Lows in the lower 60s. Chance of rain 50%. Wednesday, partly sunny. Highs in the upper 70s. Wednesday night, mostly clear. Lows in the upper 50s. Thursday, mostly sunny. Highs around 80. The 8 to 14 day outlook, from Friday, July 31st to Thursday, August 6th, calls for near normal temperatures and near normal precipitation. Normal high temperatures across central Pennsylvania during this period range from the upper 70s over the Allegheny Mountains to the mid-80s across the lower Susquehanna Valley. Normal lows range from the mid-50s over the Alleghenies to the mid-60s across the lower Susquehanna Valley. Here are the 4 a.m. conditions in the Altoona area. In Altoona, it was clear. The temperature was 49 degrees, the dew point 48, and the relative humidity 97%. The wind was calm. The pressure was 30.22 inches and falling. At State College, it was clear. The temperature was 52 degrees, the dew point 52, and the relative humidity 100%. The wind was northwest at 1 mile an hour. The pressure was 30.23 inches and steady. Now, a few other local conditions: Johnstown, clear 59, Dubois, clear 51, La Trobe, partly cloudy 55, Pittsburgh, partly cloudy 59, Erie, clear 55, Bradford, clear 45. To the south and east, York, clear 51, Selins Grove, clear 51, Harrisburg, partly cloudy 58, Philadelphia, clear 67, Baltimore, partly cloudy 61, Washington, D.C., clear 60. Once again, in Altoona it was 49 degrees under clear skies. And at State College it was 52 degrees under clear skies. This is NOAA Weather Radio, All Hazards Station WNG 589. Serving South Central Pennsylvania, and originating from the National Weather Service Office in State College. Here are the 4 a.m. conditions in the Altoona area. In Altoona, it was clear. The temperature was 49 degrees, the dew point 48, and the relative humidity 97%. The wind was calm. The pressure was 30.22 inches and falling. At State College, it was clear. The temperature was 52 degrees, the dew point 52, and the relative humidity 100%. The wind was northwest at 1 mile an hour. The pressure was 30.23 inches and steady. Now, a few other local conditions: Johnstown, clear 59, Dubois, clear 51, La Trobe, partly cloudy 55, Pittsburgh, partly cloudy 59, Erie, clear 55, Bradford, clear 45. To the south and east, York, clear 51, Selins Grove, clear 51, Harrisburg, partly cloudy 58, Philadelphia, clear 67, Baltimore, partly cloudy 61, Washington, D.C., clear 60. Once again, in Altoona it was 49 degrees under clear skies. And at State College it was 52 degrees under clear skies. This is NOAA Weather Radio, All Hazards Station WNG 589. 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Here's the hazardous weather outlook for the following counties: Bedford, Blair, Cambria, and Huntingdon. For today and tonight, no hazardous weather is expected at this time. And now the extended outlook for the period Saturday through Thursday. The probability for widespread hazardous weather is low. The Altoona Climate Summary for yesterday, July 23, 2026. Yesterday's high temperature of 74 degrees occurred at 4:59 p.m. This high was 9 degrees below the normal high of 83. Yesterday's low temperature of 47 degrees occurred at 5:17 a.m. This low was 15 degrees below the normal low of 62. No precipitation fell yesterday, which leaves the monthly total at 5.21 inches. This is 2.67 inches above the normal amount of 2.54 inches for July. The total precipitation for the season since June 1st still stands at 8.85 inches, which is 2.89 inches above normal.
The total precipitation for the year is still 22.45 inches, which is 2.30 inches above normal. There were 4 heating degree days yesterday, which is 4 above normal. This brings the monthly total to 5, which is 5 above normal. The yearly total since July 1st is 5, which is 5 above normal. There were no cooling degree days yesterday, which is 8 below normal. This leaves the monthly total at 197, which is 18 above normal. The yearly total since January 1st is 409, which is 33 above normal. The average wind speed was less than 5 miles per hour yesterday. The normal high temperature for today is 83 degrees, and the normal low is 62. The record high for today is 95, which occurred in 2016, and the record low is 50, which occurred in 1957. Sunrise today is at 6:04 a.m. and sunset is at 8:35 p.m. The next couple of days will feel like an early fall preview with comfortably low humidity and pleasant temperatures with highs in the low to mid 80s region-wide. The tranquil and dry weather pattern will continue through the end of the week into the last weekend of July, as high pressure remains over the northeastern section of the country. Lows for tonight will range from the lower 40s in valley areas over the northern tier to the upper 50s by Pittsburgh and Philadelphia. Increasingly unsettled conditions are expected into next week with a chance of showers and storms from late Monday night into early Wednesday. Here is the latest National Weather Service forecast for Blair and Bedford counties, including the city of Altoona. Rest of tonight, clear. Near steady temperature in the mid-50s. Northeast winds around 5 miles an hour. Friday, sunny, then becoming partly sunny between noon and 4 p.m., then becoming mostly cloudy. Highs in the upper 70s. Southeast winds 5 to 10 miles an hour. Friday night, mostly cloudy through 10 p.m., then becoming partly cloudy. Lows in the upper 50s. Southeast winds around 5 miles an hour. Saturday, mostly sunny. Highs in the upper 70s. Southeast winds 5 to 10 miles an hour. Gusts up to 20 miles an hour in the morning. Saturday night, partly cloudy. Lows in the lower 60s. South winds around 5 miles an hour. Here is the latest National Weather Service forecast for Cambria County, including the city of Johnstown. Rest of tonight, clear. Near steady temperature in the lower 50s. East winds around 5 miles an hour. Friday, sunny, then becoming partly sunny between noon and 2 p.m., then becoming mostly cloudy. Highs in the upper 70s. Southeast winds 5 to 10 miles an hour. Friday night, mostly cloudy, then becoming partly cloudy between 10 p.m. and midnight, then becoming mostly clear, then becoming partly cloudy after 2 a.m. Lows in the upper 50s. Southeast winds 5 to 10 miles an hour. Saturday, mostly sunny. A slight chance of showers after 4 p.m. Highs in the upper 70s. Southeast winds 5 to 10 miles an hour. Chance of rain 20%. Saturday night, partly cloudy. Lows around 60. South winds around 5 miles an hour. And now the extended forecast for South Central Pennsylvania. Sunday, mostly sunny with a slight chance of showers and thunderstorms. Highs in the lower 80s. Chance of rain 20%. Sunday night, partly cloudy with a slight chance of showers and thunderstorms. Lows in the lower 60s. Chance of rain 20%. Monday, partly sunny with a chance of showers and thunderstorms. Highs in the lower 80s. Chance of rain 50%. Monday night, showers likely and a chance of thunderstorms. Lows in the mid-60s. Chance of rain 70%. Tuesday, showers likely and a chance of thunderstorms. Highs in the lower 80s. Chance of rain 70%. Tuesday night, mostly cloudy with a chance of showers. Lows in the lower 60s. Chance of rain 50%. Wednesday, partly sunny. Highs in the upper 70s. Wednesday night, mostly clear. Lows in the upper 50s. Thursday, mostly sunny. Highs around 80. The 8 to 14 day outlook, from Friday, July 31st to Thursday, August 6th, calls for near normal temperatures and near normal precipitation.
Normal high temperatures across central Pennsylvania during this period range from the upper 70s over the Allegheny Mountains to the mid-80s across the lower Susquehanna Valley. Normal lows range from the mid-50s over the Alleghenies to the mid-60s across the lower Susquehanna Valley. Here are the 4 a.m. conditions in the Altoona area. In Altoona, it was clear. The temperature was 49 degrees, the dew point 48, and the relative humidity 97%. The wind was calm. The pressure was 30.22 inches and falling. At State College, it was clear. The temperature was 52 degrees, the dew point 52, and the relative humidity 100%. The wind was northwest at 1 mile an hour. The pressure was 30.23 inches and steady. Now, a few other local conditions: Johnstown, clear 59, DuBois, clear 51, La Trobe, partly cloudy 55, Pittsburgh, partly cloudy 59, Erie, clear 55, Bradford, clear 45. To the south and east, York, clear 51, Selins Grove, clear 51, Harrisburg, partly cloudy 58, Philadelphia, clear 67, Baltimore, partly cloudy 61, Washington, D.C., clear 60. Once again, in Altoona it was 49 degrees under clear skies. And at State College it was 52 degrees under clear skies. This is NOAA Weather Radio, All Hazards Station WNG 589. 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Here's the hazardous weather outlook for the following counties: Bedford, Blair, Cambria, and Huntingdon. For today and tonight, no hazardous weather is expected at this time. And now the extended outlook for the period Saturday through Thursday. The probability for widespread hazardous weather is low. The Altoona Climate Summary for yesterday, July 23, 2026. Yesterday's high temperature of 74 degrees occurred at 4:59 p.m. This high was 9 degrees below the normal high of 83. Yesterday's low temperature of 47 degrees occurred at 5:17 a.m. This low was 15 degrees below the normal low of 62. No precipitation fell yesterday, which leaves the monthly total at 5.21 inches. This is 2.67 inches above the normal amount of 2.54 inches for July. The total precipitation for the season since June 1 still stands at 8.85 inches, which is 2.89 inches above normal. The total precipitation for the year is still 22.45 inches, which is 2.30 inches above normal. There were 4 heating degree days yesterday, which is 4 above normal. This brings the monthly total to 5, which is 5 above normal. The yearly total since July 1 is 5, which is 5 above normal. There were no cooling degree days yesterday, which is 8 below normal. This leaves the monthly total at 197, which is 18 above normal. The yearly total since January 1 is 409, which is 33 above normal. The average wind speed was less than 5 miles per hour yesterday. The normal high temperature for today is 83 degrees, and the normal low is 62. The record high for today is 95, which occurred in 2016, and the record low is 50, which occurred in 1957. Sunrise today is at 6:04 a.m. and sunset is at 8:35 p.m. The next couple of days will feel like an early fall preview with comfortably low humidity and pleasant temperatures with highs in the low to mid-80s region-wide. The tranquil and dry weather pattern will continue through the end of the week into the last weekend of July, as high pressure remains over the northeastern section of the country. Lows for tonight will range from the lower 40s in valley areas over the northern tier to the upper 50s by Pittsburgh and Philadelphia. Increasingly unsettled conditions are expected into next week with a chance of showers and storms from late Monday night into early Wednesday. Here is the latest National Weather Service forecast for Blair and Bedford counties, including the city of Altoona. Rest of tonight, clear. Near steady temperature in the mid-50s. Northeast winds around 5 miles an hour. Friday, sunny, then becoming partly sunny between noon and 4 p.m., then becoming mostly cloudy. Highs in the upper 70s. Southeast winds 5 to 10 miles an hour. Friday night, mostly cloudy through 10 p.m., then becoming partly cloudy. Lows in the upper 50s. Southeast winds around 5 miles an hour. Saturday, mostly sunny.
highs in the upper 70s. Southeast winds 5 to 10 miles an hour. Gusts up to 20 miles an hour in the morning. Saturday night, partly cloudy. Lows in the lower 60s. South winds around 5 miles an hour. Here is the latest National Weather Service forecast for Cambria County, including the city of Johnstown. Rest of tonight, clear. Near steady temperature in the lower 50s. East winds around 5 miles an hour. Friday, sunny, then becoming partly sunny between noon and 2 p.m., then becoming mostly cloudy. Highs in the upper 70s. Southeast winds 5 to 10 miles an hour. Friday night, mostly cloudy, then becoming partly cloudy between 10 p.m. and midnight, then becoming mostly clear, then becoming partly cloudy after 2 a.m. Lows in the upper 50s. Southeast winds 5 to 10 miles an hour. Saturday, mostly sunny. A slight chance of showers after 4 p.m. Highs in the upper 70s. Southeast winds 5 to 10 miles an hour. Chance of rain 20%. Saturday night, partly cloudy. Lows around 60. South winds around 5 miles an hour. And now the extended forecast for South Central Pennsylvania. Sunday, mostly sunny with a slight chance of showers and thunderstorms. Highs in the lower 80s. Chance of rain 20%. Sunday night, partly cloudy with a slight chance of showers and thunderstorms. Lows in the lower 60s. Chance of rain 20%. Monday, partly sunny with a chance of showers and thunderstorms. Highs in the lower 80s. Chance of rain 50%. Monday night, showers likely and a chance of thunderstorms. Lows in the mid 60s. Chance of rain 70%. Tuesday, showers likely and a chance of thunderstorms. Highs in the lower 80s. Chance of rain 70%. Tuesday night, mostly cloudy with a chance of showers. Lows in the lower 60s. Chance of rain 50%. Wednesday, partly sunny. Highs in the upper 70s. Wednesday night, mostly clear. Lows in the upper 50s. Thursday, mostly sunny. Highs around 80. 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Broadcasts originate from the National Weather Service in State College and are transmitted from the tower facilities provided by the Blair County Emergency Management Agency in Frankstown on a frequency of 162.425 MHz. We are located at Innovation Park in State College. 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Properly set weather radios, with the alarm device, will alert you when severe weather warnings or watches are issued. Programming on this station will be temporarily changed during severe weather, to bring you the latest information. Warnings and safety information from the National Weather Service may someday save your life or protect your property. The 8 to 14 day outlook, from Friday, July 31st to Thursday, August 6th, calls for near normal temperatures and near normal precipitation. Normal high temperatures across central Pennsylvania during this period range from the upper 70s over the Allegheny Mountains to the mid-80s across the lower Susquehanna Valley. Normal lows range from the mid-50s over the Alleghenies to the mid-60s across the lower Susquehanna Valley. Here are the 4 a.m. conditions in the Altoona area. In Altoona, it was clear. The temperature was 49 degrees, the dew point 48, and the relative humidity 97%. The wind was calm. The pressure was 30.22 inches and falling. At State College, it was clear. The temperature was 52 degrees, the dew point 52, and the relative humidity 100%. The wind was northwest at 1 mile an hour. The pressure was 30.23 inches and steady. Now, a few other local conditions: Johnstown, clear 59, Dubois, clear 51, La Trobe, partly cloudy 55, Pittsburgh, partly cloudy 59, Erie, clear 55, Bradford, clear 45. To the south and east, York, clear 51, Selins Grove, clear 51, Harrisburg, partly cloudy 58, Philadelphia, clear 67, Baltimore, partly cloudy 61, Washington, D.C., clear 60. Once again, in Altoona it was 49 degrees under clear skies. And at State College it was 52 degrees under clear skies.
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Here's the hazardous weather outlook for the following counties: Bedford, Blair, Cambria, and Huntingdon. For today and tonight, no hazardous weather is expected at this time. And now the extended outlook for the period Saturday through Thursday. The probability for widespread hazardous weather is low. The Altoona Climate Summary for yesterday, July 23, 2026. Yesterday's high temperature of 74 degrees occurred at 4:59 p.m. This high was 9 degrees below the normal high of 83. Yesterday's low temperature of 47 degrees occurred at 5:17 a.m. This low was 15 degrees below the normal low of 62. No precipitation fell yesterday, which leaves the monthly total at 5.21 inches. This is 2.67 inches above the normal amount of 2.54 inches for July. The total precipitation for the season since June 1st still stands at 8.85 inches, which is 2.89 inches above normal. The total precipitation for the year is still 22.45 inches, which is 2.30 inches above normal. There were 4 heating degree days yesterday, which is 4 above normal. This brings the monthly total to 5, which is 5 above normal. The yearly total since July 1st is 5, which is 5 above normal. There were no cooling degree days yesterday, which is 8 below normal. This leaves the monthly total at 197, which is 18 above normal. The yearly total since January 1st is 409, which is 33 above normal. The average wind speed was less than 5 miles per hour yesterday. The normal high temperature for today is 83 degrees, and the normal low is 62. The record high for today is 95, which occurred in 2016, and the record low is 50, which occurred in 1957. Sunrise today is at 6:04 a.m. and sunset is at 8:35 p.m. The next couple of days will feel like an early fall preview with comfortably low humidity and pleasant temperatures with highs in the low to mid 80s region wide. The tranquil and dry weather pattern will continue through the end of the week into the last weekend of July, as high pressure remains over the northeastern section of the country. Lows for tonight will range from the lower 40s in valley areas over the northern tier to the upper 50s by Pittsburgh and Philadelphia. Increasingly unsettled conditions are expected into next week with a chance of showers and storms from late Monday night into early Wednesday. Here is the latest National Weather Service forecast for Blair and Bedford counties, including the city of Altoona. Rest of tonight, clear. Near steady temperature in the mid-50s. Northeast winds around 5 miles an hour. Friday, sunny, then becoming partly sunny between noon and 4 p.m., then becoming mostly cloudy. Highs in the upper 70s. Southeast winds 5 to 10 miles an hour. Friday night, mostly cloudy through 10 p.m., then becoming partly cloudy. Lows in the upper 50s. Southeast winds around 5 miles an hour. Saturday, mostly sunny. Highs in the upper 70s. Southeast winds 5 to 10 miles an hour. Gusts up to 20 miles an hour in the morning. Saturday night, partly cloudy. Lows in the lower 60s. South winds around 5 miles an hour. Here is the latest National Weather Service forecast for Cambria County, including the city of Johnstown. Rest of tonight, clear. Near steady temperature in the lower 50s. East winds around 5 miles an hour. Friday, sunny, then becoming partly sunny between noon and 2 p.m., then becoming mostly cloudy. Highs in the upper 70s. Southeast winds 5 to 10 miles an hour. Friday night, mostly cloudy, then becoming partly cloudy between 10 p.m. and midnight, then becoming mostly clear, then becoming partly cloudy after 2 a.m. Lows in the upper 50s. Southeast winds 5 to 10 miles an hour. Saturday, mostly sunny. A slight chance of showers after 4 p.m. Highs in the upper 70s. Southeast winds 5 to 10 miles an hour. Chance of rain 20%. Saturday night, partly cloudy. Lows around 60. South winds around 5 miles an hour. And now the extended forecast for South Central Pennsylvania. Sunday, mostly sunny with a slight chance of showers and thunderstorms.
Highs in the lower 80s. Chance of rain 20%. Sunday night, partly cloudy with a slight chance of showers and thunderstorms. Lows in the lower 60s. Chance of rain 20%. Monday, partly sunny with a chance of showers and thunderstorms. Highs in the lower 80s. Chance of rain 50%.

Today, sunny, then becoming partly sunny between noon and 4 p.m., then becoming mostly cloudy. Highs in the upper 70s. Southeast winds 5 to 10 miles an hour. Tonight, mostly cloudy through 10 p.m., then becoming partly cloudy. Lows in the upper 50s. Southeast winds around 5 miles an hour. Saturday, mostly sunny. Highs in the upper 70s. Southeast winds 5 to 10 miles an hour. Gusts up to 20 miles an hour in the morning. Saturday night, partly cloudy. Lows in the lower 60s. South winds around 5 miles an hour. Here is the latest National Weather Service forecast for Cambria County, including the city of Johnstown. Today, sunny, then becoming partly sunny between noon and 2 p.m., then becoming mostly cloudy. Highs in the upper 70s. Southeast winds 5 to 10 miles an hour. Tonight, mostly cloudy, then becoming partly cloudy between 10 p.m. and midnight, then becoming mostly clear, then becoming partly cloudy after 2 a.m. Lows in the upper 50s. Southeast winds 5 to 10 miles an hour. Saturday, mostly sunny. A slight chance of showers after 4 p.m. Highs in the upper 70s. Southeast winds 5 to 10 miles an hour. Chance of rain 20%. Saturday night, partly cloudy. Lows around 60. South winds around 5 miles an hour. And now the extended forecast for South Central Pennsylvania. Sunday, mostly sunny with a slight chance of showers and thunderstorms. Highs in the lower 80s. Chance of rain 20%. Sunday night, partly cloudy with a slight chance of showers and thunderstorms. Lows in the lower 60s. Chance of rain 20%. Monday, partly sunny with a chance of showers and thunderstorms. Highs in the lower 80s. Chance of rain 50%. Monday night, showers likely and a chance of thunderstorms. Lows in the mid-60s. Chance of rain 70%. Tuesday, showers likely and a chance of thunderstorms. Highs in the lower 80s. Chance of rain 70%. Tuesday night, mostly cloudy with a chance of showers. Lows in the lower 60s. Chance of rain 50%. Wednesday, partly sunny. Highs in the upper 70s. Wednesday night, mostly clear. Lows in the upper 50s. Thursday, mostly sunny. Highs around 80. The 8 to 14 day outlook, from Friday, July 31st to Thursday, August 6th, calls for near normal temperatures and near normal precipitation. Normal high temperatures across central Pennsylvania during this period range from the upper 70s over the Allegheny Mountains to the mid-80s across the lower Susquehanna Valley. Normal lows range from the mid-50s over the Alleghenies to the mid-60s across the lower Susquehanna Valley. Here are the 4 a.m. conditions in the Altoona area. In Altoona, it was clear. The temperature was 49 degrees, the dew point 48, and the relative humidity 97%. The wind was calm. The pressure was 30.22 inches and falling. At State College, it was clear. The temperature was 52 degrees, the dew point 52, and the relative humidity 100%. The wind was northwest at 1 mile an hour. The pressure was 30.23 inches and steady. Now, a few other local conditions: Johnstown, clear 59, Dubois, clear 51, La Trobe, partly cloudy 55, Pittsburgh, partly cloudy 59, Erie, clear 55, Bradford, clear 45. To the south and east, York, clear 51, Selins Grove, clear 51, Harrisburg, partly cloudy 58, Philadelphia, clear 67, Baltimore, partly cloudy 61, Washington, D.C., clear 60. Once again, in Altoona it was 49 degrees under clear skies. And at State College it was 52 degrees under clear skies. This is NOAA Weather Radio, All Hazards Station WNG 589. 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Here's the hazardous weather outlook for the following counties: Bedford, Blair, Cambria, and Huntingdon. For today and tonight. No hazardous weather is expected at this time. And now the extended outlook for the period Saturday through Thursday. The probability for widespread hazardous weather is low. The Altoona Climate Summer.

for yesterday, July 23, 2026. Yesterday's high temperature of 74 degrees occurred at 4:59 p.m. This high was 9 degrees below the normal high of 83. Yesterday's low temperature of 47 degrees occurred at 5:17 a.m. This low was 15 degrees below the normal low of 62. No precipitation fell yesterday, which leaves the monthly total at 5.21 inches. This is 2.67 inches above the normal amount of 2.54 inches for July. The total precipitation for the season since June 1 still stands at 8.85 inches, which is 2.89 inches above normal. The total precipitation for the year is still 22.45 inches, which is 2.30 inches above normal. There were 4 heating degree days yesterday, which is 4 above normal. This brings the monthly total to 5, which is 5 above normal. The yearly total since July 1 is 5, which is 5 above normal. There were no cooling degree days yesterday, which is 8 below normal. This leaves the monthly total at 197, which is 18 above normal. The yearly total since January 1 is 409, which is 33 above normal. The average wind speed was less than 5 miles per hour yesterday. The normal high temperature for today is 83 degrees, and the normal low is 62. The record high for today is 95, which occurred in 2016, and the record low is 50, which occurred in 1957. Sunrise today is at 6:04 a.m. and sunset is at 8:35 p.m. The next couple of days will feel like an early fall preview with comfortably low humidity and pleasant temperatures with highs in the low to mid 80s region-wide. The tranquil and dry weather pattern will continue through the end of the week into the last weekend of July, as high pressure remains over the northeastern section of the country. Lows for tonight will range from the lower 40s in valley areas over the northern tier to the upper 50s by Pittsburgh and Philadelphia. Increasingly unsettled conditions are expected into next week with a chance of showers and storms from late Monday night into early Wednesday. Here is the latest National Weather Service forecast for Blair and Bedford counties, including the city of Altoona. Today, sunny, then becoming partly sunny between noon and 4 p.m., then becoming mostly cloudy. Highs in the upper 70s. Southeast winds 5 to 10 miles an hour. Tonight, mostly cloudy through 10 p.m., then becoming partly cloudy. Lows in the upper 50s. Southeast winds around 5 miles an hour. Saturday, mostly sunny. Highs in the upper 70s. Southeast winds 5 to 10 miles an hour. Gusts up to 20 miles an hour in the morning. Saturday night, partly cloudy. Lows in the lower 60s. South winds around 5 miles an hour. Here is the latest National Weather Service forecast for Cambria County, including the city of Johnstown. Today, sunny, then becoming partly sunny between noon and 2 p.m., then becoming mostly cloudy. Highs in the upper 70s. Southeast winds 5 to 10 miles an hour. Tonight, mostly cloudy, then becoming partly cloudy between 10 p.m. and midnight, then becoming mostly clear, then becoming partly cloudy after 2 a.m. Lows in the upper 50s. Southeast winds 5 to 10 miles an hour. Saturday, mostly sunny. A slight chance of showers after 4 p.m. Highs in the upper 70s. Southeast winds 5 to 10 miles an hour. Chance of rain 20%. Saturday night, partly cloudy. Lows around 60. South winds around 5 miles an hour. And now the extended forecast for South Central Pennsylvania. Sunday, mostly sunny with a slight chance of showers and thunderstorms. Highs in the lower 80s. Chance of rain 20%. Sunday night, partly cloudy with a slight chance of showers and thunderstorms. Lows in the lower 60s. Chance of rain 20%. Monday, partly sunny with a chance of showers and thunderstorms. Highs in the lower 80s. Chance of rain 50%. Monday night, showers likely and a chance of thunderstorms. Lows in the mid-60s. Chance of rain 70%. Tuesday, showers likely and a chance of thunderstorms. Highs in the lower 80s. Chance of rain 70%. Tuesday night, mostly cloudy with a chance of showers. Lows in the lower 60s. Chance of rain 50%. Wednesday, partly sunny.
highs in the upper 70s. Wednesday night, mostly clear. Lows in the upper 50s. Thursday, mostly sunny. Highs around 80. The 8 to 14 day outlook, from Friday, July 31st to Thursday, August 6th, calls for near normal temperatures and near normal precipitation. Normal high temperatures across central Pennsylvania during this period range from the upper 70s over the Allegheny Mountains to the mid 80s across the lower Susquehanna Valley. Normal lows range from the mid 50s over the Alleghenies to the mid 60s across the lower Susquehanna Valley. Here are the 4 a.m. conditions in the Altoona area. In Altoona, it was clear. The temperature was 49 degrees, the dew point 48, and the relative humidity 97%. The wind was calm. The pressure was 30.22 inches and falling. At State College, it was clear. The temperature was 52 degrees, the dew point 52, and the relative humidity 100%. The wind was northwest at 1 mile an hour. The pressure was 30.23 inches and steady. Now, a few other local conditions: Johnstown, clear 59, Dubois, clear 51, La Trobe, partly cloudy 55, Pittsburgh, partly cloudy 59, Erie, clear 55, Bradford, clear 45. To the south and east, York, clear 51, Selins Grove, clear 51, Harrisburg, partly cloudy 58, Philadelphia, clear 67, Baltimore, partly cloudy 61, Washington, D.C., clear 60. Once again, in Altoona it was 49 degrees under clear skies. And at State College it was 52 degrees under clear skies. This is NOAA Weather Radio, All Hazards Station WNG 589. 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Here's the hazardous weather outlook for the following counties: Bedford, Blair, Cambria, and Huntingdon. For today and tonight, no hazardous weather is expected at this time. And now the extended outlook for the period Saturday through Thursday. The probability for widespread hazardous weather is low. The Altoona Climate Summary for yesterday, July 23, 2026. Yesterday's high temperature of 74 degrees occurred at 4:59 p.m. This high was 9 degrees below the normal high of 83. Yesterday's low temperature of 47 degrees occurred at 5:17 a.m. This low was 15 degrees below the normal low of 62. No precipitation fell yesterday, which leaves the monthly total at 5.21 inches. This is 2.67 inches above the normal amount of 2.54 inches for July. The total precipitation for the season since June 1st still stands at 8.85 inches, which is 2.89 inches above normal. The total precipitation for the year is still 22.45 inches, which is 2.30 inches above normal. There were 4 heating degree days yesterday, which is 4 above normal. This brings the monthly total to 5, which is 5 above normal. The yearly total since July 1st is 5, which is 5 above normal. There were no cooling degree days yesterday, which is 8 below normal. This leaves the monthly total at 197, which is 18 above normal. The yearly total since January 1st is 409, which is 33 above normal. The average wind speed was less than 5 miles per hour yesterday. The normal high temperature for today is 83 degrees, and the normal low is 62. The record high for today is 95, which occurred in 2016, and the record low is 50, which occurred in 1957. Sunrise today is at 6:04 a.m. and sunset is at 8:35 p.m. The next couple of days will feel like an early fall preview with comfortably low humidity and pleasant temperatures with highs in the low to mid 80s region wide. The tranquil and dry weather pattern will continue through the end of the week into the last weekend of July, as high pressure remains over the northeastern section of the country. Lows for tonight will range from the lower 40s in valley areas over the northern tier to the upper 50s by Pittsburgh and Philadelphia. Increasingly unsettled conditions are expected into next week with a chance of showers and storms from late Monday night into early Wednesday. Here is the latest National Weather Service forecast for Blair and Bedford counties, including the city of Altoona. Today, sunny, then becoming partly sunny between noon and 4 p.m., then becoming mostly cloudy. Highs in the upper 70s. Southeast winds 5 to 10 miles an hour.
Tonight, mostly cloudy through 10 p.m., then becoming partly cloudy. Lows in the upper 50s. Southeast winds around 5 miles an hour. Saturday, mostly sunny. Highs in the upper 70s. Southeast winds 5 to 10 miles an hour. Gusts up to 20 miles an hour in the morning. Saturday night, partly cloudy. Lows in the lower 60s. South winds around 5 miles an hour. Here is the latest National Weather Service forecast for Cambria County, including the city of Johnstown. Today, sunny, then becoming partly sunny between noon and 2 p.m., then becoming mostly cloudy. Highs in the upper 70s. Southeast winds 5 to 10 miles an hour. Tonight, mostly cloudy, then becoming partly cloudy between 10 p.m. and midnight, then becoming mostly clear, then becoming partly cloudy after 2 a.m. Lows in the upper 50s. Southeast winds 5 to 10 miles an hour. Saturday, mostly sunny. A slight chance of showers after 4 p.m. Highs in the upper 70s. Southeast winds 5 to 10 miles an hour. Chance of rain 20%. Saturday night, partly cloudy. Lows around 60. South winds around 5 miles an hour. And now the extended forecast for South Central Pennsylvania. Sunday, mostly sunny with a slight chance of showers and thunderstorms. Highs in the lower 80s. Chance of rain 20%. Sunday night, partly cloudy with a slight chance of showers and thunderstorms. Lows in the lower 60s. Chance of rain 20%. Monday, partly sunny with a chance of showers and thunderstorms. Highs in the lower 80s. Chance of rain 50%. Monday night, showers likely and a chance of thunderstorms. Lows in the mid-60s. Chance of rain 70%. Tuesday, showers likely and a chance of thunderstorms. Highs in the lower 80s. Chance of rain 70%. Tuesday night, mostly cloudy with a chance of showers. Lows in the lower 60s. Chance of rain 50%. Wednesday, partly sunny. Highs in the upper 70s. Wednesday night, mostly clear. Lows in the upper 50s. Thursday, mostly sunny. Highs around 80. The 8 to 14 day outlook, from Friday, July 31st to Thursday, August 6th, calls for near normal temperatures and near normal precipitation. Normal high temperatures across central Pennsylvania during this period range from the upper 70s over the Allegheny Mountains to the mid-80s across the lower Susquehanna Valley. Normal lows range from the mid-50s over the Alleghenies to the mid-60s across the lower Susquehanna Valley. Here are the 4 a.m. conditions in the Altoona area. In Altoona, it was clear. The temperature was 49 degrees, the dew point 48, and the relative humidity 97%. The wind was calm. The pressure was 30.22 inches and falling. At State College, it was clear. The temperature was 52 degrees, the dew point 52, and the relative humidity 100%. The wind was northwest at 1 mile an hour. The pressure was 30.23 inches and steady. Now, a few other local conditions: Johnstown, clear 59, Dubois, clear 51, La Trobe, partly cloudy 55, Pittsburgh, partly cloudy 59, Erie, clear 55, Bradford, clear 45. To the south and east, York, clear 51, Selins Grove, clear 51, Harrisburg, partly cloudy 58, Philadelphia, clear 67, Baltimore, partly cloudy 61, Washington, D.C., clear 60. Once again, in Altoona, it was 49 degrees under clear skies. And at State College, it was 52 degrees under clear skies. 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Here's the hazardous weather outlook for the following counties: Bedford, Blair, Cambria, and Huntingdon. For today and tonight, no hazardous weather is expected at this time. And now the extended outlook for the period Saturday through Thursday. The probability for widespread hazardous weather is low. The Altoona Climate Summary for yesterday, July 23, 2026. Yesterday's high temperature of 74 degrees occurred at 4:59 p.m. This high was 9 degrees below the normal high of 83.
Yesterday's low temperature of 47 degrees occurred at 5:17 a.m. This low was 15 degrees below the normal low of 62. No precipitation fell yesterday, which leaves the monthly total at 5.21 inches. This is 2.67 inches above the normal amount of 2.54 inches for July. The total precipitation for the season since June 1 still stands at 8.85 inches, which is 2.89 inches above normal. The total precipitation for the year is still 22.45 inches, which is 2.30 inches above normal. There were 4 heating degree days yesterday, which is 4 above normal. This brings the monthly total to 5, which is 5 above normal. The yearly total since July 1 is 5, which is 5 above normal. There were no cooling degree days yesterday, which is 8 below normal. This leaves the monthly total at 197, which is 18 above normal. The yearly total since January 1 is 409, which is 33 above normal. The average wind speed was less than 5 miles per hour yesterday. The normal high temperature for today is 83 degrees, and the normal low is 62. The record high for today is 95, which occurred in 2016, and the record low is 50, which occurred in 1957. Sunrise today is at 6:04 a.m. and sunset is at 8:35 p.m. The next couple of days will feel like an early fall preview with comfortably low humidity and pleasant temperatures with highs in the low to mid 80s region wide. The tranquil and dry weather pattern will continue through the end of the week into the last weekend of July, as high pressure remains over the northeastern section of the country. Lows for tonight will range from the lower 40s in valley areas over the northern tier to the upper 50s by Pittsburgh and Philadelphia. Increasingly unsettled conditions are expected into next week with a chance of showers and storms from late Monday night into early Wednesday. Here is the latest National Weather Service forecast for Blair and Bedford counties, including the city of Altoona. Today, sunny, then becoming partly sunny between noon and 4 p.m., then becoming mostly cloudy. Highs in the upper 70s. Southeast winds 5 to 10 miles an hour. Tonight, mostly cloudy through 10 p.m., then becoming partly cloudy. Lows in the upper 50s. Southeast winds around 5 miles an hour. Saturday, mostly sunny. Highs in the upper 70s. Southeast winds 5 to 10 miles an hour. Gusts up to 20 miles an hour in the morning. Saturday night, partly cloudy. Lows in the lower 60s. South winds around 5 miles an hour. Here is the latest National Weather Service forecast for Cambria County, including the city of Johnstown. Today, sunny, then becoming partly sunny between noon and 2 p.m., then becoming mostly cloudy. Highs in the upper 70s. Southeast winds 5 to 10 miles an hour. Tonight, mostly cloudy, then becoming partly cloudy between 10 p.m. and midnight, then becoming mostly clear, then becoming partly cloudy after 2 a.m. Lows in the upper 50s. Southeast winds 5 to 10 miles an hour. Saturday, mostly sunny. A slight chance of showers after 4 p.m. Highs in the upper 70s. Southeast winds 5 to 10 miles an hour. Chance of rain 20%. Saturday night, partly cloudy. Lows around 60. South winds around 5 miles an hour. And now the extended forecast for South Central Pennsylvania. Sunday, mostly sunny with a slight chance of showers and thunderstorms. Highs in the lower 80s. Chance of rain 20%. Sunday night, partly cloudy with a slight chance of showers and thunderstorms. Lows in the lower 60s. Chance of rain 20%. Monday, partly sunny with a chance of showers and thunderstorms. Highs in the lower 80s. Chance of rain 50%. Monday night, showers likely and a chance of thunderstorms. Lows in the mid 60s. Chance of rain 70%. Tuesday, showers likely and a chance of thunderstorms. Highs in the lower 80s. Chance of rain 70%. Tuesday night, mostly cloudy with a chance of showers. Lows in the lower 60s. Chance of rain 50%. Wednesday, partly sunny. Highs in the upper 70s. Wednesday night, mostly clear. Lows in the upper 50s. Thursday, mostly sunny. Highs around 80.
The 8 to 14 day outlook, from Friday, July 31st to Thursday, August 6th, calls for near normal temperatures and near normal precipitation. Normal high temperatures across central Pennsylvania during this period range from the upper 70s over the Allegheny Mountains to the mid 80s across the lower Susquehanna Valley. Normal lows range from the mid 50s over the Alleghenies to the mid 60s across the lower Susquehanna Valley. Here are the 4 a.m. conditions in the Altoona area. In Altoona, it was clear. The temperature was 49 degrees, the dew point 48, and the relative humidity 97%. The wind was calm. The pressure was 30.22 inches and falling. At State College, it was clear. The temperature was 52 degrees, the dew point 52, and the relative humidity 100%. The wind was northwest at 1 mile an hour. The pressure was 30.23 inches and steady. Now, a few other local conditions: Johnstown, clear 59, DuBois, clear 51, La Trobe, partly cloudy 55, Pittsburgh, partly cloudy 59, Erie, clear 55, Bradford, clear 45. To the south and east, York, clear 51, Selins Grove, clear 51, Harrisburg, partly cloudy 58, Philadelphia, clear 67, Baltimore, partly cloudy 61, Washington, D.C., clear 60. Once again, in Altoona it was 49 degrees under clear skies. And at State College it was 52 degrees under clear skies. This is NOAA Weather Radio, All Hazards Station WNG 589. 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Here's the hazardous weather outlook for the following counties: Bedford, Blair, Cambria, and Huntingdon. For today and tonight. No hazardous weather is expected at this time. And now the extended outlook for the period Saturday through Thursday. The probability for widespread hazardous weather is low. The Altoona climate summary for yesterday, July 23, 2026. Yesterday's high temperature of 74 degrees occurred at 4:59 p.m. This high was 9 degrees below the normal high of 83. Yesterday's low temperature of 47 degrees occurred at 5:17 a.m. This low was 15 degrees below the normal low of 62. No precipitation fell yesterday, which leaves the monthly total at 5.21 inches. This is 2.67 inches above the normal amount of 2.54 inches for July. The total precipitation for the season since June 1st still stands at 8.85 inches, which is 2.89 inches above normal. The total precipitation for the year is still 22.45 inches, which is 2.30 inches above normal. There were 4 heating degree days yesterday, which is 4 above normal. This brings the monthly total to 5, which is 5 above normal. The yearly total since July 1st is 5, which is 5 above normal. There were no cooling degree days yesterday, which is 8 below normal. This leaves the monthly total at 197, which is 18 above normal. The yearly total since January 1st is 409, which is 33 above normal. The average wind speed was less than 5 miles per hour yesterday. The normal high temperature for today is 83 degrees, and the normal low is 62. The record high for today is 95, which occurred in 2016, and the record low is 50, which occurred in 1957. Sunrise today is at 6:04 a.m. and sunset is at 8:35 p.m. The next couple of days will feel like an early fall preview with comfortably low humidity and pleasant temperatures with highs in the low to mid 80s region wide. The tranquil and dry weather pattern will continue through the end of the week into the last weekend of July, as high pressure remains over the northeastern section of the country. Lows for tonight will range from the lower 40s in valley areas over the northern tier to the upper 50s by Pittsburgh and Philadelphia. Increasingly unsettled conditions are expected into next week with a chance of showers and storms from late Monday night into early Wednesday. Here is the latest National Weather Service forecast for Blair and Bedford counties, including the city of Altoona. Today, sunny, then becoming partly sunny between noon and 4 p.m., then becoming mostly cloudy. Highs in the upper 70s. Southeast winds 5 to 10 miles an hour. Tonight, mostly cloudy through 10 p.m., then becoming partly cloudy. Lows in the upper 50s. Southeast winds around 5 miles an hour. Saturday, mostly sunny.
Highs in the upper 70s. Southeast winds 5 to 10 miles an hour. Gusts up to 20 miles an hour in the morning. Saturday night, partly cloudy. Lows in the lower 60s. South winds around 5 miles an hour. Here is the latest National Weather Service forecast for Cambria County, including the city of Johnstown. Today, sunny, then becoming partly sunny between noon and 2 p.m., then becoming mostly cloudy. Highs in the upper 70s. Southeast winds 5 to 10 miles an hour. Tonight, mostly cloudy, then becoming partly cloudy between 10 p.m. and midnight, then becoming mostly clear, then becoming partly cloudy after 2 a.m. Lows in the upper 50s. Southeast winds 5 to 10 miles an hour. Saturday, mostly sunny. A slight chance of showers after 4 p.m. Highs in the upper 70s. Southeast winds 5 to 10 miles an hour. Chance of rain 20%. Saturday night, partly cloudy. Lows around 60. South winds around 5 miles an hour. And now the extended forecast for South Central Pennsylvania. Sunday, mostly sunny with a slight chance of showers and thunderstorms. Highs in the lower 80s. Chance of rain 20%. Sunday night, partly cloudy with a slight chance of showers and thunderstorms. Lows in the lower 60s. Chance of rain 20%. Monday, partly sunny with a chance of showers and thunderstorms. Highs in the lower 80s. Chance of rain 50%. Monday night, showers likely and a chance of thunderstorms. Lows in the mid-60s. Chance of rain 70%. Tuesday, showers likely and a chance of thunderstorms. Highs in the lower 80s. Chance of rain 70%. Tuesday night, mostly cloudy with a chance of showers. Lows in the lower 60s. Chance of rain 50%. Wednesday, partly sunny. Highs in the upper 70s. Wednesday night, mostly clear. Lows in the upper 50s. Thursday, mostly sunny. Highs around 80. The 8 to 14 day outlook, from Friday, July 31st to Thursday, August 6th, calls for near normal temperatures and near normal precipitation. Normal high temperatures across central Pennsylvania during this period range from the upper 70s over the Allegheny Mountains to the mid-80s across the lower Susquehanna Valley. Normal lows range from the mid-50s over the Alleghenies to the mid-60s across the lower Susquehanna Valley. Here are the 5 a.m. conditions in the Altoona area. In Altoona, it was clear. The temperature was 48 degrees, the dew point 47, and the relative humidity 96%. The wind was calm. The pressure was 30.22 inches and steady. At State College, it was clear. The temperature was 50 degrees, the dew point 50, and the relative humidity 100%. The wind was east at 2 miles an hour. The pressure was 30.23 inches and steady. Now, a few other local conditions: Johnstown, partly cloudy 58, DuBois, clear 52, La Trobe, partly cloudy 54, Pittsburgh mostly cloudy 59, Erie, clear 55, Bradford clear 42. To the south and east, York, clear 49, Selins Grove clear 50, Harrisburg partly cloudy 58, Philadelphia clear 66, Baltimore clear 60, Washington D.C. clear 58. Once again, in Altoona it was 48 degrees under clear skies. And at State College it was 50 degrees under clear skies. This is NOAA Weather Radio, All Hazards Station WNG 589. 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Here's the hazardous weather outlook for the following counties: Bedford, Blair, Cambria, and Huntingdon. For today and tonight, no hazardous weather is expected at this time. And now the extended outlook for the period Saturday through Thursday. The probability for widespread hazardous weather is low. The Altoona Climate Summary for yesterday, July 23, 2026. Yesterday's high temperature of 74 degrees occurred at 4:59 p.m. This high was 9 degrees below the normal high of 83. Yesterday's low temperature of 47 degrees occurred at 5:17 a.m. This low was 15 degrees below the normal low of 62.
No precipitation fell yesterday, which leaves the monthly total at 5.21 inches. This is 2.67 inches above the normal amount of 2.54 inches for July. The total precipitation for the season since June 1st still stands at 8.85 inches, which is 2.89 inches above normal. The total precipitation for the year is still 22.45 inches, which is 2.30 inches above normal. There were 4 heating degree days yesterday, which is 4 above normal. This brings the monthly total to 5, which is 5 above normal. The yearly total since July 1st is 5, which is 5 above normal. There were no cooling degree days yesterday, which is 8 below normal. This leaves the monthly total at 197, which is 18 above normal. The yearly total since January 1st is 409, which is 33 above normal. The average wind speed was less than 5 miles per hour yesterday. The normal high temperature for today is 83 degrees, and the normal low is 62. The record high for today is 95, which occurred in 2016, and the record low is 50, which occurred in 1957. Sunrise today is at 6:04 a.m. and sunset is at 8:35 p.m. The next couple of days will feel like an early fall preview with comfortably low humidity and pleasant temperatures with highs in the low to mid 80s region wide. The tranquil and dry weather pattern will continue through the end of the week into the last weekend of July, as high pressure remains over the northeastern section of the country. Lows for tonight will range from the lower 40s in valley areas over the northern tier to the upper 50s by Pittsburgh and Philadelphia. Increasingly unsettled conditions are expected into next week with a chance of showers and storms from late Monday night into early Wednesday. Here is the latest National Weather Service forecast for Blair and Bedford counties, including the city of Altoona. Today, sunny, then becoming partly sunny between noon and 4 p.m., then becoming mostly cloudy. Highs in the upper 70s. Southeast winds 5 to 10 miles an hour. Tonight, mostly cloudy through 10 p.m., then becoming partly cloudy. Lows in the upper 50s. Southeast winds around 5 miles an hour. Saturday, mostly sunny. Highs in the upper 70s. Southeast winds 5 to 10 miles an hour. Gusts up to 20 miles an hour in the morning. Saturday night, partly cloudy. Lows in the lower 60s. South winds around 5 miles an hour. Here is the latest National Weather Service forecast for Cambria County, including the city of Johnstown. Today, sunny, then becoming partly sunny between noon and 2 p.m., then becoming mostly cloudy. Highs in the upper 70s. Southeast winds 5 to 10 miles an hour. Tonight, mostly cloudy, then becoming partly cloudy between 10 p.m. and midnight, then becoming mostly clear, then becoming partly cloudy after 2 a.m. Lows in the upper 50s. Southeast winds 5 to 10 miles an hour. Saturday, mostly sunny. A slight chance of showers after 4 p.m. Highs in the upper 70s. Southeast winds 5 to 10 miles an hour. Chance of rain 20%. Saturday night, partly cloudy. Lows around 60. South winds around 5 miles an hour. And now the extended forecast for South Central Pennsylvania. Sunday, mostly sunny with a slight chance of showers and thunderstorms. Highs in the lower 80s. Chance of rain 20%. Sunday night, partly cloudy with a slight chance of showers and thunderstorms. Lows in the lower 60s. Chance of rain 20%. Monday, partly sunny with a chance of showers and thunderstorms. Highs in the lower 80s. Chance of rain 50%. Monday night, showers likely and a chance of thunderstorms. Lows in the mid 60s. Chance of rain 70%. Tuesday, showers likely and a chance of thunderstorms. Highs in the lower 80s. Chance of rain 70%. Tuesday night, mostly cloudy with a chance of showers. Lows in the lower 60s. Chance of rain 50%. Wednesday, partly sunny. Highs in the upper 70s. Wednesday night, mostly clear. Lows in the upper 50s. Thursday, mostly sunny. Highs around 80. The 8 to 14 day outlook, from Friday, July 31st to Thursday, August 6th, calls for near normal temperatures and near normal precipitation.
Normal high temperatures across central Pennsylvania during this period range from the upper 70s over the Allegheny Mountains to the mid-80s across the lower Susquehanna Valley. Normal lows range from the mid-50s over the Alleghenies to the mid-60s across the lower Susquehanna Valley. Here are the 5 a.m. conditions in the Altoona area. In Altoona, it was clear. The temperature was 48 degrees, the dew point 47, and the relative humidity 96%. The wind was calm. The pressure was 30.22 inches and steady. At State College, it was clear. The temperature was 50 degrees, the dew point 50, and the relative humidity 100%. The wind was east at 2 miles an hour. The pressure was 30.23 inches and steady. Now, a few other local conditions: Johnstown, clear 58, Dubois, clear 52, La Trobe, partly cloudy 54, Pittsburgh mostly cloudy 59, Erie, clear 55, Bradford clear 42. To the south and east, York, clear 49, Selins Grove clear 50, Harrisburg partly cloudy 58, Philadelphia clear 66, Baltimore clear 60, Washington DC clear 58. Once again, in Altoona it was 48 degrees under clear skies. And at State College it was 50 degrees under clear skies. This is NOAA Weather Radio, All Hazards Station WNG 589. 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Here's the hazardous weather outlook for the following counties: Bedford, Blair, Cambria, and Huntingdon. For today and tonight, no hazardous weather is expected at this time. And now the extended outlook for the period Saturday through Thursday. The probability for widespread hazardous weather is low. The Altoona Climate Summary for yesterday, July 23, 2026. Yesterday's high temperature of 74 degrees occurred at 4:59 p.m. This high was 9 degrees below the normal high of 83. Yesterday's low temperature of 47 degrees occurred at 5:17 a.m. This low was 15 degrees below the normal low of 62. No precipitation fell yesterday, which leaves the monthly total at 5.21 inches. This is 2.67 inches above the normal amount of 2.54 inches for July. The total precipitation for the season since June 1st still stands at 8.85 inches, which is 2.89 inches above normal. The total precipitation for the year is still 22.45 inches, which is 2.30 inches above normal. There were 4 heating degree days yesterday, which is 4 above normal. This brings the monthly total to 5, which is 5 above normal. The yearly total since July 1st is 5, which is 5 above normal. There were no cooling degree days yesterday, which is 8 below normal. This leaves the monthly total at 197, which is 18 above normal. The yearly total since January 1st is 409, which is 33 above normal. The average wind speed was less than 5 miles per hour yesterday. The normal high temperature for today is 83 degrees, and the normal low is 62. The record high for today is 95, which occurred in 2016, and the record low is 50, which occurred in 1957. Sunrise today is at 6:04 a.m. and sunset is at 8:35 p.m. The next couple of days will feel like an early fall preview with comfortably low humidity and pleasant temperatures with highs in the low to mid-80s region-wide. The tranquil and dry weather pattern will continue through the end of the week into the last weekend of July, as high pressure remains over the northeastern section of the country. Lows for tonight will range from the lower 40s in valley areas over the northern tier to the upper 50s by Pittsburgh and Philadelphia. Increasingly unsettled conditions are expected into next week with a chance of showers and storms from late Monday night into early Wednesday. Here is the latest National Weather Service forecast for Blair and Bedford counties, including the city of Altoona. Today, sunny, then becoming partly sunny between noon and 4 p.m., then becoming mostly cloudy. Highs in the upper 70s. Southeast winds 5 to 10 miles an hour. Tonight, mostly cloudy through 10 p.m., then becoming partly cloudy. Lows in the upper 50s. Southeast winds around 5 miles an hour. Saturday, mostly sunny. Highs in the upper 70s. Southeast winds 5 to 10 miles an hour. Gusts up to 20 miles an hour in the morning. Saturday night, partly cloudy.
lows in the lower 60s. South winds around 5 miles an hour. Here is the latest National Weather Service forecast for Cambria County, including the city Johnstown. Today, sunny, then becoming partly sunny between noon and 2 p.m., then becoming mostly cloudy. Highs in the upper 70s. Southeast winds 5 to 10 miles an hour. Tonight, mostly cloudy, then becoming partly cloudy between 10 p.m. and midnight, then becoming mostly clear, then becoming partly cloudy after 2 a.m. Lows in the upper 50s. Southeast winds 5 to 10 miles an hour. Saturday, mostly sunny. A slight chance of showers after 4 p.m. Highs in the upper 70s. Southeast winds 5 to 10 miles an hour. Chance of rain 20%. Saturday night, partly cloudy. Lows around 60. South winds around 5 miles an hour. And now the extended forecast for South Central Pennsylvania. Sunday, mostly sunny with a slight chance of showers and thunderstorms. Highs in the lower 80s. Chance of rain 20%. Sunday night, partly cloudy with a slight chance of showers and thunderstorms. Lows in the lower 60s. Chance of rain 20%. Monday, partly sunny with a chance of showers and thunderstorms. Highs in the lower 80s. Chance of rain 50%. Monday night, showers likely and a chance of thunderstorms. Lows in the mid 60s. Chance of rain 70%. Tuesday, showers likely and a chance of thunderstorms. Highs in the lower 80s. Chance of rain 70%. Tuesday night, mostly cloudy with a chance of showers. Lows in the lower 60s. Chance of rain 50%. Wednesday, partly sunny. Highs in the upper 70s. Wednesday night, mostly clear. Lows in the upper 50s. Thursday, mostly sunny. Highs around 80. The 8 to 14 day outlook, from Friday, July 31st to Thursday, August 6th, calls for near normal temperatures and near normal precipitation. Normal high temperatures across central Pennsylvania during this period range from the upper 70s over the Allegheny Mountains to the mid 80s across the lower Susquehanna Valley. Normal lows range from the mid 50s over the Alleghenies to the mid 60s across the lower Susquehanna Valley. Here are the 5 a.m. conditions in the Altoona area. In Altoona, it was clear. The temperature was 48 degrees, the dew point 47, and the relative humidity 96%. The wind was calm. The pressure was 30.22 inches and steady. At State College, it was clear. The temperature was 50 degrees, the dew point 50, and the relative humidity 100%. The wind was east at 2 miles an hour. The pressure was 30.23 inches and steady. Now, a few other local conditions: Johnstown, clear 58, Dubois, clear 52, La Trobe, partly cloudy 54, Pittsburgh mostly cloudy 59, Erie, clear 55, Bradford clear 42. To the south and east, York, clear 49, Selins Grove clear 50, Harrisburg partly cloudy 58, Philadelphia clear 66, Baltimore clear 60, Washington D.C. clear 58. Once again, in Altoona it was 48 degrees under clear skies. And at State College it was 50 degrees under clear skies. This is NOAA Weather Radio, All Hazards Station WNG 589. Serving South Central Pennsylvania, and originating from the National Weather Service Office in State College. Here's the hazardous weather outlook for the following counties: Bedford, Blair, Cambria, and Huntingdon. For today and tonight, no hazardous weather is expected at this time. And now the extended outlook for the period Saturday through Thursday. The probability for widespread hazardous weather is low. 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Broadcasts originate from the National Weather Service in State College and are transmitted from the tower facilities provided by the Blair County Emergency Management Agency in Frankstown on a frequency of 162.425 MHz. We are located at Innovation Park in State College. 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Properly set weather radios with the alarm device will alert you when severe weather warnings or watches are issued. Programming on this station will be temporarily changed during severe weather to bring you the latest information.
Warnings and safety information from the National Weather Service may someday save your life or protect your property. The Altoona Climate Summary for yesterday, July 23, 2026. Yesterday's high temperature of 74 degrees occurred at 4:59 p.m. This high was 9 degrees below the normal high of 83. Yesterday's low temperature of 47 degrees occurred at 5:17 a.m. This low was 15 degrees below the normal low of 62. No precipitation fell yesterday, which leaves the monthly total at 5.21 inches. This is 2.67 inches above the normal amount of 2.54 inches for July. The total precipitation for the season since June 1st still stands at 8.85 inches, which is 2.89 inches above normal. The total precipitation for the year is still 22.45 inches, which is 2.30 inches above normal. There were 4 heating degree days yesterday, which is 4 above normal. This brings the monthly total to 5, which is 5 above normal. The yearly total since July 1st is 5, which is 5 above normal. There were no cooling degree days yesterday, which is 8 below normal. This leaves the monthly total at 197, which is 18 above normal. The yearly total since January 1st is 409, which is 33 above normal. The average wind speed was less than 5 miles per hour yesterday. The normal high temperature for today is 83 degrees, and the normal low is 62. The record high for today is 95, which occurred in 2016, and the record low is 50, which occurred in 1957. Sunrise today is at 6:04 a.m. and sunset is at 8:35 p.m. The next couple of days will feel like an early fall preview with comfortably low humidity and pleasant temperatures with highs in the low to mid 80s region-wide. The tranquil and dry weather pattern will continue through the end of the week into the last weekend of July, as high pressure remains over the northeastern section of the country. Lows for tonight will range from the lower 40s in valley areas over the northern tier to the upper 50s by Pittsburgh and Philadelphia. Increasingly unsettled conditions are expected into next week with a chance of showers and storms from late Monday night into early Wednesday. High pressure extending from the lower Great Lakes to the New England states will bring the region another several days of very pleasant midsummer conditions with abundant sunshine today and a mix of sun and clouds for Saturday and Sunday. Daytime humidity will stay comfortably low today and Saturday, before a gradual increase occurs on Sunday. While there could be one or two highly isolated showers or a thunderstorm over the region late this weekend, mainly over western portions of the state, the air mass will remain quite dry. High temperatures today and Saturday will range from the mid to upper 70s across the higher terrain, to the low 80s in the central and southern valleys. Lows tonight won't be quite as chilly as Thursday morning and this morning, with daybreak temperatures ranging day will be on the chilly side for the third night in a row, ranging from the low to mid 50s over the northern mountains to the low 60s in the greater Philly and Pittsburgh areas. As we head into next week, the chance for showers and thunderstorms will peak later Monday and Tuesday as a warm front moves into the region on Monday, followed by a cold front pushes east across the state on Tuesday. Here is the latest National Weather Service forecast for Blair and Bedford counties, including the city of Altoona. Today, sunny, then becoming partly sunny between noon and 4 p.m., then becoming mostly cloudy. Highs in the upper 70s. Southeast winds 5 to 10 miles an hour. Tonight, mostly cloudy through 10 p.m., then becoming partly cloudy. Lows in the upper 50s. Southeast winds around 5 miles an hour. Saturday, mostly sunny. Highs in the upper 70s. Southeast winds 5 to 10 miles an hour. Gusts up to 20 miles an hour in the morning. Saturday night, partly cloudy. Lows in the lower 60s. South winds around 5 miles an hour. Here is the latest National Weather Service forecast for Cambria County, including the city of Johnstown. Today, sunny, then becoming partly sunny between noon and 2 p.m., then becoming mostly cloudy. Highs in the upper 70s. Southeast winds 5 to 10 miles an hour. Tonight, mostly cloudy, then becoming partly cloudy between 10 p.m. and midnight, then becoming mostly clear, then becoming partly cloudy after 2 a.m. Lows in the upper 50s. Southeast winds 5 to 10 miles an hour. Saturday, mostly sunny. A slight chance of showers after 4 p.m. Highs in the upper 70s.
Southeast winds 5 to 10 miles an hour. Chance of rain 20%. Saturday night, partly cloudy. Lows around 60. South winds around 5 miles an hour. And now the extended forecast for South Central Pennsylvania. Sunday, mostly sunny with a slight chance of showers and thunderstorms. Highs in the lower 80s. Chance of rain 20%. Sunday night, partly cloudy with a slight chance of showers and thunderstorms. Lows in the lower 60s. Chance of rain 20%. Monday, partly sunny with a chance of showers and thunderstorms. Highs in the lower 80s. Chance of rain 50%. Monday night, showers likely and a chance of thunderstorms. Lows in the mid-60s. Chance of rain 70%. Tuesday, showers likely and a chance of thunderstorms. Highs in the lower 80s. Chance of rain 70%. Tuesday night, mostly cloudy with a chance of showers. Lows in the lower 60s. Chance of rain 50%. Wednesday, partly sunny. Highs in the upper 70s. Wednesday night, mostly clear. Lows in the upper 50s. Thursday, mostly sunny. Highs around 80. The 8 to 14 day outlook, from Friday, July 31st to Thursday, August 6th, calls for near normal temperatures and near normal precipitation. Normal high temperatures across central Pennsylvania during this period range from the upper 70s over the Allegheny Mountains to the mid-80s across the lower Susquehanna Valley. Normal lows range from the mid-50s over the Alleghenies to the mid-60s across the lower Susquehanna Valley. Here are the 5 a.m. conditions in the Altoona area. In Altoona, it was clear. The temperature was 48 degrees, the dew point 47, and the relative humidity 96%. The wind was calm. The pressure was 30.22 inches and steady. At State College, it was clear. The temperature was 50 degrees, the dew point 50, and the relative humidity 100%. The wind was east at 2 miles an hour. The pressure was 30.23 inches and steady. Now, a few other local conditions: Johnstown, clear 58, Dubois, clear 52, La Trobe, partly cloudy 54, Pittsburgh mostly cloudy 59, Erie, clear 55, Bradford clear 42. To the south and east, York, clear 49, Selins Grove clear 50, Harrisburg partly cloudy 58, Philadelphia clear 66, Baltimore clear 60, Washington DC clear 58. Once again, in Altoona it was 48 degrees under clear skies. And at State College it was 50 degrees under clear skies. This is NOAA Weather Radio, All Hazards Station WNG 589. 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Here's the hazardous weather outlook for the following counties: Bedford, Blair, Cambria, and Huntingdon. For today and tonight. No hazardous weather is expected at this time. And now the extended outlook for the period Saturday through Thursday. The probability for widespread hazardous weather is low. The Altoona climate summary for yesterday, July 23, 2026. Yesterday's high temperature of 74 degrees occurred at 4:59 p.m. This high was 9 degrees below the normal high of 83. Yesterday's low temperature of 47 degrees occurred at 5:17 a.m. This low was 15 degrees below the normal low of 62. No precipitation fell yesterday, which leaves the monthly total at 5.21 inches. This is 2.67 inches above the normal amount of 2.54 inches for July. The total precipitation for the season since June 1st still stands at 8.85 inches, which is 2.89 inches above normal. The total precipitation for the year is still 22.45 inches, which is 2.30 inches above normal. There were 4 heating degree days yesterday, which is 4 above normal. This brings the monthly total to 5, which is 5 above normal. The yearly total since July 1st is 5, which is 5 above normal. There were no cooling degree yesterday, was 8 below normal. It leaves monthly total at 197, which is 18 above normal. The yearly total since January 1st is 409, which is 33 above normal. The average wind speed was less than 5 miles per hour yesterday. The normal high temperature for today
to 83 degrees, and the normal low is 62. The record high today is 95, which occurred in 2016, and the record low is

areas. As we head into next week, the chance for showers and thunderstorms will peak later Monday and Tuesday as a warm front moves into the region on Monday, followed by a cold front pushes east across the state on Tuesday. Here is the latest National Weather Service forecast for Blair and Bedford counties, including the city of Altoona. Today, sunny, then becoming partly sunny between noon and 4 p.m., then becoming mostly cloudy. Highs in the upper 70s. Southeast winds 5 to 10 miles an hour. Tonight, mostly cloudy through 10 p.m., then becoming partly cloudy. Lows in the upper 50s. Southeast winds around 5 miles an hour. Saturday, mostly sunny. Highs in the upper 70s. Southeast winds 5 to 10 miles an hour. Gusts up to 20 miles an hour in the morning. Saturday night, partly cloudy. Lows in the lower 60s. South winds around 5 miles an hour. Here is the latest National Weather Service forecast for Cambria County, including the city of Johnstown. Today, sunny, then becoming partly sunny between noon and 2 p.m., then becoming mostly cloudy. Highs in the upper 70s. Southeast winds 5 to 10 miles an hour. Tonight, mostly cloudy, then becoming partly cloudy between 10 p.m. and midnight, then becoming mostly clear, then becoming partly cloudy after 2 a.m. Lows in the upper 50s. Southeast winds 5 to 10 miles an hour. Saturday, mostly sunny. A slight chance of showers after 4 p.m. Highs in the upper 70s. Southeast winds 5 to 10 miles an hour. Chance of rain 20%. Saturday night, partly cloudy. Lows around 60. South winds around 5 miles an hour. And now the extended forecast for South Central Pennsylvania. Sunday, mostly sunny with a slight chance of showers and thunderstorms. Highs in the lower 80s. Chance of rain 20%. Sunday night, partly cloudy with a slight chance of showers and thunderstorms. Lows in the lower 60s. Chance of rain 20%. Monday, partly sunny with a chance of showers and thunderstorms. Highs in the lower 80s. Chance of rain 50%. Monday night, showers likely and a chance of thunderstorms. Lows in the mid 60s. Chance of rain 70%. Tuesday, showers likely and a chance of thunderstorms. Highs in the lower 80s. Chance of rain 70%. Tuesday night, mostly cloudy with a chance of showers. Lows in the lower 60s. Chance of rain 50%. Wednesday, partly sunny. Highs in the upper 70s. Wednesday night, mostly clear. Lows in the upper 50s. Thursday, mostly sunny. Highs around 80. The 8 to 14 day outlook, from Friday, July 31st to Thursday, August 6th, calls for near normal temperatures and near normal precipitation. Normal high temperatures across central Pennsylvania during this period range from the upper 70s over the Allegheny Mountains to the mid 80s across the lower Susquehanna Valley. Normal lows range from the mid 50s over the Alleghenies to the mid 60s across the lower Susquehanna Valley. Here are the 5 a.m. conditions in the Altoona area. In Altoona, it was clear. The temperature was 48 degrees, the dew point 47, and the relative humidity 96%. The wind was calm. The pressure was 30.22 inches and steady. At State College, it was clear. The temperature was 50 degrees, the dew point 50, and the relative humidity 100%. The wind was east at 2 miles an hour. The pressure was 30.23 inches and steady. Now, a few other local conditions: Johnstown, clear 58, Dubois, clear 52, La Trobe, partly cloudy 54, Pittsburgh mostly cloudy 59, Erie, clear 55, Bradford clear 42. To the south and east, York, clear 49, Selins Grove clear 50, Harrisburg partly cloudy 58, Philadelphia clear 66, Baltimore clear 60, Washington DC clear 58. Once again, in Altoona it was 48 degrees under clear skies. And at State College it was 50 degrees under clear skies. This is NOAA Weather Radio, All Hazards Station WNG 589. 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Here's the hazardous weather outlook for the

following counties, Bedford, Blair, Cambria, and Huntingdon. For today and tonight, no hazardous weather is expected at this time. And now the extended outlook for the period Saturday through Thursday. The probability for widespread hazardous weather is low. The Altoona Climate Summary for yesterday, July 23, 2026. Yesterday's high temperature of 74 degrees occurred at 4:59 p.m. This high was 9 degrees below the normal high of 83. Yesterday's low temperature of 47 degrees occurred at 5:17 a.m. This low was 15 degrees below the normal low of 62. No precipitation fell yesterday, which leaves the monthly total at 5.21 inches. This is 2.67 inches above the normal amount of 2.54 inches for July. The total precipitation for the season since June 1 still stands at 8.85 inches, which is 2.89 inches above normal. The total precipitation for the year is still 22.45 inches, which is 2.30 inches above normal. There were 4 heating degree days yesterday, which is 4 above normal. This brings the monthly total to 5, which is 5 above normal. The yearly total since July 1 is 5, which is 5 above normal. There were no cooling degree days yesterday, which is 8 below normal. This leaves the monthly total at 197, which is 18 above normal. The yearly total since January 1 is 409, which is 33 above normal. The average wind speed was less than 5 miles per hour yesterday. The normal high temperature for today is 83 degrees, and the normal low is 62. The record high for today is 95, which occurred in 2016, and the record low is 50, which occurred in 1957. Sunrise today is at 6:04 a.m. and sunset is at 8:35 p.m. High pressure extending from the lower Great Lakes to the New England states will bring the region another several days of very pleasant midsummer conditions with abundant sunshine today and a mix of sun and clouds for Saturday and Sunday. Daytime humidity will stay comfortably low today and Saturday, before a gradual increase occurs on Sunday. While there could be one or two highly isolated showers or a thunderstorm over the region late this weekend, mainly over western portions of the state, the air mass will remain quite dry. High temperatures today and Saturday will range from the mid to upper 70s across the higher terrain, to the low 80s in the central and southern valleys. Lows tonight won't be quite as chilly as Thursday morning and this morning, with daybreak temperatures ranging day will be on the chilly side for the third night in a row, ranging from the low to mid 50s over the northern mountains to the low 60s in the greater Philly and Pittsburgh areas. As we head into next week, the chance for showers and thunderstorms will peak later Monday and Tuesday as a warm front moves into the region on Monday, followed by a cold front pushes east across the state on Tuesday. Here is the latest National Weather Service forecast for Blair and Bedford counties, including the city of Altoona. Today, sunny, then becoming partly sunny between noon and 4 p.m., then becoming mostly cloudy. Highs in the upper 70s. Southeast winds 5 to 10 miles an hour. Tonight, mostly cloudy through 10 p.m., then becoming partly cloudy. Lows in the upper 50s. Southeast winds around 5 miles an hour. Saturday, mostly sunny. Highs in the upper 70s. Southeast winds 5 to 10 miles an hour. Gusts up to 20 miles an hour in the morning. Saturday night, partly cloudy. Lows in the lower 60s. South winds around 5 miles an hour. Here is the latest National Weather Service forecast for Cambria County, including the city of Johnstown. Today, sunny, then becoming partly sunny between noon and 2 p.m., then becoming mostly cloudy. Highs in the upper 70s. Southeast winds 5 to 10 miles an hour. Tonight, mostly cloudy, then becoming partly cloudy between 10 p.m. and midnight, then becoming mostly clear, then becoming partly cloudy after 2 a.m. Lows in the upper 50s. Southeast winds 5 to 10 miles an hour. Saturday, mostly sunny. A slight chance of showers after 4 p.m. Highs in the upper 70s. Southeast winds 5 to 10 miles an hour. Chance of rain 20%. Saturday night, partly cloudy. Lows around 60. South winds around 5 miles an hour. And now the extended forecast for South Central Pennsylvania. Sunday, mostly sunny with a slight chance of showers and thunderstorms.
Highs in the lower 80s. Chance of rain 20%. Sunday night, partly cloudy with a slight chance of showers and thunderstorms. Lows in the lower 60s. Chance of rain 20%. Monday, partly sunny with a chance of showers and thunderstorms. Highs in the lower 80s. Chance of rain 50%. Monday night, showers likely and a chance of thunderstorms. Lows in the mid-60s. Chance of rain 70%. Tuesday, showers likely and a chance of thunderstorms. Highs in the lower 80s. Chance of rain 70%. Tuesday night, mostly cloudy with a chance of showers. Lows in the lower 60s. Chance of rain 50%. Wednesday, partly sunny. Highs in the upper 70s. Wednesday night, mostly clear. Lows in the upper 50s. Thursday, mostly sunny. Highs around 80. The 8 to 14 day outlook, from Friday, July 31st to Thursday, August 6th, calls for near normal temperatures and near normal precipitation. Normal high temperatures across central Pennsylvania during this period range from the upper 70s over the Allegheny Mountains to the mid-80s across the lower Susquehanna Valley. Normal lows range from the mid-50s over the Alleghenies to the mid-60s across the lower Susquehanna Valley. Here are the 5 a.m. conditions in the Altoona area. In Altoona, it was clear. The temperature was 48 degrees, the dew point 47, and the relative humidity 96%. The wind was calm. The pressure was 30.22 inches and steady. At State College, it was clear. The temperature was 50 degrees, the dew point 50, and the relative humidity 100%. The wind was east at 2 miles an hour. The pressure was 30.23 inches and steady. Now, a few other local conditions: Johnstown, clear 58, Dubois, clear 52, La Trobe, partly cloudy 54, Pittsburgh mostly cloudy 59, Erie, clear 55, Bradford clear 42. To the south and east, York, clear 49, Selins Grove clear 50, Harrisburg partly cloudy 58, Philadelphia clear 66, Baltimore clear 60, Washington DC clear 58. Once again, in Altoona it was 48 degrees under clear skies. And at State College it was 50 degrees under clear skies. This is NOAA Weather Radio, All Hazards Station WNG 589. 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Here's the hazardous weather outlook for the following counties: Bedford, Blair, Cambria, and Huntingdon. For today and tonight. No hazardous weather is expected at this time. And now the extended outlook for the period Saturday through Thursday. The probability for widespread hazardous weather is low. The Altoona Climate Summary for yesterday, July 23, 2026. Yesterday's high temperature of 74 degrees occurred at 4:59 p.m. This high was 9 degrees below the normal high of 83. Yesterday's low temperature of 47 degrees occurred at 5:17 a.m. This low was 15 degrees below the normal low of 62. No precipitation fell yesterday, which leaves the monthly total at 5.21 inches. This is 2.67 inches above the normal amount of 2.54 inches for July. The total precipitation for the season since June 1st still stands at 8.85 inches, which is 2.89 inches above normal. The total precipitation for the year is still 22.45 inches, which is 2.30 inches above normal. There were 4 heating degree days yesterday, which is 4 above normal. This brings the monthly total to 5, which is 5 above normal. The yearly total since July 1st is 5, which is 5 above normal. There were no cooling degree days yesterday, which is 8 below normal. This leaves the monthly total at 197, which is 18 above normal. The yearly total since January 1st is 409, which is 33 above normal. The average wind speed was less than 5 miles per hour yesterday. The normal high temperature for today is 83 degrees, and the normal low is 62. The record high for today is 95, which occurred in 2016, and the record low is 50, which occurred in 1957. Sunrise today is at 6:04 a.m. and sunset is at 8:35 p.m.
High pressure extending from the lower Great Lakes to the New England states will bring the region another several days of very pleasant midsummer conditions with abundant sunshine today and a mix of sun and clouds for Saturday and Sunday. Daytime humidity will stay comfortably low today and Saturday, before a gradual increase occurs on Sunday. While there could be one or two highly isolated showers or a thunderstorm over the region late this weekend, mainly over western portions of the state, the air mass will remain quite dry. High temperatures today and Saturday will range from the mid to upper 70s across the higher terrain, to the low 80s in the central and southern valleys. Lows tonight won't be quite as chilly as Thursday morning and this morning, with daybreak temperatures ranging day will be on the chilly side for the third night in a row, ranging from the low to mid 50s over the northern mountains to the low 60s in the greater Philly and Pittsburgh areas. As we head into next week, the chance for showers and thunderstorms will peak later Monday and Tuesday as a warm front moves into the region on Monday, followed by a cold front pushes east across the state on Tuesday. Here is the latest National Weather Service forecast for Blair and Bedford counties, including the city of Altoona. Today, sunny, then becoming partly sunny between noon and 4 p.m., then becoming mostly cloudy. Highs in the upper 70s. Southeast winds 5 to 10 miles an hour. Tonight, mostly cloudy through 10 p.m., then becoming partly cloudy. Lows in the upper 50s. Southeast winds around 5 miles an hour. Saturday, mostly sunny. Highs in the upper 70s. Southeast winds 5 to 10 miles an hour. Gusts up to 20 miles an hour in the morning. Saturday night, partly cloudy. Lows in the lower 60s. South winds around 5 miles an hour. Here is the latest National Weather Service forecast for Cambria County, including the city of Johnstown. Today, sunny, then becoming partly sunny between noon and 2 p.m., then becoming mostly cloudy. Highs in the upper 70s. Southeast winds 5 to 10 miles an hour. Tonight, mostly cloudy, then becoming partly cloudy between 10 p.m. and midnight, then becoming mostly clear, then becoming partly cloudy after 2 a.m. Lows in the upper 50s. Southeast winds 5 to 10 miles an hour. Saturday, mostly sunny. A slight chance of showers after 4 p.m. Highs in the upper 70s. Southeast winds 5 to 10 miles an hour. Chance of rain 20%. Saturday night, partly cloudy. Lows around 60. South winds around 5 miles an hour. And now the extended forecast for South Central Pennsylvania. Sunday, mostly sunny with a slight chance of showers and thunderstorms. Highs in the lower 80s. Chance of rain 20%. Sunday night, partly cloudy with a slight chance of showers and thunderstorms. Lows in the lower 60s. Chance of rain 20%. Monday, partly sunny with a chance of showers and thunderstorms. Highs in the lower 80s. Chance of rain 50%. Monday night, showers likely and a chance of thunderstorms. Lows in the mid 60s. Chance of rain 70%. Tuesday, showers likely and a chance of thunderstorms. Highs in the lower 80s. Chance of rain 70%. Tuesday night, mostly cloudy with a chance of showers. Lows in the lower 60s. Chance of rain 50%. Wednesday, partly sunny. Highs in the upper 70s. Wednesday night, mostly clear. Lows in the upper 50s. Thursday, mostly sunny. Highs around 80. The 8 to 14 day outlook, from Friday, July 31st to Thursday, August 6th, calls for near normal temperatures and near normal precipitation. Normal high temperatures across central Pennsylvania during this period range from the upper 70s over the Allegheny Mountains to the mid 80s across the lower Susquehanna Valley. Normal lows range from the mid 50s over the Alleghenies to the mid 60s across the lower Susquehanna Valley. Here are the 5 a.m. conditions in the Altoona area. In Altoona, it was clear. The temperature was 48 degrees, the dew point 47, and the relative humidity 96%. The wind was calm. The pressure was 30.22 inches and steady. At State College, it was clear. The temperature was 50 degrees, the dew point 50, and the relative humidity 100%. The wind was east at 2 miles an hour. The pressure was 30.23 inches and steady.
Now, a few other local conditions: Johnstown, clear 58, Dubois, clear 52, Latrobe, partly cloudy 54, Pittsburgh mostly cloudy 59, Erie, clear 55, Bradford clear 42. To the south and east, York, clear 49, Selins Grove clear 50, Harrisburg partly cloudy 58, Philadelphia clear 66, Baltimore clear 60, Washington DC clear 58. Once again, in Altoona it was 48 degrees under clear skies. And at State College it was 50 degrees under clear skies. This is NOAA Weather Radio, All Hazards Station WNG 589. 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Here's the hazardous weather outlook for the following counties: Bedford, Blair, Cambria, and Huntingdon. For today and tonight, no hazardous weather is expected at this time. And now the extended outlook for the period Saturday through Thursday. The probability for widespread hazardous weather is low. The Altoona Climate Summary for yesterday, July 23, 2026. Yesterday's high temperature of 74 degrees occurred at 4:59 p.m. This high was 9 degrees below the normal high of 83. Yesterday's low temperature of 47 degrees occurred at 5:17 a.m. This low was 15 degrees below the normal low of 62. No precipitation fell yesterday, which leaves the monthly total at 5.21 inches. This is 2.67 inches above the normal amount of 2.54 inches for July. The total precipitation for the season since June 1st still stands at 8.85 inches, which is 2.89 inches above normal. The total precipitation for the year is still 22.45 inches, which is 2.30 inches above normal. There were 4 heating degree days yesterday, which is 4 above normal. This brings the monthly total to 5, which is 5 above normal. The yearly total since July 1st is 5, which is 5 above normal. There were no cooling degree days yesterday, which is 8 below normal. This leaves the monthly total at 197, which is 18 above normal. The yearly total since January 1st is 409, which is 33 above normal. The average wind speed was less than 5 miles per hour yesterday. The normal high temperature for today is 83 degrees, and the normal low is 62. The record high for today is 95, which occurred in 2016, and the record low is 50, which occurred in 1957. Sunrise today is at 6:04 a.m. and sunset is at 8:35 p.m. High pressure extending from the lower Great Lakes to the New England states will bring the region another several days of very pleasant midsummer conditions with abundant sunshine today and a mix of sun and clouds for Saturday and Sunday. Daytime humidity will stay comfortably low today and Saturday, before a gradual increase occurs on Sunday. While there could be one or two highly isolated showers or a thunderstorm over the region late this weekend, mainly over western portions of the state, the air mass will remain quite dry. High temperatures today and Saturday will range from the mid to upper 70s across the higher terrain, to the low 80s in the central and southern valleys. Lows tonight won't be quite as chilly as Thursday morning and this morning, with daybreak temperatures ranging day will be on the chilly side for the third night in a row, ranging from the low to mid 50s over the northern mountains to the low 60s in the greater Philly and Pittsburgh areas. As we head into next week, the chance for showers and thunderstorms will peak later Monday and Tuesday as a warm front moves into the region on Monday, followed by a cold front pushes east across the state on Tuesday. Here is the latest National Weather Service forecast for Blair and Bedford counties, including the city of Altoona. Today, sunny, then becoming partly sunny between noon and 4 p.m., then becoming mostly cloudy. Highs in the upper 70s. Southeast winds 5 to 10 miles an hour. Tonight, mostly cloudy through 10 p.m., then becoming partly cloudy. Lows in the upper 50s. Southeast winds around 5 miles an hour. Saturday, mostly sunny. Highs in the upper 70s. Southeast winds 5 to 10 miles an hour. Gusts up to 20 miles an hour in the morning. Saturday night, partly cloudy. Lows in the lower 60s. South winds around 5 miles an hour. Here is the latest National Weather Service forecast for Cambria County, including the city of Johnstown. Today, sunny, then becoming partly sunny between noon and 2 p.m., then becoming mostly cloudy.
highs in the upper 70s. Southeast winds 5 to 10 miles an hour. Tonight, mostly cloudy, then becoming partly cloudy between 10 p.m. and midnight, then becoming mostly clear, then becoming partly cloudy after 2 a.m. Lows in the upper 50s. Southeast winds 5 to 10 miles an hour. Saturday, mostly sunny. A slight chance of showers after 4 p.m. Highs in the upper 70s. Southeast winds 5 to 10 miles an hour. Chance of rain 20%. Saturday night, partly cloudy. Lows around 60. South winds around 5 miles an hour. And now the extended forecast for South Central Pennsylvania. Sunday, mostly sunny with a slight chance of showers and thunderstorms. Highs in the lower 80s. Chance of rain 20%. Sunday night, partly cloudy with a slight chance of showers and thunderstorms. Lows in the lower 60s. Chance of rain 20%. Monday, partly sunny with a chance of showers and thunderstorms. Highs in the lower 80s. Chance of rain 50%. Monday night, showers likely and a chance of thunderstorms. Lows in the mid-60s. Chance of rain 70%. Tuesday, showers likely and a chance of thunderstorms. Highs in the lower 80s. Chance of rain 70%. Tuesday night, mostly cloudy with a chance of showers. Lows in the lower 60s. Chance of rain 50%. Wednesday, partly sunny. Highs in the upper 70s. Wednesday night, mostly clear. Lows in the upper 50s. Thursday, mostly sunny. Highs around 80. The 8 to 14 day outlook, from Friday, July 31st to Thursday, August 6th, calls for near normal temperatures and near normal precipitation. Normal high temperatures across central Pennsylvania during this period range from the upper 70s over the Allegheny Mountains to the mid-80s across the lower Susquehanna Valley. Normal lows range from the mid-50s over the Alleghenies to the mid-60s across the lower Susquehanna Valley. Here are the 5 a.m. conditions in the Altoona area. In Altoona, it was clear. The temperature was 48 degrees, the dew point 47, and the relative humidity 96%. The wind was calm. The pressure was 30.22 inches and steady. At State College, it was clear. The temperature was 50 degrees, the dew point 50, and the relative humidity 100%. The wind was east at 2 miles an hour. The pressure was 30.23 inches and steady. Now, a few other local conditions: Johnstown, clear 58, Dubois, clear 52, La Trobe, partly cloudy 54, Pittsburgh mostly cloudy 59, Erie, clear 55, Bradford clear 42. To the south and east, York, clear 49, Selins Grove clear 50, Harrisburg partly cloudy 58, Philadelphia clear 66, Baltimore clear 60, Washington D.C. clear 58. Once again, in Altoona it was 48 degrees under clear skies. And at State College it was 50 degrees under clear skies. This is NOAA Weather Radio, All Hazards Station WNG 589. Serving South Central Pennsylvania, and originating from the National Weather Service Office in State College. Here are the 6 a.m. conditions in the Altoona area. In Altoona, it was clear. The temperature was 49 degrees, the dew point 48, and the relative humidity 97%. The wind was calm. The pressure was 30.23 inches and rising. At State College, it was clear. The temperature was 52 degrees, the dew point 52, and the relative humidity 100%. The wind was calm. The pressure was 30.23 inches and steady. Now, a few other local conditions: Johnstown, clear 54, Dubois, clear 48, La Trobe, partly cloudy 54, Pittsburgh mostly cloudy 59, Erie, clear 54, Bradford clear 43. To the south and east, York, clear 49, Selins Grove clear 50, Harrisburg partly cloudy 56, Baltimore partly cloudy 61, Washington D.C. partly cloudy 57. Once again, in Altoona it was 49 degrees under clear skies. And at State College it was 52 degrees under clear skies. This is NOAA Weather Radio, All Hazards Station WNG 589.
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Here's the hazardous weather outlook for the following counties: Bedford, Blair, Cambria, and Huntingdon. For today and tonight, no hazardous weather is expected at this time. And now the extended outlook for the period Saturday through Thursday. The probability for widespread hazardous weather is low. The Altoona climate summary for yesterday, July 23, 2026. Yesterday's high temperature of 74 degrees occurred at 4:59 p.m. This high was 9 degrees below the normal high of 83. Yesterday's low temperature of 47 degrees occurred at 5:17 a.m. This low was 15 degrees below the normal low of 62. No precipitation fell yesterday, which leaves the monthly total at 5.21 inches. This is 2.67 inches above the normal amount of 2.54 inches for July. The total precipitation for the season since June 1st still stands at 8.85 inches, which is 2.89 inches above normal. The total precipitation for the year is still 22.45 inches, which is 2.30 inches above normal. There were 4 heating degree days yesterday, which is 4 above normal. This brings the monthly total to 5, which is 5 above normal. The yearly total since July 1st is 5, which is 5 above normal. There were no cooling degree days yesterday, which is 8 below normal. This leaves the monthly total at 197, which is 18 above normal. The yearly total since January 1st is 409, which is 33 above normal. The average wind speed was less than 5 miles per hour yesterday. The normal high temperature for today is 83 degrees, and the normal low is 62. The record high for today is 95, which occurred in 2016, and the record low is 50, which occurred in 1957. Sunrise today is at 6:04 a.m. and sunset is at 8:35 p.m. High pressure extending from the lower Great Lakes to the New England states will bring the region another several days of very pleasant midsummer conditions with abundant sunshine today and a mix of sun and clouds for Saturday and Sunday. Daytime humidity will stay comfortably low today and Saturday, before a gradual increase occurs on Sunday. While there could be one or two highly isolated showers or a thunderstorm over the region late this weekend, mainly over western portions of the state, the air mass will remain quite dry. High temperatures today and Saturday will range from the mid to upper 70s across the higher terrain, to the low 80s in the central and southern valleys. Lows tonight won't be quite as chilly as Thursday morning and this morning, with daybreak temperatures ranging day will be on the chilly side for the third night in a row, ranging from the low to mid 50s over the northern mountains to the low 60s in the greater Philly and Pittsburgh areas. As we head into next week, the chance for showers and thunderstorms will peak later Monday and Tuesday as a warm front moves into the region on Monday, followed by a cold front pushes east across the state on Tuesday. Here is the latest National Weather Service forecast for Blair and Bedford counties, including the city of Altoona. Today, sunny, then becoming partly sunny between noon and 4 p.m., then becoming mostly cloudy. Highs in the upper 70s. Southeast winds 5 to 10 miles an hour. Tonight, mostly cloudy through 10 p.m., then becoming partly cloudy. Lows in the upper 50s. Southeast winds around 5 miles an hour. Saturday, mostly sunny. Highs in the upper 70s. Southeast winds 5 to 10 miles an hour. Gusts up to 20 miles an hour in the morning. Saturday night, partly cloudy. Lows in the lower 60s. South winds around 5 miles an hour. Here is the latest National Weather Service forecast for Cambria County, including the city of Johnstown. Today, sunny, then becoming partly sunny between noon and 2 p.m., then becoming mostly cloudy. Highs in the upper 70s. Southeast winds 5 to 10 miles an hour. Tonight, mostly cloudy, then becoming partly cloudy between 10 p.m. and midnight, then becoming mostly clear, then becoming partly cloudy after 2 a.m. Lows in the upper 50s. Southeast winds 5 to 10 miles an hour. Saturday, mostly sunny. A slight chance of showers after 4 p.m. Highs in the upper 70s. Southeast winds 5 to 10 miles an hour. Chance of rain 20%. Saturday night, partly cloudy. Lows around 60. South winds around 5 miles an hour.
And now the extended forecast for South Central Pennsylvania. Sunday, mostly sunny with a slight chance of showers and thunderstorms. Highs in the lower 80s. Chance of rain 20%. Sunday night, partly cloudy with a slight chance of showers and thunderstorms. Lows in the lower 60s. Chance of rain 20%. Monday, partly sunny with a chance of showers and thunderstorms. Highs in the lower 80s. Chance of rain 50%. Monday night, showers likely and a chance of thunderstorms. Lows in the mid-60s. Chance of rain 70%. Tuesday, showers likely and a chance of thunderstorms. Highs in the lower 80s. Chance of rain 70%. Tuesday night, mostly cloudy with a chance of showers. Lows in the lower 60s. Chance of rain 50%. Wednesday, partly sunny. Highs in the upper 70s. Wednesday night, mostly clear. Lows in the upper 50s. Thursday, mostly sunny. Highs around 80. The 8 to 14 day outlook, from Friday, July 31st to Thursday, August 6th, calls for near normal temperatures and near normal precipitation. Normal high temperatures across central Pennsylvania during this period range from the upper 70s over the Allegheny Mountains to the mid-80s across the lower Susquehanna Valley. Normal lows range from the mid-50s over the Alleghenies to the mid-60s across the lower Susquehanna Valley. Here are the 6 a.m. conditions in the Altoona area. In Altoona, it was clear. The temperature was 49 degrees, the dew point 48, and the relative humidity 97%. The wind was calm. The pressure was 30.23 inches and rising. At State College, it was clear. The temperature was 52 degrees, the dew point 52, and the relative humidity 100%. The wind was calm. The pressure was 30.23 inches and steady. Now, a few other local conditions: Johnstown, clear 54, Dubois, clear 48, La Trobe, clear 54, Pittsburgh mostly cloudy 59, Erie, clear 54, Bradford clear 43. To the south and east, York, clear 49, Selins Grove clear 50, Harrisburg partly cloudy 56, Philadelphia mostly cloudy 67, Baltimore partly cloudy 61, Washington DC partly cloudy 57. Once again, in Altoona it was 49 degrees under clear skies. And at State College it was 52 degrees under clear skies. This is NOAA Weather Radio, All Hazards Station WNG 589. 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Here's the hazardous weather outlook for the following counties: Bedford, Blair, Cambria, and Huntingdon. For today and tonight, no hazardous weather is expected at this time. And now the extended outlook for the period Saturday through Thursday. The probability for widespread hazardous weather is low. The Altoona Climate Summary for yesterday, July 23, 2026. Yesterday's high temperature of 74 degrees occurred at 4:59 p.m. This high was 9 degrees below the normal high of 83. Yesterday's low temperature of 47 degrees occurred at 5:17 a.m. This low was 15 degrees below the normal low of 62. No precipitation fell yesterday, which leaves the monthly total at 5.21 inches. This is 2.67 inches above the normal amount of 2.54 inches for July. The total precipitation for the season since June 1st still stands at 8.85 inches, which is 2.89 inches above normal. The total precipitation for the year is still 22.45 inches, which is 2.30 inches above normal. There were 4 heating degree days yesterday, which is 4 above normal. This brings the monthly total to 5, which is 5 above normal. The yearly total since July 1st is 5, which is 5 above normal. There were no cooling degree days yesterday, which is 8 below normal. This leaves the monthly total at 197, which is 18 above normal. The yearly total since January 1st is 409, which is 33 above normal. The average wind speed was less than 5 miles per hour yesterday. The normal high temperature for today is 83 degrees, and the normal low is 62. The record high for today is 95, which occurred in 2016, and the record low is 50, which occurred in 1957.
Sunrise today is at 6.04 a.m. and sunset is at 8.35 p.m. High pressure extending from the lower Great Lakes to the New England states will bring the region another several days of very pleasant midsummer conditions with abundant sunshine today and a mix of sun and clouds for Saturday and Sunday. Daytime humidity will stay comfortably low today and Saturday, before a gradual increase occurs on Sunday. While there could be one or two highly isolated showers or a thunderstorm over the region late this weekend, mainly over western portions of the state, the air mass will remain quite dry. High temperatures today and Saturday will range from the mid to upper 70s across the higher terrain, to the low 80s in the central and southern valleys. Lows tonight won't be quite as chilly as Thursday morning and this morning, with daybreak temperatures ranging day will be on the chilly side for the third night in a row, ranging from the low to mid 50s over the northern mountains to the low 60s in the greater Philly and Pittsburgh areas. As we head into next week, the chance for showers and thunderstorms will peak later Monday and Tuesday as a warm front moves into the region on Monday, followed by a cold front pushes east across the state on Tuesday. Here is the latest National Weather Service forecast for Blair and Bedford counties, including the city of Altoona. Today, sunny, then becoming partly sunny between noon and 4 p.m., then becoming mostly cloudy. Highs in the upper 70s. Southeast winds 5 to 10 miles an hour. Tonight, mostly cloudy through 10 p.m., then becoming partly cloudy. Lows in the upper 50s. Southeast winds around 5 miles an hour. Saturday, mostly sunny. Highs in the upper 70s. Southeast winds 5 to 10 miles an hour. Gusts up to 20 miles an hour in the morning. Saturday night, partly cloudy. Lows in the lower 60s. South winds around 5 miles an hour. Here is the latest National Weather Service forecast for Cambria County, including the city of Johnstown. Today, sunny, then becoming partly sunny between noon and 2 p.m., then becoming mostly cloudy. Highs in the upper 70s. Southeast winds 5 to 10 miles an hour. Tonight, mostly cloudy, then becoming partly cloudy between 10 p.m. and midnight, then becoming mostly clear, then becoming partly cloudy after 2 a.m. Lows in the upper 50s. Southeast winds 5 to 10 miles an hour. Saturday, mostly sunny. A slight chance of showers after 4 p.m. Highs in the upper 70s. Southeast winds 5 to 10 miles an hour. Chance of rain 20%. Saturday night, partly cloudy. Lows around 60. South winds around 5 miles an hour. And now the extended forecast for South Central Pennsylvania. Sunday, mostly sunny with a slight chance of showers and thunderstorms. Highs in the lower 80s. Chance of rain 20%. Sunday night, partly cloudy with a slight chance of showers and thunderstorms. Lows in the lower 60s. Chance of rain 20%. Monday, partly sunny with a chance of showers and thunderstorms. Highs in the lower 80s. Chance of rain 50%. Monday night, showers likely and a chance of thunderstorms. Lows in the mid 60s. Chance of rain 70%. Tuesday, showers likely and a chance of thunderstorms. Highs in the lower 80s. Chance of rain 70%. Tuesday night, mostly cloudy with a chance of showers. Lows in the lower 60s. Chance of rain 50%. Wednesday, partly sunny. Highs in the upper 70s. Wednesday night, mostly clear. Lows in the upper 50s. Thursday, mostly sunny. Highs around 80. The 8 to 14 day outlook, from Friday, July 31st to Thursday, August 6th, calls for near normal temperatures and near normal precipitation. Normal high temperatures across central Pennsylvania during this period range from the upper 70s over the Allegheny Mountains to the mid 80s across the lower Susquehanna Valley. Normal lows range from the mid 50s over the Alleghenies to the mid 60s across the lower Susquehanna Valley. Here are the 6 a.m. conditions in the Altoona area. In Altoona, it was clear. The temperature was 49 degrees, the dew point 48, and the relative humidity 97%. The wind was calm. The pressure was 30.23 inches and rising. At State College, it was clear. The temperature was 52 degrees, the dew point 52, and the relative humidity 100%.
The wind was calm. The pressure was 30.23 inches and steady. Now, a few other local conditions: Johnstown, clear 54, Dubois, clear 48, La Trobe, clear 54, Pittsburgh mostly cloudy 59, Erie, clear 54, Bradford clear 43. To the south and east, York, clear 49, Selins Grove clear 50, Harrisburg partly cloudy 56, Philadelphia mostly cloudy 67, Baltimore partly cloudy 61, Washington DC partly cloudy 57. Once again, in Altoona it was 49 degrees under clear skies. And at State College it was 52 degrees under clear skies. This is NOAA Weather Radio, all hazards station WNG589. 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Here's the hazardous weather outlook for the following counties: Bedford, Blair, Cambria, and Huntingdon. For today and tonight, no hazardous weather is expected at this time. And now the extended outlook for the period Saturday through Thursday. The probability for widespread hazardous weather is low. The Altoona Climate Summary for yesterday, July 23, 2026. Yesterday's high temperature of 74 degrees occurred at 4:59 p.m. This high was 9 degrees below the normal high of 83. Yesterday's low temperature of 47 degrees occurred at 5:17 a.m. This low was 15 degrees below the normal low of 62. No precipitation fell yesterday, which leaves the monthly total at 5.21 inches. This is 2.67 inches above the normal amount of 2.54 inches for July. The total precipitation for the season since June 1 still stands at 8.85 inches, which is 2.89 inches above normal. The total precipitation for the year is still 22.45 inches, which is 2.30 inches above normal. There were 4 heating degree days yesterday, which is 4 above normal. This brings the monthly total to 5, which is 5 above normal. The yearly total since July 1st is 5, which is 5 above normal. There were no cooling degree days yesterday, which is 8 below normal. This leaves the monthly total at 197, which is 18 above normal. The yearly total since January 1st is 409, which is 33 above normal. The average wind speed was less than 5 miles per hour yesterday. The normal high temperature for today is 83 degrees, and the normal low is 62. The record high for today is 95, which occurred in 2016, and the record low is 50, which occurred in 1957. Sunrise today is at 6:04 a.m. and sunset is at 8:35 p.m. High pressure extending from the lower Great Lakes to the New England states will bring the region another several days of very pleasant midsummer conditions with abundant sunshine today and a mix of sun and clouds for Saturday and Sunday. Daytime humidity will stay comfortably low today and Saturday, before a gradual increase occurs on Sunday. While there could be one or two highly isolated showers or a thunderstorm over the region late this weekend, mainly over western portions of the state, the air mass will remain quite dry. High temperatures today and Saturday will range from the mid to upper 70s across the higher terrain, to the low 80s in the central and southern valleys. Lows tonight won't be quite as chilly as Thursday morning and this morning, with daybreak temperatures ranging day will be on the chilly side for the third night in a row, ranging from the low to mid 50s over the northern mountains to the low 60s in the greater Philly and Pittsburgh areas. As we head into next week, the chance for showers and thunderstorms will peak later Monday and Tuesday as a warm front moves into the region on Monday, followed by a cold front pushes east across the state on Tuesday. 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Broadcasts originate from the National Weather Service in State College and are transmitted from the tower facilities provided by the Blair County Emergency Management Agency in Frankstown, on a frequency of 162.425 MHz. We are located at Innovation Park in State College. 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Properly set weather radios, with the alarm device, will alert you when severe weather warnings or watches are issued. Programming on this station will be temporarily changed during severe weather, to bring you the latest information. Warnings and safety information from the National Weather Service may someday save your life or protect your property. Here is the latest National Weather Service forecast for Blair and Bedford counties, including the city of Altoona. Today, sunny,
then becoming partly sunny between noon and 4 p.m., then becoming mostly cloudy. Highs in the upper 70s. Southeast winds 5 to 10 miles an hour. Tonight, mostly cloudy through 10 p.m., then becoming partly cloudy. Lows in the upper 50s. Southeast winds around 5 miles an hour. Saturday, mostly sunny. Highs in the upper 70s. Southeast winds 5 to 10 miles an hour. Gusts up to 20 miles an hour in the morning. Saturday night, partly cloudy. Lows in the lower 60s. South winds around 5 miles an hour. Here is the latest National Weather Service forecast for Cambria County, including the city of Johnstown. Today, sunny, then becoming partly sunny between noon and 2 p.m., then becoming mostly cloudy. Highs in the upper 70s. Southeast winds 5 to 10 miles an hour. Tonight, mostly cloudy, then becoming partly cloudy between 10 p.m. and midnight, then becoming mostly clear, then becoming partly cloudy after 2 a.m. Lows in the upper 50s. Southeast winds 5 to 10 miles an hour. Saturday, mostly sunny. A slight chance of showers after 4 p.m. Highs in the upper 70s. Southeast winds 5 to 10 miles an hour. Chance of rain 20%. Saturday night, partly cloudy. Lows around 60. South winds around 5 miles an hour. And now the extended forecast for South Central Pennsylvania. Sunday, mostly sunny with a slight chance of showers and thunderstorms. Highs in the lower 80s. Chance of rain 20%. Sunday night, partly cloudy with a slight chance of showers and thunderstorms. Lows in the lower 60s. Chance of rain 20%. Monday, partly sunny with a chance of showers and thunderstorms. Highs in the lower 80s. Chance of rain 50%. Monday night, showers likely and a chance of thunderstorms. Lows in the mid-60s. Chance of rain 70%. Tuesday, showers likely and a chance of thunderstorms. Highs in the lower 80s. Chance of rain 70%. Tuesday night, mostly cloudy with a chance of showers. Lows in the lower 60s. Chance of rain 50%. Wednesday, partly sunny. Highs in the upper 70s. Wednesday night, mostly clear. Lows in the upper 50s. Thursday, mostly sunny. Highs around 80. The 8 to 14 day outlook, from Friday, July 31st to Thursday, August 6th, calls for near normal temperatures and near normal precipitation. Normal high temperatures across central Pennsylvania during this period range from the upper 70s over the Allegheny Mountains to the mid-80s across the lower Susquehanna Valley. Normal lows range from the mid-50s over the Alleghenies to the mid-60s across the lower Susquehanna Valley. Here are the 6 a.m. conditions in the Altoona area. In Altoona, it was clear. The temperature was 49 degrees, the dew point 48, and the relative humidity 97%. The wind was calm. The pressure was 30.23 inches and rising. At State College, it was clear. The temperature was 52 degrees, the dew point 52, and the relative humidity 100%. The wind was calm. The pressure was 30.23 inches and steady. Now, a few other local conditions: Johnstown, clear 54, DuBois, clear 48, La Trobe, clear 54, Pittsburgh mostly cloudy 59, Erie, clear 54, Bradford clear 43. To the south and east, York, clear 49, Selins Grove clear 50, Harrisburg partly cloudy 56, Philadelphia mostly cloudy 67, Baltimore partly cloudy 61, Washington DC partly cloudy 57. Once again, in Altoona it was 49 degrees under clear skies. And at State College it was 52 degrees under clear skies. This is NOAA Weather Radio, All Hazards Station WNG 589. 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Here's the hazardous weather outlook for the following counties: Bedford, Blair, Cambria, and Huntingdon. For today and tonight, no hazardous weather is expected at this time. And now the extended outlook for the period Saturday through Thursday. The probability for widespread hazardous weather is low.
The Altoona Climate Summary for yesterday, July 23, 2026. Yesterday's high temperature of 74 degrees occurred at 4:59 p.m. This high was 9 degrees below the normal high of 83. Yesterday's low temperature of 47 degrees occurred at 5:17 a.m. This low was 15 degrees below the normal low of 62. No precipitation fell yesterday, which leaves the monthly total at 5.21 inches. This is 2.67 inches above the normal amount of 2.54 inches for July. The total precipitation for the season since June 1st still stands at 8.85 inches, which is 2.89 inches above normal. The total precipitation for the year is still 22.45 inches, which is 2.30 inches above normal. There were 4 heating degree days yesterday, which is 4 above normal. This brings the monthly total to 5, which is 5 above normal. The yearly total since July 1st is 5, which is 5 above normal. There were no cooling degree days yesterday, which is 8 below normal. This leaves the monthly total at 197, which is 18 above normal. The yearly total since January 1st is 409, which is 33 above normal. The average wind speed was less than 5 miles per hour yesterday. The normal high temperature for today is 83 degrees, and the normal low is 62. The record high for today is 95, which occurred in 2016, and the record low is 50, which occurred in 1957. Sunrise today is at 6:04 a.m. and sunset is at 8:35 p.m. High pressure extending from the lower Great Lakes to the New England states will bring the region another several days of very pleasant midsummer conditions with abundant sunshine today and a mix of sun and clouds for Saturday and Sunday. Daytime humidity will stay comfortably low today and Saturday, before a gradual increase occurs on Sunday. While there could be one or two highly isolated showers or a thunderstorm over the region late this weekend, mainly over western portions of the state, the air mass will remain quite dry. High temperatures today and Saturday will range from the mid to upper 70s across the higher terrain, to the low 80s in the central and southern valleys. Lows tonight won't be quite as chilly as Thursday morning and this morning, with daybreak temperatures ranging day will be on the chilly side for the third night in a row, ranging from the low to mid 50s over the northern mountains to the low 60s in the greater Philly and Pittsburgh areas. As we head into next week, the chance for showers and thunderstorms will peak later Monday and Tuesday as a warm front moves into the region on Monday, followed by a cold front pushes east across the state on Tuesday. Here is the latest National Weather Service forecast for Blair and Bedford counties, including the city of Altoona. Today, sunny, then becoming partly sunny between noon and 4 p.m., then becoming mostly cloudy. Highs in the upper 70s. Southeast winds 5 to 10 miles an hour. Tonight, mostly cloudy through 10 p.m., then becoming partly cloudy. Lows in the upper 50s. Southeast winds around 5 miles an hour. Saturday, mostly sunny. Highs in the upper 70s. Southeast winds 5 to 10 miles an hour. Gusts up to 20 miles an hour in the morning. Saturday night, partly cloudy. Lows in the lower 60s. South winds around 5 miles an hour. Here is the latest National Weather Service forecast for Cambria County, including the city of Johnstown. Today, sunny, then becoming partly sunny between noon and 2 p.m., then becoming mostly cloudy. Highs in the upper 70s. Southeast winds 5 to 10 miles an hour. Tonight, mostly cloudy, then becoming partly cloudy between 10 p.m. and midnight, then becoming mostly clear, then becoming partly cloudy after 2 a.m. Lows in the upper 50s. Southeast winds 5 to 10 miles an hour. Saturday, mostly sunny. A slight chance of showers after 4 p.m. Highs in the upper 70s. Southeast winds 5 to 10 miles an hour. Chance of rain 20%. Saturday night, partly cloudy. Lows around 60. South winds around 5 miles an hour. And now the extended forecast for South Central Pennsylvania. Sunday, mostly sunny with a slight chance of showers and thunderstorms. Highs in the lower 80s. Chance of rain 20%. Sunday night, partly cloudy with a slight chance of showers and thunderstorms. Lows in the lower 60s. Chance of rain 20%. Monday, partly sunny with a chance of showers and thunderstorms.
Highs in the lower 80s. Chance of rain 50%. Monday night, showers likely and a chance of thunderstorms. Lows in the mid-60s. Chance of rain 70%. Tuesday, showers likely and a chance of thunderstorms. Highs in the lower 80s.

ranged from the mid-50s over the Alleghenies to the mid-60s across the lower Susquehanna Valley. Here are the 6 a.m. conditions in the Altoona area. In Altoona, it was clear. The temperature was 49 degrees, the dew point 48, and the relative humidity 97%. The wind was calm. The pressure was 30.23 inches and rising. At State College, it was clear. The temperature was 52 degrees, the dew point 52, and the relative humidity 100%. The wind was calm. The pressure was 30.23 inches and steady. Now, a few other local conditions: Johnstown, clear 54, DuBois, clear 48, La Trobe, clear 54, Pittsburgh mostly cloudy 59, Erie, clear 54, Bradford clear 43. To the south and east, York, clear 49, Selins Grove clear 50, Harrisburg partly cloudy 56, Philadelphia mostly cloudy 67, Baltimore partly cloudy 61, Washington DC partly cloudy 57. Once again, in Altoona it was 49 degrees under clear skies. And at State College it was 52 degrees under clear skies. 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Here's the hazardous weather outlook for the following counties: Bedford, Blair, Cambria, and Huntingdon. For today and tonight, no hazardous weather is expected at this time. And now the extended outlook for the period Saturday through Thursday. The probability for widespread hazardous weather is low. The Altoona climate summary for yesterday, July 23, 2026. Yesterday's high temperature of 74 degrees occurred at 4:59 p.m. This high was 9 degrees below the normal high of 83. Yesterday's low temperature of 47 degrees occurred at 5:17 a.m. This low was 15 degrees below the normal low of 62. No precipitation fell yesterday, which leaves the monthly total at 5.21 inches. This is 2.67 inches above the normal amount of 2.54 inches for July. The total precipitation for the season since June 1st still stands at 8.85 inches, which is 2.89 inches above normal. The total precipitation for the year is still 22.45 inches, which is 2.30 inches above normal. There were 4 heating degree days yesterday, which is 4 above normal. This brings the monthly total to 5, which is 5 above normal. The yearly total since July 1st is 5, which is 5 above normal. There were no cooling degree days yesterday, which is 8 below normal. This leaves the monthly total at 197, which is 18 above normal. The yearly total since January 1st is 409, which is 33 above normal. The average wind speed was less than 5 miles per hour yesterday. The normal high temperature for today is 83 degrees, and the normal low is 62. The record high for today is 95, which occurred in 2016, and the record low is 50, which occurred in 1957. Sunrise today is at 6:04 a.m. and sunset is at 8:35 p.m. High pressure extending from the lower Great Lakes to the New England states will bring the region another several days of very pleasant midsummer conditions with abundant sunshine today and a mix of sun and clouds for Saturday and Sunday. Daytime humidity will stay comfortably low today and Saturday, before a gradual increase occurs on Sunday. While there could be one or two highly isolated showers or a thunderstorm over the region late this weekend, mainly over western portions of the state, the air mass will remain quite dry. High temperatures today and Saturday will range from the mid to upper 70s across the higher terrain, to the low 80s in the central and southern valleys. Lows tonight won't be quite as chilly as Thursday morning and this morning, with daybreak temperatures ranging day will be on the chilly side for the third night in a row, ranging from the low to mid 50s over the northern mountains to the low 60s in the greater Philly and Pittsburgh areas. As we head into next week, the chance for showers and thunderstorms will peak later Monday and Tuesday as a warm front moves into the region on Monday, followed by a cold front pushes east across the state on Tuesday. Here is the latest National Weather Service forecast for Blair and Bedford counties, including the city of Altoona. Today, sunny, then becoming partly sunny between noon and 4 p.m., then becoming mostly cloudy. Highs in the upper 70s. Southeast winds 5 to 10 miles an hour. Tonight, mostly cloudy through 10 p.m., then becoming

cloudy. Lows in the upper 50s. Southeast winds around 5 miles an hour. Saturday, mostly sunny. Highs in the upper 70s. Southeast winds 5 to 10 miles an hour. Gusts up to 20 miles an hour in the morning. Saturday night, partly cloudy. Lows in the lower 60s. South winds around 5 miles an hour. Here is the latest National Weather Service forecast for Cambria County, including the city of Johnstown. Today, sunny, then becoming partly sunny between noon and 2 p.m., then becoming mostly cloudy. Highs in the upper 70s. Southeast winds 5 to 10 miles an hour. Tonight, mostly cloudy, then becoming partly cloudy between 10 p.m. and midnight, then becoming mostly clear, then becoming partly cloudy after 2 a.m. Lows in the upper 50s. Southeast winds 5 to 10 miles an hour. Saturday, mostly sunny. A slight chance of showers after 4 p.m. Highs in the upper 70s. Southeast winds 5 to 10 miles an hour. Chance of rain 20%. Saturday night, partly cloudy. Lows around 60. South winds around 5 miles an hour. And now the extended forecast for South Central Pennsylvania. Sunday, mostly sunny with a slight chance of showers and thunderstorms. Highs in the lower 80s. Chance of rain 20%. Sunday night, partly cloudy with a slight chance of showers and thunderstorms. Lows in the lower 60s. Chance of rain 20%. Monday, partly sunny with a chance of showers and thunderstorms. Highs in the lower 80s. Chance of rain 50%. Monday night, showers likely and a chance of thunderstorms. Lows in the mid-60s. Chance of rain 70%. Tuesday, showers likely and a chance of thunderstorms. Highs in the lower 80s. Chance of rain 70%. Tuesday night, mostly cloudy with a chance of showers. Lows in the lower 60s. Chance of rain 50%. Wednesday, partly sunny. Highs in the upper 70s. Wednesday night, mostly clear. Lows in the upper 50s. Thursday, mostly sunny. Highs around 80. The 8 to 14 day outlook, from Friday, July 31st to Thursday, August 6th, calls for near normal temperatures and near normal precipitation. Normal high temperatures across central Pennsylvania during this period range from the upper 70s over the Allegheny Mountains to the mid-80s across the lower Susquehanna Valley. Normal lows range from the mid-50s over the Alleghenies to the mid-60s across the lower Susquehanna Valley. Here are the 6 a.m. conditions in the Altoona area. In Altoona, it was clear. The temperature was 49 degrees, the dew point 48, and the relative humidity 97%. The wind was calm. The pressure was 30.23 inches and rising. At State College, it was clear. The temperature was 52 degrees, the dew point 52, and the relative humidity 100%. The wind was calm. The pressure was 30.23 inches and steady. Now, a few other local conditions: Johnstown, clear 54, DuBois, clear 48, La Trobe, clear 54, Pittsburgh mostly cloudy 59, Erie, clear 54, Bradford clear 43. To the south and east, York, clear 49, Selins Grove clear 50, Harrisburg partly cloudy 56, Philadelphia mostly cloudy 67, Baltimore partly cloudy 61, Washington DC partly cloudy 57. Once again, in Altoona it was 49 degrees under clear skies. And at State College it was 52 degrees under clear skies. This is NOAA Weather Radio, All Hazards Station WNG 589. 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Here's the hazardous weather outlook for the following counties: Bedford, Blair, Cambria, and Huntingdon. For today and tonight. No hazardous weather is expected at this time. And now the extended outlook for the period Saturday through Thursday. The probability for widespread hazardous weather is low. The Altoona climate summary for yesterday, July 23, 2026. Yesterday's high temperature of 74 degrees occurred at 4:59 p.m. This high was 9 degrees below the normal high of 83.
Yesterday's low temperature of 47 degrees occurred at 5:17 a.m. This low was 15 degrees below the normal low of 62. No precipitation fell yesterday, which leaves the monthly total at 5.21 inches. This is 2.67 inches above the normal amount of 2.54 inches for July. The total precipitation for the season since June 1st still stands at 8.85 inches, which is 2.89 inches above normal. The total precipitation for the year is still 22.45 inches, which is 2.30 inches above normal. There were 4 heating degree days yesterday, which is 4 above normal. This brings the monthly total to 5, which is 5 above normal. The yearly total since July 1st is 5, which is 5 above normal. There were no cooling degree days yesterday, which is 8 below normal. This leaves the monthly total at 197, which is 18 above normal. The yearly total since January 1st is 409, which is 33 above normal. The average wind speed was less than 5 miles per hour yesterday. The normal high temperature for today is 83 degrees, and the normal low is 62. The record high for today is 95, which occurred in 2016, and the record low is 50, which occurred in 1957. Sunrise today is at 6:04 a.m. and sunset is at 8:35 p.m. High pressure extending from the lower Great Lakes to the New England states will bring the region another several days of very pleasant midsummer conditions with abundant sunshine today and a mix of sun and clouds for Saturday and Sunday. Daytime humidity will stay comfortably low today and Saturday, before a gradual increase occurs on Sunday. While there could be one or two highly isolated showers or a thunderstorm over the region late this weekend, mainly over western portions of the state, the air mass will remain quite dry. High temperatures today and Saturday will range from the mid to upper 70s across the higher terrain, to the low 80s in the central and southern valleys. Lows tonight won't be quite as chilly as Thursday morning and this morning, with daybreak temperatures ranging day will be on the chilly side for the third night in a row, ranging from the low to mid 50s over the northern mountains to the low 60s in the greater Philly and Pittsburgh areas. As we head into next week, the chance for showers and thunderstorms will peak later Monday and Tuesday as a warm front moves into the region on Monday, followed by a cold front pushes east across the state on Tuesday. Here is the latest National Weather Service forecast for Blair and Bedford counties, including the city of Altoona. Today, sunny, then becoming partly sunny between noon and 4 p.m., then becoming mostly cloudy. Highs in the upper 70s. Southeast winds 5 to 10 miles an hour. Tonight, mostly cloudy through 10 p.m., then becoming partly cloudy. Lows in the upper 50s. Southeast winds around 5 miles an hour. Saturday, mostly sunny. Highs in the upper 70s. Southeast winds 5 to 10 miles an hour. Gusts up to 20 miles an hour in the morning. Saturday night, partly cloudy. Lows in the lower 60s. South winds around 5 miles an hour. Here is the latest National Weather Service forecast for Cambria County, including the city of Johnstown. Today, sunny, then becoming partly sunny between noon and 2 p.m., then becoming mostly cloudy. Highs in the upper 70s. Southeast winds 5 to 10 miles an hour. Tonight, mostly cloudy, then becoming partly cloudy between 10 p.m. and midnight, then becoming mostly clear, then becoming partly cloudy after 2 a.m. Lows in the upper 50s. Southeast winds 5 to 10 miles an hour. Saturday, mostly sunny. A slight chance of showers after 4 p.m. Highs in the upper 70s. Southeast winds 5 to 10 miles an hour. Chance of rain 20%. Saturday night, partly cloudy. Lows around 60. South winds around 5 miles an hour. And now the extended forecast for South Central Pennsylvania. Sunday, mostly sunny with a slight chance of showers and thunderstorms. Highs in the lower 80s. Chance of rain 20%. Sunday night, partly cloudy with a slight chance of showers and thunderstorms. Lows in the lower 60s. Chance of rain 20%. Monday, partly sunny with a chance of showers and thunderstorms. Highs in the lower 80s. Chance of rain 50%. Monday night, showers likely and a chance of thunderstorms. Lows in the mid 60s. Chance of rain 70%.
Tuesday, showers likely and a chance of thunderstorms. Highs in the lower 80s. Chance of rain 70%. Tuesday night, mostly cloudy with a chance of showers. Lows in the lower 60s. Chance of rain 50%. Wednesday, partly sunny. Highs in the upper 70s. Wednesday night, mostly clear. Lows in the upper 50s. Thursday, mostly sunny. Highs around 80. The 8 to 14 day outlook, from Friday, July 31st to Thursday, August 6th, calls for near normal temperatures and near normal precipitation. Normal high temperatures across central Pennsylvania during this period range from the upper 70s over the Allegheny Mountains to the mid-80s across the lower Susquehanna Valley. Normal lows range from the mid-50s over the Alleghenies to the mid-60s across the lower Susquehanna Valley. Here are the 6 a.m. conditions in the Altoona area. In Altoona, it was clear. The temperature was 49 degrees, the dew point 48, and the relative humidity 97%. The wind was calm. The pressure was 30.23 inches and rising. At State College, it was clear. The temperature was 52 degrees, the dew point 52, and the relative humidity 100%. The wind was calm. The pressure was 30.23 inches and steady. Now, a few other local conditions: Johnstown, clear 54, Dubois, clear 48, La Trobe, clear 54, Pittsburgh mostly cloudy 59, Erie, clear 54, Bradford clear 43. To the south and east, York, clear 49, Selams Grove clear 50, Harrisburg partly cloudy 56, Philadelphia mostly cloudy 67, Baltimore partly cloudy 61, Washington DC partly cloudy 57. Once again, in Altoona it was 49 degrees under clear skies. And at State College it was 52 degrees under clear skies. 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Here's the hazardous weather outlook for the following counties: Bedford, Blair, Cambria, and Huntingdon. For today and tonight, no hazardous weather is expected at this time. And now the extended outlook for the period Saturday through Thursday. The probability for widespread hazardous weather is low. The Altoona Climate Summary for yesterday, July 23, 2026. Yesterday's high temperature of 74 degrees occurred at 4:59 p.m. This high was 9 degrees below the normal high of 83. Yesterday's low temperature of 47 degrees occurred at 5:17 a.m. This low was 15 degrees below the normal low of 62. No precipitation fell yesterday, which leaves the monthly total at 5.21 inches. This is 2.67 inches above the normal amount of 2.54 inches for July. The total precipitation for the season since June 1st still stands at 8.85 inches, which is 2.89 inches above normal. The total precipitation for the year is still 22.45 inches, which is 2.30 inches above normal. There were 4 heating degree days yesterday, which is 4 above normal. This brings the monthly total to 5, which is 5 above normal. The yearly total since July 1st is 5, which is 5 above normal. There were no cooling degree days yesterday, which is 8 below normal. This leaves the monthly total at 197, which is 18 above normal. The yearly total since January 1st is 409, which is 33 above normal. The average wind speed was less than 5 miles per hour yesterday. The normal high temperature for today is 83 degrees, and the normal low is 62. The record high for today is 95, which occurred in 2016, and the record low is 50, which occurred in 1957. Sunrise today is at 6:04 a.m. and sunset is at 8:35 p.m. High pressure extending from the lower Great Lakes to the New England states will bring the region another several days of very pleasant midsummer conditions with abundant sunshine today and a mix of sun and clouds for Saturday and Sunday. Daytime humidity will stay comfortably low today and Saturday, before a gradual increase occurs on Sunday. While there could be one or two highly isolated showers or a thunderstorm over the region late this weekend, mainly over western portions of the state, the air mass will remain quite dry. High temperatures today and Saturday will range from the mid to upper 70s across the higher terrain,
to the low 80s in the central and southern valleys. Lows tonight won't be quite as chilly as Thursday morning and this morning, with daybreak temperatures ranging day will be on the chilly side for the third night in a row, ranging from the low to mid 50s over the northern mountains to the low 60s in the greater Philly and Pittsburgh areas. As we head into next week, the chance for showers and thunderstorms will peak later Monday and Tuesday as a warm front moves into the region on Monday, followed by a cold front pushes east across the state on Tuesday. Here is the latest National Weather Service forecast for Blair and Bedford counties, including the city of Altoona. Today, sunny, then becoming partly sunny between noon and 4 p.m., then becoming mostly cloudy. Highs in the upper 70s. Southeast winds 5 to 10 miles an hour. Tonight, mostly cloudy through 10 p.m., then becoming partly cloudy. Lows in the upper 50s. Southeast winds around 5 miles an hour. Saturday, mostly sunny. Highs in the upper 70s. Southeast winds 5 to 10 miles an hour. Gusts up to 20 miles an hour in the morning. Saturday night, partly cloudy. Lows in the lower 60s. South winds around 5 miles an hour. Here is the latest National Weather Service forecast for Cambria County, including the city of Johnstown. Today, sunny, then becoming partly sunny between noon and 2 p.m., then becoming mostly cloudy. Highs in the upper 70s. Southeast winds 5 to 10 miles an hour. Tonight, mostly cloudy, then becoming partly cloudy between 10 p.m. and midnight, then becoming mostly clear, then becoming partly cloudy after 2 a.m. Lows in the upper 50s. Southeast winds 5 to 10 miles an hour. Saturday, mostly sunny. A slight chance of showers after 4 p.m. Highs in the upper 70s. Southeast winds 5 to 10 miles an hour. Chance of rain 20%. Saturday night, partly cloudy. Lows around 60. South winds around 5 miles an hour. And now the extended forecast for South Central Pennsylvania. Sunday, mostly sunny with a slight chance of showers and thunderstorms. Highs in the lower 80s. Chance of rain 20%. Sunday night, partly cloudy with a slight chance of showers and thunderstorms. Lows in the lower 60s. Chance of rain 20%. Monday, partly sunny with a chance of showers and thunderstorms. Highs in the lower 80s. Chance of rain 50%. Monday night, showers likely and a chance of thunderstorms. Lows in the mid 60s. Chance of rain 70%. Tuesday, showers likely and a chance of thunderstorms. Highs in the lower 80s. Chance of rain 70%. Tuesday night, mostly cloudy with a chance of showers. Lows in the lower 60s. Chance of rain 50%. Wednesday, partly sunny. Highs in the upper 70s. Wednesday night, mostly clear. Lows in the upper 50s. Thursday, mostly sunny. Highs around 80. The 8 to 14 day outlook, from Friday, July 31st to Thursday, August 6th, calls for near normal temperatures and near normal precipitation. Normal high temperatures across central Pennsylvania during this period range from the upper 70s over the Allegheny Mountains to the mid 80s across the lower Susquehanna Valley. Normal lows range from the mid 50s over the Alleghenies to the mid 60s across the lower Susquehanna Valley. Here are the 6 a.m. conditions in the Altoona area. In Altoona, it was clear. The temperature was 49 degrees, the dew point 48, and the relative humidity 97%. The wind was calm. The pressure was 30.23 inches and rising. At State College, it was clear. The temperature was 52 degrees, the dew point 52, and the relative humidity 100%. The wind was calm. The pressure was 30.23 inches and steady. Now, a few other local conditions: Johnstown, clear 54, DuBois, clear 48, La Trobe, clear 54, Pittsburgh mostly cloudy 59, Erie, clear 54, Bradford clear 43. To the south and east, York, clear 49, Selins Grove clear 50, Harrisburg partly cloudy 56, Philadelphia mostly cloudy 67, Baltimore partly cloudy 61, Washington D.C. partly cloudy 57. Once again, in Altoona it was 49 degrees under clear skies.
and at State College it was 52 degrees under clear skies. This is NOAA Weather Radio, All Hazards Station WNG 589. 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Here's the hazardous weather outlook for the following counties: Bedford, Blair, Cambria, and Huntingdon. For today and tonight, no hazardous weather is expected at this time. And now the extended outlook for the period Saturday through Thursday. The probability for widespread hazardous weather is low. The Altoona Climate Summary for yesterday, July 23, 2026. Yesterday's high temperature of 74 degrees occurred at 4:59 p.m. This high was 9 degrees below the normal high of 83. Yesterday's low temperature of 47 degrees occurred at 5:17 a.m. This low was 15 degrees below the normal low of 62. No precipitation fell yesterday, which leaves the monthly total at 5.21 inches. This is 2.67 inches above the normal amount of 2.54 inches for July. The total precipitation for the season since June 1 still stands at 8.85 inches, which is 2.89 inches above normal. The total precipitation for the year is still 22.45 inches, which is 2.30 inches above normal. There were 4 heating degree days yesterday, which is 4 above normal. This brings the monthly total to 5, which is 5 above normal. The yearly total since July 1 is 5, which is 5 above normal. There were no cooling degree days yesterday, which is 8 below normal. This leaves the monthly total at 197, which is 18 above normal. The yearly total since January 1 is 409, which is 33 above normal. The average wind speed was less than 5 miles per hour yesterday. The normal high temperature for today is 83 degrees, and the normal low is 62. The record high for today is 95, which occurred in 2016, and the record low is 50, which occurred in 1957. Sunrise today is at 6:04 a.m. and sunset is at 8:35 p.m. High pressure extending from the lower Great Lakes to the New England states will bring the region another several days of very pleasant midsummer conditions with abundant sunshine today and a mix of sun and clouds for Saturday and Sunday. Daytime humidity will stay comfortably low today and Saturday, before a gradual increase occurs on Sunday. While there could be one or two highly isolated showers or a thunderstorm over the region late this weekend, mainly over western portions of the state, the air mass will remain quite dry. High temperatures today and Saturday will range from the mid to upper 70s across the higher terrain, to the low 80s in the central and southern valleys. Lows tonight won't be quite as chilly as Thursday morning and this morning, with daybreak temperatures ranging day will be on the chilly side for the third night in a row, ranging from the low to mid 50s over the northern mountains to the low 60s in the greater Philly and Pittsburgh areas. As we head into next week, the chance for showers and thunderstorms will peak later Monday and Tuesday as a warm front moves into the region on Monday, followed by a cold front pushes east across the state on Tuesday. Here is the latest National Weather Service forecast for Blair and Bedford counties, including the city of Altoona. Today, sunny, then becoming partly sunny between noon and 4 p.m., then becoming mostly cloudy. Highs in the upper 70s. Southeast winds 5 to 10 miles an hour. Tonight, mostly cloudy through 10 p.m., then becoming partly cloudy. Lows in the upper 50s. Southeast winds around 5 miles an hour. Saturday, mostly sunny. Highs in the upper 70s. Southeast winds 5 to 10 miles an hour. Gusts up to 20 miles an hour in the morning. Saturday night, partly cloudy. Lows in the lower 60s. South winds around 5 miles an hour. Here is the latest National Weather Service forecast for Cambria County, including the city of Johnstown. Today, sunny, then becoming partly sunny between noon and 2 p.m., then becoming mostly cloudy. Highs in the upper 70s. Southeast winds 5 to 10 miles an hour. Tonight, mostly cloudy, then becoming partly cloudy between 10 p.m. and midnight, then becoming mostly clear, then becoming partly cloudy after 2 a.m. Lows in the upper 50s. Southeast winds 5 to 10 miles an hour. Saturday, mostly sunny. A slight chance of showers after 4 p.m. Highs in the upper 70s. Southeast winds 5 to 10 miles an hour.
chance of rain 20%. Saturday night, partly cloudy. Lows around 60. South winds around 5 miles an hour. And now the extended forecast for south central Pennsylvania. Sunday, mostly sunny with a slight chance of showers and thunderstorms. Highs in the lower 80s. Chance of rain 20%. Sunday night, partly cloudy with a slight chance of showers and thunderstorms. Lows in the lower 60s. Chance of rain 20%. Monday, partly sunny with a chance of showers and thunderstorms. Highs in the lower 80s. Chance of rain 50%. Monday night, showers likely and a chance of thunderstorms. Lows in the mid 60s. Chance of rain 70%. Tuesday, showers likely and a chance of thunderstorms. Highs in the lower 80s. Chance of rain 70%. Tuesday night, mostly cloudy with a chance of showers. Lows in the lower 60s. Chance of rain 50%. Wednesday, partly sunny. Highs in the upper 70s. Wednesday night, mostly clear. Lows in the upper 50s. Thursday, mostly sunny. Highs around 80. The 8 to 14 day outlook, from Friday, July 31st to Thursday, August 6th, calls for near normal temperatures and near normal precipitation. Normal high temperatures across central Pennsylvania during this period range from the upper 70s over the Allegheny Mountains to the mid-80s across the lower Susquehanna Valley. Normal lows range from the mid-50s over the Alleghenies to the mid-60s across the lower Susquehanna Valley. Here are the 7 a.m. conditions in the Altoona area. In Altoona, it was clear. The temperature was 49 degrees, the dew point 49, and the relative humidity 100%. The wind was calm. The pressure was 30.24 inches and rising. At State College, it was clear. The temperature was 50 degrees, the dew point 50, and the relative humidity 100%. The wind was calm. The pressure was 30.25 inches and rising. Now, a few other local conditions: Johnstown, partly cloudy 57, DuBois, clear 50, La Trobe, clear 54, Pittsburgh mostly cloudy 58, Erie, clear 56, Bradford clear 45. To the south and east, York, clear 52, Selins Grove sunny 51, Harrisburg mostly sunny 58, Philadelphia partly sunny 69, Baltimore partly cloudy 61, Washington DC partly cloudy 62. Once again, in Altoona it was 49 degrees under clear skies. And at State College it was 50 degrees under clear skies. This is NOAA Weather Radio, All Hazards Station WNG 589. 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Here's the hazardous weather outlook for the following counties: Bedford, Blair, Cambria, and Huntingdon. For today and tonight, no hazardous weather is expected at this time. And now the extended outlook for the period Saturday through Thursday. The probability for widespread hazardous weather is low. The Altoona climate summary for yesterday, July 23, 2026. Yesterday's high temperature of 74 degrees occurred at 4:59 p.m. This high was 9 degrees below the normal high of 83. Yesterday's low temperature of 47 degrees occurred at 5:17 a.m. This low was 15 degrees below the normal low of 62. No precipitation fell yesterday, which leaves the monthly total at 5.21 inches. This is 2.67 inches above the normal amount of 2.54 inches for July. The total precipitation for the season since June 1st still stands at 8.85 inches, which is 2.89 inches above normal. The total precipitation for the year is still 22.45 inches, which is 2.30 inches above normal. There were 4 heating degree days yesterday, which is 4 above normal. This brings the monthly total to 5, which is 5 above normal. The yearly total since July 1st is 5, which is 5 above normal. There were no cooling degree days yesterday, which is 8 below normal. This leaves the monthly total at 197, which is 18 above normal. The yearly total since January 1st is 409, which is 33 above normal. The average wind speed was less than 5 miles per hour yesterday. The normal high temperature for today is 83 degrees, and the normal low is 62.
The record high for today is 95, which occurred in 2016, and the record low is 50, which occurred in 1957. Sunrise today is at 6:04 a.m. and sunset is at 8:35 p.m. High pressure extending from the lower Great Lakes to the New England states will bring the region another several days of very pleasant midsummer conditions with abundant sunshine today and a mix of sun and clouds for Saturday and Sunday. Daytime humidity will stay comfortably low today and Saturday, before a gradual increase occurs on Sunday. While there could be one or two highly isolated showers or a thunderstorm over the region late this weekend, mainly over western portions of the state, the air mass will remain quite dry. High temperatures today and Saturday will range from the mid to upper 70s across the higher terrain, to the low 80s in the central and southern valleys. Lows tonight won't be quite as chilly as Thursday morning and this morning, with daybreak temperatures ranging day it'll be on the chilly side for the third night in a row, ranging from the low to mid 50s over the northern mountains to the low 60s in the greater Philly and Pittsburgh areas. As we head into next week, the chance for showers and thunderstorms will peak later Monday and Tuesday as a warm front moves into the region on Monday, followed by a cold front pushes east across the state on Tuesday. Here is the latest National Weather Service forecast for Blair and Bedford counties, including the city of Altoona. Today, sunny, then becoming partly sunny between noon and 4 p.m., then becoming mostly cloudy. Highs in the upper 70s. Southeast winds 5 to 10 miles an hour. Tonight, mostly cloudy through 10 p.m., then becoming partly cloudy. Lows in the upper 50s. Southeast winds around 5 miles an hour. Saturday, mostly sunny. Highs in the upper 70s. Southeast winds 5 to 10 miles an hour. Gusts up to 20 miles an hour in the morning. Saturday night, partly cloudy. Lows in the lower 60s. South winds around 5 miles an hour. Here is the latest National Weather Service forecast for Cambria County, including the city of Johnstown. Today, sunny, then becoming partly sunny between noon and 2 p.m., then becoming mostly cloudy. Highs in the upper 70s. Southeast winds 5 to 10 miles an hour. Tonight, mostly cloudy, then becoming partly cloudy between 10 p.m. and midnight, then becoming mostly clear, then becoming partly cloudy after 2 a.m. Lows in the upper 50s. Southeast winds 5 to 10 miles an hour. Saturday, mostly sunny. A slight chance of showers after 4 p.m. Highs in the upper 70s. Southeast winds 5 to 10 miles an hour. Chance of rain 20%. Saturday night, partly cloudy. Lows around 60. South winds around 5 miles an hour. And now the extended forecast for South Central Pennsylvania. Sunday, mostly sunny with a slight chance of showers and thunderstorms. Highs in the lower 80s. Chance of rain 20%. Sunday night, partly cloudy with a slight chance of showers and thunderstorms. Lows in the lower 60s. Chance of rain 20%. Monday, partly sunny with a chance of showers and thunderstorms. Highs in the lower 80s. Chance of rain 50%. Monday night, showers likely and a chance of thunderstorms. Lows in the mid 60s. Chance of rain 70%. Tuesday, showers likely and a chance of thunderstorms. Highs in the lower 80s. Chance of rain 70%. Tuesday night, mostly cloudy with a chance of showers. Lows in the lower 60s. Chance of rain 50%. Wednesday, partly sunny. Highs in the upper 70s. Wednesday night, mostly clear. Lows in the upper 50s. Thursday, mostly sunny. Highs around 80. The 8 to 14 day outlook, from Friday, July 31st to Thursday, August 6th, calls for near normal temperatures and near normal precipitation. Normal high temperatures across central Pennsylvania during this period range from the upper 70s over the Allegheny Mountains to the mid 80s across the lower Susquehanna Valley. Normal lows range from the mid 50s over the Alleghenies to the mid 60s across the lower Susquehanna Valley. Here are the 7 a.m. conditions in the Altoona area. In Altoona, it was clear. The temperature was 49 degrees, the dew point 49, and the relative humidity 100%. The wind was calm. The pressure was 30.24 inches and rising.
At State College, it was clear. The temperature was 50 degrees, the dew point 50, and the relative humidity 100%. The wind was calm. The pressure was 30.25 inches and rising. Now, a few other local conditions: Johnstown, clear 57, Dubois, clear 50, La Trobe, clear 54, Pittsburgh mostly cloudy 58, Erie, clear 56, Bradford clear 45. To the south and east, York, clear 52, Selins Grove sunny 51, Harrisburg mostly sunny 58, Philadelphia partly sunny 69, Baltimore partly cloudy 61, Washington DC partly cloudy 62. Once again, in Altoona it was 49 degrees under clear skies. And at State College it was 50 degrees under clear skies. 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Here's the hazardous weather outlook for the following counties: Bedford, Blair, Cambria, and Huntingdon. For today and tonight, no hazardous weather is expected at this time. And now the extended outlook for the period Saturday through Thursday. The probability for widespread hazardous weather is low. The Altoona Climate Summary for yesterday, July 23, 2026. Yesterday's high temperature of 74 degrees occurred at 4:59 p.m. This high was 9 degrees below the normal high of 83. Yesterday's low temperature of 47 degrees occurred at 5:17 a.m. This low was 15 degrees below the normal low of 62. No precipitation fell yesterday, which leaves the monthly total at 5.21 inches. This is 2.67 inches above the normal amount of 2.54 inches for July. The total precipitation for the season since June 1 still stands at 8.85 inches, which is 2.89 inches above normal. The total precipitation for the year is still 22.45 inches, which is 2.30 inches above normal. There were 4 heating degree days yesterday, which is 4 above normal. This brings the monthly total to 5, which is 5 above normal. The yearly total since July 1 is 5, which is 5 above normal. There were no cooling degree days yesterday, which is 8 below normal. This leaves the monthly total at 197, which is 18 above normal. The yearly total since January 1 is 409, which is 33 above normal. The average wind speed was less than 5 miles per hour yesterday. The normal high temperature for today is 83 degrees, and the normal low is 62. The record high for today is 95, which occurred in 2016, and the record low is 50, which occurred in 1957. Sunrise today is at 6:04 a.m. and sunset is at 8:35 p.m. High pressure extending from the lower Great Lakes to the New England states will bring the region another several days of very pleasant midsummer conditions with abundant sunshine today and a mix of sun and clouds for Saturday and Sunday. Daytime humidity will stay comfortably low today and Saturday, before a gradual increase occurs on Sunday. While there could be one or two highly isolated showers or a thunderstorm over the region late this weekend, mainly over western portions of the state, the air mass will remain quite dry. High temperatures today and Saturday will range from the mid to upper 70s across the higher terrain, to the low 80s in the central and southern valleys. Lows tonight won't be quite as chilly as Thursday morning and this morning, with daybreak temperatures ranging day will be on the chilly side for the third night in a row, ranging from the low to mid 50s over the northern mountains to the low 60s in the greater Philly and Pittsburgh areas. As we head into next week, the chance for showers and thunderstorms will peak later Monday and Tuesday as a warm front moves into the region on Monday, followed by a cold front pushes east across the state on Tuesday. Here is the latest National Weather Service forecast for Blair and Bedford counties, including the city of Altoona. Today, sunny, then becoming partly sunny between noon and 4 p.m., then becoming mostly cloudy. Highs in the upper 70s. Southeast winds 5 to 10 miles an hour. Tonight, mostly cloudy through 10 p.m., then becoming partly cloudy. Lows in the upper 50s. Southeast winds around 5 miles an hour. Saturday, mostly sunny. Highs in the upper 70s. Southeast winds 5 to 10 miles an hour. Gusts up to 20 miles an hour in the morning. Saturday night, partly cloudy. Lows in the lower 60s.
south winds around 5 miles an hour. Here is the latest National Weather Service forecast for Cambria County, including the city of Johnstown. Today, sunny, then becoming partly sunny between noon and 2 p.m., then becoming mostly cloudy. Highs in the upper 70s. Southeast winds 5 to 10 miles an hour. Tonight, mostly cloudy, then becoming partly cloudy between 10 p.m. and midnight, then becoming mostly clear, then becoming partly cloudy after 2 a.m. Lows in the upper 50s. Southeast winds 5 to 10 miles an hour. Saturday, mostly sunny. A slight chance of showers after 4 p.m. Highs in the upper 70s. Southeast winds 5 to 10 miles an hour. Chance of rain 20%. Saturday night, partly cloudy. Lows around 60. South winds around 5 miles an hour. And now the extended forecast for South Central Pennsylvania. Sunday, mostly sunny with a slight chance of showers and thunderstorms. Highs in the lower 80s. Chance of rain 20%. Sunday night, partly cloudy with a slight chance of showers and thunderstorms. Lows in the lower 60s. Chance of rain 20%. Monday, partly sunny with a chance of showers and thunderstorms. Highs in the lower 80s. Chance of rain 50%. Monday night, showers likely and a chance of thunderstorms. Lows in the mid-60s. Chance of rain 70%. Tuesday, showers likely and a chance of thunderstorms. Highs in the lower 80s. Chance of rain 70%. Tuesday night, mostly cloudy with a chance of showers. Lows in the lower 60s. Chance of rain 50%. Wednesday, partly sunny. Highs in the upper 70s. Wednesday night, mostly clear. Lows in the upper 50s. Thursday, mostly sunny. Highs around 80. The 8 to 14 day outlook, from Friday, July 31st to Thursday, August 6th, calls for near normal temperatures and near normal precipitation. Normal high temperatures across central Pennsylvania during this period range from the upper 70s over the Allegheny Mountains to the mid-80s across the lower Susquehanna Valley. Normal lows range from the mid-50s over the Alleghenies to the mid-60s across the lower Susquehanna Valley. 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Broadcasts originate from the National Weather Service in State College and are transmitted from the tower facilities provided by the Blair County Emergency Management Agency in Frankstown on a frequency of 162.425 MHz. We are located at Innovation Park in State College. 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Properly set weather radios with the alarm device will alert you when severe weather warnings or watches are issued. Programming on this station will be temporarily changed during severe weather to bring you the latest information. Warnings and safety information from the National Weather Service may someday save your life or protect your property. Here are the 7 a.m. conditions in the Altoona area. In Altoona, it was clear. The temperature was 49 degrees, the dew point 49, and the relative humidity 100%. The wind was calm. The pressure was 30.24 inches and rising. At State College, it was clear. The temperature was 50 degrees, the dew point 50, and the relative humidity 100%. The wind was calm. The pressure was 30.25 inches and rising. Now, a few other local conditions: Johnstown, clear 57, Dubois, clear 50, Latrobe, clear 54, Pittsburgh mostly cloudy 58, Erie, clear 56, Bradford clear 45. To the south and east, York, clear 52, Selins Grove sunny 51, Harrisburg mostly sunny 58, Philadelphia partly sunny 69, Baltimore partly cloudy 61, Washington DC partly cloudy 62. Once again, in Altoona it was 49 degrees under clear skies. And at State College it was 50 degrees under clear skies. This is NOAA Weather Radio, All Hazards Station WNG 589. 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Here's the hazardous weather outlook for the following counties: Bedford, Blair, Cambria, and Huntingdon. For today and tonight. No hazardous weather is expected at this time. And now the extended outlook for the period Saturday through Thursday.
the probability for widespread hazardous weather is low. The Altoona climate summary for yesterday, July 23, 2026. Yesterday's high temperature of 74 degrees occurred at 4:59 p.m. This high was 9 degrees below the normal high of 83. Yesterday's low temperature of 47 degrees occurred at 5:17 a.m. This low was 15 degrees below the normal low of 62. No precipitation fell yesterday, which leaves the monthly total at 5.21 inches. This is 2.67 inches above the normal amount of 2.54 inches for July. The total precipitation for the season since June 1 still stands at 8.85 inches, which is 2.89 inches above normal. The total precipitation for the year is still 22.45 inches, which is 2.30 inches above normal. There were 4 heating degree days yesterday, which is 4 above normal. This brings the monthly total to 5, which is 5 above normal. The yearly total since July 1 is 5, which is 5 above normal. There were no cooling degree days yesterday, which is 8 below normal. This leaves the monthly total at 197, which is 18 above normal. The yearly total since January 1 is 409, which is 33 above normal. The average wind speed was less than 5 miles per hour yesterday. The normal high temperature for today is 83 degrees, and the normal low is 62. The record high for today is 95, which occurred in 2016, and the record low is 50, which occurred in 1957. Sunrise today is at 6:04 a.m. and sunset is at 8:35 p.m. High pressure extending from the lower Great Lakes to the New England states will bring the region another several days of very pleasant midsummer conditions with abundant sunshine today and a mix of sun and clouds for Saturday and Sunday. Daytime humidity will stay comfortably low today and Saturday, before a gradual increase occurs on Sunday. While there could be one or two highly isolated showers or a thunderstorm over the region late this weekend, mainly over western portions of the state, the air mass will remain quite dry. High temperatures today and Saturday will range from the mid to upper 70s across the higher terrain, to the low 80s in the central and southern valleys. Lows tonight won't be quite as chilly as Thursday morning and this morning, with daybreak temperatures ranging day will be on the chilly side for the third night in a row, ranging from the low to mid 50s over the northern mountains to the low 60s in the greater Philly and Pittsburgh areas. As we head into next week, the chance for showers and thunderstorms will peak later Monday and Tuesday as a warm front moves into the region on Monday, followed by a cold front pushes east across the state on Tuesday. Here is the latest National Weather Service forecast for Blair and Bedford counties, including the city of Altoona. Today, sunny, then becoming partly sunny between noon and 4 p.m., then becoming mostly cloudy. Highs in the upper 70s. Southeast winds 5 to 10 miles an hour. Tonight, mostly cloudy through 10 p.m., then becoming partly cloudy. Lows in the upper 50s. Southeast winds around 5 miles an hour. Saturday, mostly sunny. Highs in the upper 70s. Southeast winds 5 to 10 miles an hour. Gusts up to 20 miles an hour in the morning. Saturday night, partly cloudy. Lows in the lower 60s. South winds around 5 miles an hour. Here is the latest National Weather Service forecast for Cambria County, including the city of Johnstown. Today, sunny, then becoming partly sunny between noon and 2 p.m., then becoming mostly cloudy. Highs in the upper 70s. Southeast winds 5 to 10 miles an hour. Tonight, mostly cloudy, then becoming partly cloudy between 10 p.m. and midnight, then becoming mostly clear, then becoming partly cloudy after 2 a.m. Lows in the upper 50s. Southeast winds 5 to 10 miles an hour. Saturday, mostly sunny. A slight chance of showers after 4 p.m. Highs in the upper 70s. Southeast winds 5 to 10 miles an hour. Chance of rain 20%. Saturday night, partly cloudy. Lows around 60. South winds around 5 miles an hour. And now the extended forecast for South Central Pennsylvania. Sunday, mostly sunny with a slight chance of showers and thunderstorms. Highs in the lower 80s. Chance of rain 20%. Sunday night, partly cloudy with a slight chance of showers and thunderstorms. Lows in the lower 60s. Chance of rain 20%.
Monday, partly sunny with a chance of showers and thunderstorms. Highs in the lower 80s. Chance of rain 50%. Monday night, showers likely and a chance of thunderstorms. Lows in the mid-60s. Chance of rain 70%. Tuesday, showers likely and a chance of thunderstorms. Highs in the lower 80s. Chance of rain 70%. Tuesday night, mostly cloudy with a chance of showers. Lows in the lower 60s. Chance of rain 50%. Wednesday, partly sunny. Highs in the upper 70s. Wednesday night, mostly clear. Lows in the upper 50s. Thursday, mostly sunny. Highs around 80. The 8 to 14 day outlook, from Friday, July 31st to Thursday, August 6th, calls for near normal temperatures and near normal precipitation. Normal high temperatures across central Pennsylvania during this period range from the upper 70s over the Allegheny Mountains to the mid-80s across the lower Susquehanna Valley. Normal lows range from the mid-50s over the Alleghenies to the mid-60s across the lower Susquehanna Valley. Here are the 7 a.m. conditions in the Altoona area. In Altoona, it was clear. The temperature was 49 degrees, the dew point 49, and the relative humidity 100%. The wind was calm. The pressure was 30.24 inches and rising. At State College, it was clear. The temperature was 50 degrees, the dew point 50, and the relative humidity 100%. The wind was calm. The pressure was 30.25 inches and rising. Now, a few other local conditions: Johnstown, clear 57, Dubois, clear 50, Latrobe, clear 54, Pittsburgh mostly cloudy 58, Erie, clear 56, Bradford clear 45. To the south and east, York, clear 52, Selams Grove sunny 51, Harrisburg mostly sunny 58, Philadelphia partly sunny 69, Baltimore partly cloudy 61, Washington DC partly cloudy 62. Once again, in Altoona it was 49 degrees under clear skies. And at State College it was 50 degrees under clear skies. This is NOAA Weather Radio, All Hazards Station WMG 589. 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Here's the hazardous weather outlook for the following counties: Bedford, Blair, Cambria, and Huntingdon. For today and tonight, no hazardous weather is expected at this time. And now the extended outlook for the period Saturday through Thursday. The probability for widespread hazardous weather is low. The Altoona Climate Summary for yesterday, July 23, 2026. Yesterday's high temperature of 74 degrees occurred at 4:59 p.m. This high was 9 degrees below the normal high of 83. Yesterday's low temperature of 47 degrees occurred at 5:17 a.m. This low was 15 degrees below the normal low of 62. No precipitation fell yesterday, which leaves the monthly total at 5.21 inches. This is 2.67 inches above the normal amount of 2.54 inches for July. The total precipitation for the season since June 1st still stands at 8.85 inches, which is 2.89 inches above normal. The total precipitation for the year is still 22.45 inches, which is 2.30 inches above normal. There were 4 heating degree days yesterday, which is 4 above normal. This brings the monthly total to 5, which is 5 above normal. The yearly total since July 1st is 5, which is 5 above normal. There were no cooling degree days yesterday, which is 8 below normal. This leaves the monthly total at 197, which is 18 above normal. The yearly total since January 1st is 409, which is 33 above normal. The average wind speed was less than 5 miles per hour yesterday. The normal high temperature for today is 83 degrees, and the normal low is 62. The record high for today is 95, which occurred in 2016, and the record low is 50, which occurred in 1957. Sunrise today is at 6:04 a.m. and sunset is at 8:35 p.m. High pressure extending from the lower Great Lakes to the New England states will bring the region another several days of very pleasant midsummer conditions with abundant sunshine today and a mix of sun and clouds for Saturday and Sunday. Daytime humidity will stay comfortably low today and Saturday, before a gradual increase occurs on Sunday.
While there could be one or two highly isolated showers or a thunderstorm over the region late this weekend, mainly over western portions of the state, the air mass will remain quite dry. High temperatures today and

5 to 10 miles an hour. Tonight, mostly cloudy through 10 p.m., then becoming partly cloudy. Lows in the upper 50s. Southeast winds around 5 miles an hour. Saturday, mostly sunny. Highs in the upper 70s. Southeast winds 5 to 10 miles an hour. Gusts up to 20 miles an hour in the morning. Saturday night, partly cloudy. Lows in the lower 60s. South winds around 5 miles an hour. Here is the latest National Weather Service forecast for Cambria County, including the city of Johnstown. Rest of today, sunny, then becoming partly sunny between noon and 2 p.m., then becoming mostly cloudy. Highs in the upper 70s. Southeast winds 5 to 10 miles an hour. Tonight, mostly cloudy, then becoming partly cloudy between 10 p.m. and midnight, then becoming mostly clear, then becoming partly cloudy after 2 a.m. Lows in the upper 50s. Southeast winds 5 to 10 miles an hour. Saturday, mostly sunny. A slight chance of showers after 4 p.m. Highs in the upper 70s. Southeast winds 5 to 10 miles an hour. Chance of rain 20%. Saturday night, partly cloudy. Lows around 60. South winds around 5 miles an hour. And now the extended forecast for South Central Pennsylvania. Sunday, mostly sunny with a slight chance of showers and thunderstorms. Highs in the lower 80s. Chance of rain 20%. Sunday night, partly cloudy with a slight chance of showers and thunderstorms. Lows in the lower 60s. Chance of rain 20%. Monday, partly sunny with a chance of showers and thunderstorms. Highs in the lower 80s. Chance of rain 50%. Monday night, showers likely and a chance of thunderstorms. Lows in the mid 60s. Chance of rain 70%. Tuesday, showers likely and a chance of thunderstorms. Highs in the lower 80s. Chance of rain 70%. Tuesday night, mostly cloudy with a chance of showers. Lows in the lower 60s. Chance of rain 50%. Wednesday, partly sunny. Highs in the upper 70s. Wednesday night, mostly clear. Lows in the upper 50s. Thursday, mostly sunny. Highs around 80. The 8 to 14 day outlook, from Friday, July 31st to Thursday, August 6th, calls for near normal temperatures and near normal precipitation. Normal high temperatures across central Pennsylvania during this period range from the upper 70s over the Allegheny Mountains to the mid 80s across the lower Susquehanna Valley. Normal lows range from the mid 50s over the Alleghenies to the mid 60s across the lower Susquehanna Valley. Here are the 7 a.m. conditions in the Altoona area. In Altoona, it was clear. The temperature was 49 degrees, the dew point 49, and the relative humidity 100%. The wind was calm. The pressure was 30.24 inches and rising. At State College, it was clear. The temperature was 50 degrees, the dew point 50, and the relative humidity 100%. The wind was calm. The pressure was 30.25 inches and rising. Now, a few other local conditions: Johnstown, clear 57, Dubois, clear 50, Latrobe, clear 54, Pittsburgh mostly cloudy 58, Erie, clear 56, Bradford clear 45. To the south and east, York, clear 52, Selins Grove sunny 51, Harrisburg mostly sunny 58, Philadelphia partly sunny 69, Baltimore partly cloudy 61, Washington DC partly cloudy 62. Once again, in Altoona it was 49 degrees under clear skies. And at State College it was 50 degrees under clear skies. This is NOAA Weather Radio, All Hazards Station WMG 589. 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Here's the hazardous weather outlook for the following counties: Bedford, Blair, Cambria, and Huntingdon. For today and tonight, no hazardous weather is expected at this time. And now the extended outlook for the period Saturday through Thursday. The probability for widespread hazardous weather is low. The Altoona climate summary for yesterday, July 23, 2026. Yesterday's high temperature of 74 degrees occurred at 4:59 p.m. This high was 9 degrees below the normal high.

2023. Yesterday's low temperature of 47 degrees occurred at 5:17 a.m. This low was 15 degrees below the normal low of 62. No precipitation fell yesterday, which leaves the monthly total at 5.21 inches. This is 2.67 inches above the normal amount of 2.54 inches for July. The total precipitation for the season since June 1st still stands at 8.85 inches, which is 2.89 inches above normal. The total precipitation for the year is still 22.45 inches, which is 2.30 inches above normal. There were 4 heating degree days yesterday, which is 4 above normal. This brings the monthly total to 5, which is 5 above normal. The yearly total since July 1st is 5, which is 5 above normal. There were no cooling degree days yesterday, which is 8 below normal. This leaves the monthly total at 197, which is 18 above normal. The yearly total since January 1st is 409, which is 33 above normal. The average wind speed was less than 5 miles per hour yesterday. The normal high temperature for today is 83 degrees, and the normal low is 62. The record high for today is 95, which occurred in 2016, and the record low is 50, which occurred in 1957. Sunrise today is at 6:04 a.m. and sunset is at 8:35 p.m. High pressure extending from the lower Great Lakes to the New England states will bring the region another several days of very pleasant midsummer conditions with abundant sunshine today and a mix of sun and clouds for Saturday and Sunday. Daytime humidity will stay comfortably low today and Saturday, before a gradual increase occurs on Sunday. While there could be one or two highly isolated showers or a thunderstorm over the region late this weekend, mainly over western portions of the state, the air mass will remain quite dry. High temperatures today and Saturday will range from the mid to upper 70s across the higher terrain, to the low 80s in the central and southern valleys. Lows tonight won't be quite as chilly as Thursday morning and this morning, with daybreak temperatures ranging day will be on the chilly side for the third night in a row, ranging from the low to mid 50s over the northern mountains to the low 60s in the greater Philly and Pittsburgh areas. As we head into next week, the chance for showers and thunderstorms will peak later Monday and Tuesday as a warm front moves into the region on Monday, followed by a cold front pushes east across the state on Tuesday. Here is the latest National Weather Service forecast for Blair and Bedford counties, including the city of Altoona. Rest of today, mostly sunny. Highs in the upper 70s. Southeast winds 5 to 10 miles an hour. Tonight, mostly cloudy through 10 p.m., then becoming partly cloudy. Lows in the upper 50s. Southeast winds around 5 miles an hour. Saturday, mostly sunny. Highs in the upper 70s. Southeast winds 5 to 10 miles an hour. Gusts up to 20 miles an hour in the morning. Saturday night, partly cloudy. Lows in the lower 60s. South winds around 5 miles an hour. Here is the latest National Weather Service forecast for Cambria County, including the city of Johnstown. Rest of today, sunny, then becoming partly sunny between noon and 2 p.m., then becoming mostly cloudy. Highs in the upper 70s. Southeast winds 5 to 10 miles an hour. Tonight, mostly cloudy, then becoming partly cloudy between 10 p.m. and midnight, then becoming mostly clear, then becoming partly cloudy after 2 a.m. Lows in the upper 50s. Southeast winds 5 to 10 miles an hour. Saturday, mostly sunny. A slight chance of showers after 4 p.m. Highs in the upper 70s. Southeast winds 5 to 10 miles an hour. Chance of rain 20%. Saturday night, partly cloudy. Lows around 60. South winds around 5 miles an hour. And now the extended forecast for South Central Pennsylvania. Sunday, mostly sunny with a slight chance of showers and thunderstorms. Highs in the lower 80s. Chance of rain 20%. Sunday night, partly cloudy with a slight chance of showers and thunderstorms. Lows in the lower 60s. Chance of rain 20%. Monday, partly sunny with a chance of showers and thunderstorms. Highs in the lower 80s. Chance of rain 50%. Monday night, showers likely and a chance of thunderstorms. Lows in the mid-60s. Chance of rain 70%. Tuesday, showers likely and a chance of thunderstorms.
highs in the lower 80s. Chance of rain 70%. Tuesday night, mostly cloudy with a chance of showers. Lows in the lower 60s. Chance of rain 50%. Wednesday, partly sunny. Highs in the upper 70s. Wednesday night, mostly clear. Lows in the upper 50s. Thursday, mostly sunny. Highs around 80. The 8 to 14 day outlook, from Friday, July 31st to Thursday, August 6th, calls for near normal temperatures and near normal precipitation. Normal high temperatures across central Pennsylvania during this period range from the upper 70s over the Allegheny Mountains to the mid 80s across the lower Susquehanna Valley. Normal lows range from the mid 50s over the Alleghenies to the mid 60s across the lower Susquehanna Valley. Here are the 7 a.m. conditions in the Altoona area. In Altoona, it was clear. The temperature was 49 degrees, the dew point 49, and the relative humidity 100%. The wind was calm. The pressure was 30.24 inches and rising. At State College, it was clear. The temperature was 50 degrees, the dew point 50, and the relative humidity 100%. The wind was calm. The pressure was 30.25 inches and rising. Now, a few other local conditions: Johnstown, clear 57, DuBois, clear 50, La Trobe, clear 54, Pittsburgh mostly cloudy 58, Erie, clear 56, Bradford clear 45. To the south and east, York, clear 52, Selins Grove sunny 51, Harrisburg mostly sunny 58, Philadelphia partly sunny 69, Baltimore partly cloudy 61, Washington DC partly cloudy 62. Once again, in Altoona it was 49 degrees under clear skies. And at State College it was 50 degrees under clear skies. This is NOAA Weather Radio, All Hazards Station WNG 589. 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Here's the hazardous weather outlook for the following counties: Bedford, Blair, Cambria, and Huntingdon. For today and tonight, no hazardous weather is expected at this time. And now the extended outlook for the period Saturday through Thursday. The probability for widespread hazardous weather is low. The Altoona Climate Summary for yesterday, July 23, 2026. Yesterday's high temperature of 74 degrees occurred at 4:59 p.m. This high was 9 degrees below the normal high of 83. Yesterday's low temperature of 47 degrees occurred at 5:17 a.m. This low was 15 degrees below the normal low of 62. No precipitation fell yesterday, which leaves the monthly total at 5.21 inches. This is 2.67 inches above the normal amount of 2.54 inches for July. The total precipitation for the season since June 1st still stands at 8.85 inches, which is 2.89 inches above normal. The total precipitation for the year is still 22.45 inches, which is 2.30 inches above normal. There were 4 heating degree days yesterday, which is 4 above normal. This brings the monthly total to 5, which is 5 above normal. The yearly total since July 1st is 5, which is 5 above normal. There were no cooling degree days yesterday, which is 8 below normal. This leaves the monthly total at 197, which is 18 above normal. The yearly total since January 1st is 409, which is 33 above normal. The average wind speed was less than 5 miles per hour yesterday. The normal high temperature for today is 83 degrees, and the normal low is 62. The record high for today is 95, which occurred in 2016, and the record low is 50, which occurred in 1957. Sunrise today is at 6:04 a.m. and sunset is at 8:35 p.m. High pressure extending from the lower Great Lakes to the New England states will bring the region another several days of very pleasant midsummer conditions with abundant sunshine today and a mix of sun and clouds for Saturday and Sunday. Daytime humidity will stay comfortably low today and Saturday, before a gradual increase occurs on Sunday. While there could be one or two highly isolated showers or a thunderstorm over the region late this weekend, mainly over western portions of the state, the air mass will remain quite dry. High temperatures today and Saturday will range from the mid to upper 70s across the higher terrain, to the low 80s in the central and southern valleys.
Lows tonight won't be quite as chilly as Thursday morning and this morning, with daybreak temperatures ranging day will be on the chilly side for the third night in a row, ranging from the low to mid-50s over the northern mountains to the low 60s in the greater Philly and Pittsburgh areas. As we head into next week, the chance for showers and thunderstorms will peak later Monday and Tuesday as a warm front moves into the region on Monday, followed by a cold front pushes east across the state on Tuesday. Here is the latest National Weather Service forecast for Blair and Bedford counties, including the city of Altoona. Rest of today, mostly sunny. Highs in the upper 70s. Southeast winds 5 to 10 miles an hour. Tonight, mostly cloudy through 10 p.m., then becoming partly cloudy. Lows in the upper 50s. Southeast winds around 5 miles an hour. Saturday, mostly sunny. Highs in the upper 70s. Southeast winds 5 to 10 miles an hour. Gusts up to 20 miles an hour in the morning. Saturday night, partly cloudy. Lows in the lower 60s. South winds around 5 miles an hour. Here is the latest National Weather Service forecast for Cambria County, including the city of Johnstown. Rest of today, sunny, then becoming partly sunny between noon and 2 p.m., then becoming mostly cloudy. Highs in the upper 70s. Southeast winds 5 to 10 miles an hour. Tonight, mostly cloudy, then becoming partly cloudy between 10 p.m. and midnight, then becoming mostly clear, then becoming partly cloudy after 2 a.m. Lows in the upper 50s. Southeast winds 5 to 10 miles an hour. Saturday, mostly sunny. A slight chance of showers after 4 p.m. Highs in the upper 70s. Southeast winds 5 to 10 miles an hour. Chance of rain 20%. Saturday night, partly cloudy. Lows around 60. South winds around 5 miles an hour. And now the extended forecast for South Central Pennsylvania. Sunday, mostly sunny with a slight chance of showers and thunderstorms. Highs in the lower 80s. Chance of rain 20%. Sunday night, partly cloudy with a slight chance of showers and thunderstorms. Lows in the lower 60s. Chance of rain 20%. Monday, partly sunny with a chance of showers and thunderstorms. Highs in the lower 80s. Chance of rain 50%. Monday night, showers likely and a chance of thunderstorms. Lows in the mid-60s. Chance of rain 70%. Tuesday, showers likely and a chance of thunderstorms. Highs in the lower 80s. Chance of rain 70%. Tuesday night, mostly cloudy with a chance of showers. Lows in the lower 60s. Chance of rain 50%. Wednesday, partly sunny. Highs in the upper 70s. Wednesday night, mostly clear. Lows in the upper 50s. Thursday, mostly sunny. Highs around 80. The 8 to 14 day outlook, from Friday, July 31st to Thursday, August 6th, calls for near normal temperatures and near normal precipitation. Normal high temperatures across central Pennsylvania during this period range from the upper 70s over the Allegheny Mountains to the mid-80s across the lower Susquehanna Valley. Normal lows range from the mid-50s over the Alleghenies to the mid-60s across the lower Susquehanna Valley. Here are the 7 a.m. conditions in the Altoona area. In Altoona, it was clear. The temperature was 49 degrees, the dew point 49, and the relative humidity 100%. The wind was calm. The pressure was 30.24 inches and rising. At State College, it was clear. The temperature was 50 degrees, the dew point 50, and the relative humidity 100%. The wind was calm. The pressure was 30.25 inches and rising. Now, a few other local conditions: Johnstown, clear 57, Dubois, clear 50, Latrobe, clear 54, Pittsburgh mostly cloudy 58, Erie, clear 56, Bradford clear 45. To the south and east, York, clear 52, Selins Grove sunny 51, Harrisburg mostly sunny 58, Philadelphia partly sunny 69, Baltimore partly cloudy 61, Washington DC partly cloudy 62. Once again, in Altoona it was 49 degrees under clear skies. And at State College it was 50 degrees under clear skies.
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Here's the hazardous weather outlook for the following counties: Bedford, Blair, Cambria, and Huntingdon. For today and tonight, no hazardous weather is expected at this time. And now the extended outlook for the period Saturday through Thursday. The probability for widespread hazardous weather is low. The Altoona Climate Summary for yesterday, July 23, 2026. Yesterday's high temperature of 74 degrees occurred at 4:59 p.m. This high was 9 degrees below the normal high of 83. Yesterday's low temperature of 47 degrees occurred at 5:17 a.m. This low was 15 degrees below the normal low of 62. No precipitation fell yesterday, which leaves the monthly total at 5.21 inches. This is 2.67 inches above the normal amount of 2.54 inches for July. The total precipitation for the season since June 1 still stands at 8.85 inches, which is 2.89 inches above normal. The total precipitation for the year is still 22.45 inches, which is 2.30 inches above normal. There were 4 heating degree days yesterday, which is 4 above normal. This brings the monthly total to 5, which is 5 above normal. The yearly total since July 1 is 5, which is 5 above normal. There were no cooling degree days yesterday, which is 8 below normal. This leaves the monthly total at 197, which is 18 above normal. The yearly total since January 1 is 409, which is 33 above normal. The average wind speed was less than 5 miles per hour yesterday. The normal high temperature for today is 83 degrees, and the normal low is 62. The record high for today is 95, which occurred in 2016, and the record low is 50, which occurred in 1957. Sunrise today is at 6:04 a.m. and sunset is at 8:35 p.m. High pressure extending from the lower Great Lakes to the New England states will bring the region another several days of very pleasant midsummer conditions with abundant sunshine today and a mix of sun and clouds for Saturday and Sunday. Daytime humidity will stay comfortably low today and Saturday, before a gradual increase occurs on Sunday. While there could be one or two highly isolated showers or a thunderstorm over the region late this weekend, mainly over western portions of the state, the air mass will remain quite dry. High temperatures today and Saturday will range from the mid to upper 70s across the higher terrain, to the low 80s in the central and southern valleys. Lows tonight won't be quite as chilly as Thursday morning and this morning, with daybreak temperatures ranging day will be on the chilly side for the third night in a row, ranging from the low to mid 50s over the northern mountains to the low 60s in the greater Philly and Pittsburgh areas. As we head into next week, the chance for showers and thunderstorms will peak later Monday and Tuesday as a warm front moves into the region on Monday, followed by a cold front pushes east across the state on Tuesday. Here is the latest National Weather Service forecast for Blair and Bedford counties, including the city of Altoona. Rest of today, mostly sunny. Highs in the upper 70s. Southeast winds 5 to 10 miles an hour. Tonight, mostly cloudy through 10 p.m., then becoming partly cloudy. Lows in the upper 50s. Southeast winds around 5 miles an hour. Saturday, mostly sunny. Highs in the upper 70s. Southeast winds 5 to 10 miles an hour. Gusts up to 20 miles an hour in the morning. Saturday night, partly cloudy. Lows in the lower 60s. South winds around 5 miles an hour. Here is the latest National Weather Service forecast for Cambria County, including the city of Johnstown. Rest of today, sunny, then becoming partly sunny between noon and 2 p.m., then becoming mostly cloudy. Highs in the upper 70s. Southeast winds 5 to 10 miles an hour. Tonight, mostly cloudy, then becoming partly cloudy between 10 p.m. and midnight, then becoming mostly clear, then becoming partly cloudy after 2 a.m. Lows in the upper 50s. Southeast winds 5 to 10 miles an hour. Saturday, mostly sunny. A slight chance of showers after 4 p.m. Highs in the upper 70s. Southeast winds 5 to 10 miles an hour. Chance of rain 20%. Saturday night, partly cloudy. Lows around 60.
south winds around 5 miles an hour. And now the extended forecast for south central Pennsylvania. Sunday, mostly sunny with a slight chance of showers and thunderstorms. Highs in the lower 80s. Chance of rain 20%. Sunday night, partly cloudy with a slight chance of showers and thunderstorms. Lows in the lower 60s. Chance of rain 20%. Monday, partly sunny with a chance of showers and thunderstorms. Highs in the lower 80s. Chance of rain 50%. Monday night, showers likely and a chance of thunderstorms. Lows in the mid-60s. Chance of rain 70%. Tuesday, showers likely and a chance of thunderstorms. Highs in the lower 80s. Chance of rain 70%. Tuesday night, mostly cloudy with a chance of showers. Lows in the lower 60s. Chance of rain 50%. Wednesday, partly sunny. Highs in the upper 70s. Wednesday night, mostly clear. Lows in the upper 50s. Thursday, mostly sunny. Highs around 80. The 8 to 14 day outlook, from Friday, July 31st to Thursday, August 6th, calls for near normal temperatures and near normal precipitation. Normal high temperatures across central Pennsylvania during this period range from the upper 70s over the Allegheny Mountains to the mid-80s across the lower Susquehanna Valley. Normal lows range from the mid-50s over the Alleghenies to the mid-60s across the lower Susquehanna Valley. Here are the 7 a.m. conditions in the Altoona area. In Altoona, it was clear. The temperature was 49 degrees, the dew point 49, and the relative humidity 100%. The wind was calm. The pressure was 30.24 inches and rising. At State College, it was clear. The temperature was 50 degrees, the dew point 50, and the relative humidity 100%. The wind was calm. The pressure was 30.25 inches and rising. Now, a few other local conditions: Johnstown, clear 57, DuBois, clear 50, La Trobe, clear 54, Pittsburgh mostly cloudy 58, Erie, clear 56, Bradford clear 45. To the south and east, York, clear 52, Selins Grove sunny 51, Harrisburg mostly sunny 58, Philadelphia partly sunny 69, Baltimore partly cloudy 61, Washington DC partly cloudy 62. Once again, in Altoona it was 49 degrees under clear skies. And at State College it was 50 degrees under clear skies. This is NOAA Weather Radio, all hazards station WNG 589. Serving South Central Pennsylvania, and originating from the National Weather Service Office in State College. Here are the 8 a.m. conditions in the Altoona area. In Altoona, it was mostly sunny. The temperature was 55 degrees, the dew point 52, and the relative humidity 89%. The wind was east at 3 miles an hour. The pressure was 30.25 inches and rising. Now, a few other local conditions: Johnstown, mostly sunny 60, DuBois, sunny 54, Pittsburgh partly sunny 61, Erie, sunny 61, Bradford sunny 52. To the south and east, York, sunny 60, Selins Grove sunny 56, Harrisburg mostly sunny 61, Philadelphia partly sunny 72, Baltimore mostly sunny 68, Washington DC mostly sunny 65. Once again, in Altoona it was 55 degrees under mostly sunny skies. This is NOAA Weather Radio, all hazards station WNG 589. 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Here's the hazardous weather outlook for the following counties: Bedford, Blair, Cambria, and Huntingdon. For today and tonight, no hazardous weather is expected at this time. And now the extended outlook for the period Saturday through Thursday. The probability for widespread hazardous weather is low. The Altoona Climate Summary for yesterday, July 23, 2026. Yesterday's high temperature of 74 degrees occurred at 4:59 p.m. This high was 9 degrees below the normal high of 83. Yesterday's low temperature of 47 degrees occurred at 5:17 a.m. This low was 15 degrees below the normal low of 62. No precipitation fell yesterday, which leaves the monthly total at 5.21 inches.
This is 2.67 inches above the normal amount of 2.54 inches for July. The total precipitation for the season since June 1st still stands at 8.85 inches, which is 2.89 inches above normal. The total precipitation for the year is still 22.45 inches, which is 2.30 inches above normal. There were 4 heating degree days yesterday, which is 4 above normal. This brings the monthly total to 5, which is 5 above normal. The yearly total since July 1st is 5, which is 5 above normal. There were no cooling degree days yesterday, which is 8 below normal. This leaves the monthly total at 197, which is 18 above normal. The yearly total since January 1st is 409, which is 33 above normal. The average wind speed was less than 5 miles per hour yesterday. The normal high temperature for today is 83 degrees, and the normal low is 62. The record high for today is 95, which occurred in 2016, and the record low is 50, which occurred in 1957. Sunrise today is at 6:04 a.m. and sunset is at 8:35 p.m. High pressure extending from the lower Great Lakes to the New England states will bring the region another several days of very pleasant midsummer conditions with abundant sunshine today and a mix of sun and clouds for Saturday and Sunday. Daytime humidity will stay comfortably low today and Saturday, before a gradual increase occurs on Sunday. While there could be one or two highly isolated showers or a thunderstorm over the region late this weekend, mainly over western portions of the state, the air mass will remain quite dry. High temperatures today and Saturday will range from the mid to upper 70s across the higher terrain, to the low 80s in the central and southern valleys. Lows tonight won't be quite as chilly as Thursday morning and this morning, with daybreak temperatures ranging day will be on the chilly side for the third night in a row, ranging from the low to mid 50s over the northern mountains to the low 60s in the greater Philly and Pittsburgh areas. As we head into next week, the chance for showers and thunderstorms will peak later Monday and Tuesday as a warm front moves into the region on Monday, followed by a cold front pushes east across the state on Tuesday. Here is the latest National Weather Service forecast for Blair and Bedford counties, including the city of Altoona. Rest of today, mostly sunny. Highs in the upper 70s. Southeast winds 5 to 10 miles an hour. Tonight, mostly cloudy through 10 p.m., then becoming partly cloudy. Lows in the upper 50s. Southeast winds around 5 miles an hour. Saturday, mostly sunny. Highs in the upper 70s. Southeast winds 5 to 10 miles an hour. Gusts up to 20 miles an hour in the morning. Saturday night, partly cloudy. Lows in the lower 60s. South winds around 5 miles an hour. Here is the latest National Weather Service forecast for Cambria County, including the city of Johnstown. Rest of today, sunny, then becoming partly sunny between noon and 2 p.m., then becoming mostly cloudy. Highs in the upper 70s. Southeast winds 5 to 10 miles an hour. Tonight, mostly cloudy, then becoming partly cloudy between 10 p.m. and midnight, then becoming mostly clear, then becoming partly cloudy after 2 a.m. Lows in the upper 50s. Southeast winds 5 to 10 miles an hour. Saturday, mostly sunny. A slight chance of showers after 4 p.m. Highs in the upper 70s. Southeast winds 5 to 10 miles an hour. Chance of rain 20%. Saturday night, partly cloudy. Lows around 60. South winds around 5 miles an hour. And now the extended forecast for South Central Pennsylvania. Sunday, mostly sunny with a slight chance of showers and thunderstorms. Highs in the lower 80s. Chance of rain 20%. Sunday night, partly cloudy with a slight chance of showers and thunderstorms. Lows in the lower 60s. Chance of rain 20%. Monday, partly sunny with a chance of showers and thunderstorms. Highs in the lower 80s. Chance of rain 50%. Monday night, showers likely and a chance of thunderstorms. Lows in the mid 60s. Chance of rain 70%. Tuesday, showers likely and a chance of thunderstorms. Highs in the lower 80s. Chance of rain 70%. Tuesday night, mostly cloudy with a chance of showers. Lows in the lower 60s. Chance of rain 50%. Wednesday, partly sunny.
highs in the upper 70s. Wednesday night, mostly clear. Lows in the upper 50s. Thursday, mostly sunny. Highs around 80. The 8 to 14 day outlook, from Friday, July 31st to Thursday, August 6th, calls for near normal temperatures and near normal precipitation. Normal high temperatures across central Pennsylvania during this period range from the upper 70s over the Allegheny Mountains to the mid-80s across the lower Susquehanna Valley. Normal lows range from the mid-50s over the Alleghenies to the mid-60s across the lower Susquehanna Valley. Here are the 8 a.m. conditions in the Altoona area. In Altoona, it was sunny. The temperature was 55 degrees, the dew point 52, and the relative humidity 89%. The wind was east at 3 miles an hour. The pressure was 30.25 inches and rising. Now, a few other local conditions: Johnstown, sunny 60, Dubois, sunny 54, La Trobe, sunny 64, Pittsburgh partly sunny 61, Erie, sunny 61, Bradford sunny 52. To the south and east, York, sunny 60, Selins Grove sunny 56, Harrisburg mostly sunny 61, Philadelphia partly sunny 72, Baltimore mostly sunny 68, Washington DC mostly sunny 65. Once again, in Altoona it was 55 degrees under sunny skies. This is NOAA Weather Radio, All Hazards Station WNG 589. 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Here's the hazardous weather outlook for the following counties: Bedford, Blair, Cambria, and Huntingdon. For today and tonight, no hazardous weather is expected at this time. And now the extended outlook for the period Saturday through Thursday. The probability for widespread hazardous weather is low. The Altoona Climate Summary for yesterday, July 23, 2026. Yesterday's high temperature of 74 degrees occurred at 4:59 p.m. This high was 9 degrees below the normal high of 83. Yesterday's low temperature of 47 degrees occurred at 5:17 a.m. This low was 15 degrees below the normal low of 62. No precipitation fell yesterday, which leaves the monthly total at 5.21 inches. This is 2.67 inches above the normal amount of 2.54 inches for July. The total precipitation for the season since June 1st still stands at 8.85 inches, which is 2.89 inches above normal. The total precipitation for the year is still 22.45 inches, which is 2.30 inches above normal. There were 4 heating degree days yesterday, which is 4 above normal. This brings the monthly total to 5, which is 5 above normal. The yearly total since July 1st is 5, which is 5 above normal. There were no cooling degree days yesterday, which is 8 below normal. This leaves the monthly total at 197, which is 18 above normal. The yearly total since January 1st is 409, which is 33 above normal. The average wind speed was less than 5 miles per hour yesterday. The normal high temperature for today is 83 degrees, and the normal low is 62. The record high for today is 95, which occurred in 2016, and the record low is 50, which occurred in 1957. Sunrise today is at 6:04 a.m. and sunset is at 8:35 p.m. High pressure extending from the lower Great Lakes to the New England states will bring the region another several days of very pleasant midsummer conditions with abundant sunshine today and a mix of sun and clouds for Saturday and Sunday. Daytime humidity will stay comfortably low today and Saturday, before a gradual increase occurs on Sunday. While there could be one or two highly isolated showers or a thunderstorm over the region late this weekend, mainly over western portions of the state, the air mass will remain quite dry. High temperatures today and Saturday will range from the mid to upper 70s across the higher terrain, to the low 80s in the central and southern valleys. Lows tonight won't be quite as chilly as Thursday morning and this morning, with daybreak temperatures ranging day will be on the chilly side for the third night in a row, ranging from the low to mid 50s over the northern mountains to the low 60s in the greater Philly and Pittsburgh areas. As we head into next week, the chance for showers and thunderstorms will peak later Monday and Tuesday as a warm front moves into the region on Monday, followed by a cold front pushes east across the state on Tuesday. Here is the latest National Weather Service forecast for Blair and Bedford counties, including the city of Altoona.
Rest of today, mostly sunny. Highs in the upper 70s. Southeast winds 5 to 10 miles an hour. Tonight, mostly cloudy through 10 p.m., then becoming partly cloudy. Lows in the upper 50s. Southeast winds around 5 miles an hour. Saturday, mostly sunny. Highs in the upper 70s. Southeast winds 5 to 10 miles an hour. Gusts up to 20 miles an hour in the morning. Saturday night, partly cloudy. Lows in the lower 60s. South winds around 5 miles an hour. Here is the latest National Weather Service forecast for Cambria County, including the city of Johnstown. Rest of today, sunny, then becoming partly sunny between noon and 2 p.m., then becoming mostly cloudy. Highs in the upper 70s. Southeast winds 5 to 10 miles an hour. Tonight, mostly cloudy, then becoming partly cloudy between 10 p.m. and midnight, then becoming mostly clear, then becoming partly cloudy after 2 a.m. Lows in the upper 50s. Southeast winds 5 to 10 miles an hour. Saturday, mostly sunny. A slight chance of showers after 4 p.m. Highs in the upper 70s. Southeast winds 5 to 10 miles an hour. Chance of rain 20%. Saturday night, partly cloudy. Lows around 60. South winds around 5 miles an hour. And now the extended forecast for South Central Pennsylvania. Sunday, mostly sunny with a slight chance of showers and thunderstorms. Highs in the lower 80s. Chance of rain 20%. Sunday night, partly cloudy with a slight chance of showers and thunderstorms. Lows in the lower 60s. Chance of rain 20%. Monday, partly sunny with a chance of showers and thunderstorms. Highs in the lower 80s. Chance of rain 50%. Monday night, showers likely and a chance of thunderstorms. Lows in the mid-60s. Chance of rain 70%. Tuesday, showers likely and a chance of thunderstorms. Highs in the lower 80s. Chance of rain 70%. Tuesday night, mostly cloudy with a chance of showers. Lows in the lower 60s. Chance of rain 50%. Wednesday, partly sunny. Highs in the upper 70s. Wednesday night, mostly clear. Lows in the upper 50s. Thursday, mostly sunny. Highs around 80. The 8 to 14 day outlook, from Friday, July 31st to Thursday, August 6th, calls for near normal temperatures and near normal precipitation. Normal high temperatures across central Pennsylvania during this period range from the upper 70s over the Allegheny Mountains to the mid-80s across the lower Susquehanna Valley. Normal lows range from the mid-50s over the Alleghenies to the mid-60s across the lower Susquehanna Valley. Here are the 8 a.m. conditions in the Altoona area. In Altoona, it was sunny. The temperature was 55 degrees, the dew point 52, and the relative humidity 89%. The wind was east at 3 miles an hour. The pressure was 30.25 inches and rising. Now, a few other local conditions: Johnstown, sunny 60, Dubois, sunny 54, Latrobe, sunny 64, Pittsburgh, partly sunny 61, Erie, sunny 61, Bradford, sunny 52. To the south and east, York, sunny 60, Selins Grove, sunny 56, Harrisburg, mostly sunny 61, Philadelphia, partly sunny 72, Baltimore, mostly sunny 68, Washington, D.C., mostly sunny 65. Once again, in Altoona it was 55 degrees under sunny skies. This is NOAA Weather Radio, All Hazards Station WNG 589. 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Here's the hazardous weather outlook for the following counties: Bedford, Blair, Cambria, and Huntingdon. For today and tonight, no hazardous weather is expected at this time. And now the extended outlook for the period Saturday through Thursday. The probability for widespread hazardous weather is low. The Altoona Climate Summary for yesterday, July 23, 2026. Yesterday's high temperature of 74 degrees occurred at 4:59 p.m. This high was 9 degrees below the normal high of 83. Yesterday's low temperature of 47 degrees occurred at 5:17 a.m. This low was 15 degrees below the normal low of 62.
No precipitation fell yesterday, which leaves the monthly total at 5.21 inches. This is 2.67 inches above the normal amount of 2.54 inches for July. The total precipitation for the season since June 1st still stands at 8.85 inches, which is 2.89 inches above normal. The total precipitation for the year is still 22.45 inches, which is 2.30 inches above normal. There were 4 heating degree days yesterday, which is 4 above normal. This brings the monthly total to 5, which is 5 above normal. The yearly total since July 1st is 5, which is 5 above normal. There were no cooling degree days yesterday, which is 8 below normal. This leaves the monthly total at 197, which is 18 above normal. The yearly total since January 1st is 409, which is 33 above normal. The average wind speed was less than 5 miles per hour yesterday. The normal high temperature for today is 83 degrees, and the normal low is 62. The record high for today is 95, which occurred in 2016, and the record low is 50, which occurred in 1957. Sunrise today is at 6:04 a.m. and sunset is at 8:35 p.m. High pressure extending from the lower Great Lakes to the New England states will bring the region another several days of very pleasant midsummer conditions with abundant sunshine today and a mix of sun and clouds for Saturday and Sunday. Daytime humidity will stay comfortably low today and Saturday, before a gradual increase occurs on Sunday. While there could be one or two highly isolated showers or a thunderstorm over the region late this weekend, mainly over western portions of the state, the air mass will remain quite dry. High temperatures today and Saturday will range from the mid to upper 70s across the higher terrain, to the low 80s in the central and southern valleys. Lows tonight won't be quite as chilly as Thursday morning and this morning, with daybreak temperatures ranging day will be on the chilly side for the third night in a row, ranging from the low to mid 50s over the northern mountains to the low 60s in the greater Philly and Pittsburgh areas. As we head into next week, the chance for showers and thunderstorms will peak later Monday and Tuesday as a warm front moves into the region on Monday, followed by a cold front pushes east across the state on Tuesday. 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Broadcasts originate from the National Weather Service and State College and are transmitted from the tower facilities provided by the Blair County Emergency Management Agency in Frankstown, on a frequency of 162.425 MHz. We are located at Innovation Park in State College. 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Properly set weather radios, with the alarm device, will alert you when severe weather warnings or watches are issued. Programming on this station will be temporarily changed during severe weather, to bring you the latest information. Warnings and safety information from the National Weather Service may someday save your life or protect your property. Here is the latest National Weather Service forecast for Blair and Bedford counties, including the city of Altoona. Rest of today, mostly sunny. Highs in the upper 70s. Southeast winds 5 to 10 miles an hour. Tonight, mostly cloudy through 10 p.m., then becoming partly cloudy. Lows in the upper 50s. Southeast winds around 5 miles an hour. Saturday, mostly sunny. Highs in the upper 70s. Southeast winds 5 to 10 miles an hour. Gusts up to 20 miles an hour in the morning. Saturday night, partly cloudy. Lows in the lower 60s. South winds around 5 miles an hour. Here is the latest National Weather Service forecast for Cambria County, including the city of Johnstown. Rest of today, sunny, then becoming partly sunny between noon and 2 p.m., then becoming mostly cloudy. Highs in the upper 70s. Southeast winds 5 to 10 miles an hour. Tonight, mostly cloudy, then becoming partly cloudy between 10 p.m. and midnight, then becoming mostly clear, then becoming partly cloudy after 2 a.m. Lows in the upper 50s. Southeast winds 5 to 10 miles an hour. Saturday, mostly sunny. A slight chance of showers after 4 p.m. Highs in the upper 70s. Southeast winds 5 to 10 miles an hour. Chance of rain 20%. Saturday night, partly cloudy. Lows around 60. South winds around 5 miles an hour. And now the extended forecast for south central Pennsylvania. Sunday,
mostly sunny with a slight chance of showers and thunderstorms. Highs in the lower 80s. Chance of rain 20%. Sunday night, partly cloudy with a slight chance of showers and thunderstorms. Lows in the lower 60s. Chance of rain 20%. Monday, partly sunny with a chance of showers and thunderstorms. Highs in the lower 80s. Chance of rain 50%. Monday night, showers likely and a chance of thunderstorms. Lows in the mid-60s. Chance of rain 70%. Tuesday, showers likely and a chance of thunderstorms. Highs in the lower 80s. Chance of rain 70%. Tuesday night, mostly cloudy with a chance of showers. Lows in the lower 60s. Chance of rain 50%. Wednesday, partly sunny. Highs in the upper 70s. Wednesday night, mostly clear. Lows in the upper 50s. Thursday, mostly sunny. Highs around 80. The 8 to 14 day outlook, from Friday, July 31st to Thursday, August 6th, calls for near normal temperatures and near normal precipitation. Normal high temperatures across central Pennsylvania during this period range from the upper 70s over the Allegheny Mountains to the mid-80s across the lower Susquehanna Valley. Normal lows range from the mid-50s over the Alleghenies to the mid-60s across the lower Susquehanna Valley. Here are the 8 a.m. conditions in the Altoona area. In Altoona, it was sunny. The temperature was 55 degrees, the dew point 52, and the relative humidity 89%. The wind was east at 3 miles an hour. The pressure was 30.25 inches and rising. Now, a few other local conditions: Johnstown, sunny 60, DuBois, sunny 54, La Trobe, sunny 64, Pittsburgh, partly sunny 61, Erie, sunny 61, Bradford, sunny 52. To the south and east, York, sunny 60, Selins Grove, sunny 56, Harrisburg, mostly sunny 61, Philadelphia, partly sunny 72, Baltimore, mostly sunny 68, Washington, D.C., mostly sunny 65. Once again, in Altoona, it was 55 degrees under sunny skies. This is NOAA Weather Radio, All Hazards Station WMG 589. 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Here's the hazardous weather outlook for the following counties: Bedford, Blair, Cambria, and Huntingdon. For today and tonight, no hazardous weather is expected at this time. And now the extended outlook for the period Saturday through Thursday. The probability for widespread hazardous weather is low. The Altoona Climate Summary for yesterday, July 23, 2026. Yesterday's high temperature of 74 degrees occurred at 4:59 p.m. This high was 9 degrees below the normal high of 83. Yesterday's low temperature of 47 degrees occurred at 5:17 a.m. This low was 15 degrees below the normal low of 62. No precipitation fell yesterday, which leaves the monthly total at 5.21 inches. This is 2.67 inches above the normal amount of 2.54 inches for July. The total precipitation for the season since June 1st still stands at 8.85 inches, which is 2.89 inches above normal. The total precipitation for the year is still 22.45 inches, which is 2.30 inches above normal. There were 4 heating degree days yesterday, which is 4 above normal. This brings the monthly total to 5, which is 5 above normal. The yearly total since July 1st is 5, which is 5 above normal. There were no cooling degree days yesterday, which is 8 below normal. This leaves the monthly total at 197, which is 18 above normal. The yearly total since January 1st is 409, which is 33 above normal. The average wind speed was less than 5 miles per hour yesterday. The normal high temperature for today is 83 degrees, and the normal low is 62. The record high for today is 95, which occurred in 2016, and the record low is 50, which occurred in 1957. Sunrise today is at 6:04 a.m. and sunset is at 8:35 p.m. High pressure extending from the lower Great Lakes to the New England states will bring the region another several days of very pleasant midsummer conditions with abundant sunshine today and a mix of sun and clouds for Saturday and Sunday. Daytime humidity will stay comfortably low today and Saturday, before a gradual increase occurs on Sunday.
While there could be one or two highly isolated showers or a thunderstorm over the region late this weekend, mainly over western portions of the state, the air mass will remain quite dry. High temperatures today and Saturday will range from the mid to upper 70s across the higher terrain, to the low 80s in the central and southern valleys. Lows tonight won't be quite as chilly as Thursday morning and this morning, with daybreak temperatures ranging day will be on the chilly side for the third night in a row, ranging from the low to mid 50s over the northern mountains to the low 60s in the greater Philly and Pittsburgh areas. As we head into next week, the chance for showers and thunderstorms will peak later Monday and Tuesday as a warm front moves into the region on Monday, followed by a cold front pushes east across the state on Tuesday. Here is the latest National Weather Service forecast for Blair and Bedford counties, including the city of Altoona. Rest of today, mostly sunny. Highs in the upper 70s. Southeast winds 5 to 10 miles an hour. Tonight, mostly cloudy through 10 p.m., then becoming partly cloudy. Lows in the upper 50s. Southeast winds around 5 miles an hour. Saturday, mostly sunny. Highs in the upper 70s. Southeast winds 5 to 10 miles an hour. Gusts up to 20 miles an hour in the morning. Saturday night, partly cloudy. Lows in the lower 60s. South winds around 5 miles an hour. Here is the latest National Weather Service forecast for Cambria County, including the city of Johnstown. Rest of today, sunny, then becoming partly sunny between noon and 2 p.m., then becoming mostly cloudy. Highs in the upper 70s. Southeast winds 5 to 10 miles an hour. Tonight, mostly cloudy, then becoming partly cloudy between 10 p.m. and midnight, then becoming mostly clear, then becoming partly cloudy after 2 a.m. Lows in the upper 50s. Southeast winds 5 to 10 miles an hour. Saturday, mostly sunny. A slight chance of showers after 4 p.m. Highs in the upper 70s. Southeast winds 5 to 10 miles an hour. Chance of rain 20%. Saturday night, partly cloudy. Lows around 60. South winds around 5 miles an hour. And now the extended forecast for South Central Pennsylvania. Sunday, mostly sunny with a slight chance of showers and thunderstorms. Highs in the lower 80s. Chance of rain 20%. Sunday night, partly cloudy with a slight chance of showers and thunderstorms. Lows in the lower 60s. Chance of rain 20%. Monday, partly sunny with a chance of showers and thunderstorms. Highs in the lower 80s. Chance of rain 50%. Monday night, showers likely and a chance of thunderstorms. Lows in the mid-60s. Chance of rain 70%. Tuesday, showers likely and a chance of thunderstorms. Highs in the lower 80s. Chance of rain 70%. Tuesday night, mostly cloudy with a chance of showers. Lows in the lower 60s. Chance of rain 50%. Wednesday, partly sunny. Highs in the upper 70s. Wednesday night, mostly clear. Lows in the upper 50s. Thursday, mostly sunny. Highs around 80. The 8 to 14 day outlook, from Friday, July 31st to Thursday, August 6th, calls for near normal temperatures and near normal precipitation. Normal high temperatures across central Pennsylvania during this period range from the upper 70s over the Allegheny Mountains to the mid-80s across the lower Susquehanna Valley. Normal lows range from the mid-50s over the Alleghenies to the mid-60s across the lower Susquehanna Valley. Here are the 8 a.m. conditions in the Altoona area. In Altoona, it was sunny. The temperature was 55 degrees, the dew point 52, and the relative humidity 89%. The wind was east at 3 miles an hour. The pressure was 30.25 inches and rising. Now, a few other local conditions: Johnstown, sunny 60, Dubois, sunny 54, La Trobe, sunny 64, Pittsburgh partly sunny 61, Erie, sunny 61, Bradford sunny 52. To the south and east, York, sunny 60, Selins Grove sunny 56, Harrisburg mostly sunny 61, Philadelphia partly sunny 72, Baltimore mostly sunny 68, Washington D.C. mostly sunny 65. Once again, in Altoona it was 55 degrees under sunny skies.
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Here's the hazardous weather outlook for the following counties: Bedford, Blair, Cambria, and Huntingdon. For today and tonight,

Total precipitation for the season since June 1st still stands at 8.85 inches, which is 2.89 inches above normal. The total precipitation for the year is still 22.45 inches, which is 2.30 inches above normal. There were 4 heating degree days yesterday, which is 4 above normal. This brings the monthly total to 5, which is 5 above normal. The yearly total since July 1st is 5, which is 5 above normal. There were no cooling degree days yesterday, which is 8 below normal. This leaves the monthly total at 197, which is 18 above normal. The yearly total since January 1st is 409, which is 33 above normal. The average wind speed was less than 5 miles per hour yesterday. The normal high temperature for today is 83 degrees, and the normal low is 62. The record high for today is 95, which occurred in 2016, and the record low is 50, which occurred in 1957. Sunrise today is at 6:04 a.m. and sunset is at 8:35 p.m. High pressure extending from the lower Great Lakes to the New England states will bring the region another several days of very pleasant midsummer conditions with abundant sunshine today and a mix of sun and clouds for Saturday and Sunday. Daytime humidity will stay comfortably low today and Saturday, before a gradual increase occurs on Sunday. While there could be one or two highly isolated showers or a thunderstorm over the region late this weekend, mainly over western portions of the state, the air mass will remain quite dry. High temperatures today and Saturday will range from the mid to upper 70s across the higher terrain, to the low 80s in the central and southern valleys. Lows tonight won't be quite as chilly as Thursday morning and this morning, with daybreak temperatures ranging day will be on the chilly side for the third night in a row, ranging from the low to mid 50s over the northern mountains to the low 60s in the greater Philly and Pittsburgh areas. As we head into next week, the chance for showers and thunderstorms will peak later Monday and Tuesday as a warm front moves into the region on Monday, followed by a cold front pushes east across the state on Tuesday. Here is the latest National Weather Service forecast for Blair and Bedford counties, including the city of Altoona. Rest of today, mostly sunny. Highs in the upper 70s. Southeast winds 5 to 10 miles an hour. Tonight, mostly cloudy through 10 p.m., then becoming partly cloudy. Lows in the upper 50s. Southeast winds around 5 miles an hour. Saturday, mostly sunny. Highs in the upper 70s. Southeast winds 5 to 10 miles an hour. Gusts up to 20 miles an hour in the morning. Saturday night, partly cloudy. Lows in the lower 60s. South winds around 5 miles an hour. Here is the latest National Weather Service forecast for Cambria County, including the city of Johnstown. Rest of today, sunny, then becoming partly sunny between noon and 2 p.m., then becoming mostly cloudy. Highs in the upper 70s. Southeast winds 5 to 10 miles an hour. Tonight, mostly cloudy, then becoming partly cloudy between 10 p.m. and midnight, then becoming mostly clear, then becoming partly cloudy after 2 a.m. Lows in the upper 50s. Southeast winds 5 to 10 miles an hour. Saturday, mostly sunny. A slight chance of showers after 4 p.m. Highs in the upper 70s. Southeast winds 5 to 10 miles an hour. Chance of rain 20%. Saturday night, partly cloudy. Lows around 60. South winds around 5 miles an hour. And now the extended forecast for South Central Pennsylvania. Sunday, mostly sunny with a slight chance of showers and thunderstorms. Highs in the lower 80s. Chance of rain 20%. Sunday night, partly cloudy with a slight chance of showers and thunderstorms. Lows in the lower 60s. Chance of rain 20%. Monday, partly sunny with a chance of showers and thunderstorms. Highs in the lower 80s. Chance of rain 50%. Monday night, showers likely and a chance of thunderstorms. Lows in the mid 60s. Chance of rain 70%. Tuesday, showers likely and a chance of thunderstorms. Highs in the lower 80s. Chance of rain 70%. Tuesday night, mostly cloudy with a chance of showers. Lows in the lower 60s. Chance of rain 50%. Wednesday, partly sunny. Highs in the upper 70s. Wednesday night, mostly clear. Lows in the upper 50s.

Thursday, mostly sunny. Highs around 80. The 8 to 14 day outlook, from Friday, July 31st to Thursday, August 6th, calls for near normal temperatures and near normal precipitation. Normal high temperatures across central Pennsylvania during this period range from the upper 70s over the Allegheny Mountains to the mid 80s across the lower Susquehanna Valley. Normal lows range from the mid 50s over the Alleghenies to the mid 60s across the lower Susquehanna Valley. Here are the 8 a.m. conditions in the Altoona area. In Altoona, it was sunny. The temperature was 55 degrees, the dew point 52, and the relative humidity 89%. The wind was east at 3 miles an hour. The pressure was 30.25 inches and rising. Now, a few other local conditions: Johnstown, sunny 60, Dubois, sunny 54, La Trobe, sunny 64, Pittsburgh, partly sunny 61, Erie, sunny 61, Bradford, sunny 52. To the south and east, York, sunny 60, Selins Grove, sunny 56, Harrisburg, mostly sunny 61, Philadelphia, partly sunny 72, Baltimore, mostly sunny 68, Washington, D.C., mostly sunny 65. Once again, in Altoona, it was 55 degrees under sunny skies. This is NOAA Weather Radio, All Hazards Station WMG 589. 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Here's the hazardous weather outlook for the following counties: Bedford, Blair, Cambria, and Huntingdon. For today and tonight, no hazardous weather is expected at this time. And now the extended outlook for the period Saturday through Thursday. The probability for widespread hazardous weather is low. The Altoona Climate Summary for yesterday, July 23, 2026. Yesterday's high temperature of 74 degrees occurred at 4:59 p.m. This high was 9 degrees below the normal high of 83. Yesterday's low temperature of 47 degrees occurred at 5:17 a.m. This low was 15 degrees below the normal low of 62. No precipitation fell yesterday, which leaves the monthly total at 5.21 inches. This is 2.67 inches above the normal amount of 2.54 inches for July. The total precipitation for the season since June 1st still stands at 8.85 inches, which is 2.89 inches above normal. The total precipitation for the year is still 22.45 inches, which is 2.30 inches above normal. There were 4 heating degree days yesterday, which is 4 above normal. This brings the monthly total to 5, which is 5 above normal. The yearly total since July 1st is 5, which is 5 above normal. There were no cooling degree days yesterday, which is 8 below normal. This leaves the monthly total at 197, which is 18 above normal. The yearly total since January 1st is 409, which is 33 above normal. The average wind speed was less than 5 miles per hour yesterday. The normal high temperature for today is 83 degrees, and the normal low is 62. The record high for today is 95, which occurred in 2016, and the record low is 50, which occurred in 1957. Sunrise today is at 6:04 a.m. and sunset is at 8:35 p.m. High pressure extending from the lower Great Lakes to the New England states will bring the region another several days of very pleasant midsummer conditions, with abundant sunshine today and a mix of sun and clouds for Saturday and Sunday. Daytime humidity will stay comfortably low today and Saturday, before a gradual increase occurs on Sunday. While there could be one or two highly isolated showers or a thunderstorm over the region late this weekend, mainly over western portions of the state, the air mass will remain quite dry. High temperatures today and Saturday will range from the mid to upper 70s across the higher terrain, to the low 80s in the central and southern valleys. Lows tonight won't be quite as chilly as Thursday morning and this morning, with daybreak temperatures ranging day will be on the chilly side for the third night in a row, ranging from the low to mid 50s over the northern mountains to the low 60s in the greater Philly and Pittsburgh areas. As we head into next week, the chance for showers and thunderstorms will peak later Monday and Tuesday as a warm front moves into the region on Monday, followed by a cold front pushes east across the state on Tuesday. Here is the latest National Weather Service forecast for Blair and Bedford counties, including the city of Altoona. Rest of today, mostly sunny. Highs in the upper 70s. Southeast winds 5 to 10 miles an hour.
Tonight, mostly cloudy through 10 p.m., then becoming partly cloudy. Lows in the upper 50s. Southeast winds around 5 miles an hour. Saturday, mostly sunny. Highs in the upper 70s. Southeast winds 5 to 10 miles an hour. Gusts up to 20 miles an hour in the morning. Saturday night, partly cloudy. Lows in the lower 60s. South winds around 5 miles an hour. Here is the latest National Weather Service forecast for Cambria County, including the city of Johnstown. Rest of today, sunny, then becoming partly sunny between noon and 2 p.m., then becoming mostly cloudy. Highs in the upper 70s. Southeast winds 5 to 10 miles an hour. Tonight, mostly cloudy, then becoming partly cloudy between 10 p.m. and midnight, then becoming mostly clear, then becoming partly cloudy after 2 a.m. Lows in the upper 50s. Southeast winds 5 to 10 miles an hour. Saturday, mostly sunny. A slight chance of showers after 4 p.m. Highs in the upper 70s. Southeast winds 5 to 10 miles an hour. Chance of rain 20%. Saturday night, partly cloudy. Lows around 60. South winds around 5 miles an hour. And now the extended forecast for South Central Pennsylvania. Sunday, mostly sunny with a slight chance of showers and thunderstorms. Highs in the lower 80s. Chance of rain 20%. Sunday night, partly cloudy with a slight chance of showers and thunderstorms. Lows in the lower 60s. Chance of rain 20%. Monday, partly sunny with a chance of showers and thunderstorms. Highs in the lower 80s. Chance of rain 50%. Monday night, showers likely and a chance of thunderstorms. Lows in the mid-60s. Chance of rain 70%. Tuesday, showers likely and a chance of thunderstorms. Highs in the lower 80s. Chance of rain 70%. Tuesday night, mostly cloudy with a chance of showers. Lows in the lower 60s. Chance of rain 50%. Wednesday, partly sunny. Highs in the upper 70s. Wednesday night, mostly clear. Lows in the upper 50s. Thursday, mostly sunny. Highs around 80. The 8 to 14 day outlook, from Friday, July 31st to Thursday, August 6th, calls for near normal temperatures and near normal precipitation. Normal high temperatures across central Pennsylvania during this period range from the upper 70s over the Allegheny Mountains to the mid-80s across the lower Susquehanna Valley. Normal lows range from the mid-50s over the Alleghenies to the mid-60s across the lower Susquehanna Valley. Here are the 8 a.m. conditions in the Altoona area. In Altoona, it was sunny. The temperature was 55 degrees, the dew point 52, and the relative humidity 89%. The wind was east at 3 miles an hour. The pressure was 30.25 inches and rising. Now, a few other local conditions: Johnstown, sunny 60, Dubois, sunny 54, La Trobe, sunny 64, Pittsburgh, partly sunny 61, Erie, sunny 61, Bradford, sunny 52. To the south and east, York, sunny 60, Selims Grove, sunny 56, Harrisburg, mostly sunny 61, Philadelphia, partly sunny 72, Baltimore, mostly sunny 68, Washington, D.C., mostly sunny 65. Once again, in Altoona it was 55 degrees under sunny skies. This is NOAA Weather Radio, All Hazards Station WNG 589. 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Here's the hazardous weather outlook for the following counties: Bedford, Blair, Cambria, and Huntingdon. For today and tonight, no hazardous weather is expected at this time. And now the extended outlook for the period Saturday through Thursday. The probability for widespread hazardous weather is low. The Altoona Climate Summary for yesterday, July 23, 2026. Yesterday's high temperature of 74 degrees occurred at 4:59 p.m. This high was 9 degrees below the normal high of 83. Yesterday's low temperature of 47 degrees occurred at 5:17 a.m. This low was 15 degrees below the normal low of 62. No precipitation fell yesterday, which leaves the monthly total at 5.21 inches.
This is 2.67 inches above the normal amount of 2.54 inches for July. The total precipitation for the season since June 1st still stands at 8.85 inches, which is 2.89 inches above normal. The total precipitation for the year is still 22.45 inches, which is 2.30 inches above normal. There were 4 heating degree days yesterday, which is 4 above normal. This brings the monthly total to 5, which is 5 above normal. The yearly total since July 1st is 5, which is 5 above normal. There were no cooling degree days yesterday, which is 8 below normal. This leaves the monthly total at 197, which is 18 above normal. The yearly total since January 1st is 409, which is 33 above normal. The average wind speed was less than 5 miles per hour yesterday. The normal high temperature for today is 83 degrees, and the normal low is 62. The record high for today is 95, which occurred in 2016, and the record low is 50, which occurred in 1957. Sunrise today is at 6:04 a.m. and sunset is at 8:35 p.m. High pressure extending from the lower Great Lakes to the New England states will bring the region another several days of very pleasant midsummer conditions with abundant sunshine today and a mix of sun and clouds for Saturday and Sunday. Daytime humidity will stay comfortably low today and Saturday, before a gradual increase occurs on Sunday. While there could be one or two highly isolated showers or a thunderstorm over the region late this weekend, mainly over western portions of the state, the air mass will remain quite dry. High temperatures today and Saturday will range from the mid to upper 70s across the higher terrain, to the low 80s in the central and southern valleys. Lows tonight won't be quite as chilly as Thursday morning and this morning, with daybreak temperatures ranging day will be on the chilly side for the third night in a row, ranging from the low to mid 50s over the northern mountains to the low 60s in the greater Philly and Pittsburgh areas. As we head into next week, the chance for showers and thunderstorms will peak later Monday and Tuesday as a warm front moves into the region on Monday, followed by a cold front pushes east across the state on Tuesday. Here is the latest National Weather Service forecast for Blair and Bedford counties, including the city of Altoona. Rest of today, mostly sunny. Highs in the upper 70s. Southeast winds 5 to 10 miles an hour. Tonight, mostly cloudy through 10 p.m., then becoming partly cloudy. Lows in the upper 50s. Southeast winds around 5 miles an hour. Saturday, mostly sunny. Highs in the upper 70s. Southeast winds 5 to 10 miles an hour. Gusts up to 20 miles an hour in the morning. Saturday night, partly cloudy. Lows in the lower 60s. South winds around 5 miles an hour. Here is the latest National Weather Service forecast for Cambria County, including the city of Johnstown. Rest of today, sunny, then becoming partly sunny between noon and 2 p.m., then becoming mostly cloudy. Highs in the upper 70s. Southeast winds 5 to 10 miles an hour. Tonight, mostly cloudy, then becoming partly cloudy between 10 p.m. and midnight, then becoming mostly clear, then becoming partly cloudy after 2 a.m. Lows in the upper 50s. Southeast winds 5 to 10 miles an hour. Saturday, mostly sunny. A slight chance of showers after 4 p.m. Highs in the upper 70s. Southeast winds 5 to 10 miles an hour. Chance of rain 20%. Saturday night, partly cloudy. Lows around 60. South winds around 5 miles an hour. And now the extended forecast for South Central Pennsylvania. Sunday, mostly sunny with a slight chance of showers and thunderstorms. Highs in the lower 80s. Chance of rain 20%. Sunday night, partly cloudy with a slight chance of showers and thunderstorms. Lows in the lower 60s. Chance of rain 20%. Monday, partly sunny with a chance of showers and thunderstorms. Highs in the lower 80s. Chance of rain 50%. Monday night, showers likely and a chance of thunderstorms. Lows in the mid-60s. Chance of rain 70%. Tuesday, showers likely and a chance of thunderstorms. Highs in the lower 80s. Chance of rain 70%. Tuesday night, mostly cloudy with a chance of showers. Lows in the lower 60s. Chance of rain 50%. Wednesday, partly sunny.
highs in the upper 70s. Wednesday night, mostly clear. Lows in the upper 50s. Thursday, mostly sunny. Highs around 80. The 8 to 14 day outlook, from Friday, July 31st to Thursday, August 6th, calls for near normal temperatures and near normal precipitation. Normal high temperatures across central Pennsylvania during this period range from the upper 70s over the Allegheny Mountains to the mid-80s across the lower Susquehanna Valley. Normal lows range from the mid-50s over the Alleghenies to the mid-60s across the lower Susquehanna Valley. Here are the 8 a.m. conditions in the Altoona area. In Altoona, it was sunny. The temperature was 55 degrees, the dew point 52, and the relative humidity 89%. The wind was east at 3 miles an hour. The pressure was 30.25 inches and rising. Now, a few other local conditions: Johnstown, sunny 60, Dubois, sunny 54, La Trobe, sunny 64, Pittsburgh, partly sunny 61, Erie, sunny 61, Bradford, sunny 52. To the south and east, York, sunny 60, Selins Grove, sunny 56, Harrisburg, mostly sunny 61, Philadelphia, partly sunny 72, Baltimore, mostly sunny 68, Washington, D.C., mostly sunny 65. Once again, in Altoona, it was 55 degrees under sunny skies. This is NOAA Weather Radio, All Hazards Station WNG 589. 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Here's the hazardous weather outlook for the following counties: Bedford, Blair, Cambria, and Huntingdon. For today and tonight, no hazardous weather is expected at this time. And now the extended outlook for the period Saturday through Thursday. The probability for widespread hazardous weather is low. The Altoona climate summary for yesterday, July 23, 2026. Yesterday's high temperature of 74 degrees occurred at 4:59 p.m. This high was 9 degrees below the normal high of 83. Yesterday's low temperature of 47 degrees occurred at 5:17 a.m. This low was 15 degrees below the normal low of 62. No precipitation fell yesterday, which leaves the monthly total at 5.21 inches. This is 2.67 inches above the normal amount of 2.54 inches for July. The total precipitation for the season since June 1st still stands at 8.85 inches, which is 2.89 inches above normal. The total precipitation for the year is still 22.45 inches, which is 2.30 inches above normal. There were 4 heating degree days yesterday, which is 4 above normal. This brings the monthly total to 5, which is 5 above normal. The yearly total since July 1st is 5, which is 5 above normal. There were no cooling degree days yesterday, which is 8 below normal. This leaves the monthly total at 197, which is 18 above normal. The yearly total since January 1st is 409, which is 33 above normal. The average wind speed was less than 5 miles per hour yesterday. The normal high temperature for today is 83 degrees, and the normal low is 62. The record high for today is 95, which occurred in 2016, and the record low is 50, which occurred in 1957. Sunrise today is at 6:04 a.m. and sunset is at 8:35 p.m. High pressure extending from the lower Great Lakes to the New England states will bring the region another several days of very pleasant midsummer conditions with abundant sunshine today and a mix of sun and clouds for Saturday and Sunday. Daytime humidity will stay comfortably low today and Saturday, before a gradual increase occurs on Sunday. While there could be one or two highly isolated showers or a thunderstorm over the region late this weekend, mainly over western portions of the state, the air mass will remain quite dry. High temperatures today and Saturday will range from the mid to upper 70s across the higher terrain, to the low 80s in the central and southern valleys. Lows tonight won't be quite as chilly as Thursday morning and this morning, with daybreak temperatures ranging day will be on the chilly side for the third night in a row, ranging from the low to mid 50s over the northern mountains to the low 60s in the greater Philly and Pittsburgh areas. As we head into next week, the chance for showers and thunderstorms will peak later Monday and Tuesday as a warm front moves into the region on Monday, followed by a cold front pushes east across the state on Tuesday. Here is the latest National Weather Service forecast for Blair and Bedford counties, including the city of Altoona.
Rest of today, mostly sunny. Highs in the upper 70s. Southeast winds 5 to 10 miles an hour. Tonight, mostly cloudy through 10 p.m., then becoming partly cloudy. Lows in the upper 50s. Southeast winds around 5 miles an hour. Saturday, mostly sunny. Highs in the upper 70s. Southeast winds 5 to 10 miles an hour. Gusts up to 20 miles an hour in the morning. Saturday night, partly cloudy. Lows in the lower 60s. South winds around 5 miles an hour. Here is the latest National Weather Service forecast for Cambria County, including the city of Johnstown. Rest of today, sunny, then becoming partly sunny between noon and 2 p.m., then becoming mostly cloudy. Highs in the upper 70s. Southeast winds 5 to 10 miles an hour. Tonight, mostly cloudy, then becoming partly cloudy between 10 p.m. and midnight, then becoming mostly clear, then becoming partly cloudy after 2 a.m. Lows in the upper 50s. Southeast winds 5 to 10 miles an hour. Saturday, mostly sunny. A slight chance of showers after 4 p.m. Highs in the upper 70s. Southeast winds 5 to 10 miles an hour. Chance of rain 20%. Saturday night, partly cloudy. Lows around 60. South winds around 5 miles an hour. And now the extended forecast for South Central Pennsylvania. Sunday, mostly sunny with a slight chance of showers and thunderstorms. Highs in the lower 80s. Chance of rain 20%. Sunday night, partly cloudy with a slight chance of showers and thunderstorms. Lows in the lower 60s. Chance of rain 20%. Monday, partly sunny with a chance of showers and thunderstorms. Highs in the lower 80s. Chance of rain 50%. Monday night, showers likely and a chance of thunderstorms. Lows in the mid-60s. Chance of rain 70%. Tuesday, showers likely and a chance of thunderstorms. Highs in the lower 80s. Chance of rain 70%. Tuesday night, mostly cloudy with a chance of showers. Lows in the lower 60s. Chance of rain 50%. Wednesday, partly sunny. Highs in the upper 70s. Wednesday night, mostly clear. Lows in the upper 50s. Thursday, mostly sunny. Highs around 80. The 8 to 14 day outlook, from Friday, July 31st to Thursday, August 6th, calls for near normal temperatures and near normal precipitation. Normal high temperatures across central Pennsylvania during this period range from the upper 70s over the Allegheny Mountains to the mid-80s across the lower Susquehanna Valley. Normal lows range from the mid-50s over the Alleghenies to the mid-60s across the lower Susquehanna Valley. Here are the 9 a.m. conditions in the Altoona area. In Altoona, it was mostly sunny. The temperature was 59 degrees, the dew point 55, and the relative humidity 87%. The wind was calm. The pressure was 30.26 inches and rising. At State College, it was sunny. Visibility 10 miles. Temperature was 57 degrees, dew point 55. Wind was calm. And the pressure was 30.26 inches. Now, a few other local conditions. Johnstown, mostly sunny 64, DuBois, sunny 60, La Trobe, sunny 68, Pittsburgh partly sunny 65, Erie, sunny 67, Bradford sunny 60. To the south and east, York, sunny 66, Selins Grove sunny 60, Harrisburg sunny 66, Baltimore partly sunny 73, Washington D.C. mostly sunny 71. Once again, in Altoona it was 59 degrees under mostly sunny skies. And at State College it was 57 degrees under sunny skies. This is NOAA Weather Radio, All Hazards Station WNG 589. 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Here's the hazardous weather outlook for the following counties: Bedford, Blair, Cambria, and Huntingdon. For today and tonight, no hazardous weather is expected at this time. And now the extended outlook for the period Saturday through Thursday. The probability for widespread hazardous weather is low. The Altoona Climate Summary for yesterday, July 23, 2026.
Yesterday's high temperature of 74 degrees occurred at 4:59 p.m. This high was 9 degrees below the normal high of 83. Yesterday's low temperature of 47 degrees occurred at 5:17 a.m. This low was 15 degrees below the normal low of 62. No precipitation fell yesterday, which leaves the monthly total at 5.21 inches. This is 2.67 inches above the normal amount of 2.54 inches for July. The total precipitation for the season since June 1st still stands at 8.85 inches, which is 2.89 inches above normal. The total precipitation for the year is still 22.45 inches, which is 2.30 inches above normal. There were 4 heating degree days yesterday, which is 4 above normal. This brings the monthly total to 5, which is 5 above normal. The yearly total since July 1st is 5, which is 5 above normal. There were no cooling degree days yesterday, which is 8 below normal. This leaves the monthly total at 197, which is 18 above normal. The yearly total since January 1st is 409, which is 33 above normal. The average wind speed was less than 5 miles per hour yesterday. The normal high temperature for today is 83 degrees, and the normal low is 62. The record high for today is 95, which occurred in 2016, and the record low is 50, which occurred in 1957. Sunrise today is at 6:04 a.m. and sunset is at 8:35 p.m. High pressure extending from the lower Great Lakes to the New England states will bring the region another several days of very pleasant midsummer conditions with abundant sunshine today and a mix of sun and clouds for Saturday and Sunday. Daytime humidity will stay comfortably low today and Saturday, before a gradual increase occurs on Sunday. While there could be one or two highly isolated showers or a thunderstorm over the region late this weekend, mainly over western portions of the state, the air mass will remain quite dry. High temperatures today and Saturday will range from the mid to upper 70s across the higher terrain, to the low 80s in the central and southern valleys. Lows tonight won't be quite as chilly as Thursday morning and this morning, with daybreak temperatures ranging day will be on the chilly side for the third night in a row, ranging from the low to mid 50s over the northern mountains to the low 60s in the greater Philly and Pittsburgh areas. As we head into next week, the chance for showers and thunderstorms will peak later Monday and Tuesday as a warm front moves into the region on Monday, followed by a cold front pushes east across the state on Tuesday. Here is the latest National Weather Service forecast for Blair and Bedford counties, including the city of Altoona. Rest of today, mostly sunny. Highs in the upper 70s. Southeast winds 5 to 10 miles an hour. Tonight, mostly cloudy through 10 p.m., then becoming partly cloudy. Lows in the upper 50s. Southeast winds around 5 miles an hour. Saturday, mostly sunny. Highs in the upper 70s. Southeast winds 5 to 10 miles an hour. Gusts up to 20 miles an hour in the morning. Saturday night, partly cloudy. Lows in the lower 60s. South winds around 5 miles an hour. Here is the latest National Weather Service forecast for Cambria County, including the city of Johnstown. Rest of today, sunny, then becoming partly sunny between noon and 2 p.m., then becoming mostly cloudy. Highs in the upper 70s. Southeast winds 5 to 10 miles an hour. Tonight, mostly cloudy, then becoming partly cloudy between 10 p.m. and midnight, then becoming mostly clear, then becoming partly cloudy after 2 a.m. Lows in the upper 50s. Southeast winds 5 to 10 miles an hour. Saturday, mostly sunny. A slight chance of showers after 4 p.m. Highs in the upper 70s. Southeast winds 5 to 10 miles an hour. Chance of rain 20%. Saturday night, partly cloudy. Lows around 60. South winds around 5 miles an hour. And now the extended forecast for South Central Pennsylvania. Sunday, mostly sunny with a slight chance of showers and thunderstorms. Highs in the lower 80s. Chance of rain 20%. Sunday night, partly cloudy with a slight chance of showers and thunderstorms. Lows in the lower 60s. Chance of rain 20%. Monday, partly sunny with a chance of showers and thunderstorms. Highs in the lower 80s. Chance of rain 50%. Monday night, showers likely and a chance of thunderstorms.
Lows in the mid-60s. Chance of rain 70%. Tuesday, showers likely and a chance of thunderstorms. Highs in the lower 80s. Chance of rain 70%. Tuesday night, mostly cloudy with a chance of showers. Lows in the lower 60s. Chance of rain 50%. Wednesday, partly sunny. Highs in the upper 70s. Wednesday night, mostly clear. Lows in the upper 50s. Thursday, mostly sunny. Highs around 80. The 8 to 14 day outlook, from Friday, July 31st to Thursday, August 6th, calls for near normal temperatures and near normal precipitation. Normal high temperatures across central Pennsylvania during this period range from the upper 70s over the Allegheny Mountains to the mid-80s across the lower Susquehanna Valley. Normal lows range from the mid-50s over the Alleghenies to the mid-60s across the lower Susquehanna Valley. Here are the 9 a.m. conditions in the Altoona area. In Altoona, it was sunny. The temperature was 59 degrees, the dew point 55, and the relative humidity 87%. The wind was calm. The pressure was 30.26 inches and rising. At State College, it was sunny. Visibility 10 miles. Temperature was 57 degrees, dew point 55. Wind was calm. And the pressure was 30.26 inches. Now, a few other local conditions: Johnstown, sunny 64, DuBois, sunny 60, La Trobe, sunny 68, Pittsburgh, partly sunny 65, Erie, sunny 67, Bradford, sunny 60. To the south and east, York, sunny 66, Selins Grove, sunny 60, Harrisburg, sunny 66, Philadelphia, partly sunny 74, Baltimore, partly sunny 73, Washington, D.C., mostly sunny 71. Once again, in Altoona it was 59 degrees under sunny skies. And at State College it was 57 degrees under sunny skies. This is NOAA Weather Radio, All Hazards Station WNG 589. 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Here's the hazardous weather outlook for the following counties: Bedford, Blair, Cambria, and Huntingdon. For today and tonight, no hazardous weather is expected at this time. And now the extended outlook for the period Saturday through Thursday. The probability for widespread hazardous weather is low. The Altoona climate summary for yesterday, July 23, 2026. Yesterday's high temperature of 74 degrees occurred at 4:59 p.m. This high was 9 degrees below the normal high of 83. Yesterday's low temperature of 47 degrees occurred at 5:17 a.m. This low was 15 degrees below the normal low of 62. No precipitation fell yesterday, which leaves the monthly total at 5.21 inches. This is 2.67 inches above the normal amount of 2.54 inches for July. The total precipitation for the season since June 1st still stands at 8.85 inches, which is 2.89 inches above normal. The total precipitation for the year is still 22.45 inches, which is 2.30 inches above normal. There were 4 heating degree days yesterday, which is 4 above normal. This brings the monthly total to 5, which is 5 above normal. The yearly total since July 1st is 5, which is 5 above normal. There were no cooling degree days yesterday, which is 8 below normal. This leaves the monthly total at 197, which is 18 above normal. The yearly total since January 1st is 409, which is 33 above normal. The average wind speed was less than 5 miles per hour yesterday. The normal high temperature for today is 83 degrees, and the normal low is 62. The record high for today is 95, which occurred in 2016, and the record low is 50, which occurred in 1957. Sunrise today is at 6:04 a.m. and sunset is at 8:35 p.m. High pressure extending from the lower Great Lakes to the New England states will bring the region another several days of very pleasant midsummer conditions with abundant sunshine today and a mix of sun and clouds for Saturday and Sunday. Daytime humidity will stay comfortably low today and Saturday, before a gradual increase occurs on Sunday. While there could be one or two highly isolated showers or a thunderstorm over the region late this weekend, mainly over western portions of the state, the air mass will remain quite dry.
High temperatures today and Saturday will range from the mid to upper 70s across the higher terrain, to the low 80s in the central and southern valleys. Lows tonight won't be quite as chilly as Thursday morning and this morning, with daybreak temperatures ranging day it'll be on the chilly side for the third night in a row, ranging from the low to mid 50s over the northern mountains to the low 60s in the greater Philly and Pittsburgh areas. As we head into next week, the chance for showers and thunderstorms will peak later Monday and Tuesday as a warm front moves into the region on Monday, followed by a cold front pushes east across the state on Tuesday. Here is the latest National Weather Service forecast for Blair and Bedford counties, including the city of Altoona. Rest of today, mostly sunny. Highs in the upper 70s. Southeast winds 5 to 10 miles an hour. Tonight, mostly cloudy through 10 p.m., then becoming partly cloudy. Lows in the upper 50s. Southeast winds around 5 miles an hour. Saturday, mostly sunny. Highs in the upper 70s. Southeast winds 5 to 10 miles an hour. Gusts up to 20 miles an hour in the morning. Saturday night, partly cloudy. Lows in the lower 60s. South winds around 5 miles an hour. Here is the latest National Weather Service forecast for Cambria County, including the city of Johnstown. Rest of today, sunny, then becoming partly sunny between noon and 2 p.m., then becoming mostly cloudy. Highs in the upper 70s. Southeast winds 5 to 10 miles an hour. Tonight, mostly cloudy, then becoming partly cloudy between 10 p.m. and midnight, then becoming mostly clear, then becoming partly cloudy after 2 a.m. Lows in the upper 50s. Southeast winds 5 to 10 miles an hour. Saturday, mostly sunny. A slight chance of showers after 4 p.m. Highs in the upper 70s. Southeast winds 5 to 10 miles an hour. Chance of rain 20%. Saturday night, partly cloudy. Lows around 60. South winds around 5 miles an hour. And now the extended forecast for South Central Pennsylvania. Sunday, mostly sunny with a slight chance of showers and thunderstorms. Highs in the lower 80s. Chance of rain 20%. Sunday night, partly cloudy with a slight chance of showers and thunderstorms. Lows in the lower 60s. Chance of rain 20%. Monday, partly sunny with a chance of showers and thunderstorms. Highs in the lower 80s. Chance of rain 50%. Monday night, showers likely and a chance of thunderstorms. Lows in the mid-60s. Chance of rain 70%. Tuesday, showers likely and a chance of thunderstorms. Highs in the lower 80s. Chance of rain 70%. Tuesday night, mostly cloudy with a chance of showers. Lows in the lower 60s. Chance of rain 50%. Wednesday, partly sunny. Highs in the upper 70s. Wednesday night, mostly clear. Lows in the upper 50s. Thursday, mostly sunny. Highs around 80. The 8 to 14 day outlook, from Friday, July 31st to Thursday, August 6th, calls for near normal temperatures and near normal precipitation. Normal high temperatures across central Pennsylvania during this period range from the upper 70s over the Allegheny Mountains to the mid 80s across the lower Susquehanna Valley. Normal lows range from the mid 50s over the Alleghenies to the mid 60s across the lower Susquehanna Valley. Here are the 9 a.m. conditions in the Altoona area. In Altoona, it was sunny. The temperature was 59 degrees, the dew point 55, and the relative humidity 87%. The wind was calm. The pressure was 30.26 inches and rising. At State College, it was sunny. Visibility 10 miles. Temperature was 57 degrees, dew point 55. Wind was calm. And the pressure was 30.26 inches. Now, a few other local conditions: Johnstown, sunny 64, DuBois, sunny 60, Latrobe, sunny 68, Pittsburgh partly sunny 65, Erie, sunny 67, Bradford sunny 60. To the south and east, York, sunny 66, Selins Grove sunny 60, Harrisburg sunny 66, Philadelphia partly sunny 74, Baltimore partly sunny 73, Washington DC mostly sunny 71.
Once again, in Altoona it was 59 degrees under sunny skies. And at State College it was 57 degrees under sunny skies. This is NOAA Weather Radio, All Hazards Station WNG 589. 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Here's the hazardous weather outlook for the following counties: Bedford, Blair, Cambria, and Huntingdon. For today and tonight, no hazardous weather is expected at this time. And now the extended outlook for the period Saturday through Thursday. The probability for widespread hazardous weather is low. The Altoona climate summary for yesterday, July 23, 2026. Yesterday's high temperature of 74 degrees occurred at 4:59 p.m. This high was 9 degrees below the normal high of 83. Yesterday's low temperature of 47 degrees occurred at 5:17 a.m. This low was 15 degrees below the normal low of 62. No precipitation fell yesterday, which leaves the monthly total at 5.21 inches. This is 2.67 inches above the normal amount of 2.54 inches for July. The total precipitation for the season since June 1st still stands at 8.85 inches, which is 2.89 inches above normal. The total precipitation for the year is still 22.45 inches, which is 2.30 inches above normal. There were 4 heating degree days yesterday, which is 4 above normal. This brings the monthly total to 5, which is 5 above normal. The yearly total since July 1st is 5, which is 5 above normal. There were no cooling degree days yesterday, which is 8 below normal. This leaves the monthly total at 197, which is 18 above normal. The yearly total since January 1st is 409, which is 33 above normal. The average wind speed was less than 5 miles per hour yesterday. The normal high temperature for today is 83 degrees, and the normal low is 62. The record high for today is 95, which occurred in 2016, and the record low is 50, which occurred in 1957. Sunrise today is at 6:04 a.m. and sunset is at 8:35 p.m. This is NOAA Weather Radio WNG 589 in Frankstown, serving South Central Pennsylvania. Broadcasts originate from the National Weather Service in State College and are transmitted from the tower facilities provided by the Blair County Emergency Management Agency in Frankstown on a frequency of 162.425 MHz. We are located at Innovation Park in State College. NOAA Weather Radio is your severe weather authority. Properly set weather radios with the alarm device will alert you when severe weather warnings or watches are issued. Programming on this station will be temporarily changed during severe weather to bring you the latest information. Warnings and safety information from the National Weather Service may someday save your life or protect your property. High pressure extending from the lower Great Lakes to the New England states will bring the region another several days of very pleasant midsummer conditions with abundant sunshine today and a mix of sun with mainly mid and high clouds for Saturday and Sunday. Daytime humidity will stay comfortably low today and Saturday, before a gradual increase occurs on Sunday. While there could be one or two highly isolated showers or a thunderstorm over the region late this weekend, mainly over western portions of the state, the air mass will remain quite dry. High temperatures this afternoon and Saturday will range from the mid to upper 70s across the higher terrain, to the low 80s in the central and southern valleys. Lows tonight will range from the low to mid-50s over the northern mountains to the low 60s in the greater Philadelphia and Pittsburgh areas. As we head into next week, the chance for showers and thunderstorms will peak later Monday and Tuesday as a warm front moves into the region on Monday, followed by a cold front pushes east across the state on Tuesday. Here is the latest National Weather Service forecast for Blair and Bedford counties, including the city of Altoona. Rest of today, mostly sunny. Highs in the upper 70s. Southeast winds 5 to 10 miles an hour. Tonight, mostly cloudy through 10 p.m., then becoming partly cloudy. Lows in the upper 50s. Southeast winds around 5 miles an hour. Saturday, mostly sunny. Highs in the upper 70s. Southeast winds 5 to 10 miles an hour. Gusts up to 20 miles an hour in the morning. Saturday night, partly cloudy. Lows in the lower 60s. South winds around 5 miles an hour.
Here is the latest National Weather Service forecast for Cambria County, including the city of Johnstown. Rest of today, sunny, then becoming partly sunny between noon and 2 p.m., then becoming mostly cloudy. Highs in the upper 70s. Southeast winds 5 to 10 miles an hour. Tonight, mostly cloudy, then becoming partly cloudy between 10 p.m. and midnight, then becoming mostly clear, then becoming partly cloudy after 2 a.m. Lows in the upper 50s. Southeast winds 5 to 10 miles an hour. Saturday, mostly sunny. A slight chance of showers after 4 p.m. Highs in the upper 70s. Southeast winds 5 to 10 miles an hour. Chance of rain 20%. Saturday night, partly cloudy. Lows around 60. South winds around 5 miles an hour. And now the extended forecast for South Central Pennsylvania. Sunday, mostly sunny with a slight chance of showers and thunderstorms. Highs in the lower 80s. Chance of rain 20%. Sunday night, partly cloudy with a slight chance of showers and thunderstorms. Lows in the lower 60s. Chance of rain 20%. Monday, partly sunny with a chance of showers and thunderstorms. Highs in the lower 80s. Chance of rain 50%. Monday night, showers likely and a chance of thunderstorms. Lows in the mid-60s. Chance of rain 70%. Tuesday, showers likely and a chance of thunderstorms. Highs in the lower 80s. Chance of rain 70%. Tuesday night, mostly cloudy with a chance of showers. Lows in the lower 60s. Chance of rain 50%. Wednesday, partly sunny. Highs in the upper 70s. Wednesday night, mostly clear. Lows in the upper 50s. Thursday, mostly sunny. Highs around 80. The 8 to 14 day outlook, from Friday, July 31st to Thursday, August 6th, calls for near normal temperatures and near normal precipitation. Normal high temperatures across central Pennsylvania during this period range from the upper 70s over the Allegheny Mountains to the mid-80s across the lower Susquehanna Valley. Normal lows range from the mid-50s over the Alleghenies to the mid-60s across the lower Susquehanna Valley. Here are the 9 a.m. conditions in the Altoona area. In Altoona, it was sunny. The temperature was 59 degrees, the dew point 55, and the relative humidity 87%. The wind was calm. The pressure was 30.26 inches and rising. At State College, it was sunny. Visibility 10 miles. Temperature was 57 degrees, dew point 55. Wind was calm. And the pressure was 30.26 inches. Now, a few other local conditions: Johnstown, sunny 64, Dubois, sunny 60, La Trobe, sunny 68, Pittsburgh partly sunny 65, Erie, sunny 67, Bradford sunny 60. To the south and east, York, sunny 66, Selins Grove sunny 60, Harrisburg sunny 66, Philadelphia partly sunny 74, Baltimore partly sunny 73, Washington D.C. mostly sunny 71. Once again, in Altoona it was 59 degrees under sunny skies. And at State College it was 57 degrees under sunny skies. This is NOAA Weather Radio, All Hazards Station WNG 589. 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Here's the hazardous weather outlook for the following counties: Bedford, Blair, Cambria, and Huntingdon. For today and tonight, no hazardous weather is expected at this time. And now the extended outlook for the period Saturday through Thursday. The probability for widespread hazardous weather is low. The Altoona Climate Summary for yesterday, July 23, 2026. Yesterday's high temperature of 74 degrees occurred at 4:59 p.m. This high was 9 degrees below the normal high of 83. Yesterday's low temperature of 47 degrees occurred at 5:17 a.m. This low was 15 degrees below the normal low of 62. No precipitation fell yesterday, which leaves the monthly total at 5.21 inches. This is 2.67 inches above the normal amount of 2.54 inches for July. The total precipitation for the season since June 1st still stands at 8.85 inches, which is 2.89 inches above normal.
The total precipitation for the year is still 22.45 inches, which is 2.30 inches above normal. There were 4 heating degree days yesterday, which is 4 above normal. This brings the monthly total to 5, which is 5 above normal. The yearly total since July 1st is 5, which is 5 above normal. There were no cooling degree days yesterday, which is 8 below normal. This leaves the monthly total at 197, which is 18 above normal. The yearly total since January 1st is 409, which is 33 above normal. The average wind speed was less than 5 miles per hour yesterday. The normal high temperature for today is 83 degrees, and the normal low is 62. The record high for today is 95, which occurred in 2016, and the record low is 50, which occurred in 1957. Sunrise today is at 6:04 a.m. and sunset is at 8:35 p.m. High pressure extending from the lower Great Lakes to the New England states will bring the region another several days of very pleasant midsummer conditions with abundant sunshine today and a mix of sun with mainly mid and high clouds for Saturday and Sunday. Daytime humidity will stay comfortably low today and Saturday, before a gradual increase occurs on Sunday. While there could be one or two highly isolated showers or a thunderstorm over the region late this weekend, mainly over western portions of the state, the air mass will remain quite dry. High temperatures this afternoon and Saturday will range from the mid to upper 70s across the higher terrain, to the low 80s in the central and southern valleys. Lows tonight will range from the low to mid 50s over the northern mountains to the low 60s in the greater Philadelphia and Pittsburgh areas. As we head into next week, the chance for showers and thunderstorms will peak later Monday and Tuesday as a warm front moves into the region on Monday, followed by a cold front pushes east across the state on Tuesday. Here is the latest National Weather Service forecast for Blair and Bedford counties, including the city of Altoona. Rest of today, mostly sunny. Highs in the upper 70s. Southeast winds 5 to 10 miles an hour. Tonight, mostly cloudy through 10 p.m., then becoming partly cloudy. Lows in the upper 50s. Southeast winds around 5 miles an hour. Saturday, mostly sunny. Highs in the upper 70s. Southeast winds 5 to 10 miles an hour. Gusts up to 20 miles an hour in the morning. Saturday night, partly cloudy. Lows in the lower 60s. South winds around 5 miles an hour. Here is the latest National Weather Service forecast for Cambria County, including the city of Johnstown. Rest of today, sunny, then becoming partly sunny between noon and 2 p.m., then becoming mostly cloudy. Highs in the upper 70s. Southeast winds 5 to 10 miles an hour. Tonight, mostly cloudy, then becoming partly cloudy between 10 p.m. and midnight, then becoming mostly clear, then becoming partly cloudy after 2 a.m. Lows in the upper 50s. Southeast winds 5 to 10 miles an hour. Saturday, mostly sunny. A slight chance of showers after 4 p.m. Highs in the upper 70s. Southeast winds 5 to 10 miles an hour. Chance of rain 20%. Saturday night, partly cloudy. Lows around 60. South winds around 5 miles an hour. And now the extended forecast for South Central Pennsylvania. Sunday, mostly sunny with a slight chance of showers and thunderstorms. Highs in the lower 80s. Chance of rain 20%. Sunday night, partly cloudy with a slight chance of showers and thunderstorms. Lows in the lower 60s. Chance of rain 20%. Monday, partly sunny with a chance of showers and thunderstorms. Highs in the lower 80s. Chance of rain 50%. Monday night, showers likely and a chance of thunderstorms. Lows in the mid 60s. Chance of rain 70%. Tuesday, showers likely and a chance of thunderstorms. Highs in the lower 80s. Chance of rain 70%. Tuesday night, mostly cloudy with a chance of showers. Lows in the lower 60s. Chance of rain 50%. Wednesday, partly sunny. Highs in the upper 70s. Wednesday night, mostly clear. Lows in the upper 50s. Thursday, mostly sunny. Highs around 80. The 8 to 14 day outlook, from Friday, July 31st to Thursday, August 6th, calls for near normal temperatures and near normal precipitation.
Normal high temperatures across central Pennsylvania during this period range from the upper 70s over the Allegheny Mountains to the mid-80s across the lower Susquehanna Valley. Normal lows range from the mid-50s over the Alleghenies to the mid-60s across

Erie, sunny 67, Bradford sunny 60. To the south and east, York, sunny 66, Selams Grove sunny 60, Harrisburg sunny 66, Philadelphia partly sunny 74, Baltimore partly sunny 73, Washington DC mostly sunny 71. Once again, in Altoona it was 59 degrees under sunny skies. And at State College it was 57 degrees under sunny skies. This is NOAA Weather Radio, all hazards station WNG589. 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Here's the hazardous weather outlook for the following counties, Bedford, Blair, Cambria and Huntingdon. For today and tonight. No hazardous weather is expected at this time. And now the extended outlook for the period Saturday through Thursday. The probability for widespread hazardous weather is low. The Altoona climate summary for yesterday, July 23, 2026. Yesterday's high temperature of 74 degrees occurred at 4:59 p.m. This high was 9 degrees below the normal high of 83. Yesterday's low temperature of 47 degrees occurred at 5:17 a.m. This low was 15 degrees below the normal low of 62. No precipitation fell yesterday, which leaves the monthly total at 5.21 inches. This is 2.67 inches above the normal amount of 2.54 inches for July. The total precipitation for the season since June 1st still stands at 8.85 inches, which is 2.89 inches above normal. The total precipitation for the year is still 22.45 inches, which is 2.30 inches above normal. There were 4 heating degree days yesterday, which is 4 above normal. This brings the monthly total to 5, which is 5 above normal. The yearly total since July 1st is 5, which is 5 above normal. There were no cooling degree days yesterday, which is 8 below normal. This leaves the monthly total at 197, which is 18 above normal. The yearly total since January 1st is 409, which is 33 above normal. The average wind speed was less than 5 miles per hour yesterday. The normal high temperature for today is 83 degrees, and the normal low is 62. The record high for today is 95, which occurred in 2016, and the record low is 50, which occurred in 1957. Sunrise today is at 6:04 a.m. and sunset is at 8:35 p.m. High pressure extending from the lower Great Lakes to the New England states will bring the region another several days of very pleasant midsummer conditions with abundant sunshine today and a mix of sun with mainly mid and high clouds for Saturday and Sunday. Daytime humidity will stay comfortably low today and Saturday, before a gradual increase occurs on Sunday. While there could be one or two highly isolated showers or a thunderstorm over the region late this weekend, mainly over western portions of the state, the air mass will remain quite dry. High temperatures this afternoon and Saturday will range from the mid to upper 70s across the higher terrain, to the low 80s in the central and southern valleys. Lows tonight will range from the low to mid 50s over the northern mountains to the low 60s in the greater Philadelphia and Pittsburgh areas. As we head into next week, the chance for showers and thunderstorms will peak later Monday and Tuesday as a warm front moves into the region on Monday, followed by a cold front pushes east across the state on Tuesday. Here is the latest National Weather Service forecast for Blair and Bedford counties, including the city of Altoona. Rest of today, mostly sunny. Highs in the upper 70s. Southeast winds 5 to 10 miles an hour. Tonight, mostly cloudy through 10 p.m., then becoming partly cloudy. Lows in the upper 50s. Southeast winds around 5 miles an hour. Saturday, mostly sunny. Highs in the upper 70s. Southeast winds 5 to 10 miles an hour. Gusts up to 20 miles an hour in the morning. Saturday night, partly cloudy. Lows in the lower 60s. South winds around 5 miles an hour. Here is the latest National Weather Service forecast for Cambria County, including the city of Johnstown. Rest of today, sunny, then becoming partly sunny between noon and 2 p.m., then becoming mostly cloudy. Highs in the upper 70s. Southeast winds 5 to 10 miles an hour. Tonight, mostly cloudy, then becoming partly cloudy between 10 p.m. and midnight, then becoming mostly clear, then becoming partly cloudy after 2 a.m. Lows in the upper 50s.

southeast winds 5 to 10 miles an hour. Saturday, mostly sunny. A slight chance of showers after 4 p.m. Highs in the upper 70s. Southeast winds 5 to 10 miles an hour. Chance of rain 20%. Saturday night, partly cloudy. Lows around 60. South winds around 5 miles an hour. And now the extended forecast for south central Pennsylvania. Sunday, mostly sunny with a slight chance of showers and thunderstorms. Highs in the lower 80s. Chance of rain 20%. Sunday night, partly cloudy with a slight chance of showers and thunderstorms. Lows in the lower 60s. Chance of rain 20%. Monday, partly sunny with a chance of showers and thunderstorms. Highs in the lower 80s. Chance of rain 50%. Monday night, showers likely and a chance of thunderstorms. Lows in the mid-60s. Chance of rain 70%. Tuesday, showers likely and a chance of thunderstorms. Highs in the lower 80s. Chance of rain 70%. Tuesday night, mostly cloudy with a chance of showers. Lows in the lower 60s. Chance of rain 50%. Wednesday, partly sunny. Highs in the upper 70s. Wednesday night, mostly clear. Lows in the upper 50s. Thursday, mostly sunny. Highs around 80. The 8 to 14 day outlook, from Friday, July 31st to Thursday, August 6th, calls for near normal temperatures and near normal precipitation. Normal high temperatures across central Pennsylvania during this period range from the upper 70s over the Allegheny Mountains to the mid-80s across the lower Susquehanna Valley. Normal lows range from the mid-50s over the Alleghenies to the mid-60s across the lower Susquehanna Valley. Here are the 9 a.m. conditions in the Altoona area. In Altoona, it was sunny. The temperature was 59 degrees, the dew point 55, and the relative humidity 87%. The wind was calm. The pressure was 30.26 inches and rising. At State College, it was sunny. Visibility 10 miles. Temperature was 57 degrees, dew point 55. Wind was calm. And the pressure was 30.26 inches. Now, a few other local conditions: Johnstown, sunny 64, Dubois, sunny 60, La Trobe, sunny 68, Pittsburgh, partly sunny 65, Erie, sunny 67, Bradford, sunny 60. To the south and east, York, sunny 66, Selins Grove, sunny 60, Harrisburg, sunny 66, Philadelphia, partly sunny 74, Baltimore, partly sunny 73, Washington, D.C., mostly sunny 71. Once again, in Altoona it was 59 degrees under sunny skies. And at State College it was 57 degrees under sunny skies. This is NOAA Weather Radio, All Hazards Station WNG 589. 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Here's the hazardous weather outlook for the following counties: Bedford, Blair, Cambria, and Huntingdon. For today and tonight. No hazardous weather is expected at this time. And now the extended outlook for the period Saturday through Thursday. The probability for widespread hazardous weather is low. The Altoona climate summary for yesterday, July 23, 2026. Yesterday's high temperature of 74 degrees occurred at 4:59 p.m. This high was 9 degrees below the normal high of 83. Yesterday's low temperature of 47 degrees occurred at 5:17 a.m. This low was 15 degrees below the normal low of 62. No precipitation fell yesterday, which leaves the monthly total at 5.21 inches. This is 2.67 inches above the normal amount of 2.54 inches for July. The total precipitation for the season since June 1st still stands at 8.85 inches, which is 2.89 inches above normal. The total precipitation for the year is still 22.45 inches, which is 2.30 inches above normal. There were 4 heating degree days yesterday, which is 4 above normal. This brings the monthly total to 5, which is 5 above normal. The yearly total since July 1st is 5, which is 5 above normal. There were no cooling degree days yesterday, which is 8 below normal. This leaves the monthly total at 197, which is 18 above normal.
The yearly total since January 1st is 409, which is 33 above normal. The average wind speed was less than 5 miles per hour yesterday. The normal high temperature for today is 83 degrees, and the normal low is 62. The record high for today is 95, which occurred in 2016, and the record low is 50, which occurred in 1957. Sunrise today is at 6:04 a.m. and sunset is at 8:35 p.m. High pressure extending from the lower Great Lakes to the New England states will bring the region another several days of very pleasant midsummer conditions with abundant sunshine today and a mix of sun with mainly mid and high clouds for Saturday and Sunday. Daytime humidity will stay comfortably low today and Saturday, before a gradual increase occurs on Sunday. While there could be one or two highly isolated showers or a thunderstorm over the region late this weekend, mainly over western portions of the state, the air mass will remain quite dry. High temperatures this afternoon and Saturday will range from the mid to upper 70s across the higher terrain, to the low 80s in the central and southern valleys. Lows tonight will range from the low to mid 50s over the northern mountains to the low 60s in the greater Philadelphia and Pittsburgh areas. As we head into next week, the chance for showers and thunderstorms will peak later Monday and Tuesday as a warm front moves into the region on Monday, followed by a cold front pushes east across the state on Tuesday. Here is the latest National Weather Service forecast for Blair and Bedford counties, including the city of Altoona. Rest of today, mostly sunny. Highs in the upper 70s. Southeast winds 5 to 10 miles an hour. Tonight, mostly cloudy through 10 p.m., then becoming partly cloudy. Lows in the upper 50s. Southeast winds around 5 miles an hour. Saturday, mostly sunny. Highs in the upper 70s. Southeast winds 5 to 10 miles an hour. Gusts up to 20 miles an hour in the morning. Saturday night, partly cloudy. Lows in the lower 60s. South winds around 5 miles an hour. Here is the latest National Weather Service forecast for Cambria County, including the city of Johnstown. Rest of today, sunny, then becoming partly sunny between noon and 2 p.m., then becoming mostly cloudy. Highs in the upper 70s. Southeast winds 5 to 10 miles an hour. Tonight, mostly cloudy, then becoming partly cloudy between 10 p.m. and midnight, then becoming mostly clear, then becoming partly cloudy after 2 a.m. Lows in the upper 50s. Southeast winds 5 to 10 miles an hour. Saturday, mostly sunny. A slight chance of showers after 4 p.m. Highs in the upper 70s. Southeast winds 5 to 10 miles an hour. Chance of rain 20%. Saturday night, partly cloudy. Lows around 60. South winds around 5 miles an hour. And now the extended forecast for South Central Pennsylvania. Sunday, mostly sunny with a slight chance of showers and thunderstorms. Highs in the lower 80s. Chance of rain 20%. Sunday night, partly cloudy with a slight chance of showers and thunderstorms. Lows in the lower 60s. Chance of rain 20%. Monday, partly sunny with a chance of showers and thunderstorms. Highs in the lower 80s. Chance of rain 50%. Monday night, showers likely and a chance of thunderstorms. Lows in the mid-60s. Chance of rain 70%. Tuesday, showers likely and a chance of thunderstorms. Highs in the lower 80s. Chance of rain 70%. Tuesday night, mostly cloudy with a chance of showers. Lows in the lower 60s. Chance of rain 50%. Wednesday, partly sunny. Highs in the upper 70s. Wednesday night, mostly clear. Lows in the upper 50s. Thursday, mostly sunny. Highs around 80. The 8 to 14 day outlook, from Friday, July 31st to Thursday, August 6th, calls for near normal temperatures and near normal precipitation. Normal high temperatures across central Pennsylvania during this period range from the upper 70s over the Allegheny Mountains to the mid 80s across the lower Susquehanna Valley. Normal lows range from the mid 50s over the Alleghenies to the mid 60s across the lower Susquehanna Valley. Here are the 9 a.m. conditions in the Altoona area. In Altoona, it was sunny. The temperature was 59 degrees, the dew point 55, and the relative humidity 87%.
The wind was calm. The pressure was 30.26 inches and rising. At State College, it was sunny. Visibility 10 miles. Temperature was 57 degrees, dew point 55. Wind was calm. And the pressure was 30.26 inches. Now, a few other local conditions: Johnstown, sunny 64, Dubois, sunny 60, La Trobe, sunny 68, Pittsburgh, partly sunny 65, Erie, sunny 67, Bradford, sunny 60. To the south and east, York, sunny 66, Selins Grove, sunny 60, Harrisburg, sunny 66, Philadelphia, partly sunny 74, Baltimore, partly sunny 73, Washington, D.C., mostly sunny 71. Once again, in Altoona it was 59 degrees under sunny skies. And at State College it was 57 degrees under sunny skies. This is NOAA Weather Radio, All Hazards Station WNG 589. 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Here's the hazardous weather outlook for the following counties: Bedford, Blair, Cambria, and Huntingdon. For today and tonight, no hazardous weather is expected at this time. And now the extended outlook for the period Saturday through Thursday. The probability for widespread hazardous weather is low. The Altoona Climate Summary for yesterday, July 23, 2026. Yesterday's high temperature of 74 degrees occurred at 4:59 p.m. This high was 9 degrees below the normal high of 83. Yesterday's low temperature of 47 degrees occurred at 5:17 a.m. This low was 15 degrees below the normal low of 62. No precipitation fell yesterday, which leaves the monthly total at 5.21 inches. This is 2.67 inches above the normal amount of 2.54 inches for July. The total precipitation for the season since June 1st still stands at 8.85 inches, which is 2.89 inches above normal. The total precipitation for the year is still 22.45 inches, which is 2.30 inches above normal. There were 4 heating degree days yesterday, which is 4 above normal. This brings the monthly total to 5, which is 5 above normal. The yearly total since July 1st is 5, which is 5 above normal. There were no cooling degree days yesterday, which is 8 below normal. This leaves the monthly total at 197, which is 18 above normal. The yearly total since January 1st is 409, which is 33 above normal. The average wind speed was less than 5 miles per hour yesterday. The normal high temperature for today is 83 degrees, and the normal low is 62. The record high for today is 95, which occurred in 2016, and the record low is 50, which occurred in 1957. Sunrise today is at 6:04 a.m. and sunset is at 8:35 p.m. High pressure extending from the lower Great Lakes to the New England states will bring the region another several days of very pleasant midsummer conditions, with abundant sunshine today and a mix of sun with mainly mid and high clouds for Saturday and Sunday. Daytime humidity will stay comfortably low today and Saturday, before a gradual increase occurs on Sunday. While there could be one or two highly isolated showers or a thunderstorm over the region late this weekend, mainly over western portions of the state, the air mass will remain quite dry. High temperatures this afternoon and Saturday will range from the mid to upper 70s across the higher terrain, to the low 80s in the central and southern valleys. Lows tonight will range from the low to mid-50s over the northern mountains to the low 60s in the greater Philadelphia and Pittsburgh areas. As we head into next week, the chance for showers and thunderstorms will peak later Monday and Tuesday as a warm front moves into the region on Monday, followed by a cold front pushes east across the state on Tuesday. Here is the latest National Weather Service forecast for Blair and Bedford counties, including the city of Altoona. Rest of today, mostly sunny. Highs in the upper 70s. Southeast winds 5 to 10 miles an hour. Tonight, mostly cloudy through 10 p.m., then becoming partly cloudy. Lows in the upper 50s. Southeast winds around 5 miles an hour. Saturday, mostly sunny. Highs in the upper 70s. Southeast winds 5 to 10 miles an hour. Gusts up to 20 miles an hour in the morning. Saturday night, partly cloudy. Lows in the lower 60s. South winds around 5 miles an hour.
Here is the latest National Weather Service forecast for Cambria County, including the city of Johnstown. Rest of today, sunny, then becoming partly sunny between noon and 2 p.m., then becoming mostly cloudy. Highs in the upper 70s. Southeast winds 5 to 10 miles an hour. Tonight, mostly cloudy, then becoming partly cloudy between 10 p.m. and midnight, then becoming mostly clear, then becoming partly cloudy after 2 a.m. Lows in the upper 50s. Southeast winds 5 to 10 miles an hour. Saturday, mostly sunny. A slight chance of showers after 4 p.m. Highs in the upper 70s. Southeast winds 5 to 10 miles an hour. Chance of rain 20%. Saturday night, partly cloudy. Lows around 60. South winds around 5 miles an hour. And now the extended forecast for South Central Pennsylvania. Sunday, mostly sunny with a slight chance of showers and thunderstorms. Highs in the lower 80s. Chance of rain 20%. Sunday night, partly cloudy with a slight chance of showers and thunderstorms. Lows in the lower 60s. Chance of rain 20%. Monday, partly sunny with a chance of showers and thunderstorms. Highs in the lower 80s. Chance of rain 50%. Monday night, showers likely and a chance of thunderstorms. Lows in the mid-60s. Chance of rain 70%. Tuesday, showers likely and a chance of thunderstorms. Highs in the lower 80s. Chance of rain 70%. Tuesday night, mostly cloudy with a chance of showers. Lows in the lower 60s. Chance of rain 50%. Wednesday, partly sunny. Highs in the upper 70s. Wednesday night, mostly clear. Lows in the upper 50s. Thursday, mostly sunny. Highs around 80. The 8 to 14 day outlook, from Friday, July 31st to Thursday, August 6th, calls for near normal temperatures and near normal precipitation. Normal high temperatures across central Pennsylvania during this period range from the upper 70s over the Allegheny Mountains to the mid 80s across the lower Susquehanna Valley. Normal lows range from the mid 50s over the Alleghenies to the mid 60s across the lower Susquehanna Valley. Here are the 9 a.m. conditions in the Altoona area. In Altoona, it was sunny. The temperature was 59 degrees, the dew point 55, and the relative humidity 87%. The wind was calm. The pressure was 30.26 inches and rising. At State College, it was sunny. Visibility 10 miles. Temperature was 57 degrees, dew point 55. Wind was calm. And the pressure was 30.26 inches. Now, a few other local conditions: Johnstown, sunny 64, Dubois, sunny 60, Latrobe, sunny 68, Pittsburgh, partly sunny 65, Erie, sunny 67, Bradford, sunny 60. To the south and east, York, sunny 66, Selins Grove, sunny 60, Harrisburg, sunny 66, Philadelphia, partly sunny 74, Baltimore, partly sunny 73, Washington, D.C., mostly sunny 71. Once again, in Altoona it was 59 degrees under sunny skies. And at State College it was 57 degrees under sunny skies. This is NOAA Weather Radio, All Hazards Station WNG 589. 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Here's the hazardous weather outlook for the following counties: Bedford, Blair, Cambria, and Huntingdon. For today and tonight, no hazardous weather is expected at this time. And now the extended outlook for the period Saturday through Thursday. The probability for widespread hazardous weather is low. The Altoona Climate Summary for yesterday, July 23, 2026. Yesterday's high temperature of 74 degrees occurred at 4:59 p.m. This high was 9 degrees below the normal high of 83. Yesterday's low temperature of 47 degrees occurred at 5:17 a.m. This low was 15 degrees below the normal low of 62. No precipitation fell yesterday, which leaves the monthly total at 5.21 inches. This is 2.67 inches above the normal amount of 2.54 inches for July.
The total precipitation for the season since June 1st still stands at 8.85 inches, which is 2.89 inches above normal. The total precipitation for the year is still 22.45 inches, which is 2.30 inches above normal. There were 4 heating degree days yesterday, which is 4 above normal. This brings the monthly total to 5, which is 5 above normal. The yearly total since July 1st is 5, which is 5 above normal. There were no cooling degree days yesterday, which is 8 below normal. This leaves the monthly total at 197, which is 18 above normal. The yearly total since January 1st is 409, which is 33 above normal. The average wind speed was less than 5 miles per hour yesterday. The normal high temperature for today is 83 degrees, and the normal low is 62. The record high for today is 95, which occurred in 2016, and the record low is 50, which occurred in 1957. Sunrise today is at 6:04 a.m. and sunset is at 8:35 p.m. High pressure extending from the lower Great Lakes to the New England states will bring the region another several days of very pleasant midsummer conditions with abundant sunshine today and a mix of sun with mainly mid and high clouds for Saturday and Sunday. Daytime humidity will stay comfortably low today and Saturday, before a gradual increase occurs on Sunday. While there could be one or two highly isolated showers or a thunderstorm over the region late this weekend, mainly over western portions of the state, the air mass will remain quite dry. High temperatures this afternoon and Saturday will range from the mid to upper 70s across the higher terrain, to the low 80s in the central and southern valleys. Lows tonight will range from the low to mid 50s over the northern mountains to the low 60s in the greater Philadelphia and Pittsburgh areas. As we head into next week, the chance for showers and thunderstorms will peak later Monday and Tuesday as a warm front moves into the region on Monday, followed by a cold front pushes east across the state on Tuesday. Here is the latest National Weather Service forecast for Blair and Bedford counties, including the city of Altoona. Rest of today, mostly sunny. Highs in the upper 70s. Southeast winds 5 to 10 miles an hour. Tonight, mostly cloudy through 10 p.m., then becoming partly cloudy. Lows in the upper 50s. Southeast winds around 5 miles an hour. Saturday, mostly sunny. Highs in the upper 70s. Southeast winds 5 to 10 miles an hour. Gusts up to 20 miles an hour in the morning. Saturday night, partly cloudy. Lows in the lower 60s. South winds around 5 miles an hour. Here is the latest National Weather Service forecast for Cambria County, including the city of Johnstown. Rest of today, sunny, then becoming partly sunny between noon and 2 p.m., then becoming mostly cloudy. Highs in the upper 70s. Southeast winds 5 to 10 miles an hour. Tonight, mostly cloudy, then becoming partly cloudy between 10 p.m. and midnight, then becoming mostly clear, then becoming partly cloudy after 2 a.m. Lows in the upper 50s. Southeast winds 5 to 10 miles an hour. Saturday, mostly sunny. A slight chance of showers after 4 p.m. Highs in the upper 70s. Southeast winds 5 to 10 miles an hour. Chance of rain 20%. Saturday night, partly cloudy. Lows around 60. South winds around 5 miles an hour. And now the extended forecast for South Central Pennsylvania. Sunday, mostly sunny with a slight chance of showers and thunderstorms. Highs in the lower 80s. Chance of rain 20%. Sunday night, partly cloudy with a slight chance of showers and thunderstorms. Lows in the lower 60s. Chance of rain 20%. Monday, partly sunny with a chance of showers and thunderstorms. Highs in the lower 80s. Chance of rain 50%. Monday night, showers likely and a chance of thunderstorms. Lows in the mid 60s. Chance of rain 70%. Tuesday, showers likely and a chance of thunderstorms. Highs in the lower 80s. Chance of rain 70%. Tuesday night, mostly cloudy with a chance of showers. Lows in the lower 60s. Chance of rain 50%. Wednesday, partly sunny. Highs in the upper 70s. Wednesday night, mostly clear. Lows in the upper 50s. Thursday, mostly sunny. Highs around 80.
The 8 to 14 day outlook, from Friday, July 31st to Thursday, August 6th, calls for near normal temperatures and near normal precipitation. Normal high temperatures across central Pennsylvania during this period range from the upper 70s over the Allegheny Mountains to the mid 80s across the lower Susquehanna Valley. Normal lows range from the mid 50s over the Alleghenies to the mid 60s across the lower Susquehanna Valley. Here are the 10 a.m. conditions in the Altoona area. In Altoona, it was mostly sunny. The temperature was 66 degrees, the dew point 55, and the relative humidity 67%. The wind was calm. The pressure was 30.25 inches and falling. At State College, it was sunny. The temperature was 64 degrees, the dew point 57, and the relative humidity 77%. The wind was calm. The pressure was 30.26 inches and steady. Now, a few other local conditions: Johnstown, mostly sunny 67, Dubois, sunny 66, Pittsburgh cloudy 70, Erie, mostly sunny 72, Bradford sunny 66. To the south and east, York, sunny 73, Selins Grove sunny 66, Harrisburg mostly sunny 68, Philadelphia partly sunny 78, Baltimore partly sunny 75, Washington DC partly sunny 76. Once again, in Altoona it was 66 degrees under mostly sunny skies. And at State College it was 64 degrees under sunny skies. This is NOAA Weather Radio, All Hazards Station WNG 589. 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Here's the hazardous weather outlook for the following counties: Bedford, Blair, Cambria, and Huntingdon. For today and tonight, no hazardous weather is expected at this time. And now the extended outlook for the period Saturday through Thursday. The probability for widespread hazardous weather is low. The Altoona climate summary for yesterday, July 23, 2026. Yesterday's high temperature of 74 degrees occurred at 4:59 p.m. This high was 9 degrees below the normal high of 83. Yesterday's low temperature of 47 degrees occurred at 5:17 a.m. This low was 15 degrees below the normal low of 62. No precipitation fell yesterday, which leaves the monthly total at 5.21 inches. This is 2.67 inches above the normal amount of 2.54 inches for July. The total precipitation for the season since June 1st still stands at 8.85 inches, which is 2.89 inches above normal. The total precipitation for the year is still 22.45 inches, which is 2.30 inches above normal. There were 4 heating degree days yesterday, which is 4 above normal. This brings the monthly total to 5, which is 5 above normal. The yearly total since July 1st is 5, which is 5 above normal. There were no cooling degree days yesterday, which is 8 below normal. This leaves the monthly total at 197, which is 18 above normal. The yearly total since January 1st is 409, which is 33 above normal. The average wind speed was less than 5 miles per hour yesterday. The normal high temperature for today is 83 degrees, and the normal low is 62. The record high for today is 95, which occurred in 2016, and the record low is 50, which occurred in 1957. Sunrise today is at 6:04 a.m. and sunset is at 8:35 p.m. High pressure extending from the lower Great Lakes to the New England states will bring the region another several days of very pleasant midsummer conditions, with abundant sunshine today and a mix of sun with mainly mid and high clouds for Saturday and Sunday. Daytime humidity will stay comfortably low today and Saturday, before a gradual increase occurs on Sunday. While there could be one or two highly isolated showers or a thunderstorm over the region late this weekend, mainly over western portions of the state, the air mass will remain quite dry. High temperatures this afternoon and Saturday will range from the mid to upper 70s across the higher terrain, to the low 80s in the central and southern valleys. Lows tonight will range from the low to mid 50s over the northern mountains to the low 60s in the greater Philadelphia and Pittsburgh areas. As we head into next week, the chance for showers and thunderstorms will peak later Monday and Tuesday as a warm front moves into the region on Monday, followed by a cold front pushes east across the state on Tuesday. Here is the latest National Weather Service forecast for Blair and Bedford counties, including the city of Altoona.
Rest of today, mostly sunny. Highs in the upper 70s. Southeast winds 5 to 10 miles an hour. Tonight, mostly cloudy through 10 p.m., then becoming partly cloudy. Lows in the upper 50s. Southeast winds around 5 miles an hour. Saturday, mostly sunny. Highs in the upper 70s. Southeast winds 5 to 10 miles an hour. Gusts up to 20 miles an hour in the morning. Saturday night, partly cloudy. Lows in the lower 60s. South winds around 5 miles an hour. Here is the latest National Weather Service forecast for Cambria County, including the city of Johnstown. Rest of today, sunny, then becoming partly sunny between noon and 2 p.m., then becoming mostly cloudy. Highs in the upper 70s. Southeast winds 5 to 10 miles an hour. Tonight, mostly cloudy, then becoming partly cloudy between 10 p.m. and midnight, then becoming mostly clear, then becoming partly cloudy after 2 a.m. Lows in the upper 50s. Southeast winds 5 to 10 miles an hour. Saturday, mostly sunny. A slight chance of showers after 4 p.m. Highs in the upper 70s. Southeast winds 5 to 10 miles an hour. Chance of rain 20%. Saturday night, partly cloudy. Lows around 60. South winds around 5 miles an hour. And now the extended forecast for South Central Pennsylvania. Sunday, mostly sunny with a slight chance of showers and thunderstorms. Highs in the lower 80s. Chance of rain 20%. Sunday night, partly cloudy with a slight chance of showers and thunderstorms. Lows in the lower 60s. Chance of rain 20%. Monday, partly sunny with a chance of showers and thunderstorms. Highs in the lower 80s. Chance of rain 50%. Monday night, showers likely and a chance of thunderstorms. Lows in the mid-60s. Chance of rain 70%. Tuesday, showers likely and a chance of thunderstorms. Highs in the lower 80s. Chance of rain 70%. Tuesday night, mostly cloudy with a chance of showers. Lows in the lower 60s. Chance of rain 50%. Wednesday, partly sunny. Highs in the upper 70s. Wednesday night, mostly clear. Lows in the upper 50s. Thursday, mostly sunny. Highs around 80. The 8 to 14 day outlook, from Friday, July 31st to Thursday, August 6th, calls for near normal temperatures and near normal precipitation. Normal high temperatures across central Pennsylvania during this period range from the upper 70s over the Allegheny Mountains to the mid-80s across the lower Susquehanna Valley. Normal lows range from the mid-50s over the Alleghenies to the mid-60s across the lower Susquehanna Valley. Here are the 10 a.m. conditions in the Altoona area. In Altoona, it was sunny. The temperature was 66 degrees, the dew point 55, and the relative humidity 67%. The wind was calm. The pressure was 30.25 inches and falling. At State College, it was sunny. The temperature was 64 degrees, the dew point 57, and the relative humidity 77%. The wind was calm. The pressure was 30.26 inches and steady. Now, a few other local conditions: Johnstown, sunny 67, DuBois, sunny 66, Pittsburgh cloudy 70, Erie, sunny 72, Bradford sunny 66. To the south and east, York, sunny 73, Selins Grove sunny 66, Harrisburg mostly sunny 68, Philadelphia partly sunny 78, Baltimore partly sunny 75, Washington DC partly sunny 76. Once again, in Altoona it was 66 degrees under sunny skies. And at State College it was 64 degrees under sunny skies. This is NOAA Weather Radio, All Hazards Station WNG 589. 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Here's the hazardous weather outlook for the following counties: Bedford, Blair, Cambria and Huntingdon. For today and tonight. No hazardous weather is expected at this time. And now the extended outlook for the period Saturday through Thursday. The probability for widespread hazardous weather is low. The Altoona Climate Summary for yesterday, July 23, 2026.
Yesterday's high temperature of 74 degrees occurred at 4:59 p.m. This high was 9 degrees below the normal high of 83. Yesterday's low temperature of 47 degrees occurred at 5:17 a.m. This low was 15 degrees below the normal low of 62. No precipitation fell yesterday, which leaves the monthly total at 5.21 inches. This is 2.67 inches above the normal amount of 2.54 inches for July. The total precipitation for the season since June 1st still stands at 8.85 inches, which is 2.89 inches above normal. The total precipitation for the year is still 22.45 inches, which is 2.30 inches above normal. There were 4 heating degree days yesterday, which is 4 above normal. This brings the monthly total to 5, which is 5 above normal. The yearly total since July 1st is 5, which is 5 above normal. There were no cooling degree days yesterday, which is 8 below normal. This leaves the monthly total at 197, which is 18 above normal. The yearly total since January 1st is 409, which is 33 above normal. The average wind speed was less than 5 miles per hour yesterday. The normal high temperature for today is 83 degrees, and the normal low is 62. The record high for today is 95, which occurred in 2016, and the record low is 50, which occurred in 1957. Sunrise today is at 6:04 a.m. and sunset is at 8:35 p.m. High pressure extending from the lower Great Lakes to the New England states will bring the region another several days of very pleasant midsummer conditions with abundant sunshine today and a mix of sun with mainly mid and high clouds for Saturday and Sunday. Daytime humidity will stay comfortably low today and Saturday, before a gradual increase occurs on Sunday. While there could be one or two highly isolated showers or a thunderstorm over the region late this weekend, mainly over western portions of the state, the air mass will remain quite dry. High temperatures this afternoon and Saturday will range from the mid to upper 70s across the higher terrain, to the low 80s in the central and southern valleys. Lows tonight will range from the low to mid 50s over the northern mountains to the low 60s in the greater Philadelphia and Pittsburgh areas. As we head into next week, the chance for showers and thunderstorms will peak later Monday and Tuesday as a warm front moves into the region on Monday, followed by a cold front pushes east across the state on Tuesday. Here is the latest National Weather Service forecast for Blair and Bedford counties, including the city of Altoona. Rest of today, mostly sunny. Highs in the upper 70s. Southeast winds 5 to 10 miles an hour. Tonight, mostly cloudy through 10 p.m., then becoming partly cloudy. Lows in the upper 50s. Southeast winds around 5 miles an hour. Saturday, mostly sunny. Highs in the upper 70s. Southeast winds 5 to 10 miles an hour. Gusts up to 20 miles an hour in the morning. Saturday night, partly cloudy. Lows in the lower 60s. South winds around 5 miles an hour. Here is the latest National Weather Service forecast for Cambria County, including the city of Johnstown. Rest of today, sunny, then becoming partly sunny between noon and 2 p.m., then becoming mostly cloudy. Highs in the upper 70s. Southeast winds 5 to 10 miles an hour. Tonight, mostly cloudy, then becoming partly cloudy between 10 p.m. and midnight, then becoming mostly clear, then becoming partly cloudy after 2 a.m. Lows in the upper 50s. Southeast winds 5 to 10 miles an hour. Saturday, mostly sunny. A slight chance of showers after 4 p.m. Highs in the upper 70s. Southeast winds 5 to 10 miles an hour. Chance of rain 20%. Saturday night, partly cloudy. Lows around 60. South winds around 5 miles an hour. And now the extended forecast for South Central Pennsylvania. Sunday, mostly sunny with a slight chance of showers and thunderstorms. Highs in the lower 80s. Chance of rain 20%. Sunday night, partly cloudy with a slight chance of showers and thunderstorms. Lows in the lower 60s. Chance of rain 20%. Monday, partly sunny with a chance of showers and thunderstorms. Highs in the lower 80s. Chance of rain 50%. Monday night, showers likely and a chance of thunderstorms. Lows in the mid 60s. Chance of rain 70%.
Tuesday, showers likely and a chance of thunderstorms. Highs in the lower 80s. Chance of rain 70%. Tuesday night, mostly cloudy with a chance of showers. Lows in the lower 60s. Chance of rain 50%. Wednesday, partly sunny. Highs in the upper 70s. Wednesday night, mostly clear. Lows in the upper 50s. Thursday, mostly sunny. Highs around 80. 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Broadcasts originate from the National Weather Service and State College and are transmitted from the tower facilities provided by the Blair County Emergency Management Agency in Frankstown on a frequency of 162.425 MHz. 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Properly set weather radios with the alarm device will alert you when severe weather warnings or watches are issued. 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Warnings and safety information from the National Weather Service may someday save your life or protect your property. The 8 to 14 day outlook from Friday, July 31st to Thursday, August 6th calls for near normal temperatures and near normal precipitation. Normal high temperatures across central Pennsylvania during this period range from the upper 70s over the Allegheny Mountains to the mid-80s across the lower Susquehanna Valley. Normal lows range from the mid-50s over the Alleghenies to the mid-60s across the lower Susquehanna Valley. Here are the 10 a.m. conditions in the Altoona area. In Altoona, it was sunny. The temperature was 66 degrees, the dew point 55, and the relative humidity 67%. The wind was calm. The pressure was 30.25 inches and falling. At State College, it was sunny. The temperature was 64 degrees, the dew point 57, and the relative humidity 77%. The wind was calm. The pressure was 30.26 inches and steady. Now, a few other local conditions: Johnstown, sunny 67, DuBois, sunny 66, Pittsburgh, cloudy 70, Erie, sunny 72, Bradford, sunny 66. To the south and east, York, sunny 73, Selins Grove, sunny 66, Harrisburg, mostly sunny 68, Philadelphia, partly sunny 78, Baltimore, partly sunny 75, Washington, D.C., partly sunny 76. Once again, in Altoona it was 66 degrees under sunny skies. And at State College it was 64 degrees under sunny skies. This is NOAA Weather Radio, All Hazards Station WNG 589. 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Here's the hazardous weather outlook for the following counties: Bedford, Blair, Cambria, and Huntingdon. For today and tonight, no hazardous weather is expected at this time. And now the extended outlook for the period Saturday through Thursday. The probability for widespread hazardous weather is low. The Altoona climate summary for yesterday, July 23, 2026. Yesterday's high temperature of 74 degrees occurred at 4:59 p.m. This high was 9 degrees below the normal high of 83. Yesterday's low temperature of 47 degrees occurred at 5:17 a.m. This low was 15 degrees below the normal low of 62. No precipitation fell yesterday, which leaves the monthly total at 5.21 inches. This is 2.67 inches above the normal amount of 2.54 inches for July. The total precipitation for the season since June 1st still stands at 8.85 inches, which is 2.89 inches above normal. The total precipitation for the year is still 22.45 inches, which is 2.30 inches above normal. There were 4 heating degree days yesterday, which is 4 above normal. This brings the monthly total to 5, which is 5 above normal. The yearly total since July 1st is 5, which is 5 above normal. There were no cooling degree days yesterday, which is 8 below normal. This leaves the monthly total at 197, which is 18 above normal. The yearly total since January 1st is 409, which is 33 above normal. The average wind speed was less than 5 miles per hour yesterday. The normal high temperature for today is 83 degrees, and the normal low is 62.
The record high for today is 95, which occurred in 2016, and the record low is 50, which occurred in 1957. Sunrise today is at 6:04 a.m. and sunset is at 8:35 p.m. High pressure extending from the lower Great Lakes to the New England states will bring the region another several days of very pleasant midsummer conditions with abundant sunshine today and a mix of sun with mainly mid and high clouds for Saturday and Sunday. Daytime humidity will stay comfortably low today and Saturday, before a gradual increase occurs on Sunday. While there could be one or two highly isolated showers or a thunderstorm over the region late this weekend, mainly over western portions of the state, the air mass will remain quite dry. High temperatures this afternoon and Saturday will range from the mid to upper 70s across the higher terrain, to the low 80s in the central and southern valleys. Lows tonight will range from the low to mid 50s over the northern mountains to the low 60s in the greater Philadelphia and Pittsburgh areas. As we head into next week, the chance for showers and thunderstorms will peak later Monday and Tuesday as a warm front moves into the region on Monday, followed by a cold front pushes east across the state on Tuesday. Here is the latest National Weather Service forecast for Blair and Bedford counties, including the city of Altoona. Rest of today, mostly sunny. Highs in the upper 70s. Southeast winds 5 to 10 miles an hour. Tonight, mostly cloudy through 10 p.m., then becoming partly cloudy. Lows in the upper 50s. Southeast winds around 5 miles an hour. Saturday, mostly sunny. Highs in the upper 70s. Southeast winds 5 to 10 miles an hour. Gusts up to 20 miles an hour in the morning. Saturday night, partly cloudy. Lows in the lower 60s. South winds around 5 miles an hour. Here is the latest National Weather Service forecast for Cambria County, including the city of Johnstown. Rest of today, sunny, then becoming partly sunny between noon and 2 p.m., then becoming mostly cloudy. Highs in the upper 70s. Southeast winds 5 to 10 miles an hour. Tonight, mostly cloudy, then becoming partly cloudy between 10 p.m. and midnight, then becoming mostly clear, then becoming partly cloudy after 2 a.m. Lows in the upper 50s. Southeast winds 5 to 10 miles an hour. Saturday, mostly sunny. A slight chance of showers after 4 p.m. Highs in the upper 70s. Southeast winds 5 to 10 miles an hour. Chance of rain 20%. Saturday night, partly cloudy. Lows around 60. South winds around 5 miles an hour. And now the extended forecast for South Central Pennsylvania. Sunday, mostly sunny with a slight chance of showers and thunderstorms. Highs in the lower 80s. Chance of rain 20%. Sunday night, partly cloudy with a slight chance of showers and thunderstorms. Lows in the lower 60s. Chance of rain 20%. Monday, partly sunny with a chance of showers and thunderstorms. Highs in the lower 80s. Chance of rain 50%. Monday night, showers likely and a chance of thunderstorms. Lows in the mid-60s. Chance of rain 70%. Tuesday, showers likely and a chance of thunderstorms. Highs in the lower 80s. Chance of rain 70%. Tuesday night, mostly cloudy with a chance of showers. Lows in the lower 60s. Chance of rain 50%. Wednesday, partly sunny. Highs in the upper 70s. Wednesday night, mostly clear. Lows in the upper 50s. Thursday, mostly sunny. Highs around 80. The 8 to 14 day outlook, from Friday, July 31st to Thursday, August 6th, calls for near normal temperatures and near normal precipitation. Normal high temperatures across central Pennsylvania during this period range from the upper 70s over the Allegheny Mountains to the mid-80s across the lower Susquehanna Valley. Normal lows range from the mid-50s over the Alleghenies to the mid-60s across the lower Susquehanna Valley. Here are the 10 a.m. conditions in the Altoona area. In Altoona, it was sunny. The temperature was 66 degrees, the dew point 55, and the relative humidity 67%. The wind was calm. The pressure was 30.25 inches and falling. At State College, it was sunny. The temperature was 64 degrees, the dew point 57, and the relative humidity 77%.
The wind was calm. The pressure was 30.26 inches and steady. Now, a few other local conditions: Johnstown, sunny 67, DuBois, sunny 66, Pittsburgh cloudy 70, Erie, sunny 72, Bradford sunny 66. To the south and east, York, sunny 73, Selins Grove sunny 66, Harrisburg mostly sunny 68, Philadelphia partly sunny 78, Baltimore partly sunny 75, Washington DC partly sunny 76. Once again, in Altoona it was 66 degrees under sunny skies. And at State College it was 64 degrees under sunny skies. This is NOAA Weather Radio, All Hazards Station WMG 589. 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Here's the hazardous weather outlook for the following counties: Bedford, Blair, Cambria, and Huntingdon. For today and tonight, no hazardous weather is expected at this time. And now the extended outlook for the period Saturday through Thursday. The probability for widespread hazardous weather is low. High pressure extending from the lower Great Lakes to the New England states will bring the region another several days of very pleasant midsummer conditions with abundant sunshine today and a mix of sun with mainly mid and high clouds for Saturday and Sunday. Daytime humidity will stay comfortably low today and Saturday, before a gradual increase occurs on Sunday. While there could be one or two highly isolated showers or a thunderstorm over the region late this weekend, mainly over western portions of the state, the air mass will remain quite dry. High temperatures this afternoon and Saturday will range from the mid to upper 70s across the higher terrain, to the low 80s in the central and southern valleys. Lows tonight will range from the low to mid 50s over the northern mountains to the low 60s in the greater Philadelphia and Pittsburgh areas. As we head into next week, the chance for showers and thunderstorms will peak later Monday and Tuesday as a warm front moves into the region on Monday, followed by a cold front pushes east across the state on Tuesday. Here is the latest National Weather Service forecast for Blair and Bedford counties, including the city of Altoona. Rest of today, partly sunny. Highs in the upper 70s. Southeast winds 5 to 10 miles an hour. Tonight, mostly cloudy. Lows in the upper 50s. Southeast winds around 5 miles an hour. Saturday, partly sunny. Highs in the upper 70s. Southeast winds 5 to 10 miles an hour. Gusts up to 20 miles an hour in the morning. Saturday night, partly cloudy. Lows in the lower 60s. South winds around 5 miles an hour. Here is the latest National Weather Service forecast for Cambria County, including the city of Johnstown. Rest of today, partly sunny. Highs in the upper 70s. Southeast winds 5 to 10 miles an hour. Tonight, mostly cloudy. Lows in the upper 50s. Southeast winds 5 to 10 miles an hour. Saturday, partly sunny. A slight chance of showers after 4 p.m. Highs in the upper 70s. Southeast winds 5 to 10 miles an hour. Chance of rain 20%. Saturday night, mostly cloudy through midnight, then becoming partly cloudy. Patchy fog after 4 a.m. Lows around 60. South winds around 5 miles an hour. And now the extended forecast for South Central Pennsylvania. Sunday, mostly sunny with a slight chance of showers and thunderstorms. Highs in the lower 80s. Chance of rain 20%. Sunday night, partly cloudy with a slight chance of showers and thunderstorms. Lows in the lower 60s. Chance of rain 20%. Monday, partly sunny with a chance of showers and thunderstorms. Highs in the lower 80s. Chance of rain 50%. Monday night, showers likely and a chance of thunderstorms. Lows in the mid-60s. Chance of rain 70%. Tuesday, showers likely and a chance of thunderstorms. Highs in the lower 80s. Chance of rain 70%. Tuesday night, mostly cloudy with a chance of showers. Lows in the lower 60s. Chance of rain 50%. Wednesday, partly sunny. Highs in the upper 70s. Wednesday night, mostly clear. Lows in the upper 50s. Thursday, mostly sunny. Highs around 80. The 8 to 14 day outlook
From Friday, July 31st to Thursday, August 6th, calls for near normal temperatures and near normal precipitation. Normal high temperatures across central Pennsylvania during this period range from the upper 70s over the Allegheny Mountains to the mid-80s across the lower Susquehanna Valley. Normal lows range from the mid-50s over the Alleghenies to the mid-70s.

Erie, sunny 72, Bradford, sunny 66. To the south and east, York, sunny 73, Selins Grove, sunny 66, Harrisburg, mostly sunny 68, Philadelphia, partly sunny 78, Baltimore, partly sunny 75, Washington, D.C., partly sunny 76. Once again, in Altoona, it was 66 degrees under sunny skies. And at State College, it was 64 degrees under sunny skies. This is NOAA Weather Radio, All Hazards Station WNG 589. 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Here's the hazardous weather outlook for the following counties: Bedford, Blair, Cambria, and Huntingdon. For today and tonight, no hazardous weather is expected at this time. And now the extended outlook for the period Saturday through Thursday. The probability for widespread hazardous weather is low. High pressure extending from the lower Great Lakes to the New England states will bring the region another several days of very pleasant midsummer conditions with abundant sunshine today and a mix of sun with mainly mid and high clouds for Saturday and Sunday. Daytime humidity will stay comfortably low today and Saturday, before a gradual increase occurs on Sunday. While there could be one or two highly isolated showers or a thunderstorm over the region late this weekend, mainly over western portions of the state, the air mass will remain quite dry. High temperatures this afternoon and Saturday will range from the mid to upper 70s across the higher terrain, to the low 80s in the central and southern valleys. Lows tonight will range from the low to mid 50s over the northern mountains to the low 60s in the greater Philadelphia and Pittsburgh areas. As we head into next week, the chance for showers and thunderstorms will peak later Monday and Tuesday as a warm front moves into the region on Monday, followed by a cold front pushes east across the state on Tuesday. Here is the latest National Weather Service forecast for Blair and Bedford counties, including the city of Altoona. Rest of today, partly sunny. Highs in the upper 70s. Southeast winds 5 to 10 miles an hour. Tonight, mostly cloudy. Lows in the upper 50s. Southeast winds around 5 miles an hour. Saturday, partly sunny. Highs in the upper 70s. Southeast winds 5 to 10 miles an hour. Gusts up to 20 miles an hour in the morning. Saturday night, partly cloudy. Lows in the lower 60s. South winds around 5 miles an hour. Here is the latest National Weather Service forecast for Cambria County, including the city of Johnstown. Rest of today, partly sunny. Highs in the upper 70s. Southeast winds 5 to 10 miles an hour. Tonight, mostly cloudy. Lows in the upper 50s. Southeast winds 5 to 10 miles an hour. Saturday, partly sunny. A slight chance of showers after 4 p.m. Highs in the upper 70s. Southeast winds 5 to 10 miles an hour. Chance of rain 20%. Saturday night, mostly cloudy through midnight, then becoming partly cloudy. Patchy fog after 4 a.m. Lows around 60. South winds around 5 miles an hour. And now the extended forecast for South Central Pennsylvania. Sunday, mostly sunny with a slight chance of showers and thunderstorms. Highs in the lower 80s. Chance of rain 20%. Sunday night, partly cloudy with a slight chance of showers and thunderstorms. Lows in the lower 60s. Chance of rain 20%. Monday, partly sunny with a chance of showers and thunderstorms. Highs in the lower 80s. Chance of rain 50%. Monday night, showers likely and a chance of thunderstorms. Lows in the mid-60s. Chance of rain 70%. Tuesday, showers likely and a chance of thunderstorms. Highs in the lower 80s. Chance of rain 70%. Tuesday night, mostly cloudy with a chance of showers. Lows in the lower 60s. Chance of rain 50%. Wednesday, partly sunny. Highs in the upper 70s. Wednesday night, mostly clear. Lows in the upper 50s. Thursday, mostly sunny. Highs around 80. The 8 to 14 day outlook, from Friday, July 31st to Thursday, August 6th, calls for near normal temperatures and near normal precipitation. Normal high temperatures across central Pennsylvania during this period range from the upper 70s over the Allegheny Mountains to the mid 80s across the lower Susquehanna Valley.

Normal lows range from the mid-50s over the Alleghenies to the mid-60s across the lower Susquehanna Valley. Here are the 10 a.m. conditions in the Altoona area. In Altoona, it was sunny. The temperature was 66 degrees, the dew point 55, and the relative humidity 67%. The wind was calm. The pressure was 30.25 inches and falling. At State College, it was sunny. The temperature was 64 degrees, the dew point 57, and the relative humidity 77%. The wind was calm. The pressure was 30.26 inches and steady. Now, a few other local conditions: Johnstown, sunny 67, DuBois, sunny 66, Pittsburgh cloudy 70, Erie, sunny 72, Bradford sunny 66. To the south and east, York, sunny 73, Selins Grove sunny 66, Harrisburg mostly sunny 68, Philadelphia partly sunny 78, Baltimore partly sunny 75, Washington DC partly sunny 76. Once again, in Altoona it was 66 degrees under sunny skies. And at State College it was 64 degrees under sunny skies. This is NOAA Weather Radio, All Hazards Station WNG 589. 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Here's the hazardous weather outlook for the following counties: Bedford, Blair, Cambria, and Huntingdon. For today and tonight, no hazardous weather is expected at this time. And now the extended outlook for the period Saturday through Thursday. The probability for widespread hazardous weather is low. High pressure extending from the lower Great Lakes to the New England states will bring the region another several days of very pleasant midsummer conditions with abundant sunshine today and a mix of sun with mainly mid and high clouds for Saturday and Sunday. Daytime humidity will stay comfortably low today and Saturday, before a gradual increase occurs on Sunday. While there could be one or two highly isolated showers or a thunderstorm over the region late this weekend, mainly over western portions of the state, the air mass will remain quite dry. High temperatures this afternoon and Saturday will range from the mid to upper 70s across the higher terrain, to the low 80s in the central and southern valleys. Lows tonight will range from the low to mid 50s over the northern mountains to the low 60s in the greater Philadelphia and Pittsburgh areas. As we head into next week, the chance for showers and thunderstorms will peak later Monday and Tuesday as a warm front moves into the region on Monday, followed by a cold front pushes east across the state on Tuesday. Here is the latest National Weather Service forecast for Blair and Bedford counties, including the city of Altoona. Rest of today, partly sunny. Highs in the upper 70s. Southeast winds 5 to 10 miles an hour. Tonight, mostly cloudy. Lows in the upper 50s. Southeast winds around 5 miles an hour. Saturday, partly sunny. Highs in the upper 70s. Southeast winds 5 to 10 miles an hour. Gusts up to 20 miles an hour in the morning. Saturday night, partly cloudy. Lows in the lower 60s. South winds around 5 miles an hour. Here is the latest National Weather Service forecast for Cambria County, including the city of Johnstown. Rest of today, partly sunny. Highs in the upper 70s. Southeast winds 5 to 10 miles an hour. Tonight, mostly cloudy. Lows in the upper 50s. Southeast winds 5 to 10 miles an hour. Saturday, partly sunny. A slight chance of showers after 4 p.m. Highs in the upper 70s. Southeast winds 5 to 10 miles an hour. Chance of rain 20%. Saturday night, mostly cloudy through midnight, then becoming partly cloudy. Patchy fog after 4 a.m. Lows around 60. South winds around 5 miles an hour. And now the extended forecast for South Central Pennsylvania. Sunday, mostly sunny with a slight chance of showers and thunderstorms. Highs in the lower 80s. Chance of rain 20%. Sunday night, partly cloudy with a slight chance of showers and thunderstorms. Lows in the lower 60s. Chance of rain 20%. Monday, partly sunny with a chance of showers and thunderstorms. Highs in the lower 80s. Chance of rain 50%. Monday night, showers likely and a chance of thunderstorms. Lows in the mid-60s. Chance of rain 70%.
Tuesday, showers likely and a chance of thunderstorms. Highs in the lower 80s. Chance of rain 70%. Tuesday night, mostly cloudy with a chance of showers. Lows in the lower 60s. Chance of rain 50%. Wednesday, partly sunny. Highs in the upper 70s. Wednesday night, mostly clear. Lows in the upper 50s. Thursday, mostly sunny. Highs around 80. The 8 to 14 day outlook, from Friday, July 31st to Thursday, August 6th, calls for near normal temperatures and near normal precipitation. Normal high temperatures across central Pennsylvania during this period range from the upper 70s over the Allegheny Mountains to the mid 80s across the lower Susquehanna Valley. Normal lows range from the mid 50s over the Alleghenies to the mid 60s across the lower Susquehanna Valley. Here are the 10 a.m. conditions in the Altoona area. In Altoona, it was sunny. The temperature was 66 degrees, the dew point 55, and the relative humidity 67%. The wind was calm. The pressure was 30.25 inches and falling. At State College, it was sunny. The temperature was 64 degrees, the dew point 57, and the relative humidity 77%. The wind was calm. The pressure was 30.26 inches and steady. Now, a few other local conditions: Johnstown, sunny 67, DuBois, sunny 66, Pittsburgh cloudy 70, Erie, sunny 72, Bradford sunny 66. To the south and east, York, sunny 73, Selins Grove sunny 66, Harrisburg mostly sunny 68, Philadelphia partly sunny 78, Baltimore partly sunny 75, Washington DC partly sunny 76. Once again, in Altoona it was 66 degrees under sunny skies. And at State College it was 64 degrees under sunny skies. This is NOAA Weather Radio, All Hazards Station WNG 589. 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Here's the hazardous weather outlook for the following counties: Bedford, Blair, Cambria, and Huntingdon. For today and tonight, no hazardous weather is expected at this time. And now the extended outlook for the period Saturday through Thursday. The probability for widespread hazardous weather is low. High pressure extending from the lower Great Lakes to the New England states will bring the region another several days of very pleasant midsummer conditions with abundant sunshine today and a mix of sun with mainly mid and high clouds for Saturday and Sunday. Daytime humidity will stay comfortably low today and Saturday, before a gradual increase occurs on Sunday. While there could be one or two highly isolated showers or a thunderstorm over the region late this weekend, mainly over western portions of the state, the air mass will remain quite dry. High temperatures this afternoon and Saturday will range from the mid to upper 70s across the higher terrain, to the low 80s in the central and southern valleys. Lows tonight will range from the low to mid 50s over the northern mountains to the low 60s in the greater Philadelphia and Pittsburgh areas. As we head into next week, the chance for showers and thunderstorms will peak later Monday and Tuesday as a warm front moves into the region on Monday, followed by a cold front pushes east across the state on Tuesday. Here is the latest National Weather Service forecast for Blair and Bedford counties, including the city of Altoona. Rest of today, partly sunny. Highs in the upper 70s. Southeast winds 5 to 10 miles an hour. Tonight, mostly cloudy. Lows in the upper 50s. Southeast winds around 5 miles an hour. Saturday, partly sunny. Highs in the upper 70s. Southeast winds 5 to 10 miles an hour. Gusts up to 20 miles an hour in the morning. Saturday night, partly cloudy. Lows in the lower 60s. South winds around 5 miles an hour. Here is the latest National Weather Service forecast for Cambria County, including the city of Johnstown. Rest of today, partly sunny. Highs in the upper 70s. Southeast winds 5 to 10 miles an hour. Tonight, mostly cloudy. Lows in the upper 50s. Southeast winds 5 to 10 miles an hour. Saturday, partly sunny. A slight chance of showers after 4 p.m. Highs in the upper 70s. Southeast winds 5 to 10 miles an hour. Chance of rain 20%.
Saturday night, mostly cloudy through midnight, then becoming partly cloudy. Patchy fog after 4 a.m. Lows around 60. South winds around 5 miles an hour. And now the extended forecast for south central Pennsylvania. Sunday, mostly sunny with a slight chance of showers and thunderstorms. Highs in the lower 80s. Chance of rain 20%. Sunday night, partly cloudy with a slight chance of showers and thunderstorms. Lows in the lower 60s. Chance of rain 20%. Monday, partly sunny with a chance of showers and thunderstorms. Highs in the lower 80s. Chance of rain 50%. Monday night, showers likely and a chance of thunderstorms. Lows in the mid-60s. Chance of rain 70%. Tuesday, showers likely and a chance of thunderstorms. Highs in the lower 80s. Chance of rain 70%. Tuesday night, mostly cloudy with a chance of showers. Lows in the lower 60s. Chance of rain 50%. Wednesday, partly sunny. Highs in the upper 70s. Wednesday night, mostly clear. Lows in the upper 50s. Thursday, mostly sunny. Highs around 80. The 8 to 14 day outlook, from Friday, July 31st to Thursday, August 6th, calls for near normal temperatures and near normal precipitation. Normal high temperatures across central Pennsylvania during this period range from the upper 70s over the Allegheny Mountains to the mid-80s across the lower Susquehanna Valley. Normal lows range from the mid-50s over the Alleghenies to the mid-60s across the lower Susquehanna Valley. Here are the 10 a.m. conditions in the Altoona area. In Altoona, it was sunny. The temperature was 66 degrees, the dew point 55, and the relative humidity 67%. The wind was calm. The pressure was 30.25 inches and falling. At State College, it was sunny. The temperature was 64 degrees, the dew point 57, and the relative humidity 77%. The wind was calm. The pressure was 30.26 inches and steady. Now, a few other local conditions: Johnstown, sunny 67, DuBois, sunny 66, Pittsburgh cloudy 70, Erie, sunny 72, Bradford sunny 66. To the south and east, York, sunny 73, Selins Grove sunny 66, Harrisburg mostly sunny 68, Philadelphia partly sunny 78, Baltimore partly sunny 75, Washington DC partly sunny 76. Once again, in Altoona it was 66 degrees under sunny skies. And at State College it was 64 degrees under sunny skies. This is NOAA Weather Radio, All Hazards Station WNG 589. 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Here's the hazardous weather outlook for the following counties: Bedford, Blair, Cambria, and Huntingdon. For today and tonight, no hazardous weather is expected at this time. And now the extended outlook for the period Saturday through Thursday. The probability for widespread hazardous weather is low. High pressure extending from the lower Great Lakes to the New England states will bring the region another several days of very pleasant midsummer conditions with abundant sunshine today and a mix of sun with mainly mid and high clouds for Saturday and Sunday. Daytime humidity will stay comfortably low today and Saturday, before a gradual increase occurs on Sunday. While there could be one or two highly isolated showers or a thunderstorm over the region late this weekend, mainly over western portions of the state, the air mass will remain quite dry. High temperatures this afternoon and Saturday will range from the mid to upper 70s across the higher terrain, to the low 80s in the central and southern valleys. Lows tonight will range from the low to mid 50s over the northern mountains to the low 60s in the greater Philadelphia and Pittsburgh areas. As we head into next week, the chance for showers and thunderstorms will peak later Monday and Tuesday as a warm front moves into the region on Monday, followed by a cold front pushes east across the state on Tuesday. Here is the latest National Weather Service forecast for Blair and Bedford counties, including the city of Altoona. Rest of today, partly sunny. Highs in the upper 70s. Southeast winds 5 to 10 miles an hour. Tonight, mostly cloudy. Lows in the upper 50s. Southeast winds around 5 miles an hour. Saturday, partly sunny. Highs in the upper 70s.
southeast winds 5 to 10 miles an hour. Gusts up to 20 miles an hour in the morning. Saturday night, partly cloudy. Lows in the lower 60s. South winds around 5 miles an hour. Here is the latest National Weather Service forecast for Cambria County, including the city of Johnstown. Rest of today, partly sunny. Highs in the upper 70s. Southeast winds 5 to 10 miles an hour. Tonight, mostly cloudy. Lows in the upper 50s. Southeast winds 5 to 10 miles an hour. Saturday, partly sunny. A slight chance of showers after 4 p.m. Highs in the upper 70s. Southeast winds 5 to 10 miles an hour. Chance of rain 20%. Saturday night, mostly cloudy through midnight, then becoming partly cloudy. Patchy fog after 4 a.m. Lows around 60. South winds around 5 miles an hour. And now the extended forecast for South Central Pennsylvania. Sunday, mostly sunny with a slight chance of showers and thunderstorms. Highs in the lower 80s. Chance of rain 20%. Sunday night, partly cloudy with a slight chance of showers and thunderstorms. Lows in the lower 60s. Chance of rain 20%. Monday, partly sunny with a chance of showers and thunderstorms. Highs in the lower 80s. Chance of rain 50%. Monday night, showers likely and a chance of thunderstorms. Lows in the mid 60s. Chance of rain 70%. Tuesday, showers likely and a chance of thunderstorms. Highs in the lower 80s. Chance of rain 70%. Tuesday night, mostly cloudy with a chance of showers. Lows in the lower 60s. Chance of rain 50%. Wednesday, partly sunny. Highs in the upper 70s. Wednesday night, mostly clear. Lows in the upper 50s. Thursday, mostly sunny. Highs around 80. The 8 to 14 day outlook, from Friday, July 31st to Thursday, August 6th, calls for near normal temperatures and near normal precipitation. Normal high temperatures across central Pennsylvania during this period range from the upper 70s over the Allegheny Mountains to the mid-80s across the lower Susquehanna Valley. Normal lows range from the mid-50s over the Alleghenies to the mid-60s across the lower Susquehanna Valley. Here are the 10 a.m. conditions in the Altoona area. In Altoona, it was sunny. The temperature was 66 degrees, the dew point 55, and the relative humidity 67%. The wind was calm. The pressure was 30.25 inches and falling. At State College, it was sunny. The temperature was 64 degrees, the dew point 57, and the relative humidity 77%. The wind was calm. The pressure was 30.26 inches and steady. Now, a few other local conditions: Johnstown, sunny 67, DuBois, sunny 66, Pittsburgh cloudy 70, Erie, sunny 72, Bradford sunny 66. To the south and east, York, sunny 73, Selins Grove sunny 66, Harrisburg mostly sunny 68, Philadelphia partly sunny 78, Baltimore partly sunny 75, Washington DC partly sunny 76. Once again, in Altoona it was 66 degrees under sunny skies. And at State College it was 64 degrees under sunny skies. This is NOAA Weather Radio, All Hazards Station WNG 589. 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Here's the hazardous weather outlook for the following counties: Bedford, Blair, Cambria, and Huntingdon. For today and tonight. No hazardous weather is expected at this time. And now the extended outlook for the period Saturday through Thursday. The probability for widespread hazardous weather is low. High pressure extending from the lower Great Lakes to the New England states will bring the region another several days of very pleasant midsummer conditions with abundant sunshine today and a mix of sun with mainly mid and high clouds for Saturday and Sunday. Daytime humidity will stay comfortably low today and Saturday, before a gradual increase occurs on Sunday. While there could be one or two highly isolated showers or a thunderstorm over the region late this weekend, mainly over western portions of the state, the air mass will remain quite dry.
High temperatures this afternoon and Saturday will range from the mid to upper 70s across the higher terrain, to the low 80s in the central and southern valleys. Lows tonight will range from the low to mid 50s over the northern mountains to the low 60s in the greater Philadelphia and Pittsburgh areas. As we head into next week, the chance for showers and thunderstorms will peak later Monday and Tuesday as a warm front moves into the region on Monday, followed by a cold front pushes east across the state on Tuesday. Here is the latest National Weather Service forecast for Blair and Bedford counties, including the city of Altoona. Rest of today, partly sunny. Highs in the upper 70s. Southeast winds 5 to 10 miles an hour. Tonight, mostly cloudy. Lows in the upper 50s. Southeast winds around 5 miles an hour. Saturday, partly sunny. Highs in the upper 70s. Southeast winds 5 to 10 miles an hour. Gusts up to 20 miles an hour in the morning. Saturday night, partly cloudy. Lows in the lower 60s. South winds around 5 miles an hour. Here is the latest National Weather Service forecast for Cambria County, including the city of Johnstown. Rest of today, partly sunny. Highs in the upper 70s. Southeast winds 5 to 10 miles an hour. Tonight, mostly cloudy. Lows in the upper 50s. Southeast winds 5 to 10 miles an hour. Saturday, partly sunny. A slight chance of showers after 4 p.m. Highs in the upper 70s. Southeast winds 5 to 10 miles an hour. Chance of rain 20%. Saturday night, mostly cloudy through midnight, then becoming partly cloudy. Patchy fog after 4 a.m. Lows around 60. South winds around 5 miles an hour. And now the extended forecast for South Central Pennsylvania. Sunday, mostly sunny with a slight chance of showers and thunderstorms. Highs in the lower 80s. Chance of rain 20%. Sunday night, partly cloudy with a slight chance of showers and thunderstorms. Lows in the lower 60s. Chance of rain 20%. Monday, partly sunny with a chance of showers and thunderstorms. Highs in the lower 80s. Chance of rain 50%. Monday night, showers likely and a chance of thunderstorms. Lows in the mid-60s. Chance of rain 70%. Tuesday, showers likely and a chance of thunderstorms. Highs in the lower 80s. Chance of rain 70%. Tuesday night, mostly cloudy with a chance of showers. Lows in the lower 60s. Chance of rain 50%. Wednesday, partly sunny. Highs in the upper 70s. Wednesday night, mostly clear. Lows in the upper 50s. Thursday, mostly sunny. Highs around 80. The 8 to 14 day outlook, from Friday, July 31st to Thursday, August 6th, calls for near normal temperatures and near normal precipitation. Normal high temperatures across central Pennsylvania during this period range from the upper 70s over the Allegheny Mountains to the mid-80s across the lower Susquehanna Valley. Normal lows range from the mid-50s over the Alleghenies to the mid-60s across the lower Susquehanna Valley. Here are the 11 a.m. conditions in the Altoona area. In Altoona, it was mostly sunny. The temperature was 71 degrees, the dew point 56, and the relative humidity 58%. The wind was south at 6 miles an hour. The pressure was 30.24 inches and falling. At State College, it was sunny. The temperature was 68 degrees, the dew point 57, and the relative humidity 68%. The wind was calm. The pressure was 30.25 inches and falling. Now, a few other local conditions: Johnstown, mostly sunny 68, Dubois, sunny 70, Latrobe, sunny 75, Pittsburgh cloudy 72, Erie, mostly sunny 76, Bradford sunny 68. To the south and east, York, sunny 76, Selins Grove sunny 70, Harrisburg mostly sunny 73, Philadelphia partly sunny 79, Baltimore partly sunny 77, Washington DC partly sunny 77. Once again, in Altoona it was 71 degrees under mostly sunny skies. And at State College it was 68 degrees under sunny skies. This is NOAA Weather Radio, all hazards station WNG 589.
serving South Central Pennsylvania and originating from the National Weather Service Office in State College. Here's the hazardous weather outlook for the following counties: Bedford, Blair, Cambria, and Huntingdon. For today and tonight, no hazardous weather is expected at this time. And now the extended outlook for the period Saturday through Thursday. The probability for widespread hazardous weather is low. High pressure extending from the lower Great Lakes to the New England states will bring the region another several days of very pleasant midsummer conditions, with abundant sunshine today and a mix of sun with mainly mid and high clouds for Saturday and Sunday. Daytime humidity will stay comfortably low today and Saturday, before a gradual increase occurs on Sunday. While there could be one or two highly isolated showers or a thunderstorm over the region late this weekend, mainly over western portions of the state, the air mass will remain quite dry. High temperatures this afternoon and Saturday will range from the mid to upper 70s across the higher terrain, to the low 80s in the central and southern valleys. Lows tonight will range from the low to mid 50s over the northern mountains to the low 60s in the greater Philadelphia and Pittsburgh areas. As we head into next week, the chance for showers and thunderstorms will peak later Monday and Tuesday as a warm front moves into the region on Monday, followed by a cold front pushes east across the state on Tuesday. Here is the latest National Weather Service forecast for Blair and Bedford counties, including the city of Altoona. Rest of today, partly sunny. Highs in the upper 70s. Southeast winds 5 to 10 miles an hour. Tonight, mostly cloudy. Lows in the upper 50s. Southeast winds around 5 miles an hour. Saturday, partly sunny. Highs in the upper 70s. Southeast winds 5 to 10 miles an hour. Gusts up to 20 miles an hour in the morning. Saturday night, partly cloudy. Lows in the lower 60s. South winds around 5 miles an hour. Here is the latest National Weather Service forecast for Cambria County, including the city of Johnstown. Rest of today, partly sunny. Highs in the upper 70s. Southeast winds 5 to 10 miles an hour. Tonight, mostly cloudy. Lows in the upper 50s. Southeast winds 5 to 10 miles an hour. Saturday, partly sunny. A slight chance of showers after 4 p.m. Highs in the upper 70s. Southeast winds 5 to 10 miles an hour. Chance of rain 20%. Saturday night, mostly cloudy through midnight, then becoming partly cloudy. Patchy fog after 4 a.m. Lows around 60. South winds around 5 miles an hour. And now the extended forecast for South Central Pennsylvania. Sunday, mostly sunny with a slight chance of showers and thunderstorms. Highs in the lower 80s. Chance of rain 20%. Sunday night, partly cloudy with a slight chance of showers and thunderstorms. Lows in the lower 60s. Chance of rain 20%. Monday, partly sunny with a chance of showers and thunderstorms. Highs in the lower 80s. Chance of rain 50%. Monday night, showers likely and a chance of thunderstorms. Lows in the mid-60s. Chance of rain 70%. Tuesday, showers likely and a chance of thunderstorms. Highs in the lower 80s. Chance of rain 70%. Tuesday night, mostly cloudy with a chance of showers. Lows in the lower 60s. Chance of rain 50%. Wednesday, partly sunny. Highs in the upper 70s. Wednesday night, mostly clear. Lows in the upper 50s. Thursday, mostly sunny. Highs around 80. The 8 to 14 day outlook, from Friday, July 31st to Thursday, August 6th, calls for near normal temperatures and near normal precipitation. Normal high temperatures across central Pennsylvania during this period range from the upper 70s over the Allegheny Mountains to the mid-80s across the lower Susquehanna Valley. Normal lows range from the mid-50s over the Alleghenies to the mid-60s across the lower Susquehanna Valley. Here are the 11 a.m. conditions in the Altoona area. In Altoona, it was sunny. The temperature was 71 degrees, the dew point 56, and the relative humidity 58%. The wind was south at 6 miles an hour. The pressure was 30.24 inches and falling. At State College, it was sunny.
The temperature was 68 degrees, the dew point 57, and the relative humidity 68%. The wind was calm. The pressure was 30.25 inches and falling. Now, a few other local conditions: Johnstown, sunny 68, Du Bois, sunny 70, La Trobe, sunny 75, Pittsburgh cloudy 72, Erie, sunny 76, Bradford sunny 68. To the south and east, York, sunny 76, Selims Grove sunny 70, Harrisburg mostly sunny 73, Philadelphia partly sunny 79, Baltimore partly sunny 77, Washington DC partly sunny 77. Once again, in Altoona it was 71 degrees under sunny skies. And at State College it was 68 degrees under sunny skies. This is NOAA Weather Radio, All Hazards Station WNG 589. 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Here's the hazardous weather outlook for the following counties: Bedford, Blair, Cambria, and Huntingdon. For today and tonight, no hazardous weather is expected at this time. And now the extended outlook for the period Saturday through Thursday. The probability for widespread hazardous weather is low. High pressure extending from the lower Great Lakes to the New England states will bring the region another several days of very pleasant midsummer conditions with abundant sunshine today and a mix of sun with mainly mid and high clouds for Saturday and Sunday. Daytime humidity will stay comfortably low today and Saturday, before a gradual increase occurs on Sunday. While there could be one or two highly isolated showers or a thunderstorm over the region late this weekend, mainly over western portions of the state, the air mass will remain quite dry. High temperatures this afternoon and Saturday will range from the mid to upper 70s across the higher terrain, to the low 80s in the central and southern valleys. Lows tonight will range from the low to mid 50s over the northern mountains to the low 60s in the greater Philadelphia and Pittsburgh areas. As we head into next week, the chance for showers and thunderstorms will peak later Monday and Tuesday as a warm front moves into the region on Monday, followed by a cold front pushes east across the state on Tuesday. Here is the latest National Weather Service forecast for Blair and Bedford counties, including the city of Altoona. Rest of today, partly sunny. Highs in the upper 70s. Southeast winds 5 to 10 miles an hour. Tonight, mostly cloudy. Lows in the upper 50s. Southeast winds around 5 miles an hour. Saturday, partly sunny. Highs in the upper 70s. Southeast winds 5 to 10 miles an hour. Gusts up to 20 miles an hour in the morning. Saturday night, partly cloudy. Lows in the lower 60s. South winds around 5 miles an hour. Here is the latest National Weather Service forecast for Cambria County, including the city of Johnstown. Rest of today, partly sunny. Highs in the upper 70s. Southeast winds 5 to 10 miles an hour. Tonight, mostly cloudy. Lows in the upper 50s. Southeast winds 5 to 10 miles an hour. Saturday, partly sunny. A slight chance of showers after 4 p.m. Highs in the upper 70s. Southeast winds 5 to 10 miles an hour. Chance of rain 20%. Saturday night, mostly cloudy through midnight, then becoming partly cloudy. Patchy fog after 4 a.m. Lows around 60. South winds around 5 miles an hour. And now the extended forecast for South Central Pennsylvania. Sunday, mostly sunny with a slight chance of showers and thunderstorms. Highs in the lower 80s. Chance of rain 20%. Sunday night, partly cloudy with a slight chance of showers and thunderstorms. Lows in the lower 60s. Chance of rain 20%. Monday, partly sunny with a chance of showers and thunderstorms. Highs in the lower 80s. Chance of rain 50%. Monday night, showers likely and a chance of thunderstorms. Lows in the mid 60s. Chance of rain 70%. Tuesday, showers likely and a chance of thunderstorms. Highs in the lower 80s. Chance of rain 70%. Tuesday night, mostly cloudy with a chance of showers. Lows in the lower 60s. Chance of rain 50%. Wednesday, partly sunny. Highs in the upper 70s. Wednesday night, mostly clear. Lows in the upper 50s.
Thursday, mostly sunny. Highs around 80. The 8 to 14 day outlook, from Friday, July 31st to Thursday, August 6th, calls for near normal temperatures and near normal precipitation. Normal high temperatures across central Pennsylvania during this period range from the upper 70s over the Allegheny Mountains to the mid 80s across the lower Susquehanna Valley. Normal lows range from the mid 50s over the Alleghenies to the mid 60s across the lower Susquehanna Valley. Here are the 11 a.m. conditions in the Altoona area. In Altoona, it was sunny. The temperature was 71 degrees, the dew point 56, and the relative humidity 58%. The wind was south at 6 miles an hour. The pressure was 30.24 inches and falling. At State College, it was sunny. The temperature was 68 degrees, the dew point 57, and the relative humidity 68%. The wind was calm. The pressure was 30.25 inches and falling. Now, a few other local conditions: Johnstown, sunny 68, Dubois, sunny 70, La Trobe, sunny 75, Pittsburgh, cloudy 72, Erie, sunny 76, Bradford, sunny 68. To the south and east, York, sunny 76, Selins Grove, sunny 70, Harrisburg, mostly sunny 73, Philadelphia, partly sunny 79, Baltimore, partly sunny 77, Washington, D.C., partly sunny 77. Once again, in Altoona, it was 71 degrees under sunny skies. And at State College, it was 68 degrees under sunny skies. This is NOAA Weather Radio, All Hazards Station WNG 589. 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Here's the hazardous weather outlook for the following counties: Bedford, Blair, Cambria, and Huntingdon. For today and tonight, no hazardous weather is expected at this time. And now the extended outlook for the period Saturday through Thursday. The probability for widespread hazardous weather is low. High pressure extending from the lower Great Lakes to the New England states will bring the region another several days of very pleasant midsummer conditions with abundant sunshine today and a mix of sun with mainly mid and high clouds for Saturday and Sunday. Daytime humidity will stay comfortably low today and Saturday, before a gradual increase occurs on Sunday. While there could be one or two highly isolated showers or a thunderstorm over the region late this weekend, mainly over western portions of the state, the air mass will remain quite dry. High temperatures this afternoon and Saturday will range from the mid to upper 70s across the higher terrain, to the low 80s in the central and southern valleys. Lows tonight will range from the low to mid 50s over the northern mountains to the low 60s in the greater Philadelphia and Pittsburgh areas. As we head into next week, the chance for showers and thunderstorms will peak later Monday and Tuesday as a warm front moves into the region on Monday, followed by a cold front pushes east across the state on Tuesday. Here is the latest National Weather Service forecast for Blair and Bedford counties, including the city of Altoona. Rest of today, partly sunny. Highs in the upper 70s. Southeast winds 5 to 10 miles an hour. Tonight, mostly cloudy. Lows in the upper 50s. Southeast winds around 5 miles an hour. Saturday, partly sunny. Highs in the upper 70s. Southeast winds 5 to 10 miles an hour. Gusts up to 20 miles an hour in the morning. Saturday night, partly cloudy. Lows in the lower 60s. South winds around 5 miles an hour. Here is the latest National Weather Service forecast for Cambria County, including the city of Johnstown. Rest of today, partly sunny. Highs in the upper 70s. Southeast winds 5 to 10 miles an hour. Tonight, mostly cloudy. Lows in the upper 50s. Southeast winds 5 to 10 miles an hour. Saturday, partly sunny. A slight chance of showers after 4 p.m. Highs in the upper 70s. Southeast winds 5 to 10 miles an hour. Chance of rain 20%. Saturday night, mostly cloudy through midnight, then becoming partly cloudy. Patchy fog after 4 a.m. Lows around 60. South winds around 5 miles an hour. And now the extended forecast for South Central Pennsylvania. Sunday, mostly sunny with a slight chance of showers and thunderstorms. Highs in the lower 80s. Chance of rain 20%.
Sunday night, partly cloudy with a slight chance of showers and thunderstorms. Lows in the lower 60s. Chance of rain 20%. Monday, partly sunny with a chance of showers and thunderstorms. Highs in the lower 80s. Chance of rain 50%. Monday night, showers likely and a chance of thunderstorms. Lows in the mid 60s. Chance of rain 70%. Tuesday, showers likely and a chance of thunderstorms. Highs in the lower 80s. Chance of rain 70%. Tuesday night, mostly cloudy with a chance of showers. Lows in the lower 60s. Chance of rain 50%. Wednesday, partly sunny. Highs in the upper 70s. Wednesday night, mostly clear. Lows in the upper 50s. Thursday, mostly sunny. Highs around 80. 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Broadcasts originate from the National Weather Service in State College and are transmitted from the tower facilities provided by the Blair County Emergency Management Agency in Frankstown on a frequency of 162.425 MHz. We are located at Innovation Park in State College. 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Properly set weather radios with the alarm device will alert you when severe weather warnings or watches are issued. Programming on this station will be temporarily changed during severe weather to bring you the latest information. Warnings and safety information from the National Weather Service may someday save your life or protect your property. The 8 to 14 day outlook from Friday, July 31st to Thursday, August 6th calls for near normal temperatures and near normal precipitation. Normal high temperatures across central Pennsylvania during this period range from the upper 70s over the Allegheny Mountains to the mid-80s across the lower Susquehanna Valley. Normal lows range from the mid-50s over the Alleghenies to the mid-60s across the lower Susquehanna Valley. Here are the 11 a.m. conditions in the Altoona area. In Altoona, it was sunny. The temperature was 71 degrees, the dew point 56, and the relative humidity 58%. The wind was south at 6 miles an hour. The pressure was 30.24 inches and falling. At State College, it was sunny. The temperature was 68 degrees, the dew point 57, and the relative humidity 68%. The wind was calm. The pressure was 30.25 inches and falling. Now, a few other local conditions: Johnstown, sunny 68, Dubois, sunny 70, La Trobe, sunny 75, Pittsburgh, cloudy 72, Erie, sunny 76, Bradford, sunny 68. To the south and east, York, sunny 76, Selins Grove, sunny 70, Harrisburg, mostly sunny 73, Philadelphia, partly sunny 79, Baltimore, partly sunny 77, Washington, D.C., partly sunny 77. Once again, in Altoona it was 71 degrees under sunny skies. And at State College it was 68 degrees under sunny skies. This is NOAA Weather Radio, All Hazards Station WNG 589. 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Here's the hazardous weather outlook for the following counties: Bedford, Blair, Cambria, and Huntingdon. For today and tonight, no hazardous weather is expected at this time. And now the extended outlook for the period Saturday through Thursday. The probability for widespread hazardous weather is low. High pressure extending from the lower Great Lakes to the New England states will bring the region another several days of very pleasant midsummer conditions with abundant sunshine today and a mix of sun with mainly mid and high clouds for Saturday and Sunday. Daytime humidity will stay comfortably low today and Saturday, before a gradual increase occurs on Sunday. While there could be one or two highly isolated showers or a thunderstorm over the region late this weekend, mainly over western portions of the state, the air mass will remain quite dry. High temperatures this afternoon and Saturday will range from the mid to upper 70s across the higher terrain, to the low 80s in the central and southern valleys. Lows tonight will range from the low to mid 50s over the northern mountains to the low 60s in the greater Philadelphia and Pittsburgh areas. As we head into next week, the chance for showers and thunderstorms will peak later Monday and Tuesday as a warm front moves into the region on Monday, followed by a cold front pushes east across the state on Tuesday.
Here is the latest National Weather Service forecast for Blair and Bedford counties, including the city of Altoona. Rest of today, partly sunny. Highs in the upper 70s. Southeast winds 5 to 10 miles an hour. Tonight, mostly cloudy. Lows in the upper 50s. Southeast winds around 5 miles an hour. Saturday, partly sunny. Highs in the upper 70s. Southeast winds 5 to 10 miles an hour. Gusts up to 20 miles an hour in the morning. Saturday night, partly cloudy. Lows in the lower 60s. South winds around 5 miles an hour. Here is the latest National Weather Service forecast for Cambria County, including the city of Johnstown. Rest of today, partly sunny. Highs in the upper 70s. Southeast winds 5 to 10 miles an hour. Tonight, mostly cloudy. Lows in the upper 50s. Southeast winds 5 to 10 miles an hour. Saturday, partly sunny. A slight chance of showers after 4 p.m. Highs in the upper 70s. Southeast winds 5 to 10 miles an hour. Chance of rain 20%. Saturday night, mostly cloudy through midnight, then becoming partly cloudy. Patchy fog after 4 a.m. Lows around 60. South winds around 5 miles an hour. And now the extended forecast for South Central Pennsylvania. Sunday, mostly sunny with a slight chance of showers and thunderstorms. Highs in the lower 80s. Chance of rain 20%. Sunday night, partly cloudy with a slight chance of showers and thunderstorms. Lows in the lower 60s. Chance of rain 20%. Monday, partly sunny with a chance of showers and thunderstorms. Highs in the lower 80s. Chance of rain 50%. Monday night, showers likely and a chance of thunderstorms. Lows in the mid-60s. Chance of rain 70%. Tuesday, showers likely and a chance of thunderstorms. Highs in the lower 80s. Chance of rain 70%. Tuesday night, mostly cloudy with a chance of showers. Lows in the lower 60s. Chance of rain 50%. Wednesday, partly sunny. Highs in the upper 70s. Wednesday night, mostly clear. Lows in the upper 50s. Thursday, mostly sunny. Highs around 80. The 8 to 14 day outlook, from Friday, July 31st to Thursday, August 6th, calls for near normal temperatures and near normal precipitation. Normal high temperatures across central Pennsylvania during this period range from the upper 70s over the Allegheny Mountains to the mid-80s across the lower Susquehanna Valley. Normal lows range from the mid-50s over the Alleghenies to the mid-60s across the lower Susquehanna Valley. Here are the 11 a.m. conditions in the Altoona area. In Altoona, it was sunny. The temperature was 71 degrees, the dew point 56, and the relative humidity 58%. The wind was south at 6 miles an hour. The pressure was 30.24 inches and falling. At State College, it was sunny. The temperature was 68 degrees, the dew point 57, and the relative humidity 68%. The wind was calm. The pressure was 30.25 inches and falling. Now, a few other local conditions: Johnstown, sunny 68, Dubois, sunny 70, La Trobe, sunny 75, Pittsburgh, cloudy 72, Erie, sunny 76, Bradford, sunny 68. To the south and east, York, sunny 76, Selims Grove, sunny 70, Harrisburg, mostly sunny 73, Philadelphia, partly sunny 79, Baltimore, partly sunny 77, Washington, D.C., partly sunny 77. Once again, in Altoona, it was 71 degrees under sunny skies. And at State College, it was 68 degrees under sunny skies. This is NOAA Weather Radio, All Hazards Station WMG 589. 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Here's the hazardous weather outlook for the following counties: Bedford, Blair, Cambria, and Huntingdon. For today and tonight, no hazardous weather is expected at this time. And now the extended outlook for the period Saturday through Thursday. The probability for widespread hazardous weather is low.
high pressure extending from the lower Great Lakes to the New England states will bring the region another several days of very pleasant midsummer conditions with abundant sunshine today and a mix of sun with mainly mid and high clouds for Saturday and Sunday. Daytime humidity will stay comfortably low today and Saturday, before a gradual increase occurs on Sunday. While there could be one or two highly isolated showers or a thunderstorm over the region late this weekend, mainly over western portions of the state, the air mass will remain quite dry. High temperatures this afternoon and Saturday will range from the mid to upper 70s across the higher terrain, to the low 80s in the central and southern valleys. Lows tonight will range from the low to mid 50s over the northern mountains to the low 60s in the greater Philadelphia and Pittsburgh areas. As we head into next week, the chance for showers and thunderstorms will peak later Monday and Tuesday as a warm front moves into the region on Monday, followed by a cold front pushes east across the state on Tuesday. Here is the latest National Weather Service forecast for Blair and Bedford counties, including the city of Altoona. Rest of today, partly sunny. Highs in the upper 70s. Southeast winds 5 to 10 miles an hour. Tonight, mostly cloudy. Lows in the upper 50s. Southeast winds around 5 miles an hour. Saturday, partly sunny. Highs in the upper 70s. Southeast winds 5 to 10 miles an hour. Gusts up to 20 miles an hour in the morning. Saturday night, partly cloudy. Lows in the lower 60s. South winds around 5 miles an hour. Here is the latest National Weather Service forecast for Cambria County, including the city of Johnstown. Rest of today, partly sunny. Highs in the upper 70s. Southeast winds 5 to 10 miles an hour. Tonight, mostly cloudy. Lows in the upper 50s. Southeast winds 5 to 10 miles an hour. Saturday, partly sunny. A slight chance of showers after 4 p.m. Highs in the upper 70s. Southeast winds 5 to 10 miles an hour. Chance of rain 20%. Saturday night, mostly cloudy through midnight, then becoming partly cloudy. Patchy fog after 4 a.m. Lows around 60. South winds around 5 miles an hour. And now the extended forecast for South Central Pennsylvania. Sunday, mostly sunny with a slight chance of showers and thunderstorms. Highs in the lower 80s. Chance of rain 20%. Sunday night, partly cloudy with a slight chance of showers and thunderstorms. Lows in the lower 60s. Chance of rain 20%. Monday, partly sunny with a chance of showers and thunderstorms. Highs in the lower 80s. Chance of rain 50%. Monday night, showers likely and a chance of thunderstorms. Lows in the mid-60s. Chance of rain 70%. Tuesday, showers likely and a chance of thunderstorms. Highs in the lower 80s. Chance of rain 70%. Tuesday night, mostly cloudy with a chance of showers. Lows in the lower 60s. Chance of rain 50%. Wednesday, partly sunny. Highs in the upper 70s. Wednesday night, mostly clear. Lows in the upper 50s. Thursday, mostly sunny. Highs around 80. The 8 to 14 day outlook, from Friday, July 31st to Thursday, August 6th, calls for near normal temperatures and near normal precipitation. Normal high temperatures across central Pennsylvania during this period range from the upper 70s over the Allegheny Mountains to the mid 80s across the lower Susquehanna Valley. Normal lows range from the mid-50s over the Alleghenies to the mid-60s across the lower Susquehanna Valley. Here are the 11 a.m. conditions in the Altoona area. In Altoona, it was sunny. The temperature was 71 degrees, the dew point 56, and the relative humidity 58%. The wind was south at 6 miles an hour. The pressure was 30.24 inches and falling. At State College, it was sunny. The temperature was 68 degrees, the dew point 57, and the relative humidity 68%. The wind was calm. The pressure was 30.25 inches and falling. Now, a few other local conditions: Johnstown, sunny 68, Dubois, sunny 70, Latrobe, sunny 75, Pittsburgh cloudy 72, Erie, sunny 76, Bradford sunny 68.
to the south and east, York, sunny 76, Selams Grove sunny 70, Harrisburg mostly sunny 73, Philadelphia partly sunny 79, Baltimore partly sunny 77, Washington DC partly sunny 77. Once again, in Altoona it was 71 degrees under sunny skies. And at State College it was 68 degrees under sunny skies. This is NOAA Weather Radio, All Hazards Station WNG 589. Serving south central Pennsylvania, and originating from the National

highly isolated showers or a thunderstorm over the region late this weekend, mainly over western portions of the state. The air mass will remain quite dry. High temperatures this afternoon and Saturday will range from the mid to upper 70s across the higher terrain, to the low 80s in the central and southern valleys. Lows tonight will range from the low to mid 50s over the northern mountains to the low 60s in the greater Philadelphia and Pittsburgh areas. As we head into next week, the chance for showers and thunderstorms will peak later Monday and Tuesday as a warm front moves into the region on Monday, followed by a cold front pushes east across the state on Tuesday. Here is the latest National Weather Service forecast for Blair and Bedford counties, including the city of Altoona. Rest of today, partly sunny. Highs in the upper 70s. Southeast winds 5 to 10 miles an hour. Tonight, mostly cloudy. Lows in the upper 50s. Southeast winds around 5 miles an hour. Saturday, partly sunny. Highs in the upper 70s. Southeast winds 5 to 10 miles an hour. Gusts up to 20 miles an hour in the morning. Saturday night, partly cloudy. Lows in the lower 60s. South winds around 5 miles an hour. Here is the latest National Weather Service forecast for Cambria County, including the city of Johnstown. Rest of today, partly sunny. Highs in the upper 70s. Southeast winds 5 to 10 miles an hour. Tonight, mostly cloudy. Lows in the upper 50s. Southeast winds 5 to 10 miles an hour. Saturday, partly sunny. A slight chance of showers after 4 p.m. Highs in the upper 70s. Southeast winds 5 to 10 miles an hour. Chance of rain 20%. Saturday night, mostly cloudy through midnight, then becoming partly cloudy. Patchy fog after 4 a.m. Lows around 60. South winds around 5 miles an hour. And now the extended forecast for South Central Pennsylvania. Sunday, mostly sunny with a slight chance of showers and thunderstorms. Highs in the lower 80s. Chance of rain 20%. Sunday night, partly cloudy with a slight chance of showers and thunderstorms. Lows in the lower 60s. Chance of rain 20%. Monday, partly sunny with a chance of showers and thunderstorms. Highs in the lower 80s. Chance of rain 50%. Monday night, showers likely and a chance of thunderstorms. Lows in the mid 60s. Chance of rain 70%. Tuesday, showers likely and a chance of thunderstorms. Highs in the lower 80s. Chance of rain 70%. Tuesday night, mostly cloudy with a chance of showers. Lows in the lower 60s. Chance of rain 50%. Wednesday, partly sunny. Highs in the upper 70s. Wednesday night, mostly clear. Lows in the upper 50s. Thursday, mostly sunny. Highs around 80. The 8 to 14 day outlook, from Friday, July 31st to Thursday, August 6th, calls for near normal temperatures and near normal precipitation. Normal high temperatures across central Pennsylvania during this period range from the upper 70s over the Allegheny Mountains to the mid 80s across the lower Susquehanna Valley. Normal lows range from the mid 50s over the Alleghenies to the mid 60s across the lower Susquehanna Valley. Here are the 11 a.m. conditions in the Altoona area. In Altoona, it was sunny. The temperature was 71 degrees, the dew point 56, and the relative humidity 58%. The wind was south at 6 miles an hour. The pressure was 30.24 inches and falling. At State College, it was sunny. The temperature was 68 degrees, the dew point 57, and the relative humidity 68%. The wind was calm. The pressure was 30.25 inches and falling. Now, a few other local conditions: Johnstown, sunny 68, Dubois, sunny 70, La Trobe, sunny 75, Pittsburgh, cloudy 72, Erie, sunny 76, Bradford, sunny 68. To the south and east, York, sunny 76, Selins Grove, sunny 70, Harrisburg, mostly sunny 73, Philadelphia, partly sunny 79, Baltimore, partly sunny 77, Washington, D.C., partly sunny 77. Once again, in Altoona, it was 71 degrees under sunny skies. And at State College, it was 68 degrees under sunny skies.

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Here's the hazardous weather outlook for the following counties: Bedford, Blair, Cambria, and Huntingdon. For today and tonight, no hazardous weather is expected at this time. And now the extended outlook for the period Saturday through Thursday. The probability for widespread hazardous weather is low. High pressure extending from the lower Great Lakes to the New England states will bring the region another several days of very pleasant midsummer conditions with abundant sunshine today and a mix of sun with mainly mid and high clouds for Saturday and Sunday. Daytime humidity will stay comfortably low today and Saturday, before a gradual increase occurs on Sunday. While there could be one or two highly isolated showers or a thunderstorm over the region late this weekend, mainly over western portions of the state, the air mass will remain quite dry. High temperatures this afternoon and Saturday will range from the mid to upper 70s across the higher terrain, to the low 80s in the central and southern valleys. Lows tonight will range from the low to mid 50s over the northern mountains to the low 60s in the greater Philadelphia and Pittsburgh areas. As we head into next week, the chance for showers and thunderstorms will peak later Monday and Tuesday as a warm front moves into the region on Monday, followed by a cold front pushes east across the state on Tuesday. Here is the latest National Weather Service forecast for Blair and Bedford counties, including the city of Altoona. Rest of today, partly sunny. Highs in the upper 70s. Southeast winds 5 to 10 miles an hour. Tonight, mostly cloudy. Lows in the upper 50s. Southeast winds around 5 miles an hour. Saturday, partly sunny. Highs in the upper 70s. Southeast winds 5 to 10 miles an hour. Gusts up to 20 miles an hour in the morning. Saturday night, partly cloudy. Lows in the lower 60s. South winds around 5 miles an hour. Here is the latest National Weather Service forecast for Cambria County, including the city of Johnstown. Rest of today, partly sunny. Highs in the upper 70s. Southeast winds 5 to 10 miles an hour. Tonight, mostly cloudy. Lows in the upper 50s. Southeast winds 5 to 10 miles an hour. Saturday, partly sunny. A slight chance of showers after 4 p.m. Highs in the upper 70s. Southeast winds 5 to 10 miles an hour. Chance of rain 20%. Saturday night, mostly cloudy through midnight, then becoming partly cloudy. Patchy fog after 4 a.m. Lows around 60. South winds around 5 miles an hour. And now the extended forecast for South Central Pennsylvania. Sunday, mostly sunny with a slight chance of showers and thunderstorms. Highs in the lower 80s. Chance of rain 20%. Sunday night, partly cloudy with a slight chance of showers and thunderstorms. Lows in the lower 60s. Chance of rain 20%. Monday, partly sunny with a chance of showers and thunderstorms. Highs in the lower 80s. Chance of rain 50%. Monday night, showers likely and a chance of thunderstorms. Lows in the mid 60s. Chance of rain 70%. Tuesday, showers likely and a chance of thunderstorms. Highs in the lower 80s. Chance of rain 70%. Tuesday night, mostly cloudy with a chance of showers. Lows in the lower 60s. Chance of rain 50%. Wednesday, partly sunny. Highs in the upper 70s. Wednesday night, mostly clear. Lows in the upper 50s. Thursday, mostly sunny. Highs around 80. The 8 to 14 day outlook, from Friday, July 31st to Thursday, August 6th, calls for near normal temperatures and near normal precipitation. Normal high temperatures across central Pennsylvania during this period range from the upper 70s over the Allegheny Mountains to the mid 80s across the lower Susquehanna Valley. Normal lows range from the mid 50s over the Alleghenies to the mid 60s across the lower Susquehanna Valley. Here are the 11 a.m. conditions in the Altoona area. In Altoona, it was sunny. The temperature was 71 degrees, the dew point 56, and the relative humidity 58%. The wind was south at 6 miles an hour. The pressure was 30.24 inches and falling.
At State College, it was sunny. The temperature was 68 degrees, the dew point 57, and the relative humidity 68%. The wind was calm. The pressure was 30.25 inches and falling. Now, a few other local conditions: Johnstown, sunny 68, Dubois, sunny 70, La Trobe, sunny 75, Pittsburgh cloudy 72, Erie, sunny 76, Bradford sunny 68. To the south and east, York, sunny 76, Selins Grove sunny 70, Harrisburg mostly sunny 73, Philadelphia partly sunny 79, Baltimore partly sunny 77, Washington DC partly sunny 77. Once again, in Altoona it was 71 degrees under sunny skies. And at State College it was 68 degrees under sunny skies. This is NOAA Weather Radio, All Hazards Station WNG 589. 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Here's the hazardous weather outlook for the following counties: Bedford, Blair, Cambria, and Huntingdon. For today and tonight, no hazardous weather is expected at this time. And now the extended outlook for the period Saturday through Thursday. The probability for widespread hazardous weather is low. High pressure extending from the lower Great Lakes to the New England states will bring the region another several days of very pleasant midsummer conditions, with abundant sunshine today and a mix of sun with mainly mid and high clouds for Saturday and Sunday. Daytime humidity will stay comfortably low today and Saturday, before a gradual increase occurs on Sunday. While there could be one or two highly isolated showers or a thunderstorm over the region late this weekend, mainly over western portions of the state, the air mass will remain quite dry. High temperatures this afternoon and Saturday will range from the mid to upper 70s across the higher terrain, to the low 80s in the central and southern valleys. Lows tonight will range from the low to mid 50s over the northern mountains to the low 60s in the greater Philadelphia and Pittsburgh areas. As we head into next week, the chance for showers and thunderstorms will peak later Monday and Tuesday as a warm front moves into the region on Monday, followed by a cold front pushes east across the state on Tuesday. Here is the latest National Weather Service forecast for Blair and Bedford counties, including the city of Altoona. Rest of today, partly sunny. Highs in the upper 70s. Southeast winds 5 to 10 miles an hour. Tonight, mostly cloudy. Lows in the upper 50s. Southeast winds around 5 miles an hour. Saturday, partly sunny. Highs in the upper 70s. Southeast winds 5 to 10 miles an hour. Gusts up to 20 miles an hour in the morning. Saturday night, partly cloudy. Lows in the lower 60s. South winds around 5 miles an hour. Here is the latest National Weather Service forecast for Cambria County, including the city of Johnstown. Rest of today, partly sunny. Highs in the upper 70s. Southeast winds 5 to 10 miles an hour. Tonight, mostly cloudy. Lows in the upper 50s. Southeast winds 5 to 10 miles an hour. Saturday, partly sunny. A slight chance of showers after 4 p.m. Highs in the upper 70s. Southeast winds 5 to 10 miles an hour. Chance of rain 20%. Saturday night, mostly cloudy through midnight, then becoming partly cloudy. Patchy fog after 4 a.m. Lows around 60. South winds around 5 miles an hour. And now the extended forecast for South Central Pennsylvania. Sunday, mostly sunny with a slight chance of showers and thunderstorms. Highs in the lower 80s. Chance of rain 20%. Sunday night, partly cloudy with a slight chance of showers and thunderstorms. Lows in the lower 60s. Chance of rain 20%. Monday, partly sunny with a chance of showers and thunderstorms. Highs in the lower 80s. Chance of rain 50%. Monday night, showers likely and a chance of thunderstorms. Lows in the mid-60s. Chance of rain 70%. Tuesday, showers likely and a chance of thunderstorms. Highs in the lower 80s. Chance of rain 70%. Tuesday night, mostly cloudy with a chance of showers. Lows in the lower 60s. Chance of rain 50%. Wednesday, partly sunny. Highs in the upper 70s. Wednesday night, mostly clear.
Lows in the upper 50s. Thursday, mostly sunny. Highs around 80. The 8 to 14 day outlook, from Friday, July 31st to Thursday, August 6th, calls for near normal temperatures and near normal precipitation. Normal high temperatures across central Pennsylvania during this period range from the upper 70s over the Allegheny Mountains to the mid-80s across the lower Susquehanna Valley. Normal lows range from the mid-50s over the Alleghenies to the mid-60s across the lower Susquehanna Valley. Here are the 11 a.m. conditions in the Altoona area. In Altoona, it was sunny. The temperature was 71 degrees, the dew point 56, and the relative humidity 58%. The wind was south at 6 miles an hour. The pressure was 30.24 inches and falling. At State College, it was sunny. The temperature was 68 degrees, the dew point 57, and the relative humidity 68%. The wind was calm. The pressure was 30.25 inches and falling. Now, a few other local conditions: Johnstown, sunny 68, Dubois, sunny 70, La Trobe, sunny 75, Pittsburgh, cloudy 72, Erie, sunny 76, Bradford, sunny 68. To the south and east, York, sunny 76, Selims Grove, sunny 70, Harrisburg, mostly sunny 73, Philadelphia, partly sunny 79, Baltimore, partly sunny 77, Washington, D.C., partly sunny 77. Once again, in Altoona it was 71 degrees under sunny skies. And at State College it was 68 degrees under sunny skies. This is NOAA Weather Radio, All Hazards Station WNG 589. 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Here's the hazardous weather outlook for the following counties: Bedford, Blair, Cambria, and Huntingdon. For today and tonight, no hazardous weather is expected at this time. And now the extended outlook for the period Saturday through Thursday. The probability for widespread hazardous weather is low. High pressure extending from the lower Great Lakes to the New England states will bring the region another several days of very pleasant midsummer conditions, with abundant sunshine today and a mix of sun with mainly mid and high clouds for Saturday and Sunday. Daytime humidity will stay comfortably low today and Saturday, before a gradual increase occurs on Sunday. While there could be one or two highly isolated showers or a thunderstorm over the region late this weekend, mainly over western portions of the state, the air mass will remain quite dry. High temperatures this afternoon and Saturday will range from the mid to upper 70s across the higher terrain, to the low 80s in the central and southern valleys. Lows tonight will range from the low to mid 50s over the northern mountains to the low 60s in the greater Philadelphia and Pittsburgh areas. As we head into next week, the chance for showers and thunderstorms will peak later Monday and Tuesday as a warm front moves into the region on Monday, followed by a cold front pushes east across the state on Tuesday. Here is the latest National Weather Service forecast for Blair and Bedford counties, including the city of Altoona. Rest of today, partly sunny. Highs in the upper 70s. Southeast winds 5 to 10 miles an hour. Tonight, mostly cloudy. Lows in the upper 50s. Southeast winds around 5 miles an hour. Saturday, partly sunny. Highs in the upper 70s. Southeast winds 5 to 10 miles an hour. Gusts up to 20 miles an hour in the morning. Saturday night, partly cloudy. Lows in the lower 60s. South winds around 5 miles an hour. Here is the latest National Weather Service forecast for Cambria County, including the city of Johnstown. Rest of today, partly sunny. Highs in the upper 70s. Southeast winds 5 to 10 miles an hour. Tonight, mostly cloudy. Lows in the upper 50s. Southeast winds 5 to 10 miles an hour. Saturday, partly sunny. A slight chance of showers after 4 p.m. Highs in the upper 70s. Southeast winds 5 to 10 miles an hour. Chance of rain 20%. Saturday night, mostly cloudy through midnight, then becoming partly cloudy. Patchy fog after 4 a.m. Lows around 60. South winds around 5 miles an hour. And now the extended forecast for South Central Pennsylvania. Sunday, mostly sunny with a slight chance of showers and thunderstorms. Highs in the lower 80s.
chance of rain 20%. Sunday night, partly cloudy with a slight chance of showers and thunderstorms. Lows in the lower 60s. Chance of rain 20%. Monday, partly sunny with a chance of showers and thunderstorms. Highs in the lower 80s. Chance of rain 50%. Monday night, showers likely and a chance of thunderstorms. Lows in the mid 60s. Chance of rain 70%. Tuesday, showers likely and a chance of thunderstorms. Highs in the lower 80s. Chance of rain 70%. Tuesday night, mostly cloudy with a chance of showers. Lows in the lower 60s. Chance of rain 50%. Wednesday, partly sunny. Highs in the upper 70s. Wednesday night, mostly clear. Lows in the upper 50s. Thursday, mostly sunny. Highs around 80. The 8 to 14 day outlook, from Friday, July 31st to Thursday, August 6th, calls for near normal temperatures and near normal precipitation. Normal high temperatures across central Pennsylvania during this period range from the upper 70s over the Allegheny Mountains to the mid 80s across the lower Susquehanna Valley. Normal lows range from the mid 50s over the Alleghenies to the mid 60s across the lower Susquehanna Valley. Here are the 11 a.m. conditions in the Altoona area. In Altoona, it was sunny. The temperature was 71 degrees, the dew point 56, and the relative humidity 58%. The wind was south at 6 miles an hour. The pressure was 30.24 inches and falling. At State College, it was sunny. The temperature was 68 degrees, the dew point 57, and the relative humidity 68%. The wind was calm. The pressure was 30.25 inches and falling. Now, a few other local conditions: Johnstown, sunny 68, Dubois, sunny 70, La Trobe, sunny 75, Pittsburgh, cloudy 72, Erie, sunny 76, Bradford, sunny 68. To the south and east, York, sunny 76, Selins Grove, sunny 70, Harrisburg, mostly sunny 73, Philadelphia, partly sunny 79, Baltimore, partly sunny 77, Washington, D.C., partly sunny 77. Once again, in Altoona, it was 71 degrees under sunny skies. And at State College, it was 68 degrees under sunny skies. This is NOAA Weather Radio, All Hazards Station WNG 589. 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Here's the hazardous weather outlook for the following counties: Bedford, Blair, Cambria, and Huntingdon. For today and tonight, no hazardous weather is expected at this time. And now the extended outlook for the period Saturday through Thursday. The probability for widespread hazardous weather is low. High pressure extending from the lower Great Lakes to the New England states will bring the region another several days of very pleasant midsummer conditions with abundant sunshine today and a mix of sun with mainly mid and high clouds for Saturday and Sunday. Daytime humidity will stay comfortably low today and Saturday, before a gradual increase occurs on Sunday. While there could be one or two highly isolated showers or a thunderstorm over the region late this weekend, mainly over western portions of the state, the air mass will remain quite dry. High temperatures this afternoon and Saturday will range from the mid to upper 70s across the higher terrain, to the low 80s in the central and southern valleys. Lows tonight will range from the low to mid 50s over the northern mountains to the low 60s in the greater Philadelphia and Pittsburgh areas. As we head into next week, the chance for showers and thunderstorms will peak later Monday and Tuesday as a warm front moves into the region on Monday, followed by a cold front pushes east across the state on Tuesday. Here is the latest National Weather Service forecast for Blair and Bedford counties, including the city of Altoona. This afternoon, partly sunny. Highs in the upper 70s. Southeast winds 5 to 10 miles an hour. Tonight, mostly cloudy. Lows in the upper 50s. Southeast winds 5 to 10 miles an hour. Saturday, partly sunny. Highs in the upper 70s. Southeast winds 5 to 10 miles an hour. Gusts up to 20 miles an hour in the morning. Saturday night, partly cloudy. Lows in the lower 60s. South winds around 5 miles an hour. Here is the latest National Weather Service forecast for Cambria County, including the city of Johnstown.
This afternoon, partly sunny. Highs in the upper 70s. Southeast winds 5 to 10 miles an hour. Tonight, mostly cloudy. Lows in the upper 50s. Southeast winds 5 to 10 miles an hour. Saturday, partly sunny. A slight chance of showers after 4 p.m. Highs in the upper 70s. Southeast winds 5 to 10 miles an hour. Chance of rain 20%. Saturday night, mostly cloudy through midnight, then becoming partly cloudy. Patchy fog after 4 a.m. Lows around 60. South winds around 5 miles an hour. And now the extended forecast for South Central Pennsylvania. Sunday, mostly sunny with a slight chance of showers and thunderstorms. Highs in the lower 80s. Chance of rain 20%. Sunday night, partly cloudy with a slight chance of showers and thunderstorms. Lows in the lower 60s. Chance of rain 20%. Monday, partly sunny with a chance of showers and thunderstorms. Highs in the lower 80s. Chance of rain 50%. Monday night, showers likely and a chance of thunderstorms. Lows in the mid-60s. Chance of rain 70%. Tuesday, showers likely and a chance of thunderstorms. Highs in the lower 80s. Chance of rain 70%. Tuesday night, mostly cloudy with a chance of showers. Lows in the lower 60s. Chance of rain 40%. Wednesday, mostly sunny. Highs in the upper 70s. Wednesday night, partly cloudy. Lows in the upper 50s. Thursday, mostly sunny. Highs around 80. The 8 to 14 day outlook, from Friday, July 31st to Thursday, August 6th, calls for near normal temperatures and near normal precipitation. Normal high temperatures across central Pennsylvania during this period range from the upper 70s over the Allegheny Mountains to the mid-80s across the lower Susquehanna Valley. Normal lows range from the mid-50s over the Alleghenies to the mid-60s across the lower Susquehanna Valley. Here are the noon conditions in the Altoona area. In Altoona, it was mostly sunny. The temperature was 73 degrees, the dew point 55, and the relative humidity 53%. The wind was southeast at 8 miles an hour. The pressure was 30.23 inches and falling. At State College, it was sunny. The temperature was 73 degrees, the dew point 57, and the relative humidity 56%. The wind was south at 5 miles an hour. The pressure was 30.24 inches and falling. Now, a few other local conditions. Johnstown, mostly sunny 70, Du Bois, mostly sunny 72, La Trobe, partly sunny 77, Pittsburgh cloudy 75, Erie, mostly sunny 75, Bradford mostly sunny 70. To the south and east, York, mostly sunny 78, Selins Grove sunny 75, Harrisburg mostly sunny 77, Philadelphia partly sunny 82, Baltimore partly sunny 79, Washington DC partly sunny 79. Once again, in Altoona it was 73 degrees under mostly sunny skies. And at State College it was 73 degrees under sunny skies. This is NOAA Weather Radio, All Hazards Station WNG 589. 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Here's the hazardous weather outlook for the following counties: Bedford, Blair, Cambria, and Huntingdon. For today and tonight, no hazardous weather is expected at this time. And now the extended outlook for the period Saturday through Thursday. The probability for widespread hazardous weather is low. High pressure extending from the lower Great Lakes to the New England states will bring the region another several days of very pleasant midsummer conditions with abundant sunshine today and a mix of sun with mainly mid and high clouds for Saturday and Sunday. Daytime humidity will stay comfortably low today and Saturday, before a gradual increase occurs on Sunday. While there could be one or two highly isolated showers or a thunderstorm over the region late this weekend, mainly over western portions of the state, the air mass will remain quite dry. High temperatures this afternoon and Saturday will range from the mid to upper 70s across the higher terrain, to the low 80s in the central and southern valleys. Lows tonight will range from the low to mid 50s over the northern mountains to the low 60s in the greater Philadelphia and Pittsburgh areas.
As we head into next week, the chance for showers and thunderstorms will peak later Monday and Tuesday as a warm front moves into the region on Monday, followed by a cold front pushes east across the state on Tuesday. Here is the latest National Weather Service forecast for Blair and Bedford counties, including the city of Altoona. This afternoon, partly sunny. Highs in the upper 70s. Southeast winds 5 to 10 miles an hour. Tonight, mostly cloudy. Lows in the upper 50s. Southeast winds 5 to 10 miles an hour. Saturday, partly sunny. Highs in the upper 70s. Southeast winds 5 to 10 miles an hour. Gusts up to 20 miles an hour in the morning. Saturday night, partly cloudy. Lows in the lower 60s. South winds around 5 miles an hour. Here is the latest National Weather Service forecast for Cambria County, including the city of Johnstown. This afternoon, partly sunny. Highs in the upper 70s. Southeast winds 5 to 10 miles an hour. Tonight, mostly cloudy. Lows in the upper 50s. Southeast winds 5 to 10 miles an hour. Saturday, partly sunny. A slight chance of showers after 4 p.m. Highs in the upper 70s. Southeast winds 5 to 10 miles an hour. Chance of rain 20%. Saturday night, mostly cloudy through midnight, then becoming partly cloudy. Patchy fog after 4 a.m. Lows around 60. South winds around 5 miles an hour. And now the extended forecast for South Central Pennsylvania. Sunday, mostly sunny with a slight chance of showers and thunderstorms. Highs in the lower 80s. Chance of rain 20%. Sunday night, partly cloudy with a slight chance of showers and thunderstorms. Lows in the lower 60s. Chance of rain 20%. Monday, partly sunny with a chance of showers and thunderstorms. Highs in the lower 80s. Chance of rain 50%. Monday night, showers likely and a chance of thunderstorms. Lows in the mid-60s. Chance of rain 70%. Tuesday, showers likely and a chance of thunderstorms. Highs in the lower 80s. Chance of rain 70%. Tuesday night, mostly cloudy with a chance of showers. Lows in the lower 60s. Chance of rain 40%. Wednesday, mostly sunny. Highs in the upper 70s. Wednesday night, partly cloudy. Lows in the upper 50s. Thursday, mostly sunny. Highs around 80. The 8 to 14 day outlook, from Friday, July 31st to Thursday, August 6th, calls for near normal temperatures and near normal precipitation. Normal high temperatures across central Pennsylvania during this period range from the upper 70s over the Allegheny Mountains to the mid-80s across the lower Susquehanna Valley. Normal lows range from the mid-50s over the Alleghenies to the mid-60s across the lower Susquehanna Valley. Here are the noon conditions in the Altoona area. In Altoona, it was sunny. The temperature was 73 degrees, the dew point 55, and the relative humidity 53%. The wind was southeast at 8 miles an hour. The pressure was 30.23 inches and falling. At State College, it was sunny. The temperature was 73 degrees, the dew point 57, and the relative humidity 56%. The wind was south at 5 miles an hour. The pressure was 30.24 inches and falling. Now, a few other local conditions: Johnstown, mostly sunny 70, Dubois, sunny 72, La Trobe, partly sunny 77, Pittsburgh cloudy 75, Erie, sunny 75, Bradford sunny 70. To the south and east, York, mostly sunny 78, Selins Grove sunny 75, Harrisburg mostly sunny 77, Philadelphia partly sunny 82, Baltimore partly sunny 79, Washington DC partly sunny 79. Once again, in Altoona it was 73 degrees under sunny skies. And at State College it was 73 degrees under sunny skies. This is NOAA Weather Radio, All Hazards Station WNG 589. 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Here's the hazardous weather outlook for the following counties: Bedford, Blair, Cambria, and Huntingdon. For today and tonight, no hazardous weather is expected at this time.
and now the extended outlook for the period Saturday through Thursday. The probability for widespread hazardous weather is low. High pressure extending from the lower Great Lakes to the New England states will bring the region another several days of very pleasant midsummer conditions with abundant sunshine today and a mix of sun with mainly mid and high clouds for Saturday and Sunday. Daytime humidity will stay comfortably low today and Saturday, before a gradual increase occurs on Sunday. While there could be one or two highly isolated showers or a thunderstorm over the region late this weekend, mainly over western portions of the state, the air mass will remain quite dry. High temperatures this afternoon and Saturday will range from the mid to upper 70s across the higher terrain, to the low 80s in the central and southern valleys. Lows tonight will range from the low to mid 50s over the northern mountains to the low 60s in the greater Philadelphia and Pittsburgh areas. As we head into next week, the chance for showers and thunderstorms will peak later Monday and Tuesday as a warm front moves into the region on Monday, followed by a cold front pushes east across the state on Tuesday. Here is the latest National Weather Service forecast for Blair and Bedford counties, including the city of Altoona. This afternoon, partly sunny. Highs in the upper 70s. Southeast winds 5 to 10 miles an hour. Tonight, mostly cloudy. Lows in the upper 50s. Southeast winds 5 to 10 miles an hour. Saturday, partly sunny. Highs in the upper 70s. Southeast winds 5 to 10 miles an hour. Gusts up to 20 miles an hour in the morning. Saturday night, partly cloudy. Lows in the lower 60s. South winds around 5 miles an hour. Here is the latest National Weather Service forecast for Cambria County, including the city of Johnstown. This afternoon, partly sunny. Highs in the upper 70s. Southeast winds 5 to 10 miles an hour. Tonight, mostly cloudy. Lows in the upper 50s. Southeast winds 5 to 10 miles an hour. Saturday, partly sunny. A slight chance of showers after 4 p.m. Highs in the upper 70s. Southeast winds 5 to 10 miles an hour. Chance of rain 20%. Saturday night, mostly cloudy through midnight, then becoming partly cloudy. Patchy fog after 4 a.m. Lows around 60. South winds around 5 miles an hour. And now the extended forecast for South Central Pennsylvania. Sunday, mostly sunny with a slight chance of showers and thunderstorms. Highs in the lower 80s. Chance of rain 20%. Sunday night, partly cloudy with a slight chance of showers and thunderstorms. Lows in the lower 60s. Chance of rain 20%. Monday, partly sunny with a chance of showers and thunderstorms. Highs in the lower 80s. Chance of rain 50%. Monday night, showers likely and a chance of thunderstorms. Lows in the mid-60s. Chance of rain 70%. Tuesday, showers likely and a chance of thunderstorms. Highs in the lower 80s. Chance of rain 70%. Tuesday night, mostly cloudy with a chance of showers. Lows in the lower 60s. Chance of rain 40%. Wednesday, mostly sunny. Highs in the upper 70s. Wednesday night, partly cloudy. Lows in the upper 50s. Thursday, mostly sunny. Highs around 80. The 8 to 14 day outlook, from Friday, July 31st to Thursday, August 6th, calls for near normal temperatures and near normal precipitation. Normal high temperatures across central Pennsylvania during this period range from the upper 70s over the Allegheny Mountains to the mid 80s across the lower Susquehanna Valley. Normal lows range from the mid 50s over the Alleghenies to the mid 60s across the lower Susquehanna Valley. Here are the noon conditions in the Altoona area. In Altoona, it was sunny. The temperature was 73 degrees, the dew point 55, and the relative humidity 53%. The wind was southeast at 8 miles an hour. The pressure was 30.23 inches and falling. At State College, it was sunny. The temperature was 73 degrees, the dew point 57, and the relative humidity 56%. The wind was south at 5 miles an hour. The pressure was 30.24 inches and falling.
Now, a few other local conditions: Johnstown, mostly sunny 70, Dubois, sunny 72, La Trobe, partly sunny 77, Pittsburgh cloudy 75, Erie, sunny 75, Bradford sunny 70. To the south and east, York, mostly sunny 78, Selins Grove sunny 75, Harrisburg mostly sunny 77, Philadelphia partly sunny 82, Baltimore partly sunny 79, Washington DC partly sunny 79. Once again, in Altoona it was 73 degrees under sunny skies. And at State College it was 73 degrees under sunny skies. This is NOAA Weather Radio, All Hazards Station WNG 589. 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Here's the hazardous weather outlook for the following counties: Bedford, Blair, Cambria, and Huntingdon. For today and tonight, no hazardous weather is expected at this time. And now the extended outlook for the period Saturday through Thursday. The probability for widespread hazardous weather is low. High pressure extending from the lower Great Lakes to the New England states will bring the region another several days of very pleasant midsummer conditions with abundant sunshine today and a mix of sun with mainly mid and high clouds for Saturday and Sunday. Daytime humidity will stay comfortably low today and Saturday, before a gradual increase occurs on Sunday. While there could be one or two highly isolated showers or a thunderstorm over the region late this weekend, mainly over western portions of the state, the air mass will remain quite dry. High temperatures this afternoon and Saturday will range from the mid to upper 70s across the higher terrain, to the low 80s in the central and southern valleys. Lows tonight will range from the low to mid 50s over the northern mountains to the low 60s in the greater Philadelphia and Pittsburgh areas. As we head into next week, the chance for showers and thunderstorms will peak later Monday and Tuesday as a warm front moves into the region on Monday, followed by a cold front pushes east across the state on Tuesday. Here is the latest National Weather Service forecast for Blair and Bedford counties, including the city of Altoona. This afternoon, partly sunny. Highs in the upper 70s. Southeast winds 5 to 10 miles an hour. Tonight, mostly cloudy. Lows in the upper 50s. Southeast winds 5 to 10 miles an hour. Saturday, partly sunny. Highs in the upper 70s. Southeast winds 5 to 10 miles an hour. Gusts up to 20 miles an hour in the morning. Saturday night, partly cloudy. Lows in the lower 60s. South winds around 5 miles an hour. Here is the latest National Weather Service forecast for Cambria County, including the city of Johnstown. This afternoon, partly sunny. Highs in the upper 70s. Southeast winds 5 to 10 miles an hour. Tonight, mostly cloudy. Lows in the upper 50s. Southeast winds 5 to 10 miles an hour. Saturday, partly sunny. A slight chance of showers after 4 p.m. Highs in the upper 70s. Southeast winds 5 to 10 miles an hour. Chance of rain 20%. Saturday night, mostly cloudy through midnight, then becoming partly cloudy. Patchy fog after 4 a.m. Lows around 60. South winds around 5 miles an hour. And now the extended forecast for South Central Pennsylvania. Sunday, mostly sunny with a slight chance of showers and thunderstorms. Highs in the lower 80s. Chance of rain 20%. Sunday night, partly cloudy with a slight chance of showers and thunderstorms. Lows in the lower 60s. Chance of rain 20%. Monday, partly sunny with a chance of showers and thunderstorms. Highs in the lower 80s. Chance of rain 50%. Monday night, showers likely and a chance of thunderstorms. Lows in the mid-60s. Chance of rain 70%. Tuesday, showers likely and a chance of thunderstorms. Highs in the lower 80s. Chance of rain 70%. Tuesday night, mostly cloudy with a chance of showers. Lows in the lower 60s. Chance of rain 40%. Wednesday, mostly sunny. Highs in the upper 70s. Wednesday night, partly cloudy. Lows in the upper 50s. Thursday, mostly sunny. Highs around 80. 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
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We are located at Innovation Park in State College. 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Properly set weather radios, with the alarm device, will alert you when severe weather warnings or watches are issued. Programming on this station will be temporarily changed during severe weather, to bring you the latest information. Warnings and safety information from the National Weather Service may someday save your life or protect your property. The 8 to 14 day outlook, from Friday, July 31st to Thursday, August 6th, calls for near normal temperatures and near normal precipitation. Normal high temperatures across central Pennsylvania during this period range from the upper 70s over the Allegheny Mountains to the mid-80s across the lower Susquehanna Valley. Normal lows range from the mid-50s over the Alleghenies to the mid-60s across the lower Susquehanna Valley. Here are the noon conditions in the Altoona area. In Altoona, it was sunny. The temperature was 73 degrees, the dew point 55, and the relative humidity 53%. The wind was southeast at 8 miles an hour. The pressure was 30.23 inches and falling. At State College, it was sunny. The temperature was 73 degrees, the dew point 57, and the relative humidity 56%. The wind was south at 5 miles an hour. The pressure was 30.24 inches and falling. Now, a few other local conditions: Johnstown, mostly sunny 70, Dubois, sunny 72, Latrobe, partly sunny 77, Pittsburgh cloudy 75, Erie, sunny 75, Bradford sunny 70. To the south and east, York, mostly sunny 78, Selins Grove sunny 75, Harrisburg mostly sunny 77, Philadelphia partly sunny 82, Baltimore partly sunny 79, Washington DC partly sunny 79. Once again, in Altoona it was 73 degrees under sunny skies. And at State College it was 73 degrees under sunny skies. This is NOAA Weather Radio, All Hazards Station WNG 589. 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Here's the hazardous weather outlook, for the following counties: Bedford, Blair, Cambria and Huntingdon. For today and tonight. No hazardous weather is expected at this time. And now the extended outlook for the period Saturday through Thursday. The probability for widespread hazardous weather is low. High pressure extending from the lower Great Lakes to the New England states will bring the region another several days of very pleasant midsummer conditions with abundant sunshine today and a mix of sun with mainly mid and high clouds for Saturday and Sunday. Daytime humidity will stay comfortably low today and Saturday, before a gradual increase occurs on Sunday. While there could be one or two highly isolated showers or a thunderstorm over the region late this weekend, mainly over western portions of the state, the air mass will remain quite dry. High temperatures this afternoon and Saturday will range from the mid to upper 70s across the higher terrain, to the low 80s in the central and southern valleys. Lows tonight will range from the low to mid-50s over the northern mountains to the low 60s in the greater Philadelphia and Pittsburgh areas. As we head into next week, the chance for showers and thunderstorms will peak later Monday and Tuesday as a warm front moves into the region on Monday, followed by a cold front pushes east across the state on Tuesday. Here is the latest National Weather Service forecast for Blair and Bedford counties, including the city of Altoona. This afternoon, partly sunny. Highs in the upper 70s. Southeast winds 5 to 10 miles an hour. Tonight, mostly cloudy. Lows in the upper 50s. Southeast winds 5 to 10 miles an hour. Saturday, partly sunny. Highs in the upper 70s. Southeast winds 5 to 10 miles an hour. Gusts up to 20 miles an hour in the morning. Saturday night, partly cloudy. Lows in the lower 60s. South winds around 5 miles an hour. Here is the latest National Weather Service forecast for Cambria County, including the city of Johnstown. This afternoon, partly sunny. Highs in the upper 70s. Southeast winds 5 to 10 miles an hour. Tonight, mostly cloudy. Lows in the upper 50s. Southeast winds 5 to 10 miles an hour.
Saturday, partly sunny. A slight chance of showers after 4 p.m. Highs in the upper 70s. Southeast winds 5 to 10 miles an hour. Chance of rain 20%. Saturday night, mostly cloudy through midnight, then becoming partly cloudy. Patch fog after 4 a.m. Lows around 60. South winds around 5 miles an hour. And now the extended forecast for South Central Pennsylvania. Sunday, mostly sunny with a slight chance of showers and thunderstorms. Highs in the lower 80s. Chance of rain 20%. Sunday night, partly cloudy with a slight chance of showers and thunderstorms. Lows in the lower 60s. Chance of rain 20%. Monday, partly sunny with a chance of showers and thunderstorms. Highs in the lower 80s. Chance of rain 50%. Monday night, showers likely and a chance of thunderstorms. Lows in the mid-60s. Chance of rain 70%. Tuesday, showers likely and a chance of thunderstorms. Highs in the lower 80s. Chance of rain 70%. Tuesday night, mostly cloudy with a chance of showers. Lows in the lower 60s. Chance of rain 40%. Wednesday, mostly sunny. Highs in the upper 70s. Wednesday night, partly cloudy. Lows in the upper 50s. Thursday, mostly sunny. Highs around 80. The 8 to 14 day outlook, from Friday, July 31st to Thursday, August 6th, calls for near normal temperatures and near normal precipitation. Normal high temperatures across central Pennsylvania during this period range from the upper 70s over the Allegheny Mountains to the mid-80s across the lower Susquehanna Valley. Normal lows range from the mid-50s over the Alleghenies to the mid-60s across the lower Susquehanna Valley. Here are the noon conditions in the Altoona area. In Altoona, it was sunny. The temperature was 73 degrees, the dew point 55, and the relative humidity 53%. The wind was southeast at 8 miles an hour. The pressure was 30.23 inches and falling. At State College, it was sunny. The temperature was 73 degrees, the dew point 57, and the relative humidity 56%. The wind was south at 5 miles an hour. The pressure was 30.24 inches and falling. Now, a few other local conditions. Johnstown, mostly sunny 70, Dubois, sunny 72, La Trobe, partly sunny 77, Pittsburgh cloudy 75, Erie, sunny 75, Bradford sunny 70. To the south and east, York, mostly sunny 78, Selins Grove sunny 75, Harrisburg mostly sunny 77, Philadelphia partly sunny 82, Baltimore partly sunny 79, Washington DC partly sunny 79. Once again, in Altoona it was 73 degrees under sunny skies. And at State College it was 73 degrees under sunny skies. This is NOAA Weather Radio, All Hazards Station WNG 589. 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Here's the hazardous weather outlook for the following counties: Bedford, Blair, Cambria, and Huntingdon. For today and tonight, no hazardous weather is expected at this time. And now the extended outlook for the period Saturday through Thursday. The probability for widespread hazardous weather is low. High pressure extending from the lower Great Lakes to the New England states will bring the region another several days of very pleasant midsummer conditions with abundant sunshine today and a mix of sun with mainly mid and high clouds for Saturday and Sunday. Daytime humidity will stay comfortably low today and Saturday, before a gradual increase occurs on Sunday. While there could be one or two highly isolated showers or a thunderstorm over the region late this weekend, mainly over western portions of the state, the air mass will remain quite dry. High temperatures this afternoon and Saturday will range from the mid to upper 70s across the higher terrain, to the low 80s in the central and southern valleys. Lows tonight will range from the low to mid 50s over the northern mountains to the low 60s in the greater Philadelphia and Pittsburgh areas. As we head into next week, the chance for showers and thunderstorms will peak later Monday and Tuesday as a warm front moves into the region on Monday, followed by a cold front pushes east across the state on Tuesday. Here is the latest National Weather Service forecast for Blair and Bedford counties, including the city of Altoona. This afternoon, partly sunny.
highs in the upper 70s. Southeast winds 5 to 10 miles an hour. Tonight, mostly cloudy. Lows in the upper 50s. Southeast winds 5 to 10 miles an hour. Saturday, partly sunny. Highs in the upper 70s. Southeast winds 5 to 10 miles an hour. Gusts up to 20 miles an hour in the morning. Saturday night, partly cloudy. Lows in the lower 60s. South winds around 5 miles an hour. Here is the latest National Weather Service forecast for Cambria County, including the city of Johnstown. This afternoon, partly sunny. Highs in the upper 70s. Southeast winds 5 to 10 miles an hour. Tonight, mostly cloudy. Lows in the upper 50s. Southeast winds 5 to 10 miles an hour. Saturday, partly sunny. A slight chance of showers after 4 p.m. Highs in the upper 70s. Southeast winds 5 to 10 miles an hour. Chance of rain 20%. Saturday night, mostly cloudy through midnight, then becoming partly cloudy. Patchy fog after 4 a.m. Lows around 60. South winds around 5 miles an hour. And now the extended forecast for South Central Pennsylvania. Sunday, mostly sunny with a slight chance of showers and thunderstorms. Highs in the lower 80s. Chance of rain 20%. Sunday night, partly cloudy with a slight chance of showers and thunderstorms. Lows in the lower 60s. Chance of rain 20%. Monday, partly sunny with a chance of showers and thunderstorms. Highs in the lower 80s. Chance of rain 50%. Monday night, showers likely and a chance of thunderstorms. Lows in the mid-60s. Chance of rain 70%. Tuesday, showers likely and a chance of thunderstorms. Highs in the lower 80s. Chance of rain 70%. Tuesday night, mostly cloudy with a chance of showers. Lows in the lower 60s. Chance of rain 40%. Wednesday, mostly sunny. Highs in the upper 70s. Wednesday night, partly cloudy. Lows in the upper 50s. Thursday, mostly sunny. Highs around 80. The 8 to 14 day outlook, from Friday, July 31st to Thursday, August 6th, calls for near normal temperatures and near normal precipitation. Normal high temperatures across central Pennsylvania during this period range from the upper 70s over the Allegheny Mountains to the mid-80s across the lower Susquehanna Valley. Normal lows range from the mid-50s over the Alleghenies to the mid-60s across the lower Susquehanna Valley. Here are the noon conditions in the Altoona area. In Altoona, it was sunny. The temperature was 73 degrees, the dew point 55, and the relative humidity 53%. The wind was southeast at 8 miles an hour. The pressure was 30.23 inches and falling. At State College, it was sunny. The temperature was 73 degrees, the dew point 57, and the relative humidity 56%. The wind was south at 5 miles an hour. The pressure was 30.24 inches and falling. Now, a few other local conditions. Johnstown, mostly sunny 70, Du Bois, sunny 72, La Trobe, partly sunny 77, Pittsburgh cloudy 75, Erie, sunny 75, Bradford sunny 70. To the south and east, York, mostly sunny 78, Selins Grove sunny 75, Harrisburg mostly sunny 77, Philadelphia partly sunny 82, Baltimore partly sunny 79, Washington DC partly sunny 79. Once again, in Altoona it was 73 degrees under sunny skies. And at State College it was 73 degrees under sunny skies. This is NOAA Weather Radio, All Hazards Station WNG 589. 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Here's the hazardous weather outlook for the following counties: Bedford, Blair, Cambria, and Huntingdon. For today and tonight, no hazardous weather is expected at this time. And now the extended outlook for the period Saturday through Thursday. The probability for widespread hazardous weather is low. High pressure extending from the lower Great Lakes to the New England states will bring the region another several days of very pleasant midsummer conditions with abundant sunshine today and a mix of sun with mainly mid and high clouds for Saturday and Sunday.
Daytime humidity will stay comfortably low today and Saturday, before a gradual increase occurs on Sunday. While there could be one or two highly isolated showers or a thunderstorm over the region late this weekend, mainly over western portions of the state, the air mass will remain quite dry. High temperatures this afternoon and Saturday will range from the mid to upper 70s across

southeast winds 5 to 10 miles an hour. Saturday, partly sunny. Highs in the upper 70s. Southeast winds 5 to 10 miles an hour. Gusts up to 20 miles an hour in the morning. Saturday night, partly cloudy. Lows in the lower 60s. South winds around 5 miles an hour. Here is the latest National Weather Service forecast for Cambria County, including the city of Johnstown. This afternoon, partly sunny. Highs in the upper 70s. Southeast winds 5 to 10 miles an hour. Tonight, mostly cloudy. Lows in the upper 50s. Southeast winds 5 to 10 miles an hour. Saturday, partly sunny. A slight chance of showers after 4 p.m. Highs in the upper 70s. Southeast winds 5 to 10 miles an hour. Chance of rain 20%. Saturday night, mostly cloudy through midnight, then becoming partly cloudy. Patchy fog after 4 a.m. Lows around 60. South winds around 5 miles an hour. And now the extended forecast for South Central Pennsylvania. Sunday, mostly sunny with a slight chance of showers and thunderstorms. Highs in the lower 80s. Chance of rain 20%. Sunday night, partly cloudy with a slight chance of showers and thunderstorms. Lows in the lower 60s. Chance of rain 20%. Monday, partly sunny with a chance of showers and thunderstorms. Highs in the lower 80s. Chance of rain 50%. Monday night, showers likely and a chance of thunderstorms. Lows in the mid-60s. Chance of rain 70%. Tuesday, showers likely and a chance of thunderstorms. Highs in the lower 80s. Chance of rain 70%. Tuesday night, mostly cloudy with a chance of showers. Lows in the lower 60s. Chance of rain 40%. Wednesday, mostly sunny. Highs in the upper 70s. Wednesday night, partly cloudy. Lows in the upper 50s. Thursday, mostly sunny. Highs around 80. The 8 to 14 day outlook, from Friday, July 31st to Thursday, August 6th, calls for near normal temperatures and near normal precipitation. Normal high temperatures across central Pennsylvania during this period range from the upper 70s over the Allegheny Mountains to the mid-80s across the lower Susquehanna Valley. Normal lows range from the mid-50s over the Alleghenies to the mid-60s across the lower Susquehanna Valley. Here are the noon conditions in the Altoona area. In Altoona, it was sunny. The temperature was 73 degrees, the dew point 55, and the relative humidity 53%. The wind was southeast at 8 miles an hour. The pressure was 30.23 inches and falling. At State College, it was sunny. The temperature was 73 degrees, the dew point 57, and the relative humidity 56%. The wind was south at 5 miles an hour. The pressure was 30.24 inches and falling. Now, a few other local conditions. Johnstown, mostly sunny 70, DuBois, sunny 72, La Trobe, partly sunny 77, Pittsburgh cloudy 75, Erie, sunny 75, Bradford sunny 70. To the south and east, York, mostly sunny 78, Selins Grove sunny 75, Harrisburg mostly sunny 77, Philadelphia partly sunny 82, Baltimore partly sunny 79, Washington DC partly sunny 79. Once again, in Altoona it was 73 degrees under sunny skies. And at State College it was 73 degrees under sunny skies. This is NOAA Weather Radio, All Hazards Station WNG 589. 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Here's the hazardous weather outlook, for the following counties, Bedford, Blair, Cambria and Huntingdon. For today and tonight. No hazardous weather is expected at this time. And now the extended outlook for the period Saturday through Thursday. The probability for widespread hazardous weather is low. High pressure extending from the lower Great Lakes to the New England states will bring the region another several days of very pleasant midsummer conditions with abundant sunshine today and a mix of sun with mainly mid and high clouds for Saturday and Sunday. Daytime humidity will stay comfortably low today and Saturday, before a gradual increase occurs on Sunday. While there could be one or two highly isolated showers or a thunderstorm over the region,

Him late this weekend, mainly over western portions of the state. The air mass will remain quite dry. High temperatures this afternoon and Saturday will range from the mid to upper 70s across the higher terrain, to the low 80s in the central and southern valleys. Lows tonight will range from the low to mid 50s over the northern mountains to the low 60s in the greater Philadelphia and Pittsburgh areas. As we head into next week, the chance for showers and thunderstorms will peak later Monday and Tuesday as a warm front moves into the region on Monday, followed by a cold front pushes east across the state on Tuesday. Here is the latest National Weather Service forecast for Blair and Bedford counties, including the city of Altoona. This afternoon, partly sunny. Highs in the upper 70s. Southeast winds 5 to 10 miles an hour. Tonight, mostly cloudy. Lows in the upper 50s. Southeast winds 5 to 10 miles an hour. Saturday, partly sunny. Highs in the upper 70s. Southeast winds 5 to 10 miles an hour. Gusts up to 20 miles an hour in the morning. Saturday night, partly cloudy. Lows in the lower 60s. South winds around 5 miles an hour. Here is the latest National Weather Service forecast for Cambria County, including the city of Johnstown. This afternoon, partly sunny. Highs in the upper 70s. Southeast winds 5 to 10 miles an hour. Tonight, mostly cloudy. Lows in the upper 50s. Southeast winds 5 to 10 miles an hour. Saturday, partly sunny. A slight chance of showers after 4 p.m. Highs in the upper 70s. Southeast winds 5 to 10 miles an hour. Chance of rain 20%. Saturday night, mostly cloudy through midnight, then becoming partly cloudy. Patchy fog after 4 a.m. Lows around 60. South winds around 5 miles an hour. And now the extended forecast for South Central Pennsylvania. Sunday, mostly sunny with a slight chance of showers and thunderstorms. Highs in the lower 80s. Chance of rain 20%. Sunday night, partly cloudy with a slight chance of showers and thunderstorms. Lows in the lower 60s. Chance of rain 20%. Monday, partly sunny with a chance of showers and thunderstorms. Highs in the lower 80s. Chance of rain 50%. Monday night, showers likely and a chance of thunderstorms. Lows in the mid-60s. Chance of rain 70%. Tuesday, showers likely and a chance of thunderstorms. Highs in the lower 80s. Chance of rain 70%. Tuesday night, mostly cloudy with a chance of showers. Lows in the lower 60s. Chance of rain 40%. Wednesday, mostly sunny. Highs in the upper 70s. Wednesday night, partly cloudy. Lows in the upper 50s. Thursday, mostly sunny. Highs around 80. The 8 to 14 day outlook, from Friday, July 31st to Thursday, August 6th, calls for near normal temperatures and near normal precipitation. Normal high temperatures across central Pennsylvania during this period range from the upper 70s over the Allegheny Mountains to the mid 80s across the lower Susquehanna Valley. Normal lows range from the mid-50s over the Alleghenies to the mid-60s across the lower Susquehanna Valley. Here are the noon conditions in the Altoona area. In Altoona, it was sunny. The temperature was 73 degrees, the dew point 55, and the relative humidity 53%. The wind was southeast at 8 miles an hour. The pressure was 30.23 inches and falling. At State College, it was sunny. The temperature was 73 degrees, the dew point 57, and the relative humidity 56%. The wind was south at 5 miles an hour. The pressure was 30.24 inches and falling. Now, a few other local conditions. Johnstown, mostly sunny 70, Dubois, sunny 72, La Trobe, partly sunny 77, Pittsburgh cloudy 75, Erie, sunny 75, Bradford sunny 70. To the south and east, York, mostly sunny 78, Selins Grove sunny 75, Harrisburg mostly sunny 77, Philadelphia partly sunny 82, Baltimore partly sunny 79, Washington DC partly sunny 79. Once again, in Altoona it was 73 degrees under sunny skies. And at State College it was 73 degrees under sunny skies.
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Here's the hazardous weather outlook for the following counties: Bedford, Blair, Cambria, and Huntingdon. For today and tonight, no hazardous weather is expected at this time. And now the extended outlook for the period Saturday through Thursday. The probability for widespread hazardous weather is low. High pressure extending from the lower Great Lakes to the New England states will bring the region another several days of very pleasant midsummer conditions with abundant sunshine today and a mix of sun with mainly mid and high clouds for Saturday and Sunday. Daytime humidity will stay comfortably low today and Saturday, before a gradual increase occurs on Sunday. While there could be one or two highly isolated showers or a thunderstorm over the region late this weekend, mainly over western portions of the state, the air mass will remain quite dry. High temperatures this afternoon and Saturday will range from the mid to upper 70s across the higher terrain, to the low 80s in the central and southern valleys. Lows tonight will range from the low to mid 50s over the northern mountains to the low 60s in the greater Philadelphia and Pittsburgh areas. As we head into next week, the chance for showers and thunderstorms will peak later Monday and Tuesday as a warm front moves into the region on Monday, followed by a cold front pushes east across the state on Tuesday. Here is the latest National Weather Service forecast for Blair and Bedford counties, including the city of Altoona. This afternoon, partly sunny. Highs in the upper 70s. Southeast winds 5 to 10 miles an hour. Tonight, mostly cloudy. Lows in the upper 50s. Southeast winds 5 to 10 miles an hour. Saturday, partly sunny. Highs in the upper 70s. Southeast winds 5 to 10 miles an hour. Gusts up to 20 miles an hour in the morning. Saturday night, partly cloudy. Lows in the lower 60s. South winds around 5 miles an hour. Here is the latest National Weather Service forecast for Cambria County, including the city of Johnstown. This afternoon, partly sunny. Highs in the upper 70s. Southeast winds 5 to 10 miles an hour. Tonight, mostly cloudy. Lows in the upper 50s. Southeast winds 5 to 10 miles an hour. Saturday, partly sunny. A slight chance of showers after 4 p.m. Highs in the upper 70s. Southeast winds 5 to 10 miles an hour. Chance of rain 20%. Saturday night, mostly cloudy through midnight, then becoming partly cloudy. Patchy fog after 4 a.m. Lows around 60. South winds around 5 miles an hour. And now the extended forecast for South Central Pennsylvania. Sunday, mostly sunny with a slight chance of showers and thunderstorms. Highs in the lower 80s. Chance of rain 20%. Sunday night, partly cloudy with a slight chance of showers and thunderstorms. Lows in the lower 60s. Chance of rain 20%. Monday, partly sunny with a chance of showers and thunderstorms. Highs in the lower 80s. Chance of rain 50%. Monday night, showers likely and a chance of thunderstorms. Lows in the mid-60s. Chance of rain 70%. Tuesday, showers likely and a chance of thunderstorms. Highs in the lower 80s. Chance of rain 70%. Tuesday night, mostly cloudy with a chance of showers. Lows in the lower 60s. Chance of rain 40%. Wednesday, mostly sunny. Highs in the upper 70s. Wednesday night, partly cloudy. Lows in the upper 50s. Thursday, mostly sunny. Highs around 80. The 8 to 14 day outlook, from Friday, July 31st to Thursday, August 6th, calls for near normal temperatures and near normal precipitation. Normal high temperatures across central Pennsylvania during this period range from the upper 70s over the Allegheny Mountains to the mid 80s across the lower Susquehanna Valley. Normal lows range from the mid-50s over the Alleghenies to the mid-60s across the lower Susquehanna Valley. Here are the noon conditions in the Altoona area. In Altoona, it was sunny. The temperature was 73 degrees, the dew point 55, and the relative humidity 53%. The wind was southeast at 8 miles an hour. The pressure was 30.23 inches and falling.
At State College, it was sunny. The temperature was 73 degrees, the dew point 57, and the relative humidity 56%. The wind was south at 5 miles an hour. The pressure was 30.24 inches and falling. Now, a few other local conditions: Johnstown, mostly sunny 70, Dubois, sunny 72, La Trobe, partly sunny 77, Pittsburgh cloudy 75, Erie, sunny 75, Bradford sunny 70. To the south and east, York, mostly sunny 78, Selins Grove sunny 75, Harrisburg mostly sunny 77, Philadelphia partly sunny 82, Baltimore partly sunny 79, Washington DC partly sunny 79. Once again, in Altoona it was 73 degrees under sunny skies. And at State College it was 73 degrees under sunny skies. This is NOAA Weather Radio, All Hazards Station WNG 589. 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Here's the hazardous weather outlook for the following counties: Bedford, Blair, Cambria, and Huntingdon. For today and tonight, no hazardous weather is expected at this time. And now the extended outlook for the period Saturday through Thursday. The probability for widespread hazardous weather is low. High pressure extending from the lower Great Lakes to the New England states will bring the region another several days of very pleasant midsummer conditions, with abundant sunshine today and a mix of sun with mainly mid and high clouds for Saturday and Sunday. Daytime humidity will stay comfortably low today and Saturday, before a gradual increase occurs on Sunday. While there could be one or two highly isolated showers or a thunderstorm over the region late this weekend, mainly over western portions of the state, the air mass will remain quite dry. High temperatures this afternoon and Saturday will range from the mid to upper 70s across the higher terrain, to the low 80s in the central and southern valleys. Lows tonight will range from the low to mid 50s over the northern mountains to the low 60s in the greater Philadelphia and Pittsburgh areas. As we head into next week, the chance for showers and thunderstorms will peak later Monday and Tuesday as a warm front moves into the region on Monday, followed by a cold front pushes east across the state on Tuesday. Here is the latest National Weather Service forecast for Blair and Bedford counties, including the city of Altoona. This afternoon, partly sunny. Highs in the upper 70s. Southeast winds 5 to 10 miles an hour. Tonight, mostly cloudy. Lows in the upper 50s. Southeast winds 5 to 10 miles an hour. Saturday, partly sunny. Highs in the upper 70s. Southeast winds 5 to 10 miles an hour. Gusts up to 20 miles an hour in the morning. Saturday night, partly cloudy. Lows in the lower 60s. South winds around 5 miles an hour. Here is the latest National Weather Service forecast for Cambria County, including the city of Johnstown. This afternoon, partly sunny. Highs in the upper 70s. Southeast winds 5 to 10 miles an hour. Tonight, mostly cloudy. Lows in the upper 50s. Southeast winds 5 to 10 miles an hour. Saturday, partly sunny. A slight chance of showers after 4 p.m. Highs in the upper 70s. Southeast winds 5 to 10 miles an hour. Chance of rain 20%. Saturday night, mostly cloudy through midnight, then becoming partly cloudy. Patchy fog after 4 a.m. Lows around 60. South winds around 5 miles an hour. And now the extended forecast for South Central Pennsylvania. Sunday, mostly sunny with a slight chance of showers and thunderstorms. Highs in the lower 80s. Chance of rain 20%. Sunday night, partly cloudy with a slight chance of showers and thunderstorms. Lows in the lower 60s. Chance of rain 20%. Monday, partly sunny with a chance of showers and thunderstorms. Highs in the lower 80s. Chance of rain 50%. Monday night, showers likely and a chance of thunderstorms. Lows in the mid-60s. Chance of rain 70%. Tuesday, showers likely and a chance of thunderstorms. Highs in the lower 80s. Chance of rain 70%. Tuesday night, mostly cloudy with a chance of showers. Lows in the lower 60s. Chance of rain 40%. Wednesday, mostly sunny. Highs in the upper 70s.
Wednesday night, partly cloudy. Lows in the upper 50s. Thursday, mostly sunny. Highs around 80. The 8 to 14 day outlook, from Friday, July 31st to Thursday, August 6th, calls for near normal temperatures and near normal precipitation. Normal high temperatures across central Pennsylvania during this period range from the upper 70s over the Allegheny Mountains to the mid-80s across the lower Susquehanna Valley. Normal lows range from the mid-50s over the Alleghenies to the mid-60s across the lower Susquehanna Valley. Here are the noon conditions in the Altoona area. In Altoona, it was sunny. The temperature was 73 degrees, the dew point 55, and the relative humidity 53%. The wind was southeast at 8 miles an hour. The pressure was 30.23 inches and falling. At State College, it was sunny. The temperature was 73 degrees, the dew point 57, and the relative humidity 56%. The wind was south at 5 miles an hour. The pressure was 30.24 inches and falling. Now, a few other local conditions. Johnstown, mostly sunny 70, Dubois, sunny 72, La Trobe, partly sunny 77, Pittsburgh cloudy 75, Erie, sunny 75, Bradford sunny 70. To the south and east, York, mostly sunny 78, Selins Grove sunny 75, Harrisburg mostly sunny 77, Philadelphia partly sunny 82, Baltimore partly sunny 79, Washington DC partly sunny 79. Once again, in Altoona it was 73 degrees under sunny skies. And at State College it was 73 degrees under sunny skies. This is NOAA Weather Radio, All Hazards Station WNG 589. 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Here's the hazardous weather outlook for the following counties: Bedford, Blair, Cambria, and Huntingdon. For today and tonight, no hazardous weather is expected at this time. And now the extended outlook for the period Saturday through Thursday. The probability for widespread hazardous weather is low. High pressure extending from the lower Great Lakes to the New England states will bring the region another several days of very pleasant midsummer conditions with abundant sunshine today and a mix of sun with mainly mid and high clouds for Saturday and Sunday. Daytime humidity will stay comfortably low today and Saturday, before a gradual increase occurs on Sunday. While there could be one or two highly isolated showers or a thunderstorm over the region late this weekend, mainly over western portions of the state, the air mass will remain quite dry. High temperatures this afternoon and Saturday will range from the mid to upper 70s across the higher terrain, to the low 80s in the central and southern valleys. Lows tonight will range from the low to mid 50s over the northern mountains to the low 60s in the greater Philadelphia and Pittsburgh areas. As we head into next week, the chance for showers and thunderstorms will peak later Monday and Tuesday as a warm front moves into the region on Monday, followed by a cold front pushes east across the state on Tuesday. Here is the latest National Weather Service forecast for Blair and Bedford counties, including the city of Altoona. This afternoon, partly sunny. Highs in the upper 70s. Southeast winds 5 to 10 miles an hour. Tonight, mostly cloudy. Lows in the upper 50s. Southeast winds 5 to 10 miles an hour. Saturday, partly sunny. Highs in the upper 70s. Southeast winds 5 to 10 miles an hour. Gusts up to 20 miles an hour in the morning. Saturday night, partly cloudy. Lows in the lower 60s. South winds around 5 miles an hour. Here is the latest National Weather Service forecast for Cambria County, including the city of Johnstown. This afternoon, partly sunny. Highs in the upper 70s. Southeast winds 5 to 10 miles an hour. Tonight, mostly cloudy. Lows in the upper 50s. Southeast winds 5 to 10 miles an hour. Saturday, partly sunny. A slight chance of showers after 4 p.m. Highs in the upper 70s. Southeast winds 5 to 10 miles an hour. Chance of rain 20%. Saturday night, mostly cloudy through midnight, then becoming partly cloudy. Patchy fog after 4 a.m. Lows around 60. South winds around 5 miles an hour. And now the extended forecast for South Central Pennsylvania. Sunday,
mostly sunny with a slight chance of showers and thunderstorms. Highs in the lower 80s. Chance of rain 20%. Sunday night, partly cloudy with a slight chance of showers and thunderstorms. Lows in the lower 60s. Chance of rain 20%. Monday, partly sunny with a chance of showers and thunderstorms. Highs in the lower 80s. Chance of rain 50%. Monday night, showers likely and a chance of thunderstorms. Lows in the mid-60s. Chance of rain 70%. Tuesday, showers likely and a chance of thunderstorms. Highs in the lower 80s. Chance of rain 70%. Tuesday night, mostly cloudy with a chance of showers. Lows in the lower 60s. Chance of rain 40%. Wednesday, mostly sunny. Highs in the upper 70s. Wednesday night, partly cloudy. Lows in the upper 50s. Thursday, mostly sunny. Highs around 80. The 8 to 14 day outlook, from Friday, July 31st to Thursday, August 6th, calls for near normal temperatures and near normal precipitation. Normal high temperatures across central Pennsylvania during this period range from the upper 70s over the Allegheny Mountains to the mid-80s across the lower Susquehanna Valley. Normal lows range from the mid-50s over the Alleghenies to the mid-60s across the lower Susquehanna Valley. Here are the 1 p.m. conditions in the Altoona area. In Altoona, it was partly sunny. The temperature was 75 degrees, the dew point 55, and the relative humidity 49%. The wind was variable at 6 miles an hour. The pressure was 30.22 inches and falling. At State College, it was sunny. The temperature was 77 degrees, the dew point 55, and the relative humidity 47%. The wind was southwest at 5 miles an hour. The pressure was 30.22 inches and falling. Now, a few other local conditions. Johnstown, partly sunny 70, Dubois, mostly sunny 74, La Trobe, cloudy 77, Pittsburgh cloudy 76, Erie, mostly sunny 76, Bradford mostly sunny 72. To the south and east, York, cloudy 78, Selins Grove mostly sunny 78, Harrisburg partly sunny 78, Philadelphia partly sunny 83, Baltimore partly sunny 79, Washington DC partly sunny 79. Once again, in Altoona it was 75 degrees under partly sunny skies. And at State College it was 77 degrees under sunny skies. This is NOAA Weather Radio, All Hazards Station WNG 589. 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Here's the hazardous weather outlook for the following counties: Bedford, Blair, Cambria, and Huntingdon. For today and tonight, no hazardous weather is expected at this time. And now the extended outlook for the period Saturday through Thursday. The probability for widespread hazardous weather is low. High pressure extending from the lower Great Lakes to the New England states will bring the region another several days of very pleasant midsummer conditions with abundant sunshine today and a mix of sun with mainly mid and high clouds for Saturday and Sunday. Daytime humidity will stay comfortably low today and Saturday, before a gradual increase occurs on Sunday. While there could be one or two highly isolated showers or a thunderstorm over the region late this weekend, mainly over western portions of the state, the air mass will remain quite dry. High temperatures this afternoon and Saturday will range from the mid to upper 70s across the higher terrain, to the low 80s in the central and southern valleys. Lows tonight will range from the low to mid 50s over the northern mountains to the low 60s in the greater Philadelphia and Pittsburgh areas. As we head into next week, the chance for showers and thunderstorms will peak later Monday and Tuesday as a warm front moves into the region on Monday, followed by a cold front pushes east across the state on Tuesday. Here is the latest National Weather Service forecast for Blair and Bedford counties, including the city of Altoona. This afternoon, partly sunny. Highs in the upper 70s. Southeast winds 5 to 10 miles an hour. Tonight, mostly cloudy. Lows in the upper 50s. Southeast winds 5 to 10 miles an hour. Saturday, partly sunny. Highs in the upper 70s. Southeast winds 5 to 10 miles an hour. Gusts up to 20 miles an hour in the morning. Saturday night, partly cloudy.
lows in the lower 60s. South winds around 5 miles an hour. Here is the latest National Weather Service forecast for Cambria County, including the city of Johnstown. This afternoon, partly sunny. Highs in the upper 70s. Southeast winds 5 to 10 miles an hour. Tonight, mostly cloudy. Lows in the upper 50s. Southeast winds 5 to 10 miles an hour. Saturday, partly sunny. A slight chance of showers after 4 p.m. Highs in the upper 70s. Southeast winds 5 to 10 miles an hour. Chance of rain 20%. Saturday night, mostly cloudy through midnight, then becoming partly cloudy. Patchy fog after 4 a.m. Lows around 60. South winds around 5 miles an hour. And now the extended forecast for South Central Pennsylvania. Sunday, mostly sunny with a slight chance of showers and thunderstorms. Highs in the lower 80s. Chance of rain 20%. Sunday night, partly cloudy with a slight chance of showers and thunderstorms. Lows in the lower 60s. Chance of rain 20%. Monday, partly sunny with a chance of showers and thunderstorms. Highs in the lower 80s. Chance of rain 50%. Monday night, showers likely and a chance of thunderstorms. Lows in the mid 60s. Chance of rain 70%. Tuesday, showers likely and a chance of thunderstorms. Highs in the lower 80s. Chance of rain 70%. Tuesday night, mostly cloudy with a chance of showers. Lows in the lower 60s. Chance of rain 40%. Wednesday, mostly sunny. Highs in the upper 70s. Wednesday night, partly cloudy. Lows in the upper 50s. Thursday, mostly sunny. Highs around 80. The 8 to 14 day outlook, from Friday, July 31st to Thursday, August 6th, calls for near normal temperatures and near normal precipitation. Normal high temperatures across central Pennsylvania during this period range from the upper 70s over the Allegheny Mountains to the mid 80s across the lower Susquehanna Valley. Normal lows range from the mid 50s over the Alleghenies to the mid 60s across the lower Susquehanna Valley. Here are the 1 p.m. conditions in the Altoona area. In Altoona, it was mostly sunny. The temperature was 75 degrees, the dew point 55, and the relative humidity 49%. The wind was variable at 6 miles an hour. The pressure was 30.22 inches and falling. At State College, it was sunny. The temperature was 77 degrees, the dew point 55, and the relative humidity 47%. The wind was southwest at 5 miles an hour. The pressure was 30.22 inches and falling. Now, a few other local conditions. Johnstown, mostly sunny 70, Dubois, mostly sunny 74, La Trobe, cloudy 77, Pittsburgh cloudy 76, Erie, sunny 76, Bradford sunny 72. To the south and east, York, cloudy 78, Selins Grove sunny 78, Harrisburg partly sunny 78, Philadelphia partly sunny 83, Baltimore partly sunny 79, Washington DC partly sunny 79. Once again, in Altoona it was 75 degrees under mostly sunny skies. And at State College it was 77 degrees under sunny skies. This is NOAA Weather Radio, All Hazards Station WNG 589. 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Here's the hazardous weather outlook for the following counties: Bedford, Blair, Cambria, and Huntingdon. For today and tonight. No hazardous weather is expected at this time. And now the extended outlook for the period Saturday through Thursday. The probability for widespread hazardous weather is low. High pressure extending from the lower Great Lakes to the New England states will bring the region another several days of very pleasant midsummer conditions with abundant sunshine today and a mix of sun with mainly mid and high clouds for Saturday and Sunday. Daytime humidity will stay comfortably low today and Saturday, before a gradual increase occurs on Sunday. While there could be one or two highly isolated showers or a thunderstorm over the region late this weekend, mainly over western portions of the state, the air mass will remain quite dry. High temperatures this afternoon and Saturday will range from the mid to upper 70s across the higher terrain, to the low 80s in the central and southern valleys.
Lows tonight will range from the low to mid-50s over the northern mountains to the low 60s in the greater Philadelphia and Pittsburgh areas. As we head into next week, the chance for showers and thunderstorms will peak later Monday and Tuesday as a warm front moves into the region on Monday, followed by a cold front pushes east across the state on Tuesday. Here is the latest National Weather Service forecast for Blair and Bedford counties, including the city of Altoona. This afternoon, partly sunny. Highs in the upper 70s. Southeast winds 5 to 10 miles an hour. Tonight, mostly cloudy. Lows in the upper 50s. Southeast winds 5 to 10 miles an hour. Saturday, partly sunny. Highs in the upper 70s. Southeast winds 5 to 10 miles an hour. Gusts up to 20 miles an hour in the morning. Saturday night, partly cloudy. Lows in the lower 60s. South winds around 5 miles an hour. Here is the latest National Weather Service forecast for Cambria County, including the city of Johnstown. This afternoon, partly sunny. Highs in the upper 70s. Southeast winds 5 to 10 miles an hour. Tonight, mostly cloudy. Lows in the upper 50s. Southeast winds 5 to 10 miles an hour. Saturday, partly sunny. A slight chance of showers after 4 p.m. Highs in the upper 70s. Southeast winds 5 to 10 miles an hour. Chance of rain 20%. Saturday night, mostly cloudy through midnight, then becoming partly cloudy. Patchy fog after 4 a.m. Lows around 60. South winds around 5 miles an hour. And now the extended forecast for South Central Pennsylvania. Sunday, mostly sunny with a slight chance of showers and thunderstorms. Highs in the lower 80s. Chance of rain 20%. Sunday night, partly cloudy with a slight chance of showers and thunderstorms. Lows in the lower 60s. Chance of rain 20%. Monday, partly sunny with a chance of showers and thunderstorms. Highs in the lower 80s. Chance of rain 50%. Monday night, showers likely and a chance of thunderstorms. Lows in the mid-60s. Chance of rain 70%. Tuesday, showers likely and a chance of thunderstorms. Highs in the lower 80s. Chance of rain 70%. Tuesday night, mostly cloudy with a chance of showers. Lows in the lower 60s. Chance of rain 40%. Wednesday, mostly sunny. Highs in the upper 70s. Wednesday night, partly cloudy. Lows in the upper 50s. Thursday, mostly sunny. Highs around 80. The 8 to 14 day outlook, from Friday, July 31st to Thursday, August 6th, calls for near normal temperatures and near normal precipitation. Normal high temperatures across central Pennsylvania during this period range from the upper 70s over the Allegheny Mountains to the mid-80s across the lower Susquehanna Valley. Normal lows range from the mid-50s over the Alleghenies to the mid-60s across the lower Susquehanna Valley. Here are the 1 p.m. conditions in the Altoona area. In Altoona, it was mostly sunny. The temperature was 75 degrees, the dew point 55, and the relative humidity 49%. The wind was variable at 6 miles an hour. The pressure was 30.22 inches and falling. At State College, it was sunny. The temperature was 77 degrees, the dew point 55, and the relative humidity 47%. The wind was southwest at 5 miles an hour. The pressure was 30.22 inches and falling. Now, a few other local conditions. Johnstown, mostly sunny 70, Dubois, mostly sunny 74, La Trobe, cloudy 77, Pittsburgh cloudy 76, Erie, sunny 76, Bradford sunny 72. To the south and east, York, cloudy 78, Selins Grove sunny 78, Harrisburg partly sunny 78, Philadelphia partly sunny 83, Baltimore partly sunny 79, Washington DC partly sunny 79. Once again, in Altoona it was 75 degrees under mostly sunny skies. And at State College it was 77 degrees under sunny skies. This is NOAA Weather Radio, All Hazards Station WNG 589. 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
Here's the hazardous weather outlook for the following counties: Bedford, Blair, Cambria, and Huntingdon. For today and tonight, no hazardous weather is expected at this time. And now the extended outlook for the period Saturday through Thursday. The probability for widespread hazardous weather is low. High pressure extending from the lower Great Lakes to the New England states will bring the region another several days of very pleasant midsummer conditions, with abundant sunshine today and a mix of sun with mainly mid and high clouds for Saturday and Sunday. Daytime humidity will stay comfortably low today and Saturday, before a gradual increase occurs on Sunday. While there could be one or two highly isolated showers or a thunderstorm over the region late this weekend, mainly over western portions of the state, the air mass will remain quite dry. High temperatures this afternoon and Saturday will range from the mid to upper 70s across the higher terrain, to the low 80s in the central and southern valleys. Lows tonight will range from the low to mid 50s over the northern mountains to the low 60s in the greater Philadelphia and Pittsburgh areas. As we head into next week, the chance for showers and thunderstorms will peak later Monday and Tuesday as a warm front moves into the region on Monday, followed by a cold front pushes east across the state on Tuesday. Here is the latest National Weather Service forecast for Blair and Bedford counties, including the city of Altoona. This afternoon, partly sunny. Highs in the upper 70s. Southeast winds 5 to 10 miles an hour. Tonight, mostly cloudy. Lows in the upper 50s. Southeast winds 5 to 10 miles an hour. Saturday, partly sunny. Highs in the upper 70s. Southeast winds 5 to 10 miles an hour. Gusts up to 20 miles an hour in the morning. Saturday night, partly cloudy. Lows in the lower 60s. South winds around 5 miles an hour. Here is the latest National Weather Service forecast for Cambria County, including the city of Johnstown. This afternoon, partly sunny. Highs in the upper 70s. Southeast winds 5 to 10 miles an hour. Tonight, mostly cloudy. Lows in the upper 50s. Southeast winds 5 to 10 miles an hour. Saturday, partly sunny. A slight chance of showers after 4 p.m. Highs in the upper 70s. Southeast winds 5 to 10 miles an hour. Chance of rain 20%. Saturday night, mostly cloudy through midnight, then becoming partly cloudy. Patchy fog after 4 a.m. Lows around 60. South winds around 5 miles an hour. And now the extended forecast for South Central Pennsylvania. Sunday, mostly sunny with a slight chance of showers and thunderstorms. Highs in the lower 80s. Chance of rain 20%. Sunday night, partly cloudy with a slight chance of showers and thunderstorms. Lows in the lower 60s. Chance of rain 20%. Monday, partly sunny with a chance of showers and thunderstorms. Highs in the lower 80s. Chance of rain 50%. Monday night, showers likely and a chance of thunderstorms. Lows in the mid-60s. Chance of rain 70%. Tuesday, showers likely and a chance of thunderstorms. Highs in the lower 80s. Chance of rain 70%. Tuesday night, mostly cloudy with a chance of showers. Lows in the lower 60s. Chance of rain 40%. Wednesday, mostly sunny. Highs in the upper 70s. Wednesday night, partly cloudy. Lows in the upper 50s. Thursday, mostly sunny. Highs around 80. 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Broadcasts originate from the National Weather Service in State College and are transmitted from the tower facilities provided by the Blair County Emergency Management Agency in Frankstown on a frequency of 162.425 MHz. We are located at Innovation Park in State College. 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Properly set weather radios, with the alarm device, will alert you when severe weather warnings or watches are issued. Programming on this station will be temporarily changed during severe weather, to bring you the latest information. Warnings and safety information from the National Weather Service may someday save your life or protect your property. The 8 to 14 day outlook, from Friday, July 31st to Thursday, August 6th, calls for near normal temperatures and near normal precipitation.
Normal high temperatures across central Pennsylvania during this period range from the upper 70s over the Allegheny Mountains to the mid-80s across the lower Susquehanna Valley. Normal lows range from the mid-50s over the Alleghenies to the mid-60s across the lower Susquehanna Valley. Here are the 1 p.m. conditions in the Altoona area. In Altoona, it was mostly sunny. The temperature was 75 degrees, the dew point 55, and the relative humidity 49%. The wind was variable at 6 miles an hour. The pressure was 30.22 inches and falling. At State College, it was sunny. The temperature was 77 degrees, the dew point 55, and the relative humidity 47%. The wind was southwest at 5 miles an hour. The pressure was 30.22 inches and falling. Now, a few other local conditions. Johnstown, mostly sunny 70, Dubois, mostly sunny 74, La Trobe, cloudy 77, Pittsburgh cloudy 76, Erie, sunny 76, Bradford sunny 72. To the south and east, York, cloudy 78, Selins Grove sunny 78, Harrisburg partly sunny 78, Philadelphia partly sunny 83, Baltimore partly sunny 79, Washington DC partly sunny 79. Once again, in Altoona it was 75 degrees under mostly sunny skies. And at State College it was 77 degrees under sunny skies. This is NOAA Weather Radio, All Hazards Station WMG 589. 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Here's the hazardous weather outlook for the following counties: Bedford, Blair, Cambria, and Huntingdon. For today and tonight, no hazardous weather is expected at this time. And now the extended outlook for the period Saturday through Thursday. The probability for widespread hazardous weather is low. High pressure extending from the lower Great Lakes to the New England states will bring the region another several days of very pleasant midsummer conditions with abundant sunshine today and a mix of sun with mainly mid and high clouds for Saturday and Sunday. Daytime humidity will stay comfortably low today and Saturday, before a gradual increase occurs on Sunday. While there could be one or two highly isolated showers or a thunderstorm over the region late this weekend, mainly over western portions of the state, the air mass will remain quite dry. High temperatures this afternoon and Saturday will range from the mid to upper 70s across the higher terrain, to the low 80s in the central and southern valleys. Lows tonight will range from the low to mid 50s over the northern mountains to the low 60s in the greater Philadelphia and Pittsburgh areas. As we head into next week, the chance for showers and thunderstorms will peak later Monday and Tuesday as a warm front moves into the region on Monday, followed by a cold front pushes east across the state on Tuesday. Here is the latest National Weather Service forecast for Blair and Bedford counties, including the city of Altoona. This afternoon, partly sunny. Highs in the upper 70s. Southeast winds 5 to 10 miles an hour. Tonight, mostly cloudy. Lows in the upper 50s. Southeast winds 5 to 10 miles an hour. Saturday, partly sunny. Highs in the upper 70s. Southeast winds 5 to 10 miles an hour. Gusts up to 20 miles an hour in the morning. Saturday night, partly cloudy. Lows in the lower 60s. South winds around 5 miles an hour. Here is the latest National Weather Service forecast for Cambria County, including the city of Johnstown. This afternoon, partly sunny. Highs in the upper 70s. Southeast winds 5 to 10 miles an hour. Tonight, mostly cloudy. Lows in the upper 50s. Southeast winds 5 to 10 miles an hour. Saturday, partly sunny. A slight chance of showers after 4 p.m. Highs in the upper 70s. Southeast winds 5 to 10 miles an hour. Chance of rain 20%. Saturday night, mostly cloudy through midnight, then becoming partly cloudy. Patchy fog after 4 a.m. Lows around 60. South winds around 5 miles an hour. And now the extended forecast for South Central Pennsylvania. Sunday, mostly sunny with a slight chance of showers and thunderstorms. Highs in the lower 80s. Chance of rain 20%. Sunday night, partly cloudy with a slight chance of showers and thunderstorms. Lows in the lower 60s. Chance of rain 20%.
Monday, partly sunny with a chance of showers and thunderstorms. Highs in the lower 80s. Chance of rain 50%. Monday night, showers likely and a chance of thunderstorms. Lows in the mid-60s. Chance of rain 70%. Tuesday, showers likely and a chance of thunderstorms. Highs in the lower 80s. Chance of rain 70%. Tuesday night, mostly cloudy with a chance of showers. Lows in the lower 60s. Chance of rain 40%. Wednesday, mostly sunny. Highs in the upper 70s. Wednesday night, partly cloudy. Lows in the upper 50s. Thursday, mostly sunny. Highs around 80. The 8 to 14 day outlook, from Friday, July 31st to Thursday, August 6th, calls for near normal temperatures and near normal precipitation. Normal high temperatures across central Pennsylvania during this period range from the upper 70s over the Allegheny Mountains to the mid-80s across the lower Susquehanna Valley. Normal lows range from the mid-50s over the Alleghenies to the mid-60s across the lower Susquehanna Valley. Here are the 1 p.m. conditions in the Altoona area. In Altoona, it was mostly sunny. The temperature was 75 degrees, the dew point 55, and the relative humidity 49%. The wind was variable at 6 miles an hour. The pressure was 30.22 inches and falling. At State College, it was sunny. The temperature was 77 degrees, the dew point 55, and the relative humidity 47%. The wind was southwest at 5 miles an hour. The pressure was 30.22 inches and falling. Now, a few other local conditions. Johnstown, mostly sunny 70, Dubois, mostly sunny 74, La Trobe, cloudy 77, Pittsburgh cloudy 76, Erie, sunny 76, Bradford sunny 72. To the south and east, York, cloudy 78, Selins Grove sunny 78, Harrisburg partly sunny 78, Philadelphia partly sunny 83, Baltimore partly sunny 79, Washington DC partly sunny 79. Once again, in Altoona it was 75 degrees under mostly sunny skies. And at State College it was 77 degrees under sunny skies. This is NOAA Weather Radio, All Hazards Station WNG 589. 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Here's the hazardous weather outlook for the following counties, Bedford, Blair, Cambria and Huntingdon. For today and tonight. No hazardous weather is expected at this time. And now the extended outlook for the period Saturday through Thursday. The probability for widespread hazardous weather is low. High pressure extending from the lower Great Lakes to the New England states will bring the region another several days of very pleasant midsummer conditions with abundant sunshine today and a mix of sun with mainly mid and high clouds for Saturday and Sunday. Daytime humidity will stay comfortably low today and Saturday, before a gradual increase occurs on Sunday. While there could be one or two highly isolated showers or a thunderstorm over the region late this weekend, mainly over western portions of the state, the air mass will remain quite dry. High temperatures this afternoon and Saturday will range from the mid to upper 70s across the higher terrain, to the low 80s in the central and southern valleys. Lows tonight will range from the low to mid 50s over the northern mountains to the low 60s in the greater Philadelphia and Pittsburgh areas. As we head into next week, the chance for showers and thunderstorms will peak later Monday and Tuesday as a warm front moves into the region on Monday, followed by a cold front pushes east across the state on Tuesday. Here is the latest National Weather Service forecast for Blair and Bedford counties, including the city of Altoona. This afternoon, partly sunny between 2 p.m. and 4 p.m., then becoming mostly cloudy. Near steady temperature in the upper 70s. Southeast winds 5 to 10 miles an hour. Tonight, mostly cloudy. Lows in the upper 50s. Southeast winds 5 to 10 miles an hour. Saturday, partly sunny. Highs in the upper 70s. Southeast winds 5 to 10 miles an hour. Gusts up to 20 miles an hour in the morning. Saturday night, partly cloudy. Lows in the lower 60s. South winds around 5 miles an hour. Here is the latest National Weather Service forecast for Cambria County, including the city of Johnstown.
This afternoon, partly sunny between 2 p.m. and 4 p.m., then becoming mostly cloudy. Near steady temperature in the mid-70s. Southeast winds 5 to 10 miles an hour. Tonight, mostly cloudy. Lows in the upper 50s. Southeast winds 5 to 10 miles an hour. Saturday, partly sunny. A slight chance of showers after 4 p.m. Highs in the upper 70s. Southeast winds 5 to 10 miles an hour. Chance of rain 20%. Saturday night, mostly cloudy through midnight, then becoming partly cloudy. Patchy fog after 4 a.m. Lows around 60. South winds around 5 miles an hour. And now the extended forecast for South Central Pennsylvania. Sunday, mostly sunny with a slight chance of showers and thunderstorms. Highs in the lower 80s. Chance of rain 20%. Sunday night, partly cloudy with a slight chance of showers and thunderstorms. Lows in the lower 60s. Chance of rain 20%. Monday, partly sunny with a chance of showers and thunderstorms. Highs in the lower 80s. Chance of rain 50%. Monday night, showers likely and a chance of thunderstorms. Lows in the mid-60s. Chance of rain 70%. Tuesday, showers likely and a chance of thunderstorms. Highs in the lower 80s. Chance of rain 70%. Tuesday night, mostly cloudy with a chance of showers. Lows in the lower 60s. Chance of rain 40%. Wednesday, mostly sunny. Highs in the upper 70s. Wednesday night, partly cloudy. Lows in the upper 50s. Thursday, mostly sunny. Highs around 80. The 8 to 14 day outlook, from Friday, July 31st to Thursday, August 6th, calls for near normal temperatures and near normal precipitation. Normal high temperatures across central Pennsylvania during this period range from the upper 70s over the Allegheny Mountains to the mid-80s across the lower Susquehanna Valley. Normal lows range from the mid-50s over the Alleghenies to the mid-60s across the lower Susquehanna Valley. Here are the 1 p.m. conditions in the Altoona area. In Altoona, it was mostly sunny. The temperature was 75 degrees, the dew point 55, and the relative humidity 49%. The wind was variable at 6 miles an hour. The pressure was 30.22 inches and falling. At State College, it was sunny. The temperature was 77 degrees, the dew point 55, and the relative humidity 47%. The wind was southwest at 5 miles an hour. The pressure was 30.22 inches and falling. Now, a few other local conditions. Johnstown, mostly sunny 70, Dubois, mostly sunny 74, La Trobe, cloudy 77, Pittsburgh cloudy 76, Erie, sunny 76, Bradford sunny 72. To the south and east, York, cloudy 78, Selins Grove sunny 78, Harrisburg partly sunny 78, Philadelphia partly sunny 83, Baltimore partly sunny 79, Washington DC partly sunny 79. Once again, in Altoona it was 75 degrees under mostly sunny skies. And at State College it was 77 degrees under sunny skies. 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Serving South Central Pennsylvania, and originating from the National Weather Service Office in State College. Here's the hazardous weather outlook for the following counties: Bedford, Blair, Cambria, and Huntingdon. For today and tonight, no hazardous weather is expected at this time. And now the extended outlook for the period Saturday through Thursday. The probability for widespread hazardous weather is low. High pressure extending from the lower Great Lakes to the New England states will bring the region another several days of very pleasant midsummer conditions with abundant sunshine today and a mix of sun with mainly mid and high clouds for Saturday and Sunday. Daytime humidity will stay comfortably low today and Saturday, before a gradual increase occurs on Sunday. While there could be one or two highly isolated showers or a thunderstorm over the region late this weekend, mainly over western portions of the state, the air mass will remain quite dry. High temperatures this afternoon and Saturday will range from the mid to upper 70s across the higher terrain, to the low 80s in the central and southern valleys. Lows tonight will range from the low to mid 50s over the northern mountains to the low 60s in the greater Philadelphia and Pittsburgh areas.
As we head into next week, the chance for showers and thunderstorms will peak later Monday and Tuesday as a warm front moves into the region on Monday, followed by a cold front pushes east across the state on Tuesday. Here is the latest National Weather Service forecast for Blair and Bedford counties, including the city of Altoona. This afternoon,

This afternoon, partly sunny between 2 p.m. and 4 p.m., then becoming mostly cloudy. Near steady temperature in the mid-70s. Southeast winds 5 to 10 miles an hour. Tonight, mostly cloudy. Lows in the upper 50s. Southeast winds 5 to 10 miles an hour. Saturday, partly sunny. A slight chance of showers after 4 p.m. Highs in the upper 70s. Southeast winds 5 to 10 miles an hour. Chance of rain 20%. Saturday night, mostly cloudy through midnight, then becoming partly cloudy. Patchy fog after 4 a.m. Lows around 60. South winds around 5 miles an hour. And now the extended forecast for South Central Pennsylvania. Sunday, mostly sunny with a slight chance of showers and thunderstorms. Highs in the lower 80s. Chance of rain 20%. Sunday night, partly cloudy with a slight chance of showers and thunderstorms. Lows in the lower 60s. Chance of rain 20%. Monday, partly sunny with a chance of showers and thunderstorms. Highs in the lower 80s. Chance of rain 50%. Monday night, showers likely and a chance of thunderstorms. Lows in the mid-60s. Chance of rain 70%. Tuesday, showers likely and a chance of thunderstorms. Highs in the lower 80s. Chance of rain 70%. Tuesday night, mostly cloudy with a chance of showers. Lows in the lower 60s. Chance of rain 40%. Wednesday, mostly sunny. Highs in the upper 70s. Wednesday night, partly cloudy. Lows in the upper 50s. Thursday, mostly sunny. Highs around 80. The 8 to 14 day outlook, from Friday, July 31st to Thursday, August 6th, calls for near normal temperatures and near normal precipitation. Normal high temperatures across central Pennsylvania during this period range from the upper 70s over the Allegheny Mountains to the mid-80s across the lower Susquehanna Valley. Normal lows range from the mid-50s over the Alleghenies to the mid-60s across the lower Susquehanna Valley. Here are the 1 p.m. conditions in the Altoona area. In Altoona, it was mostly sunny. The temperature was 75 degrees, the dew point 55, and the relative humidity 49%. The wind was variable at 6 miles an hour. The pressure was 30.22 inches and falling. At State College, it was sunny. The temperature was 77 degrees, the dew point 55, and the relative humidity 47%. The wind was southwest at 5 miles an hour. The pressure was 30.22 inches and falling. Now, a few other local conditions. Johnstown, mostly sunny 70, Dubois, mostly sunny 74, La Trobe, cloudy 77, Pittsburgh cloudy 76, Erie, sunny 76, Bradford sunny 72. To the south and east, York, cloudy 78, Selins Grove sunny 78, Harrisburg partly sunny 78, Philadelphia partly sunny 83, Baltimore partly sunny 79, Washington DC partly sunny 79. Once again, in Altoona it was 75 degrees under mostly sunny skies. And at State College it was 77 degrees under sunny skies. This is NOAA Weather Radio, All Hazards Station WNG 589. 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Here's the hazardous weather outlook for the following counties: Bedford, Blair, Cambria, and Huntingdon. For today and tonight, no hazardous weather is expected at this time. And now the extended outlook for the period Saturday through Thursday. The probability for widespread hazardous weather is low. High pressure extending from the lower Great Lakes to the New England states will bring the region another several days of very pleasant midsummer conditions with abundant sunshine today and a mix of sun with mainly mid and high clouds for Saturday and Sunday. Daytime humidity will stay comfortably low today and Saturday, before a gradual increase occurs on Sunday. While there could be one or two highly isolated showers or a thunderstorm over the region late this weekend, mainly over western portions of the state, the air mass will remain quite dry. High temperatures this afternoon and Saturday will range from the mid to upper 70s across the higher terrain, to the low 80s in the central and southern valleys. Lows tonight will range from the low to mid 50s over the northern mountains to the low 60s in the greater Philadelphia and Pittsburgh areas. As we

Into next week, the chance for showers and thunderstorms will peak later Monday and Tuesday as a warm front moves into the region on Monday, followed by a cold front pushes east across the state on Tuesday. Here is the latest National Weather Service forecast for Blair and Bedford counties, including the city of Altoona. This afternoon, partly sunny between 2 p.m. and 4 p.m., then becoming mostly cloudy. Near steady temperature in the upper 70s. Southeast winds 5 to 10 miles an hour. Tonight, mostly cloudy. Lows in the upper 50s. Southeast winds 5 to 10 miles an hour. Saturday, partly sunny. Highs in the upper 70s. Southeast winds 5 to 10 miles an hour. Gusts up to 20 miles an hour in the morning. Saturday night, partly cloudy. Lows in the lower 60s. South winds around 5 miles an hour. Here is the latest National Weather Service forecast for Cambria County, including the city of Johnstown. This afternoon, partly sunny between 2 p.m. and 4 p.m., then becoming mostly cloudy. Near steady temperature in the mid-70s. Southeast winds 5 to 10 miles an hour. Tonight, mostly cloudy. Lows in the upper 50s. Southeast winds 5 to 10 miles an hour. Saturday, partly sunny. A slight chance of showers after 4 p.m. Highs in the upper 70s. Southeast winds 5 to 10 miles an hour. Chance of rain 20%. Saturday night, mostly cloudy through midnight, then becoming partly cloudy. Patchy fog after 4 a.m. Lows around 60. South winds around 5 miles an hour. And now the extended forecast for South Central Pennsylvania. Sunday, mostly sunny with a slight chance of showers and thunderstorms. Highs in the lower 80s. Chance of rain 20%. Sunday night, partly cloudy with a slight chance of showers and thunderstorms. Lows in the lower 60s. Chance of rain 20%. Monday, partly sunny with a chance of showers and thunderstorms. Highs in the lower 80s. Chance of rain 50%. Monday night, showers likely and a chance of thunderstorms. Lows in the mid-60s. Chance of rain 70%. Tuesday, showers likely and a chance of thunderstorms. Highs in the lower 80s. Chance of rain 70%. Tuesday night, mostly cloudy with a chance of showers. Lows in the lower 60s. Chance of rain 40%. Wednesday, mostly sunny. Highs in the upper 70s. Wednesday night, partly cloudy. Lows in the upper 50s. Thursday, mostly sunny. Highs around 80. The 8 to 14 day outlook, from Friday, July 31st to Thursday, August 6th, calls for near normal temperatures and near normal precipitation. Normal high temperatures across central Pennsylvania during this period range from the upper 70s over the Allegheny Mountains to the mid-80s across the lower Susquehanna Valley. Normal lows range from the mid-50s over the Alleghenies to the mid-60s across the lower Susquehanna Valley. Here are the 1 p.m. conditions in the Altoona area. In Altoona, it was mostly sunny. The temperature was 75 degrees, the dew point 55, and the relative humidity 49%. The wind was variable at 6 miles an hour. The pressure was 30.22 inches and falling. At State College, it was sunny. The temperature was 77 degrees, the dew point 55, and the relative humidity 47%. The wind was southwest at 5 miles an hour. The pressure was 30.22 inches and falling. Now, a few other local conditions. Johnstown, mostly sunny 70, Dubois, mostly sunny 74, Latrobe, cloudy 77, Pittsburgh cloudy 76, Erie, sunny 76, Bradford sunny 72. To the south and east, York, cloudy 78, Selins Grove sunny 78, Harrisburg partly sunny 78, Philadelphia partly sunny 83, Baltimore partly sunny 79, Washington DC partly sunny 79. Once again, in Altoona it was 75 degrees under mostly sunny skies. And at State College it was 77 degrees under sunny skies. This is NOAA Weather Radio, All Hazards Station WNG 589. 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
Here's the hazardous weather outlook for the following counties: Bedford, Blair, Cambria, and Huntingdon. For today and tonight, no hazardous weather is expected at this time. And now the extended outlook for the period Saturday through Thursday. The probability for widespread hazardous weather is low. High pressure extending from the lower Great Lakes to the New England states will bring the region another several days of very pleasant midsummer conditions with abundant sunshine today and a mix of sun with mainly mid and high clouds for Saturday and Sunday. Daytime humidity will stay comfortably low today and Saturday, before a gradual increase occurs on Sunday. While there could be one or two highly isolated showers or a thunderstorm over the region late this weekend, mainly over western portions of the state, the air mass will remain quite dry. High temperatures this afternoon and Saturday will range from the mid to upper 70s across the higher terrain, to the low 80s in the central and southern valleys. Lows tonight will range from the low to mid 50s over the northern mountains to the low 60s in the greater Philadelphia and Pittsburgh areas. As we head into next week, the chance for showers and thunderstorms will peak later Monday and Tuesday as a warm front moves into the region on Monday, followed by a cold front pushes east across the state on Tuesday. Here is the latest National Weather Service forecast for Blair and Bedford counties, including the city of Altoona. This afternoon, partly sunny between 2 p.m. and 4 p.m., then becoming mostly cloudy. Near steady temperature in the upper 70s. Southeast winds 5 to 10 miles an hour. Tonight, mostly cloudy. Lows in the upper 50s. Southeast winds 5 to 10 miles an hour. Saturday, partly sunny. Highs in the upper 70s. Southeast winds 5 to 10 miles an hour. Gusts up to 20 miles an hour in the morning. Saturday night, partly cloudy. Lows in the lower 60s. South winds around 5 miles an hour. Here is the latest National Weather Service forecast for Cambria County, including the city of Johnstown. This afternoon, partly sunny between 2 p.m. and 4 p.m., then becoming mostly cloudy. Near steady temperature in the mid-70s. Southeast winds 5 to 10 miles an hour. Tonight, mostly cloudy. Lows in the upper 50s. Southeast winds 5 to 10 miles an hour. Saturday, partly sunny. A slight chance of showers after 4 p.m. Highs in the upper 70s. Southeast winds 5 to 10 miles an hour. Chance of rain 20%. Saturday night, mostly cloudy through midnight, then becoming partly cloudy. Patchy fog after 4 a.m. Lows around 60. South winds around 5 miles an hour. And now the extended forecast for South Central Pennsylvania. Sunday, mostly sunny with a slight chance of showers and thunderstorms. Highs in the lower 80s. Chance of rain 20%. Sunday night, partly cloudy with a slight chance of showers and thunderstorms. Lows in the lower 60s. Chance of rain 20%. Monday, partly sunny with a chance of showers and thunderstorms. Highs in the lower 80s. Chance of rain 50%. Monday night, showers likely and a chance of thunderstorms. Lows in the mid-60s. Chance of rain 70%. Tuesday, showers likely and a chance of thunderstorms. Highs in the lower 80s. Chance of rain 70%. Tuesday night, mostly cloudy with a chance of showers. Lows in the lower 60s. Chance of rain 40%. Wednesday, mostly sunny. Highs in the upper 70s. Wednesday night, partly cloudy. Lows in the upper 50s. Thursday, mostly sunny. Highs around 80. The 8 to 14 day outlook, from Friday, July 31st to Thursday, August 6th, calls for near normal temperatures and near normal precipitation. Normal high temperatures across central Pennsylvania during this period range from the upper 70s over the Allegheny Mountains to the mid 80s across the lower Susquehanna Valley. Normal lows range from the mid 50s over the Alleghenies to the mid 60s across the lower Susquehanna Valley. Here are the 1 p.m. conditions in the Altoona area. In Altoona, it was mostly sunny. The temperature was 75 degrees, the dew point 55, and the relative humidity 49%. The wind was variable at 6 miles an hour. The pressure was 30.22 inches and falling. At State College, it was sunny.
The temperature was 77 degrees, the dew point 55, and the relative humidity 47%. The wind was southwest at 5 miles an hour. The pressure was 30.22 inches and falling. Now, a few other local conditions: Johnstown, mostly sunny 70, Dubois, mostly sunny 74, La Trobe, cloudy 77, Pittsburgh cloudy 76, Erie, sunny 76, Bradford sunny 72. To the south and east, York, cloudy 78, Selins Grove sunny 78, Harrisburg partly sunny 78, Philadelphia partly sunny 83, Baltimore partly sunny 79, Washington DC partly sunny 79. Once again, in Altoona it was 75 degrees under mostly sunny skies. And at State College it was 77 degrees under sunny skies. This is NOAA Weather Radio, All Hazards Station WNG 589. 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Here's the hazardous weather outlook for the following counties: Bedford, Blair, Cambria, and Huntingdon. For today and tonight, no hazardous weather is expected at this time. And now the extended outlook for the period Saturday through Thursday. The probability for widespread hazardous weather is low. High pressure extending from the lower Great Lakes to the New England states will bring the region another several days of very pleasant midsummer conditions with abundant sunshine today and a mix of sun with mainly mid and high clouds for Saturday and Sunday. Daytime humidity will stay comfortably low today and Saturday, before a gradual increase occurs on Sunday. While there could be one or two highly isolated showers or a thunderstorm over the region late this weekend, mainly over western portions of the state, the air mass will remain quite dry. High temperatures this afternoon and Saturday will range from the mid to upper 70s across the higher terrain, to the low 80s in the central and southern valleys. Lows tonight will range from the low to mid 50s over the northern mountains to the low 60s in the greater Philadelphia and Pittsburgh areas. As we head into next week, the chance for showers and thunderstorms will peak later Monday and Tuesday as a warm front moves into the region on Monday, followed by a cold front pushes east across the state on Tuesday. Here is the latest National Weather Service forecast for Blair and Bedford counties, including the city of Altoona. This afternoon, partly sunny between 2 p.m. and 4 p.m., then becoming mostly cloudy. Near steady temperature in the upper 70s. Southeast winds 5 to 10 miles an hour. Tonight, mostly cloudy. Lows in the upper 50s. Southeast winds 5 to 10 miles an hour. Saturday, partly sunny. Highs in the upper 70s. Southeast winds 5 to 10 miles an hour. Gusts up to 20 miles an hour in the morning. Saturday night, partly cloudy. Lows in the lower 60s. South winds around 5 miles an hour. Here is the latest National Weather Service forecast for Cambria County, including the city of Johnstown. This afternoon, partly sunny between 2 p.m. and 4 p.m., then becoming mostly cloudy. Near steady temperature in the mid-70s. Southeast winds 5 to 10 miles an hour. Tonight, mostly cloudy. Lows in the upper 50s. Southeast winds 5 to 10 miles an hour. Saturday, partly sunny. A slight chance of showers after 4 p.m. Highs in the upper 70s. Southeast winds 5 to 10 miles an hour. Chance of rain 20%. Saturday night, mostly cloudy through midnight, then becoming partly cloudy. Patchy fog after 4 a.m. Lows around 60. South winds around 5 miles an hour. And now the extended forecast for South Central Pennsylvania. Sunday, mostly sunny with a slight chance of showers and thunderstorms. Highs in the lower 80s. Chance of rain 20%. Sunday night, partly cloudy with a slight chance of showers and thunderstorms. Lows in the lower 60s. Chance of rain 20%. Monday, partly sunny with a chance of showers and thunderstorms. Highs in the lower 80s. Chance of rain 50%. Monday night, showers likely and a chance of thunderstorms. Lows in the mid-60s. Chance of rain 70%. Tuesday, showers likely and a chance of thunderstorms. Highs in the lower 80s. Chance of rain 70%. Tuesday night, mostly cloudy with a chance of showers. Lows in the lower 60s.
chance of rain 40%. Wednesday, mostly sunny. Highs in the upper 70s. Wednesday night, partly cloudy. Lows in the upper 50s. Thursday, mostly sunny. Highs around 80. The 8 to 14 day outlook, from Friday, July 31st to Thursday, August 6th, calls for near normal temperatures and near normal precipitation. Normal high temperatures across central Pennsylvania during this period range from the upper 70s over the Allegheny Mountains to the mid-80s across the lower Susquehanna Valley. Normal lows range from the mid-50s over the Alleghenies to the mid-60s across the lower Susquehanna Valley. Here are the 1 p.m. conditions in the Altoona area. In Altoona, it was mostly sunny. The temperature was 75 degrees, the dew point 55, and the relative humidity 49%. The wind was variable at 6 miles an hour. The pressure was 30.22 inches and falling. At State College, it was sunny. The temperature was 77 degrees, the dew point 55, and the relative humidity 47%. The wind was southwest at 5 miles an hour. The pressure was 30.22 inches and falling. Now, a few other local conditions. Johnstown, mostly sunny 70, Dubois, mostly sunny 74, La Trobe, cloudy 77, Pittsburgh cloudy 76, Erie, sunny 76, Bradford sunny 72. To the south and east, York, cloudy 78, Selins Grove sunny 78, Harrisburg partly sunny 78, Philadelphia partly sunny 83, Baltimore partly sunny 79, Washington DC partly sunny 79. Once again, in Altoona it was 75 degrees under mostly sunny skies. And at State College it was 77 degrees under sunny skies. This is NOAA Weather Radio, All Hazards Station WNG 589. 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Here's the hazardous weather outlook for the following counties: Bedford, Blair, Cambria, and Huntingdon. For today and tonight, no hazardous weather is expected at this time. And now the extended outlook for the period Saturday through Thursday. The probability for widespread hazardous weather is low. High pressure extending from the lower Great Lakes to the New England states will bring the region another several days of very pleasant midsummer conditions with abundant sunshine today and a mix of sun with mainly mid and high clouds for Saturday and Sunday. Daytime humidity will stay comfortably low today and Saturday, before a gradual increase occurs on Sunday. While there could be one or two highly isolated showers or a thunderstorm over the region late this weekend, mainly over western portions of the state, the air mass will remain quite dry. High temperatures this afternoon and Saturday will range from the mid to upper 70s across the higher terrain, to the low 80s in the central and southern valleys. Lows tonight will range from the low to mid 50s over the northern mountains to the low 60s in the greater Philadelphia and Pittsburgh areas. As we head into next week, the chance for showers and thunderstorms will peak later Monday and Tuesday as a warm front moves into the region on Monday, followed by a cold front pushes east across the state on Tuesday. Here is the latest National Weather Service forecast for Blair and Bedford counties, including the city of Altoona. This afternoon, partly sunny between 2 p.m. and 4 p.m., then becoming mostly cloudy. Near steady temperature in the upper 70s. Southeast winds 5 to 10 miles an hour. Tonight, mostly cloudy. Lows in the upper 50s. Southeast winds 5 to 10 miles an hour. Saturday, partly sunny. Highs in the upper 70s. Southeast winds 5 to 10 miles an hour. Gusts up to 20 miles an hour in the morning. Saturday night, partly cloudy. Lows in the lower 60s. South winds around 5 miles an hour. Here is the latest National Weather Service forecast for Cambria County, including the city of Johnstown. This afternoon, partly sunny between 2 p.m. and 4 p.m., then becoming mostly cloudy. Near steady temperature in the mid-70s. Southeast winds 5 to 10 miles an hour. Tonight, mostly cloudy. Lows in the upper 50s. Southeast winds 5 to 10 miles an hour. Saturday, partly sunny. A slight chance of showers after 4 p.m. Highs in the upper 70s. Southeast winds 5 to 10 miles an hour. Chance of rain 20%.
Saturday night, mostly cloudy through midnight, then becoming partly cloudy. Patchy fog after 4 a.m. Lows around 60. South winds around 5 miles an hour. And now the extended forecast for south central Pennsylvania. Sunday, mostly sunny with a slight chance of showers and thunderstorms. Highs in the lower 80s. Chance of rain 20%. Sunday night, partly cloudy with a slight chance of showers and thunderstorms. Lows in the lower 60s. Chance of rain 20%. Monday, partly sunny with a chance of showers and thunderstorms. Highs in the lower 80s. Chance of rain 50%. Monday night, showers likely and a chance of thunderstorms. Lows in the mid-60s. Chance of rain 70%. Tuesday, showers likely and a chance of thunderstorms. Highs in the lower 80s. Chance of rain 70%. Tuesday night, mostly cloudy with a chance of showers. Lows in the lower 60s. Chance of rain 40%. Wednesday, mostly sunny. Highs in the upper 70s. Wednesday night, partly cloudy. Lows in the upper 50s. Thursday, mostly sunny. Highs around 80. The 8 to 14 day outlook, from Friday, July 31st to Thursday, August 6th, calls for near normal temperatures and near normal precipitation. Normal high temperatures across central Pennsylvania during this period range from the upper 70s over the Allegheny Mountains to the mid-80s across the lower Susquehanna Valley. Normal lows range from the mid-50s over the Alleghenies to the mid-60s across the lower Susquehanna Valley. Here are the 2 p.m. conditions in the Altoona area. In Altoona, it was partly sunny. The temperature was 75 degrees, the dew point 56, and the relative humidity 51%. The wind was south at 9 miles an hour. The pressure was 30.20 inches and falling. At State College, it was sunny. The temperature was 75 degrees, the dew point 52, and the relative humidity 43%. The wind was southeast at 9 miles an hour. The pressure was 30.20 inches and falling. Now, a few other local conditions. Johnstown, partly sunny 70, Dubois, mostly sunny 74, La Trobe, mostly sunny 79, Pittsburgh, partly sunny 78, Erie, mostly sunny 77, Bradford, mostly sunny 74. To the south and east, York, partly sunny 79, Selins Grove, mostly sunny 80, Harrisburg, partly sunny 82, Philadelphia, partly sunny 83, Baltimore, partly sunny 78, Washington, D.C., partly sunny 79. Once again, in Altoona, it was 75 degrees under partly sunny skies. And at State College, it was 75 degrees under sunny skies. This is NOAA Weather Radio, All Hazards Station WNG 589. 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Here's the hazardous weather outlook for the following counties: Bedford, Blair, Cambria, and Huntingdon. For today and tonight, no hazardous weather is expected at this time. And now the extended outlook for the period Saturday through Thursday. The probability for widespread hazardous weather is low. High pressure extending from the lower Great Lakes to the New England states will bring the region another several days of very pleasant midsummer conditions with abundant sunshine today and a mix of sun with mainly mid and high clouds for Saturday and Sunday. Daytime humidity will stay comfortably low today and Saturday, before a gradual increase occurs on Sunday. While there could be one or two highly isolated showers or a thunderstorm over the region late this weekend, mainly over western portions of the state, the air mass will remain quite dry. High temperatures this afternoon and Saturday will range from the mid to upper 70s across the higher terrain, to the low 80s in the central and southern valleys. Lows tonight will range from the low to mid 50s over the northern mountains to the low 60s in the greater Philadelphia and Pittsburgh areas. As we head into next week, the chance for showers and thunderstorms will peak later Monday and Tuesday as a warm front moves into the region on Monday, followed by a cold front pushes east across the state on Tuesday. Here is the latest National Weather Service forecast for Blair and Bedford counties, including the city of Altoona. This afternoon, partly sunny between 2 p.m. and 4 p.m., then becoming mostly cloudy. Near steady temperature in the upper 70s. Southeast winds 5 to 10 miles an hour. Tonight, mostly cloudy.
lows in the upper 50s. Southeast winds 5 to 10 miles an hour. Saturday, partly sunny. Highs in the upper 70s. Southeast winds 5 to 10 miles an hour. Gusts up to 20 miles an hour in the morning. Saturday night, partly cloudy. Lows in the lower 60s. South winds around 5 miles an hour. Here is the latest National Weather Service forecast for Cambria County, including the city of Johnstown. This afternoon, partly sunny between 2 p.m. and 4 p.m., then becoming mostly cloudy. Near steady temperature in the mid-70s. Southeast winds 5 to 10 miles an hour. Tonight, mostly cloudy. Lows in the upper 50s. Southeast winds 5 to 10 miles an hour. Saturday, partly sunny. A slight chance of showers after 4 p.m. Highs in the upper 70s. Southeast winds 5 to 10 miles an hour. Chance of rain 20%. Saturday night, mostly cloudy through midnight, then becoming partly cloudy. Patchy fog after 4 a.m. Lows around 60. South winds around 5 miles an hour. And now the extended forecast for South Central Pennsylvania. Sunday, mostly sunny with a slight chance of showers and thunderstorms. Highs in the lower 80s. Chance of rain 20%. Sunday night, partly cloudy with a slight chance of showers and thunderstorms. Lows in the lower 60s. Chance of rain 20%. Monday, partly sunny with a chance of showers and thunderstorms. Highs in the lower 80s. Chance of rain 50%. Monday night, showers likely and a chance of thunderstorms. Lows in the mid-60s. Chance of rain 70%. Tuesday, showers likely and a chance of thunderstorms. Highs in the lower 80s. Chance of rain 70%. Tuesday night, mostly cloudy with a chance of showers. Lows in the lower 60s. Chance of rain 40%. Wednesday, mostly sunny. Highs in the upper 70s. Wednesday night, partly cloudy. Lows in the upper 50s. Thursday, mostly sunny. Highs around 80. The 8 to 14 day outlook, from Friday, July 31st to Thursday, August 6th, calls for near normal temperatures and near normal precipitation. Normal high temperatures across central Pennsylvania during this period range from the upper 70s over the Allegheny Mountains to the mid-80s across the lower Susquehanna Valley. Normal lows range from the mid-50s over the Alleghenies to the mid-60s across the lower Susquehanna Valley. Here are the 2 p.m. conditions in the Altoona area. In Altoona, it was partly sunny. The temperature was 75 degrees, the dew point 56, and the relative humidity 51%. The wind was south at 9 miles an hour. The pressure was 30.20 inches and falling. At State College, it was sunny. The temperature was 75 degrees, the dew point 52, and the relative humidity 43%. The wind was southeast at 9 miles an hour. The pressure was 30.20 inches and falling. Now, a few other local conditions. Johnstown, partly sunny 70, Du Bois, mostly sunny 74, La Trobe, mostly sunny 79, Pittsburgh, partly sunny 78, Erie, sunny 77, Bradford, sunny 74. To the south and east, York, partly sunny 79, Selins Grove, sunny 80, Harrisburg, partly sunny 82, Philadelphia, partly sunny 83, Baltimore, partly sunny 78, Washington, D.C., partly sunny 79. Once again, in Altoona it was 75 degrees under partly sunny skies. And at State College it was 75 degrees under sunny skies. This is NOAA Weather Radio, All Hazards Station WNG 589. 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Here's the hazardous weather outlook for the following counties: Bedford, Blair, Cambria, and Huntingdon. For today and tonight, no hazardous weather is expected at this time. And now the extended outlook for the period Saturday through Thursday. The probability for widespread hazardous weather is low. High pressure extending from the lower Great Lakes to the New England states will bring the region another several days of very pleasant midsummer conditions with abundant sunshine today and a mix of sun with mainly mid and high clouds for Saturday and Sunday.
Daytime humidity will stay comfortably low today and Saturday, before a gradual increase occurs on Sunday. While there could be one or two highly isolated showers or a thunderstorm over the region late this weekend, mainly over western portions of the state, the air mass will remain quite dry. High temperatures this afternoon and Saturday will range from the mid to upper 70s across the higher terrain, to the low 80s in the central and southern valleys. Lows tonight will range from the low to mid 50s over the northern mountains to the low 60s in the greater Philadelphia and Pittsburgh areas. As we head into next week, the chance for showers and thunderstorms will peak later Monday and Tuesday as a warm front moves into the region on Monday, followed by a cold front pushes east across the state on Tuesday. Here is the latest National Weather Service forecast for Blair and Bedford counties, including the city of Altoona. This afternoon, partly sunny between 2 p.m. and 4 p.m., then becoming mostly cloudy. Near steady temperature in the upper 70s. Southeast winds 5 to 10 miles an hour. Tonight, mostly cloudy. Lows in the upper 50s. Southeast winds 5 to 10 miles an hour. Saturday, partly sunny. Highs in the upper 70s. Southeast winds 5 to 10 miles an hour. Gusts up to 20 miles an hour in the morning. Saturday night, partly cloudy. Lows in the lower 60s. South winds around 5 miles an hour. Here is the latest National Weather Service forecast for Cambria County, including the city of Johnstown. This afternoon, partly sunny between 2 p.m. and 4 p.m., then becoming mostly cloudy. Near steady temperature in the mid-70s. Southeast winds 5 to 10 miles an hour. Tonight, mostly cloudy. Lows in the upper 50s. Southeast winds 5 to 10 miles an hour. Saturday, partly sunny. A slight chance of showers after 4 p.m. Highs in the upper 70s. Southeast winds 5 to 10 miles an hour. Chance of rain 20%. Saturday night, mostly cloudy through midnight, then becoming partly cloudy. Patchy fog after 4 a.m. Lows around 60. South winds around 5 miles an hour. And now the extended forecast for South Central Pennsylvania. Sunday, mostly sunny with a slight chance of showers and thunderstorms. Highs in the lower 80s. Chance of rain 20%. Sunday night, partly cloudy with a slight chance of showers and thunderstorms. Lows in the lower 60s. Chance of rain 20%. Monday, partly sunny with a chance of showers and thunderstorms. Highs in the lower 80s. Chance of rain 50%. Monday night, showers likely and a chance of thunderstorms. Lows in the mid-60s. Chance of rain 70%. Tuesday, showers likely and a chance of thunderstorms. Highs in the lower 80s. Chance of rain 70%. Tuesday night, mostly cloudy with a chance of showers. Lows in the lower 60s. Chance of rain 40%. Wednesday, mostly sunny. Highs in the upper 70s. Wednesday night, partly cloudy. Lows in the upper 50s. Thursday, mostly sunny. Highs around 80. The 8 to 14 day outlook, from Friday, July 31st to Thursday, August 6th, calls for near normal temperatures and near normal precipitation. Normal high temperatures across central Pennsylvania during this period range from the upper 70s over the Allegheny Mountains to the mid-80s across the lower Susquehanna Valley. Normal lows range from the mid-50s over the Alleghenies to the mid-60s across the lower Susquehanna Valley. Here are the 2 p.m. conditions in the Altoona area. In Altoona, it was partly sunny. The temperature was 75 degrees, the dew point 56, and the relative humidity 51%. The wind was south at 9 miles an hour. The pressure was 30.20 inches and falling. At State College, it was sunny. The temperature was 75 degrees, the dew point 52, and the relative humidity 43%. The wind was southeast at 9 miles an hour. The pressure was 30.20 inches and falling. Now, a few other local conditions. Johnstown, partly sunny 70, Du Bois, mostly sunny 74, La Trobe, mostly sunny 79, Pittsburgh, partly sunny 78, Erie, sunny 77, Bradford, sunny 74.
to the south and east. York, partly sunny 79, Selins Grove sunny 80, Harrisburg partly sunny 82, Philadelphia partly sunny 83, Baltimore partly sunny 78, Washington DC partly sunny 79. Once again, in Altoona it was 75 degrees under partly sunny skies. And at State College it was 75 degrees under sunny skies. This is NOAA Weather Radio, All Hazards Station WNG 589. 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Here's the hazardous weather outlook for the following counties: Bedford, Blair, Cambria, and Huntingdon. For today and tonight, no hazardous weather is expected at this time. And now the extended outlook for the period Saturday through Thursday. The probability for widespread hazardous weather is low. High pressure extending from the lower Great Lakes to the New England states will bring the region another several days of very pleasant midsummer conditions with abundant sunshine today and a mix of sun with mainly mid and high clouds for Saturday and Sunday. Daytime humidity will stay comfortably low today and Saturday, before a gradual increase occurs on Sunday. While there could be one or two highly isolated showers or a thunderstorm over the region late this weekend, mainly over western portions of the state, the air mass will remain quite dry. High temperatures this afternoon and Saturday will range from the mid to upper 70s across the higher terrain, to the low 80s in the central and southern valleys. Lows tonight will range from the low to mid 50s over the northern mountains to the low 60s in the greater Philadelphia and Pittsburgh areas. As we head into next week, the chance for showers and thunderstorms will peak later Monday and Tuesday as a warm front moves into the region on Monday, followed by a cold front pushes east across the state on Tuesday. Here is the latest National Weather Service forecast for Blair and Bedford counties, including the city of Altoona. This afternoon, partly sunny between 2 p.m. and 4 p.m., then becoming mostly cloudy. Near steady temperature in the upper 70s. Southeast winds 5 to 10 miles an hour. Tonight, mostly cloudy. Lows in the upper 50s. Southeast winds 5 to 10 miles an hour. Saturday, partly sunny. Highs in the upper 70s. Southeast winds 5 to 10 miles an hour. Gusts up to 20 miles an hour in the morning. Saturday night, partly cloudy. Lows in the lower 60s. South winds around 5 miles an hour. Here is the latest National Weather Service forecast for Cambria County, including the city of Johnstown. This afternoon, partly sunny between 2 p.m. and 4 p.m., then becoming mostly cloudy. Near steady temperature in the mid-70s. Southeast winds 5 to 10 miles an hour. Tonight, mostly cloudy. Lows in the upper 50s. Southeast winds 5 to 10 miles an hour. Saturday, partly sunny. A slight chance of showers after 4 p.m. Highs in the upper 70s. Southeast winds 5 to 10 miles an hour. Chance of rain 20%. Saturday night, mostly cloudy through midnight, then becoming partly cloudy. Patchy fog after 4 a.m. Lows around 60. South winds around 5 miles an hour. And now the extended forecast for South Central Pennsylvania. Sunday, mostly sunny with a slight chance of showers and thunderstorms. Highs in the lower 80s. Chance of rain 20%. Sunday night, partly cloudy with a slight chance of showers and thunderstorms. Lows in the lower 60s. Chance of rain 20%. Monday, partly sunny with a chance of showers and thunderstorms. Highs in the lower 80s. Chance of rain 50%. Monday night, showers likely and a chance of thunderstorms. Lows in the mid 60s. Chance of rain 70%. Tuesday, showers likely and a chance of thunderstorms. Highs in the lower 80s. Chance of rain 70%. Tuesday night, mostly cloudy with a chance of showers. Lows in the lower 60s. Chance of rain 40%. Wednesday, mostly sunny. Highs in the upper 70s. Wednesday night, partly cloudy. Lows in the upper 50s. Thursday, mostly sunny. Highs around 80. This is NOAA Weather Radio WNG 589 in Frankstown, serving South Central Pennsylvania.
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We are located at Innovation Park in State College. 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Properly set weather radios with the alarm device will alert you when severe weather warnings or watches are issued. Programming on this station will be temporarily changed during severe weather to bring you the latest information. Warnings and safety information from the National Weather Service may someday save your life or protect your property. The 8 to 14 day outlook from Friday, July 31st to Thursday, August 6th calls for near normal temperatures and near normal precipitation. Normal high temperatures across central Pennsylvania during this period range from the upper 70s over the Allegheny Mountains to the mid-80s across the lower Susquehanna Valley. Normal lows range from the mid-50s over the Alleghenies to the mid-60s across the lower Susquehanna Valley. Here are the 2 p.m. conditions in the Altoona area. In Altoona, it was partly sunny. The temperature was 75 degrees, the dew point 56, and the relative humidity 51%. The wind was south at 9 miles an hour. The pressure was 30.20 inches and falling. At State College, it was sunny. The temperature was 75 degrees, the dew point 52, and the relative humidity 43%. The wind was southeast at 9 miles an hour. The pressure was 30.20 inches and falling. Now, a few other local conditions. Johnstown, partly sunny 70, Dubois, mostly sunny 74, La Trobe, mostly sunny 79, Pittsburgh, partly sunny 78, Erie, sunny 77, Bradford, sunny 74. To the south and east, York, partly sunny 79, Selins Grove, sunny 80, Harrisburg, partly sunny 82, Philadelphia, partly sunny 83, Baltimore, partly sunny 78, Washington, D.C., partly sunny 79. Once again, in Altoona it was 75 degrees under partly sunny skies. And at State College it was 75 degrees under sunny skies. This is NOAA Weather Radio, All Hazards Station WNG589. 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Here's the hazardous weather outlook for the following counties: Bedford, Blair, Cambria, and Huntingdon. For today and tonight, no hazardous weather is expected at this time. And now the extended outlook for the period Saturday through Thursday. The probability for widespread hazardous weather is low. High pressure extending from the lower Great Lakes to the New England states will bring the region another several days of very pleasant midsummer conditions with abundant sunshine today and a mix of sun with mainly mid and high clouds for Saturday and Sunday. Daytime humidity will stay comfortably low today and Saturday, before a gradual increase occurs on Sunday. While there could be one or two highly isolated showers or a thunderstorm over the region late this weekend, mainly over western portions of the state, the air mass will remain quite dry. High temperatures this afternoon and Saturday will range from the mid to upper 70s across the higher terrain, to the low 80s in the central and southern valleys. Lows tonight will range from the low to mid 50s over the northern mountains to the low 60s in the greater Philadelphia and Pittsburgh areas. As we head into next week, the chance for showers and thunderstorms will peak later Monday and Tuesday as a warm front moves into the region on Monday, followed by a cold front pushes east across the state on Tuesday. Here is the latest National Weather Service forecast for Blair and Bedford counties, including the city of Altoona. This afternoon, partly sunny between 2 p.m. and 4 p.m., then becoming mostly cloudy. Near steady temperature in the upper 70s. Southeast winds 5 to 10 miles an hour. Tonight, mostly cloudy. Lows in the upper 50s. Southeast winds 5 to 10 miles an hour. Saturday, partly sunny. Highs in the upper 70s. Southeast winds 5 to 10 miles an hour. Gusts up to 20 miles an hour in the morning. Saturday night, partly cloudy. Lows in the lower 60s. South winds around 5 miles an hour. Here is the latest National Weather Service forecast for Cambria County, including the city of Johnstown. This afternoon, partly sunny between 2 p.m. and 4 p.m., then becoming mostly cloudy. Near steady temperature in the mid-70s. Southeast winds 5 to 10 miles an hour.
Tonight, mostly cloudy. Lows in the upper 50s. Southeast winds 5 to 10 miles an hour. Saturday, partly sunny. A slight chance of showers after 4 p.m. Highs in the upper 70s. Southeast winds 5 to 10 miles an hour. Chance of rain 20%. Saturday night, mostly cloudy through midnight, then becoming partly cloudy. Patchy fog after 4 a.m. Lows around 60. South winds around 5 miles an hour. And now the extended forecast for South Central Pennsylvania. Sunday, mostly sunny with a slight chance of showers and thunderstorms. Highs in the lower 80s. Chance of rain 20%. Sunday night, partly cloudy with a slight chance of showers and thunderstorms. Lows in the lower 60s. Chance of rain 20%. Monday, partly sunny with a chance of showers and thunderstorms. Highs in the lower 80s. Chance of rain 50%. Monday night, showers likely and a chance of thunderstorms. Lows in the mid-60s. Chance of rain 70%. Tuesday, showers likely and a chance of thunderstorms. Highs in the lower 80s. Chance of rain 70%. Tuesday night, mostly cloudy with a chance of showers. Lows in the lower 60s. Chance of rain 40%. Wednesday, mostly sunny. Highs in the upper 70s. Wednesday night, partly cloudy. Lows in the upper 50s. Thursday, mostly sunny. Highs around 80. The 8 to 14 day outlook, from Friday, July 31st to Thursday, August 6th, calls for near normal temperatures and near normal precipitation. Normal high temperatures across central Pennsylvania during this period range from the upper 70s over the Allegheny Mountains to the mid-80s across the lower Susquehanna Valley. Normal lows range from the mid-50s over the Alleghenies to the mid-60s across the lower Susquehanna Valley. Here are the 2 p.m. conditions in the Altoona area. In Altoona, it was partly sunny. The temperature was 75 degrees, the dew point 56, and the relative humidity 51%. The wind was south at 9 miles an hour. The pressure was 30.20 inches and falling. At State College, it was sunny. The temperature was 75 degrees, the dew point 52, and the relative humidity 43%. The wind was southeast at 9 miles an hour. The pressure was 30.20 inches and falling. Now, a few other local conditions. Johnstown, partly sunny 70, Dubois, mostly sunny 74, La Trobe, mostly sunny 79, Pittsburgh, partly sunny 78, Erie, sunny 77, Bradford, sunny 74. To the south and east, York, partly sunny 79, Selins Grove, sunny 80, Harrisburg, partly sunny 82, Philadelphia, partly sunny 83, Baltimore, partly sunny 78, Washington, D.C., partly sunny 79. Once again, in Altoona it was 75 degrees under partly sunny skies. And at State College it was 75 degrees under sunny skies. This is NOAA Weather Radio, All Hazards Station WNG 589. 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Here's the hazardous weather outlook for the following counties: Bedford, Blair, Cambria, and Huntingdon. For today and tonight. No hazardous weather is expected at this time. And now the extended outlook for the period Saturday through Thursday. The probability for widespread hazardous weather is low. High pressure extending from the lower Great Lakes to the New England states will bring the region another several days of very pleasant midsummer conditions with abundant sunshine today and a mix of sun with mainly mid and high clouds for Saturday and Sunday. Daytime humidity will stay comfortably low today and Saturday, before a gradual increase occurs on Sunday. While there could be one or two highly isolated showers or a thunderstorm over the region late this weekend, mainly over western portions of the state, the air mass will remain quite dry. High temperatures this afternoon and Saturday will range from the mid to upper 70s across the higher terrain, to the low 80s in the central and southern valleys. Lows tonight will range from the low to mid-50s over the northern mountains to the low 60s in the greater Philadelphia and Pittsburgh areas. As we head into next week, the chance for showers and thunderstorms will peak later Monday and Tuesday as a warm front moves into the region on Monday, followed by a cold front pushes east across the state on Tuesday.
Here is the latest National Weather Service forecast for Blair and Bedford counties, including the city of Altoona. This afternoon, partly sunny between 2 p.m. and 4 p.m., then becoming mostly cloudy. Near steady temperature in the upper 70s. Southeast winds 5 to 10 miles an hour. Tonight, mostly cloudy. Lows in the upper 50s. Southeast winds 5 to 10 miles an hour. Saturday, partly sunny. Highs in the upper 70s. Southeast winds 5 to 10 miles an hour. Gusts up to 20 miles an hour in the morning. Saturday night, partly cloudy. Lows in the lower 60s. South winds around 5 miles an hour. Here is the latest National Weather Service forecast for Cambria County, including the city of Johnstown. This afternoon, partly sunny between 2 p.m. and 4 p.m., then becoming mostly cloudy. Near steady temperature in the mid-70s. Southeast winds 5 to 10 miles an hour. Tonight, mostly cloudy. Lows in the upper 50s. Southeast winds 5 to 10 miles an hour. Saturday, partly sunny. A slight chance of showers after 4 p.m. Highs in the upper 70s. Southeast winds 5 to 10 miles an hour. Chance of rain 20%. Saturday night, mostly cloudy through midnight, then becoming partly cloudy. Patchy fog after 4 a.m. Lows around 60. South winds around 5 miles an hour. And now the extended forecast for South Central Pennsylvania. Sunday, mostly sunny with a slight chance of showers and thunderstorms. Highs in the lower 80s. Chance of rain 20%. Sunday night, partly cloudy with a slight chance of showers and thunderstorms. Lows in the lower 60s. Chance of rain 20%. Monday, partly sunny with a chance of showers and thunderstorms. Highs in the lower 80s. Chance of rain 50%. Monday night, showers likely and a chance of thunderstorms. Lows in the mid-60s. Chance of rain 70%. Tuesday, showers likely and a chance of thunderstorms. Highs in the lower 80s. Chance of rain 70%. Tuesday night, mostly cloudy with a chance of showers. Lows in the lower 60s. Chance of rain 40%. Wednesday, mostly sunny. Highs in the upper 70s. Wednesday night, partly cloudy. Lows in the upper 50s. Thursday, mostly sunny. Highs around 80. The 8 to 14 day outlook, from Friday, July 31st to Thursday, August 6th, calls for near normal temperatures and near normal precipitation. Normal high temperatures across central Pennsylvania during this period range from the upper 70s over the Allegheny Mountains to the mid-80s across the lower Susquehanna Valley. Normal lows range from the mid-50s over the Alleghenies to the mid-60s across the lower Susquehanna Valley. Here are the 2 p.m. conditions in the Altoona area. In Altoona, it was partly sunny. The temperature was 75 degrees, the dew point 56, and the relative humidity 51%. The wind was south at 9 miles an hour. The pressure was 30.20 inches and falling. At State College, it was sunny. The temperature was 75 degrees, the dew point 52, and the relative humidity 43%. The wind was southeast at 9 miles an hour. The pressure was 30.20 inches and falling. Now, a few other local conditions. Johnstown, partly sunny 70, Dubois, mostly sunny 74, La Trobe, mostly sunny 79, Pittsburgh, partly sunny 78, Erie, sunny 77, Bradford, sunny 74. To the south and east, York, partly sunny 79, Selins Grove, sunny 80, Harrisburg, partly sunny 82, Philadelphia, partly sunny 83, Baltimore, partly sunny 78, Washington, D.C., partly sunny 79. Once again, in Altoona it was 75 degrees under partly sunny skies. And at State College it was 75 degrees under sunny skies. This is NOAA Weather Radio, All Hazards Station WNG 589. 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Here's the hazardous weather outlook for the following counties: Bedford, Blair, Cambria, and Huntingdon. For today and tonight, no hazardous weather is expected at this time.
and now the extended outlook for the period Saturday through Thursday. The probability for widespread hazardous weather is low. High pressure extending from the lower Great Lakes to the New England states will bring the region another several days of very pleasant midsummer conditions with abundant sunshine today and a mix of sun with mainly mid and high clouds for Saturday and Sunday. Daytime humidity will stay comfortably low today and Saturday, before

Clair and Bedford counties, including the city of Altoona. This afternoon, partly sunny between 2 p.m. and 4 p.m., then becoming mostly cloudy. Near steady temperature in the upper 70s. Southeast winds 5 to 10 miles an hour. Tonight, mostly cloudy. Lows in the upper 50s. Southeast winds 5 to 10 miles an hour. Saturday, partly sunny. Highs in the upper 70s. Southeast winds 5 to 10 miles an hour. Gusts up to 20 miles an hour in the morning. Saturday night, partly cloudy. Lows in the lower 60s. South winds around 5 miles an hour. Here is the latest National Weather Service forecast for Cambria County, including the city of Johnstown. This afternoon, partly sunny between 2 p.m. and 4 p.m., then becoming mostly cloudy. Near steady temperature in the mid-70s. Southeast winds 5 to 10 miles an hour. Tonight, mostly cloudy. Lows in the upper 50s. Southeast winds 5 to 10 miles an hour. Saturday, partly sunny. A slight chance of showers after 4 p.m. Highs in the upper 70s. Southeast winds 5 to 10 miles an hour. Chance of rain 20%. Saturday night, mostly cloudy through midnight, then becoming partly cloudy. Patchy fog after 4 a.m. Lows around 60. South winds around 5 miles an hour. And now the extended forecast for South Central Pennsylvania. Sunday, mostly sunny with a slight chance of showers and thunderstorms. Highs in the lower 80s. Chance of rain 20%. Sunday night, partly cloudy with a slight chance of showers and thunderstorms. Lows in the lower 60s. Chance of rain 20%. Monday, partly sunny with a chance of showers and thunderstorms. Highs in the lower 80s. Chance of rain 50%. Monday night, showers likely and a chance of thunderstorms. Lows in the mid-60s. Chance of rain 70%. Tuesday, showers likely and a chance of thunderstorms. Highs in the lower 80s. Chance of rain 70%. Tuesday night, mostly cloudy with a chance of showers. Lows in the lower 60s. Chance of rain 40%. Wednesday, mostly sunny. Highs in the upper 70s. Wednesday night, partly cloudy. Lows in the upper 50s. Thursday, mostly sunny. Highs around 80. The 8 to 14 day outlook, from Friday, July 31st to Thursday, August 6th, calls for near normal temperatures and near normal precipitation. Normal high temperatures across central Pennsylvania during this period range from the upper 70s over the Allegheny Mountains to the mid-80s across the lower Susquehanna Valley. Normal lows range from the mid-50s over the Alleghenies to the mid-60s across the lower Susquehanna Valley. Here are the 2 p.m. conditions in the Altoona area. In Altoona, it was partly sunny. The temperature was 75 degrees, the dew point 56, and the relative humidity 51%. The wind was south at 9 miles an hour. The pressure was 30.20 inches and falling. At State College, it was sunny. The temperature was 75 degrees, the dew point 52, and the relative humidity 43%. The wind was southeast at 9 miles an hour. The pressure was 30.20 inches and falling. Now, a few other local conditions. Johnstown, partly sunny 70, DuBois, mostly sunny 74, La Trobe, mostly sunny 79, Pittsburgh, partly sunny 78, Erie, sunny 77, Bradford, sunny 74. To the south and east, York, partly sunny 79, Selins Grove, sunny 80, Harrisburg, partly sunny 82, Philadelphia, partly sunny 83, Baltimore, partly sunny 78, Washington, D.C., partly sunny 79. Once again, in Altoona it was 75 degrees under partly sunny skies. And at State College it was 75 degrees under sunny skies. This is NOAA Weather Radio, All Hazards Station WNG 589. 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Here's the hazardous weather outlook for the following counties: Bedford, Blair, Cambria, and Huntingdon. For today and tonight. No hazardous weather is expected at this time. And now the extended outlook for the period Saturday through Thursday. The probability for widespread

hazardous weather is low. High pressure extending from the lower Great Lakes to the New England states will bring the region another several days of very pleasant midsummer conditions with abundant sunshine today and a mix of sun with mainly mid and high clouds for Saturday and Sunday. Daytime humidity will stay comfortably low today and Saturday, before a gradual increase occurs on Sunday. While there could be one or two highly isolated showers or a thunderstorm over the region late this weekend, mainly over western portions of the state, the air mass will remain quite dry. High temperatures this afternoon and Saturday will range from the mid to upper 70s across the higher terrain, to the low 80s in the central and southern valleys. Lows tonight will range from the low to mid 50s over the northern mountains to the low 60s in the greater Philadelphia and Pittsburgh areas. As we head into next week, the chance for showers and thunderstorms will peak later Monday and Tuesday as a warm front moves into the region on Monday, followed by a cold front pushes east across the state on Tuesday. Here is the latest National Weather Service forecast for Blair and Bedford counties, including the city of Altoona. This afternoon, partly sunny between 2 p.m. and 4 p.m., then becoming mostly cloudy. Near steady temperature in the upper 70s. Southeast winds 5 to 10 miles an hour. Tonight, mostly cloudy. Lows in the upper 50s. Southeast winds 5 to 10 miles an hour. Saturday, partly sunny. Highs in the upper 70s. Southeast winds 5 to 10 miles an hour. Gusts up to 20 miles an hour in the morning. Saturday night, partly cloudy. Lows in the lower 60s. South winds around 5 miles an hour. Here is the latest National Weather Service forecast for Cambria County, including the city of Johnstown. This afternoon, partly sunny between 2 p.m. and 4 p.m., then becoming mostly cloudy. Near steady temperature in the mid-70s. Southeast winds 5 to 10 miles an hour. Tonight, mostly cloudy. Lows in the upper 50s. Southeast winds 5 to 10 miles an hour. Saturday, partly sunny. A slight chance of showers after 4 p.m. Highs in the upper 70s. Southeast winds 5 to 10 miles an hour. Chance of rain 20%. Saturday night, mostly cloudy through midnight, then becoming partly cloudy. Patchy fog after 4 a.m. Lows around 60. South winds around 5 miles an hour. And now the extended forecast for South Central Pennsylvania. Sunday, mostly sunny with a slight chance of showers and thunderstorms. Highs in the lower 80s. Chance of rain 20%. Sunday night, partly cloudy with a slight chance of showers and thunderstorms. Lows in the lower 60s. Chance of rain 20%. Monday, partly sunny with a chance of showers and thunderstorms. Highs in the lower 80s. Chance of rain 50%. Monday night, showers likely and a chance of thunderstorms. Lows in the mid 60s. Chance of rain 70%. Tuesday, showers likely and a chance of thunderstorms. Highs in the lower 80s. Chance of rain 70%. Tuesday night, mostly cloudy with a chance of showers. Lows in the lower 60s. Chance of rain 40%. Wednesday, mostly sunny. Highs in the upper 70s. Wednesday night, partly cloudy. Lows in the upper 50s. Thursday, mostly sunny. Highs around 80. The 8 to 14 day outlook, from Friday, July 31st to Thursday, August 6th, calls for near normal temperatures and near normal precipitation. Normal high temperatures across central Pennsylvania during this period range from the upper 70s over the Allegheny Mountains to the mid-80s across the lower Susquehanna Valley. Normal lows range from the mid-50s over the Alleghenies to the mid-60s across the lower Susquehanna Valley. Here are the 2 p.m. conditions in the Altoona area. In Altoona, it was partly sunny. The temperature was 75 degrees, the dew point 56, and the relative humidity 51%. The wind was south at 9 miles an hour. The pressure was 30.20 inches and falling. At State College, it was sunny. The temperature was 75 degrees, the dew point 52, and the relative humidity 43%. The wind was southeast at 9 miles an hour. The pressure was 30.20 inches and falling. Now, a few other local conditions: Johnstown, partly sunny 70, Du Bois,
mostly sunny 74, La Trobe, mostly sunny 79, Pittsburgh partly sunny 78, Erie, sunny 77, Bradford sunny 74. To the south and east, York, partly sunny 79, Selins Grove sunny 80, Harrisburg partly sunny 82, Philadelphia partly sunny 83, Baltimore partly sunny 78, Washington DC partly sunny 79. Once again, in Altoona it was 75 degrees under partly sunny skies. And at State College it was 75 degrees under sunny skies. This is NOAA Weather Radio, All Hazards Station WNG 589. 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Here's the hazardous weather outlook for the following counties: Bedford, Blair, Cambria, and Huntingdon. For today and tonight, no hazardous weather is expected at this time. And now the extended outlook for the period Saturday through Thursday. The probability for widespread hazardous weather is low. High pressure extending from the lower Great Lakes to the New England states will bring the region another several days of very pleasant midsummer conditions with abundant sunshine today and a mix of sun with mainly mid and high clouds for Saturday and Sunday. Daytime humidity will stay comfortably low today and Saturday, before a gradual increase occurs on Sunday. While there could be one or two highly isolated showers or a thunderstorm over the region late this weekend, mainly over western portions of the state, the air mass will remain quite dry. High temperatures this afternoon and Saturday will range from the mid to upper 70s across the higher terrain, to the low 80s in the central and southern valleys. Lows tonight will range from the low to mid 50s over the northern mountains to the low 60s in the greater Philadelphia and Pittsburgh areas. As we head into next week, the chance for showers and thunderstorms will peak later Monday and Tuesday as a warm front moves into the region on Monday, followed by a cold front pushes east across the state on Tuesday. Here is the latest National Weather Service forecast for Blair and Bedford counties, including the city of Altoona. This afternoon, partly sunny between 2 p.m. and 4 p.m., then becoming mostly cloudy. Near steady temperature in the upper 70s. Southeast winds 5 to 10 miles an hour. Tonight, mostly cloudy. Lows in the upper 50s. Southeast winds 5 to 10 miles an hour. Saturday, partly sunny. Highs in the upper 70s. Southeast winds 5 to 10 miles an hour. Gusts up to 20 miles an hour in the morning. Saturday night, partly cloudy. Lows in the lower 60s. South winds around 5 miles an hour. Here is the latest National Weather Service forecast for Cambria County, including the city of Johnstown. This afternoon, partly sunny between 2 p.m. and 4 p.m., then becoming mostly cloudy. Near steady temperature in the mid-70s. Southeast winds 5 to 10 miles an hour. Tonight, mostly cloudy. Lows in the upper 50s. Southeast winds 5 to 10 miles an hour. Saturday, partly sunny. A slight chance of showers after 4 p.m. Highs in the upper 70s. Southeast winds 5 to 10 miles an hour. Chance of rain 20%. Saturday night, mostly cloudy through midnight, then becoming partly cloudy. Patchy fog after 4 a.m. Lows around 60. South winds around 5 miles an hour. And now the extended forecast for South Central Pennsylvania. Sunday, mostly sunny with a slight chance of showers and thunderstorms. Highs in the lower 80s. Chance of rain 20%. Sunday night, partly cloudy with a slight chance of showers and thunderstorms. Lows in the lower 60s. Chance of rain 20%. Monday, partly sunny with a chance of showers and thunderstorms. Highs in the lower 80s. Chance of rain 50%. Monday night, showers likely and a chance of thunderstorms. Lows in the mid 60s. Chance of rain 70%. Tuesday, showers likely and a chance of thunderstorms. Highs in the lower 80s. Chance of rain 70%. Tuesday night, mostly cloudy with a chance of showers. Lows in the lower 60s. Chance of rain 40%. Wednesday, mostly sunny. Highs in the upper 70s. Wednesday night, partly cloudy. Lows in the upper 50s. Thursday, mostly sunny. Highs around 80.
the 8 to 14 day outlook, from Friday, July 31st to Thursday, August 6th, calls for near normal temperatures and near normal precipitation. Normal high temperatures across central Pennsylvania during this period range from the upper 70s over the Allegheny Mountains to the mid-80s across the lower Susquehanna Valley. Normal lows range from the mid-50s over the Alleghenies to the mid-60s across the lower Susquehanna Valley. Here are the 2 p.m. conditions in the Altoona area. In Altoona, it was partly sunny. The temperature was 75 degrees, the dew point 56, and the relative humidity 51%. The wind was south at 9 miles an hour. The pressure was 30.20 inches and falling. At State College, it was sunny. The temperature was 75 degrees, the dew point 52, and the relative humidity 43%. The wind was southeast at 9 miles an hour. The pressure was 30.20 inches and falling. Now, a few other local conditions: Johnstown, partly sunny 70, Du Bois, mostly sunny 74, La Trobe, mostly sunny 79, Pittsburgh, partly sunny 78, Erie, sunny 77, Bradford, sunny 74. To the south and east, York, partly sunny 79, Selins Grove, sunny 80, Harrisburg, partly sunny 82, Philadelphia, partly sunny 83, Baltimore, partly sunny 78, Washington, D.C., partly sunny 79. Once again, in Altoona it was 75 degrees under partly sunny skies. And at State College it was 75 degrees under sunny skies. This is NOAA Weather Radio, All Hazards Station WNG 589. 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Here's the hazardous weather outlook for the following counties: Bedford, Blair, Cambria, and Huntingdon. For today and tonight, no hazardous weather is expected at this time. And now the extended outlook for the period Saturday through Thursday. The probability for widespread hazardous weather is low. High pressure extending from the lower Great Lakes to the New England states will bring the region another several days of very pleasant midsummer conditions with abundant sunshine today and a mix of sun with mainly mid and high clouds for Saturday and Sunday. Daytime humidity will stay comfortably low today and Saturday, before a gradual increase occurs on Sunday. While there could be one or two highly isolated showers or a thunderstorm over the region late this weekend, mainly over western portions of the state, the air mass will remain quite dry. High temperatures this afternoon and Saturday will range from the mid to upper 70s across the higher terrain, to the low 80s in the central and southern valleys. Lows tonight will range from the low to mid 50s over the northern mountains to the low 60s in the greater Philadelphia and Pittsburgh areas. As we head into next week, the chance for showers and thunderstorms will peak later Monday and Tuesday as a warm front moves into the region on Monday, followed by a cold front pushes east across the state on Tuesday. Here is the latest National Weather Service forecast for Blair and Bedford counties, including the city of Altoona. This afternoon, partly sunny between 2 p.m. and 4 p.m., then becoming mostly cloudy. Near steady temperature in the upper 70s. Southeast winds 5 to 10 miles an hour. Tonight, mostly cloudy. Lows in the upper 50s. Southeast winds 5 to 10 miles an hour. Saturday, partly sunny. Highs in the upper 70s. Southeast winds 5 to 10 miles an hour. Gusts up to 20 miles an hour in the morning. Saturday night, partly cloudy. Lows in the lower 60s. South winds around 5 miles an hour. Here is the latest National Weather Service forecast for Cambria County, including the city of Johnstown. This afternoon, partly sunny between 2 p.m. and 4 p.m., then becoming mostly cloudy. Near steady temperature in the mid-70s. Southeast winds 5 to 10 miles an hour. Tonight, mostly cloudy. Lows in the upper 50s. Southeast winds 5 to 10 miles an hour. Saturday, partly sunny. A slight chance of showers after 4 p.m. Highs in the upper 70s. Southeast winds 5 to 10 miles an hour. Chance of rain 20%. Saturday night, mostly cloudy through midnight, then becoming partly cloudy. Patchy fog after 4 a.m. Lows around 60. South winds around 5 miles an hour. And now the extended forecast for South Central Pennsylvania.
Sunday, mostly sunny with a slight chance of showers and thunderstorms. Highs in the lower 80s. Chance of rain 20%. Sunday night, partly cloudy with a slight chance of showers and thunderstorms. Lows in the lower 60s. Chance of rain 20%. Monday, partly sunny with a chance of showers and thunderstorms. Highs in the lower 80s. Chance of rain 50%. Monday night, showers likely and a chance of thunderstorms. Lows in the mid-60s. Chance of rain 70%. Tuesday, showers likely and a chance of thunderstorms. Highs in the lower 80s. Chance of rain 70%. Tuesday night, mostly cloudy with a chance of showers. Lows in the lower 60s. Chance of rain 40%. Wednesday, mostly sunny. Highs in the upper 70s. Wednesday night, partly cloudy. Lows in the upper 50s. Thursday, mostly sunny. Highs around 80. Here is the latest National Weather Service forecast for Blair and Bedford counties, including the city of Altoona. This afternoon, mostly cloudy. Near steady temperature in the mid-70s. Southeast winds 5 to 10 miles an hour. Tonight, mostly cloudy. Lows in the upper 50s. Southeast winds 5 to 10 miles an hour. Saturday, partly sunny. Highs in the upper 70s. Southeast winds 5 to 10 miles an hour. Gusts up to 20 miles an hour in the morning. Saturday night, partly cloudy. Lows around 60. South winds around 5 miles an hour. Here is the latest National Weather Service forecast for Cambria County, including the city of Johnstown. This afternoon, mostly cloudy. Near steady temperature in the mid-70s. Southeast winds 5 to 10 miles an hour. Tonight, mostly cloudy. Lows in the upper 50s. Southeast winds 5 to 10 miles an hour. Saturday, partly sunny. A slight chance of showers and thunderstorms after 4 p.m. Highs in the upper 70s. Southeast winds 5 to 10 miles an hour. Chance of rain 20%. Saturday night, mostly cloudy through midnight, then becoming partly cloudy. Patchy fog after 4 a.m. Lows in the upper 50s. South winds around 5 miles an hour. And now the extended forecast for South Central Pennsylvania. Sunday, mostly sunny with a slight chance of showers and thunderstorms. Highs in the lower 80s. Chance of rain 20%. Sunday night, partly cloudy with a slight chance of showers and thunderstorms. Lows in the lower 60s. Chance of rain 20%. Monday, partly sunny with a chance of showers and thunderstorms. Highs in the lower 80s. Chance of rain 50%. Monday night, showers likely and a chance of thunderstorms. Lows in the mid-60s. Chance of rain 70%. Tuesday, showers likely and a chance of thunderstorms. Highs around 80. Chance of rain 70%. Tuesday night, mostly cloudy with a chance of showers and thunderstorms. Lows in the lower 60s. Chance of rain 40%. Wednesday, partly sunny. Highs in the upper 70s. Wednesday night, partly cloudy. Lows around 60. Thursday, mostly sunny. Highs around 80. The 8 to 14 day outlook, from Friday, July 31st to Thursday, August 6th, calls for near normal temperatures and near normal precipitation. Normal high temperatures across central Pennsylvania during this period range from the upper 70s over the Allegheny Mountains to the mid-80s across the lower Susquehanna Valley. Normal lows range from the mid-50s over the Alleghenies to the mid-60s across the lower Susquehanna Valley. Here are the 3 p.m. conditions in the Altoona area. In Altoona, it was partly sunny. The temperature was 75 degrees, the dew point 54, and the relative humidity 47%. The wind was southeast at 6 miles an hour. The pressure was 30.19 inches and falling. At State College, it was sunny. The temperature was 77 degrees, the dew point 54, and the relative humidity 44%. The wind was variable at 6 miles an hour. The pressure was 30.18 inches and falling.
Now, a few other local conditions: Johnstown, partly sunny 71, Dubois, partly sunny 73, La Trobe, mostly sunny 79, Pittsburgh cloudy 79, at Erie. Visibility 10 miles. Temperature was 77 degrees, dew point 54. Wind was northeast at 15 miles an hour. And the pressure was 30.13 inches, and falling. Bradford mostly sunny 74. To the south and east, York, partly sunny 78, Selins Grove mostly sunny 81, Harrisburg partly sunny 82, Philadelphia partly sunny 83, Baltimore partly sunny 79, Washington DC partly sunny 80. Once again, in Altoona it was 75 degrees under partly sunny skies. And at State College it was 77 degrees under sunny skies. This is NOAA Weather Radio, All Hazards Station WNG 589. 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Here's the hazardous weather outlook for the following counties: Bedford, Blair, Cambria, and Huntingdon. For today and tonight, no hazardous weather is expected at this time. And now the extended outlook for the period Saturday through Thursday. The probability for widespread hazardous weather is low. High pressure extending from the lower Great Lakes to the New England states will bring the region another several days of very pleasant midsummer conditions with abundant sunshine today and a mix of sun with mainly mid and high clouds for Saturday and Sunday. Daytime humidity will stay comfortably low today and Saturday, before a gradual increase occurs on Sunday. While there could be one or two highly isolated showers or a thunderstorm over the region late this weekend, mainly over western portions of the state, the air mass will remain quite dry. High temperatures this afternoon and Saturday will range from the mid to upper 70s across the higher terrain, to the low 80s in the central and southern valleys. Lows tonight will range from the low to mid 50s over the northern mountains to the low 60s in the greater Philadelphia and Pittsburgh areas. As we head into next week, the chance for showers and thunderstorms will peak later Monday and Tuesday as a warm front moves into the region on Monday, followed by a cold front pushes east across the state on Tuesday. Here is the latest National Weather Service forecast for Blair and Bedford counties, including the city of Altoona. This afternoon, mostly cloudy. Near steady temperature in the mid-70s. Southeast winds 5 to 10 miles an hour. Tonight, mostly cloudy. Lows in the upper 50s. Southeast winds 5 to 10 miles an hour. Saturday, partly sunny. Highs in the upper 70s. Southeast winds 5 to 10 miles an hour. Gusts up to 20 miles an hour in the morning. Saturday night, partly cloudy. Lows around 60. South winds around 5 miles an hour. Here is the latest National Weather Service forecast for Cambria County, including the city of Johnstown. This afternoon, mostly cloudy. Near steady temperature in the mid-70s. Southeast winds 5 to 10 miles an hour. Tonight, mostly cloudy. Lows in the upper 50s. Southeast winds 5 to 10 miles an hour. Saturday, partly sunny. A slight chance of showers and thunderstorms after 4 p.m. Highs in the upper 70s. Southeast winds 5 to 10 miles an hour. Chance of rain 20%. Saturday night, mostly cloudy through midnight, then becoming partly cloudy. Patchy fog after 4 a.m. Lows in the upper 50s. South winds around 5 miles an hour. And now the extended forecast for South Central Pennsylvania. Sunday, mostly sunny with a slight chance of showers and thunderstorms. Highs in the lower 80s. Chance of rain 20%. Sunday night, partly cloudy with a slight chance of showers and thunderstorms. Lows in the lower 60s. Chance of rain 20%. Monday, partly sunny with a chance of showers and thunderstorms. Highs in the lower 80s. Chance of rain 50%. Monday night, showers likely and a chance of thunderstorms. Lows in the mid-60s. Chance of rain 70%. Tuesday, showers likely and a chance of thunderstorms. Highs around 80. Chance of rain 70%. Tuesday night, mostly cloudy with a chance of showers and thunderstorms. Lows in the lower 60s. Chance of rain 40%. Wednesday, partly sunny.
highs in the upper 70s. Wednesday night, partly cloudy. Lows around 60. Thursday, mostly sunny. Highs around 80. The 8 to 14 day outlook, from Friday, July 31st to Thursday, August 6th, calls for near normal temperatures and near normal precipitation. Normal high temperatures across central Pennsylvania during this period range from the upper 70s over the Allegheny Mountains to the mid-80s across the lower Susquehanna Valley. Normal lows range from the mid-50s over the Alleghenies to the mid-60s across the lower Susquehanna Valley. Here are the 3 p.m. conditions in the Altoona area. In Altoona, it was cloudy. The temperature was 75 degrees, the dew point 54, and the relative humidity 47%. The wind was southeast at 6 miles an hour. The pressure was 30.19 inches and falling. At State College, it was sunny. The temperature was 77 degrees, the dew point 54, and the relative humidity 44%. The wind was variable at 6 miles an hour. The pressure was 30.18 inches and falling. Now, a few other local conditions: Johnstown, partly sunny 71, Du Bois, partly sunny 73, La Trobe, mostly sunny 79, Pittsburgh cloudy 79, at Erie. Visibility 10 miles. Temperature was 77 degrees, dew point 54. Wind was northeast at 15 miles an hour. And the pressure was 30.13 inches, and falling. Bradford sunny 74. To the south and east, York, partly sunny 78, Selins Grove mostly sunny 81, Harrisburg partly sunny 82, Philadelphia partly sunny 83, Baltimore cloudy 79, Washington DC partly sunny 80. Once again, in Altoona it was 75 degrees under cloudy skies. And at State College it was 77 degrees under sunny skies. This is NOAA Weather Radio, All Hazards Station WNG 589. 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Here's the hazardous weather outlook for the following counties: Bedford, Blair, Cambria, and Huntingdon. For today and tonight, no hazardous weather is expected at this time. And now the extended outlook for the period Saturday through Thursday. The probability for widespread hazardous weather is low. High pressure extending from the lower Great Lakes to the New England states will bring the region another several days of very pleasant midsummer conditions with abundant sunshine today and a mix of sun with mainly mid and high clouds for Saturday and Sunday. Daytime humidity will stay comfortably low today and Saturday, before a gradual increase occurs on Sunday. While there could be one or two highly isolated showers or a thunderstorm over the region late this weekend, mainly over western portions of the state, the air mass will remain quite dry. High temperatures this afternoon and Saturday will range from the mid to upper 70s across the higher terrain, to the low 80s in the central and southern valleys. Lows tonight will range from the low to mid 50s over the northern mountains to the low 60s in the greater Philadelphia and Pittsburgh areas. As we head into next week, the chance for showers and thunderstorms will peak later Monday and Tuesday as a warm front moves into the region on Monday, followed by a cold front pushes east across the state on Tuesday. Here is the latest National Weather Service forecast for Blair and Bedford counties, including the city of Altoona. This afternoon, mostly cloudy. Near steady temperature in the mid-70s. Southeast winds 5 to 10 miles an hour. Tonight, mostly cloudy. Lows in the upper 50s. Southeast winds 5 to 10 miles an hour. Saturday, partly sunny. Highs in the upper 70s. Southeast winds 5 to 10 miles an hour. Gusts up to 20 miles an hour in the morning. Saturday night, partly cloudy. Lows around 60. South winds around 5 miles an hour. Here is the latest National Weather Service forecast for Cambria County, including the city of Johnstown. This afternoon, mostly cloudy. Near steady temperature in the mid-70s. Southeast winds 5 to 10 miles an hour. Tonight, mostly cloudy. Lows in the upper 50s. Southeast winds 5 to 10 miles an hour. Saturday, partly sunny. A slight chance of showers and thunderstorms after 4 p.m. Highs in the upper 70s. Southeast winds 5 to 10 miles an hour. Chance of rain 20%.
Saturday night, mostly cloudy through midnight, then becoming partly cloudy. Patchy fog after 4 a.m. Lows in the upper 50s. South winds around 5 miles an hour. And now the extended forecast for south central Pennsylvania. Sunday, mostly sunny with a slight chance of showers and thunderstorms. Highs in the lower 80s. Chance of rain 20%. Sunday night, partly cloudy with a slight chance of showers and thunderstorms. Lows in the lower 60s. Chance of rain 20%. Monday, partly sunny with a chance of showers and thunderstorms. Highs in the lower 80s. Chance of rain 50%. Monday night, showers likely and a chance of thunderstorms. Lows in the mid-60s. Chance of rain 70%. Tuesday, showers likely and a chance of thunderstorms. Highs around 80. Chance of rain 70%. Tuesday night, mostly cloudy with a chance of showers and thunderstorms. Lows in the lower 60s. Chance of rain 40%. Wednesday, partly sunny. Highs in the upper 70s. Wednesday night, partly cloudy. Lows around 60. Thursday, mostly sunny. Highs around 80. The 8 to 14 day outlook, from Friday, July 31st to Thursday, August 6th, calls for near normal temperatures and near normal precipitation. Normal high temperatures across central Pennsylvania during this period range from the upper 70s over the Allegheny Mountains to the mid-80s across the lower Susquehanna Valley. Normal lows range from the mid-50s over the Alleghenies to the mid-60s across the lower Susquehanna Valley. Here are the 3 p.m. conditions in the Altoona area. In Altoona, it was cloudy. The temperature was 75 degrees, the dew point 54, and the relative humidity 47%. The wind was southeast at 6 miles an hour. The pressure was 30.19 inches and falling. At State College, it was sunny. The temperature was 77 degrees, the dew point 54, and the relative humidity 44%. The wind was variable at 6 miles an hour. The pressure was 30.18 inches and falling. Now, a few other local conditions: Johnstown, partly sunny 71, Du Bois, partly sunny 73, La Trobe, mostly sunny 79, Pittsburgh cloudy 79, at Erie. Visibility 10 miles. Temperature was 77 degrees, dew point 54. Wind was northeast at 15 miles an hour. And the pressure was 30.13 inches, and falling. Bradford sunny 74. To the south and east, York, partly sunny 78, Selins Grove mostly sunny 81, Harrisburg partly sunny 82, Philadelphia partly sunny 83, Baltimore cloudy 79, Washington DC partly sunny 80. Once again, in Altoona it was 75 degrees under cloudy skies. And at State College it was 77 degrees under sunny skies. This is NOAA Weather Radio, All Hazards Station WNG 589. 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Here's the hazardous weather outlook for the following counties: Bedford, Blair, Cambria, and Huntingdon. For today and tonight, no hazardous weather is expected at this time. And now the extended outlook for the period Saturday through Thursday. The probability for widespread hazardous weather is low. High pressure extending from the lower Great Lakes to the New England states will bring the region another several days of very pleasant midsummer conditions with abundant sunshine today and a mix of sun with mainly mid and high clouds for Saturday and Sunday. Daytime humidity will stay comfortably low today and Saturday, before a gradual increase occurs on Sunday. While there could be one or two highly isolated showers or a thunderstorm over the region late this weekend, mainly over western portions of the state, the air mass will remain quite dry. High temperatures this afternoon and Saturday will range from the mid to upper 70s across the higher terrain, to the low 80s in the central and southern valleys. Lows tonight will range from the low to mid 50s over the northern mountains to the low 60s in the greater Philadelphia and Pittsburgh areas. As we head into next week, the chance for showers and thunderstorms will peak later Monday and Tuesday as a warm front moves into the region on Monday, followed by a cold front pushes east across the state on Tuesday. Here is the latest National Weather Service forecast for Blair and Bedford counties, including the city of Altoona.
This afternoon, mostly cloudy. Near steady temperature in the mid-70s. Southeast winds 5 to 10 miles an hour. Tonight, mostly cloudy. Lows in the upper 50s. Southeast winds 5 to 10 miles an hour. Saturday, partly sunny. Highs in the upper 70s. Southeast winds 5 to 10 miles an hour. Gusts up to 20 miles an hour in the morning. Saturday night, partly cloudy. Lows around 60. South winds around 5 miles an hour. Here is the latest National Weather Service forecast for Cambria County, including the city of Johnstown. This afternoon, mostly cloudy. Near steady temperature in the mid-70s. Southeast winds 5 to 10 miles an hour. Tonight, mostly cloudy. Lows in the upper 50s. Southeast winds 5 to 10 miles an hour. Saturday, partly sunny. A slight chance of showers and thunderstorms after 4 p.m. Highs in the upper 70s. Southeast winds 5 to 10 miles an hour. Chance of rain 20%. Saturday night, mostly cloudy through midnight, then becoming partly cloudy. Patchy fog after 4 a.m. Lows in the upper 50s. South winds around 5 miles an hour. And now the extended forecast for South Central Pennsylvania. Sunday, mostly sunny with a slight chance of showers and thunderstorms. Highs in the lower 80s. Chance of rain 20%. Sunday night, partly cloudy with a slight chance of showers and thunderstorms. Lows in the lower 60s. Chance of rain 20%. Monday, partly sunny with a chance of showers and thunderstorms. Highs in the lower 80s. Chance of rain 50%. Monday night, showers likely and a chance of thunderstorms. Lows in the mid-60s. Chance of rain 70%. Tuesday, showers likely and a chance of thunderstorms. Highs around 80. Chance of rain 70%. Tuesday night, mostly cloudy with a chance of showers and thunderstorms. Lows in the lower 60s. Chance of rain 40%. Wednesday, partly sunny. Highs in the upper 70s. Wednesday night, partly cloudy. Lows around 60. Thursday, mostly sunny. Highs around 80. 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Broadcasts originate from the National Weather Service and State College and are transmitted from the tower facilities provided by the Blair County Emergency Management Agency in Frankstown on a frequency of 162.425 MHz. We are located at Innovation Park in State College. 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Properly set weather radios with the alarm device will alert you when severe weather warnings or watches are issued. Programming on this station will be temporarily changed during severe weather to bring you the latest information. Warnings and safety information from the National Weather Service may someday save your life or protect your property. The 8 to 14 day outlook from Friday, July 31st to Thursday, August 6th calls for near normal temperatures and near normal precipitation. Normal high temperatures across central Pennsylvania during this period range from the upper 70s over the Allegheny Mountains to the mid-80s across the lower Susquehanna Valley. Normal lows range from the mid-50s over the Alleghenies to the mid-60s across the lower Susquehanna Valley. Here are the 3 p.m. conditions in the Altoona area. In Altoona, it was cloudy. The temperature was 75 degrees, the dew point 54, and the relative humidity 47%. The wind was southeast at 6 miles an hour. The pressure was 30.19 inches and falling. At State College, it was sunny. The temperature was 77 degrees, the dew point 54, and the relative humidity 44%. The wind was variable at 6 miles an hour. The pressure was 30.18 inches and falling. Now, a few other local conditions. Johnstown, partly sunny 71, Dubois, partly sunny 73, La Trobe, mostly sunny 79, Pittsburgh cloudy 79, at Erie. Visibility 10 miles. Temperature was 77 degrees, dew point 54. Wind was northeast at 15 miles an hour. And the pressure was 30.13 inches, and falling. Bradford sunny 74.
to the south and east, York, partly sunny 78, Selams Grove mostly sunny 81, Harrisburg partly sunny 82, Philadelphia partly sunny 83, Baltimore cloudy 79, Washington D.C. partly sunny 80. Once again, in Altoona it was 75 degrees under cloudy skies. And at State College it was 77 degrees under sunny skies. This is NOAA Weather Radio, All Hazards Station WNG 589. 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Here's the hazardous weather outlook for the following counties, Bedford, Blair, Cambria and Huntingdon. For today and tonight. No hazardous weather is expected at this time. And now the extended outlook for the period Saturday through Thursday. The probability for widespread hazardous weather is low. High pressure extending from the lower Great Lakes to the New England states will bring the region another several days of very pleasant midsummer conditions with abundant sunshine today and a mix of sun with mainly mid and high clouds for Saturday and Sunday. Daytime humidity will stay comfortably low today and Saturday, before a gradual increase occurs on Sunday. While there could be one or two highly isolated showers or a thunderstorm over the region late this weekend, mainly over western portions of the state, the air mass will remain quite dry. High temperatures this afternoon and Saturday will range from the mid to upper 70s across the higher terrain, to the low 80s in the central and southern valleys. Lows tonight will range from the low to mid 50s over the northern mountains to the low 60s in the greater Philadelphia and Pittsburgh areas. As we head into next week, the chance for showers and thunderstorms will peak later Monday and Tuesday as a warm front moves into the region on Monday, followed by a cold front pushes east across the state on Tuesday. Here is the latest National Weather Service forecast for Blair and Bedford counties, including the city of Altoona. This afternoon, mostly cloudy. Near steady temperature in the mid-70s. Southeast winds 5 to 10 miles an hour. Tonight, mostly cloudy. Lows in the upper 50s. Southeast winds 5 to 10 miles an hour. Saturday, partly sunny. Highs in the upper 70s. Southeast winds 5 to 10 miles an hour. Gusts up to 20 miles an hour in the morning. Saturday night, partly cloudy. Lows around 60. South winds around 5 miles an hour. Here is the latest National Weather Service forecast for Cambria County, including the city of Johnstown. This afternoon, mostly cloudy. Near steady temperature in the mid-70s. Southeast winds 5 to 10 miles an hour. Tonight, mostly cloudy. Lows in the upper 50s. Southeast winds 5 to 10 miles an hour. Saturday, partly sunny. A slight chance of showers and thunderstorms after 4 p.m. Highs in the upper 70s. Southeast winds 5 to 10 miles an hour. Chance of rain 20%. Saturday night, mostly cloudy through midnight, then becoming partly cloudy. Patchy fog after 4 a.m. Lows in the upper 50s. South winds around 5 miles an hour. And now the extended forecast for South Central Pennsylvania. Sunday, mostly sunny with a slight chance of showers and thunderstorms. Highs in the lower 80s. Chance of rain 20%. Sunday night, partly cloudy with a slight chance of showers and thunderstorms. Lows in the lower 60s. Chance of rain 20%. Monday, partly sunny with a chance of showers and thunderstorms. Highs in the lower 80s. Chance of rain 50%. Monday night, showers likely and a chance of thunderstorms. Lows in the mid-60s. Chance of rain 70%. Tuesday, showers likely and a chance of thunderstorms. Highs around 80. Chance of rain 70%. Tuesday night, mostly cloudy with a chance of showers and thunderstorms. Lows in the lower 60s. Chance of rain 40%. Wednesday, partly sunny. Highs in the upper 70s. Wednesday night, partly cloudy. Lows around 60. Thursday, mostly sunny. Highs around 80. The 8 to 14 day outlook, from Friday, July 31st to Thursday, August 6th, calls for near normal temperatures and near normal precipitation. Normal high temperatures across central Pennsylvania during this period range from the upper 70s over the Allegheny Mountains to the mid 80s across the lower Susquehanna Valley.
Normal lows range from the mid-50s over the Alleghenies to the mid-60s across the lower Susquehanna Valley. Here are the 3 p.m. conditions in the Altoona area. In Altoona, it was cloudy. The temperature was 75 degrees, the dew point 54, and the relative humidity 47%. The wind was southeast at 6 miles an hour. The pressure was 30.19 inches and falling. At State College, it was sunny. The temperature was 77 degrees, the dew point 54, and the relative humidity 44%. The wind was variable at 6 miles an hour. The pressure was 30.18 inches and falling. Now, a few other local conditions: Johnstown, partly sunny 71, Dubois, partly sunny 73, La Trobe, mostly sunny 79, Pittsburgh cloudy 79, at Erie. Visibility 10 miles. Temperature was 77 degrees, dew point 54. Wind was northeast at 15 miles an hour. And the pressure was 30.13 inches, and falling. Bradford sunny 74. To the south and east, York, partly sunny 78, Selins Grove mostly sunny 81, Harrisburg partly sunny 82, Philadelphia partly sunny 83, Baltimore cloudy 79, Washington DC partly sunny 80. Once again, in Altoona it was 75 degrees under cloudy skies. And at State College it was 77 degrees under sunny skies. This is NOAA Weather Radio, All Hazards Station WNG 589. 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Here's the hazardous weather outlook for the following counties: Bedford, Blair, Cambria, and Huntingdon. For today and tonight, no hazardous weather is expected at this time. And now the extended outlook for the period Saturday through Thursday. The probability for widespread hazardous weather is low. High pressure extending from the lower Great Lakes to the New England states will bring the region another several days of very pleasant midsummer conditions with abundant sunshine today and a mix of sun with mainly mid and high clouds for Saturday and Sunday. Daytime humidity will stay comfortably low today and Saturday, before a gradual increase occurs on Sunday. While there could be one or two highly isolated showers or a thunderstorm over the region late this weekend, mainly over western portions of the state, the air mass will remain quite dry. High temperatures this afternoon and Saturday will range from the mid to upper 70s across the higher terrain, to the low 80s in the central and southern valleys. Lows tonight will range from the low to mid 50s over the northern mountains to the low 60s in the greater Philadelphia and Pittsburgh areas. As we head into next week, the chance for showers and thunderstorms will peak later Monday and Tuesday as a warm front moves into the region on Monday, followed by a cold front pushes east across the state on Tuesday. Here is the latest National Weather Service forecast for Blair and Bedford counties, including the city of Altoona. This afternoon, mostly cloudy. Near steady temperature in the mid-70s. Southeast winds 5 to 10 miles an hour. Tonight, mostly cloudy. Lows in the upper 50s. Southeast winds 5 to 10 miles an hour. Saturday, partly sunny. Highs in the upper 70s. Southeast winds 5 to 10 miles an hour. Gusts up to 20 miles an hour in the morning. Saturday night, partly cloudy. Lows around 60. South winds around 5 miles an hour. Here is the latest National Weather Service forecast for Cambria County, including the city of Johnstown. This afternoon, mostly cloudy. Near steady temperature in the mid-70s. Southeast winds 5 to 10 miles an hour. Tonight, mostly cloudy. Lows in the upper 50s. Southeast winds 5 to 10 miles an hour. Saturday, partly sunny. A slight chance of showers and thunderstorms after 4 p.m. Highs in the upper 70s. Southeast winds 5 to 10 miles an hour. Chance of rain 20%. Saturday night, mostly cloudy through midnight, then becoming partly cloudy. Patchy fog after 4 a.m. Lows in the upper 50s. South winds around 5 miles an hour. And now the extended forecast for South Central Pennsylvania. Sunday, mostly sunny with a slight chance of showers and thunderstorms. Highs in the lower 80s. Chance of rain 20%. Sunday night, partly cloudy with a slight chance of showers and thunderstorms.
Lows in the lower 60s. Chance of rain 20%. Monday, partly sunny with a chance of showers and thunderstorms. Highs in the lower 80s. Chance of rain 50%. Monday night, showers likely and a chance of thunderstorms. Lows in the mid 60s. Chance of rain 70%. Tuesday, showers likely and a chance of thunderstorms. Highs around 80. Chance of rain 70%. Tuesday night, mostly cloudy with a chance of showers and thunderstorms. Lows in the lower 60s. Chance of rain 40%. Wednesday, partly sunny. Highs in the upper 70s. Wednesday night, partly cloudy. Lows around 60. Thursday, mostly sunny. Highs around 80. The 8 to 14 day outlook, from Friday, July 31st to Thursday, August 6th, calls for near normal temperatures and near normal precipitation. Normal high temperatures across central Pennsylvania during this period range from the upper 70s over the Allegheny Mountains to the mid 80s across the lower Susquehanna Valley. Normal lows range from the mid 50s over the Alleghenies to the mid 60s across the lower Susquehanna Valley. Here are the 3 p.m. conditions in the Altoona area. In Altoona, it was cloudy. The temperature was 75 degrees, the dew point 54, and the relative humidity 47%. The wind was southeast at 6 miles an hour. The pressure was 30.19 inches and falling. At State College, it was sunny. The temperature was 77 degrees, the dew point 54, and the relative humidity 44%. The wind was variable at 6 miles an hour. The pressure was 30.18 inches and falling. Now, a few other local conditions: Johnstown, partly sunny 71, Dubois, partly sunny 73, La Trobe, mostly sunny 79, Pittsburgh cloudy 79, at Erie. Visibility 10 miles. Temperature was 77 degrees, dew point 54. Wind was northeast at 15 miles an hour. And the pressure was 30.13 inches, and falling. Bradford sunny 74. To the south and east, York, partly sunny 78, Selins Grove mostly sunny 81, Harrisburg partly sunny 82, Philadelphia partly sunny 83, Baltimore cloudy 79, Washington DC partly sunny 80. Once again, in Altoona it was 75 degrees under cloudy skies. And at State College it was 77 degrees under sunny skies. This is NOAA Weather Radio, All Hazards Station WNG 589. 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Here's the hazardous weather outlook for the following counties: Bedford, Blair, Cambria, and Huntingdon. For today and tonight, no hazardous weather is expected at this time. And now the extended outlook for the period Saturday through Thursday. The probability for widespread hazardous weather is low. High pressure extending from the lower Great Lakes to the New England states will bring the region another several days of very pleasant midsummer conditions with abundant sunshine today and a mix of sun with mainly mid and high clouds for Saturday and Sunday. Daytime humidity will stay comfortably low today and Saturday, before a gradual increase occurs on Sunday. While there could be one or two highly isolated showers or a thunderstorm over the region late this weekend, mainly over western portions of the state, the air mass will remain quite dry. High temperatures this afternoon and Saturday will range from the mid to upper 70s across the higher terrain, to the low 80s in the central and southern valleys. Lows tonight will range from the low to mid 50s over the northern mountains to the low 60s in the greater Philadelphia and Pittsburgh areas. As we head into next week, the chance for showers and thunderstorms will peak later Monday and Tuesday as a warm front moves into the region on Monday, followed by a cold front pushes east across the state on Tuesday. Here is the latest National Weather Service forecast for Blair and Bedford counties, including the city of Altoona. This afternoon, mostly cloudy. Near steady temperature in the mid-70s. Southeast winds 5 to 10 miles an hour. Tonight, mostly cloudy. Lows in the upper 50s. Southeast winds 5 to 10 miles an hour. Saturday, partly sunny. Highs in the upper 70s. Southeast winds 5 to 10 miles an hour. Gusts up to 20 miles an hour in the morning. Saturday night, partly cloudy. Lows around 60.
south winds around 5 miles an hour. Here is the latest National Weather Service forecast for Cambria County, including the city of Johnstown. This afternoon, mostly cloudy. Near steady temperature in the mid-70s.

highs in the lower 80s. Chance of rain 20%. Sunday night, partly cloudy with a slight chance of showers and thunderstorms. Lows in the lower 60s. Chance of rain 20%. Monday, partly sunny with a chance of showers and thunderstorms. Highs in the lower 80s. Chance of rain 50%. Monday night, showers likely and a chance of thunderstorms. Lows in the mid-60s. Chance of rain 70%. Tuesday, showers likely and a chance of thunderstorms. Highs around 80. Chance of rain 70%. Tuesday night, mostly cloudy with a chance of showers and thunderstorms. Lows in the lower 60s. Chance of rain 40%. Wednesday, partly sunny. Highs in the upper 70s. Wednesday night, partly cloudy. Lows around 60. Thursday, mostly sunny. Highs around 80. The 8 to 14 day outlook, from Friday, July 31st to Thursday, August 6th, calls for near normal temperatures and near normal precipitation. Normal high temperatures across central Pennsylvania during this period range from the upper 70s over the Allegheny Mountains to the mid-80s across the lower Susquehanna Valley. Normal lows range from the mid-50s over the Alleghenies to the mid-60s across the lower Susquehanna Valley. Here are the 3 p.m. conditions in the Altoona area. In Altoona, it was cloudy. The temperature was 75 degrees, the dew point 54, and the relative humidity 47%. The wind was southeast at 6 miles an hour. The pressure was 30.19 inches and falling. At State College, it was sunny. The temperature was 77 degrees, the dew point 54, and the relative humidity 44%. The wind was variable at 6 miles an hour. The pressure was 30.18 inches and falling. Now, a few other local conditions: Johnstown, partly sunny 71, Dubois, partly sunny 73, La Trobe, mostly sunny 79, Pittsburgh cloudy 79, at Erie. Visibility 10 miles. Temperature was 77 degrees, dew point 54. Wind was northeast at 15 miles an hour. And the pressure was 30.13 inches, and falling. Bradford sunny 74. To the south and east, York, partly sunny 78, Selims Grove mostly sunny 81, Harrisburg partly sunny 82, Philadelphia partly sunny 83, Baltimore cloudy 79, Washington DC partly sunny 80. Once again, in Altoona it was 75 degrees under cloudy skies. And at State College it was 77 degrees under sunny skies. This is NOAA Weather Radio, All Hazards Station WNG 589. 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Here's the hazardous weather outlook for the following counties: Bedford, Blair, Cambria, and Huntingdon. For today and tonight. No hazardous weather is expected at this time. And now the extended outlook for the period Saturday through Thursday. The probability for widespread hazardous weather is low. High pressure extending from the lower Great Lakes to the New England states will bring the region another several days of very pleasant midsummer conditions with abundant sunshine today and a mix of sun with mainly mid and high clouds for Saturday and Sunday. Daytime humidity will stay comfortably low today and Saturday, before a gradual increase occurs on Sunday. While there could be one or two highly isolated showers or a thunderstorm over the region late this weekend, mainly over western portions of the state, the air mass will remain quite dry. High temperatures this afternoon and Saturday will range from the mid to upper 70s across the higher terrain, to the low 80s in the central and southern valleys. Lows tonight will range from the low to mid 50s over the northern mountains to the low 60s in the greater Philadelphia and Pittsburgh areas. As we head into next week, the chance for showers and thunderstorms will peak later Monday and Tuesday as a warm front moves into the region on Monday, followed by a cold front pushes east across the state on Tuesday. Here is the latest National Weather Service forecast for Blair and Bedford counties, including the city of Altoona. This afternoon, mostly cloudy. Near steady temperature in the mid-70s. Southeast winds 5 to 10 miles an hour. Tonight, mostly cloudy. Lows in the upper 50s. Southeast winds 5 to 10 miles an hour. Saturday, partly sunny. Highs in the upper 70s. Southeast winds 5 to

miles an hour. Gusts up to 20 miles an hour in the morning. Saturday night, partly cloudy. Lows around 60. South winds around 5 miles an hour. Here is the latest National Weather Service forecast for Cambria County, including the city of Johnstown. This afternoon, mostly cloudy. Near steady temperature in the mid-70s. Southeast winds 5 to 10 miles an hour. Tonight, mostly cloudy. Lows in the upper 50s. Southeast winds 5 to 10 miles an hour. Saturday, partly sunny. A slight chance of showers and thunderstorms after 4 p.m. Highs in the upper 70s. Southeast winds 5 to 10 miles an hour. Chance of rain 20%. Saturday night, mostly cloudy through midnight, then becoming partly cloudy. Patchy fog after 4 a.m. Lows in the upper 50s. South winds around 5 miles an hour. And now the extended forecast for South Central Pennsylvania. Sunday, mostly sunny with a slight chance of showers and thunderstorms. Highs in the lower 80s. Chance of rain 20%. Sunday night, partly cloudy with a slight chance of showers and thunderstorms. Lows in the lower 60s. Chance of rain 20%. Monday, partly sunny with a chance of showers and thunderstorms. Highs in the lower 80s. Chance of rain 50%. Monday night, showers likely and a chance of thunderstorms. Lows in the mid-60s. Chance of rain 70%. Tuesday, showers likely and a chance of thunderstorms. Highs around 80. Chance of rain 70%. Tuesday night, mostly cloudy with a chance of showers and thunderstorms. Lows in the lower 60s. Chance of rain 40%. Wednesday, partly sunny. Highs in the upper 70s. Wednesday night, partly cloudy. Lows around 60. Thursday, mostly sunny. Highs around 80. The 8 to 14 day outlook, from Friday, July 31st to Thursday, August 6th, calls for near normal temperatures and near normal precipitation. Normal high temperatures across central Pennsylvania during this period range from the upper 70s over the Allegheny Mountains to the mid-80s across the lower Susquehanna Valley. Normal lows range from the mid-50s over the Alleghenies to the mid-60s across the lower Susquehanna Valley. Here are the 3 p.m. conditions in the Altoona area. In Altoona, it was cloudy. The temperature was 75 degrees, the dew point 54, and the relative humidity 47%. The wind was southeast at 6 miles an hour. The pressure was 30.19 inches and falling. At State College, it was sunny. The temperature was 77 degrees, the dew point 54, and the relative humidity 44%. The wind was variable at 6 miles an hour. The pressure was 30.18 inches and falling. Now, a few other local conditions: Johnstown, partly sunny 71, Dubois, partly sunny 73, La Trobe, mostly sunny 79, Pittsburgh cloudy 79, at Erie. Visibility 10 miles. Temperature was 77 degrees, dew point 54. Wind was northeast at 15 miles an hour. And the pressure was 30.13 inches, and falling. Bradford sunny 74. To the south and east, York, partly sunny 78, Selins Grove mostly sunny 81, Harrisburg partly sunny 82, Philadelphia partly sunny 83, Baltimore cloudy 79, Washington D.C. partly sunny 80. Once again, in Altoona it was 75 degrees under cloudy skies. And at State College it was 77 degrees under sunny skies. This is NOAA Weather Radio, All Hazards Station WNG 589. 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Here's the hazardous weather outlook for the following counties: Bedford, Blair, Cambria, and Huntingdon. For today and tonight, no hazardous weather is expected at this time. And now the extended outlook for the period Saturday through Thursday. The probability for widespread hazardous weather is low. High pressure extending from the lower Great Lakes to the New England states will bring the region another several days of very pleasant midsummer conditions with abundant sunshine today and a mix of sun with mainly mid and high clouds for Saturday and Sunday.
Daytime humidity will stay comfortably low today and Saturday, before a gradual increase occurs on Sunday. While there could be one or two highly isolated showers or a thunderstorm over the region late this weekend, mainly over western portions of the state, the air mass will remain quite dry. High temperatures this afternoon and Saturday will range from the mid to upper 70s across the higher terrain, to the low 80s in the central and southern valleys. Lows tonight will range from the low to mid 50s over the northern mountains to the low 60s in the greater Philadelphia and Pittsburgh areas. As we head into next week, the chance for showers and thunderstorms will peak later Monday and Tuesday as a warm front moves into the region on Monday, followed by a cold front pushes east across the state on Tuesday. Here is the latest National Weather Service forecast for Blair and Bedford counties, including the city of Altoona. This afternoon, mostly cloudy. Near steady temperature in the mid-70s. Southeast winds 5 to 10 miles an hour. Tonight, mostly cloudy. Lows in the upper 50s. Southeast winds 5 to 10 miles an hour. Saturday, partly sunny. Highs in the upper 70s. Southeast winds 5 to 10 miles an hour. Gusts up to 20 miles an hour in the morning. Saturday night, partly cloudy. Lows around 60. South winds around 5 miles an hour. Here is the latest National Weather Service forecast for Cambria County, including the city of Johnstown. This afternoon, mostly cloudy. Near steady temperature in the mid-70s. Southeast winds 5 to 10 miles an hour. Tonight, mostly cloudy. Lows in the upper 50s. Southeast winds 5 to 10 miles an hour. Saturday, partly sunny. A slight chance of showers and thunderstorms after 4 p.m. Highs in the upper 70s. Southeast winds 5 to 10 miles an hour. Chance of rain 20%. Saturday night, mostly cloudy through midnight, then becoming partly cloudy. Patchy fog after 4 a.m. Lows in the upper 50s. South winds around 5 miles an hour. And now the extended forecast for South Central Pennsylvania. Sunday, mostly sunny with a slight chance of showers and thunderstorms. Highs in the lower 80s. Chance of rain 20%. Sunday night, partly cloudy with a slight chance of showers and thunderstorms. Lows in the lower 60s. Chance of rain 20%. Monday, partly sunny with a chance of showers and thunderstorms. Highs in the lower 80s. Chance of rain 50%. Monday night, showers likely and a chance of thunderstorms. Lows in the mid-60s. Chance of rain 70%. Tuesday, showers likely and a chance of thunderstorms. Highs around 80. Chance of rain 70%. Tuesday night, mostly cloudy with a chance of showers and thunderstorms. Lows in the lower 60s. Chance of rain 40%. Wednesday, partly sunny. Highs in the upper 70s. Wednesday night, partly cloudy. Lows around 60. Thursday, mostly sunny. Highs around 80. The 8 to 14 day outlook, from Friday, July 31st to Thursday, August 6th, calls for near normal temperatures and near normal precipitation. Normal high temperatures across central Pennsylvania during this period range from the upper 70s over the Allegheny Mountains to the mid-80s across the lower Susquehanna Valley. Normal lows range from the mid-50s over the Alleghenies to the mid-60s across the lower Susquehanna Valley. Here are the 3 p.m. conditions in the Altoona area. In Altoona, it was cloudy. The temperature was 75 degrees, the dew point 54, and the relative humidity 47%. The wind was southeast at 6 miles an hour. The pressure was 30.19 inches and falling. At State College, it was sunny. The temperature was 77 degrees, the dew point 54, and the relative humidity 44%. The wind was variable at 6 miles an hour. The pressure was 30.18 inches and falling. Now, a few other local conditions: Johnstown, partly sunny 71, Dubois, partly sunny 73, La Trobe, mostly sunny 79, Pittsburgh cloudy 79, at Erie. Visibility 10 miles. Temperature was 77 degrees, dew point 54. Wind was northeast at 15 miles an hour.
and the pressure was 30.13 inches and falling. Bradford, sunny 74. To the south and east, York, partly sunny 78, Selins Grove, mostly sunny 81, Harrisburg, partly sunny 82, Philadelphia, partly sunny 83, Baltimore, cloudy 79, Washington, D.C., partly sunny 80. Once again, in Altoona, it was 75 degrees under cloudy skies. And at State College, it was 77 degrees under sunny skies. This is NOAA Weather Radio, All Hazards Station WNG 589. 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Here's the hazardous weather outlook for the following counties: Bedford, Blair, Cambria, and Huntingdon. For today and tonight, no hazardous weather is expected at this time. And now the extended outlook for the period Saturday through Thursday. The probability for widespread hazardous weather is low. High pressure extending from the lower Great Lakes to the New England states will bring the region another several days of very pleasant midsummer conditions with abundant sunshine today and a mix of sun with mainly mid and high clouds for Saturday and Sunday. Daytime humidity will stay comfortably low today and Saturday, before a gradual increase occurs on Sunday. While there could be one or two highly isolated showers or a thunderstorm over the region late this weekend, mainly over western portions of the state, the air mass will remain quite dry. High temperatures this afternoon and Saturday will range from the mid to upper 70s across the higher terrain, to the low 80s in the central and southern valleys. Lows tonight will range from the low to mid 50s over the northern mountains to the low 60s in the greater Philadelphia and Pittsburgh areas. As we head into next week, the chance for showers and thunderstorms will peak later Monday and Tuesday as a warm front moves into the region on Monday, followed by a cold front pushes east across the state on Tuesday. Here is the latest National Weather Service forecast for Blair and Bedford counties, including the city of Altoona. This afternoon, mostly cloudy. Near steady temperature in the mid-70s. Southeast winds 5 to 10 miles an hour. Tonight, mostly cloudy. Lows in the upper 50s. Southeast winds 5 to 10 miles an hour. Saturday, partly sunny. Highs in the upper 70s. Southeast winds 5 to 10 miles an hour. Gusts up to 20 miles an hour in the morning. Saturday night, partly cloudy. Lows around 60. South winds around 5 miles an hour. Here is the latest National Weather Service forecast for Cambria County, including the city of Johnstown. This afternoon, mostly cloudy. Near steady temperature in the mid-70s. Southeast winds 5 to 10 miles an hour. Tonight, mostly cloudy. Lows in the upper 50s. Southeast winds 5 to 10 miles an hour. Saturday, partly sunny. A slight chance of showers and thunderstorms after 4 p.m. Highs in the upper 70s. Southeast winds 5 to 10 miles an hour. Chance of rain 20%. Saturday night, mostly cloudy through midnight, then becoming partly cloudy. Patchy fog after 4 a.m. Lows in the upper 50s. South winds around 5 miles an hour. And now the extended forecast for South Central Pennsylvania. Sunday, mostly sunny with a slight chance of showers and thunderstorms. Highs in the lower 80s. Chance of rain 20%. Sunday night, partly cloudy with a slight chance of showers and thunderstorms. Lows in the lower 60s. Chance of rain 20%. Monday, partly sunny with a chance of showers and thunderstorms. Highs in the lower 80s. Chance of rain 50%. Monday night, showers likely and a chance of thunderstorms. Lows in the mid-60s. Chance of rain 70%. Tuesday, showers likely and a chance of thunderstorms. Highs around 80. Chance of rain 70%. Tuesday night, mostly cloudy with a chance of showers and thunderstorms. Lows in the lower 60s. Chance of rain 40%. Wednesday, partly sunny. Highs in the upper 70s. Wednesday night, partly cloudy. Lows around 60. Thursday, mostly sunny. Highs around 80. The 8 to 14 day outlook, from Friday, July 31st to Thursday, August 6th, calls for near normal temperatures and near normal precipitation.
Normal high temperatures across central Pennsylvania during this period range from the upper 70s over the Allegheny Mountains to the mid-80s across the lower Susquehanna Valley. Normal lows range from the mid-50s over the Alleghenies to the mid-60s across the lower Susquehanna Valley. Here are the 3 p.m. conditions in the Altoona area. In Altoona, it was cloudy. The temperature was 75 degrees, the dew point 54, and the relative humidity 47%. The wind was southeast at 6 miles an hour. The pressure was 30.19 inches and falling. At State College, it was sunny. The temperature was 77 degrees, the dew point 54, and the relative humidity 44%. The wind was variable at 6 miles an hour. The pressure was 30.18 inches and falling. Now, a few other local conditions: Johnstown, partly sunny 71, Dubois, partly sunny 73, La Trobe, mostly sunny 79, Pittsburgh cloudy 79, at Erie. Visibility 10 miles. Temperature was 77 degrees, dew point 54. Wind was northeast at 15 miles an hour. And the pressure was 30.13 inches, and falling. Bradford sunny 74. To the south and east, York, partly sunny 78, Selims Grove mostly sunny 81, Harrisburg partly sunny 82, Philadelphia partly sunny 83, Baltimore cloudy 79, Washington DC partly sunny 80. Once again, in Altoona it was 75 degrees under cloudy skies. And at State College it was 77 degrees under sunny skies. This is NOAA Weather Radio, All Hazards Station WNG 589. Serving South Central Pennsylvania, and originating from the National Weather Service Office in State College. Here are the 4 p.m. conditions in the Altoona area. In Altoona, it was partly sunny. The temperature was 75 degrees, the dew point 55, and the relative humidity 49%. The wind was variable at 6 miles an hour. The pressure was 30.18 inches and falling. At State College, it was sunny. The temperature was 77 degrees, the dew point 55, and the relative humidity 47%. The wind was south at 8 miles an hour. The pressure was 30.17 inches and falling. Now, a few other local conditions: Johnstown, partly sunny 70, Dubois, partly sunny 73, La Trobe, partly sunny 77, Pittsburgh cloudy 79, Erie, partly sunny 76, Bradford mostly sunny 75. To the south and east, York, partly sunny 80, Selims Grove partly sunny 82, Harrisburg cloudy 80, Philadelphia partly sunny 83, Baltimore partly sunny 79, Washington DC partly sunny 81. Once again, in Altoona it was 75 degrees under partly sunny skies. And at State College it was 77 degrees under sunny skies. 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Here's the hazardous weather outlook for the following counties: Bedford, Blair, Cambria, and Huntingdon. For today and tonight, no hazardous weather is expected at this time. And now the extended outlook for the period Saturday through Thursday. The probability for widespread hazardous weather is low. High pressure extending from the lower Great Lakes to the New England states will bring the region another several days of very pleasant midsummer conditions, with abundant sunshine today and a mix of sun with mainly mid and high clouds for Saturday and Sunday. Daytime humidity will stay comfortably low today and Saturday, before a gradual increase occurs on Sunday. While there could be one or two highly isolated showers or a thunderstorm over the region late this weekend, mainly over western portions of the state, the air mass will remain quite dry. High temperatures this afternoon and Saturday will range from the mid to upper 70s across the higher terrain, to the low 80s in the central and southern valleys. Lows tonight will range from the low to mid-50s over the northern mountains to the low 60s in the greater Philadelphia and Pittsburgh areas. As we head into next week, the chance for showers and thunderstorms will peak later Monday and Tuesday as a warm front moves into the region on Monday, followed by a cold front pushes east across the state on Tuesday. Here is the latest National Weather Service forecast for Blair and Bedford counties, including the city of Altoona. This afternoon, mostly cloudy. Near steady temperature in the mid-70s.
southeast winds 5 to 10 miles an hour. Tonight, mostly cloudy. Lows in the upper 50s. Southeast winds 5 to 10 miles an hour. Saturday, partly sunny. Highs in the upper 70s. Southeast winds 5 to 10 miles an hour. Gusts up to 20 miles an hour in the morning. Saturday night, partly cloudy. Lows around 60. South winds around 5 miles an hour. Here is the latest National Weather Service forecast for Cambria County, including the city of Johnstown. This afternoon, mostly cloudy. Near steady temperature in the mid-70s. Southeast winds 5 to 10 miles an hour. Tonight, mostly cloudy. Lows in the upper 50s. Southeast winds 5 to 10 miles an hour. Saturday, partly sunny. A slight chance of showers and thunderstorms after 4 p.m. Highs in the upper 70s. Southeast winds 5 to 10 miles an hour. Chance of rain 20%. Saturday night, mostly cloudy through midnight, then becoming partly cloudy. Patchy fog after 4 a.m. Lows in the upper 50s. South winds around 5 miles an hour. And now the extended forecast for South Central Pennsylvania. Sunday, mostly sunny with a slight chance of showers and thunderstorms. Highs in the lower 80s. Chance of rain 20%. Sunday night, partly cloudy with a slight chance of showers and thunderstorms. Lows in the lower 60s. Chance of rain 20%. Monday, partly sunny with a chance of showers and thunderstorms. Highs in the lower 80s. Chance of rain 50%. Monday night, showers likely and a chance of thunderstorms. Lows in the mid-60s. Chance of rain 70%. Tuesday, showers likely and a chance of thunderstorms. Highs around 80. Chance of rain 70%. Tuesday night, mostly cloudy with a chance of showers and thunderstorms. Lows in the lower 60s. Chance of rain 40%. Wednesday, partly sunny. Highs in the upper 70s. Wednesday night, partly cloudy. Lows around 60. Thursday, mostly sunny. Highs around 80. The 8 to 14 day outlook, from Friday, July 31st to Thursday, August 6th, calls for near normal temperatures and near normal precipitation. Normal high temperatures across central Pennsylvania during this period range from the upper 70s over the Allegheny Mountains to the mid-80s across the lower Susquehanna Valley. Normal lows range from the mid-50s over the Alleghenies to the mid-60s across the lower Susquehanna Valley. Here are the 4 p.m. conditions in the Altoona area. In Altoona, it was partly sunny. The temperature was 75 degrees, the dew point 55, and the relative humidity 49%. The wind was variable at 6 miles an hour. The pressure was 30.18 inches and falling. At State College, it was sunny. The temperature was 77 degrees, the dew point 55, and the relative humidity 47%. The wind was south at 8 miles an hour. The pressure was 30.17 inches and falling. Now, a few other local conditions. Johnstown, mostly sunny 70, Du Bois, partly sunny 73, La Trobe, partly sunny 77, Pittsburgh cloudy 79, Erie, mostly sunny 76, Bradford mostly sunny 75. To the south and east, York, cloudy 80, Selins Grove mostly sunny 82, Harrisburg cloudy 80, Philadelphia partly sunny 83, Baltimore cloudy 79, Washington DC partly sunny 81. Once again, in Altoona it was 75 degrees under partly sunny skies. And at State College it was 77 degrees under sunny skies. 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Here's the hazardous weather outlook for the following counties: Bedford, Blair, Cambria, and Huntingdon. For today and tonight, no hazardous weather is expected at this time. And now the extended outlook for the period Saturday through Thursday. The probability for widespread hazardous weather is low. High pressure extending from the lower Great Lakes to the New England states will bring the region another several days of very pleasant midsummer conditions with abundant sunshine today and a mix of sun with mainly mid and high clouds for Saturday and Sunday.
Daytime humidity will stay comfortably low today and Saturday, before a gradual increase occurs on Sunday. While there could be one or two highly isolated showers or a thunderstorm over the region late this weekend, mainly over western portions of the state, the air mass will remain quite dry. High temperatures this afternoon and Saturday will range from the mid to upper 70s across the higher terrain, to the low 80s in the central and southern valleys. Lows tonight will range from the low to mid 50s over the northern mountains to the low 60s in the greater Philadelphia and Pittsburgh areas. As we head into next week, the chance for showers and thunderstorms will peak later Monday and Tuesday as a warm front moves into the region on Monday, followed by a cold front pushes east across the state on Tuesday. Here is the latest National Weather Service forecast for Blair and Bedford counties, including the city of Altoona. This afternoon, mostly cloudy. Near steady temperature in the mid-70s. Southeast winds 5 to 10 miles an hour. Tonight, mostly cloudy. Lows in the upper 50s. Southeast winds 5 to 10 miles an hour. Saturday, partly sunny. Highs in the upper 70s. Southeast winds 5 to 10 miles an hour. Gusts up to 20 miles an hour in the morning. Saturday night, partly cloudy. Lows around 60. South winds around 5 miles an hour. Here is the latest National Weather Service forecast for Cambria County, including the city of Johnstown. This afternoon, mostly cloudy. Near steady temperature in the mid-70s. Southeast winds 5 to 10 miles an hour. Tonight, mostly cloudy. Lows in the upper 50s. Southeast winds 5 to 10 miles an hour. Saturday, partly sunny. A slight chance of showers and thunderstorms after 4 p.m. Highs in the upper 70s. Southeast winds 5 to 10 miles an hour. Chance of rain 20%. Saturday night, mostly cloudy through midnight, then becoming partly cloudy. Patchy fog after 4 a.m. Lows in the upper 50s. South winds around 5 miles an hour. And now the extended forecast for South Central Pennsylvania. Sunday, mostly sunny with a slight chance of showers and thunderstorms. Highs in the lower 80s. Chance of rain 20%. Sunday night, partly cloudy with a slight chance of showers and thunderstorms. Lows in the lower 60s. Chance of rain 20%. Monday, partly sunny with a chance of showers and thunderstorms. Highs in the lower 80s. Chance of rain 50%. Monday night, showers likely and a chance of thunderstorms. Lows in the mid-60s. Chance of rain 70%. Tuesday, showers likely and a chance of thunderstorms. Highs around 80. Chance of rain 70%. Tuesday night, mostly cloudy with a chance of showers and thunderstorms. Lows in the lower 60s. Chance of rain 40%. Wednesday, partly sunny. Highs in the upper 70s. Wednesday night, partly cloudy. Lows around 60. Thursday, mostly sunny. Highs around 80. The 8 to 14 day outlook, from Friday, July 31st to Thursday, August 6th, calls for near normal temperatures and near normal precipitation. Normal high temperatures across central Pennsylvania during this period range from the upper 70s over the Allegheny Mountains to the mid-80s across the lower Susquehanna Valley. Normal lows range from the mid-50s over the Alleghenies to the mid-60s across the lower Susquehanna Valley. Here are the 4 p.m. conditions in the Altoona area. In Altoona, it was partly sunny. The temperature was 75 degrees, the dew point 55, and the relative humidity 49%. The wind was variable at 6 miles an hour. The pressure was 30.18 inches and falling. At State College, it was sunny. The temperature was 77 degrees, the dew point 55, and the relative humidity 47%. The wind was south at 8 miles an hour. The pressure was 30.17 inches and falling. Now, a few other local conditions: Johnstown, mostly sunny 70, Dubois, partly sunny 73, La Trobe, partly sunny 77, Pittsburgh cloudy 79, Erie, mostly sunny 76, Bradford mostly sunny 75.
to the south and east. York, cloudy 80. Selams Grove, mostly sunny 82. Harrisburg, cloudy 80. Philadelphia, partly sunny 83. Baltimore, cloudy 79. Washington, D.C., partly sunny 81. Once again, in Altoona, it was 75 degrees under partly sunny skies. And at State College, it was 77 degrees under sunny skies. This is NOAA Weather Radio, All Hazards Station WNG 589. 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Here's the hazardous weather outlook for the following counties: Bedford, Blair, Cambria, and Huntingdon. For today and tonight, no hazardous weather is expected at this time. And now the extended outlook for the period Saturday through Thursday. The probability for widespread hazardous weather is low. High pressure extending from the lower Great Lakes to the New England states will bring the region another several days of very pleasant midsummer conditions with abundant sunshine today and a mix of sun with mainly mid and high clouds for Saturday and Sunday. Daytime humidity will stay comfortably low today and Saturday, before a gradual increase occurs on Sunday. While there could be one or two highly isolated showers or a thunderstorm over the region late this weekend, mainly over western portions of the state, the air mass will remain quite dry. High temperatures this afternoon and Saturday will range from the mid to upper 70s across the higher terrain, to the low 80s in the central and southern valleys. Lows tonight will range from the low to mid 50s over the northern mountains to the low 60s in the greater Philadelphia and Pittsburgh areas. As we head into next week, the chance for showers and thunderstorms will peak later Monday and Tuesday as a warm front moves into the region on Monday, followed by a cold front pushes east across the state on Tuesday. Here is the latest National Weather Service forecast for Blair and Bedford counties, including the city of Altoona. This afternoon, mostly cloudy. Near steady temperature in the mid-70s. Southeast winds 5 to 10 miles an hour. Tonight, mostly cloudy. Lows in the upper 50s. Southeast winds 5 to 10 miles an hour. Saturday, partly sunny. Highs in the upper 70s. Southeast winds 5 to 10 miles an hour. Gusts up to 20 miles an hour in the morning. Saturday night, partly cloudy. Lows around 60. South winds around 5 miles an hour. Here is the latest National Weather Service forecast for Cambria County, including the city of Johnstown. This afternoon, mostly cloudy. Near steady temperature in the mid-70s. Southeast winds 5 to 10 miles an hour. Tonight, mostly cloudy. Lows in the upper 50s. Southeast winds 5 to 10 miles an hour. Saturday, partly sunny. A slight chance of showers and thunderstorms after 4 p.m. Highs in the upper 70s. Southeast winds 5 to 10 miles an hour. Chance of rain 20%. Saturday night, mostly cloudy through midnight, then becoming partly cloudy. Patchy fog after 4 a.m. Lows in the upper 50s. South winds around 5 miles an hour. And now the extended forecast for South Central Pennsylvania. Sunday, mostly sunny with a slight chance of showers and thunderstorms. Highs in the lower 80s. Chance of rain 20%. Sunday night, partly cloudy with a slight chance of showers and thunderstorms. Lows in the lower 60s. Chance of rain 20%. Monday, partly sunny with a chance of showers and thunderstorms. Highs in the lower 80s. Chance of rain 50%. Monday night, showers likely and a chance of thunderstorms. Lows in the mid-60s. Chance of rain 70%. Tuesday, showers likely and a chance of thunderstorms. Highs around 80. Chance of rain 70%. Tuesday night, mostly cloudy with a chance of showers and thunderstorms. Lows in the lower 60s. Chance of rain 40%. Wednesday, partly sunny. Highs in the upper 70s. Wednesday night, partly cloudy. Lows around 60. Thursday, mostly sunny. Highs around 80. The 8 to 14 day outlook, from Friday, July 31st to Thursday, August 6th, calls for near normal temperatures and near normal precipitation. Normal high temperatures across central Pennsylvania during this period range from the upper 70s over the Allegheny Mountains to the mid 80s across the lower Susquehanna Valley.
Normal lows range from the mid-50s over the Alleghenies to the mid-60s across the lower Susquehanna Valley. Here are the 4 p.m. conditions in the Altoona area. In Altoona, it was partly sunny. The temperature was 75 degrees, the dew point 55, and the relative humidity 49%. The wind was variable at 6 miles an hour. The pressure was 30.18 inches and falling. At State College, it was sunny. The temperature was 77 degrees, the dew point 55, and the relative humidity 47%. The wind was south at 8 miles an hour. The pressure was 30.17 inches and falling. Now, a few other local conditions. Johnstown, mostly sunny 70, Du Bois, partly sunny 73, La Trobe, partly sunny 77, Pittsburgh cloudy 79, Erie, mostly sunny 76, Bradford mostly sunny 75. To the south and east, York, cloudy 80, Selins Grove mostly sunny 82, Harrisburg cloudy 80, Philadelphia partly sunny 83, Baltimore cloudy 79, Washington DC partly sunny 81. Once again, in Altoona it was 75 degrees under partly sunny skies. And at State College it was 77 degrees under sunny skies. 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Broadcasts originate from the National Weather Service in State College and are transmitted from the tower facilities provided by the Blair County Emergency Management Agency in Frankstown, on a frequency of 162.425 MHz. We are located at Innovation Park in State College. 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Properly set weather radios, with the alarm device, will alert you when severe weather warnings or watches are issued. Programming on this station will be temporarily changed during severe weather, to bring you the latest information. Warnings and safety information from the National Weather Service may someday save your life or protect your property. Here's the hazardous weather outlook, for the following counties, Bedford, Blair, Cambria and Huntingdon. For today and tonight. No hazardous weather is expected at this time. And now the extended outlook for the period Saturday through Thursday. The probability for widespread hazardous weather is low. High pressure extending from the lower Great Lakes to the New England states this afternoon will bring the Keystone State pleasant temperatures and low humidity levels into this weekend. A mix of sun and clouds will prevail on Saturday and Sunday. A few showers and storms could be around region at times, but most of the time will be dry. The highest chance for any activity would be later Sunday across the western part of the Keystone State. Lows tonight will be on the cool side again for late July, ranging from the lower to mid-50s across the north, to the lower 60s across the far southwest. Highs on Saturday will range from the mid to upper 70s across the higher terrain, to the lower 80s across the south. Highs on Sunday will be a few degrees warmer. The chance for showers and thunderstorms will increase later Monday and Tuesday as a warm front moves into the region on Monday, followed by a cold front late Tuesday. Some storms could be on the strong side, and also contain heavy rain. Here is the latest National Weather Service forecast for Blair and Bedford counties, including the city of Altoona. This afternoon, mostly cloudy. Near steady temperature in the mid-70s. Southeast winds 5 to 10 miles an hour. Tonight, mostly cloudy. Lows in the upper 50s. Southeast winds 5 to 10 miles an hour. Saturday, partly sunny. Highs in the upper 70s. Southeast winds 5 to 10 miles an hour. Gusts up to 20 miles an hour in the morning. Saturday night, partly cloudy. Lows around 60. South winds around 5 miles an hour. Here is the latest National Weather Service forecast for Cambria County, including the city of Johnstown. This afternoon, mostly cloudy. Near steady temperature in the mid-70s. Southeast winds 5 to 10 miles an hour. Tonight, mostly cloudy. Lows in the upper 50s. Southeast winds 5 to 10 miles an hour. Saturday, partly sunny. A slight chance of showers and thunderstorms after 4 p.m. Highs in the upper 70s.
Southeast winds 5 to 10 miles an hour. Chance of rain 20%. Saturday night, mostly cloudy through midnight, then becoming partly cloudy. Patchy fog after 4 a.m. Lows in the upper 50s. South winds around 5 miles an hour. And now the extended forecast for South Central Pennsylvania. Sunday, mostly sunny with a slight chance of showers and thunderstorms. Highs in the lower 80s. Chance of rain 20%. Sunday night, partly cloudy with a slight chance of showers and thunderstorms. Lows in the lower 60s. Chance of rain 20%. Monday, partly sunny with a chance of showers and thunderstorms. Highs in the lower 80s. Chance of rain 50%. Monday night, showers likely and a chance of thunderstorms. Lows in the mid-60s. Chance of rain 70%. Tuesday, showers likely and a chance of thunderstorms. Highs around 80. Chance of rain 70%. Tuesday night, mostly cloudy with a chance of showers and thunderstorms. Lows in the lower 60s. Chance of rain 40%. Wednesday, partly sunny. Highs in the upper 70s. Wednesday night, partly cloudy. Lows around 60. Thursday, mostly sunny. Highs around 80. The 8 to 14 day outlook, from Friday, July 31st to Thursday, August 6th, calls for near normal temperatures and near normal precipitation. Normal high temperatures across central Pennsylvania during this period range from the upper 70s over the Allegheny Mountains to the mid-80s across the lower Susquehanna Valley. Normal lows range from the mid-50s over the Alleghenies to the mid-60s across the lower Susquehanna Valley. Here are the 4 p.m. conditions in the Altoona area. In Altoona, it was partly sunny. The temperature was 75 degrees, the dew point 55, and the relative humidity 49%. The wind was variable at 6 miles an hour. The pressure was 30.18 inches and falling. At State College, it was sunny. The temperature was 77 degrees, the dew point 55, and the relative humidity 47%. The wind was south at 8 miles an hour. The pressure was 30.17 inches and falling. Now, a few other local conditions. Johnstown, mostly sunny 70, Dubois, partly sunny 73, La Trobe, partly sunny 77, Pittsburgh cloudy 79, Erie, mostly sunny 76, Bradford mostly sunny 75. To the south and east, York, cloudy 80, Selins Grove mostly sunny 82, Harrisburg cloudy 80, Philadelphia partly sunny 83, Baltimore cloudy 79, Washington DC partly sunny 81. Once again, in Altoona it was 75 degrees under partly sunny skies. And at State College it was 77 degrees under sunny skies. This is NOAA Weather Radio, All Hazards Station WNG 589. 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Here's the hazardous weather outlook for the following counties: Bedford, Blair, Cambria, and Huntingdon. For today and tonight, no hazardous weather is expected at this time. And now the extended outlook for the period Saturday through Thursday. The probability for widespread hazardous weather is low. High pressure extending from the lower Great Lakes to the New England states this afternoon will bring the Keystone State pleasant temperatures and low humidity levels into this weekend. A mix of sun and clouds will prevail on Saturday and Sunday. A few showers and storms could be around region at times, but most of the time will be dry. The highest chance for any activity would be later Sunday across the western part of the Keystone State. Lows tonight will be on the coastside again for late July, ranging from the lower to mid-50s across the north, to the lower 60s across the far southwest. Highs on Saturday will range from the mid to upper 70s across the higher terrain, to the lower 80s across the south. Highs on Sunday will be a few degrees warmer. The chance for showers and thunderstorms will increase later Monday and Tuesday as a warm front moves into the region on Monday, followed by a cold front late Tuesday. Some storms could be on the strong side, and also contain heavy rain. Here is the latest National Weather Service forecast for Blair and Bedford counties, including the city of Altoona. This afternoon, mostly cloudy. Near steady temperature in the mid-70s. Southeast winds 5 to 10 miles an hour.
Tonight, mostly cloudy. Lows in the upper 50s. Southeast winds 5 to 10 miles an hour. Saturday, partly sunny. Highs in the upper 70s. Southeast winds 5 to 10 miles an hour. Gusts up to 20 miles an hour in the morning. Saturday night, partly cloudy. Lows around 60. South winds around 5 miles an hour. Here is the latest National Weather Service forecast for Cambria County, including the city of Johnstown. This afternoon, mostly cloudy. Near steady temperature in the mid-70s. Southeast winds 5 to 10 miles an hour. Tonight, mostly cloudy. Lows in the upper 50s. Southeast winds 5 to 10 miles an hour. Saturday, partly sunny. A slight chance of showers and thunderstorms after 4 p.m. Highs in the upper 70s. Southeast winds 5 to 10 miles an hour. Chance of rain 20%. Saturday night, mostly cloudy through midnight, then becoming partly cloudy. Patchy fog after 4 a.m. Lows in the upper 50s. South winds around 5 miles an hour. And now the extended forecast for South Central Pennsylvania. Sunday, mostly sunny with a slight chance of showers and thunderstorms. Highs in the lower 80s. Chance of rain 20%. Sunday night, partly cloudy with a slight chance of showers and thunderstorms. Lows in the lower 60s. Chance of rain 20%. Monday, partly sunny with a chance of showers and thunderstorms. Highs in the lower 80s. Chance of rain 50%. Monday night, showers likely and a chance of thunderstorms. Lows in the mid-60s. Chance of rain 70%. Tuesday, showers likely and a chance of thunderstorms. Highs around 80. Chance of rain 70%. Tuesday night, mostly cloudy with a chance of showers and thunderstorms. Lows in the lower 60s. Chance of rain 40%. Wednesday, partly sunny. Highs in the upper 70s. Wednesday night, partly cloudy. Lows around 60. Thursday, mostly sunny. Highs around 80. Here is the latest National Weather Service forecast for Blair and Bedford counties, including the city of Altoona. Tonight, mostly cloudy. Lows in the upper 50s. Southeast winds 5 to 10 miles an hour. Saturday, partly sunny. Highs in the upper 70s. Southeast winds 5 to 10 miles an hour. Gusts up to 20 miles an hour in the morning. Saturday night, partly cloudy. Lows around 60. South winds around 5 miles an hour. Sunday, mostly sunny. Patchy fog before 8 a.m. A slight chance of showers and thunderstorms after 2 p.m. Highs in the lower 80s. West winds around 5 miles an hour. Chance of rain 20%. Sunday night, a slight chance of thunderstorms through midnight. Partly cloudy with a slight chance of showers. Lows in the lower 60s. West winds around 5 miles an hour. Chance of rain 20%. Here is the latest National Weather Service forecast for Cambria County, including the city of Johnstown. Tonight, mostly cloudy. Lows in the upper 50s. Southeast winds 5 to 10 miles an hour. Saturday, partly sunny. A slight chance of showers and thunderstorms after 4 p.m. Highs in the upper 70s. Southeast winds 5 to 10 miles an hour. Chance of rain 20%. Saturday night, mostly cloudy through midnight, then becoming partly cloudy. Patchy fog after 4 a.m. Lows in the upper 50s. South winds around 5 miles an hour. Sunday, mostly sunny. Patchy fog before 10 a.m. A chance of showers and a slight chance of thunderstorms after 2 p.m. Rainfall amounts less than a tenth of an inch. Highs in the upper 70s. West winds 5 to 10 miles an hour. Chance of rain 30%. Sunday night, a slight chance of thunderstorms through midnight. Mostly cloudy with a chance of showers. Rainfall amounts less than a tenth of an inch. Lows in the lower 60s. Southwest winds around 5 miles an hour. Chance of rain 30%. And now the extended forecast for South Central Pennsylvania.
Monday, partly sunny with a chance of showers and thunderstorms. Highs in the lower 80s. Chance of rain 50%. Monday night, showers likely and a chance of thunderstorms. Lows in the mid-60s. Chance of rain 70%. Tuesday, showers likely and a chance of thunderstorms. Highs around 80. Chance of rain 70%. Tuesday night, mostly cloudy with a chance of showers and thunderstorms. Lows in the lower 60s. Chance of rain 40%. Wednesday, partly sunny with a slight chance of showers and thunderstorms. Highs in the upper 70s. Chance of rain 20%. Wednesday night, partly cloudy. Lows around 60. Thursday, mostly sunny. Highs around 80. Thursday night, mostly clear. Lows in the lower 60s. Friday, mostly sunny. Highs in the lower 80s. The 8 to 14 day outlook, from Saturday, August 1st to Friday, August 7th, calls for above normal temperatures and near normal precipitation. Normal high temperatures across central Pennsylvania during this period range from the upper 70s over the Allegheny Mountains to the mid-80s across the lower Susquehanna Valley. Normal lows range from the mid-50s over the Alleghenies to the mid-60s across the lower Susquehanna Valley. Here are the 4 p.m. conditions in the Altoona area. In Altoona, it was partly sunny. The temperature was 75 degrees, the dew point 55, and the relative humidity 49%. The wind was variable at 6 miles an hour. The pressure was 30.18 inches and falling. At State College, it was sunny. The temperature was 77 degrees, the dew point 55, and the relative humidity 47%. The wind was south at 8 miles an hour. The pressure was 30.17 inches and falling. Now, a few other local conditions: Johnstown, mostly sunny 70, Dubois, partly sunny 73, La Trobe, partly sunny 77, Pittsburgh cloudy 79, Erie, mostly sunny 76, Bradford mostly sunny 75. To the south and east, York, cloudy 80, Selins Grove mostly sunny 82, Harrisburg cloudy 80, Philadelphia partly sunny 83, Baltimore cloudy 79, Washington DC partly sunny 81. Once again, in Altoona it was 75 degrees under partly sunny skies. And at State College it was 77 degrees under sunny skies. This is NOAA Weather Radio, All Hazards Station WNG 589. 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Here's the hazardous weather outlook for the following counties: Bedford, Blair, Cambria, and Huntingdon. For today and tonight, no hazardous weather is expected at this time. And now the extended outlook for the period Saturday through Thursday. The probability for widespread hazardous weather is low. High pressure extending from the lower Great Lakes to the New England states this afternoon will bring the Keystone State pleasant temperatures and low humidity levels into this weekend. A mix of sun and clouds will prevail on Saturday and Sunday. A few showers and storms could be around region at times, but most of the time will be dry. The highest chance for any activity would be later Sunday across the western part of the Keystone State. Lows tonight will be on the cool side again for late July, ranging from the lower to mid-50s across the north, to the lower 60s across the far southwest. Highs on Saturday will range from the mid to upper 70s across the higher terrain, to the lower 80s across the south. Highs on Sunday will be a few degrees warmer. The chance for showers and thunderstorms will increase later Monday and Tuesday as a warm front moves into the region on Monday, followed by a cold front late Tuesday. Some storms could be on the strong side, and also contain heavy rain. Here is the latest National Weather Service forecast for Blair and Bedford counties, including the city of Altoona. Tonight, mostly cloudy. Lows in the upper 50s. Southeast winds 5 to 10 miles an hour. Saturday, partly sunny. Highs in the upper 70s. Southeast winds 5 to 10 miles an hour. Gusts up to 20 miles an hour in the morning. Saturday night, partly cloudy. Lows around 60. South winds around 5 miles an hour. Sunday, mostly sunny. Patchy fog before 8 a.m. A slight chance of showers and thunderstorms after 2 p.m.
Highs in the lower 80s. West winds around 5 miles an hour. Chance of rain 20%. Sunday night, a slight chance of thunderstorms through midnight. Partly cloudy with a slight chance of showers. Lows in the lower 60s. West winds around 5 miles an hour. Chance of rain 20%. Here is the latest National Weather Service forecast for Cambria.

a slight chance of thunderstorms after 2 p.m. Rainfall amounts less than a tenth of an inch. Highs in the upper 70s. West winds 5 to 10 miles an hour. Chance of rain 30%. Sunday night, a slight chance of thunderstorms through midnight. Mostly cloudy with a chance of showers. Rainfall amounts less than a tenth of an inch. Lows in the lower 60s. Southwest winds around 5 miles an hour. Chance of rain 30%. And now the extended forecast for South Central Pennsylvania. Monday, partly sunny with a chance of showers and thunderstorms. Highs in the lower 80s. Chance of rain 50%. Monday night, showers likely and a chance of thunderstorms. Lows in the mid-60s. Chance of rain 70%. Tuesday, showers likely and a chance of thunderstorms. Highs around 80. Chance of rain 70%. Tuesday night, mostly cloudy with a chance of showers and thunderstorms. Lows in the lower 60s. Chance of rain 40%. Wednesday, partly sunny with a slight chance of showers and thunderstorms. Highs in the upper 70s. Chance of rain 20%. Wednesday night, partly cloudy. Lows around 60. Thursday, mostly sunny. Highs around 80. Thursday night, mostly clear. Lows in the lower 60s. Friday, mostly sunny. Highs in the lower 80s. The 8 to 14 day outlook, from Saturday, August 1st to Friday, August 7th, calls for above normal temperatures and near normal precipitation. Normal high temperatures across central Pennsylvania during this period range from the upper 70s over the Allegheny Mountains to the mid 80s across the lower Susquehanna Valley. Normal lows range from the mid 50s over the Alleghenies to the mid 60s across the lower Susquehanna Valley. Here are the 4 p.m. conditions in the Altoona area. In Altoona, it was partly sunny. The temperature was 75 degrees, the dew point 55, and the relative humidity 49%. The wind was variable at 6 miles an hour. The pressure was 30.18 inches and falling. At State College, it was sunny. The temperature was 77 degrees, the dew point 55, and the relative humidity 47%. The wind was south at 8 miles an hour. The pressure was 30.17 inches and falling. Now, a few other local conditions: Johnstown, mostly sunny 70, Du Bois, partly sunny 73, La Trobe, partly sunny 77, Pittsburgh cloudy 79, Erie, mostly sunny 76, Bradford mostly sunny 75. To the south and east, York, cloudy 80, Selins Grove mostly sunny 82, Harrisburg cloudy 80, Philadelphia partly sunny 83, Baltimore cloudy 79, Washington DC partly sunny 81. Once again, in Altoona it was 75 degrees under partly sunny skies. And at State College it was 77 degrees under sunny skies. This is NOAA Weather Radio, All Hazards Station WNG 589. 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Here's the hazardous weather outlook for the following counties: Bedford, Blair, Cambria, and Huntingdon. For today and tonight, no hazardous weather is expected at this time. And now the extended outlook for the period Saturday through Thursday. The probability for widespread hazardous weather is low. High pressure extending from the lower Great Lakes to the New England states this afternoon will bring the Keystone State pleasant temperatures and low humidity levels into this weekend. A mix of sun and clouds will prevail on Saturday and Sunday. A few showers and storms could be around region at times, but most of the time will be dry. The highest chance for any activity would be later Sunday across the western part of the Keystone State. Lows tonight will be on the cool side again for late July, ranging from the lower to mid-50s across the north, to the lower 60s across the far southwest. Highs on Saturday will range from the mid to upper 70s across the higher terrain, to the lower 80s across the south. Highs on Sunday will be a few degrees warmer. The chance for showers and thunderstorms will increase later Monday and Tuesday as a warm front moves into the region on Monday, followed by a cold front late Tuesday. Some storms could be on the strong side, and also contain heavy rain. Here is the latest National Weather Service forecast for Blair and Bedford counties, including the city of Altoona. Tonight,

Mostly cloudy. Lows in the upper 50s. Southeast winds 5 to 10 miles an hour. Saturday, partly sunny. Highs in the upper 70s. Southeast winds 5 to 10 miles an hour. Gusts up to 20 miles an hour in the morning. Saturday night, partly cloudy. Lows around 60. South winds around 5 miles an hour. Sunday, mostly sunny. Patchy fog before 8 a.m. A slight chance of showers and thunderstorms after 2 p.m. Highs in the lower 80s. West winds around 5 miles an hour. Chance of rain 20%. Sunday night, a slight chance of thunderstorms through midnight. Partly cloudy with a slight chance of showers. Lows in the lower 60s. West winds around 5 miles an hour. Chance of rain 20%. Here is the latest National Weather Service forecast for Cambria County, including the city of Johnstown. Tonight, mostly cloudy. Lows in the upper 50s. Southeast winds 5 to 10 miles an hour. Saturday, partly sunny. A slight chance of showers and thunderstorms after 4 p.m. Highs in the upper 70s. Southeast winds 5 to 10 miles an hour. Chance of rain 20%. Saturday night, mostly cloudy through midnight, then becoming partly cloudy. Patchy fog after 4 a.m. Lows in the upper 50s. South winds around 5 miles an hour. Sunday, mostly sunny. Patchy fog before 10 a.m. A chance of showers and a slight chance of thunderstorms after 2 p.m. Rainfall less than a tenth of an inch. Highs in the upper 70s. West winds 5 to 10 miles an hour. Chance of rain 30%. Sunday night, a slight chance of thunderstorms through midnight. Mostly cloudy with a chance of showers. Rainfall amounts less than a tenth of an inch. Lows in the lower 60s. Southwest winds around 5 miles an hour. Chance of rain 30%. And now the extended forecast for South Central Pennsylvania. Monday, partly sunny with a chance of showers and thunderstorms. Highs in the lower 80s. Chance of rain 50%. Monday night, showers likely and a chance of thunderstorms. Lows in the mid-60s. Chance of rain 70%. Tuesday, showers likely and a chance of thunderstorms. Highs around 80. Chance of rain 70%. Tuesday night, mostly cloudy with a chance of showers and thunderstorms. Lows in the lower 60s. Chance of rain 40%. Wednesday, partly sunny with a slight chance of showers and thunderstorms. Highs in the upper 70s. Chance of rain 20%. Wednesday night, partly cloudy. Lows around 60. Thursday, mostly sunny. Highs around 80. Thursday night, mostly clear. Lows in the lower 60s. Friday, mostly sunny. Highs in the lower 80s. The 8 to 14 day outlook, from Saturday, August 1st to Friday, August 7th, calls for above normal temperatures and near normal precipitation. Normal high temperatures across central Pennsylvania during this period range from the upper 70s over the Allegheny Mountains to the mid-80s across the lower Susquehanna Valley. Normal lows range from the mid-50s over the Alleghenies to the mid-60s across the lower Susquehanna Valley. Here are the 4 p.m. conditions in the Altoona area. In Altoona, it was partly sunny. The temperature was 75 degrees, the dew point 55, and the relative humidity 49%. The wind was variable at 6 miles an hour. The pressure was 30.18 inches and falling. At State College, it was sunny. The temperature was 77 degrees, the dew point 55, and the relative humidity 47%. The wind was south at 8 miles an hour. The pressure was 30.17 inches and falling. Now, a few other local conditions. Johnstown, mostly sunny 70, Du Bois, partly sunny 73, La Trobe, partly sunny 77, Pittsburgh cloudy 79, Erie, mostly sunny 76, Bradford mostly sunny 75. To the south and east, York, cloudy 80, Selins Grove mostly sunny 82, Harrisburg cloudy 80, Philadelphia partly sunny 83, Baltimore cloudy 79, Washington DC partly sunny 81.
Once again, in Altoona it was 75 degrees under partly sunny skies. And at State College it was 77 degrees under sunny skies. This is NOAA Weather Radio, All Hazards Station WMG 589. 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Here's the hazardous weather outlook for the following counties: Bedford, Blair, Cambria, and Huntingdon. For today and tonight, no hazardous weather is expected at this time. And now the extended outlook for the period Saturday through Thursday. The probability for widespread hazardous weather is low. High pressure extending from the lower Great Lakes to the New England states this afternoon will bring the Keystone State pleasant temperatures and low humidity levels into this weekend. A mix of sun and clouds will prevail on Saturday and Sunday. A few showers and storms could be around region at times, but most of the time will be dry. The highest chance for any activity would be later Sunday across the western part of the Keystone State. Lows tonight will be on the cool side again for late July, ranging from the lower to mid-50s across the north, to the lower 60s across the far southwest. Highs on Saturday will range from the mid to upper 70s across the higher terrain, to the lower 80s across the south. Highs on Sunday will be a few degrees warmer. The chance for showers and thunderstorms will increase later Monday and Tuesday as a warm front moves into the region on Monday, followed by a cold front late Tuesday. Some storms could be on the strong side, and also contain heavy rain. Here is the latest National Weather Service forecast for Blair and Bedford counties, including the city of Altoona. Tonight, mostly cloudy. Lows in the upper 50s. Southeast winds 5 to 10 miles an hour. Saturday, partly sunny. Highs in the upper 70s. Southeast winds 5 to 10 miles an hour. Gusts up to 20 miles an hour in the morning. Saturday night, partly cloudy. Lows around 60. South winds around 5 miles an hour. Sunday, mostly sunny. Patchy fog before 8 a.m. A slight chance of showers and thunderstorms after 2 p.m. Highs in the lower 80s. West winds around 5 miles an hour. Chance of rain 20%. Sunday night, a slight chance of thunderstorms through midnight. Partly cloudy with a slight chance of showers. Lows in the lower 60s. West winds around 5 miles an hour. Chance of rain 20%. Here is the latest National Weather Service forecast for Cambria County, including the city of Johnstown. Tonight, mostly cloudy. Lows in the upper 50s. Southeast winds 5 to 10 miles an hour. Saturday, partly sunny. A slight chance of showers and thunderstorms after 4 p.m. Highs in the upper 70s. Southeast winds 5 to 10 miles an hour. Chance of rain 20%. Saturday night, mostly cloudy through midnight, then becoming partly cloudy. Patchy fog after 4 a.m. Lows in the upper 50s. South winds around 5 miles an hour. Sunday, mostly sunny. Patchy fog before 10 a.m. A chance of showers and a slight chance of thunderstorms after 2 p.m. Rainfall amounts less than a tenth of an inch. Highs in the upper 70s. West winds 5 to 10 miles an hour. Chance of rain 30%. Sunday night, a slight chance of thunderstorms through midnight. Mostly cloudy with a chance of showers. Rainfall amounts less than a tenth of an inch. Lows in the lower 60s. Southwest winds around 5 miles an hour. Chance of rain 30%. And now the extended forecast for South Central Pennsylvania. Monday, partly sunny with a chance of showers and thunderstorms. Highs in the lower 80s. Chance of rain 50%. Monday night, showers likely and a chance of thunderstorms. Lows in the mid 60s. Chance of rain 70%. Tuesday, showers likely and a chance of thunderstorms. Highs around 80. Chance of rain 70%. Tuesday night, mostly cloudy with a chance of showers and thunderstorms. Lows in the lower 60s. Chance of rain 40%. Wednesday, partly sunny with a slight chance of showers and thunderstorms. Highs in the upper 70s. Chance of rain 20%. Wednesday night, partly cloudy. Lows around 60. Thursday, mostly sunny.
Highs around 80. Thursday night, mostly clear. Lows in the lower 60s. Friday, mostly sunny. Highs in the lower 80s. The 8 to 14 day outlook, from Saturday, August 1st to Friday, August 7th, calls for above normal temperatures and near normal precipitation. Normal high temperatures across central Pennsylvania during this period range from the upper 70s over the Allegheny Mountains to the mid-80s across the lower Susquehanna Valley. Normal lows range from the mid-50s over the Alleghenies to the mid-60s across the lower Susquehanna Valley. Here are the 4 p.m. conditions in the Altoona area. In Altoona, it was partly sunny. The temperature was 75 degrees, the dew point 55, and the relative humidity 49%. The wind was variable at 6 miles an hour. The pressure was 30.18 inches and falling. At State College, it was sunny. The temperature was 77 degrees, the dew point 55, and the relative humidity 47%. The wind was south at 8 miles an hour. The pressure was 30.17 inches and falling. Now, a few other local conditions. Johnstown, mostly sunny 70, Dubois, partly sunny 73, La Trobe, partly sunny 77, Pittsburgh cloudy 79, Erie, mostly sunny 76, Bradford mostly sunny 75. To the south and east, York, cloudy 80, Selins Grove mostly sunny 82, Harrisburg cloudy 80, Philadelphia partly sunny 83, Baltimore cloudy 79, Washington DC partly sunny 81. Once again, in Altoona it was 75 degrees under partly sunny skies. And at State College it was 77 degrees under sunny skies. This is NOAA Weather Radio, All Hazards Station WNG589. 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Here's the hazardous weather outlook for the following counties: Bedford, Blair, Cambria, and Huntingdon. For today and tonight, no hazardous weather is expected at this time. And now the extended outlook for the period Saturday through Thursday. The probability for widespread hazardous weather is low. High pressure extending from the lower Great Lakes to the New England states this afternoon will bring the Keystone State pleasant temperatures and low humidity levels into this weekend. A mix of sun and clouds will prevail on Saturday and Sunday. A few showers and storms could be around region at times, but most of the time will be dry. The highest chance for any activity would be later Sunday across the western part of the Keystone State. Lows tonight will be on the cool side again for late July, ranging from the lower to mid-50s across the north, to the lower 60s across the far southwest. Highs on Saturday will range from the mid to upper 70s across the higher terrain, to the lower 80s across the south. Highs on Sunday will be a few degrees warmer. The chance for showers and thunderstorms will increase later Monday and Tuesday as a warm front moves into the region on Monday, followed by a cold front late Tuesday. Some storms could be on the strong side, and also contain heavy rain. Here is the latest National Weather Service forecast for Blair and Bedford counties, including the city of Altoona. Tonight, mostly cloudy. Lows in the upper 50s. Southeast winds 5 to 10 miles an hour. Saturday, partly sunny. Highs in the upper 70s. Southeast winds 5 to 10 miles an hour. Gusts up to 20 miles an hour in the morning. Saturday night, partly cloudy. Lows around 60. South winds around 5 miles an hour. Sunday, mostly sunny. Patchy fog before 8 a.m. A slight chance of showers and thunderstorms after 2 p.m. Highs in the lower 80s. West winds around 5 miles an hour. Chance of rain 20%. Sunday night, a slight chance of thunderstorms through midnight. Partly cloudy with a slight chance of showers. Lows in the lower 60s. West winds around 5 miles an hour. Chance of rain 20%. Here is the latest National Weather Service forecast for Cambria County, including the city of Johnstown. Tonight, mostly cloudy. Lows in the upper 50s. Southeast winds 5 to 10 miles an hour. Saturday, partly sunny. A slight chance of showers and thunderstorms after 4 p.m. Highs in the upper 70s. Southeast winds 5 to 10 miles an hour. Chance of rain 20%.
Saturday night, mostly cloudy through midnight, then becoming partly cloudy. Patchy fog after 4 a.m. Lows in the upper 50s. South winds around 5 miles an hour. Sunday, mostly sunny. Patchy fog before 10 a.m. A chance of showers and a slight chance of thunderstorms after 2 p.m. Rainfall amounts less than a tenth of an inch. Highs in the upper 70s. West winds 5 to 10 miles an hour. Chance of rain 30%. Sunday night, a slight chance of thunderstorms through midnight. Mostly cloudy with a chance of showers. Rainfall amounts less than a tenth of an inch. Lows in the lower 60s. Southwest winds around 5 miles an hour. Chance of rain 30%. And now the extended forecast for South Central Pennsylvania. Monday, partly sunny with a chance of showers and thunderstorms. Highs in the lower 80s. Chance of rain 50%. Monday night, showers likely and a chance of thunderstorms. Lows in the mid-60s. Chance of rain 70%. Tuesday, showers likely and a chance of thunderstorms. Highs around 80. Chance of rain 70%. Tuesday night, mostly cloudy with a chance of showers and thunderstorms. Lows in the lower 60s. Chance of rain 40%. Wednesday, partly sunny with a slight chance of showers and thunderstorms. Highs in the upper 70s. Chance of rain 20%. Wednesday night, partly cloudy. Lows around 60. Thursday, mostly sunny. Highs around 80. Thursday night, mostly clear. Lows in the lower 60s. Friday, mostly sunny. Highs in the lower 80s. The 8 to 14 day outlook, from Saturday, August 1st to Friday, August 7th, calls for above normal temperatures and near normal precipitation. Normal high temperatures across central Pennsylvania during this period range from the upper 70s over the Allegheny Mountains to the mid-80s across the lower Susquehanna Valley. Normal lows range from the mid-50s over the Alleghenies to the mid-60s across the lower Susquehanna Valley. Here are the 5 p.m. conditions in the Altoona area. In Altoona, it was partly sunny. The temperature was 73 degrees, the dew point 57, and the relative humidity 57%. The wind was south at 8 miles an hour. The pressure was 30.17 inches and falling. At State College, it was sunny. The temperature was 75 degrees, the dew point 57, and the relative humidity 53%. The wind was south at 5 miles an hour. The pressure was 30.17 inches and steady. Now, a few other local conditions: Johnstown, partly sunny 69, Dubois, partly sunny 72, La Trobe, mostly sunny 77, Pittsburgh cloudy 78, Erie, partly sunny 76, Bradford partly sunny 74. To the south and east, York, partly sunny 79, Selins Grove partly sunny 80, Harrisburg cloudy 80, Philadelphia partly sunny 83, Baltimore partly sunny 78, Washington D.C. partly sunny 79. Once again, in Altoona it was 73 degrees under partly sunny skies. And at State College it was 75 degrees under sunny skies. This is NOAA Weather Radio, All Hazards Station WMG 589. 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Here's the hazardous weather outlook for the following counties: Bedford, Blair, Cambria, and Huntingdon. For today and tonight, no hazardous weather is expected at this time. And now the extended outlook for the period Saturday through Thursday. The probability for widespread hazardous weather is low. High pressure extending from the lower Great Lakes to the New England states this afternoon will bring the Keystone State pleasant temperatures and low humidity levels into this weekend. A mix of sun and clouds will prevail on Saturday and Sunday. A few showers and storms could be around region at times, but most of the time will be dry. The highest chance for any activity would be later Sunday across the western part of the Keystone State. Lows tonight will be on the cool side again for late July, ranging from the lower to mid-50s across the north, to the lower 60s across the far southwest. Highs on Saturday will range from the mid to upper 70s across the higher terrain, to the lower 80s across the south. Highs on Sunday will be a few degrees warmer.
The chance for showers and thunderstorms will increase later Monday and Tuesday as a warm front moves into the region on Monday, followed by a cold front late Tuesday. Some storms could be on the strong side and also contain heavy rain. Here is the latest National Weather Service forecast for Blair and Bedford counties, including the city of Altoona. Tonight, mostly cloudy. Lows in the upper 50s. Southeast winds 5 to 10 miles an hour. Saturday, partly sunny. Highs in the upper 70s. Southeast winds 5 to 10 miles an hour. Gusts up to 20 miles an hour in the morning. Saturday night, partly cloudy. Lows around 60. South winds around 5 miles an hour. Sunday, mostly sunny. Patchy fog before 8 a.m. A slight chance of showers and thunderstorms after 2 p.m. Highs in the lower 80s. West winds around 5 miles an hour. Chance of rain 20%. Sunday night, a slight chance of thunderstorms through midnight. Partly cloudy with a slight chance of showers. Lows in the lower 60s. West winds around 5 miles an hour. Chance of rain 20%. Here is the latest National Weather Service forecast for Cambria County, including the city of Johnstown. Tonight, mostly cloudy. Lows in the upper 50s. Southeast winds 5 to 10 miles an hour. Saturday, partly sunny. A slight chance of showers and thunderstorms after 4 p.m. Highs in the upper 70s. Southeast winds 5 to 10 miles an hour. Chance of rain 20%. Saturday night, mostly cloudy through midnight, then becoming partly cloudy. Patchy fog after 4 a.m. Lows in the upper 50s. South winds around 5 miles an hour. Sunday, mostly sunny. Patchy fog before 10 a.m. A chance of showers and a slight chance of thunderstorms after 2 p.m. Rainfall amounts less than a tenth of an inch. Highs in the upper 70s. West winds 5 to 10 miles an hour. Chance of rain 30%. Sunday night, a slight chance of thunderstorms through midnight. Mostly cloudy with a chance of showers. Rainfall amounts less than a tenth of an inch. Lows in the lower 60s. Southwest winds around 5 miles an hour. Chance of rain 30%. And now the extended forecast for South Central Pennsylvania. Monday, partly sunny with a chance of showers and thunderstorms. Highs in the lower 80s. Chance of rain 50%. Monday night, showers likely and a chance of thunderstorms. Lows in the mid 60s. Chance of rain 70%. Tuesday, showers likely and a chance of thunderstorms. Highs around 80. Chance of rain 70%. Tuesday night, mostly cloudy with a chance of showers and thunderstorms. Lows in the lower 60s. Chance of rain 40%. Wednesday, partly sunny with a slight chance of showers and thunderstorms. Highs in the upper 70s. Chance of rain 20%. Wednesday night, partly cloudy. Lows around 60. Thursday, mostly sunny. Highs around 80. Thursday night, mostly clear. Lows in the lower 60s. Friday, mostly sunny. Highs in the lower 80s. The 8 to 14 day outlook, from Saturday, August 1st to Friday, August 7th, calls for above normal temperatures and near normal precipitation. Normal high temperatures across central Pennsylvania during this period range from the upper 70s over the Allegheny Mountains to the mid 80s across the lower Susquehanna Valley. Normal lows range from the mid 50s over the Alleghenies to the mid 60s across the lower Susquehanna Valley. Here are the 5 p.m. conditions in the Altoona area. In Altoona, it was partly sunny. The temperature was 73 degrees, the dew point 57, and the relative humidity 57%. The wind was south at 8 miles an hour. The pressure was 30.17 inches and falling. At State College, it was sunny. The temperature was 75 degrees, the dew point 57, and the relative humidity 53%. The wind was south at 5 miles an hour. The pressure was 30.17 inches and steady. Now, a few other local conditions: Johnstown, cloudy 69, Du Bois, cloudy 72, La Trobe,
mostly sunny 77, Pittsburgh cloudy 78, Erie, partly sunny 76, Bradford partly sunny 74. To the south and east, York, partly sunny 79, Selins Grove partly sunny 80, Harrisburg cloudy 80, Philadelphia partly sunny 83, Baltimore partly sunny 78, Washington DC partly sunny 79. Once again, in Altoona it was 73 degrees under partly sunny skies. And at State College it was 75 degrees under sunny skies. This is NOAA Weather Radio, All Hazards Station WNG 589. 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Here's the hazardous weather outlook for the following counties: Bedford, Blair, Cambria, and Huntingdon. For today and tonight, no hazardous weather is expected at this time. And now the extended outlook for the period Saturday through Thursday. The probability for widespread hazardous weather is low. High pressure extending from the lower Great Lakes to the New England states this afternoon will bring the Keystone State pleasant temperatures and low humidity levels into this weekend. A mix of sun and clouds will prevail on Saturday and Sunday. A few showers and storms could be around region at times, but most of the time will be dry. The highest chance for any activity would be later Sunday across the western part of the Keystone State. Lows tonight will be on the cool side again for late July, ranging from the lower to mid-50s across the north, to the lower 60s across the far southwest. Highs on Saturday will range from the mid to upper 70s across the higher terrain, to the lower 80s across the south. Highs on Sunday will be a few degrees warmer. The chance for showers and thunderstorms will increase later Monday and Tuesday as a warm front moves into the region on Monday, followed by a cold front late Tuesday. Some storms could be on the strong side, and also contain heavy rain. Here is the latest National Weather Service forecast for Blair and Bedford counties, including the city of Altoona. Tonight, mostly cloudy. Lows in the upper 50s. Southeast winds 5 to 10 miles an hour. Saturday, partly sunny. Highs in the upper 70s. Southeast winds 5 to 10 miles an hour. Gusts up to 20 miles an hour in the morning. Saturday night, partly cloudy. Lows around 60. South winds around 5 miles an hour. Sunday, mostly sunny. Patchy fog before 8 a.m. A slight chance of showers and thunderstorms after 2 p.m. Highs in the lower 80s. West winds around 5 miles an hour. Chance of rain 20%. Sunday night, a slight chance of thunderstorms through midnight. Partly cloudy with a slight chance of showers. Lows in the lower 60s. West winds around 5 miles an hour. Chance of rain 20%. Here is the latest National Weather Service forecast for Cambria County, including the city of Johnstown. Tonight, mostly cloudy. Lows in the upper 50s. Southeast winds 5 to 10 miles an hour. Saturday, partly sunny. A slight chance of showers and thunderstorms after 4 p.m. Highs in the upper 70s. Southeast winds 5 to 10 miles an hour. Chance of rain 20%. Saturday night, mostly cloudy through midnight, then becoming partly cloudy. Patchy fog after 4 a.m. Lows in the upper 50s. South winds around 5 miles an hour. Sunday, mostly sunny. Patchy fog before 10 a.m. A chance of showers and a slight chance of thunderstorms after 2 p.m. Rainfall amounts less than a tenth of an inch. Highs in the upper 70s. West winds 5 to 10 miles an hour. Chance of rain 30%. Sunday night, a slight chance of thunderstorms through midnight. Mostly cloudy with a chance of showers. Rainfall amounts less than a tenth of an inch. Lows in the lower 60s. Southwest winds around 5 miles an hour. Chance of rain 30%. And now the extended forecast for South Central Pennsylvania. Monday, partly sunny with a chance of showers and thunderstorms. Highs in the lower 80s. Chance of rain 50%. Monday night, showers likely and a chance of thunderstorms. Lows in the mid-60s. Chance of rain 70%. Tuesday, showers likely and a chance of thunderstorms. Highs around 80. Chance of rain 70%.
Tuesday night, mostly cloudy with a chance of showers and thunderstorms. Lows in the lower 60s. Chance of rain 40%. Wednesday, partly sunny with a slight chance of showers and thunderstorms. Highs in the upper 70s. Chance of rain 20%. Wednesday night, partly cloudy. Lows around 60. Thursday, mostly sunny. Highs around 80. Thursday night, mostly clear. Lows in the lower 60s. Friday, mostly sunny. Highs in the lower 80s. The 8 to 14 day outlook, from Saturday, August 1st to Friday, August 7th, calls for above normal temperatures and near normal precipitation. Normal high temperatures across central Pennsylvania during this period range from the upper 70s over the Allegheny Mountains to the mid 80s across the lower Susquehanna Valley. Normal lows range from the mid 50s over the Alleghenies to the mid 60s across the lower Susquehanna Valley. Here are the 5 p.m. conditions in the Altoona area. In Altoona, it was partly sunny. The temperature was 73 degrees, the dew point 57, and the relative humidity 57%. The wind was south at 8 miles an hour. The pressure was 30.17 inches and falling. At State College, it was sunny. The temperature was 75 degrees, the dew point 57, and the relative humidity 53%. The wind was south at 5 miles an hour. The pressure was 30.17 inches and steady. Now, a few other local conditions: Johnstown, cloudy 69, Dubois, cloudy 72, La Trobe, mostly sunny 77, Pittsburgh cloudy 78, Erie, partly sunny 76, Bradford partly sunny 74. To the south and east, York, partly sunny 79, Selins Grove partly sunny 80, Harrisburg cloudy 80, Philadelphia partly sunny 83, Baltimore partly sunny 78, Washington DC partly sunny 79. Once again, in Altoona it was 73 degrees under partly sunny skies. And at State College it was 75 degrees under sunny skies. This is NOAA Weather Radio, All Hazards Station WNG 589. 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Here's the hazardous weather outlook for the following counties: Bedford, Blair, Cambria, and Huntingdon. For today and tonight, no hazardous weather is expected at this time. And now the extended outlook for the period Saturday through Thursday. The probability for widespread hazardous weather is low. The Altoona climate summary for this evening, as of 5 p.m., July 24, 2026. Today's high temperature was 76 degrees and the low 47 degrees. No precipitation fell today, which leaves the monthly total at 5.21 inches. The record high for tomorrow is 96, which occurred in 2001, and the record low is 48, which occurred in 1957. Sunset tonight is at 8:35 p.m. Sunrise tomorrow is at 6:05 a.m. High pressure extending from the lower Great Lakes to the New England states this afternoon will bring the Keystone State pleasant temperatures and low humidity levels into this weekend. A mix of sun and clouds will prevail on Saturday and Sunday. A few showers and storms could be around region at times, but most of the time will be dry. The highest chance for any activity would be later Sunday across the western part of the Keystone State. Lows tonight will be on the cool side again for late July, ranging from the lower to mid 50s across the north, to the lower 60s across the far southwest. Highs on Saturday will range from the mid to upper 70s across the higher terrain, to the lower 80s across the south. Highs on Sunday will be a few degrees warmer. The chance for showers and thunderstorms will increase later Monday and Tuesday as a warm front moves into the region on Monday, followed by a cold front late Tuesday. Some storms could be on the strong side, and also contain heavy rain. Here is the latest National Weather Service forecast for Blair and Bedford counties, including the city of Altoona. Tonight, mostly cloudy. Lows in the upper 50s. Southeast winds 5 to 10 miles an hour. Saturday, partly sunny. Highs in the upper 70s. Southeast winds 5 to 10 miles an hour. Gusts up to 20 miles an hour in the morning. Saturday night, partly cloudy. Lows around 60. South winds around 5 miles an hour. Sunday, mostly sunny.
patchy fog before 8 a.m. A slight chance of showers and thunderstorms after 2 p.m. Highs in the lower 80s. West winds around 5 miles an hour. Chance of rain 20%. Sunday night, a slight chance of thunderstorms through midnight. Partly cloudy with a slight chance of showers. Lows in the lower 60s. West winds around 5 miles an hour. Chance of rain 20%. Here is the latest National Weather Service forecast for Cambria County, including the city of Johnstown. Tonight, mostly cloudy. Lows in the upper 50s. Southeast winds 5 to 10 miles an hour. Saturday, partly sunny. A slight chance of showers and thunderstorms after 4 p.m. Highs in the upper 70s. Southeast winds 5 to 10 miles an hour. Chance of rain 20%. Saturday night, mostly cloudy through midnight, then becoming partly cloudy. Patchy fog after 4 a.m. Lows in the upper 50s. South winds around 5 miles an hour. Sunday, mostly sunny. Patchy fog before 10 a.m. A chance of showers and a slight chance of thunderstorms after 2 p.m. Rainfall amounts less than a tenth of an inch. Highs in the upper 70s. West winds 5 to 10 miles an hour. Chance of rain 30%. Sunday night, a slight chance of thunderstorms through midnight. Mostly cloudy with a chance of showers. Rainfall amounts less than a tenth of an inch. Lows in the lower 60s. Southwest winds around 5 miles an hour. Chance of rain 30%. And now the extended forecast for South Central Pennsylvania. Monday, partly sunny with a chance of showers and thunderstorms. Highs in the lower 80s. Chance of rain 50%. Monday night, showers likely and a chance of thunderstorms. Lows in the mid 60s. Chance of rain 70%. Tuesday, showers likely and a chance of thunderstorms. Highs around 80. Chance of rain 70%. Tuesday night, mostly cloudy with a chance of showers and thunderstorms. Lows in the lower 60s. Chance of rain 40%. Wednesday, partly sunny with a slight chance of showers and thunderstorms. Highs in the upper 70s. Chance of rain 20%. Wednesday night, partly cloudy. Lows around 60. Thursday, mostly sunny. Highs around 80. Thursday night, mostly clear. Lows in the lower 60s. Friday, mostly sunny. Highs in the lower 80s. 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Broadcasts originate from the National Weather Service in State College and are transmitted from the tower facilities provided by the Blair County Emergency Management Agency in Frankstown on a frequency of 162.425 MHz. We are located at Innovation Park in State College. 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Properly set weather radios with the alarm device will alert you when severe weather warnings or watches are issued. Programming on this station will be temporarily changed during severe weather to bring you the latest information. Warnings and safety information from the National Weather Service may someday save your life or protect your property. The 8 to 14 day outlook from Saturday, August 1st to Friday, August 7th calls for above normal temperatures and near normal precipitation. Normal high temperatures across central Pennsylvania during this period range from the upper 70s over the Allegheny Mountains to the mid-80s across the lower Susquehanna Valley. Normal lows range from the mid-50s over the Alleghenies to the mid-60s across the lower Susquehanna Valley. Here are the 5 p.m. conditions in the Altoona area. In Altoona, it was partly sunny. The temperature was 73 degrees, the dew point 57, and the relative humidity 57%. The wind was south at 8 miles an hour. The pressure was 30.17 inches and falling. At State College, it was sunny. The temperature was 75 degrees, the dew point 57, and the relative humidity 53%. The wind was south at 5 miles an hour. The pressure was 30.17 inches and steady. Now, a few other local conditions: Johnstown, cloudy 69, Dubois, cloudy 72, Latrobe, mostly sunny 77, Pittsburgh cloudy 78, Erie, partly sunny 76, Bradford partly sunny 74.
to the south and east, York, partly sunny 79, Selins Grove partly sunny 80, Harrisburg cloudy 80, Philadelphia partly sunny 83, Baltimore partly sunny 78, Washington DC partly sunny 79. Once again, in Altoona it was 73 degrees under partly sunny skies. And at State College it was 75 degrees under sunny skies. This is NOAA Weather Radio, All Hazards Station WMG 589. 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Here's the hazardous weather outlook for the following counties, Bedford, Blair, Cambria and Huntingdon. For today and tonight. No hazardous weather is expected at this time. And now the extended outlook for the period Saturday through Thursday. The probability for widespread hazardous weather is low. The Altoona climate summary for this evening, as of 5 p.m., July 24, 2026. Today's high temperature was 76 degrees and the low 47 degrees. No precipitation fell today, which leaves the monthly total at 5.21 inches. The record high for tomorrow is 96, which occurred in 2001, and the record low is 48, which occurred in 1957. Sunset tonight is at 8:35 p.m. Sunrise tomorrow is at 6:05 a.m. High pressure extending from the lower Great Lakes to the New England states this afternoon will bring the Keystone State pleasant temperatures and low humidity levels into this weekend. A mix of sun and clouds will prevail on Saturday and Sunday. A few showers and storms could be around region at times, but most of the time will be dry. The highest chance for any activity would be later Sunday across the western part of the Keystone State. Lows tonight will be on the cool side again for late July, ranging from the lower to mid-50s across the north, to the lower 60s across the far southwest. Highs on Saturday will range from the mid to upper 70s across the higher terrain, to the lower 80s across the south. Highs on Sunday will be a few degrees warmer. The chance for showers and thunderstorms will increase later Monday and Tuesday as a warm front moves into the region on Monday, followed by a cold front late Tuesday. Some storms could be on the strong side, and also contain heavy rain. Here is the latest National Weather Service forecast for Blair and Bedford counties, including the city of Altoona. Tonight, mostly cloudy. Lows in the upper 50s. Southeast winds 5 to 10 miles an hour. Saturday, partly sunny. Highs in the upper 70s. Southeast winds 5 to 10 miles an hour. Gusts up to 20 miles an hour in the morning. Saturday night, partly cloudy. Lows around 60. South winds around 5 miles an hour. Sunday, mostly sunny. Patchy fog before 8 a.m. A slight chance of showers and thunderstorms after 2 p.m. Highs in the lower 80s. West winds around 5 miles an hour. Chance of rain 20%. Sunday night, a slight chance of thunderstorms through midnight. Partly cloudy with a slight chance of showers. Lows in the lower 60s. West winds around 5 miles an hour. Chance of rain 20%. Here is the latest National Weather Service forecast for Cambria County, including the city of Johnstown. Tonight, mostly cloudy. Lows in the upper 50s. Southeast winds 5 to 10 miles an hour. Saturday, partly sunny. A slight chance of showers and thunderstorms after 4 p.m. Highs in the upper 70s. Southeast winds 5 to 10 miles an hour. Chance of rain 20%. Saturday night, mostly cloudy through midnight, then becoming partly cloudy. Patchy fog after 4 a.m. Lows in the upper 50s. South winds around 5 miles an hour. Sunday, mostly sunny. Patchy fog before 10 a.m. A chance of showers and a slight chance of thunderstorms after 2 p.m. Rainfall amounts less than a tenth of an inch. Highs in the upper 70s. West winds 5 to 10 miles an hour. Chance of rain 30%. Sunday night, a slight chance of thunderstorms through midnight. Mostly cloudy with a chance of showers. Rainfall amounts less than a tenth of an inch. Lows in the lower 60s. Southwest winds around 5 miles an hour. Chance of rain 30%. And now the extended forecast for South Central Pennsylvania.
Monday, partly sunny with a chance of showers and thunderstorms. Highs in the lower 80s. Chance of rain 50%. Monday night, showers likely and a chance of thunderstorms. Lows in the mid-60s. Chance of rain 70%. Tuesday, showers likely and a chance of thunderstorms. Highs around 80. Chance of rain 70%. Tuesday night, mostly cloudy with a chance of showers and thunderstorms. Lows in the lower 60s. Chance of rain 40%. Wednesday, partly sunny with a slight chance of showers and thunderstorms. Highs in the upper 70s. Chance of rain 20%. Wednesday night, partly cloudy. Lows around 60. Thursday, mostly sunny. Highs around 80. Thursday night, mostly clear. Lows in the lower 60s. Friday, mostly sunny. Highs in the lower 80s. The 8 to 14 day outlook, from Saturday, August 1st to Friday, August 7th, calls for above normal temperatures and near normal precipitation. Normal high temperatures across central Pennsylvania during this period range from the upper 70s over the Allegheny Mountains to the mid-80s across the lower Susquehanna Valley. Normal lows range from the mid-50s over the Alleghenies to the mid-60s across the lower Susquehanna Valley. Here are the 5 p.m. conditions in the Altoona area. In Altoona, it was partly sunny. The temperature was 73 degrees, the dew point 57, and the relative humidity 57%. The wind was south at 8 miles an hour. The pressure was 30.17 inches and falling. At State College, it was sunny. The temperature was 75 degrees, the dew point 57, and the relative humidity 53%. The wind was south at 5 miles an hour. The pressure was 30.17 inches and steady. Now, a few other local conditions: Johnstown, cloudy 69, Dubois, cloudy 72, La Trobe, mostly sunny 77, Pittsburgh cloudy 78, Erie, partly sunny 76, Bradford partly sunny 74. To the south and east, York, partly sunny 79, Selins Grove partly sunny 80, Harrisburg cloudy 80, Philadelphia partly sunny 83, Baltimore partly sunny 78, Washington DC partly sunny 79. Once again, in Altoona it was 73 degrees under partly sunny skies. And at State College it was 75 degrees under sunny skies. This is NOAA Weather Radio, All Hazards Station WNG 589. Serving South Central Pennsylvania, and originating from the National Weather Service Office in State College. Here's the hazardous weather outlook for the following counties: Bedford, Blair, Cambria, and Huntingdon. For today and tonight, no hazardous weather is expected at this time. And now the extended outlook for the period Saturday through Thursday. The probability for widespread hazardous weather is low. The Altoona climate summary for this evening, as of 5 p.m., July 24, 2026. Today's high temperature was 76 degrees and the low 47 degrees. No precipitation fell today, which leaves the monthly total at 5.21 inches. The record high for tomorrow is 96, which occurred in 2001, and the record low is 48, which occurred in 1957. Sunset tonight is at 8:35 p.m. Sunrise tomorrow is at 6:05 a.m. High pressure extending from the lower Great Lakes to the New England states this afternoon will bring the Keystone State pleasant temperatures and low humidity levels into this weekend. A mix of sun and clouds will prevail on Saturday and Sunday. A few showers and storms could be around region at times, but most of the time will be dry. The highest chance for any activity would be later Sunday across the western part of the Keystone State. Lows tonight will be on the cool side again for late July, ranging from the lower to mid-50s across the north, to the lower 60s across the far southwest. Highs on Saturday will range from the mid to upper 70s across the higher terrain, to the lower 80s across the south. Highs on Sunday will be a few degrees warmer. The chance for showers and thunderstorms will increase later Monday and Tuesday as a warm front moves into the region on Monday, followed by a cold front late Tuesday. Some storms could be on the strong side, and also contain heavy rain. Here is the latest National Weather Service forecast for Blair and Bedford counties, including the city of Altoona. Tonight, mostly cloudy. Lows in the upper 50s.
southeast winds 5 to 10 miles an hour. Saturday, partly sunny. Highs in the upper 70s. Southeast winds 5 to 10 miles an hour. Gusts up to 20 miles an hour in the morning. Saturday night, partly cloudy. Lows around 60. South winds around 5 miles an hour. Sunday, mostly sunny. Patchy fog before 8 a.m. A slight chance of showers and thunderstorms after 2 p.m. Highs in the lower 80s. West winds around 5 miles an hour. Chance of rain 20%. Sunday night, a slight chance of thunderstorms through midnight. Partly cloudy with a slight chance of showers. Lows in the lower 60s. West winds around 5 miles an hour. Chance of rain 20%. Here is the latest National Weather Service forecast for Cambria County, including the city of Johnstown. Tonight, mostly cloudy. Lows in the upper 50s. Southeast winds 5 to 10 miles an hour. Saturday, partly sunny. A slight chance of showers and thunderstorms after 4 p.m. Highs in the upper 70s. Southeast winds 5 to 10 miles an hour. Chance of rain 20%. Saturday night, mostly cloudy through midnight, then becoming partly cloudy. Patchy fog after 4 a.m. Lows in the upper 50s. South winds around 5 miles an hour. Sunday, mostly sunny. Patchy fog before 10 a.m. A chance of showers and a slight chance of thunderstorms after 2 p.m. Rainfall amounts less than a tenth of an inch. Highs in the upper 70s. West winds 5 to 10 miles an hour. Chance of rain 30%. Sunday night, a slight chance of thunderstorms through midnight. Mostly cloudy with a chance of showers. Rainfall amounts less than a tenth of an inch. Lows in the lower 60s. Southwest winds around 5 miles an hour. Chance of rain 30%. And now the extended forecast for South Central Pennsylvania. Monday, partly sunny with a chance of showers and thunderstorms. Highs in the lower 80s. Chance of rain 50%. Monday night, showers likely and a chance of thunderstorms. Lows in the mid 60s. Chance of rain 70%. Tuesday, showers likely and a chance of thunderstorms. Highs around 80. Chance of rain 70%. Tuesday night, mostly cloudy with a chance of showers and thunderstorms. Lows in the lower 60s. Chance of rain 40%. Wednesday, partly sunny with a slight chance of showers and thunderstorms. Highs in the upper 70s. Chance of rain 20%. Wednesday night, partly cloudy. Lows around 60. Thursday, mostly sunny. Highs around 80. Thursday night, mostly clear. Lows in the lower 60s. Friday, mostly sunny. Highs in the lower 80s. The 8 to 14 day outlook, from Saturday, August 1st to Friday, August 7th, calls for above normal temperatures and near normal precipitation. Normal high temperatures across central Pennsylvania during this period range from the upper 70s over the Allegheny Mountains to the mid 80s across the lower Susquehanna Valley. Normal lows range from the mid 50s over the Alleghenies to the mid 60s across the lower Susquehanna Valley. Here are the 5 p.m. conditions in the Altoona area. In Altoona, it was partly sunny. The temperature was 73 degrees, the dew point 57, and the relative humidity 57%. The wind was south at 8 miles an hour. The pressure was 30.17 inches and falling. At State College, it was sunny. The temperature was 75 degrees, the dew point 57, and the relative humidity 53%. The wind was south at 5 miles an hour. The pressure was 30.17 inches and steady. Now, a few other local conditions: Johnstown, cloudy 69, Du Bois, cloudy 72, La Trobe, mostly sunny 77, Pittsburgh cloudy 78, Erie, partly sunny 76, Bradford partly sunny 74. To the south and east, York, partly sunny 79, Selins Grove partly sunny 80, Harrisburg cloudy 80, Philadelphia partly sunny 83, Baltimore partly sunny 78, Washington DC partly sunny 79. Once again, in Altoona it was 73 degrees under partly sunny skies.
and at State College it was 75 degrees under sunny skies. 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Here's the hazardous weather outlook for the following

high pressure extending from the lower Great Lakes to the New England states this afternoon will bring the Keystone State pleasant temperatures and low humidity levels into this weekend. A mix of sun and clouds will prevail on Saturday and Sunday. A few showers and storms could be around region at times, but most of the time will be dry. The highest chance for any activity would be later Sunday across the western part of the Keystone State. Lows tonight will be on the cool side again for late July, ranging from the lower to mid-50s across the north, to the lower 60s across the far southwest. Highs on Saturday will range from the mid to upper 70s across the higher terrain, to the lower 80s across the south. Highs on Sunday will be a few degrees warmer. The chance for showers and thunderstorms will increase later Monday and Tuesday as a warm front moves into the region on Monday, followed by a cold front late Tuesday. Some storms could be on the strong side, and also contain heavy rain. Here is the latest National Weather Service forecast for Blair and Bedford counties, including the city of Altoona. Tonight, mostly cloudy. Lows in the upper 50s. Southeast winds 5 to 10 miles an hour. Saturday, partly sunny. Highs in the upper 70s. Southeast winds 5 to 10 miles an hour. Gusts up to 20 miles an hour in the morning. Saturday night, partly cloudy. Lows around 60. South winds around 5 miles an hour. Sunday, mostly sunny. Patchy fog before 8 a.m. A slight chance of showers and thunderstorms after 2 p.m. Highs in the lower 80s. West winds around 5 miles an hour. Chance of rain 20%. Sunday night, a slight chance of thunderstorms through midnight. Partly cloudy with a slight chance of showers. Lows in the lower 60s. West winds around 5 miles an hour. Chance of rain 20%. Here is the latest National Weather Service forecast for Cambria County, including the city of Johnstown. Tonight, mostly cloudy. Lows in the upper 50s. Southeast winds 5 to 10 miles an hour. Saturday, partly sunny. A slight chance of showers and thunderstorms after 4 p.m. Highs in the upper 70s. Southeast winds 5 to 10 miles an hour. Chance of rain 20%. Saturday night, mostly cloudy through midnight, then becoming partly cloudy. Patchy fog after 4 a.m. Lows in the upper 50s. South winds around 5 miles an hour. Sunday, mostly sunny. Patchy fog before 10 a.m. A chance of showers and a slight chance of thunderstorms after 2 p.m. Rainfall amounts less than a tenth of an inch. Highs in the upper 70s. West winds 5 to 10 miles an hour. Chance of rain 30%. Sunday night, a slight chance of thunderstorms through midnight. Mostly cloudy with a chance of showers. Rainfall amounts less than a tenth of an inch. Lows in the lower 60s. Southwest winds around 5 miles an hour. Chance of rain 30%. And now the extended forecast for South Central Pennsylvania. Monday, partly sunny with a chance of showers and thunderstorms. Highs in the lower 80s. Chance of rain 50%. Monday night, showers likely and a chance of thunderstorms. Lows in the mid 60s. Chance of rain 70%. Tuesday, showers likely and a chance of thunderstorms. Highs around 80. Chance of rain 70%. Tuesday night, mostly cloudy with a chance of showers and thunderstorms. Lows in the lower 60s. Chance of rain 40%. Wednesday, partly sunny with a slight chance of showers and thunderstorms. Highs in the upper 70s. Chance of rain 20%. Wednesday night, partly cloudy. Lows around 60. Thursday, mostly sunny. Highs around 80. Thursday night, mostly clear. Lows in the lower 60s. Friday, mostly sunny. Highs in the lower 80s. The 8 to 14 day outlook, from Saturday, August 1st to Friday, August 7th, calls for above normal temperatures and near normal precipitation. Normal high temperatures across central Pennsylvania during this period range from the upper 70s over the Allegheny Mountains to the mid 80s across the lower Susquehanna Valley. Normal lows range from the mid 50s over the Alleghenies to the mid 60s across the lower Susquehanna Valley. Here are the

5 p.m. conditions in the Altoona area. In Altoona, it was partly sunny. The temperature was 73 degrees, the dew point 57, and the relative humidity 57%. The wind was south at 8 miles an hour. The pressure was 30.17 inches and falling. At State College, it was sunny. The temperature was 75 degrees, the dew point 57, and the relative humidity 53%. The wind was south at 5 miles an hour. The pressure was 30.17 inches and steady. Now, a few other local conditions: Johnstown, cloudy 69, Dubois, cloudy 72, La Trobe, mostly sunny 77, Pittsburgh cloudy 78, Erie, partly sunny 76, Bradford partly sunny 74. To the south and east, York, partly sunny 79, Selins Grove partly sunny 80, Harrisburg cloudy 80, Philadelphia partly sunny 83, Baltimore partly sunny 78, Washington DC partly sunny 79. Once again, in Altoona it was 73 degrees under partly sunny skies. And at State College it was 75 degrees under sunny skies. This is NOAA Weather Radio, All Hazards Station WNG 589. 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Here's the hazardous weather outlook for the following counties: Bedford, Blair, Cambria, and Huntingdon. For today and tonight, no hazardous weather is expected at this time. And now the extended outlook for the period Saturday through Thursday. The probability for widespread hazardous weather is low. The Altoona climate summary for this evening, as of 5 p.m., July 24, 2026. Today's high temperature was 76 degrees and the low 47 degrees. No precipitation fell today, which leaves the monthly total at 5.21 inches. The record high for tomorrow is 96, which occurred in 2001, and the record low is 48, which occurred in 1957. Sunset tonight is at 8:35 p.m. Sunrise tomorrow is at 6:05 a.m. High pressure extending from the lower Great Lakes to the New England states this afternoon will bring the Keystone State pleasant temperatures and low humidity levels into this weekend. A mix of sun and clouds will prevail on Saturday and Sunday. A few showers and storms could be around region at times, but most of the time will be dry. The highest chance for any activity would be later Sunday across the western part of the Keystone State. Lows tonight will be on the cool side again for late July, ranging from the lower to mid-50s across the north, to the lower 60s across the far southwest. Highs on Saturday will range from the mid to upper 70s across the higher terrain, to the lower 80s across the south. Highs on Sunday will be a few degrees warmer. The chance for showers and thunderstorms will increase later Monday and Tuesday as a warm front moves into the region on Monday, followed by a cold front late Tuesday. Some storms could be on the strong side, and also contain heavy rain. Here is the latest National Weather Service forecast for Blair and Bedford counties, including the city of Altoona. Tonight, mostly cloudy. Lows in the upper 50s. Southeast winds 5 to 10 miles an hour. Saturday, partly sunny. Highs in the upper 70s. Southeast winds 5 to 10 miles an hour. Gusts up to 20 miles an hour in the morning. Saturday night, partly cloudy. Lows around 60. South winds around 5 miles an hour. Sunday, mostly sunny. Patchy fog before 8 a.m. A slight chance of showers and thunderstorms after 2 p.m. Highs in the lower 80s. West winds around 5 miles an hour. Chance of rain 20%. Sunday night, a slight chance of thunderstorms through midnight. Partly cloudy with a slight chance of showers. Lows in the lower 60s. West winds around 5 miles an hour. Chance of rain 20%. Here is the latest National Weather Service forecast for Cambria County, including the city of Johnstown. Tonight, mostly cloudy. Lows in the upper 50s. Southeast winds 5 to 10 miles an hour. Saturday, partly sunny. A slight chance of showers and thunderstorms after 4 p.m. Highs in the upper 70s. Southeast winds 5 to 10 miles an hour. Chance of rain 20%. Saturday night, mostly cloudy through midnight, then becoming partly cloudy. Patchy fog after 4 a.m.
lows in the upper 50s. South winds around 5 miles an hour. Sunday, mostly sunny. Patchy fog before 10 a.m. A chance of showers and a slight chance of thunderstorms after 2 p.m. Rainfall amounts less than a tenth of an inch. Highs in the upper 70s. West winds 5 to 10 miles an hour. Chance of rain 30%. Sunday night, a slight chance of thunderstorms through midnight. Mostly cloudy with a chance of showers. Rainfall amounts less than a tenth of an inch. Lows in the lower 60s. Southwest winds around 5 miles an hour. Chance of rain 30%. And now the extended forecast for South Central Pennsylvania. Monday, partly sunny with a chance of showers and thunderstorms. Highs in the lower 80s. Chance of rain 50%. Monday night, showers likely and a chance of thunderstorms. Lows in the mid 60s. Chance of rain 70%. Tuesday, showers likely and a chance of thunderstorms. Highs around 80. Chance of rain 70%. Tuesday night, mostly cloudy with a chance of showers and thunderstorms. Lows in the lower 60s. Chance of rain 40%. Wednesday, partly sunny with a slight chance of showers and thunderstorms. Highs in the upper 70s. Chance of rain 20%. Wednesday night, partly cloudy. Lows around 60. Thursday, mostly sunny. Highs around 80. Thursday night, mostly clear. Lows in the lower 60s. Friday, mostly sunny. Highs in the lower 80s. The 8 to 14 day outlook, from Saturday, August 1st to Friday, August 7th, calls for above normal temperatures and near normal precipitation. Normal high temperatures across central Pennsylvania during this period range from the upper 70s over the Allegheny Mountains to the mid 80s across the lower Susquehanna Valley. Normal lows range from the mid 50s over the Alleghenies to the mid 60s across the lower Susquehanna Valley. Here are the 5 p.m. conditions in the Altoona area. In Altoona, it was partly sunny. The temperature was 73 degrees, the dew point 57, and the relative humidity 57%. The wind was south at 8 miles an hour. The pressure was 30.17 inches and falling. At State College, it was sunny. The temperature was 75 degrees, the dew point 57, and the relative humidity 53%. The wind was south at 5 miles an hour. The pressure was 30.17 inches and steady. Now, a few other local conditions: Johnstown, cloudy 69, Dubois, cloudy 72, La Trobe, mostly sunny 77, Pittsburgh cloudy 78, Erie, partly sunny 76, Bradford partly sunny 74. To the south and east, York, partly sunny 79, Selins Grove partly sunny 80, Harrisburg cloudy 80, Philadelphia partly sunny 83, Baltimore partly sunny 78, Washington DC partly sunny 79. Once again, in Altoona it was 73 degrees under partly sunny skies. And at State College it was 75 degrees under sunny skies. This is NOAA Weather Radio, All Hazards Station WNG 589. 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Here's the hazardous weather outlook for the following counties: Bedford, Blair, Cambria, and Huntingdon. For today and tonight, no hazardous weather is expected at this time. And now the extended outlook for the period Saturday through Thursday. The probability for widespread hazardous weather is low. The Altoona climate summary for this evening, as of 5 p.m., July 24, 2026. Today's high temperature was 76 degrees and the low 47 degrees. No precipitation fell today, which leaves the monthly total at 5.21 inches. The record high for tomorrow is 96, which occurred in 2001, and the record low is 48, which occurred in 1957. Sunset tonight is at 8:35 p.m. Sunrise tomorrow is at 6:05 a.m. High pressure extending from the lower Great Lakes to the New England states this afternoon will bring the Keystone State pleasant temperatures and low humidity levels into this weekend. A mix of sun and clouds will prevail on Saturday and Sunday. A few showers and storms could be around region at times, but most of the time will be dry.
The highest chance for any activity would be later Sunday across the western part of the Keystone State. Lows tonight will be on the cool side again for late July, ranging from the lower to mid-50s across the north, to the lower 60s across the far southwest. Highs on Saturday will range from the mid to upper 70s across the higher terrain, to the lower 80s across the south. Highs on Sunday will be a few degrees warmer. The chance for showers and thunderstorms will increase later Monday and Tuesday as a warm front moves into the region on Monday, followed by a cold front late Tuesday. Some storms could be on the strong side, and also contain heavy rain. Here is the latest National Weather Service forecast for Blair and Bedford counties, including the city of Altoona. Tonight, mostly cloudy. Lows in the upper 50s. Southeast winds 5 to 10 miles an hour. Saturday, partly sunny. Highs in the upper 70s. Southeast winds 5 to 10 miles an hour. Gusts up to 20 miles an hour in the morning. Saturday night, partly cloudy. Lows around 60. South winds around 5 miles an hour. Sunday, mostly sunny. Patchy fog before 8 a.m. A slight chance of showers and thunderstorms after 2 p.m. Highs in the lower 80s. West winds around 5 miles an hour. Chance of rain 20%. Sunday night, a slight chance of thunderstorms through midnight. Partly cloudy with a slight chance of showers. Lows in the lower 60s. West winds around 5 miles an hour. Chance of rain 20%. Here is the latest National Weather Service forecast for Cambria County, including the city of Johnstown. Tonight, mostly cloudy. Lows in the upper 50s. Southeast winds 5 to 10 miles an hour. Saturday, partly sunny. A slight chance of showers and thunderstorms after 4 p.m. Highs in the upper 70s. Southeast winds 5 to 10 miles an hour. Chance of rain 20%. Saturday night, mostly cloudy through midnight, then becoming partly cloudy. Patchy fog after 4 a.m. Lows in the upper 50s. South winds around 5 miles an hour. Sunday, mostly sunny. Patchy fog before 10 a.m. A chance of showers and a slight chance of thunderstorms after 2 p.m. Rainfall amounts less than a tenth of an inch. Highs in the upper 70s. West winds 5 to 10 miles an hour. Chance of rain 30%. Sunday night, a slight chance of thunderstorms through midnight. Mostly cloudy with a chance of showers. Rainfall amounts less than a tenth of an inch. Lows in the lower 60s. Southwest winds around 5 miles an hour. Chance of rain 30%. And now the extended forecast for South Central Pennsylvania. Monday, partly sunny with a chance of showers and thunderstorms. Highs in the lower 80s. Chance of rain 50%. Monday night, showers likely and a chance of thunderstorms. Lows in the mid-60s. Chance of rain 70%. Tuesday, showers likely and a chance of thunderstorms. Highs around 80. Chance of rain 70%. Tuesday night, mostly cloudy with a chance of showers and thunderstorms. Lows in the lower 60s. Chance of rain 40%. Wednesday, partly sunny with a slight chance of showers and thunderstorms. Highs in the upper 70s. Chance of rain 20%. Wednesday night, partly cloudy. Lows around 60. Thursday, mostly sunny. Highs around 80. Thursday night, mostly clear. Lows in the lower 60s. Friday, mostly sunny. Highs in the lower 80s. Here is the latest National Weather Service forecast for Blair and Bedford counties, including the city of Altoona. Tonight, mostly cloudy. Lows in the upper 50s. Southeast winds 5 to 10 miles an hour. Saturday, partly sunny. Highs in the upper 70s. Southeast winds 5 to 10 miles an hour. Gusts up to 20 miles an hour in the morning. Saturday night, partly cloudy. Lows around 60. South winds around 5 miles an hour. Sunday, mostly sunny. Patchy fog before 8 a.m. A slight chance of showers and thunderstorms after 2 p.m. Highs in the lower 80s. West winds around 5 miles an hour.
chance of rain 20%. Sunday night, a slight chance of thunderstorms through midnight. Partly cloudy with a slight chance of showers. Lows in the lower 60s. West winds around 5 miles an hour. Chance of rain 20%. Here is the latest National Weather Service forecast for Cambria County, including the city of Johnstown. Tonight, mostly cloudy. Lows in the upper 50s. Southeast winds 5 to 10 miles an hour. Saturday, partly sunny. A slight chance of showers and thunderstorms after 4 p.m. Highs in the upper 70s. Southeast winds 5 to 10 miles an hour. Chance of rain 20%. Saturday night, mostly cloudy through midnight, then becoming partly cloudy. Patchy fog after 4 a.m. Lows in the upper 50s. South winds around 5 miles an hour. Sunday, mostly sunny. Patchy fog before 10 a.m. A chance of showers and a slight chance of thunderstorms after 2 p.m. Rainfall amounts less than a tenth of an inch. Highs in the upper 70s. West winds 5 to 10 miles an hour. Chance of rain 30%. Sunday night, a slight chance of thunderstorms through midnight. Mostly cloudy with a chance of showers. Rainfall amounts less than a tenth of an inch. Lows in the lower 60s. Southwest winds around 5 miles an hour. Chance of rain 30%. And now the extended forecast for South Central Pennsylvania. Monday, partly sunny with a chance of showers and thunderstorms. Highs in the lower 80s. Chance of rain 50%. Monday night, showers likely and a chance of thunderstorms. Lows in the mid-60s. Chance of rain 70%. Tuesday, showers likely and a chance of thunderstorms. Highs around 80. Chance of rain 70%. Tuesday night, mostly cloudy with a chance of showers and thunderstorms. Lows in the lower 60s. Chance of rain 40%. Wednesday, partly sunny with a slight chance of showers and thunderstorms. Highs in the upper 70s. Chance of rain 20%. Wednesday night, partly cloudy. Lows around 60. Thursday, mostly sunny. Highs around 80. Thursday night, mostly clear. Lows in the lower 60s. Friday, mostly sunny. Highs in the lower 80s. The 8 to 14 day outlook, from Saturday, August 1st to Friday, August 7th, calls for above normal temperatures and near normal precipitation. Normal high temperatures across central Pennsylvania during this period range from the upper 70s over the Allegheny Mountains to the mid-80s across the lower Susquehanna Valley. Normal lows range from the mid-50s over the Alleghenies to the mid-60s across the lower Susquehanna Valley. Here are the 6 p.m. conditions in the Altoona area. In Altoona, it was partly sunny. The temperature was 72 degrees, the dew point 56, and the relative humidity 57%. The wind was south at 7 miles an hour. The pressure was 30.17 inches and steady. At State College, it was sunny. The temperature was 73 degrees, the dew point 57, and the relative humidity 56%. The wind was south at 5 miles an hour. The pressure was 30.16 inches and falling. Now, a few other local conditions: Johnstown, partly sunny 68, Dubois, partly sunny 71, La Trobe, mostly sunny 75, Pittsburgh cloudy 78, Erie, partly sunny 77, Bradford partly sunny 73. To the south and east, York, partly sunny 78, Selins Grove partly sunny 79, Harrisburg cloudy 79, Philadelphia partly sunny 81, Baltimore partly sunny 77, Washington DC partly sunny 78. Once again, in Altoona it was 72 degrees under partly sunny skies. And at State College it was 73 degrees under sunny skies. This is NOAA Weather Radio, All Hazards Station WNG 589. 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Here's the hazardous weather outlook for the following counties: Bedford, Blair, Cambria, and Huntingdon. For today and tonight, no hazardous weather is expected at this time. And now the extended outlook for the period Saturday through Thursday. The probability for widespread hazardous weather is low.
The Altoona climate summary for this evening, as of 5 p.m., July 24, 2026. Today's high temperature was 76 degrees and the low 47 degrees. No precipitation fell today, which leaves the monthly total at 5.21 inches. The record high for tomorrow is 96, which occurred in 2001, and the record low is 48, which occurred in 1957. Sunset tonight is at 8:35 p.m. Sunrise tomorrow is at 6:05 a.m. High pressure extending from the lower Great Lakes to the New England states this afternoon will bring the Keystone State pleasant temperatures and low humidity levels into this weekend. A mix of sun and clouds will prevail on Saturday and Sunday. A few showers and storms could be around region at times, but most of the time will be dry. The highest chance for any activity would be later Sunday across the western part of the Keystone State. Lows tonight will be on the cool side again for late July, ranging from the lower to mid-50s across the north, to the lower 60s across the far southwest. Highs on Saturday will range from the mid to upper 70s across the higher terrain, to the lower 80s across the south. Highs on Sunday will be a few degrees warmer. The chance for showers and thunderstorms will increase later Monday and Tuesday as a warm front moves into the region on Monday, followed by a cold front late Tuesday. Some storms could be on the strong side, and also contain heavy rain. Here is the latest National Weather Service forecast for Blair and Bedford counties, including the city of Altoona. Tonight, mostly cloudy. Lows in the upper 50s. Southeast winds 5 to 10 miles an hour. Saturday, partly sunny. Highs in the upper 70s. Southeast winds 5 to 10 miles an hour. Gusts up to 20 miles an hour in the morning. Saturday night, partly cloudy. Lows around 60. South winds around 5 miles an hour. Sunday, mostly sunny. Patchy fog before 8 a.m. A slight chance of showers and thunderstorms after 2 p.m. Highs in the lower 80s. West winds around 5 miles an hour. Chance of rain 20%. Sunday night, a slight chance of thunderstorms through midnight. Partly cloudy with a slight chance of showers. Lows in the lower 60s. West winds around 5 miles an hour. Chance of rain 20%. Here is the latest National Weather Service forecast for Cambria County, including the city of Johnstown. Tonight, mostly cloudy. Lows in the upper 50s. Southeast winds 5 to 10 miles an hour. Saturday, partly sunny. A slight chance of showers and thunderstorms after 4 p.m. Highs in the upper 70s. Southeast winds 5 to 10 miles an hour. Chance of rain 20%. Saturday night, mostly cloudy through midnight, then becoming partly cloudy. Patchy fog after 4 a.m. Lows in the upper 50s. South winds around 5 miles an hour. Sunday, mostly sunny. Patchy fog before 10 a.m. A chance of showers and a slight chance of thunderstorms after 2 p.m. Rainfall amounts less than a tenth of an inch. Highs in the upper 70s. West winds 5 to 10 miles an hour. Chance of rain 30%. Sunday night, a slight chance of thunderstorms through midnight. Mostly cloudy with a chance of showers. Rainfall amounts less than a tenth of an inch. Lows in the lower 60s. Southwest winds around 5 miles an hour. Chance of rain 30%. And now the extended forecast for South Central Pennsylvania. Monday, partly sunny with a chance of showers and thunderstorms. Highs in the lower 80s. Chance of rain 50%. Monday night, showers likely and a chance of thunderstorms. Lows in the mid 60s. Chance of rain 70%. Tuesday, showers likely and a chance of thunderstorms. Highs around 80. Chance of rain 70%. Tuesday night, mostly cloudy with a chance of showers and thunderstorms. Lows in the lower 60s. Chance of rain 40%. Wednesday, partly sunny with a slight chance of showers and thunderstorms. Highs in the upper 70s. Chance of rain 20%. Wednesday night, partly cloudy. Lows around 60. Thursday, mostly sunny. Highs around 80. Thursday night, mostly clear. Lows in the lower 60s. Friday, mostly sunny.
highs in the lower 80s. The 8 to 14 day outlook, from Saturday, August 1st to Friday, August 7th, calls for above normal temperatures and near normal precipitation. Normal high temperatures across central Pennsylvania during this period range from the upper 70s over the Allegheny Mountains to the mid-80s across the lower Susquehanna Valley. Normal lows range from the mid-50s over the Alleghenies to the mid-60s across the lower Susquehanna Valley. Here are the 6 p.m. conditions in the Altoona area. In Altoona, it was cloudy. The temperature was 72 degrees, the dew point 56, and the relative humidity 57%. The wind was south at 7 miles an hour. The pressure was 30.17 inches and steady. At State College, it was sunny. The temperature was 73 degrees, the dew point 57, and the relative humidity 56%. The wind was south at 5 miles an hour. The pressure was 30.16 inches and falling. Now, a few other local conditions: Johnstown, cloudy 68, Dubois, cloudy 71, La Trobe, mostly sunny 75, Pittsburgh cloudy 78, Erie, partly sunny 77, Bradford partly sunny 73. To the south and east, York, partly sunny 78, Selins Grove partly sunny 79, Harrisburg cloudy 79, Philadelphia cloudy 81, Baltimore partly sunny 77, Washington DC cloudy 78. Once again, in Altoona it was 72 degrees under cloudy skies. And at State College it was 73 degrees under sunny skies. This is NOAA Weather Radio, All Hazards Station WNG 589. 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Here's the hazardous weather outlook for the following counties: Bedford, Blair, Cambria, and Huntingdon. For today and tonight, no hazardous weather is expected at this time. And now the extended outlook for the period Saturday through Thursday. The probability for widespread hazardous weather is low. The Altoona climate summary for this evening, as of 5 p.m., July 24, 2026. Today's high temperature was 76 degrees and the low 47 degrees. No precipitation fell today, which leaves the monthly total at 5.21 inches. The record high for tomorrow is 96, which occurred in 2001, and the record low is 48, which occurred in 1957. Sunset tonight is at 8:35 p.m. Sunrise tomorrow is at 6:05 a.m. High pressure extending from the lower Great Lakes to the New England states this afternoon will bring the Keystone State pleasant temperatures and low humidity levels into this weekend. A mix of sun and clouds will prevail on Saturday and Sunday. A few showers and storms could be around region at times, but most of the time will be dry. The highest chance for any activity would be later Sunday across the western part of the Keystone State. Lows tonight will be on the cool side again for late July, ranging from the lower to mid-50s across the north, to the lower 60s across the far southwest. Highs on Saturday will range from the mid to upper 70s across the higher terrain, to the lower 80s across the south. Highs on Sunday will be a few degrees warmer. The chance for showers and thunderstorms will increase later Monday and Tuesday as a warm front moves into the region on Monday, followed by a cold front late Tuesday. Some storms could be on the strong side, and also contain heavy rain. Here is the latest National Weather Service forecast for Blair and Bedford counties, including the city of Altoona. Tonight, mostly cloudy. Lows in the upper 50s. Southeast winds 5 to 10 miles an hour. Saturday, partly sunny. Highs in the upper 70s. Southeast winds 5 to 10 miles an hour. Gusts up to 20 miles an hour in the morning. Saturday night, partly cloudy. Lows around 60. South winds around 5 miles an hour. Sunday, mostly sunny. Patchy fog before 8 a.m. A slight chance of showers and thunderstorms after 2 p.m. Highs in the lower 80s. West winds around 5 miles an hour. Chance of rain 20%. Sunday night, a slight chance of thunderstorms through midnight. Partly cloudy with a slight chance of showers. Lows in the lower 60s. West winds around 5 miles an hour. Chance of rain 20%. Here is the latest National Weather Service forecast for Cambria County, including the city of Johnstown.
Tonight, mostly cloudy. Lows in the upper 50s. Southeast winds 5 to 10 miles an hour. Saturday, partly sunny. A slight chance of showers and thunderstorms after 4 p.m. Highs in the upper 70s. Southeast winds 5 to 10 miles an hour. Chance of rain 20%. Saturday night, mostly cloudy through midnight, then becoming partly cloudy. Patchy fog after 4 a.m. Lows in the upper 50s. South winds around 5 miles an hour. Sunday, mostly sunny. Patchy fog before 10 a.m. A chance of showers and a slight chance of thunderstorms after 2 p.m. Rainfall amounts less than a tenth of an inch. Highs in the upper 70s. West winds 5 to 10 miles an hour. Chance of rain 30%. Sunday night, a slight chance of thunderstorms through midnight. Mostly cloudy with a chance of showers. Rainfall amounts less than a tenth of an inch. Lows in the lower 60s. Southwest winds around 5 miles an hour. Chance of rain 30%. And now the extended forecast for South Central Pennsylvania. Monday, partly sunny with a chance of showers and thunderstorms. Highs in the lower 80s. Chance of rain 50%. Monday night, showers likely and a chance of thunderstorms. Lows in the mid 60s. Chance of rain 70%. Tuesday, showers likely and a chance of thunderstorms. Highs around 80. Chance of rain 70%. Tuesday night, mostly cloudy with a chance of showers and thunderstorms. Lows in the lower 60s. Chance of rain 40%. Wednesday, partly sunny with a slight chance of showers and thunderstorms. Highs in the upper 70s. Chance of rain 20%. Wednesday night, partly cloudy. Lows around 60. Thursday, mostly sunny. Highs around 80. Thursday night, mostly clear. Lows in the lower 60s. Friday, mostly sunny. Highs in the lower 80s. The 8 to 14 day outlook, from Saturday, August 1st to Friday, August 7th, calls for above normal temperatures and near normal precipitation. Normal high temperatures across central Pennsylvania during this period range from the upper 70s over the Allegheny Mountains to the mid 80s across the lower Susquehanna Valley. Normal lows range from the mid 50s over the Alleghenies to the mid 60s across the lower Susquehanna Valley. Here are the 6 p.m. conditions in the Altoona area. In Altoona, it was cloudy. The temperature was 72 degrees, the dew point 56, and the relative humidity 57%. The wind was south at 7 miles an hour. The pressure was 30.17 inches and steady. At State College, it was sunny. The temperature was 73 degrees, the dew point 57, and the relative humidity 56%. The wind was south at 5 miles an hour. The pressure was 30.16 inches and falling. Now, a few other local conditions: Johnstown, cloudy 68, Dubois, cloudy 71, La Trobe, mostly sunny 75, Pittsburgh cloudy 78, Erie, partly sunny 77, Bradford partly sunny 73. To the south and east, York, partly sunny 78, Selins Grove partly sunny 79, Harrisburg cloudy 79, Philadelphia cloudy 81, Baltimore partly sunny 77, Washington DC cloudy 78. Once again, in Altoona it was 72 degrees under cloudy skies. And at State College it was 73 degrees under sunny skies. 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We are located at Innovation Park in State College. 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Properly set weather radios, with the alarm device, will alert you when severe weather warnings or watches are issued. Programming on this station will be temporarily changed during severe weather, to bring you the latest information. Warnings and safety information from the National Weather Service may someday save your life or protect your property.
Here's the hazardous weather outlook for the following counties: Bedford, Blair, Cambria, and Huntingdon. For today and tonight, no hazardous weather is expected at this time. And now the extended outlook for the period Saturday through Thursday. The probability for widespread hazardous weather is low. The Altoona climate summary for this evening, as of 5 p.m., July 24, 2026. Today's high temperature was 76 degrees and the low 47 degrees. No precipitation fell today, which leaves the monthly total at 5.21 inches. The record high for tomorrow is 96, which occurred in 2001, and the record low is 48, which occurred in 1957. Sunset tonight is at 8:35 p.m. Sunrise tomorrow is at 6:05 a.m. High pressure extending from the lower Great Lakes to the New England states this afternoon will bring the Keystone State pleasant temperatures and low humidity levels into this weekend. A mix of sun and clouds will prevail on Saturday and Sunday. A few showers and storms could be around region at times, but most of the time will be dry. The highest chance for any activity would be later Sunday across the western part of the Keystone State. Lows tonight will be on the cool side again for late July, ranging from the lower to mid-50s across the north, to the lower 60s across the far southwest. Highs on Saturday will range from the mid to upper 70s across the higher terrain, to the lower 80s across the south. Highs on Sunday will be a few degrees warmer. The chance for showers and thunderstorms will increase later Monday and Tuesday as a warm front moves into the region on Monday, followed by a cold front late Tuesday. Some storms could be on the strong side, and also contain heavy rain. Here is the latest National Weather Service forecast for Blair and Bedford counties, including the city of Altoona. Tonight, mostly cloudy. Lows in the upper 50s. Southeast winds 5 to 10 miles an hour. Saturday, partly sunny. Highs in the upper 70s. Southeast winds 5 to 10 miles an hour. Gusts up to 20 miles an hour in the morning. Saturday night, partly cloudy. Lows around 60. South winds around 5 miles an hour. Sunday, mostly sunny. Patchy fog before 8 a.m. A slight chance of showers and thunderstorms after 2 p.m. Highs in the lower 80s. West winds around 5 miles an hour. Chance of rain 20%. Sunday night, a slight chance of thunderstorms through midnight. Partly cloudy with a slight chance of showers. Lows in the lower 60s. West winds around 5 miles an hour. Chance of rain 20%. Here is the latest National Weather Service forecast for Cambria County, including the city of Johnstown. Tonight, mostly cloudy. Lows in the upper 50s. Southeast winds 5 to 10 miles an hour. Saturday, partly sunny. A slight chance of showers and thunderstorms after 4 p.m. Highs in the upper 70s. Southeast winds 5 to 10 miles an hour. Chance of rain 20%. Saturday night, mostly cloudy through midnight, then becoming partly cloudy. Patchy fog after 4 a.m. Lows in the upper 50s. South winds around 5 miles an hour. Sunday, mostly sunny. Patchy fog before 10 a.m. A chance of showers and a slight chance of thunderstorms after 2 p.m. Rainfall amounts less than a tenth of an inch. Highs in the upper 70s. West winds 5 to 10 miles an hour. Chance of rain 30%. Sunday night, a slight chance of thunderstorms through midnight. Mostly cloudy with a chance of showers. Rainfall amounts less than a tenth of an inch. Lows in the lower 60s. Southwest winds around 5 miles an hour. Chance of rain 30%. And now the extended forecast for South Central Pennsylvania. Monday, partly sunny with a chance of showers and thunderstorms. Highs in the lower 80s. Chance of rain 50%. Monday night, showers likely and a chance of thunderstorms. Lows in the mid 60s. Chance of rain 70%. Tuesday, showers likely and a chance of thunderstorms. Highs around 80. Chance of rain 70%. Tuesday night, mostly cloudy with a chance of showers and thunderstorms. Lows in the lower 60s. Chance of rain 40%. Wednesday, partly sunny with a slight chance of showers and thunderstorms.
Highs in the upper 70s. Chance of rain 20%. Wednesday night, partly cloudy. Lows around 60. Thursday, mostly sunny. Highs around 80. Thursday night, mostly clear. Lows in the lower 60s. Friday, mostly sunny. Highs in the lower 80s. The 8 to 14 day outlook, from Saturday, August 1st to Friday, August 7th, calls for above normal temperatures and near normal precipitation. Normal high temperatures across central Pennsylvania during this period range from the upper 70s over the Allegheny Mountains to the mid 80s across the lower Susquehanna Valley. Normal lows range from the mid 50s over the Alleghenies to the mid 60s across the lower Susquehanna Valley. Here are the 6 p.m. conditions in the Altoona area. In Altoona, it was cloudy. The temperature was 72 degrees, the dew point 56, and the relative humidity 57%. The wind was south at 7 miles an hour. The pressure was 30.17 inches and steady. At State College, it was sunny. The temperature was 73 degrees, the dew point 57, and the relative humidity 56%. The wind was south at 5 miles an hour. The pressure was 30.16 inches and falling. Now, a few other local conditions: Johnstown, cloudy 68, Dubois, cloudy 71, La Trobe, mostly sunny 75, Pittsburgh cloudy 78, Erie, partly sunny 77, Bradford partly sunny 73. To the south and east, York, partly sunny 78, Selins Grove partly sunny 79, Harrisburg cloudy 79, Philadelphia cloudy 81, Baltimore partly sunny 77, Washington DC cloudy 78. Once again, in Altoona it was 72 degrees under cloudy skies. And at State College it was 73 degrees under sunny skies. This is NOAA Weather Radio, All Hazards Station WNG 589. 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Here's the hazardous weather outlook for the following counties: Bedford, Blair, Cambria, and Huntingdon. For today and tonight, no hazardous weather is expected at this time. And now the extended outlook for the period Saturday through Thursday. The probability for widespread hazardous weather is low. The Altoona climate summary for this evening, as of 5 p.m., July 24, 2026. Today's high temperature was 76 degrees and the low 47 degrees. No precipitation fell today, which leaves the monthly total at 5.21 inches. The record high for tomorrow is 96, which occurred in 2001, and the record low is 48, which occurred in 1957. Sunset tonight is at 8:35 p.m. Sunrise tomorrow is at 6:05 a.m. High pressure extending from the lower Great Lakes to the New England states this afternoon will bring the Keystone State pleasant temperatures and low humidity levels into this weekend. A mix of sun and clouds will prevail on Saturday and Sunday. A few showers and storms could be around region at times, but most of the time will be dry. The highest chance for any activity would be later Sunday across western part of the Keystone State. Lows tonight will be on the cool side again for late July, ranging from the lower to mid 50s across the north, to the lower 60s across the far southwest. Highs on Saturday will range from the mid to upper 70s across the higher terrain, to the lower 80s across the south. Highs on Sunday will be a few degrees warmer. The chance for showers and thunderstorms will increase later Monday and Tuesday as a warm front moves into the region on Monday, followed by a cold front late Tuesday. Some storms could be on the strong side, and also contain heavy rain. Here is the latest National Weather Service forecast for Blair and Bedford counties, including the city of Altoona. Tonight, mostly cloudy. Lows in the upper 50s. Southeast winds 5 to 10 miles an hour. Saturday, partly sunny. Highs in the upper 70s. Southeast winds 5 to 10 miles an hour. Gusts up to 20 miles an hour in the morning. Saturday night, partly cloudy. Lows around 60. South winds around 5 miles an hour. Sunday, mostly sunny. Patchy fog before 8 a.m. A slight chance of showers and thunderstorms after 2 p.m. Highs in the lower 80s. West winds around 5 miles an hour. Chance of rain 20%.
Sunday night, a slight chance of thunderstorms through midnight. Partly cloudy with a slight chance of showers. Lows in the lower 60s. West winds around 5 miles an hour. Chance of rain 20%. Here is the latest National Weather Service forecast for Cambria County, including the city of Johnstown. Tonight, mostly cloudy. Lows in the upper 50s. Southeast winds 5 to 10 miles an hour. Saturday, partly sunny. A slight chance of showers and thunderstorms after 4 p.m. Highs in the upper 70s. Southeast winds 5 to 10 miles an hour. Chance of rain 20%. Saturday night, mostly cloudy through midnight, then becoming partly cloudy. Patchy fog after 4 a.m. Lows in the upper 50s. South winds around 5 miles an hour. Sunday, mostly sunny. Patchy fog before 10 a.m. A chance of showers and a slight chance of thunderstorms after 2 p.m. Rainfall amounts less than a tenth of an inch. Highs in the upper 70s. West winds 5 to 10 miles an hour. Chance of rain 30%. Sunday night, a slight chance of thunderstorms through midnight. Mostly cloudy with a chance of showers. Rainfall amounts less than a tenth of an inch. Lows in the lower 60s. Southwest winds around 5 miles an hour. Chance of rain 30%. And now the extended forecast for South Central Pennsylvania. Monday, partly sunny with a chance of showers and thunderstorms. Highs in the lower 80s. Chance of rain 50%. Monday night, showers likely and a chance of thunderstorms. Lows in the mid 60s. Chance of rain 70%. Tuesday, showers likely and a chance of thunderstorms. Highs around 80. Chance of rain 70%. Tuesday night, mostly cloudy with a chance of showers and thunderstorms. Lows in the lower 60s. Chance of rain 40%. Wednesday, partly sunny with a slight chance of showers and thunderstorms. Highs in the upper 70s. Chance of rain 20%. Wednesday night, partly cloudy. Lows around 60. Thursday, mostly sunny. Highs around 80. Thursday night, mostly clear. Lows in the lower 60s. Friday, mostly sunny. Highs in the lower 80s. The 8 to 14 day outlook, from Saturday, August 1st to Friday, August 7th, calls for above normal temperatures and near normal precipitation. Normal high temperatures across central Pennsylvania during this period range from the upper 70s over the Allegheny Mountains to the mid 80s across the lower Susquehanna Valley. Normal lows range from the mid 50s over the Alleghenies to the mid 60s across the lower Susquehanna Valley. Here are the 6 p.m. conditions in the Altoona area. In Altoona, it was cloudy. The temperature was 72 degrees, the dew point 56, and the relative humidity 57%. The wind was south at 7 miles an hour. The pressure was 30.17 inches and steady. At State College, it was sunny. The temperature was 73 degrees, the dew point 57, and the relative humidity 56%. The wind was south at 5 miles an hour. The pressure was 30.16 inches and falling. Now, a few other local conditions: Johnstown, cloudy 68, Dubois, cloudy 71, La Trobe, mostly sunny 75, Pittsburgh cloudy 78, Erie, partly sunny 77, Bradford partly sunny 73. To the south and east, York, partly sunny 78, Selins Grove partly sunny 79, Harrisburg cloudy 79, Philadelphia cloudy 81, Baltimore partly sunny 77, Washington D.C. cloudy 78. Once again, in Altoona it was 72 degrees under cloudy skies. And at State College it was 73 degrees under sunny skies. This is NOAA Weather Radio, All Hazards Station WNG 589. 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Here's the hazardous weather outlook for the following counties: Bedford, Blair, Cambria, and Huntingdon. For today and tonight, no hazardous weather is expected at this time. And now the extended outlook for the period Saturday through Thursday. The probability for widespread hazardous weather is low.
The Altoona climate summary for this evening, as of 5 p.m., July 24, 2026. Today's high temperature was 76 degrees and the low 47 degrees. No precipitation fell today, which leaves the monthly total at 5.21 inches. The record high for tomorrow is 96, which occurred in 2001, and the record low is 48, which occurred in 1957. Sunset tonight is at 8:35 p.m. Sunrise tomorrow is at 6:05 a.m. High pressure extending from the lower Great Lakes to the New England states this afternoon will bring the Keystone State pleasant temperatures and low humidity levels into this weekend. A mix of sun and clouds will prevail on Saturday and Sunday. A few showers and storms could be around region at times, but most of the time will be dry. The highest chance for any activity would be later Sunday across the western part of the Keystone State. Lows tonight will be on the cool side again for late July, ranging from the lower to mid-50s across the north, to the lower 60s across the far southwest. Highs on Saturday will range from the mid to upper 70s across the higher terrain, to the lower 80s across the south. Highs on Sunday will be a few degrees warmer. The chance for showers and thunderstorms will increase later Monday and Tuesday as a warm front moves into the region on Monday, followed by a cold front late Tuesday. Some storms could be on the strong side, and also contain heavy rain. Here is the latest National Weather Service forecast for Blair and Bedford counties, including the city of Altoona. Tonight, mostly cloudy. Lows in the upper 50s. Southeast winds 5 to 10 miles an hour. Saturday, partly sunny. Highs in the upper 70s. Southeast winds 5 to 10 miles an hour. Gusts up to 20 miles an hour in the morning. Saturday night, partly cloudy. Lows around 60. South winds around 5 miles an hour. Sunday, mostly sunny. Patchy fog before 8 a.m. A slight chance of showers and thunderstorms after 2 p.m. Highs in the lower 80s. West winds around 5 miles an hour. Chance of rain 20%. Sunday night, a slight chance of thunderstorms through midnight. Partly cloudy with a slight chance of showers. Lows in the lower 60s. West winds around 5 miles an hour. Chance of rain 20%. Here is the latest National Weather Service forecast for Cambria County, including the city of Johnstown. Tonight, mostly cloudy. Lows in the upper 50s. Southeast winds 5 to 10 miles an hour. Saturday, partly sunny. A slight chance of showers and thunderstorms after 4 p.m. Highs in the upper 70s. Southeast winds 5 to 10 miles an hour. Chance of rain 20%. Saturday night, mostly cloudy through midnight, then becoming partly cloudy. Patchy fog after 4 a.m. Lows in the upper 50s. South winds around 5 miles an hour. Sunday, mostly sunny. Patchy fog before 10 a.m. A chance of showers and a slight chance of thunderstorms after 2 p.m. Rainfall amounts less than a tenth of an inch. Highs in the upper 70s. West winds 5 to 10 miles an hour. Chance of rain 30%. Sunday night, a slight chance of thunderstorms through midnight. Mostly cloudy with a chance of showers. Rainfall amounts less than a tenth of an inch. Lows in the lower 60s. Southwest winds around 5 miles an hour. Chance of rain 30%. And now the extended forecast for South Central Pennsylvania. Monday, partly sunny with a chance of showers and thunderstorms. Highs in the lower 80s. Chance of rain 50%. Monday night, showers likely and a chance of thunderstorms. Lows in the mid 60s. Chance of rain 70%. Tuesday, showers likely and a chance of thunderstorms. Highs around 80. Chance of rain 70%. Tuesday night, mostly cloudy with a chance of showers and thunderstorms. Lows in the lower 60s. Chance of rain 40%. Wednesday, partly sunny with a slight chance of showers and thunderstorms. Highs in the upper 70s. Chance of rain 20%. Wednesday night, partly cloudy. Lows around 60. Thursday, mostly sunny. Highs around 80. Thursday night, mostly clear. Lows in the lower 60s. Friday, mostly sunny.
highs in the lower 80s. The 8 to 14 day outlook, from Saturday, August 1st to Friday, August 7th, calls for above normal temperatures and near normal precipitation. Normal high temperatures across central Pennsylvania.

Wind was south at 5 miles an hour. The pressure was 30.16 inches and falling. Now, a few other local conditions: Johnstown, cloudy 68, Dubois, cloudy 71, La Trobe, mostly sunny 75, Pittsburgh cloudy 78, Erie, partly sunny 77, Bradford partly sunny 73. To the south and east, York, partly sunny 78, Selins Grove partly sunny 79, Harrisburg cloudy 79, Philadelphia cloudy 81, Baltimore partly sunny 77, Washington DC cloudy 78. Once again, in Altoona it was 72 degrees under cloudy skies. And at State College it was 73 degrees under sunny skies. 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Here's the hazardous weather outlook for the following counties: Bedford, Blair, Cambria, and Huntingdon. For today and tonight, no hazardous weather is expected at this time. And now the extended outlook for the period Saturday through Thursday. The probability for widespread hazardous weather is low. The Altoona climate summary for this evening, as of 5 p.m., July 24, 2026. Today's high temperature was 76 degrees and the low 47 degrees. No precipitation fell today, which leaves the monthly total at 5.21 inches. The record high for tomorrow is 96, which occurred in 2001, and the record low is 48, which occurred in 1957. Sunset tonight is at 8:35 p.m. Sunrise tomorrow is at 6:05 a.m. High pressure extending from the lower Great Lakes to the New England states this afternoon will bring the Keystone State pleasant temperatures and low humidity levels into this weekend. A mix of sun and clouds will prevail on Saturday and Sunday. A few showers and storms could be around region at times, but most of the time will be dry. The highest chance for any activity would be later Sunday across the western part of the Keystone State. Lows tonight will be on the cool side again for late July, ranging from the lower to mid-50s across the north, to the lower 60s across the far southwest. Highs on Saturday will range from the mid to upper 70s across the higher terrain, to the lower 80s across the south. Highs on Sunday will be a few degrees warmer. The chance for showers and thunderstorms will increase later Monday and Tuesday as a warm front moves into the region on Monday, followed by a cold front late Tuesday. Some storms could be on the strong side, and also contain heavy rain. Here is the latest National Weather Service forecast for Blair and Bedford counties, including the city of Altoona. Tonight, mostly cloudy. Lows in the upper 50s. Southeast winds 5 to 10 miles an hour. Saturday, partly sunny. Highs in the upper 70s. Southeast winds 5 to 10 miles an hour. Gusts up to 20 miles an hour in the morning. Saturday night, partly cloudy. Lows around 60. South winds around 5 miles an hour. Sunday, mostly sunny. Patchy fog before 8 a.m. A slight chance of showers and thunderstorms after 2 p.m. Highs in the lower 80s. West winds around 5 miles an hour. Chance of rain 20%. Sunday night, a slight chance of thunderstorms through midnight. Partly cloudy with a slight chance of showers. Lows in the lower 60s. West winds around 5 miles an hour. Chance of rain 20%. Here is the latest National Weather Service forecast for Cambria County, including the city of Johnstown. Tonight, mostly cloudy. Lows in the upper 50s. Southeast winds 5 to 10 miles an hour. Saturday, partly sunny. A slight chance of showers and thunderstorms after 4 p.m. Highs in the upper 70s. Southeast winds 5 to 10 miles an hour. Chance of rain 20%. Saturday night, mostly cloudy through midnight, then becoming partly cloudy. Patchy fog after 4 a.m. Lows in the upper 50s. South winds around 5 miles an hour. Sunday, mostly sunny. Patchy fog before 10 a.m. A chance of showers and a slight chance of thunderstorms after 2 p.m. Rainfall amounts less than a tenth of an inch. Highs in the upper 70s. West winds 5 to 10 miles an hour. Chance of rain 30%. Sunday night, a slight chance of thunderstorms through midnight.

mostly cloudy with a chance of showers. Rainfall amounts less than a tenth of an inch. Lows in the lower 60s. Southwest winds around 5 miles an hour. Chance of rain 30%. And now the extended forecast for South Central Pennsylvania. Monday, partly sunny with a chance of showers and thunderstorms. Highs in the lower 80s. Chance of rain 50%. Monday night, showers likely and a chance of thunderstorms. Lows in the mid 60s. Chance of rain 70%. Tuesday, showers likely and a chance of thunderstorms. Highs around 80. Chance of rain 70%. Tuesday night, mostly cloudy with a chance of showers and thunderstorms. Lows in the lower 60s. Chance of rain 40%. Wednesday, partly sunny with a slight chance of showers and thunderstorms. Highs in the upper 70s. Chance of rain 20%. Wednesday night, partly cloudy. Lows around 60. Thursday, mostly sunny. Highs around 80. Thursday night, mostly clear. Lows in the lower 60s. Friday, mostly sunny. Highs in the lower 80s. The 8 to 14 day outlook, from Saturday, August 1st to Friday, August 7th, calls for above normal temperatures and near normal precipitation. Normal high temperatures across central Pennsylvania during this period range from the upper 70s over the Allegheny Mountains to the mid 80s across the lower Susquehanna Valley. Normal lows range from the mid 50s over the Alleghenies to the mid 60s across the lower Susquehanna Valley. Here are the 6 p.m. conditions in the Altoona area. In Altoona, it was cloudy. The temperature was 72 degrees, the dew point 56, and the relative humidity 57%. The wind was south at 7 miles an hour. The pressure was 30.17 inches and steady. At State College, it was sunny. The temperature was 73 degrees, the dew point 57, and the relative humidity 56%. The wind was south at 5 miles an hour. The pressure was 30.16 inches and falling. Now, a few other local conditions: Johnstown, cloudy 68, Dubois, cloudy 71, Latrobe, mostly sunny 75, Pittsburgh cloudy 78, Erie, partly sunny 77, Bradford partly sunny 73. To the south and east, York, partly sunny 78, Selins Grove partly sunny 79, Harrisburg cloudy 79, Philadelphia cloudy 81, Baltimore partly sunny 77, Washington DC cloudy 78. Once again, in Altoona it was 72 degrees under cloudy skies. And at State College it was 73 degrees under sunny skies. This is NOAA Weather Radio, All Hazards Station WNG 589. 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Here's the hazardous weather outlook for the following counties: Bedford, Blair, Cambria, and Huntingdon. For today and tonight, no hazardous weather is expected at this time. And now the extended outlook for the period Saturday through Thursday. The probability for widespread hazardous weather is low. The Altoona climate summary for this evening, as of 5 p.m., July 24, 2026. Today's high temperature was 76 degrees and the low 47 degrees. No precipitation fell today, which leaves the monthly total at 5.21 inches. The record high for tomorrow is 96, which occurred in 2001, and the record low is 48, which occurred in 1957. Sunset tonight is at 8:35 p.m. Sunrise tomorrow is at 6:05 a.m. High pressure extending from the lower Great Lakes to the New England states this afternoon will bring the Keystone State pleasant temperatures and low humidity levels into this weekend. A mix of sun and clouds will prevail on Saturday and Sunday. A few showers and storms could be around region at times, but most of the time will be dry. The highest chance for any activity would be later Sunday across the western part of the Keystone State. Lows tonight will be on the cool side again for late July, ranging from the lower to mid 50s across the north, to the lower 60s across the far southwest. Highs on Saturday will range from the mid to upper 70s across the higher terrain, to the lower 80s across the south. Highs on Sunday will be a few degrees warmer. The chance for showers and thunderstorms will increase later Monday and Tuesday as a warm front moves into the region on Monday, followed by a cold front late Tuesday.
Some storms could be on the strong side and also contain heavy rain. Here is the latest National Weather Service forecast for Blair and Bedford counties, including the city of Altoona. Tonight, mostly cloudy. Lows in the upper 50s. Southeast winds 5 to 10 miles an hour. Saturday, partly sunny. Highs in the upper 70s. Southeast winds 5 to 10 miles an hour. Gusts up to 20 miles an hour in the morning. Saturday night, partly cloudy. Lows around 60. South winds around 5 miles an hour. Sunday, mostly sunny. Patchy fog before 8 a.m. A slight chance of showers and thunderstorms after 2 p.m. Highs in the lower 80s. West winds around 5 miles an hour. Chance of rain 20%. Sunday night, a slight chance of thunderstorms through midnight. Partly cloudy with a slight chance of showers. Lows in the lower 60s. West winds around 5 miles an hour. Chance of rain 20%. Here is the latest National Weather Service forecast for Cambria County, including the city of Johnstown. Tonight, mostly cloudy. Lows in the upper 50s. Southeast winds 5 to 10 miles an hour. Saturday, partly sunny. A slight chance of showers and thunderstorms after 4 p.m. Highs in the upper 70s. Southeast winds 5 to 10 miles an hour. Chance of rain 20%. Saturday night, mostly cloudy through midnight, then becoming partly cloudy. Patchy fog after 4 a.m. Lows in the upper 50s. South winds around 5 miles an hour. Sunday, mostly sunny. Patchy fog before 10 a.m. A chance of showers and a slight chance of thunderstorms after 2 p.m. Rainfall amounts less than a tenth of an inch. Highs in the upper 70s. West winds 5 to 10 miles an hour. Chance of rain 30%. Sunday night, a slight chance of thunderstorms through midnight. Mostly cloudy with a chance of showers. Rainfall amounts less than a tenth of an inch. Lows in the lower 60s. Southwest winds around 5 miles an hour. Chance of rain 30%. And now the extended forecast for South Central Pennsylvania. Monday, partly sunny with a chance of showers and thunderstorms. Highs in the lower 80s. Chance of rain 50%. Monday night, showers likely and a chance of thunderstorms. Lows in the mid 60s. Chance of rain 70%. Tuesday, showers likely and a chance of thunderstorms. Highs around 80. Chance of rain 70%. Tuesday night, mostly cloudy with a chance of showers and thunderstorms. Lows in the lower 60s. Chance of rain 40%. Wednesday, partly sunny with a slight chance of showers and thunderstorms. Highs in the upper 70s. Chance of rain 20%. Wednesday night, partly cloudy. Lows around 60. Thursday, mostly sunny. Highs around 80. Thursday night, mostly clear. Lows in the lower 60s. Friday, mostly sunny. Highs in the lower 80s. The 8 to 14 day outlook, from Saturday, August 1st to Friday, August 7th, calls for above normal temperatures and near normal precipitation. Normal high temperatures across central Pennsylvania during this period range from the upper 70s over the Allegheny Mountains to the mid 80s across the lower Susquehanna Valley. Normal lows range from the mid 50s over the Alleghenies to the mid 60s across the lower Susquehanna Valley. Here are the 6 p.m. conditions in the Altoona area. In Altoona, it was cloudy. The temperature was 72 degrees, the dew point 56, and the relative humidity 57%. The wind was south at 7 miles an hour. The pressure was 30.17 inches and steady. At State College, it was sunny. The temperature was 73 degrees, the dew point 57, and the relative humidity 56%. The wind was south at 5 miles an hour. The pressure was 30.16 inches and falling. Now, a few other local conditions: Johnstown, cloudy 68, Dubois, cloudy 71, Latrobe, mostly sunny 75, Pittsburgh cloudy 78, Erie, partly sunny 77, Bradford partly sunny 73. To the south and east,
York, partly sunny 78, Selins Grove, partly sunny 79, Harrisburg, cloudy 79, Philadelphia, cloudy 81, Baltimore, partly sunny 77, Washington, D.C., cloudy 78. Once again, in Altoona, it was 72 degrees under cloudy skies. And at State College, it was 73 degrees under sunny skies. This is NOAA Weather Radio, All Hazards Station WNG 589. 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Here's the hazardous weather outlook for the following counties: Bedford, Blair, Cambria, and Huntingdon. For today and tonight, no hazardous weather is expected at this time. And now the extended outlook for the period Saturday through Thursday. The probability for widespread hazardous weather is low. The Altoona climate summary for this evening, as of 5 p.m., July 24, 2026. Today's high temperature was 76 degrees and the low 47 degrees. No precipitation fell today, which leaves the monthly total at 5.21 inches. The record high for tomorrow is 96, which occurred in 2001, and the record low is 48, which occurred in 1957. Sunset tonight is at 8:35 p.m. Sunrise tomorrow is at 6:05 a.m. High pressure extending from the lower Great Lakes to the New England states this afternoon will bring the Keystone State pleasant temperatures and low humidity levels into this weekend. A mix of sun and clouds will prevail on Saturday and Sunday. A few showers and storms could be around region at times, but most of the time will be dry. The highest chance for any activity would be later Sunday across the western part of the Keystone State. Lows tonight will be on the cool side again for late July, ranging from the lower to mid-50s across the north, to the lower 60s across the far southwest. Highs on Saturday will range from the mid to upper 70s across the higher terrain, to the lower 80s across the south. Highs on Sunday will be a few degrees warmer. The chance for showers and thunderstorms will increase later Monday and Tuesday as a warm front moves into the region on Monday, followed by a cold front late Tuesday. Some storms could be on the strong side, and also contain heavy rain. Here is the latest National Weather Service forecast for Blair and Bedford counties, including the city of Altoona. Tonight, mostly cloudy. Lows in the upper 50s. Southeast winds 5 to 10 miles an hour. Saturday, partly sunny. Highs in the upper 70s. Southeast winds 5 to 10 miles an hour. Gusts up to 20 miles an hour in the morning. Saturday night, partly cloudy. Lows around 60. South winds around 5 miles an hour. Sunday, mostly sunny. Patchy fog before 8 a.m. A slight chance of showers and thunderstorms after 2 p.m. Highs in the lower 80s. West winds around 5 miles an hour. Chance of rain 20%. Sunday night, a slight chance of thunderstorms through midnight. Partly cloudy with a slight chance of showers. Lows in the lower 60s. West winds around 5 miles an hour. Chance of rain 20%. Here is the latest National Weather Service forecast for Cambria County, including the city of Johnstown. Tonight, mostly cloudy. Lows in the upper 50s. Southeast winds 5 to 10 miles an hour. Saturday, partly sunny. A slight chance of showers and thunderstorms after 4 p.m. Highs in the upper 70s. Southeast winds 5 to 10 miles an hour. Chance of rain 20%. Saturday night, mostly cloudy through midnight, then becoming partly cloudy. Patchy fog after 4 a.m. Lows in the upper 50s. South winds around 5 miles an hour. Sunday, mostly sunny. Patchy fog before 10 a.m. A chance of showers and a slight chance of thunderstorms after 2 p.m. Rainfall amounts less than a tenth of an inch. Highs in the upper 70s. West winds 5 to 10 miles an hour. Chance of rain 30%. Sunday night, a slight chance of thunderstorms through midnight. Mostly cloudy with a chance of showers. Rainfall amounts less than a tenth of an inch. Lows in the lower 60s. Southwest winds around 5 miles an hour. Chance of rain 30%. And now the extended forecast for South Central Pennsylvania. Monday, partly sunny with a chance of showers and thunderstorms.
Highs in the lower 80s. Chance of rain 50%. Monday night, showers likely and a chance of thunderstorms. Lows in the mid-60s. Chance of rain 70%. Tuesday, showers likely and a chance of thunderstorms. Highs around 80. Chance of rain 70%. Tuesday night, mostly cloudy with a chance of showers and thunderstorms. Lows in the lower 60s. Chance of rain 40%. Wednesday, partly sunny with a slight chance of showers and thunderstorms. Highs in the upper 70s. Chance of rain 20%. Wednesday night, partly cloudy. Lows around 60. Thursday, mostly sunny. Highs around 80. Thursday night, mostly clear. Lows in the lower 60s. Friday, mostly sunny. Highs in the lower 80s. The 8 to 14 day outlook, from Saturday, August 1st to Friday, August 7th, calls for above normal temperatures and near normal precipitation. Normal high temperatures across central Pennsylvania during this period range from the upper 70s over the Allegheny Mountains to the mid 80s across the lower Susquehanna Valley. Normal lows range from the mid 50s over the Alleghenies to the mid 60s across the lower Susquehanna Valley. Here are the 7 p.m. conditions in the Altoona area. In Altoona, it was partly sunny. The temperature was 71 degrees, the dew point 57, and the relative humidity 61%. The wind was south at 3 miles an hour. The pressure was 30.17 inches and steady. At State College, it was sunny. The temperature was 73 degrees, the dew point 57, and the relative humidity 56%. The wind was variable at 3 miles an hour. The pressure was 30.16 inches and steady. Now, a few other local conditions: Johnstown, partly sunny 67, DuBois, partly sunny 70, Latrobe, mostly sunny 75, Pittsburgh cloudy 76, Erie, mostly sunny 74, Bradford partly sunny 73. To the south and east, York, partly sunny 76, Selins Grove partly sunny 77, Harrisburg cloudy 78, Philadelphia partly sunny 78, Baltimore partly sunny 76, Washington DC partly sunny 77. Once again, in Altoona it was 71 degrees under partly sunny skies. And at State College it was 73 degrees under sunny skies. This is NOAA Weather Radio, All Hazards Station WNG 589. 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Here's the hazardous weather outlook for the following counties: Bedford, Blair, Cambria, and Huntingdon. For today and tonight, no hazardous weather is expected at this time. And now the extended outlook for the period Saturday through Thursday. The probability for widespread hazardous weather is low. The Altoona climate summary for this evening, as of 5 p.m., July 24, 2026. Today's high temperature was 76 degrees and the low 47 degrees. No precipitation fell today, which leaves the monthly total at 5.21 inches. The record high for tomorrow is 96, which occurred in 2001, and the record low is 48, which occurred in 1957. Sunset tonight is at 8:35 p.m. Sunrise tomorrow is at 6:05 a.m. High pressure extending from the lower Great Lakes to the New England states this afternoon will bring the Keystone State pleasant temperatures and low humidity levels into this weekend. A mix of sun and clouds will prevail on Saturday and Sunday. A few showers and storms could be around region at times, but most of the time will be dry. The highest chance for any activity would be later Sunday across the western part of the Keystone State. Lows tonight will be on the cool side again for late July, ranging from the lower to mid-50s across the north, to the lower 60s across the far southwest. Highs on Saturday will range from the mid to upper 70s across the higher terrain, to the lower 80s across the south. Highs on Sunday will be a few degrees warmer. The chance for showers and thunderstorms will increase later Monday and Tuesday as a warm front moves into the region on Monday, followed by a cold front late Tuesday. Some storms could be on the strong side, and also contain heavy rain. Here is the latest National Weather Service forecast for Blair and Bedford counties, including the city of Altoona. Tonight, mostly cloudy. Lows in the upper 50s.
southeast winds 5 to 10 miles an hour. Saturday, partly sunny. Highs in the upper 70s. Southeast winds 5 to 10 miles an hour. Gusts up to 20 miles an hour in the morning. Saturday night, partly cloudy. Lows around 60. South winds around 5 miles an hour. Sunday, mostly sunny. Patchy fog before 8 a.m. A slight chance of showers and thunderstorms after 2 p.m. Highs in the lower 80s. West winds around 5 miles an hour. Chance of rain 20%. Sunday night, a slight chance of thunderstorms through midnight. Partly cloudy with a slight chance of showers. Lows in the lower 60s. West winds around 5 miles an hour. Chance of rain 20%. Here is the latest National Weather Service forecast for Cambria County, including the city of Johnstown. Tonight, mostly cloudy. Lows in the upper 50s. Southeast winds 5 to 10 miles an hour. Saturday, partly sunny. A slight chance of showers and thunderstorms after 4 p.m. Highs in the upper 70s. Southeast winds 5 to 10 miles an hour. Chance of rain 20%. Saturday night, mostly cloudy through midnight, then becoming partly cloudy. Patchy fog after 4 a.m. Lows in the upper 50s. South winds around 5 miles an hour. Sunday, mostly sunny. Patchy fog before 10 a.m. A chance of showers and a slight chance of thunderstorms after 2 p.m. Rainfall amounts less than a tenth of an inch. Highs in the upper 70s. West winds 5 to 10 miles an hour. Chance of rain 30%. Sunday night, a slight chance of thunderstorms through midnight. Mostly cloudy with a chance of showers. Rainfall amounts less than a tenth of an inch. Lows in the lower 60s. Southwest winds around 5 miles an hour. Chance of rain 30%. And now the extended forecast for South Central Pennsylvania. Monday, partly sunny with a chance of showers and thunderstorms. Highs in the lower 80s. Chance of rain 50%. Monday night, showers likely and a chance of thunderstorms. Lows in the mid 60s. Chance of rain 70%. Tuesday, showers likely and a chance of thunderstorms. Highs around 80. Chance of rain 70%. Tuesday night, mostly cloudy with a chance of showers and thunderstorms. Lows in the lower 60s. Chance of rain 40%. Wednesday, partly sunny with a slight chance of showers and thunderstorms. Highs in the upper 70s. Chance of rain 20%. Wednesday night, partly cloudy. Lows around 60. Thursday, mostly sunny. Highs around 80. Thursday night, mostly clear. Lows in the lower 60s. Friday, mostly sunny. Highs in the lower 80s. The 8 to 14 day outlook, from Saturday, August 1st to Friday, August 7th, calls for above normal temperatures and near normal precipitation. Normal high temperatures across central Pennsylvania during this period range from the upper 70s over the Allegheny Mountains to the mid-80s across the lower Susquehanna Valley. Normal lows range from the mid-50s over the Alleghenies to the mid-60s across the lower Susquehanna Valley. Here are the 7 p.m. conditions in the Altoona area. In Altoona, it was cloudy. The temperature was 71 degrees, the dew point 57, and the relative humidity 61%. The wind was south at 3 miles an hour. The pressure was 30.17 inches and steady. At State College, it was sunny. The temperature was 73 degrees, the dew point 57, and the relative humidity 56%. The wind was variable at 3 miles an hour. The pressure was 30.16 inches and steady. Now, a few other local conditions: Johnstown, cloudy 67, Dubois, cloudy 70, Latrobe, mostly sunny 75, Pittsburgh cloudy 76, Erie, mostly sunny 74, Bradford partly sunny 73. To the south and east, York, partly sunny 76, Selins Grove cloudy 77, Harrisburg cloudy 78, Philadelphia partly sunny 78, Baltimore cloudy 76, Washington DC cloudy 77. Once again, in Altoona it was 71 degrees under cloudy skies.
and at State College it was 73 degrees under sunny skies. This is NOAA Weather Radio, All Hazards Station WNG 589. 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Here's the hazardous weather outlook for the following counties: Bedford, Blair, Cambria, and Huntingdon. For today and tonight, no hazardous weather is expected at this time. And now the extended outlook for the period Saturday through Thursday. The probability for widespread hazardous weather is low. The Altoona climate summary for this evening, as of 5 p.m., July 24, 2026. Today's high temperature was 76 degrees and the low 47 degrees. No precipitation fell today, which leaves the monthly total at 5.21 inches. The record high for tomorrow is 96, which occurred in 2001, and the record low is 48, which occurred in 1957. Sunset tonight is at 8:35 p.m. Sunrise tomorrow is at 6:05 a.m. High pressure extending from the lower Great Lakes to the New England states this afternoon will bring the Keystone State pleasant temperatures and low humidity levels into this weekend. A mix of sun and clouds will prevail on Saturday and Sunday. A few showers and storms could be around region at times, but most of the time will be dry. The highest chance for any activity would be later Sunday across the western part of the Keystone State. Lows tonight will be on the coastside again for late July, ranging from the lower to mid-50s across the north, to the lower 60s across the far southwest. Highs on Saturday will range from the mid to upper 70s across the higher terrain, to the lower 80s across the south. Highs on Sunday will be a few degrees warmer. The chance for showers and thunderstorms will increase later Monday and Tuesday as a warm front moves into the region on Monday, followed by a cold front late Tuesday. Some storms could be on the strong side, and also contain heavy rain. Here is the latest National Weather Service forecast for Blair and Bedford counties, including the city of Altoona. Tonight, mostly cloudy. Lows in the upper 50s. Southeast winds 5 to 10 miles an hour. Saturday, partly sunny. Highs in the upper 70s. Southeast winds 5 to 10 miles an hour. Gusts up to 20 miles an hour in the morning. Saturday night, partly cloudy. Lows around 60. South winds around 5 miles an hour. Sunday, mostly sunny. Patchy fog before 8 a.m. A slight chance of showers and thunderstorms after 2 p.m. Highs in the lower 80s. West winds around 5 miles an hour. Chance of rain 20%. Sunday night, a slight chance of thunderstorms through midnight. Partly cloudy with a slight chance of showers. Lows in the lower 60s. West winds around 5 miles an hour. Chance of rain 20%. Here is the latest National Weather Service forecast for Cambria County, including the city of Johnstown. Tonight, mostly cloudy. Lows in the upper 50s. Southeast winds 5 to 10 miles an hour. Saturday, partly sunny. A slight chance of showers and thunderstorms after 4 p.m. Highs in the upper 70s. Southeast winds 5 to 10 miles an hour. Chance of rain 20%. Saturday night, mostly cloudy through midnight, then becoming partly cloudy. Patchy fog after 4 a.m. Lows in the upper 50s. South winds around 5 miles an hour. Sunday, mostly sunny. Patchy fog before 10 a.m. A chance of showers and a slight chance of thunderstorms after 2 p.m. Rainfall amounts less than a tenth of an inch. Highs in the upper 70s. West winds 5 to 10 miles an hour. Chance of rain 30%. Sunday night, a slight chance of thunderstorms through midnight. Mostly cloudy with a chance of showers. Rainfall amounts less than a tenth of an inch. Lows in the lower 60s. Southwest winds around 5 miles an hour. Chance of rain 30%. And now the extended forecast for South Central Pennsylvania. Monday, partly sunny with a chance of showers and thunderstorms. Highs in the lower 80s. Chance of rain 50%. Monday night, showers likely and a chance of thunderstorms. Lows in the mid 60s. Chance of rain 70%. Tuesday, showers likely and a chance of thunderstorms. Highs around 80.
chance of rain 70%. Tuesday night, mostly cloudy with a chance of showers and thunderstorms. Lows in the lower 60s. Chance of rain 40%. Wednesday, partly sunny with a slight chance of showers and thunderstorms. Highs in the upper 70s. Chance of rain 20%. Wednesday night, partly cloudy. Lows around 60. Thursday, mostly sunny. Highs around 80. Thursday night, mostly clear. Lows in the lower 60s. Friday, mostly sunny. Highs in the lower 80s. The 8 to 14 day outlook, from Saturday, August 1st to Friday, August 7th, calls for above normal temperatures and near normal precipitation. Normal high temperatures across central Pennsylvania during this period range from the upper 70s over the Allegheny Mountains to the mid-80s across the lower Susquehanna Valley. Normal lows range from the mid-50s over the Alleghenies to the mid-60s across the lower Susquehanna Valley. Here are the 7 p.m. conditions in the Altoona area. In Altoona, it was cloudy. The temperature was 71 degrees, the dew point 57, and the relative humidity 61%. The wind was south at 3 miles an hour. The pressure was 30.17 inches and steady. At State College, it was sunny. The temperature was 73 degrees, the dew point 57, and the relative humidity 56%. The wind was variable at 3 miles an hour. The pressure was 30.16 inches and steady. Now, a few other local conditions: Johnstown, cloudy 67, Dubois, cloudy 70, La Trobe, mostly sunny 75, Pittsburgh cloudy 76, Erie, mostly sunny 74, Bradford partly sunny 73. To the south and east, York, partly sunny 76, Selins Grove cloudy 77, Harrisburg cloudy 78, Philadelphia partly sunny 78, Baltimore cloudy 76, Washington DC cloudy 77. Once again, in Altoona it was 71 degrees under cloudy skies. And at State College it was 73 degrees under sunny skies. This is NOAA Weather Radio, All Hazards Station WNG 589. 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Here's the hazardous weather outlook for the following counties: Bedford, Blair, Cambria, and Huntingdon. For today and tonight, no hazardous weather is expected at this time. And now the extended outlook for the period Saturday through Thursday. The probability for widespread hazardous weather is low. The Altoona climate summary for this evening, as of 5 p.m., July 24, 2026. Today's high temperature was 76 degrees and the low 47 degrees. No precipitation fell today, which leaves the monthly total at 5.21 inches. The record high for tomorrow is 96, which occurred in 2001, and the record low is 48, which occurred in 1957. Sunset tonight is at 8:35 p.m. Sunrise tomorrow is at 6:05 a.m. This is NOAA Weather Radio WNG 589 in Frankstown, serving South Central Pennsylvania. Broadcasts originate from the National Weather Service in State College and are transmitted from the tower facilities provided by the Blair County Emergency Management Agency in Frankstown on a frequency of 162.425 MHz. We are located at Innovation Park in State College. 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Properly set weather radios with the alarm device will alert you when severe weather warnings or watches are issued. Programming on this station will be temporarily changed during severe weather to bring you the latest information. Warnings and safety information from the National Weather Service may someday save your life or protect your property. High pressure extending from the lower Great Lakes to the New England states this afternoon will bring the Keystone State pleasant temperatures and low humidity levels into this weekend. A mix of sun and clouds will prevail on Saturday and Sunday. A few showers and storms could be around region at times, but most of the time will be dry. The highest chance for any activity would be later Sunday across the western part of the Keystone State. Lows tonight will be on the coastside again for late July, ranging from the lower to mid-50s across the north, to the lower 60s across the far southwest. Highs on Saturday will range from the mid to upper 70s across the higher terrain, to the lower 80s across the south. Highs on Sunday will be a few degrees warmer.
the chance for showers and thunderstorms will increase later Monday and Tuesday as a warm front moves into the region on Monday, followed by a cold front late Tuesday. Some storms could be on the strong side and also contain heavy rain. Here is the latest National Weather Service forecast for Blair and Bedford counties, including the city of Altoona. Tonight, mostly cloudy. Lows in the upper 50s. Southeast winds 5 to 10 miles an hour. Saturday, partly sunny. Highs in the upper 70s. Southeast winds 5 to 10 miles an hour. Gusts up to 20 miles an hour in the morning. Saturday night, partly cloudy. Lows around 60. South winds around 5 miles an hour. Sunday, mostly sunny. Patchy fog before 8 a.m. A slight chance of showers and thunderstorms after 2 p.m. Highs in the lower 80s. West winds around 5 miles an hour. Chance of rain 20%. Sunday night, a slight chance of thunderstorms through midnight. Partly cloudy with a slight chance of showers. Lows in the lower 60s. West winds around 5 miles an hour. Chance of rain 20%. Here is the latest National Weather Service forecast for Cambria County, including the city of Johnstown. Tonight, mostly cloudy. Lows in the upper 50s. Southeast winds 5 to 10 miles an hour. Saturday, partly sunny. A slight chance of showers and thunderstorms after 4 p.m. Highs in the upper 70s. Southeast winds 5 to 10 miles an hour. Chance of rain 20%. Saturday night, mostly cloudy through midnight, then becoming partly cloudy. Patchy fog after 4 a.m. Lows in the upper 50s. South winds around 5 miles an hour. Sunday, mostly sunny. Patchy fog before 10 a.m. A chance of showers and a slight chance of thunderstorms after 2 p.m. Rainfall amounts less than a tenth of an inch. Highs in the upper 70s. West winds 5 to 10 miles an hour. Chance of rain 30%. Sunday night, a slight chance of thunderstorms through midnight. Mostly cloudy with a chance of showers. Rainfall amounts less than a tenth of an inch. Lows in the lower 60s. Southwest winds around 5 miles an hour. Chance of rain 30%. And now the extended forecast for South Central Pennsylvania. Monday, partly sunny with a chance of showers and thunderstorms. Highs in the lower 80s. Chance of rain 50%. Monday night, showers likely and a chance of thunderstorms. Lows in the mid 60s. Chance of rain 70%. Tuesday, showers likely and a chance of thunderstorms. Highs around 80. Chance of rain 70%. Tuesday night, mostly cloudy with a chance of showers and thunderstorms. Lows in the lower 60s. Chance of rain 40%. Wednesday, partly sunny with a slight chance of showers and thunderstorms. Highs in the upper 70s. Chance of rain 20%. Wednesday night, partly cloudy. Lows around 60. Thursday, mostly sunny. Highs around 80. Thursday night, mostly clear. Lows in the lower 60s. Friday, mostly sunny. Highs in the lower 80s. The 8 to 14 day outlook, from Saturday, August 1st to Friday, August 7th, calls for above normal temperatures and near normal precipitation. Normal high temperatures across central Pennsylvania during this period range from the upper 70s over the Allegheny Mountains to the mid 80s across the lower Susquehanna Valley. Normal lows range from the mid 50s over the Alleghenies to the mid 60s across the lower Susquehanna Valley. Here are the 7 p.m. conditions in the Altoona area. In Altoona, it was cloudy. The temperature was 71 degrees, the dew point 57, and the relative humidity 61%. The wind was south at 3 miles an hour. The pressure was 30.17 inches and steady. At State College, it was sunny. The temperature was 73 degrees, the dew point 57, and the relative humidity 56%. The wind was variable at 3 miles an hour. The pressure was 30.16 inches and steady. Now, a few other local conditions: Johnstown, cloudy 67, Du Bois,
cloudy 70, La Trobe, mostly sunny 75, Pittsburgh cloudy 76, Erie, mostly sunny 74, Bradford partly sunny 73. To the south and east, York, partly sunny 76, Selams Grove cloudy 77, Harrisburg cloudy 78, Philadelphia partly sunny 78, Baltimore cloudy 76, Washington DC cloudy 77. Once again, in Altoona it was 71 degrees under cloudy skies. And at State College it was 73 degrees under sunny skies. This is NOAA Weather Radio, All Hazards Station WNG 589. 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Here's the hazardous weather outlook for the following counties: Bedford, Blair, Cambria, and Huntingdon. For today and tonight, no hazardous weather is expected at this time. And now the extended outlook for the period Saturday through Thursday. The probability for widespread hazardous weather is low. The Altoona climate summary for this evening, as of 5 p.m., July 24, 2026. Today's high temperature was 76 degrees and the low 47 degrees. No precipitation fell today, which leaves the monthly total at 5.21 inches. The record high for tomorrow is 96, which occurred in 2001, and the record low is 48, which occurred in 1957. Sunset tonight is at 8:35 p.m. Sunrise tomorrow is at 6:05 a.m. High pressure extending from the lower Great Lakes to the New England states this afternoon will bring the Keystone State pleasant temperatures and low humidity levels into this weekend. A mix of sun and clouds will prevail on Saturday and Sunday. A few showers and storms could be around region at times, but most of the time will be dry. The highest chance for any activity would be later Sunday across the western part of the Keystone State. Lows tonight will be on the cool side again for late July, ranging from the lower to mid-50s across the north, to the lower 60s across the far southwest. Highs on Saturday will range from the mid to upper 70s across the higher terrain, to the lower 80s across the south. Highs on Sunday will be a few degrees warmer. The chance for showers and thunderstorms will increase later Monday and Tuesday as a warm front moves into the region on Monday, followed by a cold front late Tuesday. Some storms could be on the strong side, and also contain heavy rain. Here is the latest National Weather Service forecast for Blair and Bedford counties, including the city of Altoona. Tonight, mostly cloudy. Lows in the upper 50s. Southeast winds 5 to 10 miles an hour. Saturday, partly sunny. Highs in the upper 70s. Southeast winds 5 to 10 miles an hour. Gusts up to 20 miles an hour in the morning. Saturday night, partly cloudy. Lows around 60. South winds around 5 miles an hour. Sunday, mostly sunny. Patchy fog before 8 a.m. A slight chance of showers and thunderstorms after 2 p.m. Highs in the lower 80s. West winds around 5 miles an hour. Chance of rain 20%. Sunday night, a slight chance of thunderstorms through midnight. Partly cloudy with a slight chance of showers. Lows in the lower 60s. West winds around 5 miles an hour. Chance of rain 20%. Here is the latest National Weather Service forecast for Cambria County, including the city of Johnstown. Tonight, mostly cloudy. Lows in the upper 50s. Southeast winds 5 to 10 miles an hour. Saturday, partly sunny. A slight chance of showers and thunderstorms after 4 p.m. Highs in the upper 70s. Southeast winds 5 to 10 miles an hour. Chance of rain 20%. Saturday night, mostly cloudy through midnight, then becoming partly cloudy. Patchy fog after 4 a.m. Lows in the upper 50s. South winds around 5 miles an hour. Sunday, mostly sunny. Patchy fog before 10 a.m. A chance of showers and a slight chance of thunderstorms after 2 p.m. Rainfall amounts less than a tenth of an inch. Highs in the upper 70s. West winds 5 to 10 miles an hour. Chance of rain 30%. Sunday night, a slight chance of thunderstorms through midnight. Mostly cloudy with a chance of showers. Rainfall amounts less than a tenth of an inch. Lows in the lower 60s. Southwest winds around 5 miles an hour.
chance of rain 30%. And now the extended forecast for South Central Pennsylvania. Monday, partly sunny with a chance of showers and thunderstorms. Highs in the lower 80s. Chance of rain 50%. Monday night, showers likely and a chance of thunderstorms. Lows in the mid-60s. Chance of rain 70%. Tuesday, showers likely and a chance of thunderstorms. Highs around 80. Chance of rain 70%. Tuesday night, mostly cloudy with a chance of showers and thunderstorms. Lows in the lower 60s. Chance of rain 40%. Wednesday, partly sunny with a slight chance of showers and thunderstorms. Highs in the upper 70s. Chance of rain 20%. Wednesday night, partly cloudy. Lows around 60. Thursday, mostly sunny. Highs around 80. Thursday night, mostly clear. Lows in the lower 60s. Friday, mostly sunny. Highs in the lower 80s. The 8 to 14 day outlook, from Saturday, August 1st to Friday, August 7th, calls for above normal temperatures and near normal precipitation. Normal high temperatures across central Pennsylvania during this period range from the upper 70s over the Allegheny Mountains to the mid-80s across the lower Susquehanna Valley. Normal lows range from the mid-50s over the Alleghenies to the mid-60s across the lower Susquehanna Valley. Here are the 7 p.m. conditions in the Altoona area. In Altoona, it was cloudy. The temperature was 71 degrees, the dew point 57, and the relative humidity 61%. The wind was south at 3 miles an hour. The pressure was 30.17 inches and steady. At State College, it was sunny. The temperature was 73 degrees, the dew point 57, and the relative humidity 56%. The wind was variable at 3 miles an hour. The pressure was 30.16 inches and steady. Now, a few other local conditions: Johnstown, cloudy 67, Dubois, cloudy 70, La Trobe, mostly sunny 75, Pittsburgh cloudy 76, Erie, mostly sunny 74, Bradford partly sunny 73. To the south and east, York, partly sunny 76, Selins Grove cloudy 77, Harrisburg cloudy 78, Philadelphia partly sunny 78, Baltimore cloudy 76, Washington DC cloudy 77. Once again, in Altoona it was 71 degrees under cloudy skies. And at State College it was 73 degrees under sunny skies. This is NOAA Weather Radio, All Hazards Station WNG 589. 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Here's the hazardous weather outlook for the following counties: Bedford, Blair, Cambria, and Huntingdon. For today and tonight, no hazardous weather is expected at this time. And now the extended outlook for the period Saturday through Thursday. The probability for widespread hazardous weather is low. The Altoona climate summary for this evening, as of 5 p.m., July 24, 2026. Today's high temperature was 76 degrees and the low 47 degrees. No precipitation fell today, which leaves the monthly total at 5.21 inches. The record high for tomorrow is 96, which occurred in 2001, and the record low is 48, which occurred in 1957. Sunset tonight is at 8:35 p.m. Sunrise tomorrow is at 6:05 a.m. High pressure extending from the lower Great Lakes to the New England states this afternoon will bring the Keystone State pleasant temperatures and low humidity levels into this weekend. A mix of sun and clouds will prevail on Saturday and Sunday. A few showers and storms could be around region at times, but most of the time will be dry. The highest chance for any activity would be later Sunday across the western part of the Keystone State. Lows tonight will be on the cool side again for late July, ranging from the lower to mid-50s across the north, to the lower 60s across the far southwest. Highs on Saturday will range from the mid to upper 70s across the higher terrain, to the lower 80s across the south. Highs on Sunday will be a few degrees warmer. The chance for showers and thunderstorms will increase later Monday and Tuesday as a warm front moves into the region on Monday, followed by a cold front late Tuesday. Some storms could be on the strong side, and also contain heavy rain. Here is the latest National Weather Service forecast for Blair and Bedford counties,
including the city of Altoona. Tonight, mostly cloudy. Lows in the upper 50s. Southeast winds 5 to 10 miles an hour. Saturday, partly sunny. Highs in the upper 70s. Southeast winds 5 to 10 miles an hour. Gusts up to 20 miles an hour in the morning. Saturday night, partly cloudy. Lows around 60. South winds around 5 miles an hour. Sunday, mostly sunny. Patchy fog before 8 a.m. A slight chance of showers and thunderstorms after 2 p.m. Highs in the lower 80s. West winds around 5 miles an hour. Chance of rain 20%. Sunday night, a slight chance of thunderstorms through midnight. Partly cloudy with a slight chance of showers. Lows in the lower 60s. West winds around 5 miles an hour. Chance of rain 20%. Here is the latest National Weather Service forecast for Cambria County, including the city of Johnstown. Tonight, mostly cloudy. Lows in the upper 50s. Southeast winds 5 to 10 miles an hour. Saturday, partly sunny. A slight chance of showers and thunderstorms after 4 p.m. Highs in the upper 70s. Southeast winds 5 to 10 miles an hour. Chance of rain 20%. Saturday night, mostly cloudy through midnight, then becoming partly cloudy. Patchy fog after 4 a.m. Lows in the upper 50s. South winds around 5 miles an hour. Sunday, mostly sunny. Patchy fog before 10 a.m. A chance of showers and a slight chance of thunderstorms after 2 p.m. Rainfall amounts less than a tenth of an inch. Highs in the upper 70s. West winds 5 to 10 miles an hour. Chance of rain 30%. Sunday night, a slight chance of thunderstorms through midnight. Mostly cloudy with a chance of showers. Rainfall amounts less than a tenth of an inch. Lows in the lower 60s. Southwest winds around 5 miles an hour. Chance of rain 30%. And now the extended forecast for South Central Pennsylvania. Monday, partly sunny with a chance of showers and thunderstorms. Highs in the lower 80s. Chance of rain 50%. Monday night, showers likely and a chance of thunderstorms. Lows in the mid-60s. Chance of rain 70%. Tuesday, showers likely and a chance of thunderstorms. Highs around 80. Chance of rain 70%. Tuesday night, mostly cloudy with a chance of showers and thunderstorms. Lows in the lower 60s. Chance of rain 40%. Wednesday, partly sunny with a slight chance of showers and thunderstorms. Highs in the upper 70s. Chance of rain 20%. Wednesday night, partly cloudy. Lows around 60. Thursday, mostly sunny. Highs around 80. Thursday night, mostly clear. Lows in the lower 60s. Friday, mostly sunny. Highs in the lower 80s. The 8 to 14 day outlook, from Saturday, August 1st to Friday, August 7th, calls for above normal temperatures and near normal precipitation. Normal high temperatures across central Pennsylvania during this period range from the upper 70s over the Allegheny Mountains to the mid-80s across the lower Susquehanna Valley. Normal lows range from the mid-50s over the Alleghenies to the mid-60s across the lower Susquehanna Valley. Here are the 7 p.m. conditions in the Altoona area. In Altoona, it was cloudy. The temperature was 71 degrees, the dew point 57, and the relative humidity 61%. The wind was south at 3 miles an hour. The pressure was 30.17 inches and steady. At State College, it was sunny. The temperature was 73 degrees, the dew point 57, and the relative humidity 56%. The wind was variable at 3 miles an hour. The pressure was 30.16 inches and steady. Now, a few other local conditions: Johnstown, cloudy 67, Dubois, cloudy 70, La Trobe, mostly sunny 75, Pittsburgh cloudy 76, Erie, mostly sunny 74, Bradford partly sunny 73. To the south and east, York, partly sunny 76, Selins Grove cloudy 77, Harrisburg cloudy 78, Philadelphia partly sunny 78, Baltimore cloudy 76, Washington DC cloudy 77.
Once again, in Altoona it was 71 degrees under cloudy skies. And at State College it was 73 degrees under sunny skies. This is NOAA Weather Radio, All Hazards Station WNG 589. 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Here's the hazard.

sunset tonight is at 8:35 p.m. Sunrise tomorrow is at 6:05 a.m. High pressure extending from the lower Great Lakes to the New England states this afternoon will bring the Keystone State pleasant temperatures and low humidity levels into this weekend. A mix of sun and clouds will prevail on Saturday and Sunday. A few showers and storms could be around region at times, but most of the time will be dry. The highest chance for any activity would be later Sunday across the western part of the Keystone State. Lows tonight will be on the cool side again for late July, ranging from the lower to mid-50s across the north, to the lower 60s across the far southwest. Highs on Saturday will range from the mid to upper 70s across the higher terrain, to the lower 80s across the south. Highs on Sunday will be a few degrees warmer. The chance for showers and thunderstorms will increase later Monday and Tuesday as a warm front moves into the region on Monday, followed by a cold front late Tuesday. Some storms could be on the strong side, and also contain heavy rain. Here is the latest National Weather Service forecast for Blair and Bedford counties, including the city of Altoona. Tonight, mostly cloudy. Lows in the upper 50s. Southeast winds 5 to 10 miles an hour. Saturday, partly sunny. Highs in the upper 70s. Southeast winds 5 to 10 miles an hour. Gusts up to 20 miles an hour in the morning. Saturday night, partly cloudy. Lows around 60. South winds around 5 miles an hour. Sunday, mostly sunny. Patchy fog before 8 a.m. A slight chance of showers and thunderstorms after 2 p.m. Highs in the lower 80s. West winds around 5 miles an hour. Chance of rain 20%. Sunday night, a slight chance of thunderstorms through midnight. Partly cloudy with a slight chance of showers. Lows in the lower 60s. West winds around 5 miles an hour. Chance of rain 20%. Here is the latest National Weather Service forecast for Cambria County, including the city of Johnstown. Tonight, mostly cloudy. Lows in the upper 50s. Southeast winds 5 to 10 miles an hour. Saturday, partly sunny. A slight chance of showers and thunderstorms after 4 p.m. Highs in the upper 70s. Southeast winds 5 to 10 miles an hour. Chance of rain 20%. Saturday night, mostly cloudy through midnight, then becoming partly cloudy. Patchy fog after 4 a.m. Lows in the upper 50s. South winds around 5 miles an hour. Sunday, mostly sunny. Patchy fog before 10 a.m. A chance of showers and a slight chance of thunderstorms after 2 p.m. Rainfall amounts less than a tenth of an inch. Highs in the upper 70s. West winds 5 to 10 miles an hour. Chance of rain 30%. Sunday night, a slight chance of thunderstorms through midnight. Mostly cloudy with a chance of showers. Rainfall amounts less than a tenth of an inch. Lows in the lower 60s. Southwest winds around 5 miles an hour. Chance of rain 30%. And now the extended forecast for South Central Pennsylvania. Monday, partly sunny with a chance of showers and thunderstorms. Highs in the lower 80s. Chance of rain 50%. Monday night, showers likely and a chance of thunderstorms. Lows in the mid-60s. Chance of rain 70%. Tuesday, showers likely and a chance of thunderstorms. Highs around 80. Chance of rain 70%. Tuesday night, mostly cloudy with a chance of showers and thunderstorms. Lows in the lower 60s. Chance of rain 40%. Wednesday, partly sunny with a slight chance of showers and thunderstorms. Highs in the upper 70s. Chance of rain 20%. Wednesday night, partly cloudy. Lows around 60. Thursday, mostly sunny. Highs around 80. Thursday night, mostly clear. Lows in the lower 60s. Friday, mostly sunny. Highs in the lower 80s. The 8 to 14 day outlook, from Saturday, August 1st to Friday, August 7th, calls for above normal temperatures and near normal precipitation. Normal high temperatures across central Pennsylvania during this period range from the upper 70s over the Allegheny Mountains to the mid-80s across the lower Susquehanna Valley. Normal lows range from the mid-50s over the Alleghenies to the mid-50s.

60s across the lower Susquehanna Valley. Here are the 7 p.m. conditions in the Altoona area. In Altoona, it was cloudy. The temperature was 71 degrees, the dew point 57, and the relative humidity 61%. The wind was south at 3 miles an hour. The pressure was 30.17 inches and steady. At State College, it was sunny. The temperature was 73 degrees, the dew point 57, and the relative humidity 56%. The wind was variable at 3 miles an hour. The pressure was 30.16 inches and steady. Now, a few other local conditions: Johnstown, cloudy 67, Du Bois, cloudy 70, La Trobe, mostly sunny 75, Pittsburgh cloudy 76, Erie, mostly sunny 74, Bradford partly sunny 73. To the south and east, York, partly sunny 76, Selins Grove cloudy 77, Harrisburg cloudy 78, Philadelphia partly sunny 78, Baltimore cloudy 76, Washington DC cloudy 77. Once again, in Altoona it was 71 degrees under cloudy skies. And at State College it was 73 degrees under sunny skies. This is NOAA Weather Radio, All Hazards Station WNG 589. 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Here's the hazardous weather outlook for the following counties: Bedford, Blair, Cambria, and Huntingdon. For today and tonight, no hazardous weather is expected at this time. And now the extended outlook for the period Saturday through Thursday. The probability for widespread hazardous weather is low. The Altoona climate summary for this evening, as of 5 p.m., July 24, 2026. Today's high temperature was 76 degrees and the low 47 degrees. No precipitation fell today, which leaves the monthly total at 5.21 inches. The record high for tomorrow is 96, which occurred in 2001, and the record low is 48, which occurred in 1957. Sunset tonight is at 8:35 p.m. Sunrise tomorrow is at 6:05 a.m. High pressure extending from the lower Great Lakes to the New England states this afternoon will bring the Keystone State pleasant temperatures and low humidity levels into this weekend. A mix of sun and clouds will prevail on Saturday and Sunday. A few showers and storms could be around region at times, but most of the time will be dry. The highest chance for any activity would be later Sunday across the western part of the Keystone State. Lows tonight will be on the cool side again for late July, ranging from the lower to mid-50s across the north, to the lower 60s across the far southwest. Highs on Saturday will range from the mid to upper 70s across the higher terrain, to the lower 80s across the south. Highs on Sunday will be a few degrees warmer. The chance for showers and thunderstorms will increase later Monday and Tuesday as a warm front moves into the region on Monday, followed by a cold front late Tuesday. Some storms could be on the strong side, and also contain heavy rain. Here is the latest National Weather Service forecast for Blair and Bedford counties, including the city of Altoona. Tonight, mostly cloudy. Lows in the upper 50s. Southeast winds 5 to 10 miles an hour. Saturday, partly sunny. Highs in the upper 70s. Southeast winds 5 to 10 miles an hour. Gusts up to 20 miles an hour in the morning. Saturday night, partly cloudy. Lows around 60. South winds around 5 miles an hour. Sunday, mostly sunny. Patchy fog before 8 a.m. A slight chance of showers and thunderstorms after 2 p.m. Highs in the lower 80s. West winds around 5 miles an hour. Chance of rain 20%. Sunday night, a slight chance of thunderstorms through midnight. Partly cloudy with a slight chance of showers. Lows in the lower 60s. West winds around 5 miles an hour. Chance of rain 20%. Here is the latest National Weather Service forecast for Cambria County, including the city of Johnstown. Tonight, mostly cloudy. Lows in the upper 50s. Southeast winds 5 to 10 miles an hour. Saturday, partly sunny. A slight chance of showers and thunderstorms after 4 p.m. Highs in the upper 70s. Southeast winds 5 to 10 miles an hour. Chance of rain 20%.
Saturday night, mostly cloudy through midnight, then becoming partly cloudy. Patchy fog after 4 a.m. Lows in the upper 50s. South winds around 5 miles an hour. Sunday, mostly sunny. Patchy fog before 10 a.m. A chance of showers and a slight chance of thunderstorms after 2 p.m. Rainfall amounts less than a tenth of an inch. Highs in the upper 70s. West winds 5 to 10 miles an hour. Chance of rain 30%. Sunday night, a slight chance of thunderstorms through midnight. Mostly cloudy with a chance of showers. Rainfall amounts less than a tenth of an inch. Lows in the lower 60s. Southwest winds around 5 miles an hour. Chance of rain 30%. And now the extended forecast for South Central Pennsylvania. Monday, partly sunny with a chance of showers and thunderstorms. Highs in the lower 80s. Chance of rain 50%. Monday night, showers likely and a chance of thunderstorms. Lows in the mid-60s. Chance of rain 70%. Tuesday, showers likely and a chance of thunderstorms. Highs around 80. Chance of rain 70%. Tuesday night, mostly cloudy with a chance of showers and thunderstorms. Lows in the lower 60s. Chance of rain 40%. Wednesday, partly sunny with a slight chance of showers and thunderstorms. Highs in the upper 70s. Chance of rain 20%. Wednesday night, partly cloudy. Lows around 60. Thursday, mostly sunny. Highs around 80. Thursday night, mostly clear. Lows in the lower 60s. Friday, mostly sunny. Highs in the lower 80s. The 8 to 14 day outlook, from Saturday, August 1st to Friday, August 7th, calls for above normal temperatures and near normal precipitation. Normal high temperatures across central Pennsylvania during this period range from the upper 70s over the Allegheny Mountains to the mid 80s across the lower Susquehanna Valley. Normal lows range from the mid 50s over the Alleghenies to the mid 60s across the lower Susquehanna Valley. Here are the 7 p.m. conditions in the Altoona area. In Altoona, it was cloudy. The temperature was 71 degrees, the dew point 57, and the relative humidity 61%. The wind was south at 3 miles an hour. The pressure was 30.17 inches and steady. At State College, it was sunny. The temperature was 73 degrees, the dew point 57, and the relative humidity 56%. The wind was variable at 3 miles an hour. The pressure was 30.16 inches and steady. Now, a few other local conditions: Johnstown, cloudy 67, Dubois, cloudy 70, La Trobe, mostly sunny 75, Pittsburgh cloudy 76, Erie, mostly sunny 74, Bradford partly sunny 73. To the south and east, York, partly sunny 76, Selins Grove cloudy 77, Harrisburg cloudy 78, Philadelphia partly sunny 78, Baltimore cloudy 76, Washington DC cloudy 77. Once again, in Altoona it was 71 degrees under cloudy skies. And at State College it was 73 degrees under sunny skies. This is NOAA Weather Radio, All Hazards Station WNG 589. 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Here's the hazardous weather outlook for the following counties: Bedford, Blair, Cambria, and Huntingdon. For today and tonight, no hazardous weather is expected at this time. And now the extended outlook for the period Saturday through Thursday. The probability for widespread hazardous weather is low. The Altoona climate summary for this evening, as of 5 p.m., July 24, 2026. Today's high temperature was 76 degrees and the low 47 degrees. No precipitation fell today, which leaves the monthly total at 5.21 inches. The record high for tomorrow is 96, which occurred in 2001, and the record low is 48, which occurred in 1957. Sunset tonight is at 8:35 p.m. Sunrise tomorrow is at 6:05 a.m. High pressure extending from the lower Great Lakes to the New England states this afternoon will bring the Keystone State pleasant temperatures and low humidity levels into this weekend. A mix of sun and clouds will prevail on Saturday and Sunday.
A few showers and storms could be around region at times, but most of the time will be dry. The highest chance for